light chop. A slight chance of showers and thunderstorms in the afternoon. For Tuesday night, west winds 5 to 10 knots. Waves 1 foot or less. Light chop. A chance of showers and thunderstorms in the evening. And for Wednesday, north winds around 5 knots, becoming southwest around 5 knots in the afternoon. Waves 1 foot or less. Smooth. A slight chance of showers and thunderstorms in the morning, then showers and thunderstorms likely in the afternoon. On Perdido Bay, Pensacola Bay including Santa Rosa Sound, and Choctawhatchee Bay. For tonight, southwest winds around 10 knots. Waves 1 foot or less. Light chop. For Tuesday, west winds 5 to 10 knots. Waves 1 foot or less. Light chop. A chance of showers and thunderstorms in the afternoon. For Tuesday night, west winds 5 to 10 knots. Waves 1 foot or less. Light chop. A slight chance of showers and thunderstorms in the evening. And for Wednesday, north winds around 5 knots, becoming west in the afternoon. Waves 1 foot or less. Light chop. A chance of showers and thunderstorms in the afternoon. From the Okaloosa-Walton County line to Pascagoula, and out 20 nautical miles. For tonight, southwest winds 10 to 15 knots. Seas 2 to 3 feet. Wave detail, southwest 2 feet at 5 seconds. For Tuesday, west winds 10 to 15 knots. Seas 2 to 3 feet. Wave detail, southwest 2 feet at 5 seconds. For Tuesday night, west winds 10 to 15 knots, diminishing to 5 to 10 knots after midnight. Seas 2 to 3 feet. Wave detail, southwest 2 feet at 5 seconds and south 1 foot at 8 seconds. A slight chance of showers and thunderstorms in the evening. And for Wednesday, northwest winds 5 to 10 knots, becoming west in the afternoon. Seas around 2 feet. Wave detail, southwest 1 foot at 5 seconds and south 1 foot at 8 seconds. A chance of showers and thunderstorms in the afternoon. From the Okaloosa-Walton County line to Pascagoula, from 20 to 60 nautical miles offshore. For tonight, southwest winds 10 to 15 knots. Seas 2 to 3 feet. Wave detail, southwest 2 feet at 5 seconds and south 1 foot at 8 seconds. For Tuesday, west winds 10 to 15 knots. Seas around 2 feet. Wave detail, southwest 2 feet at 5 seconds and south 1 foot at 8 seconds. For Tuesday night, west winds 10 to 15 knots. Seas around 2 feet. Wave detail, southwest 2 feet at 5 seconds and south 1 foot at 8 seconds. A slight chance of showers and thunderstorms in the evening. And for Wednesday, northwest winds 5 to 10 knots. Seas around 2 feet. Wave detail, west 2 feet at 4 seconds and south 1 foot at 8 seconds. A slight chance of showers and thunderstorms in the morning. Tidal information, at the mouth of the Mobile River on Monday, low tide at 12:41 a.m. High tide at 8:15 a.m. Low tide at 9:09 p.m. At the mouth of the Mobile River on Tuesday, high tide at 7:46 a.m. Low tide at 8:28 p.m. At Pensacola Bay on Monday, high tide at 7:36 a.m. Low tide at 8:23 p.m. At Pensacola Bay on Tuesday, high tide at 7:28 a.m. Low tide at 6:09 p.m. At the East Pass in Destin on Monday, high tide at 7:03 a.m. Low tide at 7:49 p.m. At the East Pass in Destin on Tuesday, high tide at 6:55 a.m. Low tide at 5:35 p.m. The Tropical Weather Outlook. For the North Atlantic, Caribbean Sea and the Gulf of America, tropical cyclone formation is not expected during the next 7 days. The following marine observations were made as of 6 p.m. Mobile Bay Coast Guard Station. Winds were southwest at 6 knots. Sea temperature 83 degrees. Air temperature 88 degrees. Weeks Bay, calm. Air temperature was 87 degrees. Pensacola Bay.
Sea temperature 86 degrees. Air temperature 87 degrees. The report from the east end of Dauphin Island was not available. Grand Bay, southwest winds at 14 knots. Air temperature was 87 degrees. And Pettiboy Island, southwest winds at 15 knots. Air temperature was 85 degrees. 12 miles south of Orange Beach, winds were southwest at 14 knots. Air temperature was 84 degrees. Gulf water temperature 84 degrees. Wave heights 3 feet, with a period of 5 seconds. 100 miles south of Destin. Winds were west at 10 knots. Air temperature 85 degrees. Wave heights 2 feet. Wave period 6 seconds. The following weather reports were made at 6 p.m. Pensacola International Airport, skies were mostly sunny. The temperature was 88 degrees, the dew point was 75, and the relative humidity was 65%. This produces a heat index of 97. The wind was southwest at 13 miles an hour. The pressure was 30.02 inches and falling. Pensacola Naval Air Station, skies were partly sunny. The temperature was 85 degrees, the dew point was 77, and the relative humidity was 77%. This produces a heat index of 95. The wind was southwest at 15 miles an hour, gusting to 24. The pressure was 30.03 inches and falling. The Pensacola climate summary for this evening, as of 4 p.m., June 22, 2026. Today's high temperature was 92 degrees and the low 80 degrees. 0.07 inches of precipitation fell today, which brings the monthly total to 4.77 inches. The total precipitation for the year now stands at 19.70 inches. Sunset tonight is at 7:54 p.m. Sunrise tomorrow is at 5:48 a.m. Across the central Gulf Coast, Gulf Shores, mostly sunny. Temperature was 86 degrees. Wind southwest at 14 miles an hour, gusting to 21. Heat index was 99. Milton, partly sunny. Temperature was 87 degrees. Wind southwest at 9 miles an hour. Heat index was 95. Destin, sunny. Temperature was 87 degrees. Wind variable at 5 miles an hour. Heat index was 100. Mary Esther, mostly sunny. Temperature was 86 degrees. Wind south at 14 miles an hour, gusting to 20. Heat index was 99. Mobile, partly sunny. Temperature was 88 degrees. Wind southwest at 9 miles an hour. Heat index was 99. Elsewhere, Hattiesburg, partly sunny and 88. New Orleans, partly sunny and 88. Montgomery, partly sunny and 87. Tallahassee, thunder and 91. And at Panama City, partly sunny and 85. What? Minor flooding is occurring and minor flooding is forecast. Where? Shoal River near Crestview. When? Until Wednesday morning. Impacts, at 8.0 feet, minor flooding of low-lying areas. At 8.5 feet, water in yards on Soil Road. Additional details, at 8:15 a.m. Central Daylight Time Monday the stage was 8.4 feet. Recent activity, the maximum river stage in the 24 hours ending at 8:15 a.m. Central Daylight Time Monday was 8.4 feet. Forecast, the river is expected to fall below flood stage early Wednesday morning and continue falling to 6.6 feet Saturday morning. Flood stage is 8.0 feet. http://www.weather.gov/safety/flood. Here's your National Weather Service forecast. Tonight, partly cloudy. A slight chance of showers and thunderstorms after midnight. Lows in the mid-70s. Southwest winds 5 to 10 miles per hour. Chance of rain 20%. Tuesday, mostly sunny. A chance of showers and thunderstorms in the afternoon. Humid with highs in the lower 90s. West winds 5 to 10 miles per hour. Chance of rain 50%.
Heat index values up to 105. Tuesday night, mostly cloudy with a chance of showers and thunderstorms in the evening, then partly cloudy after midnight. Lows in the mid-70s. West winds around 5 miles per hour in the evening, becoming light and variable. Chance of rain 50%. Wednesday, mostly sunny. Showers and thunderstorms likely in the afternoon. Humid with highs around 90. Northwest winds around 5 miles per hour. Chance of rain 70%. Wednesday night, partly cloudy. A slight chance of showers and thunderstorms in the evening. Lows in the lower 70s. West winds around 5 miles per hour in the evening, becoming light and variable. Chance of rain 20%. Thursday, mostly sunny. A slight chance of showers and thunderstorms in the morning, then showers and thunderstorms likely in the afternoon. Highs around 90. Chance of rain 70%. Thursday night, partly cloudy with a slight chance of showers and thunderstorms in the evening, then mostly clear after midnight. Lows in the mid-70s. Chance of rain 20%. Friday, mostly sunny. A chance of showers and thunderstorms in the afternoon. Highs around 90. Chance of rain 30%. What? Minor flooding is occurring and minor flooding is forecast. Where? Blackwater River near Baker. When? Until Tuesday evening. Impacts, at 11.0 feet, minor flooding of secondary roads and lowlands from the Highway 4 bridge downstream. At 14.5 feet, flooding of Cotton Ridge Park in Baker begins. Additional details, at 9 a.m. Central Daylight Time Monday, the stage was 13.5 feet. Recent activity, the maximum river stage in the 24 hours ending at 9 a.m. Central Daylight Time Monday was 15.4 feet. Forecast, the river is expected to fall below flood stage tomorrow afternoon and continue falling to 4.6 feet Saturday morning. Flood stage is 11.0 feet. http://www.weather.gov/safety/flood. What? Minor flooding is occurring and minor flooding is forecast. Where? Escambia River near Century. When? Until further notice. Impacts, at 17.0 feet, considerable flooding of lowlands. At 19.0 feet, low-lying pastures will flood. Cattle should be moved to higher ground. Additional details, at 9 a.m. Central Daylight Time Monday, the stage was 18.7 feet. Recent activity, the maximum river stage in the 24 hours ending at 9 a.m. Central Daylight Time Monday was 19.0 feet. Forecast, the river is expected to rise to a crest of 18.8 feet tomorrow evening. Flood stage is 17.0 feet. http://www.weather.gov/safety/flood. Here's your marine forecast. On the weather map, high pressure extends from the southwest Atlantic into the central Gulf through the most of the week. A light to occasional moderate southwest to westerly flow will prevail through much of the period. The passage of a weak trough of low pressure early Wednesday brings a brief period of offshore flow before trending back more westerly. Seas settle to 1 to 2 feet. On Perdido Bay, Pensacola Bay including Santa Rosa Sound, and Choctawhatchee Bay. For tonight, southwest winds 10 to 15 knots with gusts up to 20 knots, becoming west 5 to 10 knots late. Waves 1 foot or less. A moderate chop. For Tuesday, west winds 5 to 10 knots. Waves 1 foot or less. Light chop. A slight chance of showers and thunderstorms in the afternoon. For Tuesday night, west winds 5 to 10 knots. Waves 1 foot or less. Light chop. A chance of showers and thunderstorms in the evening. And for Wednesday, north winds around 5 knots, becoming southwest around 5 knots in the afternoon. Waves 1 foot or less. Smooth. A slight chance of showers and thunderstorms in the morning, then showers and thunderstorms likely in the afternoon. On Perdido Bay, Pensacola Bay including Santa Rosa Sound, and Choctawhatchee Bay. For tonight,
Southwest winds around 10 knots. Waves 1 foot or less. Light chop. For Tuesday, west winds 5 to 10 knots. Waves 1 foot or less. Light chop. A chance of showers and thunderstorms in the afternoon. For Tuesday night, west winds 5 to 10 knots. Waves 1 foot or less. Light chop. A slight chance of showers and thunderstorms in the evening. And for Wednesday, north winds around 5 knots, becoming west in the afternoon. Waves 1 foot or less. Light chop. A chance of showers and thunderstorms in the afternoon. From the Okaloosa-Walton County line to Pascagoula, and out 20 nautical miles. For tonight, southwest winds 10 to 15 knots. Seas 2 to 3 feet. Wave detail, southwest 2 feet at 5 seconds. For Tuesday, west winds 10 to 15 knots. Seas 2 to 3 feet. Wave detail, southwest 2 feet at 5 seconds. For Tuesday night, west winds 10 to 15 knots, diminishing to 5 to 10 knots after midnight. Seas 2 to 3 feet. Wave detail, southwest 2 feet at 5 seconds and south 1 foot at 8 seconds. A slight chance of showers and thunderstorms in the evening. And for Wednesday, northwest winds 5 to 10 knots, becoming west in the afternoon. Seas around 2 feet. Wave detail, southwest 1 foot at 5 seconds and south 1 foot at 8 seconds. A chance of showers and thunderstorms in the afternoon. From the Okaloosa-Walton County line to Pascagoula, from 20 to 60 nautical miles offshore. For tonight, southwest winds 10 to 15 knots. Seas 2 to 3 feet. Wave detail, southwest 2 feet at 5 seconds and south 1 foot at 8 seconds. For Tuesday, west winds 10 to 15 knots. Seas around 2 feet. Wave detail, southwest 2 feet at 5 seconds and south 1 foot at 8 seconds. For Tuesday night, west winds 10 to 15 knots. Seas around 2 feet. Wave detail, southwest 2 feet at 5 seconds and south 1 foot at 8 seconds. A slight chance of showers and thunderstorms in the evening. And for Wednesday, northwest winds 5 to 10 knots. Seas around 2 feet. Wave detail, west 2 feet at 4 seconds and south 1 foot at 8 seconds. A slight chance of showers and thunderstorms in the morning. 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The Tropical Weather Outlook. For the North Atlantic, Caribbean Sea and the Gulf of America, tropical cyclone formation is not expected during the next 7 days. Tidal information, at the mouth of the Mobile River on Tuesday, high tide at 7:46 a.m. Low tide at 8:28 p.m. At the mouth of the Mobile River on Wednesday, high tide at 8:02 a.m. Low tide at 8:40 p.m. At Pensacola Bay on Tuesday, high tide at 7:28 a.m. Low tide at 6:09 p.m. At Pensacola Bay on Wednesday, high tide at 7:46 a.m. Low tide at 6:46 p.m. At the East Pass in Destin on Tuesday, high tide at 6:55 a.m. Low tide at 5:35 p.m. At the East Pass in Destin on Wednesday, high tide at 7:13 a.m. Low tide at 6:12 p.m. The following marine observations were made as of 7 p.m. Mobile Bay Coast Guard Station. Winds were southwest at 5 knots. Sea temperature 83 degrees. Air temperature 86 degrees. Weeks Bay, calm. Air temperature was 86 degrees. Pensacola Bay. Sea temperature 86 degrees. Air temperature 85 degrees. The report from the east end of Dauphin Island was not available. Graham Bay, south winds at 13 knots. Air temperature was 86 degrees. And Pettiboy Island, southwest winds at 17 knots. Air temperature was 84 degrees. 12 miles south of Orange Beach, winds were southwest at 16 knots.
air temperature was 84 degrees. Gulf water temperature 84 degrees. Wave heights 3 feet, with a period of 5 seconds. 100 miles south of Destin. Winds were west at 8 knots. Air temperature 85 degrees. Wave heights 2 feet. Wave period 6 seconds. The following weather reports were made at 7 p.m. Pensacola International Airport, skies were mostly cloudy. The temperature was 84 degrees, the dew point was 77, and the relative humidity was 79%. This produces a heat index of 94. The wind was southwest at 13 miles an hour. The pressure was 30.04 inches and rising. Pensacola Naval Air Station, skies were mostly cloudy. The temperature was 84 degrees, the dew point was 77, and the relative humidity was 79%. This produces a heat index of 94. The wind was southwest at 10 miles an hour, gusting to 20. The pressure was 30.05 inches and rising. The Pensacola climate summary for this evening, as of 4 p.m., June 22, 2026. Today's high temperature was 92 degrees and the low 80 degrees. 0.07 inches of precipitation fell today, which brings the monthly total to 4.77 inches. The total precipitation for the year now stands at 19.70 inches. Sunset tonight is at 7:54 p.m. Sunrise tomorrow is at 5:48 a.m. Across the central Gulf Coast, Gulf Shores, mostly sunny. Temperature was 84 degrees. Wind southwest at 10 miles an hour. Heat index was 96. Milton, partly cloudy. Temperature was 87 degrees. Wind southwest at 7 miles an hour. Heat index was 97. Destin, partly cloudy. Temperature was 84 degrees. Wind variable at 7 miles an hour. Heat index was 94. Mary Esther, mostly cloudy. Temperature was 85 degrees. Wind south at 8 miles an hour. Heat index was 95. Mobile, mostly sunny. Temperature was 85 degrees. Wind southwest at 9 miles an hour. Heat index was 94. Elsewhere, Hattiesburg, mostly sunny and 88. New Orleans, cloudy and 86. Montgomery, partly cloudy and 86. Tallahassee, partly cloudy and 89. And in Panama City, partly cloudy and 84. Here's your National Weather Service forecast. Tonight, partly cloudy. A slight chance of showers and thunderstorms after midnight. Lows in the mid-70s. Southwest winds 5 to 10 miles per hour. Chance of rain 20%. Tuesday, mostly sunny. A chance of showers and thunderstorms in the afternoon. Humid with highs in the lower 90s. West winds 5 to 10 miles per hour. Chance of rain 50%. Heat index values up to 105. Tuesday night, mostly cloudy with a chance of showers and thunderstorms in the evening, then partly cloudy after midnight. Lows in the mid-70s. West winds around 5 miles per hour in the evening, becoming light and variable. Chance of rain 50%. Wednesday, mostly sunny. Showers and thunderstorms likely in the afternoon. Humid with highs around 90. Northwest winds around 5 miles per hour. Chance of rain 70%. Wednesday night, partly cloudy. A slight chance of showers and thunderstorms in the evening. Lows in the lower 70s. West winds around 5 miles per hour in the evening, becoming light and variable. Chance of rain 20%. Thursday, mostly sunny. A slight chance of showers and thunderstorms in the morning, then showers and thunderstorms likely in the afternoon. Highs around 90. Chance of rain 70%. Thursday night, partly cloudy with a slight chance of showers and thunderstorms in the evening, then mostly clear after midnight. Lows in the mid-70s. Chance of rain 20%. Friday, mostly sunny. A chance of showers and thunderstorms in the afternoon. Highs around 90.
chance of rain 30%. 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The current time is 7:26 p.m. Central Daylight Time. Here's your marine forecast. On the weather map, high pressure extends from the southwest Atlantic into the central Gulf through the most of the week. A light to occasional moderate southwest to westerly flow will prevail through much of the period. The passage of a weak trough of low pressure early Wednesday brings a brief period of offshore flow before trending back more westerly. Seas settle to 1 to 2 feet. On Perdido Bay, Pensacola Bay including Santa Rosa Sound, and Choctaw Hatchie Bay. For tonight, southwest winds 10 to 15 knots with gusts up to 20 knots, becoming west 5 to 10 knots late. Waves 1 foot or less. A moderate chop. For Tuesday, west winds 5 to 10 knots. Waves 1 foot or less. Light chop. A slight chance of showers and thunderstorms in the afternoon. For Tuesday night, west winds 5 to 10 knots. Waves 1 foot or less. Light chop. A chance of showers and thunderstorms in the evening. And for Wednesday, north winds around 5 knots, becoming southwest around 5 knots in the afternoon. Waves 1 foot or less. Smooth. A slight chance of showers and thunderstorms in the morning, then showers and thunderstorms likely in the afternoon. On Perdido Bay, Pensacola Bay including Santa Rosa Sound, and Choctaw Hatchie Bay. For tonight, southwest winds around 10 knots. Waves 1 foot or less. Light chop. For Tuesday, west winds 5 to 10 knots. Waves 1 foot or less. Light chop. A chance of showers and thunderstorms in the afternoon. For Tuesday night, west winds 5 to 10 knots. Waves 1 foot or less. Light chop. A slight chance of showers and thunderstorms in the evening. And for Wednesday, north winds around 5 knots, becoming west in the afternoon. Waves 1 foot or less. Light chop. A chance of showers and thunderstorms in the afternoon. From the Okaloosa-Walton County line to Pascagoula, and out 20 nautical miles. For tonight, southwest winds 10 to 15 knots. Seas 2 to 3 feet. Wave detail, southwest 2 feet at 5 seconds. For Tuesday, west winds 10 to 15 knots. Seas 2 to 3 feet. Wave detail, southwest 2 feet at 5 seconds. For Tuesday night, west winds 10 to 15 knots, diminishing to 5 to 10 knots after midnight. Seas 2 to 3 feet. Wave detail, southwest 2 feet at 5 seconds and south 1 foot at 8 seconds. A slight chance of showers and thunderstorms in the evening. And for Wednesday, northwest winds 5 to 10 knots, becoming west in the afternoon. Seas around 2 feet. Wave detail, southwest 1 foot at 5 seconds and south 1 foot at 8 seconds. A chance of showers and thunderstorms in the afternoon. From the Okaloosa-Walton County line to Pascagoula, from 20 to 60 nautical miles offshore. For tonight, southwest winds 10 to 15 knots. Seas 2 to 3 feet. Wave detail, southwest 2 feet at 5 seconds and south 1 foot at 8 seconds. For Tuesday, west winds 10 to 15 knots. Seas around 2 feet. Wave detail, southwest 2 feet at 5 seconds and south 1 foot at 8 seconds. For Tuesday night, west winds 10 to 15 knots. Seas around 2 feet. Wave detail, southwest 2 feet at 5 seconds and south 1 foot at 8 seconds. A slight chance of showers and thunderstorms in the evening. And for Wednesday, northwest winds 5 to 10 knots. Seas around 2 feet. Wave detail, west 2 feet at 4 seconds and south 1 foot at 8 seconds. A slight chance of showers and thunderstorms in the morning. What? Minor flooding is occurring and minor flooding is forecast. Where? Shoal River near Crestview. When? Until Wednesday morning. Impacts, at 8.0 feet, minor flooding of low-lying areas. At 8.5 feet, water in yards on Soil Road. Additional details,
At 8:15 a.m. Central Daylight Time Monday, the stage was 8.4 feet. Recent activity, the maximum river stage in the 24 hours ending at 8:15 a.m. Central Daylight Time Monday was 8.4 feet. Forecast, the river is expected to fall below flood stage early Wednesday morning and continue falling to 6.6 feet Saturday morning. Flood stage is 8.0 feet. http://www.weather.gov/safety/flood. Tidal information, at the mouth of the Mobile River on Tuesday, high tide at 7:46 a.m. Low tide at 8:28 p.m. At the mouth of the Mobile River on Wednesday, high tide at 8:02 a.m. Low tide at 8:40 p.m. At Pensacola Bay on Tuesday, high tide at 7:28 a.m. Low tide at 6:09 p.m. At Pensacola Bay on Wednesday, high tide at 7:46 a.m. Low tide at 6:46 p.m. At the East Pass in Destin on Tuesday, high tide at 6:55 a.m. Low tide at 5:35 p.m. At the East Pass in Destin on Wednesday, high tide at 7:13 a.m. Low tide at 6:12 p.m. What? Minor flooding is occurring and minor flooding is forecast. Where? Blackwater River near Baker. When? Until Tuesday evening. Impacts, at 11.0 feet, minor flooding of secondary roads and lowlands from the Highway 4 bridge downstream. At 14.5 feet, flooding of Cotton Ridge Park in Baker begins. Additional details, at 9 a.m. Central Daylight Time Monday, the stage was 13.5 feet. Recent activity, the maximum river stage in the 24 hours ending at 9 a.m. Central Daylight Time Monday was 15.4 feet. Forecast, the river is expected to fall below flood stage tomorrow afternoon and continue falling to 4.6 feet Saturday morning. Flood stage is 11.0 feet. http://www.weather.gov/safety/flood. The following marine observations were made as of 7 p.m. Mobile Bay Coast Guard Station. Winds were southwest at 5 knots. Sea temperature 83 degrees. Air temperature 86 degrees. Weeks Bay, calm. Air temperature was 86 degrees. Pensacola Bay. Sea temperature 86 degrees. Air temperature 85 degrees. The report from the east end of Dauphin Island was not available. Graham Bay, south winds at 13 knots. Air temperature was 86 degrees. And Pettiboy Island, southwest winds at 70 knots. Air temperature was 84 degrees. 12 miles south of Orange Beach, winds were southwest at 60 knots. Air temperature was 84 degrees. Gulf water temperature 84 degrees. Wave heights 3 feet, with a period of 5 seconds. 100 miles south of Destin. Winds were west at 8 knots. Air temperature 85 degrees. Wave heights 2 feet. Wave period 6 seconds. What? Minor flooding is occurring and minor flooding is forecast. Where? Escambia River near Century. When? Until further notice. Impacts, at 17.0 feet, considerable flooding of lowlands. At 19.0 feet, low-lying pastures will flood. Cattle should be moved to higher ground. Additional details, at 9 a.m. Central Daylight Time Monday, the stage was 18.7 feet. Recent activity, the maximum river stage in the 24 hours ending at 9 a.m. Central Daylight Time Monday was 19.0 feet. Forecast, the river is expected to rise to a crest of 18.8 feet tomorrow evening. Flood stage is 17.0 feet. http://www.weather.gov/safety/flood. The following weather reports were made at 7 p.m. Pensacola International Airport, skies were mostly cloudy. The temperature was 84 degrees, the dew point was 77, and the relative humidity was 79%. This produces a heat index of 94. The wind was southwest at 13 miles an hour. The pressure was 30.04 inches and rising.
Pensacola Naval Air Station, skies were mostly cloudy. The temperature was 84 degrees, the dew point was 77, and the relative humidity was 79%. This produces a heat index of 94. The wind was southwest at 10 miles an hour, gusting to 20. The pressure was 30.05 inches and rising. The Pensacola climate summary for this evening, as of 4 p.m., June 22, 2026. Today's high temperature was 92 degrees and the low 80 degrees. 0.07 inches of precipitation fell today, which brings the monthly total to 4.77 inches. The total precipitation for the year now stands at 19.70 inches. Sunset tonight is at 7:54 p.m. Sunrise tomorrow is at 5:48 a.m. Across the central Gulf Coast, Gulf Shores, mostly sunny. Temperature was 84 degrees. Wind southwest at 10 miles an hour. Heat index was 96. Milton, partly cloudy. Temperature was 87 degrees. Wind southwest at 7 miles an hour. Heat index was 97. Destin, partly cloudy. Temperature was 84 degrees. Wind variable at 7 miles an hour. Heat index was 94. Mary Esther, mostly cloudy. Temperature was 85 degrees. Wind south at 8 miles an hour. Heat index was 95. Mobile, mostly sunny. Temperature was 85 degrees. Wind southwest at 9 miles an hour. Heat index was 94. Elsewhere, Hattiesburg, mostly sunny and 88. New Orleans, cloudy and 86. Montgomery, partly cloudy and 86. Tallahassee, partly cloudy and 89. And in Panama City, partly cloudy and 84. Here's your National Weather Service forecast. Tonight, partly cloudy. A slight chance of showers and thunderstorms after midnight. Lows in the mid-70s. Southwest winds 5 to 10 miles per hour. Chance of rain 20%. Tuesday, mostly sunny. A chance of showers and thunderstorms in the afternoon. Humid with highs in the lower 90s. West winds 5 to 10 miles per hour. Chance of rain 50%. Heat index values up to 105. Tuesday night, mostly cloudy with a chance of showers and thunderstorms in the evening, then partly cloudy after midnight. Lows in the mid-70s. West winds around 5 miles per hour in the evening, becoming light and variable. Chance of rain 50%. Wednesday, mostly sunny. Showers and thunderstorms likely in the afternoon. Humid with highs around 90. Northwest winds around 5 miles per hour. Chance of rain 70%. Wednesday night, partly cloudy. A slight chance of showers and thunderstorms in the evening. Lows in the lower 70s. West winds around 5 miles per hour in the evening, becoming light and variable. Chance of rain 20%. Thursday, mostly sunny. A slight chance of showers and thunderstorms in the morning, then showers and thunderstorms likely in the afternoon. Highs around 90. Chance of rain 70%. Thursday night, partly cloudy with a slight chance of showers and thunderstorms in the evening, then mostly clear after midnight. Lows in the mid-70s. Chance of rain 20%. Friday, mostly sunny. A chance of showers and thunderstorms in the afternoon. Highs around 90. Chance of rain 30%. This is NOAA Weather Radio from the Mobile Pensacola National Weather Service. The current time is 7:40 p.m. Central Daylight Time. Here's your marine forecast. On the weather map, high pressure extends from the southwest Atlantic into the central Gulf through the most of the week. A light to occasional moderate southwest to westerly flow will prevail through much of the period. The passage of a weak trough of low pressure early Wednesday brings a brief period of offshore flow before trending back more westerly. Seas settle to 1 to 2 feet. On Perdido Bay, Pensacola Bay including Santa Rosa Sound, and Choctawhatchee Bay. For tonight,
southwest winds 10 to 15 knots with gusts up to 20 knots, becoming west 5 to 10 knots late. Waves 1 foot or less. A moderate chop. For Tuesday, west winds 5 to 10 knots. Waves 1 foot or less. Light chop. A slight chance of showers and thunderstorms in the afternoon. For Tuesday night, west winds 5 to 10 knots. Waves 1 foot or less. Light chop. A chance of showers and thunderstorms in the evening. And for Wednesday, north winds around 5 knots, becoming southwest around 5 knots in the afternoon. Waves 1 foot or less. Smooth. A slight chance of showers and thunderstorms in the morning, then showers and thunderstorms likely in the afternoon. On Perdido Bay, Pensacola Bay including Santa Rosa Sound, and Choctaw Hatchie Bay. For tonight, southwest winds around 10 knots. Waves 1 foot or less. Light chop. For Tuesday, west winds 5 to 10 knots. Waves 1 foot or less. Light chop. A chance of showers and thunderstorms in the afternoon. For Tuesday night, west winds 5 to 10 knots. Waves 1 foot or less. Light chop. A slight chance of showers and thunderstorms in the evening. And for Wednesday, north winds around 5 knots, becoming west in the afternoon. Waves 1 foot or less. Light chop. A chance of showers and thunderstorms in the afternoon. From the Okaloosa-Walton County line to Pascagoula, and out 20 nautical miles. For tonight, southwest winds 10 to 15 knots. Seas 2 to 3 feet. Wave detail, southwest 2 feet at 5 seconds. For Tuesday, west winds 10 to 15 knots. Seas 2 to 3 feet. Wave detail, southwest 2 feet at 5 seconds. For Tuesday night, west winds 10 to 15 knots, diminishing to 5 to 10 knots after midnight. Seas 2 to 3 feet. Wave detail, southwest 2 feet at 5 seconds and south 1 foot at 8 seconds. A slight chance of showers and thunderstorms in the evening. And for Wednesday, northwest winds 5 to 10 knots, becoming west in the afternoon. Seas around 2 feet. Wave detail, southwest 1 foot at 5 seconds and south 1 foot at 8 seconds. A chance of showers and thunderstorms in the afternoon. From the Okaloosa-Walton County line to Pascagoula, from 20 to 60 nautical miles offshore. For tonight, southwest winds 10 to 15 knots. Seas 2 to 3 feet. Wave detail, southwest 2 feet at 5 seconds and south 1 foot at 8 seconds. For Tuesday, west winds 10 to 15 knots. Seas around 2 feet. Wave detail, southwest 2 feet at 5 seconds and south 1 foot at 8 seconds. For Tuesday night, west winds 10 to 15 knots. Seas around 2 feet. Wave detail, southwest 2 feet at 5 seconds and south 1 foot at 8 seconds. A slight chance of showers and thunderstorms in the evening. And for Wednesday, northwest winds 5 to 10 knots. Seas around 2 feet. Wave detail, west 2 feet at 4 seconds and south 1 foot at 8 seconds. A slight chance of showers and thunderstorms in the morning. Tidal information, at the mouth of the Mobile River on Tuesday, high tide at 7:46 a.m. Low tide at 8:28 p.m. At the mouth of the Mobile River on Wednesday, high tide at 8:02 a.m. Low tide at 8:40 p.m. At Pensacola Bay on Tuesday, high tide at 7:28 a.m. Low tide at 6:09 p.m. At Pensacola Bay on Wednesday, high tide at 7:46 a.m. Low tide at 6:46 p.m. At the East Pass in Destin on Tuesday, high tide at 6:55 a.m. Low tide at 5:35 p.m. At the East Pass in Destin on Wednesday, high tide at 7:13 a.m. Low tide at 6:12 p.m. The following marine observations were made as of 7 p.m. Mobile Bay Coast Guard Station. Winds were southwest at 5 knots. Sea temperature 83 degrees. Air temperature 86 degrees. Weeks Bay, calm.
Air temperature was 86 degrees. Pensacola Bay. Sea temperature 86 degrees. Air temperature 85 degrees. The report from the east end of Dauphin Island was not available. Grand Bay, south winds at 13 knots. Air temperature was 86 degrees. And Pettiboy Island, southwest winds at 70 knots. Air temperature was 84 degrees. 12 miles south of Orange Beach, winds were southwest at 60 knots. Air temperature was 84 degrees. Gulf water temperature 84 degrees. Wave heights 3 feet, with a period of 5 seconds. 100 miles south of Destin. Winds were west at 8 knots. Air temperature 85 degrees. Wave heights 2 feet. Wave period 6 seconds. 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We broadcast on a frequency of 162.40 MHz, from the Mobile Pensacola National Weather Service. The following weather reports were made at 7 p.m. Pensacola International Airport, skies were mostly cloudy. The temperature was 84 degrees, the dew point was 77, and the relative humidity was 79%. This produces a heat index of 94. The wind was southwest at 13 miles an hour. The pressure was 30.04 inches and rising. Pensacola Naval Air Station, skies were mostly cloudy. The temperature was 84 degrees, the dew point was 77, and the relative humidity was 79%. This produces a heat index of 94. The wind was southwest at 10 miles an hour, gusting to 20. The pressure was 30.05 inches and rising. The Pensacola climate summary for this evening, as of 4 p.m., June 22, 2026. Today's high temperature was 92 degrees and the low 80 degrees. 0.07 inches of precipitation fell today, which brings the monthly total to 4.77 inches. The total precipitation for the year now stands at 19.70 inches. Sunset tonight is at 7:54 p.m. Sunrise tomorrow is at 5:48 a.m. The Tropical Weather Outlook. For the North Atlantic, Caribbean Sea and the Gulf of America, tropical cyclone formation is not expected during the next 7 days. Across the central Gulf Coast, Gulf Shores, mostly sunny. Temperature was 84 degrees. Wind southwest at 10 miles an hour. Heat index was 96. Milton, partly cloudy. Temperature was 87 degrees. Wind southwest at 7 miles an hour. Heat index was 97. Destin, partly cloudy. Temperature was 84 degrees. Wind variable at 7 miles an hour. Heat index was 94. Mary Esther, mostly cloudy. Temperature was 85 degrees. Wind south at 8 miles an hour. Heat index was 95. Mobile, mostly sunny. Temperature was 85 degrees. Wind southwest at 9 miles an hour. Heat index was 94. Elsewhere, Hattiesburg, mostly sunny and 88. New Orleans, cloudy and 86. Montgomery, partly cloudy and 86. Tallahassee, partly cloudy and 89. And in Panama City, partly cloudy and 84. What? Minor flooding is occurring and minor flooding is forecast. Where? Shoal River near Crestview. When? Until Wednesday morning. Impacts, at 8.0 feet, minor flooding of low-lying areas. At 8.5 feet, water in yards on Soil Road. Additional details, at 8:15 a.m. Central Daylight Time Monday the stage was 8.4 feet. Recent activity, the maximum river stage in the 24 hours ending at 8:15 a.m. Central Daylight Time Monday was 8.4 feet. Forecast, the river is expected to fall below flood stage early Wednesday morning and continue falling to 6.6 feet Saturday morning. Flood stage is 8.0 feet. http://www.weather.gov/safety/flood. Here's your National Weather Service forecast. Tonight,
partly cloudy. A slight chance of showers and thunderstorms after midnight. Lows in the mid-70s. Southwest winds 5 to 10 miles per hour. Chance of rain 20%. Tuesday, mostly sunny. A chance of showers and thunderstorms in the afternoon. Humid with highs in the lower 90s. West winds 5 to 10 miles per hour. Chance of rain 50%. Heat index values up to 105. Tuesday night, mostly cloudy with a chance of showers and thunderstorms in the evening, then partly cloudy after midnight. Lows in the mid-70s. West winds around 5 miles per hour in the evening, becoming light and variable. Chance of rain 50%. Wednesday, mostly sunny. Showers and thunderstorms likely in the afternoon. Humid with highs around 90. Northwest winds around 5 miles per hour. Chance of rain 70%. Wednesday night, partly cloudy. A slight chance of showers and thunderstorms in the evening. Lows in the lower 70s. West winds around 5 miles per hour in the evening, becoming light and variable. Chance of rain 20%. Thursday, mostly sunny. A slight chance of showers and thunderstorms in the morning, then showers and thunderstorms likely in the afternoon. Highs around 90. Chance of rain 70%. Thursday night, partly cloudy with a slight chance of showers and thunderstorms in the evening, then mostly clear after midnight. Lows in the mid-70s. Chance of rain 20%. Friday, mostly sunny. A chance of showers and thunderstorms in the afternoon. Highs around 90. Chance of rain 30%. What? Minor flooding is occurring and minor flooding is forecast. Where? Blackwater River near Baker. When? Until Tuesday evening. Impacts, at 11.0 feet, minor flooding of secondary roads and lowlands from the Highway 4 bridge downstream. At 14.5 feet, flooding of Cotton Ridge Park in Baker begins. Additional details, at 9 a.m. Central Daylight Time Monday the stage was 13.5 feet. Recent activity, the maximum river stage in the 24 hours ending at 9 a.m. Central Daylight Time Monday was 15.4 feet. Forecast, the river is expected to fall below flood stage tomorrow afternoon and continue falling to 4.6 feet Saturday morning. Flood stage is 11.0 feet. http://www.weather.gov/safety/flood. What? Minor flooding is occurring and minor flooding is forecast. Where? Escambia River near Century. When? Until further notice. Impacts, at 17.0 feet, considerable flooding of lowlands. At 19.0 feet, low-lying pastures will flood. Cattle should be moved to higher ground. Additional details, at 9 a.m. Central Daylight Time Monday the stage was 18.7 feet. Recent activity, the maximum river stage in the 24 hours ending at 9 a.m. Central Daylight Time Monday was 19.0 feet. Forecast, the river is expected to rise to a crest of 18.8 feet tomorrow evening. Flood stage is 17.0 feet. http://www.weather.gov/safety/flood. 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The current time is 7:55 p.m. Central Daylight Time. Here's your marine forecast. On the weather map, high pressure extends from the southwest Atlantic into the central Gulf through the most of the week. A light to occasional moderate southwest to westerly flow will prevail through much of the period. The passage of a weak trough of low pressure early Wednesday brings a brief period of offshore flow before trending back more westerly. Seas settle to 1 to 2 feet. On Perdido Bay, Pensacola Bay including Santa Rosa Sound, and Choctaw Hatchie Bay. For tonight, southwest winds 10 to 15 knots with gusts up to 20 knots, becoming west 5 to 10 knots late. Waves 1 foot or less. A moderate chop. For Tuesday, west winds 5 to 10 knots. Waves 1 foot or less. Light chop.
A slight chance of showers and thunderstorms in the afternoon. For Tuesday night, west winds 5 to 10 knots. Waves 1 foot or less. Light chop. A chance

0: West winds 5 to 10 knots. Waves 1 foot or less. Light chop. A chance of showers and thunderstorms in the afternoon. For Tuesday night, west winds 5 to 10 knots. Waves 1 foot or less. Light chop. A slight chance of showers and thunderstorms in the evening. And for Wednesday, north winds around 5 knots, becoming west in the afternoon. Waves 1 foot or less. Light chop. A chance of showers and thunderstorms in the afternoon. From the Okaloosa-Walton County line to Pascagoula, and out 20 nautical miles. For tonight, southwest winds 10 to 15 knots. Seas 2 to 3 feet. Wave detail, southwest 2 feet at 5 seconds. For Tuesday, west winds 10 to 15 knots. Seas 2 to 3 feet. Wave detail, southwest 2 feet at 5 seconds. For Tuesday night, west winds 10 to 15 knots, diminishing to 5 to 10 knots after midnight. Seas 2 to 3 feet. Wave detail, southwest 2 feet at 5 seconds and south 1 foot at 8 seconds. A slight chance of showers and thunderstorms in the evening. And for Wednesday, northwest winds 5 to 10 knots, becoming west in the afternoon. Seas around 2 feet. Wave detail, southwest 1 foot at 5 seconds and south 1 foot at 8 seconds. A chance of showers and thunderstorms in the afternoon. From the Okaloosa-Walton County line to Pascagoula, from 20 to 60 nautical miles offshore. For tonight, southwest winds 10 to 15 knots. Seas 2 to 3 feet. Wave detail, southwest 2 feet at 5 seconds and south 1 foot at 8 seconds. For Tuesday, west winds 10 to 15 knots. Seas around 2 feet. Wave detail, southwest 2 feet at 5 seconds and south 1 foot at 8 seconds. For Tuesday night, west winds 10 to 15 knots. Seas around 2 feet. Wave detail, southwest 2 feet at 5 seconds and south 1 foot at 8 seconds.
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0: A slight chance of showers and thunderstorms in the morning. Tidal information, at the mouth of the Mobile River on Tuesday, high tide at 7:46 a.m. Low tide at 8:28 p.m. At the mouth of the Mobile River on Wednesday, high tide at 8:02 a.m. Low tide at 8:40 p.m. At Pensacola Bay on Tuesday, high tide at 7:28 a.m. Low tide at 6:09 p.m. At Pensacola Bay on Wednesday, high tide at 7:46 a.m. Low tide at 6:46 p.m. At the East Pass in Destin on Tuesday, high tide at 6:55 a.m. Low tide at 5:35 p.m. At the East Pass in Destin on Wednesday, high tide at 7:13 a.m. Low tide at 6:12 p.m. The following marine observations were made as of 7 p.m. Mobile Bay Coast Guard Station. Winds were southwest at 5 knots. Sea temperature 83 degrees. Air temperature 86 degrees. Weeks Bay, calm. Air temperature was 86 degrees. Pensacola Bay. Sea temperature 86 degrees. Air temperature 85 degrees. The report from the east end of Dauphin Island was not available. Graham Bay, south winds at 13 knots. Air temperature was 86 degrees. And Pettiboy Island, southwest winds at 17 knots. Air temperature was 84 degrees. 12 miles south of Orange Beach, winds were southwest at 16 knots. Air temperature was 84 degrees. Gulf water temperature 84 degrees. Wave heights 3 feet, with a period of 5 seconds. 100 miles south of Destin. Winds were west at 8 knots. Air temperature 85 degrees. Wave heights 2 feet. Wave period 6 seconds. The following weather reports were made at 7 p.m. Pensacola International Airport, skies were mostly cloudy. The temperature was 84 degrees, the dew point was 77.

and the relative humidity was 79%. This produces a heat index of 94. The wind was southwest at 13 miles an hour. The pressure was 30.04 inches and rising. Pensacola Naval Air Station, skies were mostly cloudy. The temperature was 84 degrees, the dew point was 77, and the relative humidity was 79%. This produces a heat index of 94. The wind was southwest at 10 miles an hour, gusting to 20. The pressure was 30.05 inches and rising. The Pensacola climate summary for this evening, as of 4 p.m., June 22, 2026. Today's high temperature was 92 degrees and the low 80 degrees. 0.07 inches of precipitation fell today, which brings the monthly total to 4.77 inches. The total precipitation for the year now stands at 19.70 inches. Sunset tonight is at 7:54 p.m. Sunrise tomorrow is at 5:48 a.m. Across the central Gulf Coast, Gulf Shores, mostly sunny. Temperature was 84 degrees. Wind southwest at 10 miles an hour. Heat index was 96. Milton, partly cloudy. Temperature was 87 degrees. Wind southwest at 7 miles an hour. Heat index was 97. Destin, partly cloudy. Temperature was 84 degrees. Wind variable at 7 miles an hour. Heat index was 94. Mary Esther, mostly cloudy. Temperature was 85 degrees. Wind south at 8 miles an hour. Heat index was 95. Mobile, mostly sunny. Temperature was 85 degrees. Wind southwest at 9 miles an hour. Heat index was 94. Elsewhere, Hattiesburg, mostly sunny and 88. New Orleans, cloudy and 86. Montgomery, partly cloudy and 86. Tallahassee, partly cloudy and 89. And at Panama City, partly cloudy and 84. Here's your National Weather Service forecast. Tonight, partly cloudy. A slight chance of showers and thunderstorms after midnight. Lows in the mid-70s. Southwest winds 5 to 10 miles per hour. Chance of rain 20%. Tuesday, mostly sunny. A chance of showers and thunderstorms in the afternoon. Humid with highs in the lower 90s. West winds 5 to 10 miles per hour. Chance of rain 50%. Heat index values up to 105. Tuesday night, mostly cloudy with a chance of showers and thunderstorms in the evening, then partly cloudy after midnight. Lows in the mid-70s. West winds around 5 miles per hour in the evening, becoming light and variable. Chance of rain 50%. Wednesday, mostly sunny. Showers and thunderstorms likely in the afternoon. Humid with highs around 90. Northwest winds around 5 miles per hour. Chance of rain 70%. Wednesday night, partly cloudy. A slight chance of showers and thunderstorms in the evening. Lows in the lower 70s. West winds around 5 miles per hour in the evening, becoming light and variable. Chance of rain 20%. Thursday, mostly sunny. A slight chance of showers and thunderstorms in the morning, then showers and thunderstorms likely in the afternoon. Highs around 90. Chance of rain 70%. Thursday night, partly cloudy with a slight chance of showers and thunderstorms in the evening, then mostly clear after midnight. Lows in the mid-70s. Chance of rain 20%. Friday, mostly sunny. A chance of showers and thunderstorms in the afternoon. Highs around 90. Chance of rain 30%. 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The current time is 8:06 p.m. Central Daylight Time. Here's your marine forecast. On the weather map, high pressure extends from the southwest Atlantic into the central Gulf through the most of the week. A light to occasional moderate southwest to westerly flow will prevail through much of the period. The passage of a weak trough of low pressure early Wednesday brings a brief period of offshore flow before trending back more west.
westerly. Sea is settled to 1 to 2 feet. On Perdido Bay, Pensacola Bay including Santa Rosa Sound, and Choctaw Hatchie Bay. For tonight, southwest winds 10 to 15 knots with gusts up to 20 knots, becoming west 5 to 10 knots late. Waves 1 foot or less. A moderate chop. For Tuesday, west winds 5 to 10 knots. Waves 1 foot or less. Light chop. A slight chance of showers and thunderstorms in the afternoon. For Tuesday night, west winds 5 to 10 knots. Waves 1 foot or less. Light chop. A chance of showers and thunderstorms in the evening. And for Wednesday, north winds around 5 knots, becoming southwest around 5 knots in the afternoon. Waves 1 foot or less. Smooth. A slight chance of showers and thunderstorms in the morning, then showers and thunderstorms likely in the afternoon. On Perdido Bay, Pensacola Bay including Santa Rosa Sound, and Choctaw Hatchie Bay. For tonight, southwest winds around 10 knots. Waves 1 foot or less. Light chop. For Tuesday, west winds 5 to 10 knots. Waves 1 foot or less. Light chop. A chance of showers and thunderstorms in the afternoon. For Tuesday night, west winds 5 to 10 knots. Waves 1 foot or less. Light chop. A slight chance of showers and thunderstorms in the evening. And for Wednesday, north winds around 5 knots, becoming west in the afternoon. Waves 1 foot or less. Light chop. A chance of showers and thunderstorms in the afternoon. From the Okaloosa-Walton County line to Pascagoula, and out 20 nautical miles. For tonight, southwest winds 10 to 15 knots. Seas 2 to 3 feet. Wave detail, southwest 2 feet at 5 seconds. For Tuesday, west winds 10 to 15 knots. Seas 2 to 3 feet. Wave detail, southwest 2 feet at 5 seconds. For Tuesday night, west winds 10 to 15 knots, diminishing to 5 to 10 knots after midnight. Seas 2 to 3 feet. Wave detail, southwest 2 feet at 5 seconds and south 1 foot at 8 seconds. A slight chance of showers and thunderstorms in the evening. And for Wednesday, northwest winds 5 to 10 knots, becoming west in the afternoon. Seas around 2 feet. Wave detail, southwest 1 foot at 5 seconds and south 1 foot at 8 seconds. A chance of showers and thunderstorms in the afternoon. From the Okaloosa-Walton County line to Pascagoula, from 20 to 60 nautical miles offshore. For tonight, southwest winds 10 to 15 knots. Seas 2 to 3 feet. Wave detail, southwest 2 feet at 5 seconds and south 1 foot at 8 seconds. For Tuesday, west winds 10 to 15 knots. Seas around 2 feet. Wave detail, southwest 2 feet at 5 seconds and south 1 foot at 8 seconds. For Tuesday night, west winds 10 to 15 knots. Seas around 2 feet. Wave detail, southwest 2 feet at 5 seconds and south 1 foot at 8 seconds. A slight chance of showers and thunderstorms in the evening. And for Wednesday, northwest winds 5 to 10 knots. Seas around 2 feet. Wave detail, west 2 feet at 4 seconds and south 1 foot at 8 seconds. A slight chance of showers and thunderstorms in the morning. What? Minor flooding is occurring and minor flooding is forecast. Where? Shoal River near Crestview. When? Until Wednesday morning. Impacts, at 8.0 feet, minor flooding of low-lying areas. At 8.5 feet, water in yards on Soil Road. Additional details, at 8:15 a.m. Central Daylight Time Monday the stage was 8.4 feet. Recent activity, the maximum river stage in the 24 hours ending at 8:15 a.m. Central Daylight Time Monday was 8.4 feet. Forecast, the river is expected to fall below flood stage early Wednesday morning and continue falling to 6.6 feet Saturday morning. Flood stage is 8.0 feet. http://www.weather.gov/safety/flood
Tidal information, at the mouth of the Mobile River on Tuesday, high tide at 7:46 a.m. Low tide at 8:28 p.m. At the mouth of the Mobile River on Wednesday, high tide at 8:02 a.m. Low tide at 8:40 p.m. At Pensacola Bay on Tuesday, high tide at 7:28 a.m. Low tide at 6:09 p.m. At Pensacola Bay on Wednesday, high tide at 7:46 a.m. Low tide at 6:46 p.m. At the East Pass in Destin on Tuesday, high tide at 6:55 a.m. Low tide at 5:35 p.m. At the East Pass in Destin on Wednesday, high tide at 7:13 a.m. Low tide at 6:12 p.m. What? Minor flooding is occurring and minor flooding is forecast. Where? Blackwater River near Baker. When? Until Tuesday evening. Impacts, at 11.0 feet, minor flooding of secondary roads and lowlands from the Highway 4 bridge downstream. At 14.5 feet, flooding of Cotton Ridge Park in Baker begins. Additional details, at 9 a.m. Central Daylight Time Monday the stage was 13.5 feet. Recent activity, the maximum river stage in the 24 hours ending at 9 a.m. Central Daylight Time Monday was 15.4 feet. Forecast, the river is expected to fall below flood stage tomorrow afternoon and continue falling to 4.6 feet Saturday morning. Flood stage is 11.0 feet. http://www.weather.gov/safety/flood. What? Minor flooding is occurring and minor flooding is forecast. Where? Escambia River near Century. When? Until further notice. Impacts, at 17.0 feet, considerable flooding of lowlands. At 19.0 feet, low-lying pastures will flood. Cattle should be moved to higher ground. Additional details, at 9 a.m. Central Daylight Time Monday the stage was 18.7 feet. Recent activity, the maximum river stage in the 24 hours ending at 9 a.m. Central Daylight Time Monday was 19.0 feet. Forecast, the river is expected to rise to a crest of 18.8 feet tomorrow evening. Flood stage is 17.0 feet. http://www.weather.gov/safety/flood. The following marine observations were made as of 8 p.m. Mobile Bay Coast Guard Station. Winds were southwest at 5 knots. Sea temperature 84 degrees. Air temperature 85 degrees. Weeks Bay, calm. Air temperature was 85 degrees. Pensacola Bay. Sea temperature 86 degrees. Air temperature 85 degrees. The report from the east end of Dauphin Island was not available. Graham Bay, southwest winds at 12 knots. Air temperature was 85 degrees. And Pettiboy Island, southwest winds at 16 knots. Air temperature was 84 degrees. 12 miles south of Orange Beach, winds were southwest at 14 knots. Air temperature was 84 degrees. Gulf water temperature 84 degrees. Wave heights 3 feet, with a period of 6 seconds. 100 miles south of Destin. Winds were west at 8 knots. Air temperature 84 degrees. Wave heights 2 feet. Wave period 6 seconds. The following weather reports were made at 8 p.m. Pensacola International Airport, skies were mostly cloudy. The temperature was 83 degrees, the dew point was 76, and the relative humidity was 79%. This produces a heat index of 91. The wind was southwest at 13 miles an hour. The pressure was 30.05 inches and rising. Pensacola Naval Air Station, skies were mostly cloudy. The temperature was 83 degrees, the dew point was 77, and the relative humidity was 82%. This produces a heat index of 92. The wind was southwest at 9 miles an hour. The pressure was 30.05 inches and steady. 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
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The Pensacola climate summary for this evening, as of 4 p.m., June 22, 2026. Today's high temperature was 92 degrees and the low 80 degrees. 0.07 inches of precipitation fell today, which brings the monthly total to 4.77 inches. The total precipitation for the year now stands at 19.70 inches. Sunset tonight is at 7:54 p.m. Sunrise tomorrow is at 5:48 a.m. Across the central Gulf Coast, Gulf Shores, partly cloudy. Temperature was 84 degrees. Wind southwest at 9 miles an hour. Heat index was 96. Milton, mostly cloudy. Temperature was 83 degrees. Wind southwest at 7 miles an hour. Heat index was 92. Destin, partly cloudy. Temperature was 84 degrees. Wind southwest at 5 miles an hour. Heat index was 94. Mary Esther, cloudy. Temperature was 84 degrees. Wind southwest at 8 miles an hour. Heat index was 95. Mobile, mostly cloudy. Temperature was 82 degrees. Wind south at 7 miles an hour. Heat index was 90. Elsewhere, Hattiesburg, partly cloudy and 85. New Orleans, mostly cloudy and 84. Montgomery, mostly cloudy and 82. Tallahassee, partly cloudy and 85. And in Panama City, partly cloudy and 83. The Tropical Weather Outlook. For the North Atlantic, Caribbean Sea and the Gulf of America, tropical cyclone formation is not expected during the next 7 days. Here's your National Weather Service forecast. Tonight, partly cloudy. A slight chance of showers and thunderstorms after midnight. Lows in the mid-70s. Southwest winds 5 to 10 miles per hour. Chance of rain 20%. Tuesday, mostly sunny. A chance of showers and thunderstorms in the afternoon. Humid with highs in the lower 90s. West winds 5 to 10 miles per hour. Chance of rain 50%. Heat index values up to 105. Tuesday night, mostly cloudy with a chance of showers and thunderstorms in the evening, then partly cloudy after midnight. Lows in the mid-70s. West winds around 5 miles per hour in the evening, becoming light and variable. Chance of rain 50%. Wednesday, mostly sunny. Showers and thunderstorms likely in the afternoon. Humid with highs around 90. Northwest winds around 5 miles per hour. Chance of rain 70%. Wednesday night, partly cloudy. A slight chance of showers and thunderstorms in the evening. Lows in the lower 70s. West winds around 5 miles per hour in the evening, becoming light and variable. Chance of rain 20%. Thursday, mostly sunny. A slight chance of showers and thunderstorms in the morning, then showers and thunderstorms likely in the afternoon. Highs around 90. Chance of rain 70%. Thursday night, partly cloudy with a slight chance of showers and thunderstorms in the evening, then mostly clear after midnight. Lows in the mid-70s. Chance of rain 20%. Friday, mostly sunny. A chance of showers and thunderstorms in the afternoon. Highs around 90. Chance of rain 30%. This is NOAA Weather Radio from the Mobile Pensacola National Weather Service. The current time is 8:21 p.m. Central Daylight Time. Here's your marine forecast. On the weather map, high pressure extends from the southwest Atlantic into the central Gulf through the most of the week. A light to occasional moderate southwest to westerly flow will prevail through much of the period. The passage of a weak trough of low pressure early Wednesday brings a brief period of offshore flow before trending back more westerly. Seas settle to 1 to 2 feet. On Perdido Bay, Pensacola Bay including Santa Rosa Sound, and Choctawhatchee Bay. For tonight, southwest winds 10 to 15 knots with gusts up to 20 knots, becoming west 5 to 10 knots late. Waves 1 foot or less. A moderate chop.
For Tuesday, west winds 5 to 10 knots. Waves 1 foot or less. Light chop. A slight chance of showers and thunderstorms in the afternoon. For Tuesday night, west winds 5 to 10 knots. Waves 1 foot or less. Light chop. A chance of showers and thunderstorms in the evening. And for Wednesday, north winds around 5 knots, becoming southwest around 5 knots in the afternoon. Waves 1 foot or less. Smooth. A slight chance of showers and thunderstorms in the morning, then showers and thunderstorms likely in the afternoon. On Perdido Bay, Pensacola Bay including Santa Rosa Sound, and Choctaw Hatchie Bay. For tonight, southwest winds around 10 knots. Waves 1 foot or less. Light chop. For Tuesday, west winds 5 to 10 knots. Waves 1 foot or less. Light chop. A chance of showers and thunderstorms in the afternoon. For Tuesday night, west winds 5 to 10 knots. Waves 1 foot or less. Light chop. A slight chance of showers and thunderstorms in the evening. And for Wednesday, north winds around 5 knots, becoming west in the afternoon. Waves 1 foot or less. Light chop. A chance of showers and thunderstorms in the afternoon. From the Okaloosa-Walton County line to Pascagoula, and out 20 nautical miles. For tonight, southwest winds 10 to 15 knots. Seas 2 to 3 feet. Wave detail, southwest 2 feet at 5 seconds. For Tuesday, west winds 10 to 15 knots. Seas 2 to 3 feet. Wave detail, southwest 2 feet at 5 seconds. For Tuesday night, west winds 10 to 15 knots, diminishing to 5 to 10 knots after midnight. Seas 2 to 3 feet. Wave detail, southwest 2 feet at 5 seconds and south 1 foot at 8 seconds. A slight chance of showers and thunderstorms in the evening. And for Wednesday, northwest winds 5 to 10 knots, becoming west in the afternoon. Seas around 2 feet. Wave detail, southwest 1 foot at 5 seconds and south 1 foot at 8 seconds. A chance of showers and thunderstorms in the afternoon. From the Okaloosa-Walton County line to Pascagoula, from 20 to 60 nautical miles offshore. For tonight, southwest winds 10 to 15 knots. Seas 2 to 3 feet. Wave detail, southwest 2 feet at 5 seconds and south 1 foot at 8 seconds. For Tuesday, west winds 10 to 15 knots. Seas around 2 feet. Wave detail, southwest 2 feet at 5 seconds and south 1 foot at 8 seconds. For Tuesday night, west winds 10 to 15 knots. Seas around 2 feet. Wave detail, southwest 2 feet at 5 seconds and south 1 foot at 8 seconds. A slight chance of showers and thunderstorms in the evening. And for Wednesday, northwest winds 5 to 10 knots. Seas around 2 feet. Wave detail, west 2 feet at 4 seconds and south 1 foot at 8 seconds. A slight chance of showers and thunderstorms in the morning. Tidal information, at the mouth of the Mobile River on Tuesday, high tide at 7:46 a.m. Low tide at 8:28 p.m. At the mouth of the Mobile River on Wednesday, high tide at 8:02 a.m. Low tide at 8:40 p.m. At Pensacola Bay on Tuesday, high tide at 7:28 a.m. Low tide at 6:09 p.m. At Pensacola Bay on Wednesday, high tide at 7:46 a.m. Low tide at 6:46 p.m. At the East Pass in Destin on Tuesday, high tide at 6:55 a.m. Low tide at 5:35 p.m. At the East Pass in Destin on Wednesday, high tide at 7:13 a.m. Low tide at 6:12 p.m. The following marine observations were made as of 8 p.m. Mobile Bay Coast Guard Station. Winds were southwest at 5 knots. Sea temperature 84 degrees. Air temperature 85 degrees. Weeks Bay, calm. Air temperature was 85 degrees. Pensacola Bay. Sea temperature 86 degrees. Air temperature 85 degrees.
The report from the east end of Dauphin Island was not available. Grand Bay, southwest winds at 12 knots. Air temperature was 85 degrees. And Pettiboy Island, southwest winds at 16 knots. Air temperature was 84 degrees. 12 miles south of Orange Beach, winds were southwest at 14 knots. Air temperature was 84 degrees. Gulf water temperature 84 degrees. Wave heights 3 feet, with a period of 6 seconds. 100 miles south of Destin. Winds were west at 8 knots. Air temperature 84 degrees. Wave heights 2 feet. Wave period 6 seconds. The following weather reports were made at 8 p.m. Pensacola International Airport, skies were mostly cloudy. The temperature was 83 degrees, the dew point was 76, and the relative humidity was 79%. This produces a heat index of 91. The wind was southwest at 13 miles an hour. The pressure was 30.05 inches and rising. Pensacola Naval Air Station, skies were mostly cloudy. The temperature was 83 degrees, the dew point was 77, and the relative humidity was 82%. This produces a heat index of 92. The wind was southwest at 9 miles an hour. The pressure was 30.05 inches and steady. The Pensacola climate summary for this evening, as of 4 p.m., June 22, 2026. Today's high temperature was 92 degrees and the low 80 degrees. 0.07 inches of precipitation fell today, which brings the monthly total to 4.77 inches. The total precipitation for the year now stands at 19.70 inches. Sunset tonight is at 7:54 p.m. Sunrise tomorrow is at 5:48 a.m. Across the central Gulf Coast, Gulf Shores, partly cloudy. Temperature was 84 degrees. Wind southwest at 9 miles an hour. Heat index was 96. Milton, mostly cloudy. Temperature was 83 degrees. Wind southwest at 7 miles an hour. Heat index was 92. Destin, partly cloudy. Temperature was 84 degrees. Wind southwest at 5 miles an hour. Heat index was 94. Mary Esther, cloudy. Temperature was 84 degrees. Wind southwest at 8 miles an hour. Heat index was 95. Mobile, mostly cloudy. Temperature was 82 degrees. Wind south at 7 miles an hour. Heat index was 90. Elsewhere, Hattiesburg, partly cloudy and 85. New Orleans, mostly cloudy and 84. Montgomery, mostly cloudy and 82. Tallahassee, partly cloudy and 85. And at Panama City, partly cloudy and 83. What? Minor flooding is occurring and minor flooding is forecast. Where? Shoal River near Crestview. When? Until Wednesday morning. Impacts, at 8.0 feet, minor flooding of low-lying areas. At 8.5 feet, water in yards on Soil Road. Additional details, at 8:15 a.m. Central Daylight Time Monday, the stage was 8.4 feet. Recent activity, the maximum river stage in the 24 hours ending at 8:15 a.m. Central Daylight Time Monday was 8.4 feet. Forecast, the river is expected to fall below flood stage early Wednesday morning and continue falling to 6.6 feet Saturday morning. Flood stage is 8.0 feet. http://www.weather.gov/safety/flood. Here's your National Weather Service forecast. Tonight, partly cloudy. A slight chance of showers and thunderstorms after midnight. Lows in the mid-70s. Southwest winds 5 to 10 miles per hour. Chance of rain 20%. Tuesday, mostly sunny. A chance of showers and thunderstorms in the afternoon. Humid with highs in the lower 90s. West winds 5 to 10 miles per hour. Chance of rain 50%. Heat index values up to 105. Tuesday night,
mostly cloudy with a chance of showers and thunderstorms in the evening, then partly cloudy after midnight. Lows in the mid-70s. West winds around 5 miles per hour in the evening, becoming light and variable. Chance of rain 50%. Wednesday, mostly sunny. Showers and thunderstorms likely in the afternoon. Humid with highs around 90. Northwest winds around 5 miles per hour. Chance of rain 70%. Wednesday night, partly cloudy. A slight chance of showers and thunderstorms in the evening. Lows in the lower 70s. West winds around 5 miles per hour in the evening, becoming light and variable. Chance of rain 20%. Thursday, mostly sunny. A slight chance of showers and thunderstorms in the morning, then showers and thunderstorms likely in the afternoon. Highs around 90. Chance of rain 70%. Thursday night, partly cloudy with a slight chance of showers and thunderstorms in the evening, then mostly clear after midnight. Lows in the mid-70s. Chance of rain 20%. Friday, mostly sunny. A chance of showers and thunderstorms in the afternoon. Highs around 90. Chance of rain 30%. What? Minor flooding is occurring and minor flooding is forecast. Where? Blackwater River near Baker. When? Until Tuesday evening. Impacts, at 11.0 feet, minor flooding of secondary roads and lowlands from the Highway 4 bridge downstream. At 14.5 feet, flooding of Cotton Ridge Park in Baker begins. Additional details, at 9 a.m. Central Daylight Time Monday, the stage was 13.5 feet. Recent activity, the maximum river stage in the 24 hours ending at 9 a.m. Central Daylight Time Monday was 15.4 feet. Forecast, the river is expected to fall below flood stage tomorrow afternoon and continue falling to 4.6 feet Saturday morning. Flood stage is 11.0 feet. http://www.weather.gov/safety/flood. What? Minor flooding is occurring and minor flooding is forecast. Where? Escambia River near Century. When? Until further notice. Impacts, at 17.0 feet, considerable flooding of lowlands. At 19.0 feet, low-lying pastures will flood. Cattle should be moved to higher ground. Additional details, at 9 a.m. Central Daylight Time Monday, the stage was 18.7 feet. Recent activity, the maximum river stage in the 24 hours ending at 9 a.m. Central Daylight Time Monday was 19.0 feet. Forecast, the river is expected to rise to a crest of 18.8 feet tomorrow evening. Flood stage is 17.0 feet. http://www.weather.gov/safety/flood. 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The current time is 8:35 p.m. Central Daylight Time. Here's your marine forecast. On the weather map, high pressure extends from the southwest Atlantic into the central Gulf through the most of the week. A light to occasional moderate southwest to westerly flow will prevail through much of the period. The passage of a weak trough of low pressure early Wednesday brings a brief period of offshore flow before trending back more westerly. Seas settle to 1 to 2 feet. On Perdido Bay, Pensacola Bay including Santa Rosa Sound, and Choctaw Hatchie Bay. For tonight, southwest winds 10 to 15 knots with gusts up to 20 knots, becoming west 5 to 10 knots late. Waves 1 foot or less. A moderate chop. For Tuesday, west winds 5 to 10 knots. Waves 1 foot or less. Light chop. A slight chance of showers and thunderstorms in the afternoon. For Tuesday night, west winds 5 to 10 knots. Waves 1 foot or less. Light chop. A chance of showers and thunderstorms in the evening. And for Wednesday, north winds around 5 knots, becoming southwest around 5 knots in the afternoon. Waves 1 foot or less. Smooth. A slight chance of showers and thunderstorms in the morning, then showers and thunderstorms likely in the afternoon.
on Perdido Bay, Pensacola Bay including Santa Rosa Sound, and Choctawhatchee Bay. For tonight, southwest winds around 10 knots. Waves 1 foot or less. Light chop. For Tuesday, west winds 5 to 10 knots. Waves 1 foot or less. Light chop. A chance of showers and thunderstorms in the afternoon. For Tuesday night, west winds 5 to 10 knots. Waves 1 foot or less. Light chop. A slight chance of showers and thunderstorms in the evening. And for Wednesday, north winds around 5 knots, becoming west in the afternoon. Waves 1 foot or less. Light chop. A chance of showers and thunderstorms in the afternoon. From the Okaloosa-Walton County line to Pascagoula, and out 20 nautical miles. For tonight, southwest winds 10 to 15 knots. Seas 2 to 3 feet. Wave detail, southwest 2 feet at 5 seconds. For Tuesday, west winds 10 to 15 knots. Seas 2 to 3 feet. Wave detail, southwest 2 feet at 5 seconds. For Tuesday night, west winds 10 to 15 knots, diminishing to 5 to 10 knots after midnight. Seas 2 to 3 feet. Wave detail, southwest 2 feet at 5 seconds and south 1 foot at 8 seconds. A slight chance of showers and thunderstorms in the evening. And for Wednesday, northwest winds 5 to 10 knots, becoming west in the afternoon. Seas around 2 feet. Wave detail, southwest 1 foot at 5 seconds and south 1 foot at 8 seconds. A chance of showers and thunderstorms in the afternoon. From the Okaloosa-Walton County line to Pascagoula, from 20 to 60 nautical miles offshore. For tonight, southwest winds 10 to 15 knots. Seas 2 to 3 feet. Wave detail, southwest 2 feet at 5 seconds and south 1 foot at 8 seconds. For Tuesday, west winds 10 to 15 knots. Seas around 2 feet. Wave detail, southwest 2 feet at 5 seconds and south 1 foot at 8 seconds. For Tuesday night, west winds 10 to 15 knots. Seas around 2 feet. Wave detail, southwest 2 feet at 5 seconds and south 1 foot at 8 seconds. A slight chance of showers and thunderstorms in the evening. And for Wednesday, northwest winds 5 to 10 knots. Seas around 2 feet. Wave detail, west 2 feet at 4 seconds and south 1 foot at 8 seconds. A slight chance of showers and thunderstorms in the morning. Tidal information, at the mouth of the Mobile River on Tuesday, high tide at 7:46 a.m. Low tide at 8:28 p.m. At the mouth of the Mobile River on Wednesday, high tide at 8:02 a.m. Low tide at 8:40 p.m. At Pensacola Bay on Tuesday, high tide at 7:28 a.m. Low tide at 6:09 p.m. At Pensacola Bay on Wednesday, high tide at 7:46 a.m. Low tide at 6:46 p.m. At the East Pass in Destin on Tuesday, high tide at 6:55 a.m. Low tide at 5:35 p.m. At the East Pass in Destin on Wednesday, high tide at 7:13 a.m. Low tide at 6:12 p.m. The following marine observations were made as of 8 p.m. Mobile Bay Coast Guard Station. Winds were southwest at 5 knots. Sea temperature 84 degrees. Air temperature 85 degrees. Weeks Bay, calm. Air temperature was 85 degrees. Pensacola Bay. Sea temperature 86 degrees. Air temperature 85 degrees. The report from the east end of Dauphin Island was not available. Graham Bay, southwest winds at 12 knots. Air temperature was 85 degrees. And Pettiboy Island, southwest winds at 16 knots. Air temperature was 84 degrees. 12 miles south of Orange Beach, winds were southwest at 14 knots. Air temperature was 84 degrees. Gulf water temperature 84 degrees. Wave heights 3 feet, with a period of 6 seconds. 100 miles south of Destin. Winds were west at 8 knots. Air temperature 84 degrees. Wave heights 2 feet.
wave period 6 seconds. The following weather reports were made at 8 p.m. Pensacola International Airport, skies were mostly cloudy. The temperature was 83 degrees, the dew point was 76, and the relative humidity was 79%. This produces a heat index of 91. The wind was southwest at 13 miles an hour. The pressure was 30.05 inches and rising. Pensacola Naval Air Station, skies were mostly cloudy. The temperature was 83 degrees, the dew point was 77, and the relative humidity was 82%. This produces a heat index of 92. The wind was southwest at 9 miles an hour. The pressure was 30.05 inches and steady. The Pensacola climate summary for this evening, as of 4 p.m., June 22, 2026. Today's high temperature was 92 degrees and the low 80 degrees. 0.07 inches of precipitation fell today, which brings the monthly total to 4.77 inches. The total precipitation for the year now stands at 19.70 inches. Sunset tonight is at 7:54 p.m. Sunrise tomorrow is at 5:48 a.m. Across the central Gulf Coast, Gulf Shores, partly cloudy. Temperature was 84 degrees. Wind southwest at 9 miles an hour. Heat index was 96. Milton, mostly cloudy. Temperature was 83 degrees. Wind southwest at 7 miles an hour. Heat index was 92. Destin, partly cloudy. Temperature was 84 degrees. Wind southwest at 5 miles an hour. Heat index was 94. Mary Esther, cloudy. Temperature was 84 degrees. Wind southwest at 8 miles an hour. Heat index was 95. Mobile, mostly cloudy. Temperature was 82 degrees. Wind south at 7 miles an hour. Heat index was 90. Elsewhere, Hattiesburg, partly cloudy and 85. New Orleans, mostly cloudy and 84. Montgomery, mostly cloudy and 82. Tallahassee, partly cloudy and 85. And at Panama City, partly cloudy and 83. Here's your National Weather Service forecast. Tonight, partly cloudy. A slight chance of showers and thunderstorms after midnight. Lows in the mid-70s. Southwest winds 5 to 10 miles per hour. Chance of rain 20%. Tuesday, mostly sunny. A chance of showers and thunderstorms in the afternoon. Humid with highs in the lower 90s. West winds 5 to 10 miles per hour. Chance of rain 50%. Heat index values up to 105. Tuesday night, mostly cloudy with a chance of showers and thunderstorms in the evening, then partly cloudy after midnight. Lows in the mid-70s. West winds around 5 miles per hour in the evening, becoming light and variable. Chance of rain 50%. Wednesday, mostly sunny. Showers and thunderstorms likely in the afternoon. Humid with highs around 90. Northwest winds around 5 miles per hour. Chance of rain 70%. Wednesday night, partly cloudy. A slight chance of showers and thunderstorms in the evening. Lows in the lower 70s. West winds around 5 miles per hour in the evening, becoming light and variable. Chance of rain 20%. Thursday, mostly sunny. A slight chance of showers and thunderstorms in the morning, then showers and thunderstorms likely in the afternoon. Highs around 90. Chance of rain 70%. Thursday night, partly cloudy with a slight chance of showers and thunderstorms in the evening, then mostly clear after midnight. Lows in the mid-70s. Chance of rain 20%. Friday, mostly sunny. A chance of showers and thunderstorms in the afternoon. Highs around 90. Chance of rain 30%. 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The current time is 8:46 p.m. Central Daylight Time. Here's your marine forecast. On the weather map,
High pressure extends from the southwest Atlantic into the central Gulf through the most of the week. A light to occasional moderate southwest to westerly flow will prevail through much of the period. The passage of a weak trough of low pressure early Wednesday brings a brief period of offshore flow before trending back more westerly. Seas settle to 1 to 2 feet. On Perdido Bay, Pensacola Bay including Santa Rosa Sound, and Choctawhatchee Bay. For tonight, southwest winds 10 to 15 knots with gusts up to 20 knots, becoming west 5 to 10 knots late. Waves 1 foot or less. A moderate chop. For Tuesday, west winds 5 to 10 knots. Waves 1 foot or less. Light chop. A slight chance of showers and thunderstorms in the afternoon. For Tuesday night, west winds 5 to 10 knots. Waves 1 foot or less. Light chop. A chance of showers and thunderstorms in the evening. And for Wednesday, north winds around 5 knots, becoming southwest around 5 knots in the afternoon. Waves 1 foot or less. Smooth. A slight chance of showers and thunderstorms in the morning, then showers and thunderstorms likely in the afternoon. On Perdido Bay, Pensacola Bay including Santa Rosa Sound, and Choctawhatchee Bay. For tonight, southwest winds around 10 knots. Waves 1 foot or less. Light chop. For Tuesday, west winds 5 to 10 knots. Waves 1 foot or less. Light chop. A chance of showers and thunderstorms in the afternoon. For Tuesday night, west winds 5 to 10 knots. Waves 1 foot or less. Light chop. A slight chance of showers and thunderstorms in the evening. And for Wednesday, north winds around 5 knots, becoming west in the afternoon. Waves 1 foot or less. Light chop. A chance of showers and thunderstorms in the afternoon. From the Okaloosa-Walton County line to Pascagoula, and out 20 nautical miles. For tonight, southwest winds 10 to 15 knots. Seas 2 to 3 feet. Wave detail, southwest 2 feet at 5 seconds. For Tuesday, west winds 10 to 15 knots. Seas 2 to 3 feet. Wave detail, southwest 2 feet at 5 seconds. For Tuesday night, west winds 10 to 15 knots, diminishing to 5 to 10 knots after midnight. Seas 2 to 3 feet. Wave detail, southwest 2 feet at 5 seconds and south 1 foot at 8 seconds. A slight chance of showers and thunderstorms in the evening. And for Wednesday, northwest winds 5 to 10 knots, becoming west in the afternoon. Seas around 2 feet. Wave detail, southwest 1 foot at 5 seconds and south 1 foot at 8 seconds. A chance of showers and thunderstorms in the afternoon. From the Okaloosa-Walton County line to Pascagoula, from 20 to 60 nautical miles offshore. For tonight, southwest winds 10 to 15 knots. Seas 2 to 3 feet. Wave detail, southwest 2 feet at 5 seconds and south 1 foot at 8 seconds. For Tuesday, west winds 10 to 15 knots. Seas around 2 feet. Wave detail, southwest 2 feet at 5 seconds and south 1 foot at 8 seconds. For Tuesday night, west winds 10 to 15 knots. Seas around 2 feet. Wave detail, southwest 2 feet at 5 seconds and south 1 foot at 8 seconds. A slight chance of showers and thunderstorms in the evening. And for Wednesday, northwest winds 5 to 10 knots. Seas around 2 feet. Wave detail, west 2 feet at 4 seconds and south 1 foot at 8 seconds. A slight chance of showers and thunderstorms in the morning. 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The Tropical Weather Outlook. For the North Atlantic, Caribbean Sea and the Gulf of America, tropical cyclone formation is not expected during the next 7 days. What? Minor flooding is occurring and minor flooding is forecast. Where? Shoal River near Crestview. When? Until Wednesday morning. Impacts, at 8.0 feet,
minor flooding of low-lying areas. At 8.5 feet, water in yards on Seoul Road. Additional details, at 8:15 a.m. Central Daylight Time Monday, the stage was 8.4 feet. Recent activity, the maximum river stage in the 24 hours ending at 8:15 a.m. Central Daylight Time Monday was 8.4 feet. Forecast, the river is expected to fall below flood stage early Wednesday morning and continue falling to 6.6 feet Saturday morning. Flood stage is 8.0 feet. http://www.weather.gov/safety/flood. Tidal information, at the mouth of the Mobile River on Tuesday, high tide at 7:46 a.m. Low tide at 8:28 p.m. At the mouth of the Mobile River on Wednesday, high tide at 8:02 a.m. Low tide at 8:40 p.m. At Pensacola Bay on Tuesday, high tide at 7:28 a.m. Low tide at 6:09 p.m. At Pensacola Bay on Wednesday, high tide at 7:46 a.m. Low tide at 6:46 p.m. At the East Pass in Destin on Tuesday, high tide at 6:55 a.m. Low tide at 5:35 p.m. At the East Pass in Destin on Wednesday, high tide at 7:13 a.m. Low tide at 6:12 p.m. What? Minor flooding is occurring and minor flooding is forecast. Where? Blackwater River near Baker. When? Until Tuesday evening. Impacts, at 11.0 feet, minor flooding of secondary roads and lowlands from the Highway 4 bridge downstream. At 14.5 feet, flooding of Cotton Ridge Park in Baker begins. Additional details, at 9 a.m. Central Daylight Time Monday, the stage was 13.5 feet. Recent activity, the maximum river stage in the 24 hours ending at 9 a.m. Central Daylight Time Monday was 15.4 feet. Forecast, the river is expected to fall below flood stage tomorrow afternoon and continue falling to 4.6 feet Saturday morning. Flood stage is 11.0 feet. http://www.weather.gov/safety/flood. What? Minor flooding is occurring and minor flooding is forecast. Where? Escambia River near Century. When? Until further notice. Impacts, at 17.0 feet, considerable flooding of lowlands. At 19.0 feet, low-lying pastures will flood. Cattle should be moved to higher ground. Additional details, at 9 a.m. Central Daylight Time Monday, the stage was 18.7 feet. Recent activity, the maximum river stage in the 24 hours ending at 9 a.m. Central Daylight Time Monday was 19.0 feet. Forecast, the river is expected to rise to a crest of 18.8 feet tomorrow evening. Flood stage is 17.0 feet. http://www.weather.gov/safety/flood. The following marine observations were made as of 8 p.m. Mobile Bay Coast Guard Station. Winds were southwest at 5 knots. Sea temperature 84 degrees. Air temperature 85 degrees. Weeks Bay, calm. Air temperature was 85 degrees. Pensacola Bay. Sea temperature 86 degrees. Air temperature 85 degrees. The report from the east end of Dauphin Island was not available. Graham Bay, southwest winds at 12 knots. Air temperature was 85 degrees. And Pettiboy Island, southwest winds at 60 knots. Air temperature was 84 degrees. 12 miles south of Orange Beach, winds were southwest at 14 knots. Air temperature was 84 degrees. Gulf water temperature 84 degrees. Wave heights 3 feet, with a period of 6 seconds. 100 miles south of Destin. Winds were west at 8 knots. Air temperature 84 degrees. Wave heights 2 feet. Wave period 6 seconds. The following weather reports were made at 8 p.m. Pensacola International Airport, skies were mostly cloudy. The temperature was 83 degrees, the dew point was 76, and the relative humidity was 79%. This produces a heat index of 91.
The wind was southwest at 13 miles an hour. The pressure was 30.05 inches and rising. Pensacola Naval Air Station, skies were mostly cloudy. The temperature was 83 degrees, the dew point was 77, and the relative humidity was 82%.

0: It was at 5:48 a.m. Across the central Gulf Coast, Gulf Shores, partly cloudy. Temperature was 84 degrees. Wind southwest at 9 miles an hour. Heat index was 96. Milton, mostly cloudy. Temperature was 83 degrees. Wind southwest at 7 miles an hour. Heat index was 92. Destin, what? Minor flooding is occurring. Where? Blackwater River near Baker. When? Until late Tuesday night. Impacts, at 14.5 feet, flooding of Cotton Ridge Park in Baker begins. Additional details, at 8 p.m. Central Daylight Time Monday, the stage was 14.8 feet. Forecast, the river is expected to rise to a crest of 15.1 feet just after midnight tonight. It will then fall below flood stage Tuesday evening. Flood stage is 11.0 feet. http://www.weather.gov/safety/flood. Across the central Gulf Coast, Gulf Shores, partly cloudy. Temperature was 84 degrees. Wind southwest at 9 miles an hour. Heat index was 96. Milton, mostly cloudy. Temperature was 83 degrees. Wind southwest at 7 miles an hour. Heat index was 92. Destin, partly cloudy. Temperature was 84 degrees. Wind southwest at 5 miles an hour. Heat index.
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0: Temperature was 82 degrees. Wind south at 7 miles an hour. Heat index was 90. Elsewhere, Hattiesburg, partly cloudy and 85. New Orleans, mostly cloudy and 84. Montgomery, mostly cloudy and 82. Tallahassee, partly cloudy and 85. And in Panama City, partly cloudy and 83. Here's your National Weather Service forecast. Tonight, partly cloudy. A slight chance of showers and thunderstorms after midnight. Lows in the mid-70s. Southwest winds 5 to 10 miles per hour. Chance of rain 20%. Tuesday, mostly sunny. A chance of showers and thunderstorms in the afternoon. Humid with highs in the lower 90s. West winds 5 to 10 miles per hour. Chance of rain 50%. Heat index values up to 105. Tuesday night, mostly cloudy with a chance of showers and thunderstorms in the evening, then partly cloudy after midnight. Lows in the mid-70s. West winds around 5 miles per hour in the evening, becoming light and variable. Chance of rain 50%. Wednesday, mostly sunny. Showers and thunderstorms likely in the afternoon. Humid with highs around 90. Northwest winds around 5 miles per hour. Chance of rain 70%. Wednesday night, partly cloudy. A slight chance of showers and thunderstorms in the evening. Lows in the lower 70s. West winds around 5 miles per hour in the evening, becoming light and variable. Chance of rain 20%. Thursday, mostly sunny. A slight chance of showers and thunderstorms in the morning, then showers and thunderstorms likely in the afternoon. Highs around 90. Chance of rain 70%. Thursday night, partly cloudy with a slight chance of showers and thunderstorms in the evening, then mostly clear after midnight. Lows in the mid-70s. Chance of rain 20%. Friday, mostly sunny. A chance of showers and thunderstorms in the afternoon. Highs around 90. Chance of rain 30%. 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The current time is 9:02 p.m. Central Daylight Time. Here's your marine forecast. On the weather map, high pressure extends from the southwest Atlantic into the central Gulf through the most of the week. A light to occasional moderate southwest to westerly flow will prevail through much of the period. The passage of a weak trough of low pressure early Wednesday brings a brief period of offshore flow.

before trending back more westerly. Seas settled to 1 to 2 feet. On Perdido Bay, Pensacola Bay including Santa Rosa Sound, and Choctawhatchee Bay. For tonight, southwest winds 10 to 15 knots with gusts up to 20 knots, becoming west 5 to 10 knots late. Waves 1 foot or less. A moderate chop. For Tuesday, west winds 5 to 10 knots. Waves 1 foot or less. Light chop. A slight chance of showers and thunderstorms in the afternoon. For Tuesday night, west winds 5 to 10 knots. Waves 1 foot or less. Light chop. A chance of showers and thunderstorms in the evening. And for Wednesday, north winds around 5 knots, becoming southwest around 5 knots in the afternoon. Waves 1 foot or less. Smooth. A slight chance of showers and thunderstorms in the morning, then showers and thunderstorms likely in the afternoon. On Perdido Bay, Pensacola Bay including Santa Rosa Sound, and Choctawhatchee Bay. For tonight, southwest winds around 10 knots. Waves 1 foot or less. Light chop. For Tuesday, west winds 5 to 10 knots. Waves 1 foot or less. Light chop. A chance of showers and thunderstorms in the afternoon. For Tuesday night, west winds 5 to 10 knots. Waves 1 foot or less. Light chop. A slight chance of showers and thunderstorms in the evening. And for Wednesday, north winds around 5 knots, becoming west in the afternoon. Waves 1 foot or less. Light chop. A chance of showers and thunderstorms in the afternoon. From the Okaloosa-Walton County line to Pascagoula, and out 20 nautical miles. For tonight, southwest winds 10 to 15 knots. Seas 2 to 3 feet. Wave detail, southwest 2 feet at 5 seconds. For Tuesday, west winds 10 to 15 knots. Seas 2 to 3 feet. Wave detail, southwest 2 feet at 5 seconds. For Tuesday night, west winds 10 to 15 knots, diminishing to 5 to 10 knots after midnight. Seas 2 to 3 feet. Wave detail, southwest 2 feet at 5 seconds and south 1 foot at 8 seconds. A slight chance of showers and thunderstorms in the evening. And for Wednesday, northwest winds 5 to 10 knots, becoming west in the afternoon. What? Minor flooding is occurring. Where? Shoal River near Crestview. When? Until late Tuesday night. Impacts, at 8.0 feet, minor flooding of low-lying areas. Additional details, at 8:15 p.m. Central Daylight Time Monday the stage was 8.3 feet. Forecast, the river is expected to fall below flood stage Tuesday evening and continue falling to 6.5 feet Saturday evening. Flood stage is 8.0 feet. http://www.weather.gov/safety/flood. Here's your marine forecast. On the weather map, high pressure extends from the southwest Atlantic into the central Gulf through the most of the week. A light to occasional moderate southwest to westerly flow will prevail through much of the period. The passage of a weak trough of low pressure early Wednesday brings a brief period of offshore flow before trending back more westerly. Seas settle to 1 to 2 feet. On Perdido Bay, Pensacola Bay including Santa Rosa Sound, and Choctawhatchee Bay. For tonight, southwest winds 10 to 15 knots with gusts up to 20 knots, becoming west 5 to 10 knots late. Waves 1 foot or less. A moderate chop. For Tuesday, west winds 5 to 10 knots. Waves 1 foot or less. Light chop. A slight chance of showers and thunderstorms in the afternoon. For Tuesday night, west winds 5 to 10 knots. Waves 1 foot or less. Light chop. A chance of showers and thunderstorms in the evening. And for Wednesday, north winds around 5 knots, becoming southwest around 5 knots in the afternoon. Waves 1 foot or less. Smooth. A slight chance of showers and thunderstorms in the morning, then showers and thunderstorms likely in the afternoon. On Perdido Bay, Pensacola Bay including Santa Rosa Sound, and Choctawhatchee Bay.
for tonight? Southwest winds around 10 knots. Waves 1 foot or less. Light chop. For Tuesday? West winds 5 to 10 knots. Waves 1 foot or less. Light chop. A chance of showers and thunderstorms in the afternoon. For Tuesday night, west winds 5 to 10 knots. Waves 1 foot or less. Light chop. A slight chance of showers and thunderstorms in the evening. And for Wednesday, north winds around 5 knots, becoming west in the afternoon. Waves 1 foot or less. Light chop. A chance of showers and thunderstorms in the afternoon. From the Okaloosa-Walton County line to Pascagoula. What? Minor flooding is occurring. Where? Escambia River near Century. When? Until further notice. Impacts, at 19.0 feet, low-lying pastures will flood. Cattle should be moved to higher ground. Additional details, at 8 p.m. Central Daylight Time Monday, the stage was 18.7 feet. Forecast, the river is expected to rise to a crest of 18.6 feet early Wednesday afternoon. Flood stage is 17.0 feet. http://www.weather.gov/safety/flood. Here's your marine forecast. On the weather map, high pressure extends from the southwest Atlantic into the central Gulf through the most of the week. A light to occasional moderate southwest to westerly flow will prevail through much of the period. The passage of a weak trough of low pressure early Wednesday brings a brief period of offshore flow before trending back more westerly. Seas settle to 1 to 2 feet. On Perdido Bay, Pensacola Bay including Santa Rosa Sound, and Choctawhatchee Bay. For tonight, southwest winds 10 to 15 knots with gusts up to 20 knots, becoming west 5 to 10 knots late. Waves 1 foot or less. A moderate chop. For Tuesday, west winds 5 to 10 knots. Waves 1 foot or less. Light chop. A slight chance of showers and thunderstorms in the afternoon. For Tuesday night, west winds 5 to 10 knots. Waves 1 foot or less. Light chop. A chance of showers and thunderstorms in the evening. And for Wednesday, north winds around 5 knots, becoming southwest around 5 knots in the afternoon. Waves 1 foot or less. Smooth. A slight chance of showers and thunderstorms in the morning, then showers and thunderstorms likely in the afternoon. On Perdido Bay, Pensacola Bay including Santa Rosa Sound, and Choctawhatchee Bay. For tonight, southwest winds around 10 knots. Waves 1 foot or less. Light chop. For Tuesday, west winds 5 to 10 knots. Waves 1 foot or less. Light chop. A chance of showers and thunderstorms in the afternoon. For Tuesday night, west winds 5 to 10 knots. Waves 1 foot or less. Light chop. A slight chance of showers and thunderstorms in the evening. And for Wednesday, north winds around 5 knots, becoming west in the afternoon. Waves 1 foot or less. Light chop. A chance of showers and thunderstorms in the afternoon. From the Okaloosa-Walton County line to Pascagoula, and out 20 nautical miles. For tonight, southwest winds 10 to 15 knots. Seas 2 to 3 feet. Wave detail, southwest 2 feet at 5 seconds. For Tuesday, west winds 10 to 15 knots. Seas 2 to 3 feet. Wave detail, southwest 2 feet at 5 seconds. For Tuesday night, west winds 10 to 15 knots, diminishing to 5 to 10 knots after midnight. Seas 2 to 3 feet. Wave detail, southwest 2 feet at 5 seconds and south 1 foot at 8 seconds. A slight chance of showers and thunderstorms in the evening. And for Wednesday, northwest winds 5 to 10 knots, becoming west in the afternoon. Seas around 2 feet. Wave detail, southwest 1 foot at 5 seconds and south 1 foot at 8 seconds. A chance of showers and thunderstorms in the afternoon. From the Okaloosa-Walton County line to Pascagoula, from 20 to 60 nautical miles offshore. For tonight,
Southwest winds 10 to 15 knots. Seas 2 to 3 feet. Wave detail, southwest 2 feet at 5 seconds and south 1 foot at 8 seconds. For Tuesday, west winds 10 to 15 knots. Seas around 2 feet. Wave detail, southwest 2 feet at 5 seconds and south 1 foot at 8 seconds. For Tuesday night, west winds 10 to 15 knots. Seas around 2 feet. Wave detail, southwest 2 feet at 5 seconds and south 1 foot at 8 seconds. A slight chance of showers and thunderstorms in the evening. And for Wednesday, northwest winds 5 to 10 knots. Seas around 2 feet. Wave detail, west 2 feet at 4 seconds and south 1 foot at 8 seconds. A slight chance of showers and thunderstorms in the morning. Tidal information, at the mouth of the Mobile River on Tuesday, high tide at 7:46 a.m. Low tide at 8:28 p.m. At the mouth of the Mobile River on Wednesday, high tide at 8:02 a.m. Low tide at 8:40 p.m. At Pensacola Bay on Tuesday, high tide at 7:28 a.m. Low tide at 6:09 p.m. At Pensacola Bay on Wednesday, high tide at 7:46 a.m. Low tide at 6:46 p.m. At the East Pass in Destin on Tuesday, high tide at 6:55 a.m. Low tide at 5:35 p.m. At the East Pass in Destin on Wednesday, high tide at 7:13 a.m. Low tide at 6:12 p.m. The following marine observations were made as of 8 p.m. Mobile Bay Coast Guard Station. Winds were southwest at 5 knots. Sea temperature 84 degrees. Air temperature 85 degrees. Weeks Bay, calm. Air temperature was 85 degrees. Pensacola Bay. Sea temperature 86 degrees. Air temperature 85 degrees. The report from the east end of Dauphin Island was not available. Graham Bay, southwest winds at 12 knots. Air temperature was 85 degrees. And Pettiboy Island, southwest winds at 60 knots. Air temperature was 84 degrees. 12 miles south of Orange Beach, winds were southwest at 14 knots. Air temperature was 84 degrees. Gulf water temperature 84 degrees. Wave heights 3 feet, with a period of 6 seconds. 100 miles south of Destin. Winds were west at 8 knots. Air temperature 84 degrees. Wave heights 2 feet. Wave period 6 seconds. The following weather reports were made at 9 p.m. Pensacola International Airport, skies were partly cloudy. The temperature was 83 degrees, the dew point was 77, and the relative humidity was 82%. This produces a heat index of 92. The wind was southwest at 9 miles an hour. The pressure was 30.07 inches and rising. Pensacola Naval Air Station, skies were mostly cloudy. The temperature was 83 degrees, the dew point was 77, and the relative humidity was 82%. This produces a heat index of 92. The wind was southwest at 7 miles an hour. The pressure was 30.07 inches and rising. The Pensacola climate summary for this evening, as of 4 p.m., June 22, 2026. Today's high temperature was 92 degrees and the low 80 degrees. 0.07 inches of precipitation fell today, which brings the monthly total to 4.77 inches. The total precipitation for the year now stands at 19.70 inches. Sunset tonight is at 7:54 p.m. Sunrise tomorrow is at 5:48 a.m. This is NOAA Weather Radio Station KEC 86, from Pensacola, Florida. 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Here's your National Weather Service forecast. Tonight, partly cloudy. A slight chance of showers and thunderstorms after midnight. Lows in the mid-70s. Southwest winds 5 to 10 miles per hour. Chance of rain 20%. Tuesday, mostly sunny. A chance of showers and thunderstorms in the afternoon.
humid with highs in the lower 90s. West winds 5 to 10 miles per hour. Chance of rain 50%. Heat index values up to 105. Tuesday night, mostly cloudy with a chance of showers and thunderstorms in the evening, then partly cloudy after midnight. Lows in the mid-70s. West winds around 5 miles per hour in the evening, becoming light and variable. Chance of rain 50%. Wednesday, mostly sunny. Showers and thunderstorms likely in the afternoon. Humid with highs around 90. Northwest winds around 5 miles per hour. Chance of rain 70%. Wednesday night, partly cloudy. A slight chance of showers and thunderstorms in the evening. Lows in the lower 70s. West winds around 5 miles per hour in the evening, becoming light and variable. Chance of rain 20%. Thursday, mostly sunny. A slight chance of showers and thunderstorms in the morning, then showers and thunderstorms likely in the afternoon. Highs around 90. Chance of rain 70%. Thursday night, partly cloudy with a slight chance of showers and thunderstorms in the evening, then mostly clear after midnight. Lows in the mid-70s. Chance of rain 20%. Friday, mostly sunny. A chance of showers and thunderstorms in the afternoon. Highs around 90. Chance of rain 30%. What? Minor flooding is occurring. Where? Blackwater River near Baker. When? Until late Tuesday night. Impacts, at 14.5 feet, flooding of Cotton Ridge Park in Baker begins. Additional details, at 8 p.m. Central Daylight Time Monday, the stage was 14.8 feet. Forecast, the river is expected to rise to a crest of 15.1 feet just after midnight tonight. It will then fall below flood stage Tuesday evening. Flood stage is 11.0 feet. http://www.weather.gov/safety/flood. The Tropical Weather Outlook. For the North Atlantic, Caribbean Sea and the Gulf of America, tropical cyclone formation is not expected during the next 7 days. This is NOAA Weather Radio, from the Mobile Pensacola National Weather Service. The current time is 9:20 p.m. Central Daylight Time. Here's your marine forecast. On the weather map, high pressure extends from the southwest Atlantic into the central Gulf through the most of the week. A light to occasional moderate southwest to westerly flow will prevail through much of the period. The passage of a weak trough of low pressure early Wednesday brings a brief period of offshore flow before trending back more westerly. Seas settle to 1 to 2 feet. On Perdido Bay, Pensacola Bay including Santa Rosa Sound, and Choctaw Hatchie Bay. For tonight, southwest winds 10 to 15 knots with gusts up to 20 knots, becoming west 5 to 10 knots late. Waves 1 foot or less. A moderate chop. For Tuesday, west winds 5 to 10 knots. Waves 1 foot or less. Light chop. A slight chance of showers and thunderstorms in the afternoon. For Tuesday night, west winds 5 to 10 knots. Waves 1 foot or less. Light chop. A chance of showers and thunderstorms in the evening. And for Wednesday, north winds around 5 knots, becoming southwest around 5 knots in the afternoon. Waves 1 foot or less. Smooth. A slight chance of showers and thunderstorms in the morning, then showers and thunderstorms likely in the afternoon. On Perdido Bay, Pensacola Bay including Santa Rosa Sound, and Choctaw Hatchie Bay. For tonight, southwest winds around 10 knots. Waves 1 foot or less. Light chop. For Tuesday, west winds 5 to 10 knots. Waves 1 foot or less. Light chop. A chance of showers and thunderstorms in the afternoon. For Tuesday night, west winds 5 to 10 knots. Waves 1 foot or less. Light chop. A slight chance of showers and thunderstorms in the evening. And for Wednesday, north winds around 5 knots, becoming west in the afternoon. Waves 1 foot or less. Light chop. A chance of showers and thunderstorms in the afternoon.
from the Okaloosa Walton County line to Pascagoula, and out 20 nautical miles. For tonight, southwest winds 10 to 15 knots. Seas 2 to 3 feet. Wave detail, southwest 2 feet at 5 seconds. For Tuesday, west winds 10 to 15 knots. Seas 2 to 3 feet. Wave detail, southwest 2 feet at 5 seconds. For Tuesday night, west winds 10 to 15 knots, diminishing to 5 to 10 knots after midnight. Seas 2 to 3 feet. Wave detail, southwest 2 feet at 5 seconds and south 1 foot at 8 seconds. A slight chance of showers and thunderstorms in the evening. And for Wednesday, northwest winds 5 to 10 knots, becoming west in the afternoon. Seas around 2 feet. Wave detail, southwest 1 foot at 5 seconds and south 1 foot at 8 seconds. A chance of showers and thunderstorms in the afternoon. From the Okaloosa Walton County line to Pascagoula, from 20 to 60 nautical miles offshore. For tonight, southwest winds 10 to 15 knots. Seas 2 to 3 feet. Wave detail, southwest 2 feet at 5 seconds and south 1 foot at 8 seconds. For Tuesday, west winds 10 to 15 knots. Seas around 2 feet. Wave detail, southwest 2 feet at 5 seconds and south 1 foot at 8 seconds. For Tuesday night, west winds 10 to 15 knots. Seas around 2 feet. Wave detail, southwest 2 feet at 5 seconds and south 1 foot at 8 seconds. A slight chance of showers and thunderstorms in the evening. And for Wednesday, northwest winds 5 to 10 knots. Seas around 2 feet. Wave detail, west 2 feet at 4 seconds and south 1 foot at 8 seconds. A slight chance of showers and thunderstorms in the morning. What? Minor flooding is occurring. Where? Shoal River near Crestview. When? Until late Tuesday night. Impacts, at 8.0 feet, minor flooding of low-lying areas. Additional details, at 8:15 p.m. Central Daylight Time Monday, the stage was 8.3 feet. Forecast, the river is expected to fall below flood stage Tuesday evening and continue falling to 6.5 feet Saturday evening. Flood stage is 8.0 feet. http://www.weather.gov/safety/flood. Tidal information, at the mouth of the Mobile River on Tuesday, high tide at 7:46 a.m. Low tide at 8:28 p.m. At the mouth of the Mobile River on Wednesday, high tide at 8:02 a.m. Low tide at 8:40 p.m. At Pensacola Bay on Tuesday, high tide at 7:28 a.m. Low tide at 6:09 p.m. At Pensacola Bay on Wednesday, high tide at 7:46 a.m. Low tide at 6:46 p.m. At the East Pass in Destin on Tuesday, high tide at 6:55 a.m. Low tide at 5:35 p.m. At the East Pass in Destin on Wednesday, high tide at 7:13 a.m. Low tide at 6:12 p.m. The following weather reports were made at 9 p.m. Pensacola International Airport, skies were partly cloudy. The temperature was 83 degrees, the dew point was 77, and the relative humidity was 82%. This produces a heat index of 92. The wind was southwest at 9 miles an hour. The pressure was 30.07 inches and rising. Pensacola Naval Air Station, skies were mostly cloudy. The temperature was 83 degrees, the dew point was 77, and the relative humidity was 82%. This produces a heat index of 92. The wind was southwest at 7 miles an hour. The pressure was 30.07 inches and rising. The Pensacola climate summary for this evening, as of 4 p.m., June 22, 2026. Today's high temperature was 92 degrees and the low 80 degrees. 0.07 inches of precipitation fell today, which brings the monthly total to 4.77 inches. The total precipitation for the year now stands at 19.70 inches. Sunset tonight is at 7:54 p.m. Sunrise tomorrow is at 5:48 a.m.
Across the central Gulf Coast, Milton, mostly cloudy. Temperature was 81 degrees. Wind southwest at 7 miles an hour. Destin, partly cloudy. Temperature was 84 degrees. Wind variable at 3 miles an hour. Heat index was 94. Mary Esther, cloudy. Temperature was 84 degrees. Wind south at 7 miles an hour. Heat index was 94. Mobile, thunder. Temperature was 81 degrees. Wind south at 5 miles an hour. Elsewhere, Hattiesburg, partly cloudy and 81. New Orleans, mostly cloudy and 83. Montgomery, clear and 80. Tallahassee, mostly cloudy and 84. And in Panama City, clear and 81. What? Minor flooding is occurring. Where? Escambia River near Century. When? Until further notice. Impacts, at 19.0 feet, low-lying pastures will flood. Cattle should be moved to higher ground. Additional details, at 8 p.m. Central Daylight Time Monday, the stage was 18.7 feet. Forecast, the river is expected to rise to a crest of 18.6 feet early Wednesday afternoon. Flood stage is 17.0 feet. http://www.weather.gov/safety/flood. Here's your National Weather Service forecast. Tonight, partly cloudy. A slight chance of showers and thunderstorms after midnight. Lows in the mid-70s. Southwest winds 5 to 10 miles per hour. Chance of rain 20%. Tuesday, mostly sunny. A chance of showers and thunderstorms in the afternoon. Humid with highs in the lower 90s. West winds 5 to 10 miles per hour. Chance of rain 50%. Heat index values up to 105. Tuesday night, mostly cloudy with a chance of showers and thunderstorms in the evening, then partly cloudy after midnight. Lows in the mid-70s. West winds around 5 miles per hour in the evening, becoming light and variable. Chance of rain 50%. Wednesday, mostly sunny. Showers and thunderstorms likely in the afternoon. Humid with highs around 90. Northwest winds around 5 miles per hour. Chance of rain 70%. Wednesday night, partly cloudy. A slight chance of showers and thunderstorms in the evening. Lows in the lower 70s. West winds around 5 miles per hour in the evening, becoming light and variable. Chance of rain 20%. Thursday, mostly sunny. A slight chance of showers and thunderstorms in the morning, then showers and thunderstorms likely in the afternoon. Highs around 90. Chance of rain 70%. Thursday night, partly cloudy with a slight chance of showers and thunderstorms in the evening, then mostly clear after midnight. Lows in the mid-70s. Chance of rain 20%. Friday, mostly sunny. A chance of showers and thunderstorms in the afternoon. Highs around 90. Chance of rain 30%. This is NOAA Weather Radio, from the Mobile Pensacola National Weather Service. The current time is 9:31 p.m. Central Daylight Time. Here's your marine forecast. On the weather map, high pressure extends from the southwest Atlantic into the central Gulf through the most of the week. A light to occasional moderate southwest to westerly flow will prevail through much of the period. The passage of a weak trough of low pressure early Wednesday brings a brief period of offshore flow before trending back more westerly. Seas settle to 1 to 2 feet. On Perdido Bay, Pensacola Bay including Santa Rosa Sound, and Choctawhatchee Bay. For tonight, southwest winds 10 to 15 knots with gusts up to 20 knots, becoming west 5 to 10 knots late. Waves 1 foot or less. A moderate chop. For Tuesday, west winds 5 to 10 knots. Waves 1 foot or less. Light chop. A slight chance of showers and thunderstorms in the afternoon. For Tuesday night, west winds 5 to 10 knots. Waves 1 foot or less. Light chop. A chance of showers and thunderstorms in the evening.
And for Wednesday, north winds around 5 knots, becoming southwest around 5 knots in the afternoon. Waves 1 foot or less. Smooth. A slight chance of showers and thunderstorms in the morning, then showers and thunderstorms likely in the afternoon. On Perdido Bay, Pensacola Bay including Santa Rosa Sound, and Choctawhatchee Bay. For tonight, southwest winds around 10 knots. Waves 1 foot or less. Light chop. For Tuesday, west winds 5 to 10 knots. Waves 1 foot or less. Light chop. A chance of showers and thunderstorms in the afternoon. For Tuesday night, west winds 5 to 10 knots. Waves 1 foot or less. Light chop. A slight chance of showers and thunderstorms in the evening. And for Wednesday, north winds around 5 knots, becoming west in the afternoon. Waves 1 foot or less. Light chop. A chance of showers and thunderstorms in the afternoon. From the Okaloosa-Walton County line to Pascagoula, and out 20 nautical miles. For tonight, southwest winds 10 to 15 knots. Seas 2 to 3 feet. Wave detail, southwest 2 feet at 5 seconds. For Tuesday, west winds 10 to 15 knots. Seas 2 to 3 feet. Wave detail, southwest 2 feet at 5 seconds. For Tuesday night, west winds 10 to 15 knots, diminishing to 5 to 10 knots after midnight. Seas 2 to 3 feet. Wave detail, southwest 2 feet at 5 seconds and south 1 foot at 8 seconds. A slight chance of showers and thunderstorms in the evening. And for Wednesday, northwest winds 5 to 10 knots, becoming west in the afternoon. Seas around 2 feet. Wave detail, southwest 1 foot at 5 seconds and south 1 foot at 8 seconds. A chance of showers and thunderstorms in the afternoon. From the Okaloosa-Walton County line to Pascagoula, from 20 to 60 nautical miles offshore. For tonight, southwest winds 10 to 15 knots. Seas 2 to 3 feet. Wave detail, southwest 2 feet at 5 seconds and south 1 foot at 8 seconds. For Tuesday, west winds 10 to 15 knots. Seas around 2 feet. Wave detail, southwest 2 feet at 5 seconds and south 1 foot at 8 seconds. For Tuesday night, west winds 10 to 15 knots. Seas around 2 feet. Wave detail, southwest 2 feet at 5 seconds and south 1 foot at 8 seconds. A slight chance of showers and thunderstorms in the evening. And for Wednesday, northwest winds 5 to 10 knots. Seas around 2 feet. Wave detail, west 2 feet at 4 seconds and south 1 foot at 8 seconds. A slight chance of showers and thunderstorms in the morning. Tidal information, at the mouth of the Mobile River on Tuesday, high tide at 7:46 a.m. Low tide at 8:28 p.m. At the mouth of the Mobile River on Wednesday, high tide at 8:02 a.m. Low tide at 8:40 p.m. At Pensacola Bay on Tuesday, high tide at 7:28 a.m. Low tide at 6:09 p.m. At Pensacola Bay on Wednesday, high tide at 7:46 a.m. Low tide at 6:46 p.m. At the East Pass in Destin on Tuesday, high tide at 6:55 a.m. Low tide at 5:35 p.m. At the East Pass in Destin on Wednesday, high tide at 7:13 a.m. Low tide at 6:12 p.m. The following weather reports were made at 9 p.m. Pensacola International Airport, skies were partly cloudy. The temperature was 83 degrees, the dew point was 77, and the relative humidity was 82%. This produces a heat index of 92. The wind was southwest at 9 miles an hour. The pressure was 30.07 inches and rising. Pensacola Naval Air Station, skies were mostly cloudy. The temperature was 83 degrees, the dew point was 77, and the relative humidity was 82%. This produces a heat index of 92. The wind was southwest at 7 miles an hour. The pressure was 30.07 inches and rising.
The Pensacola climate summary for this evening, as of 4 p.m., June 22, 2026. Today's high temperature was 92 degrees and the low 80 degrees. 0.07 inches of precipitation fell today, which brings the monthly total to 4.77 inches. The total precipitation for the year now stands at 19.70 inches. Sunset tonight is at 7:54 p.m. Sunrise tomorrow is at 5:48 a.m. What? Minor flooding is occurring. Where? Blackwater River near Baker. When? Until late Tuesday night. Impacts, at 14.5 feet, flooding of Cotton Ridge Park in Baker begins. Additional details, at 8 p.m. Central Daylight Time Monday, the stage was 14.8 feet. Forecast, the river is expected to rise to a crest of 15.1 feet just after midnight tonight. It will then fall below flood stage Tuesday evening. Flood stage is 11.0 feet. http://www.weather.gov/safety/flood. Across the central Gulf Coast, Milton, mostly cloudy. Temperature was 81 degrees. Wind southwest at 7 miles an hour. Destin, partly cloudy. Temperature was 84 degrees. Wind variable at 3 miles an hour. Heat index was 94. Mary Esther, cloudy. Temperature was 84 degrees. Wind south at 7 miles an hour. Heat index was 94. Mobile, thunder. Temperature was 81 degrees. Wind south at 5 miles an hour. Elsewhere, Hattiesburg, partly cloudy and 81. New Orleans, mostly cloudy and 83. Montgomery, clear and 80. Tallahassee, mostly cloudy and 84. And in Panama City, clear and 81. Here's your National Weather Service forecast. Tonight, partly cloudy. A slight chance of showers and thunderstorms after midnight. Lows in the mid-70s. Southwest winds 5 to 10 miles per hour. Chance of rain 20%. Tuesday, mostly sunny. A chance of showers and thunderstorms in the afternoon. Humid with highs in the lower 90s. West winds 5 to 10 miles per hour. Chance of rain 50%. Heat index values up to 105. Tuesday night, mostly cloudy with a chance of showers and thunderstorms in the evening, then partly cloudy after midnight. Lows in the mid-70s. West winds around 5 miles per hour in the evening, becoming light and variable. Chance of rain 50%. Wednesday, mostly sunny. Showers and thunderstorms likely in the afternoon. Humid with highs around 90. Northwest winds around 5 miles per hour. Chance of rain 70%. Wednesday night, partly cloudy. A slight chance of showers and thunderstorms in the evening. Lows in the lower 70s. West winds around 5 miles per hour in the evening, becoming light and variable. Chance of rain 20%. Thursday, mostly sunny. A slight chance of showers and thunderstorms in the morning, then showers and thunderstorms likely in the afternoon. Highs around 90. Chance of rain 70%. Thursday night, partly cloudy with a slight chance of showers and thunderstorms in the evening, then mostly clear after midnight. Lows in the mid-70s. Chance of rain 20%. Friday, mostly sunny. A chance of showers and thunderstorms in the afternoon. Highs around 90. Chance of rain 30%. This is NOAA Weather Radio, from the Mobile Pensacola National Weather Service. The current time is 9:42 p.m. Central Daylight Time. Here's your marine forecast. On the weather map, high pressure extends from the southwest Atlantic into the central Gulf through the most of the week. A light to occasional moderate southwest to westerly flow will prevail through much of the period. The passage of a weak trough of low pressure early Wednesday brings a brief period of offshore flow before trending back more westerly. Seas settle to 1 to 2 feet. On Perdido Bay, Pensacola Bay including Santa Rosa Sound, and Choctawhatchee Bay. For tonight,
Southwest winds 10 to 15 knots with gusts up to 20 knots, becoming west 5 to 10 knots late. Waves 1 foot or less. A moderate chop. For Tuesday, west winds 5 to 10 knots. Waves 1 foot or less. Light chop. A slight chance of showers and thunderstorms in the afternoon. For Tuesday night, west winds 5 to 10 knots. Waves 1 foot or less. Light chop. A chance of showers and thunderstorms in the evening. And for Wednesday, north winds around 5 knots, becoming southwest around 5 knots in the afternoon. Waves 1 foot or less. Smooth. A slight chance of showers and thunderstorms in the morning, then showers and thunderstorms likely in the afternoon. On Perdido Bay, Pensacola Bay including Santa Rosa Sound, and Choctaw Hatchie Bay. For tonight, southwest winds around 10 knots. Waves 1 foot or less. Light chop. For Tuesday, west winds 5 to 10 knots. Waves 1 foot or less. Light chop. A chance of showers and thunderstorms in the afternoon. For Tuesday night, west winds 5 to 10 knots. Waves 1 foot or less. Light chop. A slight chance of showers and thunderstorms in the evening. And for Wednesday, north winds around 5 knots, becoming west in the afternoon. Waves 1 foot or less. Light chop. A chance of showers and thunderstorms in the afternoon. From the Okaloosa-Walton County line to Pascagoula, and out 20 nautical miles. For tonight, southwest winds 10 to 15 knots. Seas 2 to 3 feet. Wave detail, southwest 2 feet at 5 seconds. For Tuesday, west winds 10 to 15 knots. Seas 2 to 3 feet. Wave detail, southwest 2 feet at 5 seconds. For Tuesday night, west winds 10 to 15 knots, diminishing to 5 to 10 knots after midnight. Seas 2 to 3 feet. Wave detail, southwest 2 feet at 5 seconds and south 1 foot at 8 seconds. A slight chance of showers and thunderstorms in the evening. And for Wednesday, northwest winds 5 to 10 knots, becoming west in the afternoon. Seas around 2 feet. Wave detail, southwest 1 foot at 5 seconds and south 1 foot at 8 seconds. A chance of showers and thunderstorms in the afternoon. From the Okaloosa-Walton County line to Pascagoula, from 20 to 60 nautical miles offshore. For tonight, southwest winds 10 to 15 knots. Seas 2 to 3 feet. Wave detail, southwest 2 feet at 5 seconds and south 1 foot at 8 seconds. For Tuesday, west winds 10 to 15 knots. Seas around 2 feet. Wave detail, southwest 2 feet at 5 seconds and south 1 foot at 8 seconds. For Tuesday night, west winds 10 to 15 knots. Seas around 2 feet. Wave detail, southwest 2 feet at 5 seconds and south 1 foot at 8 seconds. A slight chance of showers and thunderstorms in the evening. And for Wednesday, northwest winds 5 to 10 knots. Seas around 2 feet. Wave detail, west 2 feet at 4 seconds and south 1 foot at 8 seconds. A slight chance of showers and thunderstorms in the morning. What? Minor flooding is occurring. Where? Shoal River near Crestview. When? Until late Tuesday night. Impacts, at 8.0 feet, minor flooding of low-lying areas. Additional details, at 8:15 p.m. Central Daylight Time Monday the stage was 8.3 feet. Forecast, the river is expected to fall below flood stage Tuesday evening and continue falling to 6.5 feet Saturday evening. Flood stage is 8.0 feet. http://www.weather.gov/safety/flood. 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Tidal information, at the mouth of the Mobile River on Tuesday, high tide at 7:46 a.m. Low tide at 8:28 p.m. At the mouth of the Mobile River on Wednesday,
High tide at 8:02 a.m. Low tide at 8:40 p.m. At Pensacola Bay on Tuesday, high tide at 7:28 a.m. Low tide at 6:09 p.m. At Pensacola Bay on Wednesday, high tide at 7:46 a.m. Low tide at 6:46 p.m. At the East Pass in Destin on Tuesday, high tide at 6:55 a.m. Low tide at 5:35 p.m. At the East Pass in Destin on Wednesday, high tide at 7:13 a.m. Low tide at 6:12 p.m. What minor flooding is occurring? Where? Escambia River near Century. When? Until further notice. Impacts at 19.0 feet, low-lying pastures will flood. Cattle should be moved to higher ground. Additional details, at 8 p.m. Central Daylight Time Monday, the stage was 18.7 feet. Forecast, the river is expected to rise to a crest of 18.6 feet early Wednesday afternoon. Flood stage is 17.0 feet. http://www.weather.gov/safety/flood. The Tropical Weather Outlook. For the North Atlantic, Caribbean Sea and the Gulf of America, tropical cyclone formation is not expected during the next 7 days. The following weather reports were made at 9 p.m. Pensacola International Airport, skies were partly cloudy. The temperature was 83 degrees, the dew point was 77, and the relative humidity was 82%. This produces a heat index of 92. The wind was southwest at 9 miles an hour. The pressure was 30.07 inches and rising. Pensacola Naval Air Station, skies were mostly cloudy. The temperature was 83 degrees, the dew point was 77, and the relative humidity was 82%. This produces a heat index of 92. The wind was southwest at 7 miles an hour. The pressure was 30.07 inches and rising. The Pensacola climate summary for this evening, as of 4 p.m., June 22, 2026. Today's high temperature was 92 degrees and the low 80 degrees. 0.07 inches of precipitation fell today, which brings the monthly total to 4.77 inches. The total precipitation for the year now stands at 19.70 inches. Sunset tonight is at 7:54 p.m. Sunrise tomorrow is at 5:48 a.m. Across the central Gulf Coast, Milton, mostly cloudy. Temperature was 81 degrees. Wind southwest at 7 miles an hour. Destin, partly cloudy. Temperature was 84 degrees. Wind variable at 3 miles an hour. Heat index was 94. Mary Esther, cloudy. Temperature was 84 degrees. Wind south at 7 miles an hour. Heat index was 94. Mobile, thunder. Temperature was 81 degrees. Wind south at 5 miles an hour. Elsewhere, Hattiesburg, partly cloudy and 81. New Orleans, mostly cloudy and 83. Montgomery, clear and 80. Tallahassee, mostly cloudy and 84. And at Panama City, clear and 81. Here's your National Weather Service forecast. Tonight, partly cloudy. A slight chance of showers and thunderstorms after midnight. Lows in the mid-70s. Southwest winds 5 to 10 miles per hour. Chance of rain 20%. Tuesday, mostly sunny. A chance of showers and thunderstorms in the afternoon. Humid with highs in the lower 90s. West winds 5 to 10 miles per hour. Chance of rain 50%. Heat index values up to 105. Tuesday night, mostly cloudy with a chance of showers and thunderstorms in the evening, then partly cloudy after midnight. Lows in the mid-70s. West winds around 5 miles per hour in the evening, becoming light and variable. Chance of rain 50%. Wednesday, mostly sunny. Showers and thunderstorms likely in the afternoon. Humid with highs around 90. Northwest winds around 5 miles per hour. Chance of rain 70%. Wednesday night, partly cloudy.
a slight chance of showers and thunderstorms in the evening. Lows in the lower 70s. West winds around 5 miles per hour in the evening, becoming light and variable. Chance of rain 20%. Thursday, mostly sunny. A slight chance of showers and thunderstorms in the morning, then showers and thunderstorms likely in the afternoon. Highs around 90. Chance of rain 70%. Thursday night, partly cloudy with a slight chance of showers and thunderstorms in the evening, then mostly clear after midnight. Lows in the mid-70s. Chance of rain 20%. Friday, mostly sunny. A chance of showers and thunderstorms in the afternoon. Highs around 90. Chance of rain 30%. This is NOAA Weather Radio, from the Mobile Pensacola National Weather Service. The current time is 9:53 p.m. Central Daylight Time. Here's your marine forecast. On the weather map, high pressure extends from the southwest Atlantic into the central Gulf through the most of the week. A light to occasional moderate southwest to westerly flow will prevail through much of the period. The passage of a weak trough of low pressure early Wednesday brings a brief period of offshore flow before trending back more westerly. Seas settle to 1 to 2 feet. On Perdido Bay, Pensacola Bay including Santa Rosa Sound, and Choctaw Hatchie Bay. For tonight, southwest winds 10 to 15 knots with gusts up to 20 knots, becoming west 5 to 10 knots late. Waves 1 foot or less. A moderate chop. For Tuesday, west winds 5 to 10 knots. Waves 1 foot or less. Light chop. A slight chance of showers and thunderstorms in the afternoon. For Tuesday night, west winds 5 to 10 knots. Waves 1 foot or less. Light chop. A chance of showers and thunderstorms in the evening. And for Wednesday, north winds around 5 knots, becoming southwest around 5 knots in the afternoon. Waves 1 foot or less. Smooth. A slight chance of showers and thunderstorms in the morning, then showers and thunderstorms likely in the afternoon. On Perdido Bay, Pensacola Bay including Santa Rosa Sound, and Choctaw Hatchie Bay. For tonight, southwest winds around 10 knots. Waves 1 foot or less. Light chop. For Tuesday, west winds 5 to 10 knots. Waves 1 foot or less. Light chop. A chance of showers and thunderstorms in the afternoon. For Tuesday night, west winds 5 to 10 knots. Waves 1 foot or less. Light chop. A slight chance of showers and thunderstorms in the evening. And for Wednesday, north winds around 5 knots, becoming west in the afternoon. Waves 1 foot or less. Light chop. A chance of showers and thunderstorms in the afternoon. From the Okaloosa-Walton County line to Pascagoula, and out 20 nautical miles. For tonight, southwest winds 10 to 15 knots. Seas 2 to 3 feet. Wave detail, southwest 2 feet at 5 seconds. For Tuesday, west winds 10 to 15 knots. Seas 2 to 3 feet. Wave detail, southwest 2 feet at 5 seconds. For Tuesday night, west winds 10 to 15 knots, diminishing to 5 to 10 knots after midnight. Seas 2 to 3 feet. Wave detail, southwest 2 feet at 5 seconds and south 1 foot at 8 seconds. A slight chance of showers and thunderstorms in the evening. And for Wednesday, northwest winds 5 to 10 knots, becoming west in the afternoon. Seas around 2 feet. Wave detail, southwest 1 foot at 5 seconds and south 1 foot at 8 seconds. A chance of showers and thunderstorms in the afternoon. From the Okaloosa-Walton County line to Pascagoula, from 20 to 60 nautical miles offshore. For tonight, southwest winds 10 to 15 knots. Seas 2 to 3 feet. Wave detail, southwest 2 feet at 5 seconds and south 1 foot at 8 seconds. For Tuesday, west winds 10 to 15 knots. Seas around 2 feet. Wave detail, southwest 2 feet at 5 seconds and south 1 foot at 8 seconds. For Tuesday night, west winds 10 to 15 knots.
seas around 2 feet. Wave detail, southwest 2 feet at 5 seconds and south 1 foot at 8 seconds. A slight chance of showers and thunderstorms in the evening.

0: Davis Stage was 14.8 feet. 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It will then fall below flood stage Tuesday evening. 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Tidal information: at the mouth of the Mobile River on Tuesday, high tide at 7:46 a.m. Low tide at 8:28 p.m. At the mouth of the Mobile River on Wednesday, high tide at 8:02 a.m. Low tide at 8:40 p.m. At Pensacola Bay on Tuesday, high tide at 7:28 a.m. Low tide at 6:09 p.m. At Pensacola Bay on Wednesday, high tide at 7:46 a.m. Low tide at 6:46 p.m. At the East Pass in Destin on Tuesday, high tide at 6:55 a.m. Low tide at 5:35 p.m. At the East Pass in Destin on Wednesday, high tide at 7:13 a.m.
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0: Dew point was 77, and the relative humidity was 82%. This produces a heat index of 92. The wind was southwest at 9 miles an hour. The pressure was 30.07 inches and rising. Pensacola Naval Air Station, skies were mostly cloudy. The temperature was 83 degrees, the dew point was 77, and the relative humidity was 82%. This produces a heat index of 92. The wind was southwest at 7 miles an hour. The pressure was 30.07 inches and rising. The Pensacola climate summary for this evening, as of 4 p.m., June 22, 2026. Today's high temperature was 92 degrees and the low 80 degrees. 0.07 inches of precipitation fell today, which brings the monthly total to 4.77 inches. The total precipitation for the year now stands at 19.70 inches. Sunset tonight is at 7:54 p.m. Sunrise tomorrow is at 5:48 a.m. Across the central Gulf Coast, Milton, mostly cloudy. Temperature was 81 degrees. Wind southwest at 7 miles an hour. Destin, partly cloudy. Temperature was 84 degrees. Wind variable at 3 miles an hour. Heat index was 94. Mary Esther, cloudy. Temperature was 84 degrees. Wind south at 7 miles an hour. Heat index was 94. Mobile, thunder. Temperature was 81 degrees. Wind south at 5 miles an hour. Elsewhere, Hattiesburg, partly cloudy and 81. New Orleans, mostly cloudy and 83. Montgomery, clear and 80. Tallahassee, mostly cloudy and 84. And at Panama City, clear and 81. Here's your National Weather Service forecast. Tonight, partly cloudy. A slight chance of showers and thunderstorms after midnight. Lows in the mid-70s. Southwest winds 5 to 10 miles per hour. Chance of rain 20%. Tuesday, mostly sunny. A chance of showers and thunderstorms in the afternoon. Humid with highs in the lower 90s. West winds 5 to 10 miles per hour. Chance of rain 50%. Heat index values up to 105. Tuesday night, mostly cloudy with a chance of showers and thunderstorms in the evening, then partly cloudy after midnight. Lows in the mid-70s. West winds around 5 miles per hour in the evening, becoming light and variable. Chance of rain 50%. Wednesday, mostly sunny. Showers and thunderstorms likely in the afternoon. Humid with highs around 90. Northwest winds around 5 miles per hour. Chance of rain 70%. Wednesday night, partly cloudy. A slight chance of showers and thunderstorms in the evening. Lows in the lower 70s. West winds around 5 miles per hour in the evening, becoming light and variable. Chance of rain 20%. Thursday, mostly sunny. a slight chance of

Showers and thunderstorms in the morning, then showers and thunderstorms likely in the afternoon. Highs around 90. Chance of rain 70%. Thursday night, partly cloudy with a slight chance of showers and thunderstorms in the evening, then mostly clear after midnight. Lows in the mid-70s. Chance of rain 20%. Friday, mostly sunny. A chance of showers and thunderstorms in the afternoon. Highs around 90. Chance of rain 30%. This is NOAA Weather Radio from the Mobile Pensacola National Weather Service. The current time is 10:04 p.m. Central Daylight Time. Here's your marine forecast. On the weather map, high pressure extends from the southwest Atlantic into the central Gulf through the most of the week. A light to occasional moderate southwest to westerly flow will prevail through much of the period. The passage of a weak trough of low pressure early Wednesday brings a brief period of offshore flow before trending back more westerly. Seas settle to 1 to 2 feet. On Perdido Bay, Pensacola Bay including Santa Rosa Sound, and Choctawhatchee Bay. For tonight, southwest winds 10 to 15 knots with gusts up to 20 knots, becoming west 5 to 10 knots late. Waves 1 foot or less. A moderate chop. For Tuesday, west winds 5 to 10 knots. Waves 1 foot or less. Light chop. A slight chance of showers and thunderstorms in the afternoon. For Tuesday night, west winds 5 to 10 knots. Waves 1 foot or less. Light chop. A chance of showers and thunderstorms in the evening. And for Wednesday, north winds around 5 knots, becoming southwest around 5 knots in the afternoon. Waves 1 foot or less. Smooth. A slight chance of showers and thunderstorms in the morning, then showers and thunderstorms likely in the afternoon. On Perdido Bay, Pensacola Bay including Santa Rosa Sound, and Choctawhatchee Bay. For tonight, southwest winds around 10 knots. Waves 1 foot or less. Light chop. For Tuesday, west winds 5 to 10 knots. Waves 1 foot or less. Light chop. A chance of showers and thunderstorms in the afternoon. For Tuesday night, west winds 5 to 10 knots. Waves 1 foot or less. Light chop. A slight chance of showers and thunderstorms in the evening. And for Wednesday, north winds around 5 knots, becoming west in the afternoon. Waves 1 foot or less. Light chop. A chance of showers and thunderstorms in the afternoon. From the Okaloosa-Walton County line to Pascagoula, and out 20 nautical miles. For tonight, southwest winds 10 to 15 knots. Seas 2 to 3 feet. Wave detail, southwest 2 feet at 5 seconds. For Tuesday, west winds 10 to 15 knots. Seas 2 to 3 feet. Wave detail, southwest 2 feet at 5 seconds. For Tuesday night, west winds 10 to 15 knots, diminishing to 5 to 10 knots after midnight. Seas 2 to 3 feet. Wave detail, southwest 2 feet at 5 seconds and south 1 foot at 8 seconds. A slight chance of showers and thunderstorms in the evening. And for Wednesday, northwest winds 5 to 10 knots, becoming west in the afternoon. Seas around 2 feet. Wave detail, southwest 1 foot at 5 seconds and south 1 foot at 8 seconds. A chance of showers and thunderstorms in the afternoon. From the Okaloosa-Walton County line to Pascagoula, from 20 to 60 nautical miles offshore. For tonight, southwest winds 10 to 15 knots. Seas 2 to 3 feet. Wave detail, southwest 2 feet at 5 seconds and south 1 foot at 8 seconds. For Tuesday, west winds 10 to 15 knots. Seas around 2 feet. Wave detail, southwest 2 feet at 5 seconds and south 1 foot at 8 seconds. For Tuesday night, west winds 10 to 15 knots. Seas around 2 feet. Wave detail, southwest 2 feet at 5 seconds and south 1 foot at 8 seconds. A slight chance of showers and thunderstorms in the evening. And for Wednesday, northwest winds 5 to 10 knots. Seas around 2 feet.
wave detail, west 2 feet at 4 seconds and south 1 foot at 8 seconds. A slight chance of showers and thunderstorms in the morning. What? Minor flooding is occurring. Where? Shoal River near Crestview. When? Until late Tuesday night. Impacts, at 8.0 feet, minor flooding of low-lying areas. Additional details, at 8:15 p.m. Central Daylight Time Monday, the stage was 8.3 feet. Forecast, the river is expected to fall below flood stage Tuesday evening and continue falling to 6.5 feet Saturday evening. Flood stage is 8.0 feet. http://www.weather.gov/safety/flood. What? Minor flooding is occurring. Where? Escambia River near Century. When? Until further notice. Impacts, at 19.0 feet, low-lying pastures will flood. Cattle should be moved to higher ground. Additional details, at 8 p.m. Central Daylight Time Monday, the stage was 18.7 feet. Forecast, the river is expected to rise to a crest of 18.6 feet early Wednesday afternoon. Flood stage is 17.0 feet. http://www.weather.gov/safety/flood. Tidal information, at the mouth of the Mobile River on Tuesday, high tide at 7:46 a.m. Low tide at 8:28 p.m. At the mouth of the Mobile River on Wednesday, high tide at 8:02 a.m. Low tide at 8:40 p.m. At Pensacola Bay on Tuesday, high tide at 7:28 a.m. Low tide at 6:09 p.m. At Pensacola Bay on Wednesday, high tide at 7:46 a.m. Low tide at 6:46 p.m. At the East Pass in Destin on Tuesday, high tide at 6:55 a.m. Low tide at 5:35 p.m. At the East Pass in Destin on Wednesday, high tide at 7:13 a.m. Low tide at 6:12 p.m. The Pensacola climate summary for this evening, as of 4 p.m., June 22, 2026. Today's high temperature was 92 degrees and the low 80 degrees. 0.07 inches of precipitation fell today, which brings the monthly total to 4.77 inches. The total precipitation for the year now stands at 19.70 inches. Sunset tonight is at 7:54 p.m. Sunrise tomorrow is at 5:48 a.m. Here's your National Weather Service forecast. Tonight, partly cloudy. A slight chance of showers and thunderstorms after midnight. Lows in the mid-70s. Southwest winds 5 to 10 miles per hour. Chance of rain 20%. Tuesday, mostly sunny. A chance of showers and thunderstorms in the afternoon. Humid with highs in the lower 90s. West winds 5 to 10 miles per hour. Chance of rain 50%. Heat index values up to 105. Tuesday night, mostly cloudy with a chance of showers and thunderstorms in the evening, then partly cloudy after midnight. Lows in the mid-70s. West winds around 5 miles per hour in the evening, becoming light and variable. Chance of rain 50%. Wednesday, mostly sunny. Showers and thunderstorms likely in the afternoon. Humid with highs around 90. Northwest winds around 5 miles per hour. Chance of rain 70%. Wednesday night, partly cloudy. A slight chance of showers and thunderstorms in the evening. Lows in the lower 70s. West winds around 5 miles per hour in the evening, becoming light and variable. Chance of rain 20%. Thursday, mostly sunny. A slight chance of showers and thunderstorms in the morning, then showers and thunderstorms likely in the afternoon. Highs around 90. Chance of rain 70%. Thursday night, partly cloudy with a slight chance of showers and thunderstorms in the evening, then mostly clear after midnight. Lows in the mid-70s. Chance of rain 20%. Friday, mostly sunny. A chance of showers and thunderstorms in the afternoon. Highs around 90. Chance of rain 30%. This is NOAA Weather Radio, from the Mobile Pensacola National Weather Service.
The current time is 10:13 p.m. Central Daylight Time. Here's your marine forecast. On the weather map, high pressure extends from the southwest Atlantic into the central Gulf through the most of the week. A light to occasional moderate southwest to westerly flow will prevail through much of the period. The passage of a weak trough of low pressure early Wednesday brings a brief period of offshore flow before trending back more westerly. Seas settle to 1 to 2 feet. On Perdido Bay, Pensacola Bay including Santa Rosa Sound, and Choctawhatchee Bay. For tonight, southwest winds 10 to 15 knots with gusts up to 20 knots, becoming west 5 to 10 knots late. Waves 1 foot or less. A moderate chop. For Tuesday, west winds 5 to 10 knots. Waves 1 foot or less. Light chop. A slight chance of showers and thunderstorms in the afternoon. For Tuesday night, west winds 5 to 10 knots. Waves 1 foot or less. Light chop. A chance of showers and thunderstorms in the evening. And for Wednesday, north winds around 5 knots, becoming southwest around 5 knots in the afternoon. Waves 1 foot or less. Smooth. A slight chance of showers and thunderstorms in the morning, then showers and thunderstorms likely in the afternoon. On Perdido Bay, Pensacola Bay including Santa Rosa Sound, and Choctawhatchee Bay. For tonight, southwest winds around 10 knots. Waves 1 foot or less. Light chop. For Tuesday, west winds 5 to 10 knots. Waves 1 foot or less. Light chop. A chance of showers and thunderstorms in the afternoon. For Tuesday night, west winds 5 to 10 knots. Waves 1 foot or less. Light chop. A slight chance of showers and thunderstorms in the evening. And for Wednesday, north winds around 5 knots, becoming west in the afternoon. Waves 1 foot or less. Light chop. A chance of showers and thunderstorms in the afternoon. From the Okaloosa-Walton County line to Pascagoula, and out 20 nautical miles. For tonight, southwest winds 10 to 15 knots. Seas 2 to 3 feet. Wave detail, southwest 2 feet at 5 seconds. For Tuesday, west winds 10 to 15 knots. Seas 2 to 3 feet. Wave detail, southwest 2 feet at 5 seconds. For Tuesday night, west winds 10 to 15 knots, diminishing to 5 to 10 knots after midnight. Seas 2 to 3 feet. Wave detail, southwest 2 feet at 5 seconds and south 1 foot at 8 seconds. A slight chance of showers and thunderstorms in the evening. And for Wednesday, northwest winds 5 to 10 knots, becoming west in the afternoon. Seas around 2 feet. Wave detail, southwest 1 foot at 5 seconds and south 1 foot at 8 seconds. A chance of showers and thunderstorms in the afternoon. From the Okaloosa-Walton County line to Pascagoula, from 20 to 60 nautical miles offshore. For tonight, southwest winds 10 to 15 knots. Seas 2 to 3 feet. Wave detail, southwest 2 feet at 5 seconds and south 1 foot at 8 seconds. For Tuesday, west winds 10 to 15 knots. Seas around 2 feet. Wave detail, southwest 2 feet at 5 seconds and south 1 foot at 8 seconds. For Tuesday night, west winds 10 to 15 knots. Seas around 2 feet. Wave detail, southwest 2 feet at 5 seconds and south 1 foot at 8 seconds. A slight chance of showers and thunderstorms in the evening. And for Wednesday, northwest winds 5 to 10 knots. Seas around 2 feet. Wave detail, west 2 feet at 4 seconds and south 1 foot at 8 seconds. A slight chance of showers and thunderstorms in the morning. 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What minor flooding is occurring? Where? Blackwater River near Baker. When? Until late Tuesday night. Impacts at 14.5 feet, flooding of Cotton Ridge Park in Baker begins.
Additional details, at 8 p.m. Central Daylight Time Monday, the stage was 14.8 feet. Forecast, the river is expected to rise to a crest of 15.1 feet just after midnight tonight. It will then fall below flood stage Tuesday evening. Flood stage is 11.0 feet. http://www.weather.gov/safety/flood. The Tropical Weather Outlook. For the North Atlantic, Caribbean Sea and the Gulf of America, tropical cyclone formation is not expected during the next 7 days. Tidal information, at the mouth of the Mobile River on Tuesday, high tide at 7:46 a.m. Low tide at 8:28 p.m. At the mouth of the Mobile River on Wednesday, high tide at 8:02 a.m. Low tide at 8:40 p.m. At Pensacola Bay on Tuesday, high tide at 7:28 a.m. Low tide at 6:09 p.m. At Pensacola Bay on Wednesday, high tide at 7:46 a.m. Low tide at 6:46 p.m. At the East Pass in Destin on Tuesday, high tide at 6:55 a.m. Low tide at 5:35 p.m. At the East Pass in Destin on Wednesday, high tide at 7:13 a.m. Low tide at 6:12 p.m. The following marine observations were made as of 10 p.m. Mobile Bay Coast Guard Station. Winds were southwest at 3 knots. Sea temperature 84 degrees. Air temperature 83 degrees. Weeks Bay, calm. Air temperature was 84 degrees. Pensacola Bay. Sea temperature 86 degrees. Air temperature 84 degrees. The report from the east end of Dauphin Island was not available. Graham Bay, southwest winds at 11 knots. Air temperature was 85 degrees. And Pettiboy Island, southwest winds at 16 knots. Air temperature was 83 degrees. 12 miles south of Orange Beach, winds were southwest at 60 knots. Air temperature was 84 degrees. Gulf water temperature 84 degrees. Wave heights 3 feet, with a period of 5 seconds. 100 miles south of Destin. Winds were southwest at 8 knots. Air temperature 84 degrees. Wave heights 2 feet. Wave period 5 seconds. The following weather reports were made at 10 p.m. Pensacola International Airport, skies were partly cloudy. The temperature was 82 degrees, the dew point was 77, and the relative humidity was 84%. This produces a heat index of 90. The wind was southwest at 7 miles an hour. The pressure was 30.09 inches and rising. Pensacola Naval Air Station, skies were mostly cloudy. The temperature was 82 degrees, the dew point was 78, and the relative humidity was 88%. This produces a heat index of 91. The wind was southwest at 7 miles an hour. The pressure was 30.10 inches and rising. The Pensacola climate summary for this evening, as of 4 p.m., June 22, 2026. Today's high temperature was 92 degrees and the low 80 degrees. 0.07 inches of precipitation fell today, which brings the monthly total to 4.77 inches. The total precipitation for the year now stands at 19.70 inches. Sunset tonight is at 7:54 p.m. Sunrise tomorrow is at 5:48 a.m. Across the central Gulf Coast, Milton, partly cloudy. Temperature was 80 degrees. Wind southwest at 6 miles an hour. Destin, clear. Temperature was 83 degrees. Wind southwest at 6 miles an hour. Heat index was 93. Mary Esther, partly cloudy. Temperature was 84 degrees. Wind south at 6 miles an hour. Heat index was 94. Mobile, thunder. Temperature was 80 degrees. Wind south at 6 miles an hour. Elsewhere, Hattiesburg, clear and 80. New Orleans, mostly cloudy and 82. Montgomery, fog and 79. Tallahassee, partly cloudy and 83. And at Panama City, partly cloudy and 81.
Here's your National Weather Service forecast. Tonight, partly cloudy. A slight chance of showers and thunderstorms after midnight. Lows in the mid-70s. Southwest winds 5 to 10 miles per hour. Chance of rain 20%. Tuesday, mostly sunny. A chance of showers and thunderstorms in the afternoon. Humid with highs in the lower 90s. West winds 5 to 10 miles per hour. Chance of rain 50%. Heat index values up to 105. Tuesday night, mostly cloudy with a chance of showers and thunderstorms in the evening, then partly cloudy after midnight. Lows in the mid-70s. West winds around 5 miles per hour in the evening, becoming light and variable. Chance of rain 50%. Wednesday, mostly sunny. Showers and thunderstorms likely in the afternoon. Humid with highs around 90. Northwest winds around 5 miles per hour. Chance of rain 70%. Wednesday night, partly cloudy. A slight chance of showers and thunderstorms in the evening. Lows in the lower 70s. West winds around 5 miles per hour in the evening, becoming light and variable. Chance of rain 20%. Thursday, mostly sunny. A slight chance of showers and thunderstorms in the morning, then showers and thunderstorms likely in the afternoon. Highs around 90. Chance of rain 70%. Thursday night, partly cloudy with a slight chance of showers and thunderstorms in the evening, then mostly clear after midnight. Lows in the mid-70s. Chance of rain 20%. Friday, mostly sunny. A chance of showers and thunderstorms in the afternoon. Highs around 90. Chance of rain 30%. What? Minor flooding is occurring. Where? Shoal River near Crestview. When? Until late Tuesday night. Impacts, at 8.0 feet, minor flooding of low-lying areas. Additional details, at 8:15 p.m. Central Daylight Time Monday, the stage was 8.3 feet. Forecast, the river is expected to fall below flood stage Tuesday evening and continue falling to 6.5 feet Saturday evening. Flood stage is 8.0 feet. http://www.weather.gov/safety/flood. 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The current time is 10:26 p.m. Central Daylight Time. Here's your marine forecast. On the weather map, high pressure extends from the southwest Atlantic into the central Gulf through the most of the week. A light to occasional moderate southwest to westerly flow will prevail through much of the period. The passage of a weak trough of low pressure early Wednesday brings a brief period of offshore flow before trending back more westerly. Seas settle to 1 to 2 feet. On Perdido Bay, Pensacola Bay including Santa Rosa Sound, and Choctawhatchee Bay. For tonight, southwest winds 10 to 15 knots with gusts up to 20 knots, becoming west 5 to 10 knots late. Waves 1 foot or less. A moderate chop. For Tuesday, west winds 5 to 10 knots. Waves 1 foot or less. Light chop. A slight chance of showers and thunderstorms in the afternoon. For Tuesday night, west winds 5 to 10 knots. Waves 1 foot or less. Light chop. A chance of showers and thunderstorms in the evening. And for Wednesday, north winds around 5 knots, becoming southwest around 5 knots in the afternoon. Waves 1 foot or less. Smooth. A slight chance of showers and thunderstorms in the morning, then showers and thunderstorms likely in the afternoon. On Perdido Bay, Pensacola Bay including Santa Rosa Sound, and Choctawhatchee Bay. For tonight, southwest winds around 10 knots. Waves 1 foot or less. Light chop. For Tuesday, west winds 5 to 10 knots. Waves 1 foot or less. Light chop. A chance of showers and thunderstorms in the afternoon. For Tuesday night, west winds 5 to 10 knots. Waves 1 foot or less. Light chop. A slight chance of showers and thunderstorms in the evening. And for Wednesday, north winds around 5 knots,
becoming west in the afternoon. Waves 1 foot or less. Light chop. A chance of showers and thunderstorms in the afternoon. From the Okaloosa-Walton County line to Pascagoula and out 20 nautical miles. For tonight, southwest winds 10 to 15 knots. Seas 2 to 3 feet. Wave detail, southwest 2 feet at 5 seconds. For Tuesday, west winds 10 to 15 knots. Seas 2 to 3 feet. Wave detail, southwest 2 feet at 5 seconds. For Tuesday night, west winds 10 to 15 knots, diminishing to 5 to 10 knots after midnight. Seas 2 to 3 feet. Wave detail, southwest 2 feet at 5 seconds and south 1 foot at 8 seconds. A slight chance of showers and thunderstorms in the evening. And for Wednesday, northwest winds 5 to 10 knots, becoming west in the afternoon. Seas around 2 feet. Wave detail, southwest 1 foot at 5 seconds and south 1 foot at 8 seconds. A chance of showers and thunderstorms in the afternoon. From the Okaloosa-Walton County line to Pascagoula, from 20 to 60 nautical miles offshore. For tonight, southwest winds 10 to 15 knots. Seas 2 to 3 feet. Wave detail, southwest 2 feet at 5 seconds and south 1 foot at 8 seconds. For Tuesday, west winds 10 to 15 knots. Seas around 2 feet. Wave detail, southwest 2 feet at 5 seconds and south 1 foot at 8 seconds. For Tuesday night, west winds 10 to 15 knots. Seas around 2 feet. Wave detail, southwest 2 feet at 5 seconds and south 1 foot at 8 seconds. A slight chance of showers and thunderstorms in the evening. And for Wednesday, northwest winds 5 to 10 knots. Seas around 2 feet. Wave detail, west 2 feet at 4 seconds and south 1 foot at 8 seconds. A slight chance of showers and thunderstorms in the morning. What? Minor flooding is occurring. Where? Escambia River near Century. When? Until further notice. Impacts, at 19.0 feet, low-lying pastures will flood. Cattle should be moved to higher ground. Additional details, at 8 p.m. Central Daylight Time Monday the stage was 18.7 feet. Forecast, the river is expected to rise to a crest of 18.6 feet early Wednesday afternoon. Flood stage is 17.0 feet. http://www.weather.gov/safety/flood. Tidal information, at the mouth of the Mobile River on Tuesday, high tide at 7:46 a.m. Low tide at 8:28 p.m. At the mouth of the Mobile River on Wednesday, high tide at 8:02 a.m. Low tide at 8:40 p.m. At Pensacola Bay on Tuesday, high tide at 7:28 a.m. Low tide at 6:09 p.m. At Pensacola Bay on Wednesday, high tide at 7:46 a.m. Low tide at 6:46 p.m. At the East Pass in Destin on Tuesday, high tide at 6:55 a.m. Low tide at 5:35 p.m. At the East Pass in Destin on Wednesday, high tide at 7:13 a.m. Low tide at 6:12 p.m. The following marine observations were made as of 10 p.m. Mobile Bay Coast Guard Station. Winds were southwest at 3 knots. Sea temperature 84 degrees. Air temperature 83 degrees. Weeks Bay, calm. Air temperature was 84 degrees. Pensacola Bay. Sea temperature 86 degrees. Air temperature 84 degrees. The report from the east end of Dauphin Island was not available. Graham Bay, southwest winds at 11 knots. Air temperature was 85 degrees. And Pettiboy Island, southwest winds at 16 knots. Air temperature was 83 degrees. 12 miles south of Orange Beach, winds were southwest at 16 knots. Air temperature was 84 degrees. Gulf water temperature 84 degrees. Wave heights 3 feet, with a period of 5 seconds. 100 miles south of Destin. Winds were southwest at 8 knots. Air temperature 84 degrees.
Wave height 2 feet. Wave period 5 seconds. The following weather reports were made at 10 p.m. Pensacola International Airport, skies were partly cloudy. The temperature was 82 degrees, the dew point was 77, and the relative humidity was 84%. This produces a heat index of 90. The wind was southwest at 7 miles an hour. The pressure was 30.09 inches and rising. Pensacola Naval Air Station, skies were mostly cloudy. The temperature was 82 degrees, the dew point was 78, and the relative humidity was 88%. This produces a heat index of 91. The wind was southwest at 7 miles an hour. The pressure was 30.10 inches and rising. The Pensacola climate summary for this evening, as of 4 p.m., June 22, 2026. Today's high temperature was 92 degrees and the low 80 degrees. 0.07 inches of precipitation fell today, which brings the monthly total to 4.77 inches. The total precipitation for the year now stands at 19.70 inches. Sunset tonight is at 7:54 p.m. Sunrise tomorrow is at 5:48 a.m. Across the central Gulf Coast, Milton, partly cloudy. Temperature was 80 degrees. Wind southwest at 6 miles an hour. Destin, clear. Temperature was 83 degrees. Wind southwest at 6 miles an hour. Heat index was 93. Mary Esther, partly cloudy. Temperature was 84 degrees. Wind south at 6 miles an hour. Heat index was 94. Mobile, thunder. Temperature was 80 degrees. Wind south at 6 miles an hour. Elsewhere, Hattiesburg, clear and 80. New Orleans, mostly cloudy and 82. Montgomery, fog and 79. Tallahassee, partly cloudy and 83. And in Panama City, partly cloudy and 81. Here's your National Weather Service forecast. Tonight, partly cloudy. A slight chance of showers and thunderstorms after midnight. Lows in the mid-70s. Southwest winds 5 to 10 miles per hour. Chance of rain 20%. Tuesday, mostly sunny. A chance of showers and thunderstorms in the afternoon. Humid with highs in the lower 90s. West winds 5 to 10 miles per hour. Chance of rain 50%. Heat index values up to 105. Tuesday night, mostly cloudy with a chance of showers and thunderstorms in the evening, then partly cloudy after midnight. Lows in the mid-70s. West winds around 5 miles per hour in the evening, becoming light and variable. Chance of rain 50%. Wednesday, mostly sunny. Showers and thunderstorms likely in the afternoon. Humid with highs around 90. Northwest winds around 5 miles per hour. Chance of rain 70%. Wednesday night, partly cloudy. A slight chance of showers and thunderstorms in the evening. Lows in the lower 70s. West winds around 5 miles per hour in the evening, becoming light and variable. Chance of rain 20%. Thursday, mostly sunny. A slight chance of showers and thunderstorms in the morning, then showers and thunderstorms likely in the afternoon. Highs around 90. Chance of rain 70%. Thursday night, partly cloudy with a slight chance of showers and thunderstorms in the evening, then mostly clear after midnight. Lows in the mid-70s. Chance of rain 20%. Friday, mostly sunny. A chance of showers and thunderstorms in the afternoon. Highs around 90. Chance of rain 30%. 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The current time is 10:37 p.m. Central Daylight Time. What? Minor flooding is occurring. Where? Blackwater River near Baker. When? Until late Tuesday night. Impacts, at 14.5 feet, flooding of Cotton Ridge Park in Baker begins. Additional details, at 8 p.m. Central Daylight Time Monday, the stage was 14.8 feet.
forecast, the river is expected to rise to a crest of 15.1 feet just after midnight tonight. It will then fall below flood stage Tuesday evening. Flood stage is 11.0 feet. http://www.weather.gov/safety/flood. Here's your marine forecast. On the weather map, high pressure extends from the southwest Atlantic into the central Gulf through the most of the week. A light to occasional moderate southwest to westerly flow will prevail through much of the period. The passage of a weak trough of low pressure early Wednesday brings a brief period of offshore flow before trending back more westerly. Seas settle to 1 to 2 feet. On Perdido Bay, Pensacola Bay including Santa Rosa Sound, and Choctawhatchee Bay. For tonight, southwest winds 10 to 15 knots with gusts up to 20 knots, becoming west 5 to 10 knots late. Waves 1 foot or less. A moderate chop. For Tuesday, west winds 5 to 10 knots. Waves 1 foot or less. Light chop. A slight chance of showers and thunderstorms in the afternoon. For Tuesday night, west winds 5 to 10 knots. Waves 1 foot or less. Light chop. A chance of showers and thunderstorms in the evening. And for Wednesday, north winds around 5 knots, becoming southwest around 5 knots in the afternoon. Waves 1 foot or less. Smooth. A slight chance of showers and thunderstorms in the morning, then showers and thunderstorms likely in the afternoon. On Perdido Bay, Pensacola Bay including Santa Rosa Sound, and Choctawhatchee Bay. For tonight, southwest winds around 10 knots. Waves 1 foot or less. Light chop. For Tuesday, west winds 5 to 10 knots. Waves 1 foot or less. Light chop. A chance of showers and thunderstorms in the afternoon. For Tuesday night, west winds 5 to 10 knots. Waves 1 foot or less. Light chop. A slight chance of showers and thunderstorms in the evening. And for Wednesday, north winds around 5 knots, becoming west in the afternoon. Waves 1 foot or less. Light chop. A chance of showers and thunderstorms in the afternoon. From the Okaloosa-Walton County line to Pascagoula, and out 20 nautical miles. For tonight, southwest winds 10 to 15 knots. Seas 2 to 3 feet. Wave detail, southwest 2 feet at 5 seconds. For Tuesday, west winds 10 to 15 knots. Seas 2 to 3 feet. Wave detail, southwest 2 feet at 5 seconds. For Tuesday night, west winds 10 to 15 knots, diminishing to 5 to 10 knots after midnight. Seas 2 to 3 feet. Wave detail, southwest 2 feet at 5 seconds and south 1 foot at 8 seconds. A slight chance of showers and thunderstorms in the evening. And for Wednesday, northwest winds 5 to 10 knots, becoming west in the afternoon. Seas around 2 feet. Wave detail, southwest 1 foot at 5 seconds and south 1 foot at 8 seconds. A chance of showers and thunderstorms in the afternoon. From the Okaloosa-Walton County line to Pascagoula, from 20 to 60 nautical miles offshore. For tonight, southwest winds 10 to 15 knots. Seas 2 to 3 feet. Wave detail, southwest 2 feet at 5 seconds and south 1 foot at 8 seconds. For Tuesday, west winds 10 to 15 knots. Seas around 2 feet. Wave detail, southwest 2 feet at 5 seconds and south 1 foot at 8 seconds. For Tuesday night, west winds 10 to 15 knots. Seas around 2 feet. Wave detail, southwest 2 feet at 5 seconds and south 1 foot at 8 seconds. A slight chance of showers and thunderstorms in the evening. And for Wednesday, northwest winds 5 to 10 knots. Seas around 2 feet. Wave detail, west 2 feet at 4 seconds and south 1 foot at 8 seconds. A slight chance of showers and thunderstorms in the morning. Tidal information, at the mouth of the Mobile River on Tuesday, high tide at 7:46 a.m. Low tide at 8:28 p.m.
at the mouth of the Mobile River on Wednesday, high tide at 8:02 a.m. Low tide at 8:40 p.m. At Pensacola Bay on Tuesday, high tide at 7:28 a.m. Low tide at 6:09 p.m. At Pensacola Bay on Wednesday, high tide at 7:46 a.m. Low tide at 6:46 p.m. At the East Pass in Destin on Tuesday, high tide at 6:55 a.m. Low tide at 5:35 p.m. At the East Pass in Destin on Wednesday, high tide at 7:13 a.m. Low tide at 6:12 p.m. The following marine observations were made as of 10 p.m. Mobile Bay Coast Guard Station. Winds were southwest at 3 knots. Sea temperature 84 degrees. Air temperature 83 degrees. Weeks Bay, calm. Air temperature was 84 degrees. Pensacola Bay. Sea temperature 86 degrees. Air temperature 84 degrees. The report from the east end of Dauphin Island was not available. Graham Bay, southwest winds at 11 knots. Air temperature was 85 degrees. And Pettiboy Island, southwest winds at 60 knots. Air temperature was 83 degrees. 12 miles south of Orange Beach, winds were southwest at 60 knots. Air temperature was 84 degrees. Gulf water temperature 84 degrees. Wave heights 3 feet, with a period of 5 seconds. 100 miles south of Destin. Winds were southwest at 8 knots. Air temperature 84 degrees. Wave heights 2 feet. Wave period 5 seconds. What? Minor flooding is occurring. Where? Shoal River near Crestview. When? Until late Tuesday night. Impacts, at 8.0 feet, minor flooding of low-lying areas. Additional details, at 8:15 p.m. Central Daylight Time Monday the stage was 8.3 feet. Forecast, the river is expected to fall below flood stage Tuesday evening and continue falling to 6.5 feet Saturday evening. Flood stage is 8.0 feet. http://www.weather.gov/safety/flood. The following weather reports were made at 10 p.m. Pensacola International Airport, skies were partly cloudy. The temperature was 82 degrees, the dew point was 77, and the relative humidity was 84%. This produces a heat index of 90. The wind was southwest at 7 miles an hour. The pressure was 30.09 inches and rising. Pensacola Naval Air Station, skies were mostly cloudy. The temperature was 82 degrees, the dew point was 78, and the relative humidity was 88%. This produces a heat index of 91. The wind was southwest at 7 miles an hour. The pressure was 30.10 inches and rising. The Pensacola climate summary for this evening, as of 4 p.m., June 22, 2026. Today's high temperature was 92 degrees and the low 80 degrees. 0.07 inches of precipitation fell today, which brings the monthly total to 4.77 inches. The total precipitation for the year now stands at 19.70 inches. Sunset tonight is at 7:54 p.m. Sunrise tomorrow is at 5:48 a.m. This is NOAA Weather Radio Station KEC 86, from Pensacola, Florida. We broadcast on a frequency of 162.40 MHz, from the Mobile Pensacola National Weather Service. Across the central Gulf Coast, Milton, partly cloudy. Temperature was 80 degrees. Wind southwest at 6 miles an hour. Destin, clear. Temperature was 83 degrees. Wind southwest at 6 miles an hour. Heat index was 93. Mary Esther, partly cloudy. Temperature was 84 degrees. Wind south at 6 miles an hour. Heat index was 94. Mobile, thunder. Temperature was 80 degrees. Wind south at 6 miles an hour. Elsewhere, Hattiesburg, clear and 80. New Orleans, mostly cloudy and 82. Montgomery, fog and 79. Tallahassee,
partly cloudy and 83. And in Panama City, partly cloudy and 81. What? Minor flooding is occurring. Where? Escambia River near Century. When? Until further notice. Impacts, at 19.0 feet, low-lying pastures will flood. Cattle should be moved to higher ground. Additional details, at 8 p.m. Central Daylight Time Monday, the stage was 18.7 feet. Forecast, the river is expected to rise to a crest of 18.6 feet early Wednesday afternoon. Flood stage is 17.0 feet. http://www.weather.gov/safety/flood. The Tropical Weather Outlook. For the North Atlantic, Caribbean Sea and the Gulf of America, tropical cyclone formation is not expected during the next 7 days. Here's your National Weather Service forecast. Tonight, partly cloudy. A slight chance of showers and thunderstorms after midnight. Lows in the mid-70s. Southwest winds 5 to 10 miles per hour. Chance of rain 20%. Tuesday, mostly sunny. A chance of showers and thunderstorms in the afternoon. Humid with highs in the lower 90s. West winds 5 to 10 miles per hour. Chance of rain 50%. Heat index values up to 105. Tuesday night, mostly cloudy with a chance of showers and thunderstorms in the evening, then partly cloudy after midnight. Lows in the mid-70s. West winds around 5 miles per hour in the evening, becoming light and variable. Chance of rain 50%. Wednesday, mostly sunny. Showers and thunderstorms likely in the afternoon. Humid with highs around 90. Northwest winds around 5 miles per hour. Chance of rain 70%. Wednesday night, partly cloudy. A slight chance of showers and thunderstorms in the evening. Lows in the lower 70s. West winds around 5 miles per hour in the evening, becoming light and variable. Chance of rain 20%. Thursday, mostly sunny. A slight chance of showers and thunderstorms in the morning, then showers and thunderstorms likely in the afternoon. Highs around 90. Chance of rain 70%. Thursday night, partly cloudy with a slight chance of showers and thunderstorms in the evening, then mostly clear after midnight. Lows in the mid-70s. Chance of rain 20%. Friday, mostly sunny. A chance of showers and thunderstorms in the afternoon. Highs around 90. Chance of rain 30%. This is NOAA Weather Radio, from the Mobile Pensacola National Weather Service. The current time is 10:51 p.m. Central Daylight Time. Here's your marine forecast. On the weather map, high pressure extends from the southwest Atlantic into the central Gulf through the most of the week. A light to occasional moderate southwest to westerly flow will prevail through much of the period. The passage of a weak trough of low pressure early Wednesday brings a brief period of offshore flow before trending back more westerly. Seas settle to 1 to 2 feet. On Perdido Bay, Pensacola Bay including Santa Rosa Sound, and Choctawhatchee Bay. For tonight, southwest winds 10 to 15 knots with gusts up to 20 knots, becoming west 5 to 10 knots late. Waves 1 foot or less. A moderate chop. For Tuesday, west winds 5 to 10 knots. Waves 1 foot or less. Light chop. A slight chance of showers and thunderstorms in the afternoon. For Tuesday night, west winds 5 to 10 knots. Waves 1 foot or less. Light chop. A chance of showers and thunderstorms in the evening. And for Wednesday, north winds around 5 knots, becoming southwest around 5 knots in the afternoon. Waves 1 foot or less. Smooth. A slight chance of showers and thunderstorms in the morning, then showers and thunderstorms likely in the afternoon. On Perdido Bay, Pensacola Bay including Santa Rosa Sound, and Choctawhatchee Bay. For tonight, southwest winds around 10 knots. Waves 1 foot or less. Light chop. For Tuesday, west winds 5 to 10 knots. Waves 1 foot or less. Light chop.
a chance of showers and thunderstorms in the afternoon. For Tuesday night, west winds 5 to 10 knots. Waves 1 foot or less. Light chop. A slight chance of showers and thunderstorms in the evening. And for Wednesday, north winds around 5 knots, becoming west in the afternoon. Waves 1 foot or less. Light chop. A chance of showers and thunderstorms in the afternoon. From the Okaloosa-Walton County line to Pascagoula, and out 20 nautical miles. For tonight, southwest winds 10 to 15 knots. Seas 2 to 3 feet. Wave detail, southwest 2 feet at 5 seconds. For Tuesday, west winds 10 to 15 knots. Seas 2 to 3 feet. Wave detail, southwest 2 feet at 5 seconds. For Tuesday night, west winds 10 to 15 knots, diminishing to 5 to 10 knots after midnight. Seas 2 to 3 feet. Wave detail, southwest 2 feet at 5 seconds and south 1 foot at 8 seconds. A slight chance of showers and thunderstorms in the evening. And for Wednesday, northwest winds 5 to 10 knots, becoming west in the afternoon. Seas around 2 feet. Wave detail, southwest 1 foot at 5 seconds and south 1 foot at 8 seconds. A chance of showers and thunderstorms in the afternoon. From the Okaloosa-Walton County line to Pascagoula, from 20 to 60 nautical miles offshore. For tonight, southwest winds 10 to 15 knots. Seas 2 to 3 feet. Wave detail, southwest 2 feet at 5 seconds and south 1 foot at 8 seconds. For Tuesday, west winds 10 to 15 knots. Seas around 2 feet. Wave detail, southwest 2 feet at 5 seconds and south 1 foot at 8 seconds. For Tuesday night, west winds 10 to 15 knots. Seas around 2 feet. Wave detail, southwest 2 feet at 5 seconds and south 1 foot at 8 seconds. A slight chance of showers and thunderstorms in the evening. And for Wednesday, northwest winds 5 to 10 knots. Seas around 2 feet. Wave detail, west 2 feet at 4 seconds and south 1 foot at 8 seconds. A slight chance of showers and thunderstorms in the morning. Tidal information, at the mouth of the Mobile River on Tuesday, high tide at 7:46 a.m. Low tide at 8:28 p.m. At the mouth of the Mobile River on Wednesday, high tide at 8:02 a.m. Low tide at 8:40 p.m. At Pensacola Bay on Tuesday, high tide at 7:28 a.m. Low tide at 6:09 p.m. At Pensacola Bay on Wednesday, high tide at 7:46 a.m. Low tide at 6:46 p.m. At the East Pass in Destin on Tuesday, high tide at 6:55 a.m. Low tide at 5:35 p.m. At the East Pass in Destin on Wednesday, high tide at 7:13 a.m. Low tide at 6:12 p.m. The following marine observations were made as of 10 p.m. Mobile Bay Coast Guard Station. Winds were southwest at 3 knots. Sea temperature 84 degrees. Air temperature 83 degrees. Weeks Bay, calm. Air temperature was 84 degrees. Pensacola Bay. Sea temperature 86 degrees. Air temperature 84 degrees. The report from the east end of Dauphin Island was not available. Graham Bay, southwest winds at 11 knots. Air temperature was 85 degrees. And Pettiboy Island, southwest winds at 16 knots. Air temperature was 83 degrees. 12 miles south of Orange Beach, winds were southwest at 16 knots. Air temperature was 84 degrees. Gulf water temperature 84 degrees. Wave heights 3 feet, with a period of 5 seconds. 100 miles south of Destin. Winds were southwest at 8 knots. Air temperature 84 degrees. Wave heights 2 feet. Wave period 5 seconds. What? Minor flooding is occurring. Where? Blackwater River near Baker. When? Until late Tuesday night. Impacts, at 14.5 feet, flooding of Cotton Ridge Park in Baker begins. Additional details,
At 8 p.m. Central Daylight Time Monday, the stage was 14.8 feet. Forecast: the river is expected to rise to

0: The wind was southwest at 7 miles an hour. The pressure was 30.09 inches and rising. Pensacola Naval Air Station, skies were mostly cloudy. The temperature was 82 degrees, the dew point was 78, and the relative humidity was 88%. This produces a heat index of 91. The wind was southwest at 7 miles an hour. The pressure was 30.10 inches and rising. The Pensacola climate summary for this evening.
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0: 7 inches. The total precipitation for the year now stands at 19.70 inches. Sunset tonight is at 7:54 p.m. Sunrise tomorrow is at 5:48 a.m. Across the central Gulf Coast, Milton, partly cloudy. Temperature was 80 degrees. Wind southwest at 6 miles an hour. Destin, clear. Temperature was 83 degrees. Wind southwest at 6 miles an hour. Heat index was 93. Mary Esther, partly cloudy. Temperature was 84 degrees. Wind south at 6 miles an hour. Heat index was 94. Mobile, thunder. Temperature was 80 degrees. Wind south at 6 miles an hour. Elsewhere, Hattiesburg, clear and 80. New Orleans, mostly cloudy and 82. Montgomery, fog and 79. Tallahassee, partly cloudy and 83. And in Panama City, partly cloudy and 81. Here's your National Weather Service forecast. Tonight, partly cloudy. A slight chance of showers and thunderstorms after midnight. Lows in the mid-70s. Southwest winds 5 to 10 miles per hour. Chance of rain 20%. Tuesday, mostly sunny. A chance of showers and thunderstorms in the afternoon. Humid with highs in the lower 90s. West winds 5 to 10 miles per hour. Chance of rain 50%. Heat index values up to 105. Tuesday night, mostly cloudy with a chance of showers and thunderstorms in the evening, then partly cloudy after midnight. Lows in the mid-70s. West winds around 5 miles per hour in the evening, becoming light and variable. Chance of rain 50%. Wednesday, mostly sunny. Showers and thunderstorms likely in the afternoon. Humid with highs around 90. Northwest winds around 5 miles per hour. Chance of rain 70%. Wednesday night, partly cloudy. A slight chance of showers and thunderstorms in the evening. Lows in the lower 70s. West winds around 5 miles per hour in the evening, becoming light and variable. Chance of rain 20%. Thursday, mostly sunny. A slight chance of showers and thunderstorms in the morning, then showers and thunderstorms likely in the afternoon. Highs around 90. Chance of rain 70%. Thursday night, partly cloudy with a slight chance of showers and thunderstorms in the evening, then mostly clear after midnight. Lows in the mid-70s. Chance of rain 20%. Friday, mostly sunny. A chance of showers and thunderstorms in the afternoon. Highs around 90. Chance of rain 30%. 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The current time is 11:03 p.m. Central Daylight Time. Here's your marine forecast. On the weather map, high pressure extends from the southwest Atlantic into the central Gulf through the most of the week. A light to occasional moderate southwest to westerly flow will prevail through much of the period. The passage of a weak trough of low pressure early Wednesday brings a brief period of offshore flow before trending back more westerly. Seas settle to 1 to 2 feet. On Perdido Bay, Pensacola Bay including Santa Rosa Sound, and Choctawhatchee Bay. For tonight, southwest winds 10 to 15 knots with gusts up to 20 knots, becoming west 5 to 10 knots late. Waves 1 foot or less. A moderate chop. For Tuesday, west winds 5.

5 to 10 knots. Waves 1 foot or less. Light chop. A slight chance of showers and thunderstorms in the afternoon. For Tuesday night, west winds 5 to 10 knots. Waves 1 foot or less. Light chop. A chance of showers and thunderstorms in the evening. And for Wednesday, north winds around 5 knots, becoming southwest around 5 knots in the afternoon. Waves 1 foot or less. Smooth. A slight chance of showers and thunderstorms in the morning, then showers and thunderstorms likely in the afternoon. On Perdido Bay, Pensacola Bay including Santa Rosa Sound, and Choctaw Hatchie Bay. For tonight, southwest winds around 10 knots. Waves 1 foot or less. Light chop. For Tuesday, west winds 5 to 10 knots. Waves 1 foot or less. Light chop. A chance of showers and thunderstorms in the afternoon. For Tuesday night, west winds 5 to 10 knots. Waves 1 foot or less. Light chop. A slight chance of showers and thunderstorms in the evening. And for Wednesday, north winds around 5 knots, becoming west in the afternoon. Waves 1 foot or less. Light chop. A chance of showers and thunderstorms in the afternoon. From the Okaloosa-Walton County line to Pascagoula, and out 20 nautical miles. For tonight, southwest winds 10 to 15 knots. Seas 2 to 3 feet. Wave detail, southwest 2 feet at 5 seconds. For Tuesday, west winds 10 to 15 knots. Seas 2 to 3 feet. Wave detail, southwest 2 feet at 5 seconds. For Tuesday night, west winds 10 to 15 knots, diminishing to 5 to 10 knots after midnight. Seas 2 to 3 feet. Wave detail, southwest 2 feet at 5 seconds and south 1 foot at 8 seconds. A slight chance of showers and thunderstorms in the evening. And for Wednesday, northwest winds 5 to 10 knots, becoming west in the afternoon. Seas around 2 feet. Wave detail, southwest 1 foot at 5 seconds and south 1 foot at 8 seconds. A chance of showers and thunderstorms in the afternoon. From the Okaloosa-Walton County line to Pascagoula, from 20 to 60 nautical miles offshore. For tonight, southwest winds 10 to 15 knots. Seas 2 to 3 feet. Wave detail, southwest 2 feet at 5 seconds and south 1 foot at 8 seconds. For Tuesday, west winds 10 to 15 knots. Seas around 2 feet. Wave detail, southwest 2 feet at 5 seconds and south 1 foot at 8 seconds. For Tuesday night, west winds 10 to 15 knots. Seas around 2 feet. Wave detail, southwest 2 feet at 5 seconds and south 1 foot at 8 seconds. A slight chance of showers and thunderstorms in the evening. And for Wednesday, northwest winds 5 to 10 knots. Seas around 2 feet. Wave detail, west 2 feet at 4 seconds and south 1 foot at 8 seconds. A slight chance of showers and thunderstorms in the morning. What? Minor flooding is occurring. Where? Shoal River near Crestview. When? Until late Tuesday night. Impacts, at 8.0 feet, minor flooding of low-lying areas. Additional details, at 8:15 p.m. Central Daylight Time Monday the stage was 8.3 feet. Forecast, the river is expected to fall below flood stage Tuesday evening and continue falling to 6.5 feet Saturday evening. Flood stage is 8.0 feet. http://www.weather.gov/safety/flood. What? Minor flooding is occurring. Where? Escambia River near Century. When? Until further notice. Impacts, at 19.0 feet, low-lying pastures will flood. Cattle should be moved to higher ground. Additional details, at 8 p.m. Central Daylight Time Monday the stage was 18.7 feet. Forecast, the river is expected to rise to a crest of 18.6 feet early Wednesday afternoon. Flood stage is 17.0 feet. http://www.weather.gov/safety/flood.
Tidal information, at the mouth of the Mobile River on Tuesday, high tide at 7:46 a.m. Low tide at 8:28 p.m. At the mouth of the Mobile River on Wednesday, high tide at 8:02 a.m. Low tide at 8:40 p.m. At Pensacola Bay on Tuesday, high tide at 7:28 a.m. Low tide at 6:09 p.m. At Pensacola Bay on Wednesday, high tide at 7:46 a.m. Low tide at 6:46 p.m. At the East Pass in Destin on Tuesday, high tide at 6:55 a.m. Low tide at 5:35 p.m. At the East Pass in Destin on Wednesday, high tide at 7:13 a.m. Low tide at 6:12 p.m. The following marine observations were made as of 10 p.m. Mobile Bay Coast Guard Station. Winds were southwest at 3 knots. Sea temperature 84 degrees. Air temperature 83 degrees. Weeks Bay, calm. Air temperature was 84 degrees. Pensacola Bay. Sea temperature 86 degrees. Air temperature 84 degrees. The report from the east end of Dauphin Island was not available. Graham Bay, southwest winds at 11 knots. Air temperature was 85 degrees. And Pettiboy Island, southwest winds at 60 knots. Air temperature was 83 degrees. 12 miles south of Orange Beach, winds were southwest at 60 knots. Air temperature was 84 degrees. Gulf water temperature 84 degrees. Wave heights 3 feet, with a period of 5 seconds. 100 miles south of Destin. Winds were southwest at 8 knots. Air temperature 84 degrees. Wave heights 2 feet. Wave period 5 seconds. The following weather reports were made at 11 p.m. Pensacola International Airport, skies were partly cloudy. The temperature was 82 degrees, the dew point was 78, and the relative humidity was 88%. This produces a heat index of 91. The wind was southwest at 7 miles an hour. The pressure was 30.11 inches and rising. Pensacola Naval Air Station, skies were mostly cloudy. The temperature was 83 degrees, the dew point was 78, and the relative humidity was 85%. This produces a heat index of 93. The wind was variable at 6 miles an hour. The pressure was 30.11 inches and rising. The Pensacola climate summary for this evening, as of 4 p.m., June 22, 2026. Today's high temperature was 92 degrees and the low 80 degrees. 0.07 inches of precipitation fell today, which brings the monthly total to 4.77 inches. The total precipitation for the year now stands at 19.70 inches. Sunset tonight is at 7:54 p.m. Sunrise tomorrow is at 5:48 a.m. Here's your National Weather Service forecast. Tonight, partly cloudy. A slight chance of showers and thunderstorms after midnight. Lows in the mid-70s. Southwest winds 5 to 10 miles per hour. Chance of rain 20%. Tuesday, mostly sunny. A chance of showers and thunderstorms in the afternoon. Humid with highs in the lower 90s. West winds 5 to 10 miles per hour. Chance of rain 50%. Heat index values up to 105. Tuesday night, mostly cloudy with a chance of showers and thunderstorms in the evening, then partly cloudy after midnight. Lows in the mid-70s. West winds around 5 miles per hour in the evening, becoming light and variable. Chance of rain 50%. Wednesday, mostly sunny. Showers and thunderstorms likely in the afternoon. Humid with highs around 90. Northwest winds around 5 miles per hour. Chance of rain 70%. Wednesday night, partly cloudy. A slight chance of showers and thunderstorms in the evening. Lows in the lower 70s. West winds around 5 miles per hour in the evening, becoming light and variable. Chance of rain 20%. Thursday, mostly sunny. A slight chance of showers and thunderstorms in the morning, then showers and thunderstorms likely in the afternoon. Highs around 90.
chance of rain 70%. Thursday night, partly cloudy with a slight chance of showers and thunderstorms in the evening, then mostly clear after midnight. Lows in the mid-70s. Chance of rain 20%. Friday, mostly sunny. A chance of showers and thunderstorms in the afternoon. Highs around 90. Chance of rain 30%. This is NOAA Weather Radio from the Mobile Pensacola National Weather Service. The current time is 11:14 p.m. Central Daylight Time. Here's your marine forecast. On the weather map, high pressure extends from the southwest Atlantic into the central Gulf through the most of the week. A light to occasional moderate southwest to westerly flow will prevail through much of the period. The passage of a weak trough of low pressure early Wednesday brings a brief period of offshore flow before trending back more westerly. Seas settle to 1 to 2 feet. On Perdido Bay, Pensacola Bay including Santa Rosa Sound, and Choctawhatchee Bay. For tonight, southwest winds 10 to 15 knots with gusts up to 20 knots, becoming west 5 to 10 knots late. Waves 1 foot or less. A moderate chop. For Tuesday, west winds 5 to 10 knots. Waves 1 foot or less. Light chop. A slight chance of showers and thunderstorms in the afternoon. For Tuesday night, west winds 5 to 10 knots. Waves 1 foot or less. Light chop. A chance of showers and thunderstorms in the evening. And for Wednesday, north winds around 5 knots, becoming southwest around 5 knots in the afternoon. Waves 1 foot or less. Smooth. A slight chance of showers and thunderstorms in the morning, then showers and thunderstorms likely in the afternoon. On Perdido Bay, Pensacola Bay including Santa Rosa Sound, and Choctawhatchee Bay. For tonight, southwest winds around 10 knots. Waves 1 foot or less. Light chop. For Tuesday, west winds 5 to 10 knots. Waves 1 foot or less. Light chop. A chance of showers and thunderstorms in the afternoon. For Tuesday night, west winds 5 to 10 knots. Waves 1 foot or less. Light chop. A slight chance of showers and thunderstorms in the evening. And for Wednesday, north winds around 5 knots, becoming west in the afternoon. Waves 1 foot or less. Light chop. A chance of showers and thunderstorms in the afternoon. From the Okaloosa-Walton County line to Pascagoula, and out 20 nautical miles. For tonight, southwest winds 10 to 15 knots. Seas 2 to 3 feet. Wave detail, southwest 2 feet at 5 seconds. For Tuesday, west winds 10 to 15 knots. Seas 2 to 3 feet. Wave detail, southwest 2 feet at 5 seconds. For Tuesday night, west winds 10 to 15 knots, diminishing to 5 to 10 knots after midnight. Seas 2 to 3 feet. Wave detail, southwest 2 feet at 5 seconds and south 1 foot at 8 seconds. A slight chance of showers and thunderstorms in the evening. And for Wednesday, northwest winds 5 to 10 knots, becoming west in the afternoon. Seas around 2 feet. Wave detail, southwest 1 foot at 5 seconds and south 1 foot at 8 seconds. A chance of showers and thunderstorms in the afternoon. From the Okaloosa-Walton County line to Pascagoula, from 20 to 60 nautical miles offshore. For tonight, southwest winds 10 to 15 knots. Seas 2 to 3 feet. Wave detail, southwest 2 feet at 5 seconds and south 1 foot at 8 seconds. For Tuesday, west winds 10 to 15 knots. Seas around 2 feet. Wave detail, southwest 2 feet at 5 seconds and south 1 foot at 8 seconds. For Tuesday night, west winds 10 to 15 knots. Seas around 2 feet. Wave detail, southwest 2 feet at 5 seconds and south 1 foot at 8 seconds. A slight chance of showers and thunderstorms in the evening. And for Wednesday, northwest winds 5 to 10 knots. Seas around 2 feet. Wave detail, west 2 feet at 4 seconds and south 1 foot at 8 seconds.
a slight chance of showers and thunderstorms in the morning. 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What minor flooding is occurring? Where? Blackwater River near Baker. When? Until late Tuesday night. Impacts at 14.5 feet. Flooding of Cotton Ridge Park in Baker begins. Additional details at 8 p.m. Central Daylight Time Monday. The stage was 14.8 feet. Forecast: the river is expected to rise to a crest of 15.1 feet just after midnight tonight. It will then fall below flood stage Tuesday evening. Flood stage is 11.0 feet. http://www.weather.gov/safety/flood. The Tropical Weather Outlook. For the North Atlantic, Caribbean Sea and the Gulf of America, tropical cyclone formation is not expected during the next 7 days. Tidal information: at the mouth of the Mobile River on Tuesday, high tide at 7:46 a.m. Low tide at 8:28 p.m. At the mouth of the Mobile River on Wednesday, high tide at 8:02 a.m. Low tide at 8:40 p.m. At Pensacola Bay on Tuesday, high tide at 7:28 a.m. Low tide at 6:09 p.m. At Pensacola Bay on Wednesday, high tide at 7:46 a.m. Low tide at 6:46 p.m. At the East Pass in Destin on Tuesday, high tide at 6:55 a.m. Low tide at 5:35 p.m. At the East Pass in Destin on Wednesday, high tide at 7:13 a.m. Low tide at 6:12 p.m. The following marine observations were made as of 11 p.m. Mobile Bay Coast Guard Station. Winds were southwest at 6 knots. Sea temperature 84 degrees. Air temperature 83 degrees. Weeks Bay, calm. Air temperature was 84 degrees. Pensacola Bay. Sea temperature 86 degrees. Air temperature 84 degrees. The report from the east end of Dauphin Island was not available. Grand Bay, southwest winds at 13 knots. Air temperature was 85 degrees. And Pettiboy Island, southwest winds at 16 knots. Air temperature was 83 degrees. 12 miles south of Orange Beach, winds were southwest at 16 knots. Air temperature was 84 degrees. Gulf water temperature 84 degrees. Wave heights 3 feet, with a period of 4 seconds. 100 miles south of Destin. Winds were southwest at 8 knots. Air temperature 84 degrees. Wave heights 2 feet. Wave period 5 seconds. The following weather reports were made at 11 p.m. Pensacola International Airport, skies were partly cloudy. The temperature was 82 degrees, the dew point was 78, and the relative humidity was 88%. This produces a heat index of 91. The wind was southwest at 7 miles an hour. The pressure was 30.11 inches and rising. Pensacola Naval Air Station, skies were mostly cloudy. The temperature was 83 degrees, the dew point was 78, and the relative humidity was 85%. This produces a heat index of 93. The wind was variable at 6 miles an hour. The pressure was 30.11 inches and rising. The Pensacola climate summary for this evening, as of 4 p.m., June 22, 2026. Today's high temperature was 92 degrees and the low 80 degrees. 0.07 inches of precipitation fell today, which brings the monthly total to 4.77 inches. The total precipitation for the year now stands at 19.70 inches. Sunset tonight is at 7:54 p.m. Sunrise tomorrow is at 5:48 a.m. Across the central Gulf Coast, the report from Milton was not available. Destin, clear. Temperature was 83 degrees. Wind calm. Heat index was 93. Mobile, mostly cloudy. Temperature was 80 degrees. Wind south at 6 miles an hour.
Elsewhere, Hattiesburg, clear and 80. New Orleans, mostly cloudy and 81. Montgomery, fog and 79. Tallahassee, mostly cloudy and 82. And in Panama City, clear and 79. Here's your National Weather Service forecast. Tonight, partly cloudy. A slight chance of showers and thunderstorms after midnight. Lows in the mid-70s. Southwest winds 5 to 10 miles per hour. Chance of rain 20%. Tuesday, mostly sunny. A chance of showers and thunderstorms in the afternoon. Humid with highs in the lower 90s. West winds 5 to 10 miles per hour. Chance of rain 50%. Heat index values up to 105. Tuesday night, mostly cloudy with a chance of showers and thunderstorms in the evening, then partly cloudy after midnight. Lows in the mid-70s. West winds around 5 miles per hour in the evening, becoming light and variable. Chance of rain 50%. Wednesday, mostly sunny. Showers and thunderstorms likely in the afternoon. Humid with highs around 90. Northwest winds around 5 miles per hour. Chance of rain 70%. Wednesday night, partly cloudy. A slight chance of showers and thunderstorms in the evening. Lows in the lower 70s. West winds around 5 miles per hour in the evening, becoming light and variable. Chance of rain 20%. Thursday, mostly sunny. A slight chance of showers and thunderstorms in the morning, then showers and thunderstorms likely in the afternoon. Highs around 90. Chance of rain 70%. Thursday night, partly cloudy with a slight chance of showers and thunderstorms in the evening, then mostly clear after midnight. Lows in the mid-70s. Chance of rain 20%. Friday, mostly sunny. A chance of showers and thunderstorms in the afternoon. Highs around 90. Chance of rain 30%. What? Minor flooding is occurring. Where? Shoal River near Crestview. When? Until late Tuesday night. Impacts, at 8.0 feet, minor flooding of low-lying areas. Additional details, at 8:15 p.m. Central Daylight Time Monday, the stage was 8.3 feet. Forecast, the river is expected to fall below flood stage Tuesday evening and continue falling to 6.5 feet Saturday evening. Flood stage is 8.0 feet. http://www.weather.gov/safety/flood. 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The current time is 11:27 p.m. Central Daylight Time. Here's your marine forecast. On the weather map, high pressure extends from the southwest Atlantic into the central Gulf through the most of the week. A light to occasional moderate southwest to westerly flow will prevail through much of the period. The passage of a weak trough of low pressure early Wednesday brings a brief period of offshore flow before trending back more westerly. Seas settle to 1 to 2 feet. On Perdido Bay, Pensacola Bay including Santa Rosa Sound, and Choctawhatchee Bay. For tonight, southwest winds 10 to 15 knots with gusts up to 20 knots, becoming west 5 to 10 knots late. Waves 1 foot or less. A moderate chop. For Tuesday, west winds 5 to 10 knots. Waves 1 foot or less. Light chop. A slight chance of showers and thunderstorms in the afternoon. For Tuesday night, west winds 5 to 10 knots. Waves 1 foot or less. Light chop. A chance of showers and thunderstorms in the evening. And for Wednesday, north winds around 5 knots, becoming southwest around 5 knots in the afternoon. Waves 1 foot or less. Smooth. A slight chance of showers and thunderstorms in the morning, then showers and thunderstorms likely in the afternoon. On Perdido Bay, Pensacola Bay including Santa Rosa Sound, and Choctawhatchee Bay. For tonight, southwest winds around 10 knots. Waves 1 foot or less. Light chop. For Tuesday, west winds 5 to 10 knots. Waves 1 foot or less. Light chop.
a chance of showers and thunderstorms in the afternoon. For Tuesday night, west winds 5 to 10 knots. Waves 1 foot or less. Light chop. A slight chance of showers and thunderstorms in the evening. And for Wednesday, north winds around 5 knots, becoming west in the afternoon. Waves 1 foot or less. Light chop. A chance of showers and thunderstorms in the afternoon. From the Okaloosa-Walton County line to Pascagoula, and out 20 nautical miles. For tonight, southwest winds 10 to 15 knots. Seas 2 to 3 feet. Wave detail, southwest 2 feet at 5 seconds. For Tuesday, west winds 10 to 15 knots. Seas 2 to 3 feet. Wave detail, southwest 2 feet at 5 seconds. For Tuesday night, west winds 10 to 15 knots, diminishing to 5 to 10 knots after midnight. Seas 2 to 3 feet. Wave detail, southwest 2 feet at 5 seconds and south 1 foot at 8 seconds. A slight chance of showers and thunderstorms in the evening. And for Wednesday, northwest winds 5 to 10 knots, becoming west in the afternoon. Seas around 2 feet. Wave detail, southwest 1 foot at 5 seconds and south 1 foot at 8 seconds. A chance of showers and thunderstorms in the afternoon. From the Okaloosa-Walton County line to Pascagoula, from 20 to 60 nautical miles offshore. For tonight, southwest winds 10 to 15 knots. Seas 2 to 3 feet. Wave detail, southwest 2 feet at 5 seconds and south 1 foot at 8 seconds. For Tuesday, west winds 10 to 15 knots. Seas around 2 feet. Wave detail, southwest 2 feet at 5 seconds and south 1 foot at 8 seconds. For Tuesday night, west winds 10 to 15 knots. Seas around 2 feet. Wave detail, southwest 2 feet at 5 seconds and south 1 foot at 8 seconds. A slight chance of showers and thunderstorms in the evening. And for Wednesday, northwest winds 5 to 10 knots. Seas around 2 feet. Wave detail, west 2 feet at 4 seconds and south 1 foot at 8 seconds. A slight chance of showers and thunderstorms in the morning. What? Minor flooding is occurring. Where? Escambia River near Century. When? Until further notice. Impacts, at 19.0 feet, low-lying pastures will flood. Cattle should be moved to higher ground. Additional details, at 8 p.m. Central Daylight Time Monday the stage was 18.7 feet. Forecast, the river is expected to rise to a crest of 18.6 feet early Wednesday afternoon. Flood stage is 17.0 feet. http://www.weather.gov/safety/flood. Tidal information, at the mouth of the Mobile River on Tuesday, high tide at 7:46 a.m. Low tide at 8:28 p.m. At the mouth of the Mobile River on Wednesday, high tide at 8:02 a.m. Low tide at 8:40 p.m. At Pensacola Bay on Tuesday, high tide at 7:28 a.m. Low tide at 6:09 p.m. At Pensacola Bay on Wednesday, high tide at 7:46 a.m. Low tide at 6:46 p.m. At the East Pass in Destin on Tuesday, high tide at 6:55 a.m. Low tide at 5:35 p.m. At the East Pass in Destin on Wednesday, high tide at 7:13 a.m. Low tide at 6:12 p.m. The following marine observations were made as of 11 p.m. Mobile Bay Coast Guard Station. Winds were southwest at 6 knots. Sea temperature 84 degrees. Air temperature 83 degrees. Weeks Bay, calm. Air temperature was 84 degrees. Pensacola Bay. Sea temperature 86 degrees. Air temperature 84 degrees. The report from the east end of Dauphin Island was not available. Graham Bay, southwest winds at 13 knots. Air temperature was 85 degrees. And Pettiboy Island, southwest winds at 16 knots. Air temperature was 83 degrees. 12 miles south of Orange Beach, winds were southwest at 16 knots.
Air temperature was 84 degrees. Gulf water temperature 84 degrees. Wave height 3 feet, with a period of 4 seconds. 100 miles south of Destin. Winds were southwest at 8 knots. Air temperature 84 degrees. Wave height 2 feet. Wave period 5 seconds. The following weather reports were made at 11 p.m. Pensacola International Airport, skies were partly cloudy. The temperature was 82 degrees, the dew point was 78, and the relative humidity was 88%. This produces a heat index of 91. The wind was southwest at 7 miles an hour. The pressure was 30.11 inches and rising. Pensacola Naval Air Station, skies were mostly cloudy. The temperature was 83 degrees, the dew point was 78, and the relative humidity was 85%. This produces a heat index of 93. The wind was variable at 6 miles an hour. The pressure was 30.11 inches and rising. The Pensacola climate summary for this evening, as of 4 p.m., June 22, 2026. Today's high temperature was 92 degrees and the low 80 degrees. 0.07 inches of precipitation fell today, which brings the monthly total to 4.77 inches. The total precipitation for the year now stands at 19.70 inches. Sunset tonight is at 7:54 p.m. Sunrise tomorrow is at 5:48 a.m. Across the central Gulf Coast, the report from Milton was not available. Destin, clear. Temperature was 83 degrees. Wind calm. Heat index was 93. Mobile, mostly cloudy. Temperature was 80 degrees. Wind south at 6 miles an hour. Elsewhere, Hattiesburg, clear and 80. New Orleans, mostly cloudy and 81. Montgomery, fog and 79. Tallahassee, mostly cloudy and 82. And at Panama City, clear and 79. Here's your National Weather Service forecast. Tonight, partly cloudy. A slight chance of showers and thunderstorms after midnight. Lows in the mid-70s. Southwest winds 5 to 10 miles per hour. Chance of rain 20%. Tuesday, mostly sunny. A chance of showers and thunderstorms in the afternoon. Humid with highs in the lower 90s. West winds 5 to 10 miles per hour. Chance of rain 50%. Heat index values up to 105. Tuesday night, mostly cloudy with a chance of showers and thunderstorms in the evening, then partly cloudy after midnight. Lows in the mid-70s. West winds around 5 miles per hour in the evening, becoming light and variable. Chance of rain 50%. Wednesday, mostly sunny. Showers and thunderstorms likely in the afternoon. Humid with highs around 90. Northwest winds around 5 miles per hour. Chance of rain 70%. Wednesday night, partly cloudy. A slight chance of showers and thunderstorms in the evening. Lows in the lower 70s. West winds around 5 miles per hour in the evening, becoming light and variable. Chance of rain 20%. Thursday, mostly sunny. A slight chance of showers and thunderstorms in the morning, then showers and thunderstorms likely in the afternoon. Highs around 90. Chance of rain 70%. Thursday night, partly cloudy with a slight chance of showers and thunderstorms in the evening, then mostly clear after midnight. Lows in the mid-70s. Chance of rain 20%. Friday, mostly sunny. A chance of showers and thunderstorms in the afternoon. Highs around 90. Chance of rain 30%. What? Minor flooding is occurring. Where? Blackwater River near Baker. When? Until late Tuesday night. Impacts, at 14.5 feet, flooding of Cotton Ridge Park in Baker begins. Additional details, at 8 p.m. Central Daylight Time Monday, the stage was 14.8 feet. Forecast, the river is expected to rise to a crest of 15.1 feet just after midnight tonight. It will then fall below flood stage Tuesday evening. Flood stage is 11.0 feet.
http://www.weather.gov/safety/flood. This is NOAA Weather Radio from the Mobile Pensacola National Weather Service. The current time is 11:39 p.m. Central Daylight Time. Here's your marine forecast. On the weather map, high pressure extends from the southwest Atlantic into the central Gulf through the most of the week. A light to occasional moderate southwest to westerly flow will prevail through much of the period. The passage of a weak trough of low pressure early Wednesday brings a brief period of offshore flow before trending back more westerly. Seas settle to 1 to 2 feet. On Perdido Bay, Pensacola Bay including Santa Rosa Sound, and Choctawhatchee Bay. For tonight, southwest winds 10 to 15 knots with gusts up to 20 knots, becoming west 5 to 10 knots late. Waves 1 foot or less. A moderate chop. For Tuesday, west winds 5 to 10 knots. Waves 1 foot or less. Light chop. A slight chance of showers and thunderstorms in the afternoon. For Tuesday night, west winds 5 to 10 knots. Waves 1 foot or less. Light chop. A chance of showers and thunderstorms in the evening. And for Wednesday, north winds around 5 knots, becoming southwest around 5 knots in the afternoon. Waves 1 foot or less. Smooth. A slight chance of showers and thunderstorms in the morning, then showers and thunderstorms likely in the afternoon. On Perdido Bay, Pensacola Bay including Santa Rosa Sound, and Choctawhatchee Bay. For tonight, southwest winds around 10 knots. Waves 1 foot or less. Light chop. For Tuesday, west winds 5 to 10 knots. Waves 1 foot or less. Light chop. A chance of showers and thunderstorms in the afternoon. For Tuesday night, west winds 5 to 10 knots. Waves 1 foot or less. Light chop. A slight chance of showers and thunderstorms in the evening. And for Wednesday, north winds around 5 knots, becoming west in the afternoon. Waves 1 foot or less. Light chop. A chance of showers and thunderstorms in the afternoon. From the Okaloosa-Walton County line to Pascagoula, and out 20 nautical miles. For tonight, southwest winds 10 to 15 knots. Seas 2 to 3 feet. Wave detail, southwest 2 feet at 5 seconds. For Tuesday, west winds 10 to 15 knots. Seas 2 to 3 feet. Wave detail, southwest 2 feet at 5 seconds. For Tuesday night, west winds 10 to 15 knots, diminishing to 5 to 10 knots after midnight. Seas 2 to 3 feet. Wave detail, southwest 2 feet at 5 seconds and south 1 foot at 8 seconds. A slight chance of showers and thunderstorms in the evening. And for Wednesday, northwest winds 5 to 10 knots, becoming west in the afternoon. Seas around 2 feet. Wave detail, southwest 1 foot at 5 seconds and south 1 foot at 8 seconds. A chance of showers and thunderstorms in the afternoon. From the Okaloosa-Walton County line to Pascagoula, from 20 to 60 nautical miles offshore. For tonight, southwest winds 10 to 15 knots. Seas 2 to 3 feet. Wave detail, southwest 2 feet at 5 seconds and south 1 foot at 8 seconds. For Tuesday, west winds 10 to 15 knots. Seas around 2 feet. Wave detail, southwest 2 feet at 5 seconds and south 1 foot at 8 seconds. For Tuesday night, west winds 10 to 15 knots. Seas around 2 feet. Wave detail, southwest 2 feet at 5 seconds and south 1 foot at 8 seconds. A slight chance of showers and thunderstorms in the evening. And for Wednesday, northwest winds 5 to 10 knots. Seas around 2 feet. Wave detail, west 2 feet at 4 seconds and south 1 foot at 8 seconds. A slight chance of showers and thunderstorms in the morning. Tidal information, at the mouth of the Mobile River on Tuesday, high tide at 7:46 a.m. Low tide at 8:28 p.m. At the mouth of the Mobile River on Wednesday, high tide at 8:02 a.m.
low tide at 8:40 p.m. At Pensacola Bay on Tuesday, high tide at 7:28 a.m. Low tide at 6:09 p.m. At Pensacola Bay on Wednesday, high tide at 7:46 a.m. Low tide at 6:46 p.m. At the East Pass in Destin on Tuesday, high tide at 6:55 a.m. Low tide at 5:35 p.m. At the East Pass in Destin on Wednesday, high tide at 7:13 a.m. Low tide at 6:12 p.m. The following marine observations were made as of 11 p.m. Mobile Bay Coast Guard Station. Winds were southwest at 6 knots. Sea temperature 84 degrees. Air temperature 83 degrees. Weeks Bay, calm. Air temperature was 84 degrees. Pensacola Bay. Sea temperature 86 degrees. Air temperature 84 degrees. The report from the east end of Dauphin Island was not available. Graham Bay, southwest winds at 13 knots. Air temperature was 85 degrees. And Pettiboy Island, southwest winds at 16 knots. Air temperature was 83 degrees. 12 miles south of Orange Beach, winds were southwest at 16 knots. Air temperature was 84 degrees. Gulf water temperature 84 degrees. Wave heights 3 feet, with a period of 4 seconds. 100 miles south of Destin. Winds were southwest at 8 knots. Air temperature 84 degrees. Wave heights 2 feet. Wave period 5 seconds. What minor flooding is occurring? Where? Shoal River near Crestview. When? Until late Tuesday night. Impacts at 8.0 feet, minor flooding of low-lying areas. Additional details, at 8:15 p.m. Central Daylight Time Monday, the stage was 8.3 feet. Forecast, the river is expected to fall below flood stage Tuesday evening and continue falling to 6.5 feet Saturday evening. Flood stage is 8.0 feet. http://www.weather.gov/safety/flood. The following weather reports were made at 11 p.m. Pensacola International Airport, skies were partly cloudy. The temperature was 82 degrees, the dew point was 78, and the relative humidity was 88%. This produces a heat index of 91. The wind was southwest at 7 miles an hour. The pressure was 30.11 inches and rising. Pensacola Naval Air Station, skies were mostly cloudy. The temperature was 83 degrees, the dew point was 78, and the relative humidity was 85%. This produces a heat index of 93. The wind was variable at 6 miles an hour. The pressure was 30.11 inches and rising. 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We broadcast on a frequency of 162.40 MHz from the Mobile Pensacola National Weather Service. The Pensacola climate summary for this evening, as of 4 p.m., June 22, 2026. Today's high temperature was 92 degrees and the low 80 degrees. 0.07 inches of precipitation fell today, which brings the monthly total to 4.77 inches. The total precipitation for the year now stands at 19.70 inches. Sunset tonight is at 7:54 p.m. Sunrise tomorrow is at 5:48 a.m. What minor flooding is occurring? Where? Escambia River near Century. When? Until further notice. Impacts, at 19.0 feet, low-lying pastures will flood. Cattle should be moved to higher ground. Additional details, at 8 p.m. Central Daylight Time Monday, the stage was 18.7 feet. Forecast, the river is expected to rise to a crest of 18.6 feet early Wednesday afternoon. Flood stage is 17.0 feet. http://www.weather.gov/safety/flood. Across the central Gulf Coast, the report from Milton was not available. Destin, clear. Temperature was 83 degrees. Wind calm. Heat index was 93.
Mobile, mostly cloudy. Temperature was 80 degrees. Wind south at 6 miles an hour. Elsewhere, Hattiesburg, clear and 80. New Orleans, mostly cloudy and 81. Montgomery, fog and 79. Tallahassee, mostly cloudy and 82. And in Panama City, clear and 79. The Tropical Weather Outlook. For the North Atlantic, Caribbean Sea and the Gulf of America, tropical cyclone formation is not expected during the next 7 days. Here's your National Weather Service forecast. Tonight, partly cloudy. A slight chance of showers and thunderstorms after midnight. Lows in the mid-70s. Southwest winds 5 to 10 miles per hour. Chance of rain 20%. Tuesday, mostly sunny. A chance of showers and thunderstorms in the afternoon. Humid with highs in the lower 90s. West winds 5 to 10 miles per hour. Chance of rain 50%. Heat index values up to 105. Tuesday night, mostly cloudy with a chance of showers and thunderstorms in the evening, then partly cloudy after midnight. Lows in the mid-70s. West winds around 5 miles per hour in the evening, becoming light and variable. Chance of rain 50%. Wednesday, mostly sunny. Showers and thunderstorms likely in the afternoon. Humid with highs around 90. Northwest winds around 5 miles per hour. Chance of rain 70%. Wednesday night, partly cloudy. A slight chance of showers and thunderstorms in the evening. Lows in the lower 70s. West winds around 5 miles per hour in the evening, becoming light and variable. Chance of rain 20%. Thursday, mostly sunny. A slight chance of showers and thunderstorms in the morning, then showers and thunderstorms likely in the afternoon. Highs around 90. Chance of rain 70%. Thursday night, partly cloudy with a slight chance of showers and thunderstorms in the evening, then mostly clear after midnight. Lows in the mid-70s. Chance of rain 20%. Friday, mostly sunny. A chance of showers and thunderstorms in the afternoon. Highs around 90. Chance of rain 30%. This is NOAA Weather Radio from the Mobile Pensacola National Weather Service. The current time is 11:51 p.m. Central Daylight Time. Here's your marine forecast. On the weather map, high pressure extends from the southwest Atlantic into the central Gulf through the most of the week. A light to occasional moderate southwest to westerly flow will prevail through much of the period. The passage of a weak trough of low pressure early Wednesday brings a brief period of offshore flow before trending back more westerly. Seas settle to 1 to 2 feet. On Perdido Bay, Pensacola Bay including Santa Rosa Sound, and Choctawhatchee Bay. For tonight, southwest winds 10 to 15 knots with gusts up to 20 knots, becoming west 5 to 10 knots late. Waves 1 foot or less. A moderate chop. For Tuesday, west winds 5 to 10 knots. Waves 1 foot or less. Light chop. A slight chance of showers and thunderstorms in the afternoon. For Tuesday night, west winds 5 to 10 knots. Waves 1 foot or less. Light chop. A chance of showers and thunderstorms in the evening. And for Wednesday, north winds around 5 knots, becoming southwest around 5 knots in the afternoon. Waves 1 foot or less. Smooth. A slight chance of showers and thunderstorms in the morning, then showers and thunderstorms likely in the afternoon. On Perdido Bay, Pensacola Bay including Santa Rosa Sound, and Choctawhatchee Bay. For tonight, southwest winds around 10 knots. Waves 1 foot or less. Light chop. For Tuesday, west winds 5 to 10 knots. Waves 1 foot or less. Light chop. A chance of showers and thunderstorms in the afternoon. For Tuesday night, west winds 5 to 10 knots. Waves 1 foot or less. Light chop. A slight chance of showers and thunderstorms in the evening. And for Wednesday, north winds around 5 knots, becoming west in the afternoon.
Waves 1 foot or less. Light chop. A chance of showers and thunderstorms in the afternoon. From the Okaloosa-Walton County line to Pascagoula and out 20 nautical miles. For tonight, southwest winds 10 to 15 knots. Seas 2 to 3 feet. Wave detail, southwest 2 feet at 5 seconds. For Tuesday, west winds 10 to 15 knots. Seas 2 to 3 feet. Wave detail, southwest 2 feet at 5 seconds. For Tuesday night, west winds 10 to 15 knots, diminishing to 5 to 10 knots after midnight. Seas 2 to 3 feet. Wave detail, southwest 2 feet at 5 seconds and south 1 foot at 8 seconds. A slight chance of showers and thunderstorms in the evening. And for Wednesday, northwest winds 5 to 10 knots, becoming west in the afternoon. Seas around 2 feet. Wave detail, southwest 1 foot at 5 seconds and south 1 foot at 8 seconds. A chance of showers and thunderstorms in the afternoon. From the Okaloosa-Walton County line to Pascagoula, from 20 to 60 nautical miles offshore. For tonight, southwest winds 10 to 15 knots. Seas 2 to 3 feet. Wave detail, southwest 2 feet at 5 seconds and south 1 foot at 8 seconds. For Tuesday, west winds 10 to 15 knots. Seas around 2 feet. Wave detail, southwest 2 feet at 5 seconds and south 1 foot at 8 seconds. For Tuesday night, west winds 10 to 15 knots. Seas around 2 feet. Wave detail, southwest 2 feet at 5 seconds and south 1 foot at 8 seconds. A slight chance of showers and thunderstorms in the evening. And for Wednesday, northwest winds 5 to 10 knots. Seas around 2 feet. Wave detail, west 2 feet at 4 seconds and south 1 foot at 8 seconds. A slight chance of showers and thunderstorms in the morning. Tidal information, at the mouth of the Mobile River on Tuesday, high tide at 7:46 a.m. Low tide at 8:28 p.m. At the mouth of the Mobile River on Wednesday, high tide at 8:02 a.m. Low tide at 8:40 p.m. At Pensacola Bay on Tuesday, high tide at 7:28 a.m. Low tide at 6:09 p.m. At Pensacola Bay on Wednesday, high tide at 7:46 a.m. Low tide at 6:46 p.m. At the East Pass in Destin on Tuesday, high tide at 6:55 a.m. Low tide at 5:35 p.m. At the East Pass in Destin on Wednesday, high tide at 7:13 a.m. Low tide at 6:12 p.m. The following marine observations were made as of 11 p.m. Mobile Bay Coast Guard Station. Winds were southwest at 6 knots. Sea temperature 84 degrees. Air temperature 83 degrees. Weeks Bay, calm. Air temperature was 84 degrees. Pensacola Bay. Sea temperature 86 degrees. Air temperature 84 degrees. The report from the east end of Dauphin Island was not available. Graham Bay, southwest winds at 13 knots. Air temperature was 85 degrees. And Pettiboy Island, southwest winds at 16 knots. Air temperature was 83 degrees. 12 miles south of Orange Beach, winds were southwest at 16 knots. Air temperature was 84 degrees. Gulf water temperature 84 degrees. Wave heights 3 feet, with a period of 4 seconds. 100 miles south of Destin. Winds were southwest at 8 knots. Air temperature 84 degrees. Wave heights 2 feet. Wave period 5 seconds. What? Minor flooding is occurring. Where? Blackwater River near Baker. When? Until late Tuesday night. Impacts, at 14.5 feet, flooding of Cotton Ridge Park in Baker begins. Additional details, at 8 p.m. Central Daylight Time Monday the stage was 14.8 feet. Forecast, the river is expected to rise to a crest of 15.1 feet just after midnight tonight. It will then fall below flood stage Tuesday evening. Flood stage is 11.0 feet.
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1: Rising. Across the central Gulf Coast, the report from Milton was not available. Destin, clear. Temperature was 83 degrees. Wind calm. Heat index was 93. Mobile, mostly cloudy. Temperature was 80 degrees. Wind south at 6 miles an hour. Elsewhere, Hattiesburg, clear and 80. New Orleans, mostly cloudy and 81. Montgomery, fog and 79. Tallahassee, mostly cloudy and 82. And in Panama City, clear and 79. Here's your National Weather Service forecast. Tonight, partly cloudy. A slight chance of showers and thunderstorms after midnight. Lows in the mid-70s. Southwest winds 5 to 10 miles per hour. Chance of rain 20%. Tuesday, mostly sunny. A chance of showers and thunderstorms in the afternoon. Humid with highs in the lower 90s. West winds 5 to 10 miles per hour. Chance of rain 50%. Heat index values up to 105. Tuesday night, mostly cloudy with a chance of showers and thunderstorms in the evening, then partly cloudy after midnight. Lows in the mid-70s. West winds around 5 miles per hour in the evening, becoming light and variable. Chance of rain 50%. Wednesday, mostly sunny. Showers and thunderstorms likely in the afternoon. Humid with highs around 90. Northwest winds around 5 miles per hour. Chance of rain 70%. Wednesday night, partly cloudy. A slight chance of showers and thunderstorms in the evening. Lows in the lower 70s. West winds around 5 miles per hour in the evening, becoming light and variable. Chance of rain 20%. Thursday, mostly sunny. A slight chance of showers and thunderstorms in the morning, then showers and thunderstorms likely in the afternoon. Highs around 90. Chance of rain 70%. Thursday night, partly cloudy with a slight chance of showers and thunderstorms in the evening, then mostly clear after midnight. Lows in the mid-70s. Chance of rain 20%. Friday, mostly sunny. A chance of showers and thunderstorms in the afternoon. Highs around 90. Chance of rain 30%. 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The current time is 12:02 a.m. Central Daylight Time. Here's your marine forecast. On the weather map, high pressure extends from the southwest Atlantic into the central Gulf through the most of the week. A light to occasional moderate southwest to westerly flow will prevail through much of the period. The passage of a weak trough of low pressure early Wednesday brings a brief period of offshore flow before trending back more westerly. Seas settle to 1 to 2 feet. On Perdido Bay, Pensacola Bay including Santa Rosa Sound, and Choctawhatchee Bay. For tonight, southwest winds 10 to 15 knots with gusts up to 20 knots, becoming west 5 to 10 knots late. Waves 1 foot or less. A moderate chop. For Tuesday, west winds 5 to 10 knots. Waves 1 foot or less. Light chop. A slight chance of showers and thunderstorms in the afternoon. For Tuesday night, west winds 5 to 10 knots. Waves 1 foot or less. Light chop. A chance of showers and thunderstorms in the evening. And for Wednesday, north winds around 5 knots, becoming southwest around 5 knots in the afternoon. Waves 1 foot or less. Smooth. A slight chance of showers and thunderstorms in the morning, then showers and thunderstorms likely in the afternoon. On Perdido Bay, Pensacola Bay including Santa Rosa Sound, and Choctawhatchee Bay. For tonight, southwest winds around 10 knots. Waves 1 foot or less. Light chop. For Tuesday, west winds 5 to 10 knots. Waves 1 foot or less. Light chop. a chance of showers and thunderstorms in the afternoon.

for Tuesday night, west winds 5 to 10 knots. Waves 1 foot or less. Light chop. A slight chance of showers and thunderstorms in the evening. And for Wednesday, north winds around 5 knots, becoming west in the afternoon. Waves 1 foot or less. Light chop. A chance of showers and thunderstorms in the afternoon. From the Okaloosa-Walton County line to Pascagoula, and out 20 nautical miles. For tonight, southwest winds 10 to 15 knots. Seas 2 to 3 feet. Wave detail, southwest 2 feet at 5 seconds. For Tuesday, west winds 10 to 15 knots. Seas 2 to 3 feet. Wave detail, southwest 2 feet at 5 seconds. For Tuesday night, west winds 10 to 15 knots, diminishing to 5 to 10 knots after midnight. Seas 2 to 3 feet. Wave detail, southwest 2 feet at 5 seconds and south 1 foot at 8 seconds. A slight chance of showers and thunderstorms in the evening. And for Wednesday, northwest winds 5 to 10 knots, becoming west in the afternoon. Seas around 2 feet. Wave detail, southwest 1 foot at 5 seconds and south 1 foot at 8 seconds. A chance of showers and thunderstorms in the afternoon. From the Okaloosa-Walton County line to Pascagoula, from 20 to 60 nautical miles offshore. For tonight, southwest winds 10 to 15 knots. Seas 2 to 3 feet. Wave detail, southwest 2 feet at 5 seconds and south 1 foot at 8 seconds. For Tuesday, west winds 10 to 15 knots. Seas around 2 feet. Wave detail, southwest 2 feet at 5 seconds and south 1 foot at 8 seconds. For Tuesday night, west winds 10 to 15 knots. Seas around 2 feet. Wave detail, southwest 2 feet at 5 seconds and south 1 foot at 8 seconds. A slight chance of showers and thunderstorms in the evening. And for Wednesday, northwest winds 5 to 10 knots. Seas around 2 feet. Wave detail, west 2 feet at 4 seconds and south 1 foot at 8 seconds. A slight chance of showers and thunderstorms in the morning. What? Minor flooding is occurring. Where? Shoal River near Crestview. When? Until late Tuesday night. Impacts, at 8.0 feet, minor flooding of low-lying areas. Additional details, at 8:15 p.m. Central Daylight Time Monday the stage was 8.3 feet. Forecast, the river is expected to fall below flood stage Tuesday evening and continue falling to 6.5 feet Saturday evening. Flood stage is 8.0 feet. http://www.weather.gov/safety/flood. Tidal information, at the mouth of the Mobile River on Tuesday, high tide at 7:46 a.m. Low tide at 8:28 p.m. At the mouth of the Mobile River on Wednesday, high tide at 8:02 a.m. Low tide at 8:40 p.m. At Pensacola Bay on Tuesday, high tide at 7:28 a.m. Low tide at 6:09 p.m. At Pensacola Bay on Wednesday, high tide at 7:46 a.m. Low tide at 6:46 p.m. At the East Pass in Destin on Tuesday, high tide at 6:55 a.m. Low tide at 5:35 p.m. At the East Pass in Destin on Wednesday, high tide at 7:13 a.m. Low tide at 6:12 p.m. What? Minor flooding is occurring. Where? Escambia River near Century. When? Until further notice. Impacts, at 19.0 feet, low-lying pastures will flood. Cattle should be moved to higher ground. Additional details, at 8 p.m. Central Daylight Time Monday the stage was 18.7 feet. Forecast, the river is expected to rise to a crest of 18.6 feet early Wednesday afternoon. Flood stage is 17.0 feet. http://www.weather.gov/safety/flood. The Tropical Weather Outlook. For the North Atlantic, Caribbean Sea and the Gulf of America, tropical cyclone formation is not expected during the next 7 days.
The following marine observations were made as of 11 p.m. Mobile Bay Coast Guard Station. Winds were southwest at 6 knots. Sea temperature 84 degrees. Air temperature 83 degrees. Weeks Bay, calm. Air temperature was 84 degrees. Pensacola Bay. Sea temperature 86 degrees. Air temperature 84 degrees. The report from the east end of Dauphin Island was not available. Graham Bay, southwest winds at 13 knots. Air temperature was 85 degrees. And Pettiboy Island, southwest winds at 16 knots. Air temperature was 83 degrees. 12 miles south of Orange Beach, winds were southwest at 16 knots. Air temperature was 84 degrees. Gulf water temperature 84 degrees. Wave heights 3 feet, with a period of 4 seconds. 100 miles south of Destin. Winds were southwest at 8 knots. Air temperature 84 degrees. Wave heights 2 feet. Wave period 5 seconds. The following weather reports were made at midnight. Pensacola International Airport, skies were clear. The temperature was 82 degrees, the dew point was 78, and the relative humidity was 88%. This produces a heat index of 91. The wind was southwest at 8 miles an hour. The pressure was 30.10 inches and falling. Pensacola Naval Air Station, skies were clear. The temperature was 82 degrees, the dew point was 78, and the relative humidity was 88%. This produces a heat index of 91. The wind was southwest at 7 miles an hour. The pressure was 30.10 inches and falling. Here's your National Weather Service forecast. Tonight, partly cloudy. A slight chance of showers and thunderstorms after midnight. Lows in the mid-70s. Southwest winds 5 to 10 miles per hour. Chance of rain 20%. Tuesday, mostly sunny. A chance of showers and thunderstorms in the afternoon. Humid with highs in the lower 90s. West winds 5 to 10 miles per hour. Chance of rain 50%. Heat index values up to 105. Tuesday night, mostly cloudy with a chance of showers and thunderstorms in the evening, then partly cloudy after midnight. Lows in the mid-70s. West winds around 5 miles per hour in the evening, becoming light and variable. Chance of rain 50%. Wednesday, mostly sunny. Showers and thunderstorms likely in the afternoon. Humid with highs around 90. Northwest winds around 5 miles per hour. Chance of rain 70%. Wednesday night, partly cloudy. A slight chance of showers and thunderstorms in the evening. Lows in the lower 70s. West winds around 5 miles per hour in the evening, becoming light and variable. Chance of rain 20%. Thursday, mostly sunny. A slight chance of showers and thunderstorms in the morning, then showers and thunderstorms likely in the afternoon. Highs around 90. Chance of rain 70%. Thursday night, partly cloudy with a slight chance of showers and thunderstorms in the evening, then mostly clear after midnight. Lows in the mid-70s. Chance of rain 20%. Friday, mostly sunny. A chance of showers and thunderstorms in the afternoon. Highs around 90. Chance of rain 30%. 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The current time is 12:13 a.m. Central Daylight Time. Here's your marine forecast. On the weather map, high pressure extends from the southwest Atlantic into the central Gulf through the most of the week. A light to occasional moderate southwest to westerly flow will prevail through much of the period. The passage of a weak trough of low pressure early Wednesday brings a brief period of offshore flow before trending back more westerly. Seas settle to 1 to 2 feet. On Perdido Bay, Pensacola Bay including Santa Rosa Sound, and Choctawhatchee Bay. For tonight, southwest winds 10 to 15 knots with gusts up to 20 knots, becoming west 5 to 10 knots late. Waves 1 foot or less. A moderate chop.
For Tuesday, west winds 5 to 10 knots. Waves 1 foot or less. Light chop. A slight chance of showers and thunderstorms in the afternoon. For Tuesday night, west winds 5 to 10 knots. Waves 1 foot or less. Light chop. A chance of showers and thunderstorms in the evening. And for Wednesday, north winds around 5 knots, becoming southwest around 5 knots in the afternoon. Waves 1 foot or less. Smooth. A slight chance of showers and thunderstorms in the morning, then showers and thunderstorms likely in the afternoon. On Perdido Bay, Pensacola Bay including Santa Rosa Sound, and Choctawhatchee Bay. For tonight, southwest winds around 10 knots. Waves 1 foot or less. Light chop. For Tuesday, west winds 5 to 10 knots. Waves 1 foot or less. Light chop. A chance of showers and thunderstorms in the afternoon. For Tuesday night, west winds 5 to 10 knots. Waves 1 foot or less. Light chop. A slight chance of showers and thunderstorms in the evening. And for Wednesday, north winds around 5 knots, becoming west in the afternoon. Waves 1 foot or less. Light chop. A chance of showers and thunderstorms in the afternoon. From the Okaloosa-Walton County line to Pascagoula, and out 20 nautical miles. For tonight, southwest winds 10 to 15 knots. Seas 2 to 3 feet. Wave detail, southwest 2 feet at 5 seconds. For Tuesday, west winds 10 to 15 knots. Seas 2 to 3 feet. Wave detail, southwest 2 feet at 5 seconds. For Tuesday night, west winds 10 to 15 knots, diminishing to 5 to 10 knots after midnight. Seas 2 to 3 feet. Wave detail, southwest 2 feet at 5 seconds and south 1 foot at 8 seconds. A slight chance of showers and thunderstorms in the evening. And for Wednesday, northwest winds 5 to 10 knots, becoming west in the afternoon. Seas around 2 feet. Wave detail, southwest 1 foot at 5 seconds and south 1 foot at 8 seconds. A chance of showers and thunderstorms in the afternoon. From the Okaloosa-Walton County line to Pascagoula, from 20 to 60 nautical miles offshore. For tonight, southwest winds 10 to 15 knots. Seas 2 to 3 feet. Wave detail, southwest 2 feet at 5 seconds and south 1 foot at 8 seconds. For Tuesday, west winds 10 to 15 knots. Seas around 2 feet. Wave detail, southwest 2 feet at 5 seconds and south 1 foot at 8 seconds. For Tuesday night, west winds 10 to 15 knots. Seas around 2 feet. Wave detail, southwest 2 feet at 5 seconds and south 1 foot at 8 seconds. A slight chance of showers and thunderstorms in the evening. And for Wednesday, northwest winds 5 to 10 knots. Seas around 2 feet. Wave detail, west 2 feet at 4 seconds and south 1 foot at 8 seconds. A slight chance of showers and thunderstorms in the morning. 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What minor flooding is occurring? Where? Blackwater River near Baker. When? Until late Tuesday night. Impacts, at 14.5 feet, flooding of Cotton Ridge Park in Baker begins. Additional details, at 8 p.m. Central Daylight Time Monday the stage was 14.8 feet. Forecast, the river is expected to rise to a crest of 15.1 feet just after midnight tonight. It will then fall below flood stage Tuesday evening. Flood stage is 11.0 feet. http://www.weather.gov/safety/flood. Tidal information, at the mouth of the Mobile River on Tuesday, high tide at 7:46 a.m. Low tide at 8:28 p.m. At the mouth of the Mobile River on Wednesday, high tide at 8:02 a.m. Low tide at 8:40 p.m. At Pensacola Bay on Tuesday,
High tide at 7:28 a.m. Low tide at 6:09 p.m. At Pensacola Bay on Wednesday, high tide at 7:46 a.m. Low tide at 6:46 p.m. At the East Pass in Destin on Tuesday, high tide at 6:55 a.m. Low tide at 5:35 p.m. At the East Pass in Destin on Wednesday, high tide at 7:13 a.m. Low tide at 6:12 p.m. The following marine observations were made as of midnight. Mobile Bay Coast Guard Station. Winds were southwest at 4 knots. Sea temperature 84 degrees. Air temperature 83 degrees. Weeks Bay, calm. Air temperature was 84 degrees. Pensacola Bay. Sea temperature 86 degrees. Air temperature 83 degrees. The report from the east end of Dauphin Island was not available. Graham Bay, southwest winds at 9 knots. Air temperature was 84 degrees. And Pettiboy Island, southwest winds at 15 knots. Air temperature was 83 degrees. 12 miles south of Orange Beach, winds were southwest at 16 knots. Air temperature was 84 degrees. Gulf water temperature 84 degrees. Wave heights 3 feet, with a period of 4 seconds. 100 miles south of Destin. Winds were southwest at 8 knots. Air temperature 84 degrees. Wave heights 2 feet. Wave period 5 seconds. The following weather reports were made at midnight. Pensacola International Airport, skies were clear. The temperature was 82 degrees, the dew point was 78, and the relative humidity was 88%. This produces a heat index of 91. The wind was southwest at 8 miles an hour. The pressure was 30.10 inches and falling. Pensacola Naval Air Station, skies were clear. The temperature was 82 degrees, the dew point was 78, and the relative humidity was 88%. This produces a heat index of 91. The wind was southwest at 7 miles an hour. The pressure was 30.10 inches and falling. Across the central Gulf Coast, Milton, clear. Temperature was 79 degrees. Wind southwest at 7 miles an hour. Destin, mostly cloudy. Temperature was 83 degrees. Wind variable at 5 miles an hour. Heat index was 93. Mary Esther, partly cloudy. Temperature was 83 degrees. Wind southwest at 7 miles an hour. Heat index was 94. Mobile, mostly cloudy. Temperature was 80 degrees. Wind southwest at 7 miles an hour. Elsewhere, Hattiesburg, clear and 80. New Orleans, mostly cloudy and 80. Montgomery, mostly cloudy and 75. Tallahassee, partly cloudy and 81. And at Panama City, clear and 79. Here's your National Weather Service forecast. Tonight, partly cloudy. A slight chance of showers and thunderstorms after midnight. Lows in the mid-70s. Southwest winds 5 to 10 miles per hour. Chance of rain 20%. Tuesday, mostly sunny. A chance of showers and thunderstorms in the afternoon. Humid with highs in the lower 90s. West winds 5 to 10 miles per hour. Chance of rain 50%. Heat index values up to 105. Tuesday night, mostly cloudy with a chance of showers and thunderstorms in the evening, then partly cloudy after midnight. Lows in the mid-70s. West winds around 5 miles per hour in the evening, becoming light and variable. Chance of rain 50%. Wednesday, mostly sunny. Showers and thunderstorms likely in the afternoon. Humid with highs around 90. Northwest winds around 5 miles per hour. Chance of rain 70%. Wednesday night, partly cloudy. A slight chance of showers and thunderstorms in the evening. Lows in the lower 70s. West winds around 5 miles per hour in the evening, becoming light and variable. Chance of rain 20%. Thursday, mostly sunny.
A slight chance of showers and thunderstorms in the morning, then showers and thunderstorms likely in the afternoon. Highs around 90. Chance of rain 70%. Thursday night, partly cloudy with a slight chance of showers and thunderstorms in the evening, then mostly clear after midnight. Lows in the mid-70s. Chance of rain 20%. Friday, mostly sunny. A chance of showers and thunderstorms in the afternoon. Highs around 90. Chance of rain 30%. What? Minor flooding is occurring. Where? Shoal River near Crestview. When? Until late Tuesday night. Impacts, at 8.0 feet, minor flooding of low-lying areas. Additional details, at 8:15 p.m. Central Daylight Time Monday, the stage was 8.3 feet. Forecast, the river is expected to fall below flood stage Tuesday evening and continue falling to 6.5 feet Saturday evening. Flood stage is 8.0 feet. http://www.weather.gov/safety/flood. This is NOAA Weather Radio from the Mobile Pensacola National Weather Service. The current time is 12:25 a.m. Central Daylight Time. Here's your marine forecast. On the weather map, high pressure extends from the southwest Atlantic into the central Gulf through the most of the week. A light to occasional moderate southwest to westerly flow will prevail through much of the period. The passage of a weak trough of low pressure early Wednesday brings a brief period of offshore flow before trending back more westerly. Seas settle to 1 to 2 feet. On Perdido Bay, Pensacola Bay including Santa Rosa Sound, and Choctaw Hatchie Bay. For tonight, southwest winds 10 to 15 knots with gusts up to 20 knots, becoming west 5 to 10 knots late. Waves 1 foot or less. A moderate chop. For Tuesday, west winds 5 to 10 knots. Waves 1 foot or less. Light chop. A slight chance of showers and thunderstorms in the afternoon. For Tuesday night, west winds 5 to 10 knots. Waves 1 foot or less. Light chop. A chance of showers and thunderstorms in the evening. And for Wednesday, north winds around 5 knots, becoming southwest around 5 knots in the afternoon. Waves 1 foot or less. Smooth. A slight chance of showers and thunderstorms in the morning, then showers and thunderstorms likely in the afternoon. On Perdido Bay, Pensacola Bay including Santa Rosa Sound, and Choctaw Hatchie Bay. For tonight, southwest winds around 10 knots. Waves 1 foot or less. Light chop. For Tuesday, west winds 5 to 10 knots. Waves 1 foot or less. Light chop. A chance of showers and thunderstorms in the afternoon. For Tuesday night, west winds 5 to 10 knots. Waves 1 foot or less. Light chop. A slight chance of showers and thunderstorms in the evening. And for Wednesday, north winds around 5 knots, becoming west in the afternoon. Waves 1 foot or less. Light chop. A chance of showers and thunderstorms in the afternoon. From the Okaloosa-Walton County line to Pascagoula, and out 20 nautical miles. For tonight, southwest winds 10 to 15 knots. Seas 2 to 3 feet. Wave detail, southwest 2 feet at 5 seconds. For Tuesday, west winds 10 to 15 knots. Seas 2 to 3 feet. Wave detail, southwest 2 feet at 5 seconds. For Tuesday night, west winds 10 to 15 knots, diminishing to 5 to 10 knots after midnight. Seas 2 to 3 feet. Wave detail, southwest 2 feet at 5 seconds and south 1 foot at 8 seconds. A slight chance of showers and thunderstorms in the evening. And for Wednesday, northwest winds 5 to 10 knots, becoming west in the afternoon. Seas around 2 feet. Wave detail, southwest 1 foot at 5 seconds and south 1 foot at 8 seconds. A chance of showers and thunderstorms in the afternoon. From the Okaloosa-Walton County line to Pascagoula, from 20 to 60 nautical miles offshore. For tonight, southwest winds 10 to 15 knots.
seas 2 to 3 feet. Wave detail, southwest 2 feet at 5 seconds and south 1 foot at 8 seconds. For Tuesday, west winds 10 to 15 knots. Seas around 2 feet. Wave detail, southwest 2 feet at 5 seconds and south 1 foot at 8 seconds. For Tuesday night, west winds 10 to 15 knots. Seas around 2 feet. Wave detail, southwest 2 feet at 5 seconds and south 1 foot at 8 seconds. A slight chance of showers and thunderstorms in the evening. And for Wednesday, northwest winds 5 to 10 knots. Seas around 2 feet. Wave detail, west 2 feet at 4 seconds and south 1 foot at 8 seconds. A slight chance of showers and thunderstorms in the morning. What? Minor flooding is occurring. Where? Escambia River near Century. When? Until further notice. Impacts, at 19.0 feet, low-lying pastures will flood. Cattle should be moved to higher ground. Additional details, at 8 p.m. Central Daylight Time Monday, the stage was 18.7 feet. Forecast, the river is expected to rise to a crest of 18.6 feet early Wednesday afternoon. Flood stage is 17.0 feet. http://www.weather.gov/safety/flood. The Tropical Weather Outlook. For the North Atlantic, Caribbean Sea and the Gulf of America, tropical cyclone formation is not expected during the next 7 days. Tidal information, at the mouth of the Mobile River on Tuesday, high tide at 7:46 a.m. Low tide at 8:28 p.m. At the mouth of the Mobile River on Wednesday, high tide at 8:02 a.m. Low tide at 8:40 p.m. At Pensacola Bay on Tuesday, high tide at 7:28 a.m. Low tide at 6:09 p.m. At Pensacola Bay on Wednesday, high tide at 7:46 a.m. Low tide at 6:46 p.m. At the East Pass in Destin on Tuesday, high tide at 6:55 a.m. Low tide at 5:35 p.m. At the East Pass in Destin on Wednesday, high tide at 7:13 a.m. Low tide at 6:12 p.m. The following marine observations were made as of midnight. Mobile Bay Coast Guard Station. Winds were southwest at 4 knots. Sea temperature 84 degrees. Air temperature 83 degrees. Weeks Bay, calm. Air temperature was 84 degrees. Pensacola Bay. Sea temperature 86 degrees. Air temperature 83 degrees. The report from the east end of Dauphin Island was not available. Graham Bay, southwest winds at 9 knots. Air temperature was 84 degrees. And Pettiboy Island, southwest winds at 15 knots. Air temperature was 83 degrees. 12 miles south of Orange Beach, winds were southwest at 16 knots. Air temperature was 84 degrees. Gulf water temperature 84 degrees. Wave heights 3 feet, with a period of 4 seconds. 100 miles south of Destin. Winds were southwest at 8 knots. Air temperature 84 degrees. Wave heights 2 feet. Wave period 5 seconds. The following weather reports were made at midnight. Pensacola International Airport, skies were clear. The temperature was 82 degrees, the dew point was 78, and the relative humidity was 88%. This produces a heat index of 91. The wind was southwest at 8 miles an hour. The pressure was 30.10 inches and falling. Pensacola Naval Air Station, skies were clear. The temperature was 82 degrees, the dew point was 78, and the relative humidity was 88%. This produces a heat index of 91. The wind was southwest at 7 miles an hour. The pressure was 30.10 inches and falling. Across the central Gulf Coast, Milton, clear. Temperature was 79 degrees. Wind southwest at 7 miles an hour. Destin, mostly cloudy. Temperature was 83 degrees. Wind variable at 5 miles an hour. Heat index was 93. Mary Esther, partly cloudy.
Temperature was 83 degrees. Wind southwest at 7 miles an hour. Heat index was 94. Mobile, mostly cloudy. Temperature was 80 degrees. Wind southwest at 7 miles an hour. Elsewhere, Hattiesburg, clear and 80. New Orleans, mostly cloudy and 80. Montgomery, mostly cloudy and 75. Tallahassee, partly cloudy and 81. And in Panama City, clear and 79. Here's your National Weather Service forecast. Tonight, partly cloudy. A slight chance of showers and thunderstorms after midnight. Lows in the mid-70s. Southwest winds 5 to 10 miles per hour. Chance of rain 20%. Tuesday, mostly sunny. A chance of showers and thunderstorms in the afternoon. Humid with highs in the lower 90s. West winds 5 to 10 miles per hour. Chance of rain 50%. Heat index values up to 105. Tuesday night, mostly cloudy with a chance of showers and thunderstorms in the evening, then partly cloudy after midnight. Lows in the mid-70s. West winds around 5 miles per hour in the evening, becoming light and variable. Chance of rain 50%. Wednesday, mostly sunny. Showers and thunderstorms likely in the afternoon. Humid with highs around 90. Northwest winds around 5 miles per hour. Chance of rain 70%. Wednesday night, partly cloudy. A slight chance of showers and thunderstorms in the evening. Lows in the lower 70s. West winds around 5 miles per hour in the evening, becoming light and variable. Chance of rain 20%. Thursday, mostly sunny. A slight chance of showers and thunderstorms in the morning, then showers and thunderstorms likely in the afternoon. Highs around 90. Chance of rain 70%. Thursday night, partly cloudy with a slight chance of showers and thunderstorms in the evening, then mostly clear after midnight. Lows in the mid-70s. Chance of rain 20%. Friday, mostly sunny. A chance of showers and thunderstorms in the afternoon. Highs around 90. Chance of rain 30%. This is NOAA Weather Radio from the Mobile Pensacola National Weather Service. The current time is 12:37 a.m. Central Daylight Time. Here's your marine forecast. On the weather map, high pressure extends from the southwest Atlantic into the central Gulf through the most of the week. A light to occasional moderate southwest to westerly flow will prevail through much of the period. The passage of a weak trough of low pressure early Wednesday brings a brief period of offshore flow before trending back more westerly. Seas settle to 1 to 2 feet. On Perdido Bay, Pensacola Bay including Santa Rosa Sound, and Choctawhatchee Bay. For tonight, southwest winds 10 to 15 knots with gusts up to 20 knots, becoming west 5 to 10 knots late. Waves 1 foot or less. A moderate chop. For Tuesday, west winds 5 to 10 knots. Waves 1 foot or less. Light chop. A slight chance of showers and thunderstorms in the afternoon. For Tuesday night, west winds 5 to 10 knots. Waves 1 foot or less. Light chop. A chance of showers and thunderstorms in the evening. And for Wednesday, north winds around 5 knots, becoming southwest around 5 knots in the afternoon. Waves 1 foot or less. Smooth. A slight chance of showers and thunderstorms in the morning, then showers and thunderstorms likely in the afternoon. On Perdido Bay, Pensacola Bay including Santa Rosa Sound, and Choctawhatchee Bay. For tonight, southwest winds around 10 knots. Waves 1 foot or less. Light chop. For Tuesday, west winds 5 to 10 knots. Waves 1 foot or less. Light chop. A chance of showers and thunderstorms in the afternoon. For Tuesday night, west winds 5 to 10 knots. Waves 1 foot or less. Light chop. A slight chance of showers and thunderstorms in the evening. And for Wednesday, north winds around 5 knots, becoming west in the afternoon. Waves 1 foot or less. Light chop.
a chance of showers and thunderstorms in the afternoon. From the Okaloosa-Walton County line to Pascagoula, and out 20 nautical miles. For tonight, southwest winds 10 to 15 knots. Seas 2 to 3 feet. Wave detail, southwest 2 feet at 5 seconds. For Tuesday, west winds 10 to 15 knots. Seas 2 to 3 feet. Wave detail, southwest 2 feet at 5 seconds. For Tuesday night, west winds 10 to 15 knots, diminishing to 5 to 10 knots after midnight. Seas 2 to 3 feet. Wave detail, southwest 2 feet at 5 seconds and south 1 foot at 8 seconds. A slight chance of showers and thunderstorms in the evening. And for Wednesday, northwest winds 5 to 10 knots, becoming west in the afternoon. Seas around 2 feet. Wave detail, southwest 1 foot at 5 seconds and south 1 foot at 8 seconds. A chance of showers and thunderstorms in the afternoon. From the Okaloosa-Walton County line to Pascagoula, from 20 to 60 nautical miles offshore. For tonight, southwest winds 10 to 15 knots. Seas 2 to 3 feet. Wave detail, southwest 2 feet at 5 seconds and south 1 foot at 8 seconds. For Tuesday, west winds 10 to 15 knots. Seas around 2 feet. Wave detail, southwest 2 feet at 5 seconds and south 1 foot at 8 seconds. For Tuesday night, west winds 10 to 15 knots. Seas around 2 feet. Wave detail, southwest 2 feet at 5 seconds and south 1 foot at 8 seconds. A slight chance of showers and thunderstorms in the evening. And for Wednesday, northwest winds 5 to 10 knots. Seas around 2 feet. Wave detail, west 2 feet at 4 seconds and south 1 foot at 8 seconds. A slight chance of showers and thunderstorms in the morning. What? Minor flooding is occurring. Where? Blackwater River near Baker. When? Until late Tuesday night. Impacts, at 14.5 feet, flooding of Cotton Ridge Park in Baker begins. Additional details, at 8 p.m. Central Daylight Time Monday the stage was 14.8 feet. Forecast, the river is expected to rise to a crest of 15.1 feet just after midnight tonight. It will then fall below flood stage Tuesday evening. Flood stage is 11.0 feet. http://www.weather.gov/safety/flood. Tidal information, at the mouth of the Mobile River on Tuesday, high tide at 7:46 a.m. Low tide at 8:28 p.m. At the mouth of the Mobile River on Wednesday, high tide at 8:02 a.m. Low tide at 8:40 p.m. At Pensacola Bay on Tuesday, high tide at 7:28 a.m. Low tide at 6:09 p.m. At Pensacola Bay on Wednesday, high tide at 7:46 a.m. Low tide at 6:46 p.m. At the East Pass in Destin on Tuesday, high tide at 6:55 a.m. Low tide at 5:35 p.m. At the East Pass in Destin on Wednesday, high tide at 7:13 a.m. Low tide at 6:12 p.m. The following marine observations were made as of midnight. Mobile Bay Coast Guard Station. Winds were southwest at 4 knots. Sea temperature 84 degrees. Air temperature 83 degrees. Weeks Bay, calm. Air temperature was 84 degrees. Pensacola Bay. Sea temperature 86 degrees. Air temperature 83 degrees. The report from the east end of Dauphin Island was not available. Grand Bay, southwest winds at 9 knots. Air temperature was 84 degrees. And Pettiboy Island, southwest winds at 15 knots. Air temperature was 83 degrees. 12 miles south of Orange Beach, winds were southwest at 16 knots. Air temperature was 84 degrees. Gulf water temperature 84 degrees. Wave heights 3 feet, with a period of 4 seconds. 100 miles south of Destin. Winds were southwest at 8 knots. Air temperature 84 degrees. Wave heights 2 feet. Wave period 5 seconds.
The following weather reports were made at midnight. Pensacola International Airport, skies were clear. The temperature was 82 degrees, the dew point was 78, and the relative humidity was 88%. This produces a heat index of 91. The wind was southwest at 8 miles an hour. The pressure was 30.10 inches and falling. Pensacola Naval Air Station, skies were clear. The temperature was 82 degrees, the dew point was 78, and the relative humidity was 88%. This produces a heat index of 91. The wind was southwest at 7 miles an hour. The pressure was 30.10 inches and falling. What? Minor flooding is occurring. Where? Shoal River near Crestview. When? Until late Tuesday night. Impacts, at 8.0 feet, minor flooding of low-lying areas. Additional details, at 8:15 p.m. Central Daylight Time Monday the stage was 8.3 feet. Forecast, the river is expected to fall below flood stage Tuesday evening and continue falling to 6.5 feet Saturday evening. Flood stage is 8.0 feet. http://www.weather.gov/safety/flood. Across the central Gulf Coast, Milton, clear. Temperature was 79 degrees. Wind southwest at 7 miles an hour. Destin, mostly cloudy. Temperature was 83 degrees. Wind variable at 5 miles an hour. Heat index was 93. Mary Esther, partly cloudy. Temperature was 83 degrees. Wind southwest at 7 miles an hour. Heat index was 94. Mobile, mostly cloudy. Temperature was 80 degrees. Wind southwest at 7 miles an hour. Elsewhere, Hattiesburg, clear and 80. New Orleans, mostly cloudy and 80. Montgomery, mostly cloudy and 75. Tallahassee, partly cloudy and 81. And in Panama City, clear and 79. Here's your National Weather Service forecast. Tonight, partly cloudy. A slight chance of showers and thunderstorms after midnight. Lows in the mid-70s. Southwest winds 5 to 10 miles per hour. Chance of rain 20%. Tuesday, mostly sunny. A chance of showers and thunderstorms in the afternoon. Humid with highs in the lower 90s. West winds 5 to 10 miles per hour. Chance of rain 50%. Heat index values up to 105. Tuesday night, mostly cloudy with a chance of showers and thunderstorms in the evening, then partly cloudy after midnight. Lows in the mid-70s. West winds around 5 miles per hour in the evening, becoming light and variable. Chance of rain 50%. Wednesday, mostly sunny. Showers and thunderstorms likely in the afternoon. Humid with highs around 90. Northwest winds around 5 miles per hour. Chance of rain 70%. Wednesday night, partly cloudy. A slight chance of showers and thunderstorms in the evening. Lows in the lower 70s. West winds around 5 miles per hour in the evening, becoming light and variable. Chance of rain 20%. Thursday, mostly sunny. A slight chance of showers and thunderstorms in the morning, then showers and thunderstorms likely in the afternoon. Highs around 90. Chance of rain 70%. Thursday night, partly cloudy with a slight chance of showers and thunderstorms in the evening, then mostly clear after midnight. Lows in the mid-70s. Chance of rain 20%. Friday, mostly sunny. A chance of showers and thunderstorms in the afternoon. Highs around 90. Chance of rain 30%. 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What? Minor flooding is occurring. Where? Escambia River near Century. When? Until further notice. Impacts, at 19.0 feet, low-lying pastures will flood. Cattle should be moved to higher ground. Additional details,
At 8 p.m. Central Daylight Time Monday, the stage was 18.7 feet. Forecast, the river is expected to rise to a crest of 18.6 feet early Wednesday afternoon. Flood stage is 17.0 feet. http://www.weather.gov/safety/flood. 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The current time is 12:49 a.m. Central Daylight Time. Here's your marine forecast. On the weather map, high pressure extends from the southwest Atlantic into the central Gulf through the most of the week. A light to occasional moderate southwest to westerly flow will prevail through much of the period. The passage of a weak trough of low pressure early Wednesday brings a brief period of offshore flow before trending back more westerly. Seas settle to 1 to 2 feet. On Perdido Bay, Pensacola Bay including Santa Rosa Sound, and Choctawhatchee Bay. For tonight, southwest winds 10 to 15 knots with gusts up to 20 knots, becoming west 5 to 10 knots late. Waves 1 foot or less. A moderate chop. For Tuesday, west winds 5 to 10 knots. Waves 1 foot or less. Light chop. A slight chance of showers and thunderstorms in the afternoon. For Tuesday night, west winds 5 to 10 knots. Waves 1 foot or less. Light chop. A chance of showers and thunderstorms in the evening. And for Wednesday, north winds around 5 knots, becoming southwest around 5 knots in the afternoon. Waves 1 foot or less. Smooth. A slight chance of showers and thunderstorms in the morning, then showers and thunderstorms likely in the afternoon. On Perdido Bay, Pensacola Bay including Santa Rosa Sound, and Choctawhatchee Bay. For tonight, southwest winds around 10 knots. Waves 1 foot or less. Light chop. For Tuesday, west winds 5 to 10 knots. Waves 1 foot or less. Light chop. A chance of showers and thunderstorms in the afternoon. For Tuesday night, west winds 5 to 10 knots. Waves 1 foot or less. Light chop. A slight chance of showers and thunderstorms in the evening. And for Wednesday, north winds around 5 knots, becoming west in the afternoon. Waves 1 foot or less. Light chop. A chance of showers and thunderstorms in the afternoon. From the Okaloosa-Walton County line to Pascagoula, and out 20 nautical miles. For tonight, southwest winds 10 to 15 knots. Seas 2 to 3 feet. Wave detail, southwest 2 feet at 5 seconds. For Tuesday, west winds 10 to 15 knots. Seas 2 to 3 feet. Wave detail, southwest 2 feet at 5 seconds. For Tuesday night, west winds 10 to 15 knots, diminishing to 5 to 10 knots after midnight. Seas 2 to 3 feet. Wave detail, southwest 2 feet at 5 seconds and south 1 foot at 8 seconds. A slight chance of showers and thunderstorms in the evening. And for Wednesday, northwest winds 5 to 10 knots, becoming west in the afternoon. Seas around 2 feet. Wave detail, southwest 1 foot at 5 seconds and south 1 foot at 8 seconds. A chance of showers and thunderstorms in the afternoon. From the Okaloosa-Walton County line to Pascagoula, from 20 to 60 nautical miles offshore. For tonight, southwest winds 10 to 15 knots. Seas 2 to 3 feet. Wave detail, southwest 2 feet at 5 seconds and south 1 foot at 8 seconds. For Tuesday, west winds 10 to 15 knots. Seas around 2 feet. Wave detail, southwest 2 feet at 5 seconds and south 1 foot at 8 seconds. For Tuesday night, west winds 10 to 15 knots. Seas around 2 feet. Wave detail, southwest 2 feet at 5 seconds and south 1 foot at 8 seconds. A slight chance of showers and thunderstorms in the evening. And for Wednesday, northwest winds 5 to 10 knots. Seas around 2 feet. Wave detail, west 2 feet at 4 seconds and south 1 foot at 8 seconds. A slight chance of showers and thunderstorms in the morning.
tidal information, at the mouth of the Mobile River on Tuesday, high tide at 7:46 a.m. Low tide at 8:28 p.m. At the mouth of the Mobile River on Wednesday, high tide at 8:02 a.m. Low tide at 8:40 p.m. At Pensacola Bay on Tuesday, high tide at 7:28 a.m. Low tide at 6:09 p.m. At Pensacola Bay on Wednesday, high tide at 7:46 a.m. Low tide at 6:46 p.m. At the East Pass in Destin on Tuesday, high tide at 6:55 a.m. Low tide at 5:35 p.m. At the East Pass in Destin on Wednesday, high tide at 7:13 a.m. Low tide at 6:12 p.m. The following marine observations were made as of midnight. Mobile Bay Coast Guard Station. Winds were southwest at 4 knots. Sea temperature 84 degrees. Air temperature 83 degrees. Weeks Bay, calm. Air temperature was 84 degrees. Pensacola Bay. Sea temperature 86 degrees. Air temperature 83 degrees. The report from the east end of Dauphin Island was not available. Grand Bay, southwest winds at 9 knots. Air temperature was 84 degrees. And Pettiboy Island, southwest winds at 15 knots. Air temperature was 83 degrees. 12 miles south of Orange Beach, winds were southwest at 60 knots. Air temperature was 84 degrees. Gulf water temperature 84 degrees. Wave heights 3 feet, with a period of 4 seconds. 100 miles south of Destin. Winds were southwest at 8 knots. Air temperature 84 degrees. Wave heights 2 feet. Wave period 5 seconds. The following weather reports were made at midnight. Pensacola International Airport, skies were clear. The temperature was 82 degrees, the dew point was 78, and the relative humidity was 88%. This produces a heat index of 91. The wind was southwest at 8 miles an hour. The pressure was 30.10 inches and falling. Pensacola Naval Air Station, skies were clear. The temperature was 82 degrees, the dew point was 78, and the relative humidity was 88%. This produces a heat index of 91. The wind was southwest at 7 miles an hour. The pressure was 30.10 inches and falling. Across the central Gulf Coast, Milton, clear. Temperature was 79 degrees. Wind southwest at 7 miles an hour. Destin, mostly cloudy. Temperature was 83 degrees. Wind variable at 5 miles an hour. Heat index was 93. Mary Esther, partly cloudy. Temperature was 83 degrees. Wind southwest at 7 miles an hour. Heat index was 94. Mobile, mostly cloudy. Temperature was 80 degrees. Wind southwest at 7 miles an hour. Elsewhere, Hattiesburg, clear and 80. New Orleans, mostly cloudy and 80. Montgomery, mostly cloudy and 75. Tallahassee, partly cloudy and 81. And in Panama City, clear and 79. What? Minor flooding is occurring. Where? Blackwater River near Baker. When? Until late Tuesday night. Impacts, at 14.5 feet, flooding of Cotton Ridge Park in Baker begins. Additional details, at 8 p.m. Central Daylight Time Monday the stage was 14.8 feet. Forecast, the river is expected to rise to a crest of 15.1 feet just after midnight tonight. It will then fall below flood stage Tuesday evening. Flood stage is 11.0 feet. http://www.weather.gov/safety/flood. Here's your National Weather Service forecast. Tonight, partly cloudy. A slight chance of showers and thunderstorms after midnight. Lows in the mid-70s. Southwest winds 5 to 10 miles per hour. Chance of rain 20%. Tuesday, mostly sunny. A chance of showers and thunderstorms in the afternoon. Humid with highs in the lower 90s.
West winds 5 to 10 miles per hour. Chance of rain 50%. Heat index values up to 105. Tuesday.

showers and thunderstorms in the evening. Lows in the lower 70s. West winds around 5 miles per hour in the evening, becoming light and variable. Chance of rain 20%. Thursday, mostly sunny. A slight chance of showers and thunderstorms in the morning, then showers and thunderstorms likely in the afternoon. Highs around 90. Chance of rain 70%. Thursday night, partly cloudy with a slight chance of showers and thunderstorms in the evening, then mostly clear after midnight. Lows in the mid-70s. Chance of rain 20%. Friday, mostly sunny. A chance of showers and thunderstorms in the afternoon. Highs around 90. Chance of rain 30%. The Tropical Weather Outlook. For the North Atlantic, Caribbean Sea and the Gulf of America, tropical cyclone formation is not expected during the next 7 days. This is NOAA Weather Radio, from the Mobile Pensacola National Weather Service. The current time is 1:01 a.m. Central Daylight Time. Here's your marine forecast. On the weather map, high pressure extends from the southwest Atlantic into the central Gulf through the most of the week. A light to occasional moderate southwest to westerly flow will prevail through much of the period. The passage of a weak trough of low pressure early Wednesday brings a brief period of offshore flow before trending back more westerly. Seas settle to 1 to 2 feet. On Perdido Bay, Pensacola Bay including Santa Rosa Sound, and Choctawhatchee Bay. For tonight, southwest winds 10 to 15 knots with gusts up to 20 knots, becoming west 5 to 10 knots late. Waves 1 foot or less. A moderate chop. For Tuesday, west winds 5 to 10 knots. Waves 1 foot or less. Light chop. A slight chance of showers and thunderstorms in the afternoon. For Tuesday night, west winds 5 to 10 knots. Waves 1 foot or less. Light chop. A chance of showers and thunderstorms in the evening. And for Wednesday, north winds around 5 knots, becoming southwest around 5 knots in the afternoon. Waves 1 foot or less. Smooth. A slight chance of showers and thunderstorms in the morning, then showers and thunderstorms likely in the afternoon. On Perdido Bay, Pensacola Bay including Santa Rosa Sound, and Choctawhatchee Bay. For tonight, southwest winds around 10 knots. Waves 1 foot or less. Light chop. For Tuesday, west winds 5 to 10 knots. Waves 1 foot or less. Light chop. A chance of showers and thunderstorms in the afternoon. For Tuesday night, west winds 5 to 10 knots. Waves 1 foot or less. Light chop. A slight chance of showers and thunderstorms in the evening. And for Wednesday, north winds around 5 knots, becoming west in the afternoon. Waves 1 foot or less. Light chop. A chance of showers and thunderstorms in the afternoon. From the Okaloosa-Walton County line to Pascagoula, and out 20 nautical miles. For tonight, southwest winds 10 to 15 knots. Seas 2 to 3 feet. Wave detail, southwest 2 feet at 5 seconds. For Tuesday, west winds 10 to 15 knots. Seas 2 to 3 feet. Wave detail, southwest 2 feet at 5 seconds. For Tuesday night, west winds 10 to 15 knots, diminishing to 5 to 10 knots after midnight. Seas 2 to 3 feet. Wave detail, southwest 2 feet at 5 seconds and south 1 foot at 8 seconds. A slight chance of showers and thunderstorms in the evening. And for Wednesday, northwest winds 5 to 10 knots, becoming west in the afternoon. Seas around 2 feet. Wave detail, southwest 1 foot at 5 seconds and south 1 foot at 8 seconds. A chance of showers and thunderstorms in the afternoon. From the Okaloosa-Walton County line to Pascagoula, from 20 to 60 nautical miles offshore. For tonight, southwest winds 10 to 15 knots. Seas 2 to 3 feet. Wave detail, southwest 2 feet at 5 seconds and south 1 foot at 8 seconds. For Tuesday, west winds 10 to 15 knots. Seas around 2 feet.

0: In detail, southwest 2 feet at 5 seconds and south 1 foot at 8 seconds. For Tuesday night, west winds 10 to 15 knots. Seas around 2 feet. Wave detail, southwest 2 feet at 5 seconds and south 1 foot at 8 seconds. A slight chance of showers and thunderstorms in the evening. And for Wednesday, northwest winds 5 to 10 knots. Seas around 2 feet. Wave detail, west 2 feet at 4 seconds and south 1 foot at 8 seconds. A slight chance of showers and thunderstorms in the morning. What? Minor flooding is occurring. Where? Shoal River near Crestview. When? Until late Tuesday night. Impacts, at 8.0 feet, minor flooding of low-lying areas. Additional details, at 8:15 p.m. Central Daylight Time Monday the stage was 8.3 feet. Forecast, the river is expected to fall below flood stage Tuesday evening and continue falling to 6.5 feet Saturday evening. Flood stage is 8.0 feet. http://www.weather.gov/safety/flood. Tidal information, at the mouth of the Mobile River on Tuesday, high tide at 7:46 a.m. Low tide at 8:28 p.m. At the mouth of the Mobile River on Wednesday, high tide at 8:02 a.m. Low tide at 8:40 p.m. At Pensacola Bay on Tuesday, high tide at 7:28 a.m. Low tide at 6:09 p.m. At Pensacola Bay on Wednesday, high tide at 7:46 a.m. Low tide at 6:46 p.m. At the East Pass in Destin on Tuesday, high tide at 6:55 a.m. Low tide at 5:35 p.m. At the East Pass in Destin on Wednesday, high tide at 7:13 a.m. Low tide at 6:12 p.m. The following marine observations were made as of midnight. Mobile Bay Coast Guard Station. Winds were southwest at 4 knots. Sea temperature 84 degrees. Air temperature 83 degrees. Weeks Bay, calm. Air temperature was 84 degrees. Pensacola Bay. Sea temperature 86 degrees. Air temperature 83 degrees. The report from the east end of Dauphin Island was not available. Graham Bay, southwest winds at 9 knots. Air temperature was 84 degrees. And Pettiboy Island, southwest winds at 15 knots. Air temperature was 83 degrees. 12 miles south of Orange Beach, winds were southwest at 16 knots. Air temperature was 84 degrees. Gulf water temperature 84 degrees. Wave heights 3 feet, with a period of 4 seconds. 100 miles south of Destin. Winds were southwest at 8 knots. Air temperature 84 degrees. Wave heights 2 feet. Wave period 5 seconds. What? Minor flooding is occurring. Where? Escambia River near Century. When? Until further notice. Impacts, at 19.0 feet, low-lying pastures will flood. Cattle should be moved to higher ground. Additional details, at 8 p.m. Central Daylight Time Monday the stage was 18.7 feet. Forecast, the river is expected to rise to a crest of 18.6 feet early Wednesday afternoon. Flood stage is 17.0 feet. http://www.weather.gov/safety/flood. The following weather reports were made at midnight. Pensacola International Airport, skies were clear. The temperature was 82 degrees, the dew point was 78, and the relative humidity was 88%. This produces a heat index of 91. The wind was southwest at 8 miles an hour. The pressure was 30.10 inches and falling. Pensacola Naval Air Station, skies were clear. The temperature was 82 degrees, the dew point was 78, and the relative humidity was 88%. This produces a heat index of 91. The wind was southwest at 7 miles an hour. The pressure was 30.10 inches and falling. Here's your National Weather Service forecast. Tonight, partly cloudy. a slight chance of showers and thunderstorms after midnight. Lows in the mid-70s. Southwest winds 5 to 10 miles per hour. Chance of rain 20%. Tuesday, mostly sunny. A chance of showers and thunderstorms in the afternoon. Humid with highs in the lower 90s. West winds 5 to 10 miles per hour. Chance of rain 50%. Heat index values up to 105. Tuesday night, mostly cloudy with a chance of showers and thunderstorms in the evening, then partly cloudy after midnight. Lows in the mid-70s. West winds around 5 miles per hour in the evening, becoming light and variable. Chance of rain 50%. Wednesday, mostly sunny. Showers and thunderstorms likely in the afternoon. Humid with highs around 90. Northwest winds around 5 miles per hour. Chance of rain 70%. Wednesday night, partly cloudy. A slight chance of showers and thunderstorms in the evening. Lows in the lower 70s. West winds around 5 miles per hour in the evening, becoming light and variable. Chance of rain 20%. Thursday, mostly sunny. A slight chance of showers and thunderstorms in the morning, then showers and thunderstorms likely in the afternoon. Highs around 90. Chance of rain 70%. Thursday night, partly cloudy with a slight chance of showers and thunderstorms in the evening, then mostly clear after midnight. Lows in the mid-70s. Chance of rain 20%. Friday, mostly sunny. A chance of showers and thunderstorms in the afternoon. Highs around 90. Chance of rain 30%. This is NOAA Weather Radio from the Mobile Pensacola National Weather Service. The current time is 1:12 a.m. Central Daylight Time. Here's your marine forecast. On the weather map, high pressure extends from the southwest Atlantic into the central Gulf through the most of the week. A light to occasional moderate southwest to westerly flow will prevail through much of the period. The passage of a weak trough of low pressure early Wednesday brings a brief period of offshore flow before trending back more westerly. Seas settle to 1 to 2 feet. On Perdido Bay, Pensacola Bay including Santa Rosa Sound, and Choctawhatchee Bay. For tonight, southwest winds 10 to 15 knots with gusts up to 20 knots, becoming west 5 to 10 knots late. Waves 1 foot or less. A moderate chop. For Tuesday, west winds 5 to 10 knots. Waves 1 foot or less. Light chop. A slight chance of showers and thunderstorms in the afternoon. For Tuesday night, west winds 5 to 10 knots. Waves 1 foot or less. Light chop. A chance of showers and thunderstorms in the evening. And for Wednesday, north winds around 5 knots, becoming southwest around 5 knots in the afternoon. Waves 1 foot or less. Smooth. A slight chance of showers and thunderstorms in the morning, then showers and thunderstorms likely in the afternoon. On Perdido Bay, Pensacola Bay including Santa Rosa Sound, and Choctawhatchee Bay. For tonight, southwest winds around 10 knots. Waves 1 foot or less. Light chop. For Tuesday, west winds 5 to 10 knots. Waves 1 foot or less. Light chop. A chance of showers and thunderstorms in the afternoon. For Tuesday night, west winds 5 to 10 knots. Waves 1 foot or less. Light chop. A slight chance of showers and thunderstorms in the evening. And for Wednesday, north winds around 5 knots, becoming west in the afternoon. Waves 1 foot or less. Light chop. A chance of showers and thunderstorms in the afternoon. From the Okaloosa-Walton County line to Pascagoula, and out 20 nautical miles. For tonight, southwest winds 10 to 15 knots. Seas 2 to 3 feet. Wave detail, southwest 2 feet at 5 seconds. For Tuesday, west winds 10 to 15 knots. Seas 2 to 3 feet. Wave detail, southwest 2 feet at 5 seconds. For Tuesday night, west winds 10 to 15 knots, diminishing to 5 to 10 knots after midnight. Seas 2 to 3 feet. Wave detail, southwest 2 feet at 5 seconds and south 1 foot at 8 seconds. A slight chance of showers and thunderstorms in the evening. And for Wednesday, northwest winds 5 to 10 knots, becoming west in the afternoon. Seas around 2 feet. Wave detail, southwest 1 foot at 5 seconds and south 1 foot at 8 seconds. A chance of showers and thunderstorms in the afternoon. From the Okaloosa-Walton County line to Pascagoula, from 20 to 60 nautical miles offshore. For tonight, southwest winds 10 to 15 knots. Seas 2 to 3 feet. Wave detail, southwest 2 feet at 5 seconds and south 1 foot at 8 seconds. For Tuesday, west winds 10 to 15 knots. Seas around 2 feet. Wave detail, southwest 2 feet at 5 seconds and south 1 foot at 8 seconds. For Tuesday night, west winds 10 to 15 knots. Seas around 2 feet. Wave detail, southwest 2 feet at 5 seconds and south 1 foot at 8 seconds. A slight chance of showers and thunderstorms in the evening. And for Wednesday, northwest winds 5 to 10 knots. Seas around 2 feet. Wave detail, west 2 feet at 4 seconds and south 1 foot at 8 seconds. A slight chance of showers and thunderstorms in the morning. Tidal information, at the mouth of the Mobile River on Tuesday, high tide at 7:46 a.m. Low tide at 8:28 p.m. At the mouth of the Mobile River on Wednesday, high tide at 8:02 a.m. Low tide at 8:40 p.m. At Pensacola Bay on Tuesday, high tide at 7:28 a.m. Low tide at 6:09 p.m. At Pensacola Bay on Wednesday, high tide at 7:46 a.m. Low tide at 6:46 p.m. At the East Pass in Destin on Tuesday, high tide at 6:55 a.m. Low tide at 5:35 p.m. At the East Pass in Destin on Wednesday, high tide at 7:13 a.m. Low tide at 6:12 p.m. This is NOAA Weather Radio Station KEC 86 from Pensacola, Florida. 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The following marine observations were made as of 1 a.m. Mobile Bay Coast Guard Station. Winds were southwest at 5 knots. Sea temperature 84 degrees. Air temperature 83 degrees. Weeks Bay, calm. Air temperature was 84 degrees. Pensacola Bay. Sea temperature 86 degrees. Air temperature 83 degrees. The report from the east end of Dauphin Island was not available. Graham Bay, southwest winds at 8 knots. Air temperature was 84 degrees. And Pettiboy Island, southwest winds at 14 knots. Air temperature was 83 degrees. 12 miles south of Orange Beach, winds were west at 16 knots. Air temperature was 83 degrees. Gulf water temperature 84 degrees. Wave heights 3 feet, with a period of 5 seconds. 100 miles south of Destin. Winds were southwest at 10 knots. Air temperature 83 degrees. Wave heights 2 feet. Wave period 5 seconds. What? Minor flooding is occurring. Where? Blackwater River near Baker. When? Until late Tuesday night. Impacts, at 14.5 feet, flooding of Cotton Ridge Park in Baker begins. Additional details, at 8 p.m. Central Daylight Time Monday the stage was 14.8 feet. Forecast, the river is expected to rise to a crest of 15.1 feet just after midnight tonight. It will then fall below flood stage Tuesday evening. Flood stage is 11.0 feet. http://www.weather.gov/safety/flood. The following weather reports were made at 1 a.m. Pensacola International Airport, skies were clear. The temperature was 82 degrees, the dew point was 78, and the relative humidity was 88%. This produces a heat index of 91. The wind was southwest at 8 miles an hour. The pressure was 30.08 inches and falling. Pensacola Naval Air Station, skies were clear. The temperature was 82 degrees, the dew point was 78, and the relative humidity was 88%. This produces a heat index of 91. The wind was southwest at 6 miles an hour. The pressure was 30.08 inches and falling. Across the central Gulf Coast, Gulf Shores, clear. Temperature was 82 degrees. Wind southwest at 10 miles an hour. Heat index was 93. Milton, clear. Temperature was 79 degrees. Wind west at 6 miles an hour. Destin, partly cloudy. Temperature was 83 degrees. Wind variable at 6 miles an hour. Heat index was 94. Mary Esther, partly cloudy. Temperature was 83 degrees. Wind southwest at 7 miles an hour. Heat index was 95. Mobile, clear. Temperature was 80 degrees. Wind southwest at 6 miles an hour. Elsewhere, Hattiesburg, clear and 79. New Orleans, partly cloudy and 80. Montgomery, rain and fog and 74. Tallahassee, partly cloudy and 80. And in Panama City, mostly cloudy and 80. Here's your National Weather Service forecast. Tonight, partly cloudy. A slight chance of showers and thunderstorms after midnight. Lows in the mid-70s. Southwest winds 5 to 10 miles per hour. Chance of rain 20%. Tuesday, mostly sunny. A chance of showers and thunderstorms in the afternoon. Humid with highs in the lower 90s. West winds 5 to 10 miles per hour. Chance of rain 50%. Heat index values up to 105. Tuesday night, mostly cloudy with a chance of showers and thunderstorms in the evening, then partly cloudy after midnight. Lows in the mid-70s. West winds around 5 miles per hour in the evening, becoming light and variable. Chance of rain 50%. Wednesday, mostly sunny. Showers and thunderstorms likely in the afternoon. Humid with highs around 90. Northwest winds around 5 miles per hour. Chance of rain 70%. Wednesday night, partly cloudy. A slight chance of showers and thunderstorms in the evening. Lows in the lower 70s. West winds around 5 miles per hour in the evening, becoming light and variable. Chance of rain 20%. Thursday, mostly sunny. A slight chance of showers and thunderstorms in the morning, then showers and thunderstorms likely in the afternoon. Highs around 90. Chance of rain 70%. Thursday night, partly cloudy with a slight chance of showers and thunderstorms in the evening, then mostly clear after midnight. Lows in the mid-70s. Chance of rain 20%. Friday, mostly sunny. A chance of showers and thunderstorms in the afternoon. Highs around 90. Chance of rain 30%. Here's your National Weather Service forecast. Rest of tonight, partly cloudy with a slight chance of showers and thunderstorms. Near steady temperature in the upper 70s. West winds 5 to 10 miles per hour. Chance of rain 20%. Tuesday, partly sunny. A chance of showers and thunderstorms in the afternoon. Humid with highs around 90. West winds 5 to 10 miles per hour. Chance of rain 50%. Tuesday night, mostly cloudy with a slight chance of showers and thunderstorms in the evening, then mostly clear after midnight. Lows in the lower 70s. West winds around 5 miles per hour in the evening, becoming light and variable. Chance of rain 20%. Wednesday, mostly sunny. A chance of showers and thunderstorms in the afternoon. Highs around 90. Northeast winds around 5 miles per hour, becoming northwest in the afternoon. Chance of rain 50%. Wednesday night, partly cloudy. A chance of showers and thunderstorms, mainly in the evening. Lows in the lower 70s. West winds around 5 miles per hour in the evening, becoming light and variable. Chance of rain 50%. Thursday, partly sunny. A slight chance of showers and thunderstorms in the morning, then showers and thunderstorms likely in the afternoon. Highs around 90. Chance of rain 60%. Thursday night, partly cloudy. Lows in the lower 70s. Friday, mostly sunny. A chance of showers and thunderstorms in the afternoon. Highs in the lower 90s. Chance of rain 40%. What? Minor flooding is occurring. Where? Shoal River near Crestview. When? Until late Tuesday night. Impacts, at 8.0 feet, minor flooding of low-lying areas. Additional details, at 8:15 p.m. Central Daylight Time Monday, the stage was 8.3 feet. Forecast, the river is expected to fall below flood stage Tuesday evening and continue falling to 6.5 feet Saturday evening. Flood stage is 8.0 feet. http://www.weather.gov/safety/flood. This is NOAA Weather Radio from the Mobile Pensacola National Weather Service. The current time is 1:26 a.m. Central Daylight Time. Here's your marine forecast. On the weather map, high pressure extends from the southwest Atlantic into the central Gulf through the most of the week. A light to occasional moderate southwest to westerly flow will prevail through much of the period. The passage of a weak trough of low pressure early Wednesday brings a brief period of offshore flow before trending back more westerly. Seas settle to 1 to 2 feet. On Perdido Bay, Pensacola Bay including Santa Rosa Sound, and Choctaw Hatchie Bay. For tonight, southwest winds 10 to 15 knots with gusts up to 20 knots, becoming west 5 to 10 knots late. Waves 1 foot or less. A moderate chop. For Tuesday, west winds 5 to 10 knots. Waves 1 foot or less. Light chop. A slight chance of showers and thunderstorms in the afternoon. For Tuesday night, west winds 5 to 10 knots. Waves 1 foot or less. Light chop. A chance of showers and thunderstorms in the evening. And for Wednesday, north winds around 5 knots, becoming southwest around 5 knots in the afternoon. Waves 1 foot or less. Smooth. A slight chance of showers and thunderstorms in the morning, then showers and thunderstorms likely in the afternoon. On Perdido Bay, Pensacola Bay including Santa Rosa Sound, and Choctaw Hatchie Bay. For tonight, southwest winds around 10 knots. Waves 1 foot or less. Light chop. For Tuesday, west winds 5 to 10 knots. Waves 1 foot or less. Light chop. A chance of showers and thunderstorms in the afternoon. For Tuesday night, west winds 5 to 10 knots. Waves 1 foot or less. Light chop. A slight chance of showers and thunderstorms in the evening. And for Wednesday, north winds around 5 knots, becoming west in the afternoon. Waves 1 foot or less. Light chop. A chance of showers and thunderstorms in the afternoon. From the Okaloosa-Walton County line to Pascagoula, and out 20 nautical miles. For tonight, southwest winds 10 to 15 knots. Seas 2 to 3 feet. Wave detail, southwest 2 feet at 5 seconds. For Tuesday, west winds 10 to 15 knots. Seas 2 to 3 feet. Wave detail, southwest 2 feet at 5 seconds. For Tuesday night, west winds 10 to 15 knots, diminishing to 5 to 10 knots after midnight. Seas 2 to 3 feet. Wave detail, southwest 2 feet at 5 seconds and south 1 foot at 8 seconds. A slight chance of showers and thunderstorms in the evening. And for Wednesday, northwest winds 5 to 10 knots, becoming west in the afternoon. Seas around 2 feet. Wave detail, southwest 1 foot at 5 seconds and south 1 foot at 8 seconds. A chance of showers and thunderstorms in the afternoon. From the Okaloosa-Walton County line to Pascagoula, from 20 to 60 nautical miles offshore. For tonight, southwest winds 10 to 15 knots. Seas 2 to 3 feet. Wave detail, southwest 2 feet at 5 seconds and south 1 foot at 8 seconds. For Tuesday, West winds 10 to 15 knots. Seas around 2 feet. Wave detail, southwest 2 feet at 5 seconds and south 1 foot at 8 seconds. For Tuesday night, west winds 10 to 15 knots. Seas around 2 feet. Wave detail, southwest 2 feet at 5 seconds and south 1 foot at 8 seconds. A slight chance of showers and thunderstorms in the evening. And for Wednesday, northwest winds 5 to 10 knots. Seas around 2 feet. Wave detail, west 2 feet at 4 seconds and south 1 foot at 8 seconds. A slight chance of showers and thunderstorms in the morning. What? Minor flooding is occurring. Where? Escambia River near Century. When? Until further notice. Impacts, at 19.0 feet, low-lying pastures will flood. Cattle should be moved to higher ground. Additional details, at 8 p.m. Central Daylight Time Monday the stage was 18.7 feet. Forecast, the river is expected to rise to a crest of 18.6 feet early Wednesday afternoon. Flood stage is 17.0 feet. http://www.weather.gov/safety/flood. The Tropical Weather Outlook. For the North Atlantic, Caribbean Sea and the Gulf of America, tropical cyclone formation is not expected during the next 7 days. Tidal information, at the mouth of the Mobile River on Tuesday, high tide at 7:46 a.m. Low tide at 8:28 p.m. At the mouth of the Mobile River on Wednesday, high tide at 8:02 a.m. Low tide at 8:40 p.m. At Pensacola Bay on Tuesday, high tide at 7:28 a.m. Low tide at 6:09 p.m. At Pensacola Bay on Wednesday, high tide at 7:46 a.m. Low tide at 6:46 p.m. At the East Pass in Destin on Tuesday, high tide at 6:55 a.m. Low tide at 5:35 p.m. At the East Pass in Destin on Wednesday, high tide at 7:13 a.m. Low tide at 6:12 p.m. The following marine observations were made as of 1 a.m. Mobile Bay Coast Guard Station. Winds were southwest at 5 knots. Sea temperature 84 degrees. Air temperature 83 degrees. Weeks Bay, calm. Air temperature was 84 degrees. Pensacola Bay. Sea temperature 86 degrees. Air temperature 83 degrees. The report from the east end of Dauphin Island was not available. Graham Bay, southwest winds at 8 knots. Air temperature was 84 degrees. And Pettiboy Island, southwest winds at 14 knots. Air temperature was 83 degrees. 12 miles south of Orange Beach, winds were west at 16 knots. Air temperature was 83 degrees. Gulf water temperature 84 degrees. Wave heights 3 feet, with a period of 5 seconds. 100 miles south of Destin. Winds were southwest at 10 knots. Air temperature 83 degrees. Wave heights 2 feet. Wave period 5 seconds. The following weather reports were made at 1 a.m. Pensacola International Airport, skies were clear. The temperature was 82 degrees, the dew point was 78, and the relative humidity was 88%. This produces a heat index of 91. The wind was southwest at 8 miles an hour. The pressure was 30.08 inches and falling. Pensacola Naval Air Station, skies were clear. The temperature was 82 degrees, the dew point was 78, and the relative humidity was 88%. This produces a heat index of 91. The wind was southwest at 6 miles an hour. The pressure was 30.08 inches and falling. Across the central Gulf Coast, Gulf Shores, clear. Temperature was 82 degrees. Wind southwest at 10 miles an hour. Heat index was 93. Milton, clear. Temperature was 79 degrees. Wind west at 6 miles an hour. Destin, partly cloudy. Temperature was 83 degrees. Wind variable at 6 miles an hour. Heat index was 94. Mary Esther, partly cloudy. Temperature was 83 degrees. Wind southwest at 7 miles an hour. Heat index was 95. Mobile, clear. Temperature was 80 degrees. Wind southwest at 6 miles an hour. Elsewhere, Hattiesburg, clear and 79. New Orleans, partly cloudy and 80. Montgomery, rain and fog and 74. Tallahassee, partly cloudy and 80. And in Panama City, mostly cloudy and 80. Here's your National Weather Service forecast. Rest of tonight, partly cloudy with a slight chance of showers and thunderstorms. Near steady temperature in the upper 70s. West winds 5 to 10 miles per hour. Chance of rain 20%. Tuesday, partly sunny. A chance of showers and thunderstorms in the afternoon. Humid with highs around 90. West winds 5 to 10 miles per hour. Chance of rain 50%. Tuesday night, mostly cloudy with a slight chance of showers and thunderstorms in the evening, then mostly clear after midnight. Lows in the lower 70s. West winds around 5 miles per hour in the evening, becoming light and variable. Chance of rain 20%. Wednesday, mostly sunny. A chance of showers and thunderstorms in the afternoon. Highs around 90. Northeast winds around 5 miles per hour, becoming northwest in the afternoon. Chance of rain 50%. Wednesday night, partly cloudy. A chance of showers and thunderstorms, mainly in the evening. Lows in the lower 70s. West winds around 5 miles per hour in the evening, becoming light and variable. Chance of rain 50%. Thursday, partly sunny. A slight chance of showers and thunderstorms in the morning, then showers and thunderstorms likely in the afternoon. Highs around 90. Chance of rain 60%. Thursday night, partly cloudy. Lows in the lower 70s. Friday, mostly sunny. A chance of showers and thunderstorms in the afternoon. Highs in the lower 90s. Chance of rain 40%. This is NOAA Weather Radio from the Mobile Pensacola National Weather Service. The current time is 1:37 a.m. Central Daylight Time. Here's your marine forecast. On the weather map, high pressure extends from the southwest Atlantic into the central Gulf through the most of the week. A light to occasional moderate southwest to westerly flow will prevail through much of the period. The passage of a weak trough of low pressure early Wednesday brings a brief period of offshore flow before trending back more westerly. Seas settle to 1 to 2 feet. On Perdido Bay, Pensacola Bay including Santa Rosa Sound, and Choctawhatchee Bay. For tonight, southwest winds 10 to 15 knots with gusts up to 20 knots, becoming west 5 to 10 knots late. Waves 1 foot or less. A moderate chop. For Tuesday, west winds 5 to 10 knots. Waves 1 foot or less. Light chop. A slight chance of showers and thunderstorms in the afternoon. For Tuesday night, west winds 5 to 10 knots. Waves 1 foot or less. Light chop. A chance of showers and thunderstorms in the evening. And for Wednesday, north winds around 5 knots, becoming southwest around 5 knots in the afternoon. Waves 1 foot or less. Smooth. A slight chance of showers and thunderstorms in the morning, then showers and thunderstorms likely in the afternoon. On Perdido Bay, Pensacola Bay including Santa Rosa Sound, and Choctawhatchee Bay. For tonight, southwest winds around 10 knots. Waves 1 foot or less. Light chop. For Tuesday, west winds 5 to 10 knots. Waves 1 foot or less. Light chop. A chance of showers and thunderstorms in the afternoon. For Tuesday night, west winds 5 to 10 knots. Waves 1 foot or less. Light chop. A slight chance of showers and thunderstorms in the evening. And for Wednesday, north winds around 5 knots, becoming west in the afternoon. Waves 1 foot or less. Light chop. A chance of showers and thunderstorms in the afternoon. From the Okaloosa-Walton County line to Pascagoula, and out 20 nautical miles. For tonight, southwest winds 10 to 15 knots. Seas 2 to 3 feet. Wave detail, southwest 2 feet at 5 seconds. For Tuesday, west winds 10 to 15 knots. Seas 2 to 3 feet. Wave detail, southwest 2 feet at 5 seconds. For Tuesday night, west winds 10 to 15 knots, diminishing to 5 to 10 knots after midnight. Seas 2 to 3 feet. Wave detail, southwest 2 feet at 5 seconds and south 1 foot at 8 seconds. A slight chance of showers and thunderstorms in the evening. And for Wednesday, northwest winds 5 to 10 knots, becoming west in the afternoon. Seas around 2 feet. Wave detail, southwest 1 foot at 5 seconds and south 1 foot at 8 seconds. A chance of showers and thunderstorms in the afternoon. From the Okaloosa-Walton County line to Pascagoula, from 20 to 60 nautical miles offshore. For tonight, southwest winds 10 to 15 knots. Seas 2 to 3 feet. Wave detail, southwest 2 feet at 5 seconds and south 1 foot at 8 seconds. For Tuesday, west winds 10 to 15 knots. Seas around 2 feet. Wave detail, southwest 2 feet at 5 seconds and south 1 foot at 8 seconds. For Tuesday night, west winds 10 to 15 knots. Seas around 2 feet. Wave detail, southwest 2 feet at 5 seconds and south 1 foot at 8 seconds. A slight chance of showers and thunderstorms in the evening. And for Wednesday, northwest winds 5 to 10 knots. Seas around 2 feet. Wave detail, west 2 feet at 4 seconds and south 1 foot at 8 seconds. A slight chance of showers and thunderstorms in the morning. What? Minor flooding is occurring. Where? Blackwater River near Baker. When? Until late Tuesday night. Impacts, at 14.5 feet, flooding of Cotton Ridge Park in Baker begins. Additional details, at 8 p.m. Central Daylight Time Monday, the stage was 14.8 feet. Forecast, the river is expected to rise to a crest of 15.1 feet just after midnight tonight. It will then fall below flood stage Tuesday evening. Flood stage is 11.0 feet. http://www.weather.gov/safety/flood. Tidal information, at the mouth of the Mobile River on Tuesday, high tide at 7:46 a.m. Low tide at 8:28 p.m. At the mouth of the Mobile River on Wednesday, high tide at 8:02 a.m. Low tide at 8:40 p.m. At Pensacola Bay on Tuesday, high tide at 7:28 a.m. Low tide at 6:09 p.m. At Pensacola Bay on Wednesday, high tide at 7:46 a.m. Low tide at 6:46 p.m. At the East Pass in Destin on Tuesday, high tide at 6:55 a.m. Low tide at 5:35 p.m. At the East Pass in Destin on Wednesday, high tide at 7:13 a.m. Low tide at 6:12 p.m. The following marine observations were made as of 1 a.m. Mobile Bay Coast Guard Station. Winds were southwest at 5 knots. Sea temperature 84 degrees. Air temperature 83 degrees. Weeks Bay, calm. Air temperature was 84 degrees. Pensacola Bay. Sea temperature 86 degrees. Air temperature 83 degrees. The report from the east end of Dauphin Island was not available. Graham Bay, southwest winds at 8 knots. Air temperature was 84 degrees. And Pettiboy Island, southwest winds at 14 knots. Air temperature was 83 degrees. 12 miles south of Orange Beach, winds were west at 16 knots. Air temperature was 83 degrees. Gulf water temperature 84 degrees. Wave heights 3 feet, with a period of 5 seconds. 100 miles south of Destin. Winds were southwest at 10 knots. Air temperature 83 degrees. Wave heights 2 feet. Wave period 5 seconds. What? Minor flooding is occurring. Where? Shoal River near Crestview. When? Until late Tuesday night. Impacts, at 8.0 feet. minor flooding of low-lying areas. Additional details, at 8:15 p.m. Central Daylight Time Monday, the stage was 8.3 feet. Forecast, the river is expected to fall below flood stage Tuesday evening and continue falling to 6.5 feet Saturday evening. Flood stage is 8.0 feet. http://www.weather.gov/safety/flood. The following weather reports were made at 1 a.m. Pensacola International Airport, skies were clear. The temperature was 82 degrees, the dew point was 78, and the relative humidity was 88%. This produces a heat index of 91. The wind was southwest at 8 miles an hour. The pressure was 30.08 inches and falling. Pensacola Naval Air Station, skies were clear. The temperature was 82 degrees, the dew point was 78, and the relative humidity was 88%. This produces a heat index of 91. The wind was southwest at 6 miles an hour. The pressure was 30.08 inches and falling. Across the central Gulf Coast, Gulf Shores, clear. Temperature was 82 degrees. Wind southwest at 10 miles an hour. Heat index was 93. Milton, clear. Temperature was 79 degrees. Wind west at 6 miles an hour. Destin, partly cloudy. Temperature was 83 degrees. Wind variable at 6 miles an hour. Heat index was 94. Mary Esther, partly cloudy. Temperature was 83 degrees. Wind southwest at 7 miles an hour. Heat index was 95. Mobile, clear. Temperature was 80 degrees. Wind southwest at 6 miles an hour. Elsewhere, Hattiesburg, clear and 79. New Orleans, partly cloudy and 80. Montgomery, rain and fog and 74. Tallahassee, partly cloudy and 80. And at Panama City, mostly cloudy and 80. 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Here's your National Weather Service forecast. Rest of tonight, partly cloudy with a slight chance of showers and thunderstorms. Near steady temperature in the upper 70s. West winds 5 to 10 miles per hour. Chance of rain 20%. Tuesday, partly sunny. A chance of showers and thunderstorms in the afternoon. Humid with highs around 90. West winds 5 to 10 miles per hour. Chance of rain 50%. Tuesday night, mostly cloudy with a slight chance of showers and thunderstorms in the evening, then mostly clear after midnight. Lows in the lower 70s. West winds around 5 miles per hour in the evening, becoming light and variable. Chance of rain 20%. Wednesday, mostly sunny. A chance of showers and thunderstorms in the afternoon. Highs around 90. Northeast winds around 5 miles per hour, becoming northwest in the afternoon. Chance of rain 50%. Wednesday night, partly cloudy. A chance of showers and thunderstorms, mainly in the evening. Lows in the lower 70s. West winds around 5 miles per hour in the evening, becoming light and variable. Chance of rain 50%. Thursday, partly sunny. A slight chance of showers and thunderstorms in the morning, then showers and thunderstorms likely in the afternoon. Highs around 90. Chance of rain 60%. Thursday night, partly cloudy. Lows in the lower 70s. Friday, mostly sunny. A chance of showers and thunderstorms in the afternoon. Highs in the lower 90s. Chance of rain 40%. What? Minor flooding is occurring. Where? Escambia River near Century. When? Until further notice. Impacts, at 19.0 feet, low-lying pastures will flood. Cattle should be moved to higher ground. Additional details, at 8 p.m. Central Daylight Time Monday, the stage was 18.7 feet. Forecast. The river is expected to rise to a crest of 18.6 feet early Wednesday afternoon. Flood stage is 17.0 feet. http://www.weather.gov/safety/flood. 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The current time is 1:50 a.m. Central Daylight Time. Here's your marine forecast. On the weather map, high pressure extends from the southwest Atlantic into the central Gulf through the most of the week. A light to occasional moderate southwest to westerly flow will prevail through much of the period. The passage of a weak trough of low pressure early Wednesday brings a brief period of offshore flow before trending back more westerly. Seas settle to 1 to 2 feet. On Perdido Bay, Pensacola Bay including Santa Rosa Sound, and Choctawhatchee Bay. For tonight, southwest winds 10 to 15 knots with gusts up to 20 knots, becoming west 5 to 10 knots late. Waves 1 foot or less. A moderate chop. For Tuesday, west winds 5 to 10 knots. Waves 1 foot or less. Light chop. A slight chance of showers and thunderstorms in the afternoon. For Tuesday night, west winds 5 to 10 knots. Waves 1 foot or less. Light chop. A chance of showers and thunderstorms in the evening. And for Wednesday, north winds around 5 knots, becoming southwest around 5 knots in the afternoon. Waves 1 foot or less. Smooth. A slight chance of showers and thunderstorms in the morning, then showers and thunderstorms likely in the afternoon. On Perdido Bay, Pensacola Bay including Santa Rosa Sound, and Choctawhatchee Bay. For tonight, southwest winds around 10 knots. Waves 1 foot or less. Light chop. For Tuesday, west winds 5 to 10 knots. Waves 1 foot or less. Light chop. A chance of showers and thunderstorms in the afternoon. For Tuesday night, west winds 5 to 10 knots. Waves 1 foot or less. Light chop. A slight chance of showers and thunderstorms in the evening. And for Wednesday, north winds around 5 knots, becoming west in the afternoon. Waves 1 foot or less. Light chop. A chance of showers and thunderstorms in the afternoon. From the Okaloosa-Walton County line to Pascagoula, and out 20 nautical miles. For tonight, southwest winds 10 to 15 knots. Seas 2 to 3 feet. Wave detail, southwest 2 feet at 5 seconds. For Tuesday, west winds 10 to 15 knots. Seas 2 to 3 feet. Wave detail, southwest 2 feet at 5 seconds. For Tuesday night, west winds 10 to 15 knots, diminishing to 5 to 10 knots after midnight. Seas 2 to 3 feet. Wave detail, southwest 2 feet at 5 seconds and south 1 foot at 8 seconds. A slight chance of showers and thunderstorms in the evening. And for Wednesday, northwest winds 5 to 10 knots, becoming west in the afternoon. Seas around 2 feet. Wave detail, southwest 1 foot at 5 seconds and south 1 foot at 8 seconds. A chance of showers and thunderstorms in the afternoon. From the Okaloosa-Walton County line to Pascagoula, from 20 to 60 nautical miles offshore. For tonight, southwest winds 10 to 15 knots. Seas 2 to 3 feet. Wave detail, southwest 2 feet at 5 seconds and south 1 foot at 8 seconds. For Tuesday, west winds 10 to 15 knots. Seas around 2 feet. Wave detail, southwest 2 feet at 5 seconds and south 1 foot at 8 seconds. For Tuesday night, west winds 10 to 15 knots. Seas around 2 feet. Wave detail, southwest 2 feet at 5 seconds and south 1 foot at 8 seconds. A slight chance of showers and thunderstorms in the evening. And for Wednesday, northwest winds 5 to 10 knots. Seas around 2 feet. Wave detail, west 2 feet at 4 seconds and south 1 foot at 8 seconds. A slight chance of showers and thunderstorms in the morning. Tidal information, at the mouth of the Mobile River on Tuesday, High tide at 7:46 a.m. Low tide at 8:28 p.m. At the mouth of the Mobile River on Wednesday, high tide at 8:02 a.m. Low tide at 8:40 p.m. At Pensacola Bay on Tuesday, high tide at 7:28 a.m. Low tide at 6:09 p.m. At Pensacola Bay on Wednesday, high tide at 7:46 a.m. Low tide at 6:46 p.m. At the East Pass in Destin on Tuesday, high tide at 6:55 a.m. Low tide at 5:35 p.m. At the East Pass in Destin on Wednesday, high tide at 7:13 a.m. Low tide at 6:12 p.m. The following marine observations were made as of 1 a.m. Mobile Bay Coast Guard Station. Winds were southwest at 5 knots. Sea temperature 84 degrees. Air temperature 83 degrees. Weeks Bay, calm. Air temperature was 84 degrees. Pensacola Bay. Sea temperature 86 degrees. Air temperature 83 degrees. The report from the east end of Dauphin Island was not available. Graham Bay, southwest winds at 8 knots. Air temperature was 84 degrees. And Pettiboy Island, southwest winds at 14 knots. Air temperature was 83 degrees. 12 miles south of Orange Beach, winds were west at 16 knots. Air temperature was 83 degrees. Gulf water temperature 84 degrees. Wave heights 3 feet, with a period of 5 seconds. 100 miles south of Destin. Winds were southwest at 10 knots. Air temperature 83 degrees. Wave heights 2 feet. Wave period 5 seconds. The following weather reports were made at 1 a.m. Pensacola International Airport, skies were clear. The temperature was 82 degrees, the dew point was 78, and the relative humidity was 88%. This produces a heat index of 91. The wind was southwest at 8 miles an hour. The pressure was 30.08 inches and falling. Pensacola Naval Air Station, skies were clear. The temperature was 82 degrees, the dew point was 78, and the relative humidity was 88%. This produces a heat index of 91. The wind was southwest at 6 miles an hour. The pressure was 30.08 inches and falling. Across the central Gulf Coast, Gulf Shores, clear. Temperature was 82 degrees. Wind southwest at 10 miles an hour. Heat index was 93. Milton, clear. Temperature was 79 degrees. Wind west at 6 miles an hour. Destin, partly cloudy. Temperature was 83 degrees. Wind variable at 6 miles an hour. Heat index was 94. Mary Esther, partly cloudy. Temperature was 83 degrees. Wind southwest at 7 miles an hour. Heat index was 95. Mobile, clear. Temperature was 80 degrees. Wind southwest at 6 miles an hour. Elsewhere, Hattiesburg, clear and 79. New Orleans, partly cloudy and 80. Montgomery, rain and fog and 74. Tallahassee, partly cloudy and 80. And in Panama City, mostly cloudy and 80. What? Minor flooding is occurring. Where? Blackwater River near Baker. When? Until late Tuesday night. Impacts, at 14.5 feet, flooding of Cotton Ridge Park in Baker begins. Additional details, at 8 p.m. Central Daylight Time Monday, the stage was 14.8 feet. Forecast, the river is expected to rise to a crest of 15.1 feet just after midnight tonight. It will then fall below flood stage Tuesday evening. Flood stage is 11.0 feet. http://www.weather.gov/safety/.
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0: Winds 5 to 10 miles per hour. Chance of rain 20%. Tuesday, partly sunny. a chance of showers and thunderstorms in the afternoon. Humid with highs around 90. West winds 5 to 10 miles per hour. Chance of rain 50%. Tuesday night, mostly cloudy.

showers and thunderstorms, mainly in the evening. Lows in the lower 70s. West winds around 5 miles per hour in the evening, becoming light and variable. Chance of rain 50%. Thursday, partly sunny. A slight chance of showers and thunderstorms in the morning, then showers and thunderstorms likely in the afternoon. Highs around 90. Chance of rain 60%. Thursday night, partly cloudy. Lows in the lower 70s. Friday, mostly sunny. A chance of showers and thunderstorms in the afternoon. Highs in the lower 90s. Chance of rain 40%. The Tropical Weather Outlook. For the North Atlantic, Caribbean Sea and the Gulf of America, tropical cyclone formation is not expected during the next 7 days. This is NOAA Weather Radio, from the Mobile Pensacola National Weather Service. The current time is 2:01 a.m. Central Daylight Time. Here's your marine forecast. On the weather map, high pressure extends from the southwest Atlantic into the central Gulf through the most of the week. A light to occasional moderate southwest to westerly flow will prevail through much of the period. The passage of a weak trough of low pressure early Wednesday brings a brief period of offshore flow before trending back more westerly. Seas settle to 1 to 2 feet. On Perdido Bay, Pensacola Bay including Santa Rosa Sound, and Choctaw Hatchie Bay. For tonight, southwest winds 10 to 15 knots with gusts up to 20 knots, becoming west 5 to 10 knots late. Waves 1 foot or less. A moderate chop. For Tuesday, west winds 5 to 10 knots. Waves 1 foot or less. Light chop. A slight chance of showers and thunderstorms in the afternoon. For Tuesday night, west winds 5 to 10 knots. Waves 1 foot or less. Light chop. A chance of showers and thunderstorms in the evening. And for Wednesday, north winds around 5 knots, becoming southwest around 5 knots in the afternoon. Waves 1 foot or less. Smooth. A slight chance of showers and thunderstorms in the morning, then showers and thunderstorms likely in the afternoon. On Perdido Bay, Pensacola Bay including Santa Rosa Sound, and Choctaw Hatchie Bay. For tonight, southwest winds around 10 knots. Waves 1 foot or less. Light chop. For Tuesday, west winds 5 to 10 knots. Waves 1 foot or less. Light chop. A chance of showers and thunderstorms in the afternoon. For Tuesday night, west winds 5 to 10 knots. Waves 1 foot or less. Light chop. A slight chance of showers and thunderstorms in the evening. And for Wednesday, north winds around 5 knots, becoming west in the afternoon. Waves 1 foot or less. Light chop. A chance of showers and thunderstorms in the afternoon. From the Okaloosa-Walton County line to Pascagoula, and out 20 nautical miles. For tonight, southwest winds 10 to 15 knots. Seas 2 to 3 feet. Wave detail, southwest 2 feet at 5 seconds. For Tuesday, west winds 10 to 15 knots. Seas 2 to 3 feet. Wave detail, southwest 2 feet at 5 seconds. For Tuesday night, west winds 10 to 15 knots, diminishing to 5 to 10 knots after midnight. Seas 2 to 3 feet. Wave detail, southwest 2 feet at 5 seconds and south 1 foot at 8 seconds. A slight chance of showers and thunderstorms in the evening. And for Wednesday, northwest winds 5 to 10 knots, becoming west in the afternoon. Seas around 2 feet. Wave detail, southwest 1 foot at 5 seconds and south 1 foot at 8 seconds. A chance of showers and thunderstorms in the afternoon. From the Okaloosa-Walton County line to Pascagoula, from 20 to 60 nautical miles offshore. For tonight, southwest winds 10 to 15 knots. Seas 2 to 3 feet. Wave detail, southwest 2 feet at 5 seconds and south 1 foot at 8 seconds. For Tuesday, west winds 10 to 15 knots. Seas around 2 feet. Wave detail, southwest 2 feet at 5 seconds and south 1 foot at 8 seconds. For Tuesday night,

0: West winds 10 to 15 knots. Seas around 2 feet. Wave detail, southwest 2 feet at 5 seconds and south 1 foot at 8 seconds. A slight chance of showers and thunderstorms in the evening. And for Wednesday, northwest winds 5 to 10 knots. Seas around 2 feet. Wave detail, west 2 feet at 4 seconds and south 1 foot at 8 seconds. A slight chance of showers and thunderstorms in the morning. What? Minor flooding is occurring. Where? Shoal River near Crestview. When? Until late Tuesday night. Impacts, at 8.0 feet, minor flooding of low-lying areas. Additional details, at 8:15 p.m. Central Daylight Time Monday the stage was 8.3 feet. Forecast, the river is expected to fall below flood stage Tuesday evening and continue falling to 6.5 feet Saturday evening. Flood stage is 8.0 feet. http://www.weather.gov/safety/flood. Tidal information, at the mouth of the Mobile River on Tuesday, high tide at 7:46 a.m. Low tide at 8:28 p.m. At the mouth of the Mobile River on Wednesday, high tide at 8:02 a.m. Low tide at 8:40 p.m. At Pensacola Bay on Tuesday, high tide at 7:28 a.m. Low tide at 6:09 p.m. At Pensacola Bay on Wednesday, high tide at 7:46 a.m. Low tide at 6:46 p.m. At the East Pass in Destin on Tuesday, high tide at 6:55 a.m. Low tide at 5:35 p.m. At the East Pass in Destin on Wednesday, high tide at 7:13 a.m. Low tide at 6:12 p.m. The following marine observations were made as of 1 a.m. Mobile Bay Coast Guard Station. Winds were southwest at 5 knots. Sea temperature 84 degrees. Air temperature 83 degrees. Weeks Bay, calm. Air temperature was 84 degrees. Pensacola Bay. Sea temperature 86 degrees. Air temperature 83 degrees. The report from the east end of Dauphin Island was not available. Graham Bay, southwest winds at 8 knots. Air temperature was 84 degrees. And Pettiboy Island, southwest winds at 14 knots. Air temperature was 83 degrees. 12 miles south of Orange Beach, winds were west at 16 knots. Air temperature was 83 degrees. Gulf water temperature 84 degrees. Wave heights 3 feet, with a period of 5 seconds. 100 miles south of Destin. Winds were southwest at 10 knots. Air temperature 83 degrees. Wave heights 2 feet. Wave period 5 seconds. What? Minor flooding is occurring. Where? Escambia River near Century. When? Until further notice. Impacts, at 19.0 feet, low-lying pastures will flood. Cattle should be moved to higher ground. Additional details, at 8 p.m. Central Daylight Time Monday the stage was 18.7 feet. Forecast, the river is expected to rise to a crest of 18.6 feet early Wednesday afternoon. Flood stage is 17.0 feet. http://www.weather.gov/safety/flood. The following weather reports were made at 1 a.m. Pensacola International Airport, skies were clear. The temperature was 82 degrees, the dew point was 78, and the relative humidity was 88%. This produces a heat index of 91. The wind was southwest at 8 miles an hour. The pressure was 30.08 inches and falling. Pensacola Naval Air Station, skies were clear. The temperature was 82 degrees, the dew point was 78, and the relative humidity was 88%. This produces a heat index of 91. The wind was southwest at 6 miles an hour. The pressure was 30.08 inches and falling. Here's your National Weather Service forecast. Rest of tonight, partly cloudy with a slight chance of showers and thunderstorms. Near steady temperature in the upper 70s. West winds 5 to 10 miles per hour. chance of rain 20%. Tuesday, partly sunny. A chance of showers and thunderstorms in the afternoon. Humid with highs around 90. West winds 5 to 10 miles per hour. Chance of rain 50%. Tuesday night, mostly cloudy with a slight chance of showers and thunderstorms in the evening, then mostly clear after midnight. Lows in the lower 70s. West winds around 5 miles per hour in the evening, becoming light and variable. Chance of rain 20%. Wednesday, mostly sunny. A chance of showers and thunderstorms in the afternoon. Highs around 90. Northeast winds around 5 miles per hour, becoming northwest in the afternoon. Chance of rain 50%. Wednesday night, partly cloudy. A chance of showers and thunderstorms, mainly in the evening. Lows in the lower 70s. West winds around 5 miles per hour in the evening, becoming light and variable. Chance of rain 50%. Thursday, partly sunny. A slight chance of showers and thunderstorms in the morning, then showers and thunderstorms likely in the afternoon. Highs around 90. Chance of rain 60%. Thursday night, partly cloudy. Lows in the lower 70s. Friday, mostly sunny. A chance of showers and thunderstorms in the afternoon. Highs in the lower 90s. Chance of rain 40%. This is NOAA Weather Radio from the Mobile Pensacola National Weather Service. The current time is 2:12 a.m. Central Daylight Time. Here's your marine forecast. On the weather map, high pressure extends from the southwest Atlantic into the central Gulf through the most of the week. A light to occasional moderate southwest to westerly flow will prevail through much of the period. The passage of a weak trough of low pressure early Wednesday brings a brief period of offshore flow before trending back more westerly. Seas settle to 1 to 2 feet. On Perdido Bay, Pensacola Bay including Santa Rosa Sound, and Choctawhatchee Bay. For tonight, southwest winds 10 to 15 knots with gusts up to 20 knots, becoming west 5 to 10 knots late. Waves 1 foot or less. A moderate chop. For Tuesday, west winds 5 to 10 knots. Waves 1 foot or less. Light chop. A slight chance of showers and thunderstorms in the afternoon. For Tuesday night, west winds 5 to 10 knots. Waves 1 foot or less. Light chop. A chance of showers and thunderstorms in the evening. And for Wednesday, north winds around 5 knots, becoming southwest around 5 knots in the afternoon. Waves 1 foot or less. Smooth. A slight chance of showers and thunderstorms in the morning, then showers and thunderstorms likely in the afternoon. On Perdido Bay, Pensacola Bay including Santa Rosa Sound, and Choctawhatchee Bay. For tonight, southwest winds around 10 knots. Waves 1 foot or less. Light chop. For Tuesday, west winds 5 to 10 knots. Waves 1 foot or less. Light chop. A chance of showers and thunderstorms in the afternoon. For Tuesday night, west winds 5 to 10 knots. Waves 1 foot or less. Light chop. A slight chance of showers and thunderstorms in the evening. And for Wednesday, north winds around 5 knots, becoming west in the afternoon. Waves 1 foot or less. Light chop. A chance of showers and thunderstorms in the afternoon. From the Okaloosa-Walton County line to Pascagoula, and out 20 nautical miles. For tonight, southwest winds 10 to 15 knots. Seas 2 to 3 feet. Wave detail, southwest 2 feet at 5 seconds. For Tuesday, west winds 10 to 15 knots. Seas 2 to 3 feet. Wave detail, southwest 2 feet at 5 seconds. For Tuesday night, west winds 10 to 15 knots, diminishing to 5 to 10 knots after midnight. Seas 2 to 3 feet. Wave detail, southwest 2 feet at 5 seconds and south 1 foot at 8 seconds. A slight chance of showers and thunderstorms in the evening. And for Wednesday, northwest winds 5 to 10 knots, becoming west in the afternoon. Seas around 2 feet. Wave detail, southwest 1 foot at 5 seconds and south 1 foot at 8 seconds. A chance of showers and thunderstorms in the afternoon. From the Okaloosa-Walton County line to Pascagoula, from 20 to 60 nautical miles offshore. For tonight, southwest winds 10 to 15 knots. Seas 2 to 3 feet. Wave detail, southwest 2 feet at 5 seconds and south 1 foot at 8 seconds. For Tuesday, west winds 10 to 15 knots. Seas around 2 feet. Wave detail, southwest 2 feet at 5 seconds and south 1 foot at 8 seconds. For Tuesday night, west winds 10 to 15 knots. Seas around 2 feet. Wave detail, southwest 2 feet at 5 seconds and south 1 foot at 8 seconds. A slight chance of showers and thunderstorms in the evening. And for Wednesday, northwest winds 5 to 10 knots. Seas around 2 feet. Wave detail, west 2 feet at 4 seconds and south 1 foot at 8 seconds. A slight chance of showers and thunderstorms in the morning. 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Tidal information, at the mouth of the Mobile River on Tuesday, high tide at 7:46 a.m. Low tide at 8:28 p.m. At the mouth of the Mobile River on Wednesday, high tide at 8:02 a.m. Low tide at 8:40 p.m. At Pensacola Bay on Tuesday, high tide at 7:28 a.m. Low tide at 6:09 p.m. At Pensacola Bay on Wednesday, high tide at 7:46 a.m. Low tide at 6:46 p.m. At the East Pass in Destin on Tuesday, high tide at 6:55 a.m. Low tide at 5:35 p.m. At the East Pass in Destin on Wednesday, high tide at 7:13 a.m. Low tide at 6:12 p.m. What? Minor flooding is occurring. Where? Blackwater River near Baker. When? Until late Tuesday night. Impacts, at 14.5 feet, flooding of Cotton Ridge Park in Baker begins. Additional details, at 8 p.m. Central Daylight Time Monday the stage was 14.8 feet. Forecast, the river is expected to rise to a crest of 15.1 feet just after midnight tonight. It will then fall below flood stage Tuesday evening. Flood stage is 11.0 feet. http://www.weather.gov/safety/flood. The following marine observations were made as of 2 a.m. Mobile Bay Coast Guard Station. Winds were west at 6 knots. Sea temperature 84 degrees. Air temperature 82 degrees. Weeks Bay, calm. Air temperature was 83 degrees. Pensacola Bay. Sea temperature 86 degrees. Air temperature 83 degrees. The report from the east end of Dauphin Island was not available. Graham Bay, southwest winds at 10 knots. Air temperature was 83 degrees. And Pettiboy Island, southwest winds at 16 knots. Air temperature was 83 degrees. 12 miles south of Orange Beach, winds were west at 17 knots. Air temperature was 83 degrees. Gulf water temperature 84 degrees. Wave heights 3 feet, with a period of 5 seconds. 100 miles south of Destin. Winds were west at 10 knots. Air temperature 83 degrees. The following weather reports were made at 2 a.m. Pensacola International Airport, skies were clear. The temperature was 81 degrees, the dew point was 77, and the relative humidity was 88%. The wind was southwest at 10 miles an hour. The pressure was 30.07 inches and falling. Pensacola Naval Air Station, skies were partly cloudy. The temperature was 82 degrees, the dew point was 78, and the relative humidity was 88%. This produces a heat index of 91. The wind was southwest at 8 miles an hour. The pressure was 30.07 inches and falling. Across the central Gulf Coast, Gulf Shores, partly cloudy. Temperature was 82 degrees. Wind west at 13 miles an hour. Heat index was 93. Milton, clear. Temperature was 79 degrees. Wind west at 6 miles an hour. At Destin, it was clear. The temperature was 83 degrees, the dew point 78, and the relative humidity 85%, producing a heat index of 93. The pressure was 30.07 inches and falling. Mary Esther, partly cloudy. Temperature was 83 degrees. Wind southwest at 8 miles an hour. Heat index was 95. Mobile, clear. Temperature was 79 degrees. Wind southwest at 7 miles an hour. Elsewhere, Hattiesburg, partly cloudy and 79. New Orleans, partly cloudy and 80. Montgomery, partly cloudy and 75. Tallahassee, clear and 79. And in Panama City, mostly cloudy and 80. Here's your National Weather Service forecast. Rest of tonight, partly cloudy with a slight chance of showers and thunderstorms. Near steady temperature in the upper 70s. West winds 5 to 10 miles per hour. Chance of rain 20%. Tuesday, partly sunny. A chance of showers and thunderstorms in the afternoon. Humid with highs around 90. West winds 5 to 10 miles per hour. Chance of rain 50%. Tuesday night, mostly cloudy with a slight chance of showers and thunderstorms in the evening, then mostly clear after midnight. Lows in the lower 70s. West winds around 5 miles per hour in the evening, becoming light and variable. Chance of rain 20%. Wednesday, mostly sunny. A chance of showers and thunderstorms in the afternoon. Highs around 90. Northeast winds around 5 miles per hour, becoming northwest in the afternoon. Chance of rain 50%. Wednesday night, partly cloudy. A chance of showers and thunderstorms, mainly in the evening. Lows in the lower 70s. West winds around 5 miles per hour in the evening, becoming light and variable. Chance of rain 50%. Thursday, partly sunny. A slight chance of showers and thunderstorms in the morning, then showers and thunderstorms likely in the afternoon. Highs around 90. Chance of rain 60%. Thursday night, partly cloudy. Lows in the lower 70s. Friday, mostly sunny. A chance of showers and thunderstorms in the afternoon. Highs in the lower 90s. Chance of rain 40%. This is NOAA Weather Radio from the Mobile Pensacola National Weather Service. The current time is 2:23 a.m. Central Daylight Time. Here's your marine forecast. On the weather map, high pressure extends from the southwest Atlantic into the central Gulf through the most of the week. A light to occasional moderate southwest to westerly flow will prevail through much of the period. The passage of a weak trough of low pressure early Wednesday brings a brief period of offshore flow before trending back more westerly. Seas settle to 1 to 2 feet. On Perdido Bay, Pensacola Bay including Santa Rosa Sound, and Choctawhatchee Bay. For tonight, southwest winds 10 to 15 knots with gusts up to 20 knots, becoming west 5 to 10 knots late. Waves 1 foot or less. A moderate chop. For Tuesday, west winds 5 to 10 knots. Waves 1 foot or less. Light chop. A slight chance of showers and thunderstorms in the afternoon. For Tuesday night, west winds 5 to 10 knots. Waves 1 foot or less. Light chop. A chance of showers and thunderstorms in the evening. And for Wednesday, north winds around 5 knots, becoming southwest around 5 knots in the afternoon. Waves 1 foot or less. Smooth. A slight chance of showers and thunderstorms in the morning, then showers and thunderstorms likely in the afternoon. On Perdido Bay, Pensacola Bay including Santa Rosa Sound, and Choctawhatchee Bay. For tonight, southwest winds around 10 knots. Waves 1 foot or less. Light chop. For Tuesday, west winds 5 to 10 knots. Waves 1 foot or less. Light chop. a chance of showers and thunderstorms in the afternoon. For Tuesday night, west winds 5 to 10 knots. Waves 1 foot or less. Light chop. A slight chance of showers and thunderstorms in the evening. And for Wednesday, north winds around 5 knots, becoming west in the afternoon. Waves 1 foot or less. Light chop. A chance of showers and thunderstorms in the afternoon. From the Okaloosa-Walton County line to Pascagoula, and out 20 nautical miles. For tonight, southwest winds 10 to 15 knots. Seas 2 to 3 feet. Wave detail, southwest 2 feet at 5 seconds. For Tuesday, west winds 10 to 15 knots. Seas 2 to 3 feet. Wave detail, southwest 2 feet at 5 seconds. For Tuesday night, west winds 10 to 15 knots, diminishing to 5 to 10 knots after midnight. Seas 2 to 3 feet. Wave detail, southwest 2 feet at 5 seconds and south 1 foot at 8 seconds. A slight chance of showers and thunderstorms in the evening. And for Wednesday, northwest winds 5 to 10 knots, becoming west in the afternoon. Seas around 2 feet. Wave detail, southwest 1 foot at 5 seconds and south 1 foot at 8 seconds. A chance of showers and thunderstorms in the afternoon. From the Okaloosa-Walton County line to Pascagoula, from 20 to 60 nautical miles offshore. For tonight, southwest winds 10 to 15 knots. Seas 2 to 3 feet. Wave detail, southwest 2 feet at 5 seconds and south 1 foot at 8 seconds. For Tuesday, west winds 10 to 15 knots. Seas around 2 feet. Wave detail, southwest 2 feet at 5 seconds and south 1 foot at 8 seconds. For Tuesday night, west winds 10 to 15 knots. Seas around 2 feet. Wave detail, southwest 2 feet at 5 seconds and south 1 foot at 8 seconds. A slight chance of showers and thunderstorms in the evening. And for Wednesday, northwest winds 5 to 10 knots. Seas around 2 feet. Wave detail, west 2 feet at 4 seconds and south 1 foot at 8 seconds. A slight chance of showers and thunderstorms in the morning. What? Minor flooding is occurring. Where? Shoal River near Crestview. When? Until late Tuesday night. Impacts, at 8.0 feet, minor flooding of low-lying areas. Additional details, at 8:15 p.m. Central Daylight Time Monday the stage was 8.3 feet. Forecast, the river is expected to fall below flood stage Tuesday evening and continue falling to 6.5 feet Saturday evening. Flood stage is 8.0 feet. http://www.weather.gov/safety/flood. What? Minor flooding is occurring. Where? Escambia River near Century. When? Until further notice. Impacts, at 19.0 feet, low-lying pastures will flood. Cattle should be moved to higher ground. Additional details, at 8 p.m. Central Daylight Time Monday the stage was 18.7 feet. Forecast, the river is expected to rise to a crest of 18.6 feet early Wednesday afternoon. Flood stage is 17.0 feet. http://www.weather.gov/safety/flood. Tidal information, at the mouth of the Mobile River on Tuesday, high tide at 7:46 a.m. Low tide at 8:28 p.m. At the mouth of the Mobile River on Wednesday, high tide at 8:02 a.m. Low tide at 8:40 p.m. At Pensacola Bay on Tuesday, high tide at 7:28 a.m. Low tide at 6:09 p.m. At Pensacola Bay on Wednesday, high tide at 7:46 a.m. Low tide at 6:46 p.m. At the East Pass in Destin on Tuesday, high tide at 6:55 a.m. Low tide at 5:35 p.m. At the East Pass in Destin on Wednesday, high tide at 7:13 a.m. Low tide at 6:12 p.m. The Tropical Weather Outlook. For the North Atlantic, Caribbean Sea and the Gulf of America, tropical cyclone formation is not expected during the next 7 days. The following marine observations were made as of 2 a.m. Mobile Bay Coast Guard Station. Winds were west at 6 knots. Sea temperature 84 degrees. Air temperature 82 degrees. Weeks Bay, calm. Air temperature was 83 degrees. Pensacola Bay. Sea temperature 86 degrees. Air temperature 83 degrees. The report from the east end of Dauphin Island was not available. Graham Bay, southwest winds at 10 knots. Air temperature was 83 degrees. And Pettiboy Island, southwest winds at 60 knots. Air temperature was 83 degrees. 12 miles south of Orange Beach, winds were west at 70 knots. Air temperature was 83 degrees. Gulf water temperature 84 degrees. Wave heights 3 feet, with a period of 5 seconds. 100 miles south of Destin. Winds were west at 10 knots. Air temperature 83 degrees. The following weather reports were made at 2 a.m. Pensacola International Airport, skies were clear. The temperature was 81 degrees, the dew point was 77, and the relative humidity was 88%. The wind was southwest at 10 miles an hour. The pressure was 30.07 inches and falling. Pensacola Naval Air Station, skies were partly cloudy. The temperature was 82 degrees, the dew point was 78, and the relative humidity was 88%. This produces a heat index of 91. The wind was southwest at 8 miles an hour. The pressure was 30.07 inches and falling. Across the central Gulf Coast, Gulf Shores, partly cloudy. Temperature was 82 degrees. Wind west at 13 miles an hour. Heat index was 93. Milton, clear. Temperature was 79 degrees. Wind west at 6 miles an hour. At Destin, it was clear. The temperature was 83 degrees, the dew point 78, and the relative humidity 85%, producing a heat index of 93. The pressure was 30.07 inches and falling. Mary Esther, partly cloudy. Temperature was 83 degrees. Wind southwest at 8 miles an hour. Heat index was 95. Mobile, clear. Temperature was 79 degrees. Wind southwest at 7 miles an hour. Elsewhere, Hattiesburg, partly cloudy and 79. New Orleans, partly cloudy and 80. Montgomery, partly cloudy and 75. Tallahassee, clear and 79. And in Panama City, mostly cloudy and 80. Here's your National Weather Service forecast. Rest of tonight, partly cloudy with a slight chance of showers and thunderstorms. Near steady temperature in the upper 70s. West winds 5 to 10 miles per hour. Chance of rain 20%. Tuesday, partly sunny. A chance of showers and thunderstorms in the afternoon. Humid with highs around 90. West winds 5 to 10 miles per hour. Chance of rain 50%. Tuesday night, mostly cloudy with a slight chance of showers and thunderstorms in the evening, then mostly clear after midnight. Lows in the lower 70s. West winds around 5 miles per hour in the evening, becoming light and variable. Chance of rain 20%. Wednesday, mostly sunny. A chance of showers and thunderstorms in the afternoon. Highs around 90. Northeast winds around 5 miles per hour, becoming northwest in the afternoon. Chance of rain 50%. Wednesday night, partly cloudy. A chance of showers and thunderstorms, mainly in the evening. Lows in the lower 70s. West winds around 5 miles per hour in the evening, becoming light and variable. Chance of rain 50%. Thursday, partly sunny. A slight chance of showers and thunderstorms in the morning, then showers and thunderstorms likely in the afternoon. Highs around 90. Chance of rain 60%. Thursday night, partly cloudy. Lows in the lower 70s. Friday, mostly sunny. A chance of showers and thunderstorms in the afternoon. Highs in the lower 90s. Chance of rain 40%. This is NOAA Weather Radio from the Mobile Pensacola National Weather Service. The current time is 2:35 a.m. Central Daylight Time. Here's your marine forecast. On the weather map, high pressure extends from the southwest Atlantic into the central Gulf through the most of the week. A light to occasional moderate southwest to westerly flow will prevail through much of the period. The passage of a weak trough of low pressure early Wednesday brings a brief period of offshore flow before trending back more westerly. Seas settle to 1 to 2 feet. On Perdido Bay, Pensacola Bay including Santa Rosa Sound, and Choctawhatchee Bay. For tonight, southwest winds 10 to 15 knots with gusts up to 20 knots, becoming west 5 to 10 knots late. Waves 1 foot or less. A moderate chop. For Tuesday, west winds 5 to 10 knots. Waves 1 foot or less. Light chop. A slight chance of showers and thunderstorms in the afternoon. For Tuesday night, west winds 5 to 10 knots. Waves 1 foot or less. Light chop. A chance of showers and thunderstorms in the evening. And for Wednesday, north winds around 5 knots, becoming southwest around 5 knots in the afternoon. Waves 1 foot or less. Smooth. A slight chance of showers and thunderstorms in the morning, then showers and thunderstorms likely in the afternoon. On Perdido Bay, Pensacola Bay including Santa Rosa Sound, and Choctawhatchee Bay. For tonight, southwest winds around 10 knots. Waves 1 foot or less. Light chop. For Tuesday, west winds 5 to 10 knots. Waves 1 foot or less. Light chop. A chance of showers and thunderstorms in the afternoon. For Tuesday night, west winds 5 to 10 knots. Waves 1 foot or less. Light chop. A slight chance of showers and thunderstorms in the evening. And for Wednesday, north winds around 5 knots, becoming west in the afternoon. Waves 1 foot or less. Light chop. A chance of showers and thunderstorms in the afternoon. From the Okaloosa-Walton County line to Pascagoula, and out 20 nautical miles. For tonight, southwest winds 10 to 15 knots. Seas 2 to 3 feet. Wave detail, southwest 2 feet at 5 seconds. For Tuesday, west winds 10 to 15 knots. Seas 2 to 3 feet. Wave detail, southwest 2 feet at 5 seconds. For Tuesday night, west winds 10 to 15 knots, diminishing to 5 to 10 knots after midnight. Seas 2 to 3 feet. Wave detail, southwest 2 feet at 5 seconds and south 1 foot at 8 seconds. A slight chance of showers and thunderstorms in the evening. And for Wednesday, northwest winds 5 to 10 knots, becoming west in the afternoon. Seas around 2 feet. Wave detail, southwest 1 foot at 5 seconds and south 1 foot at 8 seconds. A chance of showers and thunderstorms in the afternoon. From the Okaloosa-Walton County line to Pascagoula, from 20 to 60 nautical miles offshore. For tonight, southwest winds 10 to 15 knots. Seas 2 to 3 feet. Wave detail, southwest 2 feet at 5 seconds and south 1 foot at 8 seconds. For Tuesday, west winds 10 to 15 knots. Seas around 2 feet. Wave detail, southwest 2 feet at 5 seconds and south 1 foot at 8 seconds. For Tuesday night, west winds 10 to 15 knots. Seas around 2 feet. Wave detail, southwest 2 feet at 5 seconds and south 1 foot at 8 seconds. A slight chance of showers and thunderstorms in the evening. And for Wednesday, northwest winds 5 to 10 knots. Seas around 2 feet. Wave detail, west 2 feet at 4 seconds and south 1 foot at 8 seconds. A slight chance of showers and thunderstorms in the morning. What? Minor flooding is occurring. Where? Blackwater River near Baker. When? Until late Tuesday night. Impacts, at 14.5 feet, flooding of Cotton Ridge Park in Baker begins. Additional details, at 8 p.m. Central Daylight Time Monday, the stage was 14.8 feet. Forecast: the river is expected to rise to a crest of 15.1 feet just after midnight tonight. It will then fall below flood stage Tuesday evening. Flood stage is 11.0 feet. http://www.weather.gov/safety/flood. Tidal information: at the mouth of the Mobile River on Tuesday, high tide at 7:46 a.m. Low tide at 8:28 p.m. At the mouth of the Mobile River on Wednesday, high tide at 8:02 a.m. Low tide at 8:40 p.m. At Pensacola Bay on Tuesday, high tide at 7:28 a.m. Low tide at 6:09 p.m. At Pensacola Bay on Wednesday, high tide at 7:46 a.m. Low tide at 6:46 p.m. At the East Pass in Destin on Tuesday, high tide at 6:55 a.m. Low tide at 5:35 p.m. At the East Pass in Destin on Wednesday, high tide at 7:13 a.m. Low tide at 6:12 p.m. The following marine observations were made as of 2 a.m. Mobile Bay Coast Guard Station. Winds were west at 6 knots. Sea temperature 84 degrees. Air temperature 82 degrees. Weeks Bay, calm. Air temperature was 83 degrees. Pensacola Bay. Sea temperature 86 degrees. Air temperature 83 degrees. The report from the east end of Dauphin Island was not available. Graham Bay, southwest winds at 10 knots. Air temperature was 83 degrees. And Pettiboy Island, southwest winds at 16 knots. Air temperature was 83 degrees. 12 miles south of Orange Beach, winds were west at 17 knots. Air temperature was 83 degrees. Gulf water temperature 84 degrees. Wave heights 3 feet, with a period of 5 seconds. 100 miles south of Destin. Winds were west at 10 knots. Air temperature 83 degrees. The following weather reports were made at 2 a.m. Pensacola International Airport, skies were clear. The temperature was 81 degrees, the dew point was 77, and the relative humidity was 88%. The wind was southwest at 10 miles an hour. The pressure was 30.07 inches and falling. Pensacola Naval Air Station, skies were partly cloudy. The temperature was 82 degrees, the dew point was 78, and the relative humidity was 88%. This produces a heat index of 91. The wind was southwest at 8 miles an hour. The pressure was 30.07 inches and falling. Across the central Gulf Coast, Gulf Shores, partly cloudy. Temperature was 82 degrees. Wind west at 13 miles an hour. Heat index was 93. Milton, clear. Temperature was 79 degrees. Wind west at 6 miles an hour. At Destin, it was clear. The temperature was 83 degrees, the dew point 78, and the relative humidity 85%, producing a heat index of 93. The pressure was 30.07 inches and falling. Mary Esther, partly cloudy. Temperature was 83 degrees. Wind southwest at 8 miles an hour. Heat index was 95. Mobile, clear. Temperature was 79 degrees. Wind southwest at 7 miles an hour. Elsewhere, Hattiesburg, partly cloudy and 79. New Orleans, partly cloudy and 80. Montgomery, partly cloudy and 75. Tallahassee, clear and 79. And at Panama City, mostly cloudy and 80. What minor flooding is occurring? Where? Shoal River near Crestview. When? Until late Tuesday night. Impacts, at 8.0 feet, minor flooding of low-lying areas. Additional details, at 8:15 p.m. Central Daylight Time Monday, the stage was 8.3 feet. Forecast, the river is expected to fall below flood stage Tuesday evening and continue falling to 6.5 feet Saturday evening. Flood stage is 8.0 feet. http://www.weather.gov/safety/flood. Here's your National Weather Service forecast. Rest of tonight, partly cloudy with a slight chance of showers and thunderstorms. Near steady temperature in the upper 70s. West winds 5 to 10 miles per hour. Chance of rain 20%. Tuesday, partly sunny. A chance of showers and thunderstorms in the afternoon. Humid with highs around 90. West winds 5 to 10 miles per hour. Chance of rain 50%. Tuesday night, mostly cloudy with a slight chance of showers and thunderstorms in the evening, then mostly clear after midnight. Lows in the lower 70s. West winds around 5 miles per hour in the evening, becoming light and variable. Chance of rain 20%. Wednesday, mostly sunny. A chance of showers and thunderstorms in the afternoon. Highs around 90. Northeast winds around 5 miles per hour, becoming northwest in the afternoon. Chance of rain 50%. Wednesday night, partly cloudy. A chance of showers and thunderstorms, mainly in the evening. Lows in the lower 70s. West winds around 5 miles per hour in the evening, becoming light and variable. Chance of rain 50%. Thursday, partly sunny. A slight chance of showers and thunderstorms in the morning, then showers and thunderstorms likely in the afternoon. Highs around 90. Chance of rain 60%. Thursday night, partly cloudy. Lows in the lower 70s. Friday, mostly sunny. A chance of showers and thunderstorms in the afternoon. Highs in the lower 90s. Chance of rain 40%. 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The current time is 2:47 a.m. Central Daylight Time. What? Minor flooding is occurring. Where? Escambia River near Century. When, until further notice. Impacts, at 19.0 feet, low-lying pastures will flood. Cattle should be moved to higher ground. Additional details, at 8 p.m. Central Daylight Time Monday, the stage was 18.7 feet. Forecast, the river is expected to rise to a crest of 18.6 feet early Wednesday afternoon. Flood stage is 17.0 feet. http://www.weather.gov/safety/flood. Here's your marine forecast. On the weather map, high pressure extends from the southwest Atlantic into the central Gulf through the most of the week. A light to occasional moderate southwest to westerly flow will prevail through much of the period. The passage of a weak trough of low pressure early Wednesday brings a brief period of offshore flow before trending back more westerly. Seas settle to 1 to 2 feet. On Perdido Bay, Pensacola Bay including Santa Rosa Sound, and Choctawhatchee Bay. For tonight, southwest winds 10 to 15 knots with gusts up to 20 knots, becoming west 5 to 10 knots late. Waves 1 foot or less. A moderate chop. For Tuesday, west winds 5 to 10 knots. Waves 1 foot or less. Light chop. A slight chance of showers and thunderstorms in the afternoon. For Tuesday night, west winds 5 to 10 knots. Waves 1 foot or less. Light chop. A chance of showers and thunderstorms in the evening. And for Wednesday, north winds around 5 knots, becoming southwest around 5 knots in the afternoon. Waves 1 foot or less. Smooth. A slight chance of showers and thunderstorms in the morning, then showers and thunderstorms likely in the afternoon. On Perdido Bay, Pensacola Bay including Santa Rosa Sound, and Choctawhatchee Bay. For tonight, southwest winds around 10 knots. Waves 1 foot or less. Light chop. For Tuesday, west winds 5 to 10 knots. Waves 1 foot or less. Light chop. A chance of showers and thunderstorms in the afternoon. For Tuesday night, west winds 5 to 10 knots. Waves 1 foot or less. Light chop. a slight chance of showers and thunderstorms in the evening. And for Wednesday, north winds around 5 knots, becoming west in the afternoon. Waves 1 foot or less. Light chop. A chance of showers and thunderstorms in the afternoon. From the Okaloosa-Walton County line to Pascagoula, and out 20 nautical miles. For tonight, southwest winds 10 to 15 knots. Seas 2 to 3 feet. Wave detail, southwest 2 feet at 5 seconds. For Tuesday, west winds 10 to 15 knots. Seas 2 to 3 feet. Wave detail, southwest 2 feet at 5 seconds. For Tuesday night, west winds 10 to 15 knots, diminishing to 5 to 10 knots after midnight. Seas 2 to 3 feet. Wave detail, southwest 2 feet at 5 seconds and south 1 foot at 8 seconds. A slight chance of showers and thunderstorms in the evening. And for Wednesday, northwest winds 5 to 10 knots, becoming west in the afternoon. Seas around 2 feet. Wave detail, southwest 1 foot at 5 seconds and south 1 foot at 8 seconds. A chance of showers and thunderstorms in the afternoon. From the Okaloosa-Walton County line to Pascagoula, from 20 to 60 nautical miles offshore. For tonight, southwest winds 10 to 15 knots. Seas 2 to 3 feet. Wave detail, southwest 2 feet at 5 seconds and south 1 foot at 8 seconds. For Tuesday, west winds 10 to 15 knots. Around 2 feet. Wave detail, southwest 2 feet at 5 seconds and south 1 foot at 8 seconds. For Tuesday night, west winds 10 to 15 knots. Seas around 2 feet. Wave detail, southwest 2 feet at 5 seconds and south 1 foot at 8 seconds. A slight chance of showers and thunderstorms in the evening. And for Wednesday, northwest winds 5 to 10 knots. Seas around 2 feet. Wave detail, west 2 feet at 4 seconds and south 1 foot at 8 seconds. A slight chance of showers and thunderstorms in the morning. Tidal information, at the mouth of the Mobile River on Tuesday, high tide at 7:46 a.m. Low tide at 8:28 p.m. At the mouth of the Mobile River on Wednesday, high tide at 8:02 a.m. Low tide at 8:40 p.m. At Pensacola Bay on Tuesday, high tide at 7:28 a.m. Low tide at 6:09 p.m. At Pensacola Bay on Wednesday, high tide at 7:46 a.m. Low tide at 6:46 p.m. At the East Pass in Destin on Tuesday, high tide at 6:55 a.m. Low tide at 5:35 p.m. At the East Pass in Destin on Wednesday, high tide at 7:13 a.m. Low tide at 6:12 p.m. The following marine observations were made as of 2 a.m. Mobile Bay Coast Guard Station. Winds were west at 6 knots. Sea temperature 84 degrees. Air temperature 82 degrees. Weeks Bay, calm. Air temperature was 83 degrees. Pensacola Bay. Sea temperature 86 degrees. Air temperature 83 degrees. The report from the east end of Dauphin Island was not available. Graham Bay, southwest winds at 10 knots. Air temperature was 83 degrees. And Pettiboy Island, southwest winds at 60 knots. Air temperature was 83 degrees. 12 miles south of Orange Beach, winds were west at 70 knots. Air temperature was 83 degrees. Gulf water temperature 84 degrees. Wave heights 3 feet, with a period of 5 seconds. 100 miles south of Destin. Winds were west at 10 knots. Air temperature 83 degrees. The following weather reports were made at 2 a.m. Pensacola International Airport, skies were clear. The temperature was 81 degrees, the dew point was 77, and the relative humidity was 88%. The wind was southwest at 10 miles an hour. The pressure was 30.07 inches and falling. Pensacola Naval Air Station, skies were partly cloudy. The temperature was 82 degrees, the dew point was 78, and the relative humidity was 88%. This produces a heat index of 91. The wind was southwest at 8 miles an hour. The pressure was 30.07 inches and falling. Across the central Gulf Coast, Gulf Shores, partly cloudy. Temperature was 82 degrees. Wind west at 13 miles an hour. Heat index was 93. Milton, clear. Temperature was 79 degrees. Wind west at 6 miles an hour. At Destin, it was clear. The temperature was 83 degrees, the dew point 78, and the relative humidity 85%, producing a heat index of 93. The pressure was 30.07 inches and falling. Mary Esther, partly cloudy. Temperature was 83 degrees. Wind southwest at 8 miles an hour. Heat index was 95. Mobile, clear. Temperature was 79 degrees. Wind southwest at 7 miles an hour. Elsewhere, Hattiesburg, partly cloudy and 79. New Orleans, partly cloudy and 80. Montgomery, partly cloudy and 75. Tallahassee, clear and 79. And at Panama City, mostly cloudy and 80. Here's your National Weather Service forecast. Rest of tonight, partly cloudy with a slight chance of showers and thunderstorms. Near steady temperature in the upper 70s. West winds 5 to 10 miles per hour. Chance of rain 20%. Tuesday, partly sunny. A chance of showers and thunderstorms in the afternoon. Humid with highs around 90. West winds 5 to 10 miles per hour. Chance of rain 50%. Tuesday night, mostly cloudy with a slight chance of showers and thunderstorms in the evening, then mostly clear after midnight. Lows in the lower 70s. West winds around 5 miles per hour in the evening, becoming light and variable. Chance of rain 20%. Wednesday, mostly sunny. A chance of showers and thunderstorms in the afternoon. Highs around 90. Northeast winds around 5 miles per hour, becoming northwest in the afternoon. Chance of rain 50%. Wednesday night, partly cloudy. A chance of showers and thunderstorms, mainly in the evening. Lows in the lower 70s. West winds around 5 miles per hour in the evening, becoming light and variable. Chance of rain 50%. Thursday, partly sunny. A slight chance of showers and thunderstorms in the morning, then showers and thunderstorms likely in the afternoon. Highs around 90. Chance of rain 60%. Thursday night, partly cloudy. Lows in the lower 70s. Friday, mostly sunny. A chance of showers and thunderstorms in the afternoon. Highs in the lower 90s. Chance of rain 40%. What? Minor flooding is occurring. Where? Blackwater River near Baker. When? Until late Tuesday night. Impacts, at 14.5 feet, flooding of Cotton Ridge Park in Baker begins. Additional details, at 8 p.m. Central Daylight Time Monday, the stage was 14.8 feet. Forecast, the river is expected to rise to a crest of 15.1 feet just after midnight tonight. It will then fall below flood stage Tuesday evening. Flood stage is 11.0 feet. http://www.weather.gov/safety/.
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0: Yep. High pressure extends from the southwest Atlantic into the central Gulf through the most of the week. A light to occasional moderate southwest to westerly flow will prevail through much of the period. The passage of a weak trough of low pressure early Wednesday brings a brief period of offshore flow before trending back more westerly. Seas settle to 1 to 2 feet. On Perdido Bay, Pensacola Bay including Santa Rosa Sound, and Choctaw Hatchie Bay. For tonight, southwest winds 10 to 15 knots with gusts up to 20 knots, becoming west 5 to 10 knots late. Waves 1 foot or less. A moderate chop. For Tuesday, west winds 5 to 10 knots. waves 1 foot or less. Light chop. A slight chance of showers and thunderstorms in the afternoon. For Tuesday night, west winds 5 to 10 knots.

5 to 10 knots. Waves 1 foot or less. Light chop. A chance of showers and thunderstorms in the afternoon. For Tuesday night, west winds 5 to 10 knots. Waves 1 foot or less. Light chop. A slight chance of showers and thunderstorms in the evening. And for Wednesday, north winds around 5 knots, becoming west in the afternoon. Waves 1 foot or less. Light chop. A chance of showers and thunderstorms in the afternoon. From the Okaloosa-Walton County line to Pascagoula, and out 20 nautical miles. For tonight, southwest winds 10 to 15 knots. Seas 2 to 3 feet. Wave detail, southwest 2 feet at 5 seconds. For Tuesday, west winds 10 to 15 knots. Seas 2 to 3 feet. Wave detail, southwest 2 feet at 5 seconds. For Tuesday night, west winds 10 to 15 knots, diminishing to 5 to 10 knots after midnight. Seas 2 to 3 feet. Wave detail, southwest 2 feet at 5 seconds and south 1 foot at 8 seconds. A slight chance of showers and thunderstorms in the evening. And for Wednesday, northwest winds 5 to 10 knots, becoming west in the afternoon. Seas around 2 feet. Wave detail, southwest 1 foot at 5 seconds and south 1 foot at 8 seconds. A chance of showers and thunderstorms in the afternoon. From the Okaloosa-Walton County line to Pascagoula, from 20 to 60 nautical miles offshore. For tonight, southwest winds 10 to 15 knots. Seas 2 to 3 feet. Wave detail, southwest 2 feet at 5 seconds and south 1 foot at 8 seconds. For Tuesday, west winds 10 to 15 knots. Seas around 2 feet. Wave detail, southwest 2 feet at 5 seconds and south 1 foot at 8 seconds. For Tuesday night, west winds 10 to 15 knots. Seas around 2 feet. Wave detail, southwest 2 feet at 5 seconds and south 1 foot at 8 seconds. A slight chance of showers and thunderstorms in the evening. And for Wednesday, northwest winds 5 to 10 knots. Seas around 2 feet. Wave detail, west 2 feet at 4 seconds and south 1 foot at 8 seconds. A slight chance of showers and thunderstorms in the morning. The Tropical Weather Outlook. For the North Atlantic, Caribbean Sea and the Gulf of America, tropical cyclone formation is not expected during the next 7 days. Here's your marine forecast. On the weather map, high pressure extends from the southwest Atlantic into the central Gulf through the most of the week. A light to occasional moderate westerly flow through this evening will briefly shift to an offshore flow late tonight into Wednesday as a thunderstorm complex moves offshore. Light and variable winds Wednesday afternoon into Thursday will then become a light southwesterly flow Thursday afternoon through the remainder of the forecast. On Perdido Bay, Pensacola Bay including Santa Rosa Sound, and Choctaw Hatchie Bay. For today, west winds 5 to 10 knots. Waves 1 foot or less. Light chop. A chance of showers and thunderstorms this afternoon. For tonight, west winds 5 to 10 knots, becoming northwest after midnight. Waves 1 foot or less. Light chop. A slight chance of showers and thunderstorms in the evening. For Wednesday, northeast winds around 5 knots, becoming south around 5 knots in the afternoon. Waves 1 foot or less. Smooth. A chance of showers and thunderstorms in the afternoon. And for Wednesday night, west winds around 5 knots. Waves 1 foot or less. Smooth. A slight chance of showers and thunderstorms in the evening, then a chance of showers and thunderstorms after midnight. On Perdido Bay, Pensacola Bay including Santa Rosa Sound, and Choctaw Hatchie Bay. For today, west winds 5 to 10 knots. Waves 1 foot or less. Light chop. A chance of showers and thunderstorms this afternoon. For tonight, northwest winds around 5 knots. Waves 1 foot or less. Smooth. For Wednesday, northeast winds around 5 knots, becoming southwest in the afternoon. Waves 1 foot or less. Light chop.

0: a slight chance of showers and thunderstorms in the afternoon. And for Wednesday night, west winds 5 to 10 knots, becoming northwest after midnight. Waves 1 foot or less. Light chop. A slight chance of showers and thunderstorms. From the Okaloosa-Walton County line to Pascagoula, and out 20 nautical miles. For today, west winds 10 to 15 knots. Seas 2 to 3 feet. Wave detail, southwest 3 feet at 5 seconds. A slight chance of showers and thunderstorms this afternoon. For tonight, west winds 5 to 10 knots. Seas around 2 feet. Wave detail, southwest 2 feet at 5 seconds and south 1 foot at 8 seconds. A slight chance of showers and thunderstorms in the evening. For Wednesday, northeast winds 5 to 10 knots, becoming south in the afternoon. Seas around 2 feet. Wave detail, southwest 1 foot at 4 seconds and south 1 foot at 8 seconds. A slight chance of showers and thunderstorms in the afternoon. And for Wednesday night, west winds 5 to 10 knots. Seas 1 foot or less. Wave detail, southwest 1 foot at 4 seconds and south 1 foot at 8 seconds. A chance of showers. A slight chance of thunderstorms in the evening, then a chance of thunderstorms after midnight. From the Okaloosa-Walton County line to Pascagoula, from 20 to 60 nautical miles offshore. For today, west winds 10 to 15 knots. Seas 2 to 3 feet. Wave detail, southwest 3 feet at 5 seconds and south 1 foot at 9 seconds. For tonight, west winds around 10 knots. Seas 2 to 3 feet. Wave detail, southwest 2 feet at 5 seconds and south 1 foot at 8 seconds. For Wednesday, north winds 5 to 10 knots, becoming south in the afternoon. Seas around 2 feet. Wave detail, northwest 2 feet at 4 seconds and south 1 foot at 8 seconds. A slight chance of showers and thunderstorms in the afternoon. And for Wednesday night, west winds 5 to 10 knots. Seas 1 foot or less. Wave detail, west 1 foot at 4 seconds and south 1 foot at 8 seconds. A slight chance of showers and thunderstorms. What? Minor flooding is occurring. Where? Shoal River near Crestview. When? Until late Tuesday night. Impacts, at 8.0 feet, minor flooding of low-lying areas. Additional details, at 8:15 p.m. Central Daylight Time Monday the stage was 8.3 feet. Forecast, the river is expected to fall below flood stage Tuesday evening and continue falling to 6.5 feet Saturday evening. Flood stage is 8.0 feet. http://www.weather.gov/safety/flood. What? Minor flooding is occurring. Where? Escambia River near Century. When? Until further notice. Impacts, at 19.0 feet, low-lying pastures will flood. Cattle should be moved to higher ground. Additional details, at 8 p.m. Central Daylight Time Monday the stage was 18.7 feet. Forecast, the river is expected to rise to a crest of 18.6 feet early Wednesday afternoon. Flood stage is 17.0 feet. http://www.weather.gov/safety/flood. Tidal information, at the mouth of the Mobile River on Tuesday, high tide at 7:46 a.m. Low tide at 8:28 p.m. At the mouth of the Mobile River on Wednesday, high tide at 8:02 a.m. Low tide at 8:40 p.m. At Pensacola Bay on Tuesday, high tide at 7:28 a.m. Low tide at 6:09 p.m. At Pensacola Bay on Wednesday, high tide at 7:46 a.m. Low tide at 6:46 p.m. At the East Pass in Destin on Tuesday, high tide at 6:55 a.m. Low tide at 5:35 p.m. At the East Pass in Destin on Wednesday, high tide at 7:13 a.m. Low tide at 6:12 p.m. The following marine observations were made as of 2 a.m. Mobile Bay Coast Guard Station. Winds were west at 6 knots. Sea temperature 84 degrees. Air temperature 82 degrees. Weeks Bay, calm. Air temperature was 83 degrees. Pensacola Bay. Sea temperature 86 degrees. Air temperature 83 degrees. The report from the east end of Dauphin Island was not available. Graham Bay, southwest winds at 10 knots. Air temperature was 83 degrees. And Pettiboy Island, southwest winds at 60 knots. Air temperature was 83 degrees. 12 miles south of Orange Beach, winds were west at 70 knots. Air temperature was 83 degrees. Gulf water temperature 84 degrees. Wave heights 3 feet, with a period of 5 seconds. 100 miles south of Destin. Winds were west at 10 knots. Air temperature 83 degrees. The following weather reports were made at 3 a.m. Pensacola International Airport, skies were partly cloudy. The temperature was 81 degrees, the dew point was 77, and the relative humidity was 88%. The wind was west at 9 miles an hour. The pressure was 30.08 inches and rising. Pensacola Naval Air Station, skies were clear. The temperature was 82 degrees, the dew point was 77, and the relative humidity was 84%. This produces a heat index of 90. The wind was southwest at 5 miles an hour. The pressure was 30.08 inches and rising. Here's your National Weather Service forecast. Today, partly sunny. A chance of showers and thunderstorms this afternoon. Highs around 90. West winds 5 to 10 miles per hour. Chance of rain 50%. Tonight, mostly cloudy with a slight chance of showers and thunderstorms in the evening, then mostly clear after midnight. Lows in the lower 70s. West winds around 5 miles per hour in the evening, becoming light and variable. Chance of rain 20%. Wednesday, mostly sunny. A chance of showers and thunderstorms in the afternoon. Highs around 90. Northeast winds around 5 miles per hour, becoming northwest in the afternoon. Chance of rain 50%. Wednesday night, partly cloudy. A chance of showers and thunderstorms, mainly in the evening. Lows in the lower 70s. West winds around 5 miles per hour in the evening, becoming light and variable. Chance of rain 50%. Thursday, partly sunny. A slight chance of showers and thunderstorms in the morning, then showers and thunderstorms likely in the afternoon. Highs around 90. Light and variable winds, becoming southwest around 5 miles per hour in the afternoon. Chance of rain 60%. Thursday night, partly cloudy. Lows in the lower 70s. Friday, mostly sunny. A chance of showers and thunderstorms in the afternoon. Highs in the lower 90s. Chance of rain 40%. Friday night, partly cloudy in the evening, then becoming mostly clear. Lows in the mid-70s. 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The current time is 3:15 a.m. Central Daylight Time. Here's your marine forecast. On the weather map, high pressure extends from the southwest Atlantic into the central Gulf through the most of the week. A light to occasional moderate westerly flow through this evening will briefly shift to an offshore flow late tonight into Wednesday as a thunderstorm complex moves offshore. Light and variable winds Wednesday afternoon into Thursday will then become a light southwesterly flow Thursday afternoon through the remainder of the forecast. On Perdido Bay, Pensacola Bay including Santa Rosa Sound, and Choctawhatchee Bay. For today, west winds 5 to 10 knots. Waves 1 foot or less. Light chop. A chance of showers and thunderstorms this afternoon. For tonight, west winds 5 to 10 knots, becoming northwest after midnight. Waves 1 foot or less. Light chop. A slight chance of showers and thunderstorms in the evening. For Wednesday, northeast winds around 5 knots, becoming south around 5 knots in the afternoon. Waves 1 foot or less. Smooth. A chance of showers and thunderstorms in the afternoon. And for Wednesday night, West winds around 5 knots. Waves 1 foot or less. Smooth. A slight chance of showers and thunderstorms in the evening, then a chance of showers and thunderstorms after midnight. On Perdido Bay, Pensacola Bay including Santa Rosa Sound, and Choctaw Hatchie Bay. For today, west winds 5 to 10 knots. Waves 1 foot or less. Light chop. A chance of showers and thunderstorms this afternoon. For tonight, northwest winds around 5 knots. Waves 1 foot or less. Smooth. For Wednesday, northeast winds around 5 knots, becoming southwest in the afternoon. Waves 1 foot or less. Light chop. A slight chance of showers and thunderstorms in the afternoon. And for Wednesday night, west winds 5 to 10 knots, becoming northwest after midnight. Waves 1 foot or less. Light chop. A slight chance of showers and thunderstorms. From the Okaloosa-Walton County line to Pascagoula, and out 20 nautical miles. For today, west winds 10 to 15 knots. Seas 2 to 3 feet. Wave detail, southwest 3 feet at 5 seconds. A slight chance of showers and thunderstorms this afternoon. For tonight, west winds 5 to 10 knots. Seas around 2 feet. Wave detail, southwest 2 feet at 5 seconds and south 1 foot at 8 seconds. A slight chance of showers and thunderstorms in the evening. For Wednesday, northeast winds 5 to 10 knots, becoming south in the afternoon. Seas around 2 feet. Wave detail, southwest 1 foot at 4 seconds and south 1 foot at 8 seconds. A slight chance of showers and thunderstorms in the afternoon. And for Wednesday night, west winds 5 to 10 knots. Seas 1 foot or less. Wave detail, southwest 1 foot at 4 seconds and south 1 foot at 8 seconds. A chance of showers. A slight chance of thunderstorms in the evening, then a chance of thunderstorms after midnight. From the Okaloosa-Walton County line to Pascagoula, from 20 to 60 nautical miles offshore. For today, west winds 10 to 15 knots. Seas 2 to 3 feet. Wave detail, southwest 3 feet at 5 seconds and south 1 foot at 9 seconds. For tonight, west winds around 10 knots. Seas 2 to 3 feet. Wave detail, southwest 2 feet at 5 seconds and south 1 foot at 8 seconds. For Wednesday, north winds 5 to 10 knots, becoming south in the afternoon. Seas around 2 feet. Wave detail, northwest 2 feet at 4 seconds and south 1 foot at 8 seconds. A slight chance of showers and thunderstorms in the afternoon. And for Wednesday night, west winds 5 to 10 knots. Seas 1 foot or less. Wave detail, west 1 foot at 4 seconds and south 1 foot at 8 seconds. A slight chance of showers and thunderstorms. 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What? Minor flooding is occurring. Where? Blackwater River near Baker. When? Until late Tuesday night. Impacts, at 14.5 feet, flooding of Cotton Ridge Park in Baker begins. Additional details, at 8 p.m. Central Daylight Time Monday the stage was 14.8 feet. Forecast, the river is expected to rise to a crest of 15.1 feet just after midnight tonight. It will then fall below flood stage Tuesday evening. Flood stage is 11.0 feet. http://www.weather.gov/safety/flood. Tidal information, at the mouth of the Mobile River on Tuesday, high tide at 7:46 a.m. Low tide at 8:28 p.m. At the mouth of the Mobile River on Wednesday, high tide at 8:02 a.m. Low tide at 8:40 p.m. At Pensacola Bay on Tuesday, high tide at 7:28 a.m. Low tide at 6:09 p.m. At Pensacola Bay on Wednesday, high tide at 7:46 a.m. Low tide at 6:46 p.m. At the East Pass in Destin on Tuesday, High tide at 6:55 a.m. Low tide at 5:35 p.m. At the East Pass in Destin on Wednesday, high tide at 7:13 a.m. Low tide at 6:12 p.m. The following marine observations were made as of 3 a.m. Mobile Bay Coast Guard Station. Winds were west at 6 knots. Sea temperature 84 degrees. Air temperature 81 degrees. Weeks Bay, calm. Air temperature was 83 degrees. Pensacola Bay. Sea temperature 86 degrees. Air temperature 83 degrees. The report from the east end of Dauphin Island was not available. Graham Bay, southwest winds at 9 knots. Air temperature was 83 degrees. And Pettiboy Island, west winds at 60 knots. Air temperature was 83 degrees. 12 miles south of Orange Beach. Winds were west at 70 knots. Sea temperature 84 degrees. Air temperature 83 degrees. 100 miles south of Destin. Winds were west at 10 knots. Air temperature 83 degrees. Wave heights 2 feet. Wave period 6 seconds. The following weather reports were made at 3 a.m. Pensacola International Airport, skies were partly cloudy. The temperature was 81 degrees, the dew point was 77, and the relative humidity was 88%. The wind was west at 9 miles an hour. The pressure was 30.08 inches and rising. Pensacola Naval Air Station, skies were clear. The temperature was 82 degrees, the dew point was 77, and the relative humidity was 84%. This produces a heat index of 90. The wind was southwest at 5 miles an hour. The pressure was 30.08 inches and rising. Across the central Gulf Coast, the report from Milton was not available. Destin, cloudy. Temperature was 82 degrees. Wind variable at 5 miles an hour. Heat index was 91. Mary Esther, partly cloudy. Temperature was 83 degrees. Wind southwest at 10 miles an hour. Heat index was 94. Mobile, clear. Temperature was 79 degrees. Wind southwest at 6 miles an hour. Elsewhere, Hattiesburg, mostly cloudy and 79. New Orleans, partly cloudy and 79. Montgomery, mostly cloudy and 75. Tallahassee, mostly cloudy and 78. And in Panama City, cloudy and 81. Here's your National Weather Service forecast. Today, partly sunny. A chance of showers and thunderstorms this afternoon. Highs around 90. West winds 5 to 10 miles per hour. Chance of rain 50%. Tonight, mostly cloudy with a slight chance of showers and thunderstorms in the evening, then mostly clear after midnight. Lows in the lower 70s. West winds around 5 miles per hour in the evening, becoming light and variable. Chance of rain 20%. Wednesday, mostly sunny. A chance of showers and thunderstorms in the afternoon. Highs around 90. Northeast winds around 5 miles per hour, becoming northwest in the afternoon. Chance of rain 50%. Wednesday night, partly cloudy. A chance of showers and thunderstorms, mainly in the evening. Lows in the lower 70s. West winds around 5 miles per hour in the evening, becoming light and variable. Chance of rain 50%. Thursday, partly sunny. A slight chance of showers and thunderstorms in the morning, then showers and thunderstorms likely in the afternoon. Highs around 90. Light and variable winds, becoming southwest around 5 miles per hour in the afternoon. Chance of rain 60%. Thursday night, partly cloudy. Lows in the lower 70s. Friday, mostly sunny. A chance of showers and thunderstorms in the afternoon. Highs in the lower 90s. Chance of rain 40%. Friday night, partly cloudy in the evening, then becoming mostly clear. Lows in the mid-70s. What? Minor flooding is occurring. Where? Shoal River near Crestview. when, until late Tuesday night. Impacts, at 8.0 feet, minor flooding of low-lying areas. Additional details, at 8:15 p.m. Central Daylight Time Monday, the stage was 8.3 feet. Forecast, the river is expected to fall below flood stage Tuesday evening and continue falling to 6.5 feet Saturday evening. Flood stage is 8.0 feet. http://www.weather.gov/safety/flood. This is NOAA Weather Radio, from the Mobile Pensacola National Weather Service. The current time is 3:27 a.m. Central Daylight Time. Here's your marine forecast. On the weather map, high pressure extends from the southwest Atlantic into the central Gulf through the most of the week. A light to occasional moderate westerly flow through this evening will briefly shift to an offshore flow late tonight into Wednesday as a thunderstorm complex moves offshore. Light and variable winds Wednesday afternoon into Thursday will then become a light southwesterly flow Thursday afternoon through the remainder of the forecast. On Perdido Bay, Pensacola Bay including Santa Rosa Sound, and Choctaw Hatchie Bay. For today, west winds 5 to 10 knots. Waves 1 foot or less. Light chop. A chance of showers and thunderstorms this afternoon. For tonight, west winds 5 to 10 knots, becoming northwest after midnight. Waves 1 foot or less. Light chop. A slight chance of showers and thunderstorms in the evening. For Wednesday, northeast winds around 5 knots, becoming south around 5 knots in the afternoon. Waves 1 foot or less. Smooth. A chance of showers and thunderstorms in the afternoon. And for Wednesday night, west winds around 5 knots. Waves 1 foot or less. Smooth. A slight chance of showers and thunderstorms in the evening, then a chance of showers and thunderstorms after midnight. On Perdido Bay, Pensacola Bay including Santa Rosa Sound, and Choctaw Hatchie Bay. For today, west winds 5 to 10 knots. Waves 1 foot or less. Light chop. A chance of showers and thunderstorms this afternoon. For tonight, northwest winds around 5 knots. Waves 1 foot or less. Smooth. For Wednesday, northeast winds around 5 knots, becoming southwest in the afternoon. Waves 1 foot or less. Light chop. A slight chance of showers and thunderstorms in the afternoon. And for Wednesday night, west winds 5 to 10 knots, becoming northwest after midnight. Waves 1 foot or less. Light chop. A slight chance of showers and thunderstorms. From the Okaloosa-Walton County line to Pascagoula, and out 20 nautical miles. For today, west winds 10 to 15 knots. Seas 2 to 3 feet. Wave detail, southwest 3 feet at 5 seconds. A slight chance of showers and thunderstorms this afternoon. For tonight, west winds 5 to 10 knots. Seas around 2 feet. Wave detail, southwest 2 feet at 5 seconds and south 1 foot at 8 seconds. A slight chance of showers and thunderstorms in the evening. For Wednesday, northeast winds 5 to 10 knots, becoming south in the afternoon. Seas around 2 feet. Wave detail, southwest 1 foot at 4 seconds and south 1 foot at 8 seconds. A slight chance of showers and thunderstorms in the afternoon. And for Wednesday night, west winds 5 to 10 knots. Seas 1 foot or less. Wave detail, southwest 1 foot at 4 seconds and south 1 foot at 8 seconds. A chance of showers. A slight chance of thunderstorms in the evening, then a chance of thunderstorms after midnight. From the Okaloosa-Walton County line to Pascagoula, from 20 to 60 nautical miles offshore. For today, west winds 10 to 15 knots. Seas 2 to 3 feet. Wave detail, southwest 3 feet at 5 seconds and south 1 foot at 9 seconds. For tonight, west winds around 10 knots. Seas 2 to 3 feet. Wave detail, southwest 2 feet at 5 seconds and south 1 foot at 8 seconds. For Wednesday, north winds 5 to 10 knots, becoming south in the afternoon. seas around 2 feet. Wave detail, northwest 2 feet at 4 seconds and south 1 foot at 8 seconds. A slight chance of showers and thunderstorms in the afternoon. And for Wednesday night, west winds 5 to 10 knots. Seas 1 foot or less. Wave detail, west 1 foot at 4 seconds and south 1 foot at 8 seconds. A slight chance of showers and thunderstorms. What? Minor flooding is occurring. Where? Escambia River near Century. When? Until further notice. Impacts, at 19.0 feet, low-lying pastures will flood. Cattle should be moved to higher ground. Additional details, at 8 p.m. Central Daylight Time Monday, the stage was 18.7 feet. Forecast, the river is expected to rise to a crest of 18.6 feet early Wednesday afternoon. Flood stage is 17.0 feet. http://www.weather.gov/safety/flood. The Tropical Weather Outlook. For the North Atlantic, Caribbean Sea and the Gulf of America, tropical cyclone formation is not expected during the next 7 days. Tidal information, at the mouth of the Mobile River on Tuesday, high tide at 7:46 a.m. Low tide at 8:28 p.m. At the mouth of the Mobile River on Wednesday, high tide at 8:02 a.m. Low tide at 8:40 p.m. At Pensacola Bay on Tuesday, high tide at 7:28 a.m. Low tide at 6:09 p.m. At Pensacola Bay on Wednesday, high tide at 7:46 a.m. Low tide at 6:46 p.m. At the East Pass in Destin on Tuesday, high tide at 6:55 a.m. Low tide at 5:35 p.m. At the East Pass in Destin on Wednesday, high tide at 7:13 a.m. Low tide at 6:12 p.m. The following marine observations were made as of 3 a.m. Mobile Bay Coast Guard Station. Winds were west at 6 knots. Sea temperature 84 degrees. Air temperature 81 degrees. Weeks Bay, calm. Air temperature was 83 degrees. Pensacola Bay. Sea temperature 86 degrees. Air temperature 83 degrees. The report from the east end of Dauphin Island was not available. Graham Bay, southwest winds at 9 knots. Air temperature was 83 degrees. And Pettiboy Island, west winds at 16 knots. Air temperature was 83 degrees. 12 miles south of Orange Beach. Winds were west at 17 knots. Sea temperature 84 degrees. Air temperature 83 degrees. 100 miles south of Destin. Winds were west at 10 knots. Air temperature 83 degrees. Wave height 2 feet. Wave period 6 seconds. The following weather reports were made at 3 a.m. Pensacola International Airport, skies were partly cloudy. The temperature was 81 degrees, the dew point was 77, and the relative humidity was 88%. The wind was west at 9 miles an hour. The pressure was 30.08 inches and rising. Pensacola Naval Air Station, skies were clear. The temperature was 82 degrees, the dew point was 77, and the relative humidity was 84%. This produces a heat index of 90. The wind was southwest at 5 miles an hour. The pressure was 30.08 inches and rising. The Pensacola climate summary for yesterday, June 22, 2026. Yesterday's high temperature was 92 degrees and the low 80 degrees. 0.07 inches of precipitation fell yesterday, which brings the monthly total to 4.77 inches. This is 0.55 inches below the normal amount of 5.32 inches for June. The total precipitation for the year now stands at 19.70 inches, which is 10.09 inches below normal. The normal high temperature for today is 91 degrees, and the normal low is 75. The record high for today is 102, which occurred in 2009, and the record low is 66, which occurred in 1947. Sunrise today is at 5:48 a.m. and sunset is at 7:55 p.m. Across the central Gulf Coast, The report from Milton was not available. Destin, cloudy. Temperature was 82 degrees. Wind variable at 5 miles an hour. Heat index was 91. Mary Esther, partly cloudy. Temperature was 83 degrees. Wind southwest at 10 miles an hour. Heat index was 94. Mobile, clear. Temperature was 79 degrees. Wind southwest at 6 miles an hour. Elsewhere, Hattiesburg, mostly cloudy and 79. New Orleans, partly cloudy and 79. Montgomery, mostly cloudy and 75. Tallahassee, mostly cloudy and 78. And in Panama City, cloudy and 81. Here's your National Weather Service forecast. Today, partly sunny. A chance of showers and thunderstorms this afternoon. Highs around 90. West winds 5 to 10 miles per hour. Chance of rain 50%. Tonight, mostly cloudy with a slight chance of showers and thunderstorms in the evening, then mostly clear after midnight. Lows in the lower 70s. West winds around 5 miles per hour in the evening, becoming light and variable. Chance of rain 20%. Wednesday, mostly sunny. A chance of showers and thunderstorms in the afternoon. Highs around 90. Northeast winds around 5 miles per hour, becoming northwest in the afternoon. Chance of rain 50%. Wednesday night, partly cloudy. A chance of showers and thunderstorms, mainly in the evening. Lows in the lower 70s. West winds around 5 miles per hour in the evening, becoming light and variable. Chance of rain 50%. Thursday, partly sunny. A slight chance of showers and thunderstorms in the morning, then showers and thunderstorms likely in the afternoon. Highs around 90. Light and variable winds, becoming southwest around 5 miles per hour in the afternoon. Chance of rain 60%. Thursday night, partly cloudy. Lows in the lower 70s. Friday, mostly sunny. A chance of showers and thunderstorms in the afternoon. Highs in the lower 90s. Chance of rain 40%. Friday night, partly cloudy in the evening, then becoming mostly clear. Lows in the mid-70s. What? Minor flooding is occurring. Where? Blackwater River near Baker. When? Until late Tuesday night. Impacts, at 14.5 feet, flooding of Cotton Ridge Park in Baker begins. Additional details. At 8 p.m. Central Daylight Time Monday, the stage was 14.8 feet. Forecast, the river is expected to rise to a crest of 15.1 feet just after midnight tonight. It will then fall below flood stage Tuesday evening. Flood stage is 11.0 feet. http://www.weather.gov/safety/flood. 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The current time is 3:39 a.m. Central Daylight Time. Here's your marine forecast. On the weather map, high pressure extends from the southwest Atlantic into the central Gulf through the most of the week. A light to occasional moderate westerly flow through this evening will briefly shift to an offshore flow late tonight into Wednesday as a thunderstorm complex moves offshore. Light and variable winds Wednesday afternoon into Thursday will then become a light southwesterly flow Thursday afternoon through the remainder of the forecast. On Perdido Bay, Pensacola Bay including Santa Rosa Sound, and Choctaw Hatchie Bay. For today, west winds 5 to 10 knots. Waves 1 foot or less. Light chop. A chance of showers and thunderstorms this afternoon. For tonight, west winds 5 to 10 knots. Becoming northwest after midnight. Waves 1 foot or less. Light chop. A slight chance of showers and thunderstorms in the evening. For Wednesday, northeast winds around 5 knots, becoming south around 5 knots in the afternoon. Waves 1 foot or less. Smooth. A chance of showers and thunderstorms in the afternoon. And for Wednesday night, west winds around 5 knots. Waves 1 foot or less. Smooth. a slight chance of showers and thunderstorms in the evening, then a chance of showers and thunderstorms after midnight. On Perdido Bay, Pensacola Bay including Santa Rosa Sound, and Choctawhatchee Bay. For today, west winds 5 to 10 knots. Waves 1 foot or less. Light chop. A chance of showers and thunderstorms this afternoon. For tonight, northwest winds around 5 knots. Waves 1 foot or less. Smooth. For Wednesday, northeast winds around 5 knots, becoming southwest in the afternoon. Waves 1 foot or less. Light chop. A slight chance of showers and thunderstorms in the afternoon. And for Wednesday night, west winds 5 to 10 knots, becoming northwest after midnight. Waves 1 foot or less. Light chop. A slight chance of showers and thunderstorms. From the Okaloosa-Walton County line to Pascagoula, and out 20 nautical miles. For today, west winds 10 to 15 knots. Seas 2 to 3 feet. Wave detail, southwest 3 feet at 5 seconds. A slight chance of showers and thunderstorms this afternoon. For tonight, west winds 5 to 10 knots. Seas around 2 feet. Wave detail, southwest 2 feet at 5 seconds and south 1 foot at 8 seconds. A slight chance of showers and thunderstorms in the evening. For Wednesday, northeast winds 5 to 10 knots, becoming south in the afternoon. Seas around 2 feet. Wave detail, southwest 1 foot at 4 seconds and south 1 foot at 8 seconds. A slight chance of showers and thunderstorms in the afternoon. And for Wednesday night, west winds 5 to 10 knots. Seas 1 foot or less. Wave detail, southwest 1 foot at 4 seconds and south 1 foot at 8 seconds. A chance of showers. A slight chance of thunderstorms in the evening, then a chance of thunderstorms after midnight. From the Okaloosa-Walton County line to Pascagoula, from 20 to 60 nautical miles offshore. For today, west winds 10 to 15 knots. Seas 2 to 3 feet. Wave detail, southwest 3 feet at 5 seconds and south 1 foot at 9 seconds. For tonight, west winds around 10 knots. Seas 2 to 3 feet. Wave detail, southwest 2 feet at 5 seconds and south 1 foot at 8 seconds. For Wednesday, north winds 5 to 10 knots, becoming south in the afternoon. Seas around 2 feet. Wave detail, northwest 2 feet at 4 seconds and south 1 foot at 8 seconds. A slight chance of showers and thunderstorms in the afternoon. And for Wednesday night, west winds 5 to 10 knots. Seas 1 foot or less. Wave detail, west 1 foot at 4 seconds and south 1 foot at 8 seconds. A slight chance of showers and thunderstorms. Tidal information, at the mouth of the Mobile River on Tuesday, high tide at 7:46 a.m. Low tide at 8:28 p.m. At the mouth of the Mobile River on Wednesday, high tide at 8:02 a.m. Low tide at 8:40 p.m. At Pensacola Bay on Tuesday, high tide at 7:28 a.m. Low tide at 6:09 p.m. At Pensacola Bay on Wednesday, high tide at 7:46 a.m. Low tide at 6:46 p.m. At the East Pass in Destin on Tuesday, high tide at 6:55 a.m. Low tide at 5:35 p.m. At the East Pass in Destin on Wednesday, high tide at 7:13 a.m. Low tide at 6:12 p.m. What? Minor flooding is occurring. Where? Shoal River near Crestview. When? Until late Tuesday night. Impacts, at 8.0 feet, minor flooding of low-lying areas. Additional details, at 8:15 p.m. Central Daylight Time Monday the stage was 8.3 feet. Forecast, the river is expected to fall below flood stage Tuesday evening and continue falling to 6.5 feet Saturday evening. Flood stage is 8.0 feet. http://www.weather.gov/safety/flood. The following marine observations were made as of 3 a.m. Mobile Bay Coast Guard Station. Winds were west at 6 knots. Sea temperature 84 degrees. Air temperature 81 degrees. Weeks Bay, calm. Air temperature was 83 degrees. Pensacola Bay. Sea temperature 86 degrees. Air temperature 83 degrees. The report from the east end of Dauphin Island was not available. Grand Bay, southwest winds at 9 knots. Air temperature was 83 degrees. And Pettiboy Island, west winds at 16 knots. Air temperature was 83 degrees. 12 miles south of Orange Beach. Winds were west at 70 knots. Sea temperature 84 degrees. Air temperature 83 degrees. 100 miles south of Destin. Winds were west at 10 knots. Air temperature 83 degrees. Wave height 2 feet. Wave period 6 seconds. 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We broadcast on a frequency of 162.40 MHz from the Mobile Pensacola National Weather Service. The following weather reports were made at 3 a.m. Pensacola International Airport, skies were partly cloudy. The temperature was 81 degrees, the dew point was 77, and the relative humidity was 88%. The wind was west at 9 miles an hour. The pressure was 30.08 inches and rising. Pensacola Naval Air Station, skies were clear. The temperature was 82 degrees, the dew point was 77, and the relative humidity was 84%. This produces a heat index of 90. The wind was southwest at 5 miles an hour. The pressure was 30.08 inches and rising. What minor flooding is occurring? Where? Escambia River near Century. When? Until further notice. Impacts, at 19.0 feet, low-lying pastures will flood. Cattle should be moved to higher ground. Additional details, at 8 p.m. Central Daylight Time Monday, the stage was 18.7 feet. Forecast, the river is expected to rise to a crest of 18.6 feet early Wednesday afternoon. Flood stage is 17.0 feet. http://www.weather.gov/safety/flood. The Pensacola climate summary for yesterday, June 22, 2026. Yesterday's high temperature was 92 degrees and the low 80 degrees. 0.07 inches of precipitation fell yesterday, which brings the monthly total to 4.77 inches. This is 0.55 inches below the normal amount of 5.32 inches for June. The total precipitation for the year now stands at 19.70 inches, which is 10.09 inches below normal. The normal high temperature for today is 91 degrees, and the normal low is 75. The record high for today is 102, which occurred in 2009, and the record low is 66, which occurred in 1947. Sunrise today is at 5:48 a.m. and sunset is at 7:55 p.m. Across the central Gulf Coast, the report from Milton was not available. Destin, cloudy. Temperature was 82 degrees. Wind variable at 5 miles an hour. Heat index was 91. Mary Esther, partly cloudy. Temperature was 83 degrees. Wind southwest at 10 miles an hour. Heat index was 94. Mobile, clear. Temperature was 79 degrees. Wind southwest at 6 miles an hour. Elsewhere, Hattiesburg, mostly cloudy and 79. New Orleans, partly cloudy and 79. Montgomery, mostly cloudy and 75. Tallahassee, mostly cloudy and 78. And at Panama City, cloudy and 81. Here's your National Weather Service forecast. Today, partly sunny. A chance of showers and thunderstorms this afternoon. Highs around 90. West winds 5 to 10 miles per hour. Chance of rain 50%. Tonight, mostly cloudy with a slight chance of showers and thunderstorms in the evening, then mostly clear after midnight. Lows in the lower 70s. West winds around 5 miles per hour in the evening, becoming light and variable. chance of rain 20%. Wednesday, mostly sunny. A chance of showers and thunderstorms in the afternoon. Highs around 90. Northeast winds around 5 miles per hour, becoming northwest in the afternoon. Chance of rain 50%. Wednesday night, partly cloudy. A chance of showers and thunderstorms, mainly in the evening. Lows in the lower 70s. West winds around 5 miles per hour in the evening, becoming light and variable. Chance of rain 50%. Thursday, partly sunny. A slight chance of showers and thunderstorms in the morning, then showers and thunderstorms likely in the afternoon. Highs around 90. Light and variable winds, becoming southwest around 5 miles per hour in the afternoon. Chance of rain 60%. Thursday night, partly cloudy. Lows in the lower 70s. Friday, mostly sunny. A chance of showers and thunderstorms in the afternoon. Highs in the lower 90s. Chance of rain 40%. Friday night, partly cloudy in the evening, then becoming mostly clear. Lows in the mid-70s. This is NOAA Weather Radio from the Mobile Pensacola National Weather Service. The current time is 3:52 a.m. Central Daylight Time. Here's your marine forecast. On the weather map, high pressure extends from the southwest Atlantic into the central Gulf through the most of the week. A light to occasional moderate westerly flow through this evening will briefly shift to an offshore flow late tonight into Wednesday as a thunderstorm complex moves offshore. Light and variable winds Wednesday afternoon into Thursday will then become a light southwesterly flow Thursday afternoon through the remainder of the forecast. On Perdido Bay, Pensacola Bay including Santa Rosa Sound, and Choctaw Hatchie Bay. For today, west winds 5 to 10 knots. Waves 1 foot or less. Light chop. A chance of showers and thunderstorms this afternoon. For tonight, west winds 5 to 10 knots, becoming northwest after midnight. Waves 1 foot or less. Light chop. A slight chance of showers and thunderstorms in the evening. For Wednesday, northeast winds around 5 knots, becoming south around 5 knots in the afternoon. Waves 1 foot or less. Smooth. A chance of showers and thunderstorms in the afternoon. And for Wednesday night, west winds around 5 knots. Waves 1 foot or less. Smooth. A slight chance of showers and thunderstorms in the evening, then a chance of showers and thunderstorms after midnight. On Perdido Bay, Pensacola Bay including Santa Rosa Sound, and Choctaw Hatchie Bay. For today, west winds 5 to 10 knots. Waves 1 foot or less. Light chop. A chance of showers and thunderstorms this afternoon. For tonight, northwest winds around 5 knots. Waves 1 foot or less. Smooth. For Wednesday, northeast winds around 5 knots, becoming southwest in the afternoon. Waves 1 foot or less. Light chop. A slight chance of showers and thunderstorms in the afternoon. And for Wednesday night, west winds 5 to 10 knots, becoming northwest after midnight. Waves 1 foot or less. Light chop. A slight chance of showers and thunderstorms. From the Okaloosa-Walton County line to Pascagoula, and out 20 nautical miles. For today, west winds 10 to 15 knots. Seas 2 to 3 feet. Wave detail, southwest 3 feet at 5 seconds. A slight chance of showers and thunderstorms this afternoon. For tonight, west winds 5 to 10 knots. Seas around 2 feet. Wave detail, southwest 2 feet at 5 seconds and south 1 foot at 8 seconds. A slight chance of showers and thunderstorms in the evening. For Wednesday, northeast winds 5 to 10 knots, becoming south in the afternoon. Seas around 2 feet. Wave detail, southwest 1 foot at 4 seconds and south 1 foot at 8 seconds. A slight chance of showers and thunderstorms in the afternoon. And for Wednesday night, west winds 5 to 10 knots. Seas 1 foot or less. Wave detail, southwest 1 foot at 4 seconds and south 1 foot at 8 seconds. A chance of showers. a slight chance of thunderstorms in the evening, then a chance of thunderstorms after midnight. From the Okaloosa-Walton County line to Pascagoula, from 20 to 60 nautical miles offshore. For today, west winds 10 to 15 knots. Seas 2 to 3 feet. Wave detail, southwest 3 feet at 5 seconds and south 1 foot at 9 seconds. For tonight, west winds around 10 knots. Seas 2 to 3 feet. Wave detail, southwest 2 feet at 5 seconds and south 1 foot at 8 seconds. For Wednesday, north winds 5 to 10 knots, becoming south in the afternoon. Seas around 2 feet. Wave detail, northwest 2 feet at 4 seconds and south 1 foot at 8 seconds. A slight chance of showers and thunderstorms in the afternoon. And for Wednesday night, west winds 5 to 10 knots. Seas 1 foot or less. Wave detail, west 1 foot at 4 seconds and south 1 foot at 8 seconds. A slight chance of showers and thunderstorms. Tidal information, at the mouth of the Mobile River on Tuesday, high tide at 7:46 a.m. Low tide at 8:28 p.m. At the mouth of the Mobile River on Wednesday, high tide at 8:02 a.m. Low tide at 8:40 p.m. At Pensacola Bay on Tuesday, high tide at 7:28 a.m. Low tide at 6:09 p.m. At Pensacola Bay on Wednesday, high tide at 7:46 a.m. Low tide at 6:46 p.m. At the East Pass in Destin on Tuesday, high tide at 6:55 a.m. Low tide at 5:35 p.m. At the East Pass in Destin on Wednesday, high tide at 7:13 a.m. Low tide at 6:12 p.m. What? Minor flooding is occurring. Where? Blackwater River near Baker. When? Until late Tuesday night. Impacts, at 14.5 feet, flooding of Cotton Ridge Park in Baker begins. Additional details, at 8 p.m. Central Daylight Time Monday the stage was 14.8 feet. Forecast, the river is expected to rise to a crest of 15.1 feet just after midnight tonight. It will then fall below flood stage Tuesday evening. Flood stage is 11.0 feet. http://www.weather.gov/safety/flood. The following marine observations were made as of 3 a.m. Mobile Bay Coast Guard Station. Winds were west at 6 knots. Sea temperature 84 degrees. Air temperature 81 degrees. Weeks Bay, calm. Air temperature was 83 degrees. Pensacola Bay. Sea temperature 86 degrees. Air temperature 83 degrees. The report from the east end of Dauphin Island.
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0: Greece. 12 miles south of Orange Beach. Winds were west at 17 knots. Sea temperature 84 degrees. Air temperature 83 degrees. 100 miles south of Destin. Winds were west at 10 knots. Air temperature 83 degrees. Wave height 2 feet. Wave period 6 seconds. The tropical weather outlook. For the North Atlantic, Caribbean Sea and the Gulf of America, tropical cyclone formation is not expected during the next 7 days. The following weather reports were made at 3 a.m. Pensacola International Airport, skies were partly cloudy. The temperature was 81 degrees, the dew point was 77, and the relative humidity was 88%. The wind was west at 9 miles an hour. The pressure was 30.08 inches and rising. Pensacola Naval Air Station, skies were clear. The temperature was 82 degrees, the dew point was 77, and the relative humidity was 84%. This produces a heat index of 90. The wind was southwest at 5 miles an hour. The pressure was 30.08 inches and rising. The Pensacola climate summary for yesterday, June 22, 2026. Yesterday's high temperature was 92 degrees and the low 80 degrees. 0.07 inches of precipitation fell yesterday, which brings the monthly total to 4.77 inches. This is

Not available. Destin, cloudy. Temperature was 82 degrees. Wind variable at 5 miles an hour. Heat index was 91. Mary Esther, partly cloudy. Temperature was 83 degrees. Wind southwest at 10 miles an hour. Heat index was 94. Mobile, clear. Temperature was 79 degrees. Wind southwest at 6 miles an hour. Elsewhere, Hattiesburg, mostly cloudy and 79. New Orleans, partly cloudy and 79. Montgomery, mostly cloudy and 75. Tallahassee, mostly cloudy and 78. And in Panama City, cloudy and 81. Here's your National Weather Service forecast. Today, partly sunny. A chance of showers and thunderstorms this afternoon. Highs around 90. West winds 5 to 10 miles per hour. Chance of rain 50%. Tonight, mostly cloudy with a slight chance of showers and thunderstorms in the evening, then mostly clear after midnight. Lows in the lower 70s. West winds around 5 miles per hour in the evening, becoming light and variable. Chance of rain 20%. Wednesday, mostly sunny. A chance of showers and thunderstorms in the afternoon. Highs around 90. Northeast winds around 5 miles per hour, becoming northwest in the afternoon. Chance of rain 50%. Wednesday night, partly cloudy. A chance of showers and thunderstorms, mainly in the evening. Lows in the lower 70s. West winds around 5 miles per hour in the evening, becoming light and variable. Chance of rain 50%. Thursday, partly sunny. A slight chance of showers and thunderstorms in the morning, then showers and thunderstorms likely in the afternoon. Highs around 90. Light and variable winds, becoming southwest around 5 miles per hour in the afternoon. Chance of rain 60%. Thursday night, partly cloudy. Lows in the lower 70s. Friday, mostly sunny. A chance of showers and thunderstorms in the afternoon. Highs in the lower 90s. Chance of rain 40%. Friday night, partly cloudy in the evening, then becoming mostly clear. Lows in the mid-70s. 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The current time is 4:04 a.m. Central Daylight Time. What minor flooding is occurring? Where? Shoal River near Crestview. When, until late Tuesday night. Impacts, at 8.0 feet, minor flooding of low-lying areas. Additional details, at 8:15 p.m. Central Daylight Time Monday the stage was 8.3 feet. Forecast, the river is expected to fall below flood stage Tuesday evening and continue falling to 6.5 feet Saturday evening. Flood stage is 8.0 feet. http://www.weather.gov/safety/flood. Here's your marine forecast. On the weather map, high pressure extends from the southwest Atlantic into the central Gulf through the most of the week. A light to occasional moderate westerly flow through this evening will briefly shift to an offshore flow late tonight into Wednesday as a thunderstorm complex moves offshore. Light and variable winds Wednesday afternoon into Thursday will then become a light southwesterly flow Thursday afternoon through the remainder of the forecast. On Perdido Bay, Pensacola Bay including Santa Rosa Sound, and Choctaw Hatchie Bay. For today, west winds 5 to 10 knots. Waves 1 foot or less. Light chop. A chance of showers and thunderstorms this afternoon. For tonight, west winds 5 to 10 knots. Becoming northwest after midnight. Waves 1 foot or less. Light chop. A slight chance of showers and thunderstorms in the evening. For Wednesday, northeast winds around 5 knots, becoming south around 5 knots in the afternoon. Waves 1 foot or less. Smooth. A chance of showers and thunderstorms in the afternoon. And for Wednesday night, west winds around 5 knots. Waves 1 foot or less. Smooth. A slight chance of showers and thunderstorms in the evening, then a chance of showers and thunderstorms.

0: storms after midnight. On Perdido Bay, Pensacola Bay, including Santa Rosa Sound, and Choctawhatchee Bay. For today, west winds 5 to 10 knots. Waves 1 foot or less. Light chop. A chance of showers and thunderstorms this afternoon. For tonight, northwest winds around 5 knots. Waves 1 foot or less. Smooth. For Wednesday, northeast winds around 5 knots, becoming southwest in the afternoon. Waves 1 foot or less. Light chop. A slight chance of showers and thunderstorms in the afternoon. And for Wednesday night, west winds 5 to 10 knots, becoming northwest after midnight. Waves 1 foot or less. Light chop. A slight chance of showers and thunderstorms. From the Okaloosa-Walton County line to Pascagoula, and out 20 nautical miles. For today, west winds 10 to 15 knots. Seas 2 to 3 feet. Wave detail, southwest 3 feet at 5 seconds. A slight chance of showers and thunderstorms this afternoon. For tonight, west winds 5 to 10 knots. Seas around 2 feet. Wave detail, southwest 2 feet at 5 seconds and south 1 foot at 8 seconds. A slight chance of showers and thunderstorms in the evening. For Wednesday, northeast winds 5 to 10 knots, becoming south in the afternoon. Seas around 2 feet. Wave detail, southwest 1 foot at 4 seconds and south 1 foot at 8 seconds. A slight chance of showers and thunderstorms in the afternoon. And for Wednesday night, west winds 5 to 10 knots. Seas 1 foot or less. Wave detail, southwest 1 foot at 4 seconds and south 1 foot at 8 seconds. A chance of showers. A slight chance of thunderstorms in the evening, then a chance of thunderstorms after midnight. From the Okaloosa-Walton County line to Pascagoula, from 20 to 60 nautical miles offshore. For today, west winds 10 to 15 knots. Seas 2 to 3 feet. Wave detail, southwest 3 feet at 5 seconds and south 1 foot at 9 seconds. For tonight, west winds around 10 knots. Seas 2 to 3 feet. Wave detail, southwest 2 feet at 5 seconds and south 1 foot at 8 seconds. For Wednesday, north winds 5 to 10 knots, becoming south in the afternoon. Seas around 2 feet. Wave detail, northwest 2 feet at 4 seconds and south 1 foot at 8 seconds. A slight chance of showers and thunderstorms in the afternoon. And for Wednesday night, west winds 5 to 10 knots. Seas 1 foot or less. Wave detail, west 1 foot at 4 seconds and south 1 foot at 8 seconds. A slight chance of showers and thunderstorms. What? Minor flooding is occurring. Where? Escambia River near Century. When? Until further notice. Impacts, at 19.0 feet, low-lying pastures will flood. Cattle should be moved to higher ground. Additional details, at 8 p.m. Central Daylight Time Monday, the stage was 18.7 feet. Forecast, the river is expected to rise to a crest of 18.6 feet early Wednesday afternoon. Flood stage is 17.0 feet. http://www.weather.gov/safety/flood. Tidal information, at the mouth of the Mobile River on Tuesday, high tide at 7:46 a.m. Low tide at 8:28 p.m. At the mouth of the Mobile River on Wednesday, high tide at 8:02 a.m. Low tide at 8:40 p.m. At Pensacola Bay on Tuesday, high tide at 7:28 a.m. Low tide at 6:09 p.m. At Pensacola Bay on Wednesday, high tide at 7:46 a.m. Low tide at 6:46 p.m. At the East Pass in Destin on Tuesday, high tide at 6:55 a.m. Low tide at 5:35 p.m. At the East Pass in Destin on Wednesday, high tide at 7:13 a.m. Low tide at 6:12 p.m. The following marine observations were made as of 3 a.m. Mobile Bay Coast Guard Station. Winds were west at 6 knots. Sea temperature 84 degrees. Air temperature 81 degrees. Weeks Bay, calm. Air temperature was 83 degrees. Pensacola Bay. Sea temperature 86 degrees. Air temperature 83 degrees. The report from the east end of Dauphin Island was not available. Graham Bay, southwest winds at 9 knots. Air temperature was 83 degrees. And Pettiboy Island, west winds at 60 knots. Air temperature was 83 degrees. 12 miles south of Orange Beach. Winds were west at 70 knots. Sea temperature 84 degrees. Air temperature 83 degrees. 100 miles south of Destin. Winds were west at 10 knots. Air temperature 83 degrees. Wave heights 2 feet. Wave period 6 seconds. The following marine observations were made as of 4 a.m. Mobile Bay Coast Guard Station. Winds were west at 6 knots. Sea temperature 85 degrees. Air temperature 81 degrees. Weeks Bay, calm. Air temperature was 83 degrees. Pensacola Bay. Sea temperature 86 degrees. Air temperature 82 degrees. The report from the east end of Dauphin Island was not available. Graham Bay, west winds at 10 knots. Air temperature was 83 degrees. And Pettiboy Island, west winds at 15 knots. Air temperature was 82 degrees. 12 miles south of Orange Beach, winds were west at 70 knots. Air temperature was 83 degrees. Gulf water temperature 84 degrees. Wave height 4 feet, with a period of 5 seconds. 100 miles south of Destin. Winds were west at 12 knots. Air temperature 83 degrees. Wave height 2 feet. Wave period 5 seconds. The following weather reports were made at 4 a.m. Pensacola International Airport, skies were partly cloudy. The temperature was 80 degrees, the dew point was 77, and the relative humidity was 90%. The wind was west at 7 miles an hour. The pressure was 30.10 inches and rising. Pensacola Naval Air Station, skies were mostly cloudy. The temperature was 81 degrees, the dew point was 77, and the relative humidity was 88%. The wind was west at 5 miles an hour. The pressure was 30.10 inches and rising. The Pensacola climate summary for yesterday, June 22, 2026. Yesterday's high temperature was 92 degrees and the low 80 degrees. 0.07 inches of precipitation fell yesterday, which brings the monthly total to 4.77 inches. This is 0.55 inches below the normal amount of 5.32 inches for June. The total precipitation for the year now stands at 19.70 inches, which is 10.09 inches below normal. The normal high temperature for today is 91 degrees, and the normal low is 75. The record high for today is 102, which occurred in 2009, and the record low is 66, which occurred in 1947. Sunrise today is at 5:48 a.m. and sunset is at 7:55 p.m. Across the central Gulf Coast, Gulf Shores, mostly cloudy. Temperature was 82 degrees. Wind west at 12 miles an hour, gusting to 18. Heat index was 93. Milton, clear. Temperature was 78 degrees. Wind west at 6 miles an hour. At Destin, it was cloudy. The temperature was 82 degrees, the dew point 78, and the relative humidity 88%, producing a heat index of 91. The pressure was 30.09 inches and rising. Mary Esther, partly cloudy. Temperature was 83 degrees. Wind west at 6 miles an hour. Heat index was 93. Mobile, clear. Temperature was 78 degrees. Wind west at 5 miles an hour. Elsewhere, Hattiesburg, mostly cloudy and 79. New Orleans, partly cloudy and 79. Montgomery, cloudy and 75. Tallahassee, mostly cloudy and 78. And at Panama City, mostly cloudy and 81. 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Here's your National Weather Service forecast. Today, partly sunny. A chance of showers and thunderstorms this afternoon. Highs around 90. West winds 5 to 10 miles per hour. Chance of rain 50%. Tonight, mostly cloudy with a slight chance of showers and thunderstorms in the evening, then mostly clear after midnight. Lows in the lower 70s. West winds around 5 miles per hour in the evening, becoming light and variable. Chance of rain 20%. Wednesday, mostly sunny. A chance of showers and thunderstorms in the afternoon. Highs around 90. Northeast winds around 5 miles per hour, becoming northwest in the afternoon. Chance of rain 50%. Wednesday night, partly cloudy. A chance of showers and thunderstorms, mainly in the evening. Lows in the lower 70s. West winds around 5 miles per hour in the evening, becoming light and variable. Chance of rain 50%. Thursday, partly sunny. A slight chance of showers and thunderstorms in the morning, then showers and thunderstorms likely in the afternoon. Highs around 90. Light and variable winds, becoming southwest around 5 miles per hour in the afternoon. Chance of rain 60%. Thursday night, partly cloudy. Lows in the lower 70s. Friday, mostly sunny. A chance of showers and thunderstorms in the afternoon. Highs in the lower 90s. Chance of rain 40%. Friday night, partly cloudy in the evening, then becoming mostly clear. Lows in the mid-70s. What? Minor flooding is occurring. Where? Blackwater River near Baker. When? Until late Tuesday night. Impacts, at 14.5 feet, flooding of Cotton Ridge Park in Baker begins. Additional details, at 8 p.m. Central Daylight Time Monday, the stage was 14.8 feet. Forecast, the river is expected to rise to a crest of 15.1 feet just after midnight tonight. It will then fall below flood stage Tuesday evening. Flood stage is 11.0 feet. http://www.weather.gov/safety/flood. This is NOAA Weather Radio from the Mobile, Pensacola National Weather Service. The current time is 4:20 a.m. Central Daylight Time. Here's your marine forecast. On the weather map, high pressure extends from the southwest Atlantic into the central Gulf through the most of the week. A light to occasional moderate westerly flow through this evening will briefly shift to an offshore flow late tonight into Wednesday as a thunderstorm complex moves offshore. Light and variable winds Wednesday afternoon into Thursday will then become a light southwesterly flow Thursday afternoon through the remainder of the forecast. On Perdido Bay, Pensacola Bay including Santa Rosa Sound, and Choctawhatchee Bay. For today, west winds 5 to 10 knots. Waves 1 foot or less. Light chop. A chance of showers and thunderstorms this afternoon. For tonight, west winds 5 to 10 knots, becoming northwest after midnight. Waves 1 foot or less. Light chop. A slight chance of showers and thunderstorms in the evening. For Wednesday, northeast winds around 5 knots, becoming south around 5 knots in the afternoon. Waves 1 foot or less. Smooth. A chance of showers and thunderstorms in the afternoon. And for Wednesday night, west winds around 5 knots. Waves 1 foot or less. Smooth. A slight chance of showers and thunderstorms in the evening, then a chance of showers and thunderstorms after midnight. On Perdido Bay, Pensacola Bay including Santa Rosa Sound, and Choctawhatchee Bay. For today, west winds 5 to 10 knots. Waves 1 foot or less. Light chop. A chance of showers and thunderstorms this afternoon. For tonight, northwest winds around 5 knots. Waves 1 foot or less. Smooth. For for Wednesday, northeast winds around 5 knots, becoming southwest in the afternoon. Waves 1 foot or less. Light chop. A slight chance of showers and thunderstorms in the afternoon. And for Wednesday night, west winds 5 to 10 knots, becoming northwest after midnight. Waves 1 foot or less. Light chop. A slight chance of showers and thunderstorms. From the Okaloosa-Walton County line to Pascagoula, and out 20 nautical miles. For today, west winds 10 to 15 knots. Seas 2 to 3 feet. Wave detail, southwest 3 feet at 5 seconds. A slight chance of showers and thunderstorms this afternoon. For tonight, west winds 5 to 10 knots. Seas around 2 feet. Wave detail, southwest 2 feet at 5 seconds and south 1 foot at 8 seconds. A slight chance of showers and thunderstorms in the evening. For Wednesday, northeast winds 5 to 10 knots, becoming south in the afternoon. Seas around 2 feet. Wave detail, southwest 1 foot at 4 seconds and south 1 foot at 8 seconds. A slight chance of showers and thunderstorms in the afternoon. And for Wednesday night, west winds 5 to 10 knots. Seas 1 foot or less. Wave detail, southwest 1 foot at 4 seconds and south 1 foot at 8 seconds. A chance of showers. A slight chance of thunderstorms in the evening, then a chance of thunderstorms after midnight. From the Okaloosa-Walton County line to Pascagoula, from 20 to 60 nautical miles offshore. For today, west winds 10 to 15 knots. Seas 2 to 3 feet. Wave detail, southwest 3 feet at 5 seconds and south 1 foot at 9 seconds. For tonight, west winds around 10 knots. Seas 2 to 3 feet. Wave detail, southwest 2 feet at 5 seconds and south 1 foot at 8 seconds. For Wednesday, north winds 5 to 10 knots, becoming south in the afternoon. Seas around 2 feet. Wave detail, northwest 2 feet at 4 seconds and south 1 foot at 8 seconds. A slight chance of showers and thunderstorms in the afternoon. And for Wednesday night, west winds 5 to 10 knots. Seas 1 foot or less. Wave detail, west 1 foot at 4 seconds and south 1 foot at 8 seconds. A slight chance of showers and thunderstorms. Tidal information, at the mouth of the Mobile River on Tuesday, high tide at 7:46 a.m. Low tide at 8:28 p.m. At the mouth of the Mobile River on Wednesday, high tide at 8:02 a.m. Low tide at 8:40 p.m. At Pensacola Bay on Tuesday, high tide at 7:28 a.m. Low tide at 6:09 p.m. At Pensacola Bay on Wednesday, high tide at 7:46 a.m. Low tide at 6:46 p.m. At the East Pass in Destin on Tuesday, high tide at 6:55 a.m. Low tide at 5:35 p.m. At the East Pass in Destin on Wednesday, high tide at 7:13 a.m. Low tide at 6:12 p.m. What minor flooding is occurring? Where? Shoal River near Crestview. When? Until late Tuesday night. Impacts at 8.0 feet, minor flooding of low-lying areas. Additional details, at 8:15 p.m. Central Daylight Time Monday, the stage was 8.3 feet. Forecast, the river is expected to fall below flood stage Tuesday evening and continue falling to 6.5 feet Saturday evening. Flood stage is 8.0 feet. http://www.weather.gov/safety/flood. The following marine observations were made as of 4 a.m. Mobile Bay Coast Guard Station. Winds were west at 6 knots. Sea temperature 85 degrees. Air temperature 81 degrees. Weeks Bay, calm. Air temperature was 83 degrees. Pensacola Bay. Sea temperature 86 degrees. Air temperature 82 degrees. The report from the east end of Dauphin Island was not available. Graham Bay, west winds at 10 knots. Air temperature was 83 degrees. And Pettiboy Island, west winds at 15 knots. Air temperature was 82 degrees. 12 miles south of Orange Beach, winds were west at 17 knots. Air temperature was 83 degrees. Gulf water temperature 84 degrees. Wave height 4 feet, with a period of 5 seconds. 100 miles south of Destin. Winds were west at 12 knots. Air temperature 83 degrees. Wave height 2 feet. Wave period 5 seconds. The following weather reports were made at 4 a.m. Pensacola International Airport, skies were partly cloudy. The temperature was 80 degrees, the dew point was 77, and the relative humidity was 90%. The wind was west at 7 miles an hour. The pressure was 30.10 inches and rising. Pensacola Naval Air Station, skies were mostly cloudy. The temperature was 81 degrees, the dew point was 77, and the relative humidity was 88%. The wind was west at 5 miles an hour. The pressure was 30.10 inches and rising. What? Minor flooding is occurring. Where? Escambia River near Century. When? Until further notice. Impacts, at 19.0 feet, low-lying pastures will flood. Cattle should be moved to higher ground. Additional details, at 8 p.m. Central Daylight Time Monday, the stage was 18.7 feet. Forecast, the river is expected to rise to a crest of 18.6 feet early Wednesday afternoon. Flood stage is 17.0 feet. http://www.weather.gov/safety/flood. The Pensacola climate summary for yesterday, June 22, 2026. Yesterday's high temperature was 92 degrees and the low 80 degrees. 0.07 inches of precipitation fell yesterday, which brings the monthly total to 4.77 inches. This is 0.55 inches below the normal amount of 5.32 inches for June. The total precipitation for the year now stands at 19.70 inches, which is 10.09 inches below normal. The normal high temperature for today is 91 degrees, and the normal low is 75. The record high for today is 102, which occurred in 2009, and the record low is 66, which occurred in 1947. Sunrise today is at 5:48 a.m. and sunset is at 7:55 p.m. Across the central Gulf Coast, Gulf Shores, mostly cloudy. Temperature was 82 degrees. Wind west at 12 miles an hour, gusting to 18. Heat index was 93. Milton, clear. Temperature was 78 degrees. Wind west at 6 miles an hour. At Destin, it was cloudy. The temperature was 82 degrees, the dew point 78, and the relative humidity 88%, producing a heat index of 91. The pressure was 30.09 inches and rising. Mary Esther, partly cloudy. Temperature was 83 degrees. Wind west at 6 miles an hour. Heat index was 93. Mobile, clear. Temperature was 78 degrees. Wind west at 5 miles an hour. Elsewhere, Hattiesburg, mostly cloudy and 79. New Orleans, partly cloudy and 79. Montgomery, cloudy and 75. Tallahassee, mostly cloudy and 78. And at Panama City, mostly cloudy and 81. The Tropical Weather Outlook. For the North Atlantic, Caribbean Sea and the Gulf of America, tropical cyclone formation is not expected during the next 7 days. Here's your National Weather Service forecast. Today, partly sunny. A chance of showers and thunderstorms this afternoon. Highs around 90. West winds 5 to 10 miles per hour. Chance of rain 50%. Tonight, mostly cloudy with a slight chance of showers and thunderstorms in the evening, then mostly clear after midnight. Lows in the lower 70s. West winds around 5 miles per hour in the evening, becoming light and variable. Chance of rain 20%. Wednesday, mostly sunny. A chance of showers and thunderstorms in the afternoon. Highs around 90. Northeast winds around 5 miles per hour, becoming northwest in the afternoon. chance of rain 50%. Wednesday night, partly cloudy. A chance of showers and thunderstorms, mainly in the evening. Lows in the lower 70s. West winds around 5 miles per hour in the evening, becoming light and variable. Chance of rain 50%. Thursday, partly sunny. A slight chance of showers and thunderstorms in the morning, then showers and thunderstorms likely in the afternoon. Highs around 90. Light and variable winds, becoming southwest around 5 miles per hour in the afternoon. Chance of rain 60%. Thursday night, partly cloudy. Lows in the lower 70s. Friday, mostly sunny. A chance of showers and thunderstorms in the afternoon. Highs in the lower 90s. Chance of rain 40%. Friday night, partly cloudy in the evening, then becoming mostly clear. Lows in the mid-70s. This is NOAA Weather Radio from the Mobile Pensacola National Weather Service. The current time is 4:33 a.m. Central Daylight Time. Here's your marine forecast. On the weather map, high pressure extends from the southwest Atlantic into the central Gulf through the most of the week. A light to occasional moderate westerly flow through this evening will briefly shift to an offshore flow late tonight into Wednesday as a thunderstorm complex moves offshore. Light and variable winds Wednesday afternoon into Thursday will then become a light southwesterly flow Thursday afternoon through the remainder of the forecast. On Perdido Bay, Pensacola Bay including Santa Rosa Sound, and Choctawhatchee Bay. For today, west winds 5 to 10 knots. Waves 1 foot or less. Light chop. A chance of showers and thunderstorms this afternoon. For tonight, west winds 5 to 10 knots, becoming northwest after midnight. Waves 1 foot or less. Light chop. A slight chance of showers and thunderstorms in the evening. For Wednesday, northeast winds around 5 knots, becoming south around 5 knots in the afternoon. Waves 1 foot or less. Smooth. A chance of showers and thunderstorms in the afternoon. And for Wednesday night, west winds around 5 knots. Waves 1 foot or less. Smooth. A slight chance of showers and thunderstorms in the evening, then a chance of showers and thunderstorms after midnight. On Perdido Bay, Pensacola Bay including Santa Rosa Sound, and Choctawhatchee Bay. For today, west winds 5 to 10 knots. Waves 1 foot or less. Light chop. A chance of showers and thunderstorms this afternoon. For tonight, northwest winds around 5 knots. Waves 1 foot or less. Smooth. For Wednesday, northeast winds around 5 knots, becoming southwest in the afternoon. Waves 1 foot or less. Light chop. A slight chance of showers and thunderstorms in the afternoon. And for Wednesday night, west winds 5 to 10 knots, becoming northwest after midnight. Waves 1 foot or less. Light chop. A slight chance of showers and thunderstorms. From the Okaloosa-Walton County line to Pascagoula, and out 20 nautical miles. For today, west winds 10 to 15 knots. Seas 2 to 3 feet. Wave detail, southwest 3 feet at 5 seconds. A slight chance of showers and thunderstorms this afternoon. For tonight, west winds 5 to 10 knots. Seas around 2 feet. Wave detail, southwest 2 feet at 5 seconds and south 1 foot at 8 seconds. A slight chance of showers and thunderstorms in the evening. For Wednesday, northeast winds 5 to 10 knots, becoming south in the afternoon. Seas around 2 feet. Wave detail, southwest 1 foot at 4 seconds and south 1 foot at 8 seconds. A slight chance of showers and thunderstorms in the afternoon. And for Wednesday night, west winds 5 to 10 knots. Seas 1 foot or less. Wave detail, southwest 1 foot at 4 seconds and south 1 foot at 8 seconds. A chance of showers. A slight chance of thunderstorms in the evening, then a chance of thunderstorms after midnight. From the Okaloosa-Walton County line to Pascagoula, from 20 to 60 nautical miles offshore. For today, West winds 10 to 15 knots. Seas 2 to 3 feet. Wave detail, southwest 3 feet at 5 seconds and south 1 foot at 9 seconds. For tonight, west winds around 10 knots. Seas 2 to 3 feet. Wave detail, southwest 2 feet at 5 seconds and south 1 foot at 8 seconds. For Wednesday, north winds 5 to 10 knots, becoming south in the afternoon. Seas around 2 feet. Wave detail, northwest 2 feet at 4 seconds and south 1 foot at 8 seconds. A slight chance of showers and thunderstorms in the afternoon. And for Wednesday night, west winds 5 to 10 knots. Seas 1 foot or less. Wave detail, west 1 foot at 4 seconds and south 1 foot at 8 seconds. A slight chance of showers and thunderstorms. What? Minor flooding is occurring. Where? Blackwater River near Baker. When? Until late Tuesday night. Impacts, at 14.5 feet, flooding of Cotton Ridge Park in Baker begins. Additional details, at 8 p.m. Central Daylight Time Monday the stage was 14.8 feet. Forecast, the river is expected to rise to a crest of 15.1 feet just after midnight tonight. It will then fall below flood stage Tuesday evening. Flood stage is 11.0 feet. http://www.weather.gov/safety/flood. Tidal information, at the mouth of the Mobile River on Tuesday, high tide at 7:46 a.m. Low tide at 8:28 p.m. At the mouth of the Mobile River on Wednesday, high tide at 8:02 a.m. Low tide at 8:40 p.m. At Pensacola Bay on Tuesday, high tide at 7:28 a.m. Low tide at 6:09 p.m. At Pensacola Bay on Wednesday, high tide at 7:46 a.m. Low tide at 6:46 p.m. At the East Pass in Destin on Tuesday, high tide at 6:55 a.m. Low tide at 5:35 p.m. At the East Pass in Destin on Wednesday, high tide at 7:13 a.m. Low tide at 6:12 p.m. The following marine observations were made as of 4 a.m. Mobile Bay Coast Guard Station. Winds were west at 6 knots. Sea temperature 85 degrees. Air temperature 81 degrees. Weeks Bay, calm. Air temperature was 83 degrees. Pensacola Bay. Sea temperature 86 degrees. Air temperature 82 degrees. The report from the east end of Dauphin Island was not available. Graham Bay, west winds at 10 knots. Air temperature was 83 degrees. And Pettiboy Island, west winds at 15 knots. Air temperature was 82 degrees. 12 miles south of Orange Beach, winds were west at 17 knots. Air temperature was 83 degrees. Gulf water temperature 84 degrees. Wave height 4 feet, with a period of 5 seconds. 100 miles south of Destin. Winds were west at 12 knots. Air temperature 83 degrees. Wave height 2 feet. Wave period 5 seconds. The following weather reports were made at 4 a.m. Pensacola International Airport, skies were partly cloudy. The temperature was 80 degrees, the dew point was 77, and the relative humidity was 90%. The wind was west at 7 miles an hour. The pressure was 30.10 inches and rising. Pensacola Naval Air Station, skies were mostly cloudy. The temperature was 81 degrees, the dew point was 77, and the relative humidity was 88%. The wind was west at 5 miles an hour. The pressure was 30.10 inches and rising. The Pensacola climate summary for yesterday, June 22, 2026. Yesterday's high temperature was 92 degrees and the low 80 degrees. 0.07 inches of precipitation fell yesterday, which brings the monthly total to 4.77 inches. This is 0.55 inches below the normal amount of 5.32 inches for June. The total precipitation for the year now stands at 19.70 inches, which is 10.09 inches below normal. The normal high temperature for today is 91 degrees, and the normal low is 75. The record high for today is 102, which occurred in 2009, and the record low is 66, which occurred in 1947. Sunrise today is at 5:48 a.m. and sunset is at 7:55 p.m. Across the central Gulf Coast, Gulf Shores, mostly cloudy. Temperature was 82 degrees. Wind west at 12 miles an hour, gusting to 18. Heat index was 93. Milton, clear. Temperature was 78 degrees. Wind west at 6 miles an hour. At Destin, it was cloudy. The temperature was 82 degrees, the dew point 78, and the relative humidity 88%, producing a heat index of 91. The pressure was 30.09 inches and rising. Mary Esther, partly cloudy. Temperature was 83 degrees. Wind west at 6 miles an hour. Heat index was 93. Mobile, clear. Temperature was 78 degrees. Wind west at 5 miles an hour. Elsewhere, Hattiesburg, mostly cloudy and 79. New Orleans, partly cloudy and 79. Montgomery, cloudy and 75. Tallahassee, mostly cloudy and 78. And in Panama City, mostly cloudy and 81. Here's your National Weather Service forecast. Today, partly sunny. A chance of showers and thunderstorms this afternoon. Highs around 90. West winds 5 to 10 miles per hour. Chance of rain 50%. Tonight, mostly cloudy with a slight chance of showers and thunderstorms in the evening, then mostly clear after midnight. Lows in the lower 70s. West winds around 5 miles per hour in the evening, becoming light and variable. Chance of rain 20%. Wednesday, mostly sunny. A chance of showers and thunderstorms in the afternoon. Highs around 90. Northeast winds around 5 miles per hour, becoming northwest in the afternoon. Chance of rain 50%. Wednesday night, partly cloudy. A chance of showers and thunderstorms, mainly in the evening. Lows in the lower 70s. West winds around 5 miles per hour in the evening, becoming light and variable. Chance of rain 50%. Thursday, partly sunny. A slight chance of showers and thunderstorms in the morning, then showers and thunderstorms likely in the afternoon. Highs around 90. Light and variable winds, becoming southwest around 5 miles per hour in the afternoon. Chance of rain 60%. Thursday night, partly cloudy. Lows in the lower 70s. Friday, mostly sunny. A chance of showers and thunderstorms in the afternoon. Highs in the lower 90s. Chance of rain 40%. Friday night, partly cloudy in the evening, then becoming mostly clear. Lows in the mid-70s. What? Minor flooding is occurring. Where? Shoal River near Crestview. When? Until late Tuesday night. Impacts, at 8.0 feet, minor flooding of low-lying areas. Additional details, at 8:15 p.m. Central Daylight Time Monday, the stage was 8.3 feet. Forecast, the river is expected to fall below flood stage Tuesday evening and continue falling to 6.5 feet Saturday evening. Flood stage is 8.0 feet. http://www.weather.gov/safety/flood. This is NOAA Weather Radio from the Mobile, Pensacola National Weather Service. The current time is 4:46 a.m. Central Daylight Time. Here's your marine forecast. On the weather map, high pressure extends from the southwest Atlantic into the central Gulf through the most of the week. A light to occasional moderate westerly flow through this evening will briefly shift to an offshore flow late tonight into Wednesday as a thunderstorm complex moves offshore. Light and variable winds Wednesday afternoon into Thursday will then become a light southwesterly flow Thursday afternoon through the remainder of the forecast. On Perdido Bay, Pensacola Bay including Santa Rosa Sound, and Choctaw Hatchie Bay. For today, west winds 5 to 10 knots. Waves 1 foot or less. Light chop. a chance of showers and thunderstorms this afternoon. For tonight, west winds 5 to 10 knots, becoming northwest after midnight. Waves 1 foot or less. Light chop. A slight chance of showers and thunderstorms in the evening. For Wednesday, northeast winds around 5 knots, becoming south around 5 knots in the afternoon. Waves 1 foot or less. Smooth. A chance of showers and thunderstorms in the afternoon. And for Wednesday night, west winds around 5 knots. Waves 1 foot or less. Smooth. A slight chance of showers and thunderstorms in the evening, then a chance of showers and thunderstorms after midnight. On Perdido Bay, Pensacola Bay including Santa Rosa Sound, and Choctawhatchee Bay. For today, west winds 5 to 10 knots. Waves 1 foot or less. Light chop. A chance of showers and thunderstorms this afternoon. For tonight, northwest winds around 5 knots. Waves 1 foot or less. Smooth. For Wednesday, northeast winds around 5 knots, becoming southwest in the afternoon. Waves 1 foot or less. Light chop. A slight chance of showers and thunderstorms in the afternoon. And for Wednesday night, west winds 5 to 10 knots, becoming northwest after midnight. Waves 1 foot or less. Light chop. A slight chance of showers and thunderstorms. From the Okaloosa-Walton County line to Pascagoula, and out 20 nautical miles. For today, west winds 10 to 15 knots. Seas 2 to 3 feet. Wave detail, southwest 3 feet at 5 seconds. A slight chance of showers and thunderstorms this afternoon. For tonight, west winds 5 to 10 knots. Seas around 2 feet. Wave detail, southwest 2 feet at 5 seconds and south 1 foot at 8 seconds. A slight chance of showers and thunderstorms in the evening. For Wednesday, northeast winds 5 to 10 knots, becoming south in the afternoon. Seas around 2 feet. Wave detail, southwest 1 foot at 4 seconds and south 1 foot at 8 seconds. A slight chance of showers and thunderstorms in the afternoon. And for Wednesday night, west winds 5 to 10 knots. Seas 1 foot or less. Wave detail, southwest 1 foot at 4 seconds and south 1 foot at 8 seconds. A chance of showers. A slight chance of thunderstorms in the evening, then a chance of thunderstorms after midnight. From the Okaloosa-Walton County line to Pascagoula, from 20 to 60 nautical miles offshore. For today, west winds 10 to 15 knots. Seas 2 to 3 feet. Wave detail, southwest 3 feet at 5 seconds and south 1 foot at 9 seconds. For tonight, west winds around 10 knots. Seas 2 to 3 feet. Wave detail, southwest 2 feet at 5 seconds and south 1 foot at 8 seconds. For Wednesday, north winds 5 to 10 knots, becoming south in the afternoon. Seas around 2 feet. Wave detail, northwest 2 feet at 4 seconds and south 1 foot at 8 seconds. A slight chance of showers and thunderstorms in the afternoon. And for Wednesday night, west winds 5 to 10 knots. Seas 1 foot or less. Wave detail, west 1 foot at 4 seconds and south 1 foot at 8 seconds. A slight chance of showers and thunderstorms. 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What minor flooding is occurring? Where? Escambia River near Century. When, until further notice. Impacts, at 19.0 feet, low-lying pastures will flood. Cattle should be moved to higher ground. Additional details, at 8 p.m. Central Daylight Time Monday the stage was 18.7 feet. Forecast, the river is expected to rise to a crest of 18.6 feet early Wednesday afternoon. Flood stage is 17.0 feet. http://www.weather.gov/safety/flood. Tidal information, at the mouth of the Mobile River on Tuesday, High tide at 7:46 a.m. Low tide at 8:28 p.m. At the mouth of the Mobile River on Wednesday, high tide at 8:02 a.m. Low tide at 8:40 p.m. At Pensacola Bay on Tuesday, high tide at 7:28 a.m. Low tide at 6:09 p.m. At Pensacola Bay on Wednesday, high tide at 7:46 a.m. Low tide at 6:46 p.m. At the East Pass in Destin on Tuesday, high tide at 6:55 a.m. Low tide at 5:35 p.m. At the East Pass in Destin on Wednesday, high tide at 7:13 a.m. Low tide at 6:12 p.m. The following marine observations were made as of 4 a.m. Mobile Bay Coast Guard Station. Winds were west at 6 knots. Sea temperature 85 degrees. Air temperature 81 degrees. Weeks Bay, calm. Air temperature was 83 degrees. Pensacola Bay. Sea temperature 86 degrees. Air temperature 82 degrees. The report from the east end of Dauphin Island was not available. Graham Bay, west winds at 10 knots. Air temperature was 83 degrees. And Pettiboy Island, west winds at 15 knots. Air temperature was 82 degrees. 12 miles south of Orange Beach, winds were west at 17 knots. Air temperature was 83 degrees. Gulf water temperature 84 degrees. Wave height 4 feet, with a period of 5 seconds. 100 miles south of Destin. Winds were west at 12 knots. Air temperature 83 degrees. Wave height 2 feet. Wave period 5 seconds. The following weather reports were made at 4 a.m. Pensacola International Airport, skies were partly cloudy. The temperature was 80 degrees, the dew point was 77, and the relative humidity was 90%. The wind was west at 7 miles an hour. The pressure was 30.10 inches and rising. Pensacola Naval Air Station, skies were mostly cloudy. The temperature was 81 degrees, the dew point was 77, and the relative humidity was 88%. The wind was west at 5 miles an hour. The pressure was 30.10 inches and rising. The Pensacola climate summary for yesterday, June 22, 2026. Yesterday's high temperature was 92 degrees and the low 80 degrees. 0.07 inches of precipitation fell yesterday, which brings the monthly total to 4.77 inches. This is 0.55 inches below the normal amount of 5.32 inches for June. The total precipitation for the year now stands at 19.70 inches, which is 10.09 inches below normal. The normal high temperature for today is 91 degrees, and the normal low is 75. The record high for today is 102, which occurred in 2009, and the record low is 66, which occurred in 1947. Sunrise today is at 5:48 a.m. and sunset is at 7:55 p.m. Across the central Gulf Coast, Gulf Shores, mostly cloudy. Temperature was 82 degrees. Wind west at 12 miles an hour, gusting to 18. Heat index was 93. Milton, clear. Temperature was 78 degrees. Wind west at 6 miles an hour. At Destin, it was cloudy. The temperature was 82 degrees, the dew point 78, and the relative humidity 88%, producing a heat index of 91. The pressure was 30.09 inches and rising. Mary Esther, partly cloudy. Temperature was 83 degrees. Wind west at 6 miles an hour. Heat index was 93. Mobile, clear. Temperature was 78 degrees. Wind west at 5 miles an hour. Elsewhere, Hattiesburg, mostly cloudy and 79. New Orleans, partly cloudy and 79. Montgomery, cloudy and 75. Tallahassee, mostly cloudy and 78. And at Panama City, mostly cloudy and 81. Here's your National Weather Service forecast. Today, partly sunny. A chance of showers and thunderstorms this afternoon. Highs around 90. West winds 5 to 10 miles per hour. Chance of rain 50%. Tonight, mostly cloudy with a slight chance of showers and thunderstorms in the evening, then mostly clear after midnight. Lows in the lower 70s. West winds around 5 miles per hour in the evening, becoming light and variable. Chance of rain 20%. Wednesday, mostly sunny. A chance of showers and thunderstorms in the afternoon. Highs around 90. Northeast winds around 5 miles per hour, becoming northwest in the afternoon. Chance of rain 50%. Wednesday night, partly cloudy. A chance of showers and thunderstorms, mainly in the evening. Lows in the lower 70s. West winds around 5 miles per hour in the evening, becoming light and variable. Chance of rain 50%. Thursday, partly sunny. A slight chance of showers and thunderstorms in the morning, then showers and thunderstorms likely in the afternoon. Highs around 90. Light and variable winds, becoming southwest around 5 miles per hour in the afternoon. Chance of rain 60%. Thursday night, partly cloudy. Lows in the lower 70s. Friday, mostly sunny. A chance of showers and thunderstorms in the afternoon. Highs in the lower 90s. Chance of rain 40%. Friday night, partly cloudy in the evening, then becoming mostly clear. Lows in the mid-70s. What? Minor flooding is occurring. Where? Blackwater River near Baker. When? Until late Tuesday night. Impacts, at 14.5 feet, flooding of Cotton Ridge Park in Baker begins. Additional details, at 8 p.m. Central Daylight Time Monday, the stage was 14.8 feet. Forecast, the river is expected to rise to a crest of 15.1 feet just after midnight tonight. It will then fall below flood stage Tuesday evening. Flood stage is 11.0 feet. http://www.weather.gov/safety/flood. 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The current time is 4:59 a.m. Central Daylight Time. Here's your marine forecast. On the weather map, high pressure extends from the southwest.
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0: Winds Wednesday afternoon into Thursday will then become a light southwesterly flow Thursday afternoon through the remainder of the forecast. On Perdido Bay, Pensacola Bay, including Santa Rosa Sound, and Choctawhatchee Bay. For today, west winds 5 to 10 knots. Waves 1 foot or less. Light chop. A chance of showers and thunderstorms this afternoon. For tonight, west winds 5 to 10 knots, becoming northwest after midnight. Waves 1 foot or less. Light chop. A slight chance of showers and thunderstorms in the evening. For Wednesday, northeast winds around 5 knots, becoming south around 5 knots in the afternoon. Waves 1 foot or less. Smooth. A chance of showers and thunderstorms in the afternoon. And for Wednesday night, west winds around 5 knots. Waves 1 foot or less. Smooth. A slight chance of showers and thunderstorms in the evening, then a chance of showers and thunderstorms after midnight. On Perdido Bay, Pensacola Bay, including Santa Rosa Sound, and Choctawhatchee Bay. For today, west winds 5 to 10 knots. Waves 1 foot or less. Light chop. A chance of showers and thunderstorms this afternoon. For tonight, northwest winds around 5 knots. Waves 1 foot or less. Smooth. For Wednesday, northeast winds around 5 knots, becoming southwest in the afternoon. Waves 1 foot or less. Light chop. A slight chance of showers and thunderstorms in the afternoon. And for Wednesday night, west winds 5 to 10 knots, becoming northwest after midnight. Waves 1 foot or less. Light chop. A slight chance of showers and thunderstorms. from the Okaloosa Walton County line to Pascagoula, and out 20 nautical miles. For today, west winds 10 to 15 knots. Seas 2 to 3 feet. Wave detail, southwest 3 feet at 5 seconds.

West winds 5 to 10 knots. Seas 1 foot or less. Wave detail, southwest 1 foot at 4 seconds and south 1 foot at 8 seconds. A chance of showers. A slight chance of thunderstorms in the evening, then a chance of thunderstorms after midnight. From the Okaloosa-Walton County line to Pascagoula, from 20 to 60 nautical miles offshore. For today, west winds 10 to 15 knots. Seas 2 to 3 feet. Wave detail, southwest 3 feet at 5 seconds and south 1 foot at 9 seconds. For tonight, west winds around 10 knots. Seas 2 to 3 feet. Wave detail, southwest 2 feet at 5 seconds and south 1 foot at 8 seconds. For Wednesday, north winds 5 to 10 knots, becoming south in the afternoon. Seas around 2 feet. Wave detail, northwest 2 feet at 4 seconds and south 1 foot at 8 seconds. A slight chance of showers and thunderstorms in the afternoon. And for Wednesday night, west winds 5 to 10 knots. Seas 1 foot or less. Wave detail, west 1 foot at 4 seconds and south 1 foot at 8 seconds. A slight chance of showers and thunderstorms. The Tropical Weather Outlook. For the North Atlantic, Caribbean Sea and the Gulf of America, tropical cyclone formation is not expected during the next 7 days. Tidal information, at the mouth of the Mobile River on Tuesday, high tide at 7:46 a.m. Low tide at 8:28 p.m. At the mouth of the Mobile River on Wednesday, high tide at 8:02 a.m. Low tide at 8:40 p.m. At Pensacola Bay on Tuesday, high tide at 7:28 a.m. Low tide at 6:09 p.m. At Pensacola Bay on Wednesday, high tide at 7:46 a.m. Low tide at 6:46 p.m. At the East Pass in Destin on Tuesday, high tide at 6:55 a.m. Low tide at 5:35 p.m. At the East Pass in Destin on Wednesday, high tide at 7:13 a.m. Low tide at 6:12 p.m. What? Minor flooding is occurring. Where? Shoal River near Crestview. When? Until late Tuesday night. Impacts, at 8.0 feet, minor flooding of low-lying areas. Additional details, at 8:15 p.m. Central Daylight Time Monday, the stage was 8.3 feet. Forecast, the river is expected to fall below flood stage Tuesday evening and continue falling to 6.5 feet Saturday evening. Flood stage is 8.0 feet. http://www.weather.gov/safety/flood. The following marine observations were made as of 4 a.m. Mobile Bay Coast Guard Station. Winds were west at 6 knots. Sea temperature 85 degrees. Air temperature 81 degrees. Weeks Bay, calm. Air temperature was 83 degrees. Pensacola Bay. Sea temperature 86 degrees. Air temperature 82 degrees. The report from the east end of Dauphin Island was not available. Graham Bay, west winds at 10 knots. Air temperature was 83 degrees. And Pettiboy Island, west winds at 15 knots. Air temperature was 82 degrees. 12 miles south of Orange Beach, winds were west at 17 knots. Air temperature was 83 degrees. Gulf water temperature 84 degrees. Wave height 4 feet, with a period of 5 seconds. 100 miles south of Destin. Winds were west at 12 knots. Air temperature 83 degrees. Wave height 2 feet. Wave period 5 seconds. The following weather reports were made at 4 a.m. Pensacola International Airport, skies were partly cloudy. The temperature was 80 degrees, the dew point was 77, and the relative humidity was 90%. The wind was west at 7 miles an hour. The pressure was 30.10 inches and rising. Pensacola Naval Air Station, skies were mostly cloudy. The temperature was 81 degrees, the dew point was 77, and the relative humidity was 88%. The wind was west at 5 miles an hour. The pressure was 30.10 inches and rising. The Pensacola climate

0: Its summary for yesterday, June 22, 2026. Yesterday's high temperature was 92 degrees and the low 80 degrees. 0.07 inches of precipitation fell yesterday, which brings the monthly total to 4.77 inches. This is 0.55 inches below the normal amount of 5.32 inches for June. The total precipitation for the year now stands at 19.70 inches, which is 10.09 inches below normal. The normal high temperature for today is 91 degrees, and the normal low is 75. The record high for today is 102, which occurred in 2009, and the record low is 66, which occurred in 1947. Sunrise today is at 5:48 a.m. and sunset is at 7:55 p.m. What minor flooding is occurring? Where? Escambia River near Century. When? Until further notice. Impacts, at 19.0 feet, low-lying pastures will flood. Cattle should be moved to higher ground. Additional details, at 8 p.m. Central Daylight Time Monday, the stage was 18.7 feet. Forecast, the river is expected to rise to a crest of 18.6 feet early Wednesday afternoon. Flood stage is 17.0 feet. http://www.weather.gov/safety/flood. Across the central Gulf Coast, Gulf Shores, mostly cloudy. Temperature was 82 degrees. Wind west at 12 miles an hour, gusting to 18. Heat index was 93. Milton, clear. Temperature was 78 degrees. Wind west at 6 miles an hour. At Destin, it was cloudy. The temperature was 82 degrees, the dew point 78, and the relative humidity 88%, producing a heat index of 91. The pressure was 30.09 inches and rising. Mary Esther, partly cloudy. Temperature was 83 degrees. Wind west at 6 miles an hour. Heat index was 93. Mobile, clear. Temperature was 78 degrees. Wind west at 5 miles an hour. Elsewhere, Hattiesburg, mostly cloudy and 79. New Orleans, partly cloudy and 79. Montgomery, cloudy and 75. Tallahassee, mostly cloudy and 78. And in Panama City, mostly cloudy and 81. Here's your National Weather Service forecast. Today, partly sunny. A chance of showers and thunderstorms this afternoon. Highs around 90. West winds 5 to 10 miles per hour. Chance of rain 50%. Tonight, mostly cloudy with a slight chance of showers and thunderstorms in the evening, then mostly clear after midnight. Lows in the lower 70s. West winds around 5 miles per hour in the evening, becoming light and variable. Chance of rain 20%. Wednesday, mostly sunny. A chance of showers and thunderstorms in the afternoon. Highs around 90. Northeast winds around 5 miles per hour, becoming northwest in the afternoon. Chance of rain 50%. Wednesday night, partly cloudy. A chance of showers and thunderstorms, mainly in the evening. Lows in the lower 70s. West winds around 5 miles per hour in the evening, becoming light and variable. Chance of rain 50%. Thursday, partly sunny. A slight chance of showers and thunderstorms in the morning, then showers and thunderstorms likely in the afternoon. Highs around 90. Light and variable winds, becoming southwest around 5 miles per hour in the afternoon. Chance of rain 60%. Thursday night, partly cloudy. Lows in the lower 70s. Friday, mostly sunny. A chance of showers and thunderstorms in the afternoon. Highs in the lower 90s. Chance of rain 40%. Friday night, partly cloudy in the evening, then becoming most clear. Lows in the mid 70s. This is NOAA Weather Radio from the Mobile Pensacola National Weather Service. The current time is 5:12 a.m. Central Daylight Time. Here's your marine forecast. On the weather map, high pressure extends from the southwest Atlantic into the central Gulf through the most of the week. A light to occasional moderate westerly flow through this evening will briefly shift to an offshore flow late tonight into Wednesday as a thunderstorm complex moves offshore. Light and variable winds Wednesday afternoon into Thursday will then become a light southwesterly flow Thursday afternoon through the remainder of the forecast. On Perdido Bay, Pensacola Bay including Santa Rosa Sound, and Choctawhatchee Bay. For today, west winds 5 to 10 knots. Waves 1 foot or less. Light chop. A chance of showers and thunderstorms this afternoon. For tonight, west winds 5 to 10 knots, becoming northwest after midnight. Waves 1 foot or less. Light chop. A slight chance of showers and thunderstorms in the evening. For Wednesday, northeast winds around 5 knots, becoming south around 5 knots in the afternoon. Waves 1 foot or less. Smooth. A chance of showers and thunderstorms in the afternoon. And for Wednesday night, west winds around 5 knots. Waves 1 foot or less. Smooth. A slight chance of showers and thunderstorms in the evening, then a chance of showers and thunderstorms after midnight. On Perdido Bay, Pensacola Bay including Santa Rosa Sound, and Choctawhatchee Bay. For today, west winds 5 to 10 knots. Waves 1 foot or less. Light chop. A chance of showers and thunderstorms this afternoon. For tonight, northwest winds around 5 knots. Waves 1 foot or less. Smooth. For Wednesday, northeast winds around 5 knots, becoming southwest in the afternoon. Waves 1 foot or less. Light chop. A slight chance of showers and thunderstorms in the afternoon. And for Wednesday night, west winds 5 to 10 knots, becoming northwest after midnight. Waves 1 foot or less. Light chop. A slight chance of showers and thunderstorms. From the Okaloosa-Walton County line to Pascagoula, and out 20 nautical miles. For today, west winds 10 to 15 knots. Seas 2 to 3 feet. Wave detail, southwest 3 feet at 5 seconds. A slight chance of showers and thunderstorms this afternoon. For tonight, west winds 5 to 10 knots. Seas around 2 feet. Wave detail, southwest 2 feet at 5 seconds and south 1 foot at 8 seconds. A slight chance of showers and thunderstorms in the evening. For Wednesday, northeast winds 5 to 10 knots, becoming south in the afternoon. Seas around 2 feet. Wave detail, southwest 1 foot at 4 seconds and south 1 foot at 8 seconds. A slight chance of showers and thunderstorms in the afternoon. And for Wednesday night, west winds 5 to 10 knots. Seas 1 foot or less. Wave detail, southwest 1 foot at 4 seconds and south 1 foot at 8 seconds. A chance of showers. A slight chance of thunderstorms in the evening, then a chance of thunderstorms after midnight. From the Okaloosa-Walton County line to Pascagoula, from 20 to 60 nautical miles offshore. For today, west winds 10 to 15 knots. Seas 2 to 3 feet. Wave detail, southwest 3 feet at 5 seconds and south 1 foot at 9 seconds. For tonight, west winds around 10 knots. Seas 2 to 3 feet. Wave detail, southwest 2 feet at 5 seconds and south 1 foot at 8 seconds. For Wednesday, north winds 5 to 10 knots, becoming south in the afternoon. Seas around 2 feet. Wave detail, northwest 2 feet at 4 seconds and south 1 foot at 8 seconds. A slight chance of showers and thunderstorms in the afternoon. And for Wednesday night, west winds 5 to 10 knots. Seas 1 foot or less. Wave detail, west 1 foot at 4 seconds and south 1 foot at 8 seconds. A slight chance of showers and thunderstorms. 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Tidal information, at the mouth of the Mobile River on Tuesday, high tide at 7:46 a.m. low tide at 8:28 p.m. At the mouth of the Mobile River on Wednesday, high tide at 8:02 a.m. Low tide at 8:40 p.m. At Pensacola Bay on Tuesday, high tide at 7:28 a.m. Low tide at 6:09 p.m. At Pensacola Bay on Wednesday, high tide at 7:46 a.m. Low tide at 6:46 p.m. At the East Pass in Destin on Tuesday, high tide at 6:55 a.m. Low tide at 5:35 p.m. At the East Pass in Destin on Wednesday, high tide at 7:13 a.m. Low tide at 6:12 p.m. What minor flooding is occurring? Where? Blackwater River near Baker. When? Until late Tuesday night. Impacts at 14.5 feet. Flooding of Cotton Ridge Park in Baker begins. Additional details, at 8 p.m. Central Daylight Time Monday, the stage was 14.8 feet. Forecast, the river is expected to rise to a crest of 15.1 feet just after midnight tonight. It will then fall below flood stage Tuesday evening. Flood stage is 11.0 feet. http://www.weather.gov/safety/flood. The following marine observations were made as of 5 a.m. Mobile Bay Coast Guard Station. Winds were west at 5 knots. Sea temperature 85 degrees. Air temperature 81 degrees. Weeks Bay, calm. Air temperature was 82 degrees. Pensacola Bay. Sea temperature 86 degrees. Air temperature 82 degrees. The report from the east end of Dauphin Island was not available. Graham Bay, west winds at 7 knots. Air temperature was 82 degrees. And Pettiboy Island, west winds at 14 knots. Air temperature was 82 degrees. 12 miles south of Orange Beach, winds were west at 60 knots. Air temperature was 83 degrees. Gulf water temperature 84 degrees. Wave heights 3 feet, with a period of 5 seconds. 100 miles south of Destin. Winds were west at 10 knots. Air temperature 83 degrees. Wave heights 2 feet. Wave period 4 seconds. The following weather reports were made at 5 a.m. Pensacola International Airport, skies were clear. The temperature was 79 degrees, the dew point was 77, and the relative humidity was 94%. The wind was northwest at 6 miles an hour. The pressure was 30.11 inches and rising. Pensacola Naval Air Station, skies were clear. The temperature was 80 degrees, the dew point was 77, and the relative humidity was 90%. The wind was northwest at 5 miles an hour. The pressure was 30.11 inches and rising. The Pensacola climate summary for yesterday, June 22, 2026. Yesterday's high temperature was 92 degrees and the low 80 degrees. 0.07 inches of precipitation fell yesterday, which brings the monthly total to 4.77 inches. This is 0.55 inches below the normal amount of 5.32 inches for June. The total precipitation for the year now stands at 19.70 inches, which is 10.09 inches below normal. The normal high temperature for today is 91 degrees, and the normal low is 75. The record high for today is 102, which occurred in 2009, and the record low is 66, which occurred in 1947. Sunrise today is at 5:48 a.m. and sunset is at 7:55 p.m. Across the central Gulf Coast, Gulf Shores, mostly cloudy. Temperature was 82 degrees. Wind west at 9 miles an hour. Heat index was 93. The report from Milton was not available. Destin, partly cloudy. Temperature was 82 degrees. Wind calm. Heat index was 91. Mary Esther, clear. Temperature was 82 degrees. Wind west at 5 miles an hour. Heat index was 91. Mobile, partly cloudy. Temperature was 77 degrees. Wind west at 3 miles an hour. Elsewhere, Hattiesburg, mostly cloudy and 78. New Orleans, partly cloudy and 78. Montgomery, cloudy and 75. Tallahassee, partly cloudy and 78. And in Panama City, partly cloudy and 80. Here's your National Weather Service forecast. Today, partly sunny. A chance of showers and thunderstorms this afternoon. Highs around 90. West winds 5 to 10 miles per hour. Chance of rain 50%. Tonight, mostly cloudy with a slight chance of showers and thunderstorms in the evening, then mostly clear after midnight. Lows in the lower 70s. West winds around 5 miles per hour in the evening, becoming light and variable. Chance of rain 20%. Wednesday, mostly sunny. A chance of showers and thunderstorms in the afternoon. Highs around 90. Northeast winds around 5 miles per hour, becoming northwest in the afternoon. Chance of rain 50%. Wednesday night, partly cloudy. A chance of showers and thunderstorms, mainly in the evening. Lows in the lower 70s. West winds around 5 miles per hour in the evening, becoming light and variable. Chance of rain 50%. Thursday, partly sunny. A slight chance of showers and thunderstorms in the morning, then showers and thunderstorms likely in the afternoon. Highs around 90. Light and variable winds, becoming southwest around 5 miles per hour in the afternoon. Chance of rain 60%. Thursday night, partly cloudy. Lows in the lower 70s. Friday, mostly sunny. A chance of showers and thunderstorms in the afternoon. Highs in the lower 90s. Chance of rain 40%. Friday night, partly cloudy in the evening, then becoming mostly clear. Lows in the mid-70s. 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The current time is 5:24 a.m. Central Daylight Time. What minor flooding is occurring? Where? Shoal River near Crestview. When? Until late Tuesday night. Impacts at 8.0 feet, minor flooding of low-lying areas. Additional details at 8:15 p.m. Central Daylight Time Monday, the stage was 8.3 feet. Forecast, the river is expected to fall below flood stage Tuesday evening and continue falling to 6.5 feet Saturday evening. Flood stage is 8.0 feet. http://www.weather.gov/safety/flood. Here's your marine forecast. On the weather map, high pressure extends from the southwest Atlantic into the central Gulf through the most of the week. A light to occasional moderate westerly flow through this evening will briefly shift to an offshore flow late tonight into Wednesday as a thunderstorm complex moves offshore. Light and variable winds Wednesday afternoon into Thursday will then become a light southwesterly flow Thursday afternoon through the remainder of the forecast. On Perdido Bay, Pensacola Bay including Santa Rosa Sound, and Choctawhatchee Bay. For today, west winds 5 to 10 knots. Waves 1 foot or less. Light chop. A chance of showers and thunderstorms this afternoon. For tonight, west winds 5 to 10 knots, becoming northwest after midnight. Waves 1 foot or less. Light chop. A slight chance of showers and thunderstorms in the evening. For Wednesday, northeast winds around 5 knots, becoming south around 5 knots in the afternoon. Waves 1 foot or less. Smooth. A chance of showers and thunderstorms in the afternoon. And for Wednesday night, west winds around 5 knots. Waves 1 foot or less. Smooth. A slight chance of showers and thunderstorms in the evening, then a chance of showers and thunderstorms after midnight. On Perdido Bay, Pensacola Bay including Santa Rosa Sound, and Choctawhatchee Bay. For today, west winds 5 to 10 knots. Waves 1 foot or less. Light chop. A chance of showers and thunderstorms this afternoon. For tonight, northwest winds around 5 knots. Waves 1 foot or less. Smooth. For Wednesday, northeast winds around 5 knots, becoming southwest in the afternoon. Waves 1 foot or less. Light chop. A slight chance of showers and thunderstorms in the afternoon. And for Wednesday night, west winds 5 to 10 knots, becoming northwest after midnight. Waves 1 foot or less. Light chop. A slight chance of showers and thunderstorms. From the Okaloosa-Walton County line to Pascagoula, and out 20 nautical miles. For today, west winds 10 to 15 knots. Seas 2 to 3 feet. Wave detail, southwest 3 feet at 5 seconds. A slight chance of showers and thunderstorms this afternoon. For tonight, west winds 5 to 10 knots. Seas around 2 feet. Wave detail, southwest 2 feet at 5 seconds and south 1 foot at 8 seconds. A slight chance of showers and thunderstorms in the evening. For Wednesday, northeast winds 5 to 10 knots, becoming south in the afternoon. Seas around 2 feet. Wave detail, southwest 1 foot at 4 seconds and south 1 foot at 8 seconds. A slight chance of showers and thunderstorms in the afternoon. And for Wednesday night, west winds 5 to 10 knots. Seas 1 foot or less. Wave detail, southwest 1 foot at 4 seconds and south 1 foot at 8 seconds. A chance of showers. A slight chance of thunderstorms in the evening, then a chance of thunderstorms after midnight. From the Okaloosa-Walton County line to Pascagoula, from 20 to 60 nautical miles offshore. For today, west winds 10 to 15 knots. Seas 2 to 3 feet. Wave detail, southwest 3 feet at 5 seconds and south 1 foot at 9 seconds. For tonight, west winds around 10 knots. Seas 2 to 3 feet. Wave detail, southwest 2 feet at 5 seconds and south 1 foot at 8 seconds. For Wednesday, north winds 5 to 10 knots, becoming south in the afternoon. Seas around 2 feet. Wave detail, northwest 2 feet at 4 seconds and south 1 foot at 8 seconds. A slight chance of showers and thunderstorms in the afternoon. And for Wednesday night, west winds 5 to 10 knots. Seas 1 foot or less. Wave detail, west 1 foot at 4 seconds and south 1 foot at 8 seconds. A slight chance of showers and thunderstorms. What? Minor flooding is occurring. Where? Escambia River near Century. When? Until further notice. Impacts, at 19.0 feet, low-lying pastures will flood. Cattle should be moved to higher ground. Additional details, at 8 p.m. Central Daylight Time Monday, the stage was 18.7 feet. Forecast, the river is expected to rise to a crest of 18.6 feet early Wednesday afternoon. Flood stage is 17.0 feet. http://www.weather.gov/safety/flood. The Tropical Weather Outlook. For the North Atlantic, Caribbean Sea and the Gulf of America, tropical cyclone formation is not expected during the next 7 days. Tidal information, at the mouth of the Mobile River on Tuesday, high tide at 7:46 a.m. Low tide at 8:28 p.m. At the mouth of the Mobile River on Wednesday, high tide at 8:02 a.m. Low tide at 8:40 p.m. At Pensacola Bay on Tuesday, high tide at 7:28 a.m. Low tide at 6:09 p.m. At Pensacola Bay on Wednesday, high tide at 7:46 a.m. Low tide at 6:46 p.m. At the East Pass in Destin on Tuesday, high tide at 6:55 a.m. Low tide at 5:35 p.m. At the East Pass in Destin on Wednesday, high tide at 7:13 a.m. Low tide at 6:12 p.m. The following marine observations were made as of 5 a.m. Mobile Bay Coast Guard Station. Winds were west at 5 knots. Sea temperature 85 degrees. Air temperature 81 degrees. Weeks Bay, calm. Air temperature was 82 degrees. Pensacola Bay. Sea temperature 86 degrees. Air temperature 82 degrees. The report from the east end of Dauphin Island was not available. Graham Bay, west winds at 7 knots. air temperature was 82 degrees. And Pettiboy Island, west winds at 14 knots. Air temperature was 82 degrees. 12 miles south of Orange Beach, winds were west at 16 knots. Air temperature was 83 degrees. Gulf water temperature 84 degrees. Wave heights 3 feet, with a period of 5 seconds. 100 miles south of Destin. Winds were west at 10 knots. Air temperature 83 degrees. Wave heights 2 feet. Wave period 4 seconds. The following weather reports were made at 5 a.m. Pensacola International Airport, skies were clear. The temperature was 79 degrees, the dew point was 77, and the relative humidity was 94%. The wind was northwest at 6 miles an hour. The pressure was 30.11 inches and rising. Pensacola Naval Air Station, skies were clear. The temperature was 80 degrees, the dew point was 77, and the relative humidity was 90%. The wind was northwest at 5 miles an hour. The pressure was 30.11 inches and rising. The Pensacola climate summary for yesterday, June 22, 2026. Yesterday's high temperature was 92 degrees and the low 80 degrees. 0.07 inches of precipitation fell yesterday, which brings the monthly total to 4.77 inches. This is 0.55 inches below the normal amount of 5.32 inches for June. The total precipitation for the year now stands at 19.70 inches, which is 10.09 inches below normal. The normal high temperature for today is 91 degrees, and the normal low is 75. The record high for today is 102, which occurred in 2009, and the record low is 66, which occurred in 1947. Sunrise today is at 5:48 a.m. and sunset is at 7:55 p.m. Across the central Gulf Coast, Gulf Shores, mostly cloudy. Temperature was 82 degrees. Wind west at 9 miles an hour. Heat index was 93. The report from Milton was not available. Destin, partly cloudy. Temperature was 82 degrees. Wind calm. Heat index was 91. Mary Esther, clear. Temperature was 82 degrees. Wind west at 5 miles an hour. Heat index was 91. Mobile, partly cloudy. Temperature was 77 degrees. Wind west at 3 miles an hour. Elsewhere, Hattiesburg, mostly cloudy and 78. New Orleans, partly cloudy and 78. Montgomery, cloudy and 75. Tallahassee, partly cloudy and 78. And in Panama City, partly cloudy and 80. Here's your National Weather Service forecast. Today, partly sunny. A chance of showers and thunderstorms this afternoon. Highs around 90. West winds 5 to 10 miles per hour. Chance of rain 50%. Tonight, mostly cloudy with a slight chance of showers and thunderstorms in the evening, then mostly clear after midnight. Lows in the lower 70s. West winds around 5 miles per hour in the evening, becoming light and variable. Chance of rain 20%. Wednesday, mostly sunny. A chance of showers and thunderstorms in the afternoon. Highs around 90. Northeast winds around 5 miles per hour, becoming northwest in the afternoon. Chance of rain 50%. Wednesday night, partly cloudy. A chance of showers and thunderstorms, mainly in the evening. Lows in the lower 70s. West winds around 5 miles per hour in the evening, becoming light and variable. Chance of rain 50%. Thursday, partly sunny. A slight chance of showers and thunderstorms in the morning, then showers and thunderstorms likely in the afternoon. Highs around 90. Light and variable winds, becoming southwest around 5 miles per hour in the afternoon. Chance of rain 60%. Thursday night, partly cloudy. Lows in the lower 70s. Friday, mostly sunny. A chance of showers and thunderstorms in the afternoon. Highs in the lower 90s. Chance of rain 40%. Friday night, partly cloudy in the evening, then becoming mostly clear. Lows in the mid-70s. 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The current time is 5:37 a.m. Central Daylight Time. What? Minor flooding is occurring. Where? Blackwater River near Baker. When? Until late Tuesday night. Impacts at 14.5 feet. Flooding of Cotton Ridge Park in Baker begins. Additional details at 8 p.m. Central Daylight Time Monday. The stage was 14.8 feet. Forecast: the river is expected to rise to a crest of 15.1 feet just after midnight tonight. It will then fall below flood stage Tuesday evening. Flood stage is 11.0 feet. http://www.weather.gov/safety/flood. Here's your marine forecast. On the weather map, high pressure extends from the southwest Atlantic into the central Gulf through the most of the week. A light to occasional moderate westerly flow through this evening will briefly shift to an offshore flow late tonight into Wednesday as a thunderstorm complex moves offshore. Light and variable winds Wednesday afternoon into Thursday will then become a light southwesterly flow Thursday afternoon through the remainder of the forecast. On Perdido Bay, Pensacola Bay including Santa Rosa Sound, and Choctaw Hatchie Bay. For today, west winds 5 to 10 knots. Waves 1 foot or less. Light chop. A chance of showers and thunderstorms this afternoon. For tonight, west winds 5 to 10 knots, becoming northwest after midnight. Waves 1 foot or less. Light chop. A slight chance of showers and thunderstorms in the evening. For Wednesday, northeast winds around 5 knots, becoming south around 5 knots in the afternoon. Waves 1 foot or less. Smooth. A chance of showers and thunderstorms in the afternoon. And for Wednesday night, west winds around 5 knots. Waves 1 foot or less. Smooth. A slight chance of showers and thunderstorms in the evening, then a chance of showers and thunderstorms after midnight. On Perdido Bay, Pensacola Bay including Santa Rosa Sound, and Choctaw Hatchie Bay. For today, west winds 5 to 10 knots. Waves 1 foot or less. Light chop. A chance of showers and thunderstorms this afternoon. For tonight, northwest winds around 5 knots. Waves 1 foot or less. Smooth. For Wednesday, northeast winds around 5 knots, becoming southwest in the afternoon. Waves 1 foot or less. Light chop. A slight chance of showers and thunderstorms in the afternoon. And for Wednesday night, west winds 5 to 10 knots, becoming northwest after midnight. Waves 1 foot or less. Light chop. A slight chance of showers and thunderstorms. From the Okaloosa-Walton County line to Pascagoula, and out 20 nautical miles. For today, west winds 10 to 15 knots. Seas 2 to 3 feet. Wave detail, southwest 3 feet at 5 seconds. A slight chance of showers and thunderstorms this afternoon. For tonight, west winds 5 to 10 knots. Seas around 2 feet. Wave detail, southwest 2 feet at 5 seconds and south 1 foot at 8 seconds. A slight chance of showers and thunderstorms in the evening. For Wednesday, northeast winds 5 to 10 knots, becoming south in the afternoon. Seas around 2 feet. Wave detail, southwest 1 foot at 4 seconds and south 1 foot at 8 seconds. A slight chance of showers and thunderstorms in the afternoon. And for Wednesday night, west winds 5 to 10 knots. Seas 1 foot or less. Wave detail, southwest 1 foot at 4 seconds and south 1 foot at 8 seconds. A chance of showers. A slight chance of thunderstorms in the evening, then a chance of thunderstorms after midnight. From the Okaloosa-Walton County line to Pascagoula, from 20 to 60 nautical miles offshore. For today, west winds 10 to 15 knots. Seas 2 to 3 feet. Wave detail, southwest 3 feet at 5 seconds and south 1 foot at 9 seconds. For tonight, West winds around 10 knots. Seas 2 to 3 feet. Wave detail, southwest 2 feet at 5 seconds and south 1 foot at 8 seconds. For Wednesday, north winds 5 to 10 knots, becoming south in the afternoon. Seas around 2 feet. Wave detail, northwest 2 feet at 4 seconds and south 1 foot at 8 seconds. A slight chance of showers and thunderstorms in the afternoon. And for Wednesday night, west winds 5 to 10 knots. Seas 1 foot or less. Wave detail, west 1 foot at 4 seconds and south 1 foot at 8 seconds. A slight chance of showers and thunderstorms. Tidal information, at the mouth of the Mobile River on Tuesday, high tide at 7:46 a.m. Low tide at 8:28 p.m. At the mouth of the Mobile River on Wednesday, high tide at 8:02 a.m. Low tide at 8:40 p.m. At Pensacola Bay on Tuesday, high tide at 7:28 a.m. Low tide at 6:09 p.m. At Pensacola Bay on Wednesday, high tide at 7:46 a.m. Low tide at 6:46 p.m. At the East Pass in Destin on Tuesday, high tide at 6:55 a.m. Low tide at 5:35 p.m. At the East Pass in Destin on Wednesday, high tide at 7:13 a.m. Low tide at 6:12 p.m. The following marine observations were made as of 5 a.m. Mobile Bay Coast Guard Station. Winds were west at 5 knots. Sea temperature 85 degrees. Air temperature 81 degrees. Weeks Bay, calm. Air temperature was 82 degrees. Pensacola Bay. Sea temperature 86 degrees. Air temperature 82 degrees. The report from the east end of Dauphin Island was not available. Graham Bay, west winds at 7 knots. Air temperature was 82 degrees. And Pettiboy Island, west winds at 14 knots. Air temperature was 82 degrees. 12 miles south of Orange Beach, winds were west at 16 knots. Air temperature was 83 degrees. Gulf water temperature 84 degrees. Wave heights 3 feet, with a period of 5 seconds. 100 miles south of Destin. Winds were west at 10 knots. Air temperature 83 degrees. Wave heights 2 feet. Wave period 4 seconds. What minor flooding is occurring? Where? Shoal River near Crestview. When? Until late Tuesday night. Impacts, at 8.0 feet, minor flooding of low-lying areas. Additional details, at 8:15 p.m. Central Daylight Time Monday, the stage was 8.3 feet. Forecast, the river is expected to fall below flood stage Tuesday evening and continue falling to 6.5 feet Saturday evening. Flood stage is 8.0 feet. http://www.weather.gov/safety/flood. The following weather reports were made at 5 a.m. Pensacola International Airport, skies were clear. The temperature was 79 degrees, the dew point was 77, and the relative humidity was 94%. The wind was northwest at 6 miles an hour. The pressure was 30.11 inches and rising. Pensacola Naval Air Station, skies were clear. The temperature was 80 degrees, the dew point was 77, and the relative humidity was 90%. The wind was northwest at 5 miles an hour. The pressure was 30.11 inches and rising. The Pensacola climate summary for yesterday, June 22, 2026. Yesterday's high temperature was 92 degrees and the low 80 degrees. 0.07 inches of precipitation fell yesterday, which brings the monthly total to 4.77 inches. This is 0.55 inches below the normal amount of 5.32 inches for June. The total precipitation for the year now stands at 19.70 inches, which is 10.09 inches below normal. The normal high temperature for today is 91 degrees, and the normal low is 75. The record high for today is 102, which occurred in 2009, and the record low is 66, which occurred in 1947. Sunrise today is at 5:48 a.m. and sunset is at 7:55 p.m. This is NOAA Weather Radio Station KEC 86 from Pensacola, Florida. 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Across the central Gulf Coast, Gulf Shores, mostly cloudy. Temperature was 82 degrees. Wind west at 9 miles an hour. Heat index was 93. The report from Milton was not available. Destin, partly cloudy. Temperature was 82 degrees. Wind calm. Heat index was 91. Mary Esther, clear. Temperature was 82 degrees. Wind west at 5 miles an hour. Heat index was 91. Mobile, partly cloudy. Temperature was 77 degrees. Wind west at 3 miles an hour. Elsewhere, Hattiesburg, mostly cloudy and 78. New Orleans, partly cloudy and 78. Montgomery, cloudy and 75. Tallahassee, partly cloudy and 78. And in Panama City, partly cloudy and 80. What minor flooding is occurring? Where? Escambia River near Century. When? Until further notice. Impacts, at 19.0 feet, low-lying pastures will flood. Cattle should be moved to higher ground. Additional details, at 8 p.m. Central Daylight Time Monday, the stage was 18.7 feet. Forecast, the river is expected to rise to a crest of 18.6 feet early Wednesday afternoon. Flood stage is 17.0 feet. http://www.weather.gov/safety/flood. Here's your National Weather Service forecast. Today, partly sunny. A chance of showers and thunderstorms this afternoon. Highs around 90. West winds 5 to 10 miles per hour. Chance of rain 50%. Tonight, mostly cloudy with a slight chance of showers and thunderstorms in the evening, then mostly clear after midnight. Lows in the lower 70s. West winds around 5 miles per hour in the evening, becoming light and variable. Chance of rain 20%. Wednesday, mostly sunny. A chance of showers and thunderstorms in the afternoon. Highs around 90. Northeast winds around 5 miles per hour, becoming northwest in the afternoon. Chance of rain 50%. Wednesday night, partly cloudy. A chance of showers and thunderstorms, mainly in the evening. Lows in the lower 70s. West winds around 5 miles per hour in the evening, becoming light and variable. Chance of rain 50%. Thursday, partly sunny. A slight chance of showers and thunderstorms in the morning, then showers and thunderstorms likely in the afternoon. Highs around 90. Light and variable winds, becoming southwest around 5 miles per hour in the afternoon. Chance of rain 60%. Thursday night, partly cloudy. Lows in the lower 70s. Friday, mostly sunny. A chance of showers and thunderstorms in the afternoon. Highs in the lower 90s. Chance of rain 40%. Friday night, partly cloudy in the evening, then becoming mostly clear. Lows in the mid-70s. This is NOAA Weather Radio from the Mobile Pensacola National Weather Service. The current time is 5:51 a.m. Central Daylight Time. Here's your marine forecast. On the weather map, high pressure extends from the southwest Atlantic into the central Gulf through the most of the week. A light to occasional moderate westerly flow through this evening will briefly shift to an offshore flow late tonight into Wednesday as a thunderstorm complex moves offshore. Light and variable winds Wednesday afternoon into Thursday will then become a light southwesterly flow Thursday afternoon through the remainder of the forecast. On Perdido Bay, Pensacola Bay including Santa Rosa Sound, and Choctawhatchee Bay. For today, west winds 5 to 10 knots. Waves 1 foot or less. Light chop. A chance of showers and thunderstorms this afternoon. For tonight, west winds 5 to 10 knots, becoming northwest after midnight. Waves 1 foot or less. Light chop. A slight chance of showers and thunderstorms in the evening. For Wednesday, northeast winds around 5 knots, becoming south around 5 knots in the afternoon. Waves 1 foot or less. Smooth. A chance of showers and thunderstorms in the afternoon. And for Wednesday night, west winds around 5 knots. Waves 1 foot or less. Smooth. A slight chance of showers and thunderstorms in the evening, then a chance of showers and thunderstorms after midnight. On Perdido Bay, Pensacola Bay including Santa Rosa Sound, and Choctaw Hatchie Bay. For today, west winds 5 to 10 knots. Waves 1 foot or less. Light chop. A chance of showers and thunderstorms this afternoon. For tonight, northwest winds around 5 knots. Waves 1 foot or less. Smooth. For Wednesday, northeast winds around 5 knots, becoming southwest in the afternoon. Waves 1 foot or less. Light chop. A slight chance of showers and thunderstorms in the afternoon. And for Wednesday night, west winds 5 to 10 knots, becoming northwest after midnight. Waves 1 foot or less. Light chop. A slight chance of showers and thunderstorms. From the Okaloosa-Walton County line to Pascagoula, and out 20 nautical miles. For today, west winds 10 to 15 knots. Seas 2 to 3 feet. Wave detail, southwest 3 feet at 5 seconds. A slight chance of showers and thunderstorms this afternoon. For tonight, west winds 5 to 10 knots. Seas around 2 feet. Wave detail, southwest 2 feet at 5 seconds and south 1 foot at 8 seconds. A slight chance of showers and thunderstorms in the evening. For Wednesday, northeast winds 5 to 10 knots, becoming south in the afternoon. Seas around 2 feet. Wave detail, southwest 1 foot at 4 seconds and south 1 foot at 8 seconds. A slight chance of showers and thunderstorms in the afternoon. And for Wednesday night, west winds 5 to 10 knots. Seas 1 foot or less. Wave detail, southwest 1 foot at 4 seconds and south 1 foot at 8 seconds. A chance of showers. A slight chance of thunderstorms in the evening, then a chance of thunderstorms after midnight. From the Okaloosa-Walton County line to Pascagoula, from 20 to 60 nautical miles offshore. For today, west winds 10 to 15 knots. Seas 2 to 3 feet. Wave detail, southwest 3 feet at 5 seconds and south 1 foot at 9 seconds. For tonight, west winds around 10 knots. Seas 2 to 3 feet. Wave detail, southwest 2 feet at 5 seconds and south 1 foot at 8 seconds. For Wednesday, north winds 5 to 10 knots, becoming south in the afternoon. Seas around 2 feet. Wave detail, northwest 2 feet at 4 seconds and south 1 foot at 8 seconds. A slight chance of showers and thunderstorms in the afternoon. And for Wednesday night, west winds 5 to 10 knots. Seas 1 foot or less. Wave detail, west 1 foot at 4 seconds and south 1 foot at 8 seconds. A slight chance of showers and thunderstorms. Tidal information, at the mouth of the Mobile River on Tuesday, high tide at 7:46 a.m. Low tide at 8:28 p.m. At the mouth of the Mobile River on Wednesday, high tide at 8:02 a.m. Low tide at 8:40 p.m. At Pensacola Bay on Tuesday, high tide at 7:28 a.m. Low tide at 6:09 p.m. At Pensacola Bay on Wednesday, high tide at 7:46 a.m. Low tide at 6:46 p.m. At the East Pass in Destin on Tuesday, high tide at 6:55 a.m. Low tide at 5:35 p.m. At the East Pass in Destin on Wednesday, high tide at 7:13 a.m. Low tide at 6:12 p.m. The following marine observations were made as of 5 a.m. Mobile Bay Coast Guard Station. Winds were west at 5 knots. Sea temperature 85 degrees. Air temperature 81 degrees. Weeks Bay, calm. Air temperature was 82 degrees. Pensacola Bay. Sea temperature 86 degrees. Air temperature 82 degrees. the report from the east end of Dauphin Island was not available. Grand Bay, west winds at 7 knots. Air temperature was 82 degrees. And Pettiboy Island, west winds at 14 knots. Air temperature was 82 degrees. 12 miles south of Orange Beach, winds were west at 60 knots. Air temperature was 83 degrees. Gulf water temperature 84 degrees. Wave heights 3 feet, with a period of 5 seconds. 100 miles south of Destin. Winds were west at 10 knots. Air temperature 83 degrees. Wave heights 2 feet. Wave period 4 seconds. What? Minor flooding is occurring. Where? Blackwater River near Baker. When? Until late Tuesday night. Impacts, at 14.5 feet, flooding of Cotton Ridge Park in Baker begins. Additional details, at 8 p.m. Central Daylight Time Monday, the stage was 14.8 feet. Forecast, the river is expected to rise to a crest of 15.1 feet just after midnight tonight. It will then fall below flood stage Tuesday evening. Flood stage is 11.0 feet. http://www.weather.gov/safety/flood. The following weather reports were made at 5 a.m. Pensacola International Airport, skies were clear. The temperature was 79 degrees, the dew point was 77, and the relative humidity was 94%. The wind was northwest at 6 miles an hour. The pressure was 30.11 inches and rising. Pensacola Naval Air Station, skies were clear. The temperature was 80 degrees, the dew point was 77, and the relative humidity was 90%.
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0: High temperature was 92 degrees and the low 80 degrees. 0.07 inches of precipitation fell yesterday, which brings the monthly total to 4.77 inches. This is 0.55 inches below the normal amount of 5.32 inches for June. The total precipitation for the year now stands at 19.70 inches, which is 10.09 inches below normal. The normal high temperature for today is 91 degrees, and the normal low is 75. The record high for today is 102, which occurred in 2009, and the record low is 66, which occurred in 1947. Sunrise today is at 5:48 a.m. and sunset is at 7:55 p.m. Across the central Gulf Coast, Gulf Shores, mostly cloudy. Temperature was 82 degrees. Wind west at 9 miles an hour. Heat index was 93. The report from Milton was not available. Destin, partly cloudy. Temperature was 82 degrees. Wind calm. Heat index was 91. Mary Esther, clear. Temperature was 82 degrees. Wind west at 5 miles an hour. Heat index was 91. Mobile, partly cloudy. Temperature was 77 degrees. Wind west at 3 miles an hour. Elsewhere, Hattiesburg, mostly cloudy and 78. New Orleans, partly cloudy and 78. Montgomery, cloudy and 75. Tallahassee, partly cloudy and 78. And in Panama City, partly cloudy and 80. Here's your National Weather Service forecast. Today, partly sunny. A chance of showers and thunderstorms this afternoon. Highs around 90. West winds 5 to 10 miles per hour. Chance of rain 50%. Tonight, mostly cloudy with a slight chance of showers and thunderstorms in the evening, then mostly clear after midnight. Lows in the lower 70s. West winds around 5 miles per hour in the evening, becoming light and variable. Chance of rain 20%. Wednesday, mostly sunny. A chance of showers and thunderstorms in the afternoon. Highs around 90. Northeast winds around 5 miles per hour, becoming northwest in the afternoon. Chance of rain 50%. Wednesday night, partly cloudy. a chance of showers and thunderstorms, mainly in the evening. Lows in the lower 70s. West winds around 5 miles per hour in the evening, becoming light and variable. Chance of rain 50%.

Friday night, partly cloudy in the evening, then becoming mostly clear. Lows in the mid-70s. 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The current time is 6:03 a.m. Central Daylight Time. Here's your marine forecast. On the weather map, high pressure extends from the southwest Atlantic into the central Gulf through the most of the week. A light to occasional moderate westerly flow through this evening will briefly shift to an offshore flow late tonight into Wednesday as a thunderstorm complex moves offshore. Light and variable winds Wednesday afternoon into Thursday will then become a light southwesterly flow Thursday afternoon through the remainder of the forecast. On Perdido Bay, Pensacola Bay including Santa Rosa Sound, and Choctawhatchee Bay. For today, west winds 5 to 10 knots. Waves 1 foot or less. Light chop. A chance of showers and thunderstorms this afternoon. For tonight, west winds 5 to 10 knots, becoming northwest after midnight. Waves 1 foot or less. Light chop. A slight chance of showers and thunderstorms in the evening. For Wednesday, northeast winds around 5 knots, becoming south around 5 knots in the afternoon. Waves 1 foot or less. Smooth. A chance of showers and thunderstorms in the afternoon. And for Wednesday night, west winds around 5 knots. Waves 1 foot or less. Smooth. A slight chance of showers and thunderstorms in the evening, then a chance of showers and thunderstorms after midnight. On Perdido Bay, Pensacola Bay including Santa Rosa Sound, and Choctawhatchee Bay. For today, west winds 5 to 10 knots. Waves 1 foot or less. Light chop. A chance of showers and thunderstorms this afternoon. For tonight, northwest winds around 5 knots. Waves 1 foot or less. Smooth. For Wednesday, northeast winds around 5 knots, becoming southwest in the afternoon. Waves 1 foot or less. Light chop. A slight chance of showers and thunderstorms in the afternoon. And for Wednesday night, west winds 5 to 10 knots, becoming northwest after midnight. Waves 1 foot or less. Light chop. A slight chance of showers and thunderstorms. From the Okaloosa-Walton County line to Pascagoula, and out 20 nautical miles. For today, west winds 10 to 15 knots. Seas 2 to 3 feet. Wave detail, southwest 3 feet at 5 seconds. A slight chance of showers and thunderstorms this afternoon. For tonight, west winds 5 to 10 knots. Seas around 2 feet. Wave detail, southwest 2 feet at 5 seconds and south 1 foot at 8 seconds. A slight chance of showers and thunderstorms in the evening. For Wednesday, northeast winds 5 to 10 knots, becoming south in the afternoon. Seas around 2 feet. Wave detail, southwest 1 foot at 4 seconds and south 1 foot at 8 seconds. A slight chance of showers and thunderstorms in the afternoon. And for Wednesday night, west winds 5 to 10 knots. Seas 1 foot or less. Wave detail, southwest 1 foot at 4 seconds and south 1 foot at 8 seconds. A chance of showers. A slight chance of thunderstorms in the evening, then a chance of thunderstorms after midnight. From the Okaloosa-Walton County line to Pascagoula, from 20 to 60 nautical miles offshore. For today, west winds 10 to 15 knots. Seas 2 to 3 feet. Wave detail, southwest 3 feet at 5 seconds and south 1 foot at 9 seconds. For tonight, west winds around 10 knots. Seas 2 to 3 feet. Wave detail, southwest 2 feet at 5 seconds and south 1 foot at 8 seconds. For Wednesday, north winds 5 to 10 knots, becoming south in the afternoon. Seas around 2 feet. Wave detail, northwest 2 feet at 4 seconds and south 1 foot at 8 seconds. A slight chance of showers and thunderstorms in the afternoon. And for Wednesday night, west winds 5 to 10 knots. Seas 1 foot or less. Wave detail, west 1 foot at 4 seconds and south 1 foot at 8 seconds. A slight chance of showers and thunderstorms.

0: What? Minor flooding is occurring. Where? Shoal River near Crestview. When? Until late Tuesday night. Impacts, at 8.0 feet, minor flooding of low-lying areas. Additional details, at 8:15 p.m. Central Daylight Time Monday, the stage was 8.3 feet. Forecast, the river is expected to fall below flood stage Tuesday evening and continue falling to 6.5 feet Saturday evening. Flood stage is 8.0 feet. http://www.weather.gov/safety/flood. What? Minor flooding is occurring. Where? Escambia River near Century. When? Until further notice. Impacts, at 19.0 feet, low-lying pastures will flood. Cattle should be moved to higher ground. Additional details, at 8 p.m. Central Daylight Time Monday, the stage was 18.7 feet. Forecast, the river is expected to rise to a crest of 18.6 feet early Wednesday afternoon. Flood stage is 17.0 feet. http://www.weather.gov/safety/flood. Tidal information, at the mouth of the Mobile River on Tuesday, high tide at 7:46 a.m. Low tide at 8:28 p.m. At the mouth of the Mobile River on Wednesday, high tide at 8:02 a.m. Low tide at 8:40 p.m. At Pensacola Bay on Tuesday, high tide at 7:28 a.m. Low tide at 6:09 p.m. At Pensacola Bay on Wednesday, high tide at 7:46 a.m. Low tide at 6:46 p.m. At the East Pass in Destin on Tuesday, high tide at 6:55 a.m. Low tide at 5:35 p.m. At the East Pass in Destin on Wednesday, high tide at 7:13 a.m. Low tide at 6:12 p.m. The following marine observations were made as of 5 a.m. Mobile Bay Coast Guard Station. Winds were west at 5 knots. Sea temperature 85 degrees. Air temperature 81 degrees. Weeks Bay, calm. Air temperature was 82 degrees. Pensacola Bay. Sea temperature 86 degrees. Air temperature 82 degrees. The report from the east end of Dauphin Island was not available. Graham Bay, west winds at 7 knots. Air temperature was 82 degrees. And Pettiboy Island, west winds at 14 knots. Air temperature was 82 degrees. 12 miles south of Orange Beach, winds were west at 16 knots. Air temperature was 83 degrees. Gulf water temperature 84 degrees. Wave heights 3 feet, with a period of 5 seconds. 100 miles south of Destin. Winds were west at 10 knots. Air temperature 83 degrees. Wave heights 2 feet. Wave period 4 seconds. The following weather reports were made at 6 a.m. Pensacola International Airport, skies were clear. The temperature was 79 degrees. The dew point was 77, and the relative humidity was 94%. The wind was northwest at 5 miles an hour. The pressure was 30.12 inches and rising. Pensacola Naval Air Station, skies were partly cloudy. The temperature was 79 degrees, the dew point was 77, and the relative humidity was 94%. The wind was calm. The pressure was 30.12 inches and rising. The Pensacola climate summary for yesterday, June 22, 2026. Yesterday's high temperature was 92 degrees and the low 80 degrees. 0.07 inches of precipitation fell yesterday, which brings the monthly total to 4.77 inches. This is 0.55 inches below the normal amount of 5.32 inches for June. The total precipitation for the year now stands at 19.70 inches, which is 10.09 inches below normal. The normal high temperature for today is 91 degrees, and the normal low is 75. The record high for today is 102, which occurred in 2009, and the record low is 66, which occurred in 1947. Sunrise today is at 5:48 a.m. and sunset is at 7:55 p.m. Here's your National Weather Service forecast. Today, partly sunny. A chance of showers and thunderstorms this afternoon. Highs around 90. West winds 5 to 10 miles per hour. Chance of rain 50%. Tonight, mostly cloudy with a chance of showers and thunderstorms in the evening, then mostly clear after midnight. Lows in the lower 70s. West winds around 5 miles per hour in the evening, becoming light and variable. Chance of rain 50%. Wednesday, mostly sunny. A chance of showers and thunderstorms in the afternoon. Highs around 90. Northeast winds around 5 miles per hour, becoming northwest in the afternoon. Chance of rain 50%. Wednesday night, partly cloudy. A chance of showers and thunderstorms, mainly in the evening. Lows in the lower 70s. West winds around 5 miles per hour in the evening, becoming light and variable. Chance of rain 50%. Thursday, partly sunny. A slight chance of showers and thunderstorms in the morning, then showers and thunderstorms likely in the afternoon. Highs around 90. Light and variable winds, becoming southwest around 5 miles per hour in the afternoon. Chance of rain 60%. Thursday night, partly cloudy. Lows in the lower 70s. Friday, mostly sunny. A chance of showers and thunderstorms in the afternoon. Highs in the lower 90s. Chance of rain 40%. Friday night, partly cloudy in the evening, then becoming mostly clear. Lows in the mid-70s. This is NOAA Weather Radio from the Mobile Pensacola National Weather Service. The current time is 6:15 a.m. Central Daylight Time. Here's your marine forecast. On the weather map, high pressure extends from the southwest Atlantic into the central Gulf through the most of the week. A light to occasional moderate westerly flow through this evening will briefly shift to an offshore flow late tonight into Wednesday as a thunderstorm complex moves offshore. Light and variable winds Wednesday afternoon into Thursday will then become a light southwesterly flow Thursday afternoon through the remainder of the forecast. On Perdido Bay, Pensacola Bay including Santa Rosa Sound, and Choctawhatchee Bay. For today, west winds 5 to 10 knots. Waves 1 foot or less. Light chop. A chance of showers and thunderstorms this afternoon. For tonight, west winds 5 to 10 knots, becoming northwest after midnight. Waves 1 foot or less. Light chop. A chance of showers and thunderstorms in the evening. For Wednesday, northeast winds around 5 knots, becoming south around 5 knots in the afternoon. Waves 1 foot or less. Smooth. A chance of showers and thunderstorms in the afternoon. And for Wednesday night, west winds around 5 knots. Waves 1 foot or less. Smooth. A slight chance of showers and thunderstorms in the evening, then a chance of showers and thunderstorms after midnight. On Perdido Bay, Pensacola Bay including Santa Rosa Sound, and Choctawhatchee Bay. For today, west winds 5 to 10 knots. Waves 1 foot or less. Light chop. A chance of showers and thunderstorms this afternoon. For tonight, northwest winds around 5 knots. Waves 1 foot or less. Smooth. A chance of showers with a slight chance of thunderstorms in the evening. For Wednesday, northeast winds around 5 knots, becoming southwest in the afternoon. Waves 1 foot or less. Light chop. A slight chance of showers and thunderstorms in the afternoon. And for Wednesday night, west winds 5 to 10 knots, becoming northwest after midnight. Waves 1 foot or less. Light chop. A slight chance of showers and thunderstorms. From the Okaloosa-Walton County line to Pascagoula, and out 20 nautical miles. For today, west winds 10 to 15 knots. Seas 2 to 3 feet. Wave detail, southwest 3 feet at 5 seconds. A slight chance of showers and thunderstorms this afternoon. For tonight, west winds 5 to 10 knots. Seas around 2 feet. Wave detail, southwest 2 feet at 5 seconds and south 1 foot at 8 seconds. a slight chance of showers and thunderstorms in the evening. For Wednesday, northeast winds 5 to 10 knots, becoming south in the afternoon. Seas around 2 feet. Wave detail, southwest 1 foot at 4 seconds and south 1 foot at 8 seconds. A slight chance of showers and thunderstorms in the afternoon. And for Wednesday night, west winds 5 to 10 knots. Seas 1 foot or less. Wave detail, southwest 1 foot at 4 seconds and south 1 foot at 8 seconds. A chance of showers. A slight chance of thunderstorms in the evening, then a chance of thunderstorms after midnight. From the Okaloosa-Walton County line to Pascagoula, from 20 to 60 nautical miles offshore. For today, west winds 10 to 15 knots. Seas 2 to 3 feet. Wave detail, southwest 3 feet at 5 seconds and south 1 foot at 9 seconds. For tonight, west winds around 10 knots. Seas 2 to 3 feet. Wave detail, southwest 2 feet at 5 seconds and south 1 foot at 8 seconds. For Wednesday, north winds 5 to 10 knots, becoming south in the afternoon. Seas around 2 feet. Wave detail, northwest 2 feet at 4 seconds and south 1 foot at 8 seconds. A slight chance of showers and thunderstorms in the afternoon. And for Wednesday night, west winds 5 to 10 knots. Seas 1 foot or less. Wave detail, west 1 foot at 4 seconds and south 1 foot at 8 seconds. A slight chance of showers and thunderstorms. 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What minor flooding is occurring? Where? Blackwater River near Baker. When? Until late Tuesday night. Impacts, at 14.5 feet, flooding of Cotton Ridge Park in Baker begins. Additional details, at 8 p.m. Central Daylight Time Monday, the stage was 14.8 feet. Forecast, the river is expected to rise to a crest of 15.1 feet just after midnight tonight. It will then fall below flood stage Tuesday evening. Flood stage is 11.0 feet. http://www.weather.gov/safety/flood. Tidal information, at the mouth of the Mobile River on Tuesday, high tide at 7:46 a.m. Low tide at 8:28 p.m. At the mouth of the Mobile River on Wednesday, high tide at 8:02 a.m. Low tide at 8:40 p.m. At Pensacola Bay on Tuesday, high tide at 7:28 a.m. Low tide at 6:09 p.m. At Pensacola Bay on Wednesday, high tide at 7:46 a.m. Low tide at 6:46 p.m. At the East Pass in Destin on Tuesday, high tide at 6:55 a.m. Low tide at 5:35 p.m. At the East Pass in Destin on Wednesday, high tide at 7:13 a.m. Low tide at 6:12 p.m. The following marine observations were made as of 6 a.m. Mobile Bay Coast Guard Station. Winds were northwest at 4 knots. Sea temperature 85 degrees. Air temperature 80 degrees. Weeks Bay, calm. Air temperature was 81 degrees. Pensacola Bay. Sea temperature 86 degrees. Air temperature 81 degrees. The report from the east end of Dauphin Island was not available. Graham Bay, west winds at 3 knots. Air temperature was 81 degrees. And Pettiboy Island, west winds at 13 knots. Air temperature was 82 degrees. 12 miles south of Orange Beach. Winds were west at 60 knots. Sea temperature 83 degrees. Air temperature 83 degrees. 100 miles south of Destin. Winds were west at 12 knots. Air temperature 83 degrees. Wave height 2 feet. Wave period 5 seconds. The following weather reports were made at 6 a.m. Pensacola International Airport, skies were clear. The temperature was 79 degrees, the dew point was 77, and the relative humidity was 94%. The wind was northwest at 5 miles an hour. the pressure was 30.12 inches and rising. Pensacola Naval Air Station, skies were partly cloudy. The temperature was 79 degrees, the dew point was 77, and the relative humidity was 94%. The wind was calm. The pressure was 30.12 inches and rising. The Pensacola climate summary for yesterday, June 22, 2026. Yesterday's high temperature was 92 degrees and the low 80 degrees. 0.07 inches of precipitation fell yesterday, which brings the monthly total to 4.77 inches. This is 0.55 inches below the normal amount of 5.32 inches for June. The total precipitation for the year now stands at 19.70 inches, which is 10.09 inches below normal. The normal high temperature for today is 91 degrees, and the normal low is 75. The record high for today is 102, which occurred in 2009, and the record low is 66, which occurred in 1947. Sunrise today is at 5:48 a.m. and sunset is at 7:55 p.m. Across the central Gulf Coast, Gulf Shores, partly cloudy. Temperature was 81 degrees. Wind northwest at 5 miles an hour. Milton, partly cloudy. Temperature was 78 degrees. Wind west at 7 miles an hour. At Destin, it was partly cloudy. The temperature was 81 degrees, the dew point 77, and the relative humidity 88%. The pressure was 30.12 inches and rising. Mary Esther, partly cloudy. Temperature was 81 degrees. Wind west at 5 miles an hour. Mobile, mostly cloudy. Temperature was 77 degrees. Wind calm. Elsewhere, Hattiesburg, mostly cloudy and 76. New Orleans, partly cloudy and 78. Montgomery, cloudy and 74. Tallahassee, partly cloudy and 78. And in Panama City, partly cloudy and 80. What minor flooding is occurring? Where? Shoal River near Crestview. When? Until late Tuesday night. Impacts, at 8.0 feet, minor flooding of low-lying areas. Additional details, at 8:15 p.m. Central Daylight Time Monday, the stage was 8.3 feet. Forecast, the river is expected to fall below flood stage Tuesday evening and continue falling to 6.5 feet Saturday evening. Flood stage is 8.0 feet. http://www.weather.gov/safety/flood. Here's your National Weather Service forecast. Today, partly sunny. A chance of showers and thunderstorms this afternoon. Highs around 90. West winds 5 to 10 miles per hour. Chance of rain 50%. Tonight, mostly cloudy with a chance of showers and thunderstorms in the evening, then mostly clear after midnight. Lows in the lower 70s. West winds around 5 miles per hour in the evening, becoming light and variable. Chance of rain 50%. Wednesday, mostly sunny. A chance of showers and thunderstorms in the afternoon. Highs around 90. Northeast winds around 5 miles per hour, becoming northwest in the afternoon. Chance of rain 50%. Wednesday night, partly cloudy. A chance of showers and thunderstorms, mainly in the evening. Lows in the lower 70s. West winds around 5 miles per hour in the evening, becoming light and variable. Chance of rain 50%. Thursday, partly sunny. A slight chance of showers and thunderstorms in the morning, then showers and thunderstorms likely in the afternoon. Highs around 90. Light and variable winds, becoming southwest around 5 miles per hour in the afternoon. Chance of rain 60%. Thursday night, partly cloudy. Lows in the lower 70s. Friday, mostly sunny. A chance of showers and thunderstorms in the afternoon. Highs in the lower 90s. Chance of rain 40%. Friday night, partly cloudy in the evening, then becoming mostly clear. Lows in the mid-70s. What minor flooding is occurring? Where? Escambia River near Century. when, until further notice. Impacts, at 19.0 feet, low-lying pastures will flood. Cattle should be moved to higher ground. Additional details, at 8 p.m. Central Daylight Time Monday, the stage was 18.7 feet. Forecast, the river is expected to rise to a crest of 18.6 feet early Wednesday afternoon. Flood stage is 17.0 feet. http://www.weather.gov/safety/flood. 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The current time is 6:29 a.m. Central Daylight Time. Here's your marine forecast. On the weather map, high pressure extends from the southwest Atlantic into the central Gulf through the most of the week. A light to occasional moderate westerly flow through this evening will briefly shift to an offshore flow late tonight into Wednesday as a thunderstorm complex moves offshore. Light and variable winds Wednesday afternoon into Thursday will then become a light southwesterly flow Thursday afternoon through the remainder of the forecast. On Perdido Bay, Pensacola Bay including Santa Rosa Sound, and Choctaw Hatchie Bay. For today, west winds 5 to 10 knots. Waves 1 foot or less. Light chop. A chance of showers and thunderstorms this afternoon. For tonight, west winds 5 to 10 knots, becoming northwest after midnight. Waves 1 foot or less. Light chop. A chance of showers and thunderstorms in the evening. For Wednesday, northeast winds around 5 knots, becoming south around 5 knots in the afternoon. Waves 1 foot or less. Smooth. A chance of showers and thunderstorms in the afternoon. And for Wednesday night, west winds around 5 knots. Waves 1 foot or less. Smooth. A slight chance of showers and thunderstorms in the evening, then a chance of showers and thunderstorms after midnight. On Perdido Bay, Pensacola Bay including Santa Rosa Sound, and Choctaw Hatchie Bay. For today, west winds 5 to 10 knots. Waves 1 foot or less. Light chop. A chance of showers and thunderstorms this afternoon. For tonight, northwest winds around 5 knots. Waves 1 foot or less. Smooth. A chance of showers with a slight chance of thunderstorms in the evening. For Wednesday, northeast winds around 5 knots, becoming southwest in the afternoon. Waves 1 foot or less. Light chop. A slight chance of showers and thunderstorms in the afternoon. And for Wednesday night, west winds 5 to 10 knots, becoming northwest after midnight. Waves 1 foot or less. Light chop. A slight chance of showers and thunderstorms. From the Okaloosa-Walton County line to Pascagoula, and out 20 nautical miles. For today, west winds 10 to 15 knots. Seas 2 to 3 feet. Wave detail, southwest 3 feet at 5 seconds. A slight chance of showers and thunderstorms this afternoon. For tonight, west winds 5 to 10 knots. Seas around 2 feet. Wave detail, southwest 2 feet at 5 seconds and south 1 foot at 8 seconds. A slight chance of showers and thunderstorms in the evening. For Wednesday, northeast winds 5 to 10 knots, becoming south in the afternoon. Seas around 2 feet. Wave detail, southwest 1 foot at 4 seconds and south 1 foot at 8 seconds. A slight chance of showers and thunderstorms in the afternoon. And for Wednesday night, west winds 5 to 10 knots. Seas 1 foot or less. Wave detail, southwest 1 foot at 4 seconds and south 1 foot at 8 seconds. A chance of showers. A slight chance of thunderstorms in the evening, then a chance of thunderstorms after midnight. From the Okaloosa-Walton County line to Pascagoula, from 20 to 60 nautical miles offshore. For today, west winds 10 to 15 knots. Seas 2 to 3 feet. Wave detail, southwest 3 feet at 5 seconds and south 1 foot at 9 seconds. For tonight, west winds around 10 knots. Seas 2 to 3 feet. Wave detail, southwest 2 feet at 5 seconds and south 1 foot at 8 seconds. for Wednesday, north winds 5 to 10 knots, becoming south in the afternoon. Seas around 2 feet. Wave detail, northwest 2 feet at 4 seconds and south 1 foot at 8 seconds. A slight chance of showers and thunderstorms in the afternoon. And for Wednesday night, west winds 5 to 10 knots. Seas 1 foot or less. Wave detail, west 1 foot at 4 seconds and south 1 foot at 8 seconds. A slight chance of showers and thunderstorms. Tidal information, at the mouth of the Mobile River on Tuesday, high tide at 7:46 a.m. Low tide at 8:28 p.m. At the mouth of the Mobile River on Wednesday, high tide at 8:02 a.m. Low tide at 8:40 p.m. At Pensacola Bay on Tuesday, high tide at 7:28 a.m. Low tide at 6:09 p.m. At Pensacola Bay on Wednesday, high tide at 7:46 a.m. Low tide at 6:46 p.m. At the East Pass in Destin on Tuesday, high tide at 6:55 a.m. Low tide at 5:35 p.m. At the East Pass in Destin on Wednesday, high tide at 7:13 a.m. Low tide at 6:12 p.m. The following marine observations were made as of 6 a.m. Mobile Bay Coast Guard Station. Winds were northwest at 4 knots. Sea temperature 85 degrees. Air temperature 80 degrees. Weeks Bay, calm. Air temperature was 81 degrees. Pensacola Bay. Sea temperature 86 degrees. Air temperature 81 degrees. The report from the east end of Dauphin Island was not available. Graham Bay, west winds at 3 knots. Air temperature was 81 degrees. And Pettiboy Island, west winds at 13 knots. Air temperature was 82 degrees. 12 miles south of Orange Beach. Winds were west at 16 knots. Sea temperature 83 degrees. Air temperature 83 degrees. 100 miles south of Destin. Winds were west at 12 knots. Air temperature 83 degrees. Wave height 2 feet. Wave period 5 seconds. The following weather reports were made at 6 a.m. Pensacola International Airport, skies were clear. The temperature was 79 degrees, the dew point was 77, and the relative humidity was 94%. The wind was northwest at 5 miles an hour. The pressure was 30.12 inches and rising. Pensacola Naval Air Station, skies were partly cloudy. The temperature was 79 degrees, the dew point was 77, and the relative humidity was 94%. The wind was calm. The pressure was 30.12 inches and rising. The Pensacola climate summary for yesterday, June 22, 2026. Yesterday's high temperature was 92 degrees and the low 80 degrees. 0.07 inches of precipitation fell yesterday, which brings the monthly total to 4.77 inches. This is 0.55 inches below the normal amount of 5.32 inches for June. The total precipitation for the year now stands at 19.70 inches, which is 10.09 inches below normal. The normal high temperature for today is 91 degrees, and the normal low is 75. The record high for today is 102, which occurred in 2009, and the record low is 66, which occurred in 1947. Sunrise today is at 5:48 a.m. and sunset is at 7:55 p.m. Across the central Gulf Coast, Gulf Shores, partly cloudy. Temperature was 81 degrees. Wind northwest at 5 miles an hour. Milton, partly cloudy. Temperature was 78 degrees. Wind west at 7 miles an hour. At Destin, it was partly cloudy. The temperature was 81 degrees, the dew point 77, and the relative humidity 88%. The pressure was 30.12 inches and rising. Mary Esther, partly cloudy. Temperature was 81 degrees. Wind west at 5 miles an hour. Mobile, mostly cloudy. Temperature was 77 degrees. Wind calm. Elsewhere, Hattiesburg, mostly cloudy and 76. New Orleans, partly cloudy and 78. Montgomery, cloudy and 74. Tallahassee, partly cloudy and 78. And at Panama City, partly cloudy and 80. What minor flooding is occurring? Where? Blackwater River near Baker. When? Until late Tuesday night. Impacts at 14.5 feet. Flooding of Cotton Ridge Park in Baker begins. Additional details at 8 p.m. Central Daylight Time Monday. The stage was 14.8 feet. Forecast: the river is expected to rise to a crest of 15.1 feet just after midnight tonight. It will then fall below flood stage Tuesday evening. Flood stage is 11.0 feet. http://www.weather.gov/safety/flood. Here's your National Weather Service forecast. Today, partly sunny. A chance of showers and thunderstorms this afternoon. Highs around 90. West winds 5 to 10 miles per hour. Chance of rain 50%. Tonight, mostly cloudy with a chance of showers and thunderstorms in the evening, then mostly clear after midnight. Lows in the lower 70s. West winds around 5 miles per hour in the evening, becoming light and variable. Chance of rain 50%. Wednesday, mostly sunny. A chance of showers and thunderstorms in the afternoon. Highs around 90. Northeast winds around 5 miles per hour, becoming northwest in the afternoon. Chance of rain 50%. Wednesday night, partly cloudy. A chance of showers and thunderstorms, mainly in the evening. Lows in the lower 70s. West winds around 5 miles per hour in the evening, becoming light and variable. Chance of rain 50%. Thursday, partly sunny. A slight chance of showers and thunderstorms in the morning, then showers and thunderstorms likely in the afternoon. Highs around 90. Light and variable winds, becoming southwest around 5 miles per hour in the afternoon. Chance of rain 60%. Thursday night, partly cloudy. Lows in the lower 70s. Friday, mostly sunny. A chance of showers and thunderstorms in the afternoon. Highs in the lower 90s. Chance of rain 40%. Friday night, partly cloudy in the evening, then becoming mostly clear. Lows in the mid-70s. 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The current time is 6:41 a.m. Central Daylight Time. Here's your marine forecast. On the weather map, high pressure extends from the southwest Atlantic into the central Gulf through the most of the week. A light to occasional moderate westerly flow through this evening will briefly shift to an offshore flow late tonight into Wednesday as a thunderstorm complex moves offshore. Light and variable winds Wednesday afternoon into Thursday will then become a light southwesterly flow Thursday afternoon through the remainder of the forecast. On Perdido Bay, Pensacola Bay including Santa Rosa Sound, and Choctawhatchee Bay. For today, west winds 5 to 10 knots. Waves 1 foot or less. Light chop. A chance of showers and thunderstorms this afternoon. For tonight, west winds 5 to 10 knots, becoming northwest after midnight. Waves 1 foot or less. Light chop. A chance of showers and thunderstorms in the evening. For Wednesday, northeast winds around 5 knots, becoming south around 5 knots in the afternoon. Waves 1 foot or less. Smooth. A chance of showers and thunderstorms in the afternoon. And for Wednesday night, west winds around 5 knots. Waves 1 foot or less. Smooth. A slight chance of showers and thunderstorms in the evening, then a chance of showers and thunderstorms after midnight. On Perdido Bay, Pensacola Bay including Santa Rosa Sound, and Choctawhatchee Bay. For today, west winds 5 to 10 knots. Waves 1 foot or less. Light chop. A chance of showers and thunderstorms this afternoon. For tonight, northwest winds around 5 knots. Waves 1 foot or less. Smooth. A chance of showers with a slight chance of thunderstorms in the evening. For Wednesday, northeast winds around 5 knots, becoming southwest in the afternoon. Waves 1 foot or less. Light chop. A slight chance of showers and thunderstorms in the afternoon. And for Wednesday night, west winds 5 to 10 knots, becoming northwest after midnight. Waves 1 foot or less. Light chop. A slight chance of showers and thunderstorms. From the Okaloosa-Walton County line to Pascagoula, and out 20 nautical miles. For today, west winds 10 to 15 knots. Seas 2 to 3 feet. Wave detail, southwest 3 feet at 5 seconds. A slight chance of showers and thunderstorms this afternoon. For tonight, west winds 5 to 10 knots. Seas around 2 feet. Wave detail, southwest 2 feet at 5 seconds and south 1 foot at 8 seconds. A slight chance of showers and thunderstorms in the evening. For Wednesday, northeast winds 5 to 10 knots, becoming south in the afternoon. Seas around 2 feet. Wave detail, southwest 1 foot at 4 seconds and south 1 foot at 8 seconds. A slight chance of showers and thunderstorms in the afternoon. And for Wednesday night, west winds 5 to 10 knots. Seas 1 foot or less. Wave detail, southwest 1 foot at 4 seconds and south 1 foot at 8 seconds. A chance of showers. A slight chance of thunderstorms in the evening, then a chance of thunderstorms after midnight. From the Okaloosa-Walton County line to Pascagoula, from 20 to 60 nautical miles offshore. For today, west winds 10 to 15 knots. Seas 2 to 3 feet. Wave detail, southwest 3 feet at 5 seconds and south 1 foot at 9 seconds. For tonight, west winds around 10 knots. Seas 2 to 3 feet. Wave detail, southwest 2 feet at 5 seconds and south 1 foot at 8 seconds. For Wednesday, north winds 5 to 10 knots, becoming south in the afternoon. Seas around 2 feet. Wave detail, northwest 2 feet at 4 seconds and south 1 foot at 8 seconds. Chance of showers and thunderstorms in the afternoon. And for Wednesday night, west winds 5 to 10 knots. Seas 1 foot or less. Wave detail, west 1 foot at 4 seconds and south 1 foot at 8 seconds. A slight chance of showers and thunderstorms. What? Minor flooding is occurring. Where? Shoal River near Crestview. When? Until late Tuesday night. Impacts, at 8.0 feet, minor flooding of low-lying areas. Additional details, at 8:15 p.m. Central Daylight Time Monday the stage was 8.3 feet. Forecast, the river is expected to fall below flood stage Tuesday evening and continue falling to 6.5 feet Saturday evening. Flood stage is 8.0 feet. http://www.weather.gov/safety/flood. Tidal information, at the mouth of the Mobile River on Tuesday, high tide at 7:46 a.m. Low tide at 8:28 p.m. At the mouth of the Mobile River on Wednesday, high tide at 8:02 a.m. Low tide at 8:40 p.m. At Pensacola Bay on Tuesday, high tide at 7:28 a.m. Low tide at 6:09 p.m. At Pensacola Bay on Wednesday, high tide at 7:46 a.m. Low tide at 6:46 p.m. At the East Pass in Destin on Tuesday, high tide at 6:55 a.m. Low tide at 5:35 p.m. At the East Pass in Destin on Wednesday, high tide at 7:13 a.m. Low tide at 6:12 p.m. This is NOAA Weather Radio Station KEC 86, from Pensacola, Florida. We broadcast on a frequency of 162.40 MHz, from the Mobile Pensacola National Weather Service. The Tropical Weather Outlook. For the North Atlantic, Caribbean Sea and the Gulf of America, tropical cyclone formation is not expected during the next 7 days. What? Minor flooding is occurring. Where? Escambia River near Century. When? Until further notice. Impacts, at 19.0 feet, low-lying pastures will flood. Cattle should be moved to higher ground. Additional details, At 8 p.m. Central Daylight Time Monday, the stage was 18.7 feet. Forecast, the river is expected to rise to a crest of 18.6 feet early Wednesday afternoon. Flood stage is 17.0 feet. http://www.weather.gov/safety/flood. The following marine observations were made as of 6 a.m. Mobile Bay Coast Guard Station. Winds were northwest at 4 knots. Sea temperature 85 degrees. Air temperature 80 degrees. Weeks Bay, calm. Air temperature was 81 degrees. Pensacola Bay. Sea temperature 86 degrees. Air temperature 81 degrees. The report from the east end of Dauphin Island was not available. Grand Bay, west winds at 3 knots. Air temperature was 81 degrees. And Pettiboy Island, west winds at 13 knots. Air temperature was 82 degrees. 12 miles south of Orange Beach. Winds were west at 60 knots. Sea temperature 83 degrees. Air temperature 83 degrees. 100 miles south of Destin. Winds were west at 12 knots. Air temperature 83 degrees. Wave height 2 feet. Wave period 5 seconds. The following weather reports were made at 6 a.m. Pensacola International Airport, skies were clear. The temperature was 79 degrees, the dew point was 77, and the relative humidity was 94%. The wind was northwest at 5 miles an hour. The pressure was 30.12 inches and rising. Pensacola Naval Air Station, skies were partly cloudy. The temperature was 79 degrees, the dew point was 77, and the relative humidity was 94%. The wind was calm. The pressure was 30.12 inches and rising. The Pensacola climate summary for yesterday, June 22, 2026. Yesterday's high temperature was 92 degrees and the low 80 degrees. 0.07 inches of precipitation fell yesterday, which brings the monthly total to 4.77 inches. This is 0.55 inches below the normal amount of 5.32 inches for June. The total precipitation for the year now stands at 19.70 inches, which is 10.09 inches below normal. The normal high temperature for today is 91 degrees, and the normal low is 75. The record high for today is 102, which occurred in 2009, and the record low is 66, which occurred in 1947. Sunrise today is at 5:48 a.m. and sunset is at 7:55 p.m. Across the central Gulf Coast, Gulf Shores, partly cloudy. Temperature was 81 degrees. Wind northwest at 5 miles an hour. Milton, partly cloudy. Temperature was 78 degrees. Wind west at 7 miles an hour. At Destin, it was partly cloudy. The temperature was 81 degrees, the dew point 77, and the relative humidity 88%. The pressure was 30.12 inches and rising. Mary Esther, partly cloudy. Temperature was 81 degrees. Wind west at 5 miles an hour. Mobile, mostly cloudy. Temperature was 77 degrees. Wind calm. Elsewhere, Hattiesburg, mostly cloudy and 76. New Orleans, partly cloudy and 78. Montgomery, cloudy and 74. Tallahassee, partly cloudy and 78. And in Panama City, partly cloudy and 80. Here's your National Weather Service forecast. Today, partly sunny. A chance of showers and thunderstorms this afternoon. Highs around 90. West winds 5 to 10 miles per hour. Chance of rain 50%. Tonight, mostly cloudy with a chance of showers and thunderstorms in the evening, then mostly clear after midnight. Lows in the lower 70s. West winds around 5 miles per hour in the evening, becoming light and variable. Chance of rain 50%. Wednesday, mostly sunny. A chance of showers and thunderstorms in the afternoon. Highs around 90. Northeast winds around 5 miles per hour, becoming northwest in the afternoon. Chance of rain 50%. Wednesday night, partly cloudy. A chance of showers and thunderstorms, mainly in the evening. Lows in the lower 70s. West winds around 5 miles per hour in the evening, becoming light and variable. Chance of rain 50%. Thursday, partly sunny. A slight chance of showers and thunderstorms in the morning, then showers and thunderstorms likely in the afternoon. Highs around 90. Light and variable winds, becoming southwest around 5 miles per hour in the afternoon. Chance of rain 60%. Thursday night, partly cloudy. Lows in the lower 70s. Friday, mostly sunny. A chance of showers and thunderstorms in the afternoon. Highs in the lower 90s. Chance of rain 40%. Friday night, partly cloudy in the evening, then becoming mostly clear. Lows in the mid-70s. 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The current time is 6:54 a.m. Central Daylight Time. Here's your marine forecast. On the weather map, high pressure extends from the southwest Atlantic into the central Gulf through the most of the week. A light to occasional moderate westerly flow through this evening will briefly shift to an offshore flow late tonight into Wednesday as a thunderstorm complex moves offshore. Light and variable winds Wednesday afternoon into Thursday will then become a light southwesterly flow Thursday afternoon through the remainder of the forecast. On Perdido Bay, Pensacola Bay including Santa Rosa Sound, and Choctawhatchee Bay. For today, west winds 5 to 10 knots. Waves 1 foot or less. Light chop. A chance of showers and thunderstorms this afternoon. For tonight, west winds 5 to 10 knots, becoming northwest after midnight. Waves 1 foot or less. Light chop. A chance of showers and thunderstorms in the evening. For Wednesday, northeast winds around 5 knots, becoming south around 5 knots in the afternoon. Waves 1 foot or less. Smooth. A chance of showers and thunderstorms in the afternoon. And for Wednesday night, west winds around 5 knots. Waves 1 foot or less. Smooth. A slight chance of showers and thunderstorms in the evening, then a chance of showers and thunderstorms after midnight. On Perdido Bay, Pensacola Bay including Santa Rosa Sound, and Choctawhatchee Bay. For today, west winds 5 to 10 knots. Waves 1 foot or less. Light chop. A chance of showers and thunderstorms this afternoon. For tonight, northwest winds around 5 knots. Waves 1 foot or less. Smooth. A chance of showers with a slight chance of thunderstorms in the evening. For Wednesday, northeast winds around 5 knots, becoming southwest in the afternoon. Waves 1 foot or less. Light chop. A slight chance of showers and thunderstorms in the afternoon. And for Wednesday night, west winds 5 to 10 knots, becoming northwest after midnight. Waves 1 foot or less. Light chop. A slight chance of showers and thunderstorms. From the Okaloosa-Walton County line to Pascagoula, and out 20 nautical miles. For today, west winds 10 to 15 knots. Seas 2 to 3 feet. Wave detail, southwest 3 feet at 5 seconds. A slight chance of showers and thunderstorms this afternoon. For tonight, west winds 5 to 10 knots. Seas around 2 feet. Wave detail, southwest 2 feet at 5 seconds and south 1 foot at 8 seconds. A slight chance of showers and thunderstorms in the evening. For Wednesday, northeast winds 5 to 10 knots, becoming south in the afternoon. Seas around 2 feet. Wave detail, southwest 1 foot at 4 seconds and south 1 foot at 8 seconds. A slight chance of showers and thunderstorms in the afternoon. And for Wednesday night, west winds 5 to 10 knots. Seas 1 foot or less. Wave detail, southwest 1 foot at 4 seconds and south 1 foot at 8 seconds. A chance of showers. A slight chance of thunderstorms in the evening, then a chance of thunderstorms after midnight. from the Okaloosa-Walton County line to Pascagoula, from 20 to 60 nautical miles offshore. For today, west winds 10 to 15 knots. Seas 2 to 3 feet. Wave detail, southwest 3 feet at 5 seconds and south 1 foot at 9 seconds. For tonight, west winds around 10 knots. Seas 2 to 3 feet. Wave detail, southwest 2 feet at 5 seconds and south 1 foot at 8 seconds. For Wednesday, north winds 5 to 10 knots, becoming south in the afternoon. Seas around 2 feet. Wave detail, northwest 2 feet at 4 seconds and south 1 foot at 8 seconds. A slight chance of showers and thunderstorms in the afternoon. And for Wednesday night, west winds 5 to 10 knots. Seas 1 foot or less. Wave detail, west 1 foot at 4 seconds and south 1 foot at 8 seconds. A slight chance of showers and thunderstorms. What? Minor flooding is occurring. Where? Blackwater River near Baker. When? Until late Tuesday night. Impacts, at 14.5 feet, flooding of Cotton Ridge Park in Baker begins. Additional details, at 8 p.m.
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0: Just 11.0 feet. http://www.weather.gov/safety/flood. 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At Pensacola Bay on Tuesday, high tide at 7:28 a.m. Low tide at 6:09 p.m. At Pensacola Bay on Wednesday, high tide at 7:46 a.m. Low tide at 6:46 p.m. At the East Pass in Destin on Tuesday, high tide at 6:55 a.m. Low tide at 5:35 p.m. At the East Pass in Destin on Wednesday, high tide at 7:13 a.m. Low tide at 6:12 p.m. The following marine observations were made as of 6 a.m. Mobile Bay Coast Guard Station. Winds were northwest at 4 knots. Sea temperature 85 degrees. Air temperature 80 degrees. Weeks Bay, calm. Air temperature was 81 degrees. Pensacola Bay. Sea temperature 86 degrees. Air temperature 81 degrees. The report from the east end of Dauphin Island was not available. Graham Bay, west winds at 3 knots. Air temperature was 81 degrees. And Pettiboy Island, west winds at 13 knots. Air temperature was 82 degrees. 12 miles south of Orange Beach. Winds were west at 60 knots. Sea temperature 83 degrees. Air temperature 83 degrees. 100 miles south of Destin. Winds were west at 12 knots. Air temperature 83 degrees. Wave height 2 feet. Wave period 5 seconds. The following weather reports were made at 6 a.m. Pensacola International Airport, skies were clear. The temperature was 79 degrees, the dew point was 77, and the relative humidity was 94%. The wind was northwest at 5 miles an hour. The pressure was 30.12 inches and rising. Pensacola Naval Air Station, skies were partly cloudy. The temperature was 79 degrees, the dew point was 77, and the relative humidity was 94%. The wind was calm. The pressure was 30.12 inches and rising. The Pensacola climate summary for yesterday, June 22, 2026. Yesterday's high temperature was 92 degrees and the low 80 degrees. 0.07 inches of precipitation fell yesterday, which brings the monthly total to 4.77 inches. This is 0.55 inches below the normal amount of 5.32 inches for June. The total precipitation for the year now stands at 19.70 inches, which is 10.09 inches below normal. The normal high temperature for today is 91 degrees, and the normal low is 75. The record high for today is 102, which occurred in 2009, and the

8%. The pressure was 30.12 inches and rising. Mary Esther, partly cloudy. Temperature was 81 degrees. Wind west at 5 miles an hour. Mobile, mostly cloudy. Temperature was 77 degrees. Wind calm. Elsewhere, Hattiesburg, mostly cloudy and 76. New Orleans, partly cloudy and 78. Montgomery, cloudy and 74. Tallahassee, partly cloudy and 78. And in Panama City, partly cloudy and 80. Here's your National Weather Service forecast. Today, partly sunny. A chance of showers and thunderstorms this afternoon. Highs around 90. West winds 5 to 10 miles per hour. Chance of rain 50%. Tonight, mostly cloudy with a chance of showers and thunderstorms in the evening, then mostly clear after midnight. Lows in the lower 70s. West winds around 5 miles per hour in the evening, becoming light and variable. Chance of rain 50%. Wednesday, mostly sunny. A chance of showers and thunderstorms in the afternoon. Highs around 90. Northeast winds around 5 miles per hour, becoming northwest in the afternoon. Chance of rain 50%. Wednesday night, partly cloudy. A chance of showers and thunderstorms, mainly in the evening. Lows in the lower 70s. West winds around 5 miles per hour in the evening, becoming light and variable. Chance of rain 50%. Thursday, partly sunny. A slight chance of showers and thunderstorms in the morning, then showers and thunderstorms likely in the afternoon. Highs around 90. Light and variable winds, becoming southwest around 5 miles per hour in the afternoon. Chance of rain 60%. Thursday night, partly cloudy. Lows in the lower 70s. Friday, mostly sunny. A chance of showers and thunderstorms in the afternoon. Highs in the lower 90s. Chance of rain 40%. Friday night, partly cloudy in the evening, then becoming mostly clear. Lows in the mid-70s. What? Minor flooding is occurring. Where? Shoal River near Crestview. When? Until late Tuesday night. Impacts, at 8.0 feet, minor flooding of low-lying areas. Additional details, at 8:15 p.m. Central Daylight Time Monday, the stage was 8.3 feet. Forecast, the river is expected to fall below flood stage Tuesday evening and continue falling to 6.5 feet Saturday evening. Flood stage is 8.0 feet. http://www.weather.gov/safety/flood. The Tropical Weather Outlook. For the North Atlantic, Caribbean Sea and the Gulf of America, tropical cyclone formation is not expected during the next 7 days. This is NOAA Weather Radio, from the Mobile Pensacola National Weather Service. The current time is 7:07 a.m. Central Daylight Time. Here's your marine forecast. On the weather map, high pressure extends from the southwest Atlantic into the central Gulf through the most of the week. A light to occasional moderate westerly flow through this evening will briefly shift to an offshore flow late tonight into Wednesday as a thunderstorm complex moves offshore. Light and variable winds Wednesday afternoon into Thursday will then become a light southwesterly flow Thursday afternoon through the remainder of the forecast. On Perdido Bay, Pensacola Bay including Santa Rosa Sound, and Choctaw Hatchie Bay. For today, west winds 5 to 10 knots. Waves 1 foot or less. Light chop. A chance of showers and thunderstorms this afternoon. For tonight, west winds 5 to 10 knots, becoming northwest after midnight. Waves 1 foot or less. Light chop. A chance of showers and thunderstorms in the evening. For Wednesday, northeast winds around 5 knots, becoming south around 5 knots in the afternoon. Waves 1 foot or less. Smooth. A chance of showers and thunderstorms in the afternoon. And for Wednesday night, west winds around 5 knots. Waves 1 foot or less. Smooth. A slight chance of showers and thunderstorms in the evening, then a chance of showers and thunderstorms.

0: storms after midnight. On Perdido Bay, Pensacola Bay, including Santa Rosa Sound, and Choctawhatchee Bay. For today, west winds 5 to 10 knots. Waves 1 foot or less. Light chop. A chance of showers and thunderstorms this afternoon. For tonight, northwest winds around 5 knots. Waves 1 foot or less. Smooth. A chance of showers with a slight chance of thunderstorms in the evening. For Wednesday, northeast winds around 5 knots, becoming southwest in the afternoon. Waves 1 foot or less. Light chop. A slight chance of showers and thunderstorms in the afternoon. And for Wednesday night, west winds 5 to 10 knots, becoming northwest after midnight. Waves 1 foot or less. Light chop. A slight chance of showers and thunderstorms. From the Okaloosa-Walton County line to Pascagoula, and out 20 nautical miles. For today, west winds 10 to 15 knots. Seas 2 to 3 feet. Wave detail, southwest 3 feet at 5 seconds. A slight chance of showers and thunderstorms this afternoon. For tonight, west winds 5 to 10 knots. Seas around 2 feet. Wave detail, southwest 2 feet at 5 seconds and south 1 foot at 8 seconds. A slight chance of showers and thunderstorms in the evening. For Wednesday, northeast winds 5 to 10 knots, becoming south in the afternoon. Seas around 2 feet. Wave detail, southwest 1 foot at 4 seconds and south 1 foot at 8 seconds. A slight chance of showers and thunderstorms in the afternoon. And for Wednesday night, west winds 5 to 10 knots. Seas 1 foot or less. Wave detail, southwest 1 foot at 4 seconds and south 1 foot at 8 seconds. A chance of showers. A slight chance of thunderstorms in the evening, then a chance of thunderstorms after midnight. From the Okaloosa-Walton County line to Pascagoula, from 20 to 60 nautical miles offshore. For today, west winds 10 to 15 knots. Seas 2 to 3 feet. Wave detail, southwest 3 feet at 5 seconds and south 1 foot at 9 seconds. For tonight, west winds around 10 knots. Seas 2 to 3 feet. Wave detail, southwest 2 feet at 5 seconds and south 1 foot at 8 seconds. For Wednesday, north winds 5 to 10 knots, becoming south in the afternoon. Seas around 2 feet. Wave detail, northwest 2 feet at 4 seconds and south 1 foot at 8 seconds. A slight chance of showers and thunderstorms in the afternoon. And for Wednesday night, west winds 5 to 10 knots. Seas 1 foot or less. Wave detail, west 1 foot at 4 seconds and south 1 foot at 8 seconds. A slight chance of showers and thunderstorms. What? Minor flooding is occurring. Where? Escambia River near Century. When? Until further notice. Impacts, at 19.0 feet, low-lying pastures will flood. Cattle should be moved to higher ground. Additional details, at 8 p.m. Central Daylight Time Monday, the stage was 18.7 feet. Forecast, the river is expected to rise to a crest of 18.6 feet early Wednesday afternoon. Flood stage is 17.0 feet. http://www.weather.gov/safety/flood. The following marine observations were made as of 7 a.m. Mobile Bay Coast Guard Station. Winds were west at 3 knots. Sea temperature 85 degrees. Air temperature 80 degrees. Weeks Bay, calm. Air temperature was 80 degrees. Pensacola Bay. Sea temperature 86 degrees. Air temperature 81 degrees. The report from the east end of Dauphin Island was not available. Graham Bay, north winds at 3 knots. Air temperature was 80 degrees. And Pettiboy Island, northwest winds at 8 knots. Air temperature was 82 degrees. 12 miles south of Orange Beach, winds were northwest at 10 knots. Air temperature was 82 degrees. Gulf water temperature 83 degrees. Wave heights 3 feet, with a period of 5 seconds. 100 miles south of Destin. Winds were west at 12 knots. Air temperature 84 degrees. Wave height 2 feet. Wave period 4 seconds. The following weather reports were made at 7 a.m. Pensacola International Airport, skies were mostly sunny. The temperature was 80 degrees, the dew point was 77, and the relative humidity was 90%. The wind was west at 8 miles an hour. The pressure was 30.11 inches and falling. Pensacola Naval Air Station, skies were mostly sunny. The temperature was 80 degrees, the dew point was 77, and the relative humidity was 90%. The wind was west at 3 miles an hour. The pressure was 30.11 inches and falling. The Pensacola climate summary for yesterday, June 22, 2026. Yesterday's high temperature was 92 degrees and the low 80 degrees. 0.07 inches of precipitation fell yesterday, which brings the monthly total to 4.77 inches. This is 0.55 inches below the normal amount of 5.32 inches for June. The total precipitation for the year now stands at 19.70 inches, which is 10.09 inches below normal. The normal high temperature for today is 91 degrees, and the normal low is 75. The record high for today is 102, which occurred in 2009, and the record low is 66, which occurred in 1947. Sunrise today is at 5:48 a.m. and sunset is at 7:55 p.m. Across the central Gulf Coast, Gulf Shores, mostly sunny. Temperature was 82 degrees. Wind west at 6 miles an hour. Heat index was 93. Milton, mostly sunny. Temperature was 79 degrees. Wind southwest at 7 miles an hour. Destin, sunny. Temperature was 82 degrees. Wind variable at 6 miles an hour. Heat index was 90. Mary Esther, mostly sunny. Temperature was 81 degrees. Wind southwest at 5 miles an hour. Mobile, fog. Temperature was 77 degrees. Wind variable at 3 miles an hour. Elsewhere, Hattiesburg, partly sunny and 77. New Orleans, partly sunny and 79. Montgomery, mostly sunny and 75. Tallahassee, mostly sunny and 80. And in Panama City, mostly sunny and 81. 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Here's your National Weather Service forecast. Today, partly sunny. A chance of showers and thunderstorms this afternoon. Highs around 90. West winds 5 to 10 miles per hour. Chance of rain 50%. Tonight, mostly cloudy with a chance of showers and thunderstorms in the evening, then mostly clear after midnight. Lows in the lower 70s. West winds around 5 miles per hour in the evening, becoming light and variable. Chance of rain 50%. Wednesday, mostly sunny. A chance of showers and thunderstorms in the afternoon. Highs around 90. Northeast winds around 5 miles per hour, becoming northwest in the afternoon. Chance of rain 50%. Wednesday night, partly cloudy. A chance of showers and thunderstorms, mainly in the evening. Lows in the lower 70s. West winds around 5 miles per hour in the evening, becoming light and variable. Chance of rain 50%. Thursday, partly sunny. A slight chance of showers and thunderstorms in the morning, then showers and thunderstorms likely in the afternoon. Highs around 90. Light and variable winds, becoming southwest around 5 miles per hour in the afternoon. Chance of rain 60%. Thursday night, partly cloudy. Lows in the lower 70s. Friday, mostly sunny. A chance of showers and thunderstorms in the afternoon. Highs in the lower 90s. Chance of rain 40%. Friday night, partly cloudy in the evening, then becoming mostly clear. Lows in the mid 70s. What? Minor flooding is occurring. Where? Blackwater River near Baker. When? Until late Tuesday night. Impacts, at 14.5 feet, flooding of Cotton Ridge Park in Baker begins. Additional details, at 8 p.m. Central Daylight Time Monday, the stage was 14.8 feet. Forecast, the river is expected to rise to a crest of 15.1 feet just after midnight tonight. It will then fall below flood stage Tuesday evening. Flood stage is 11.0 feet. http://www.weather.gov/safety/flood. This is NOAA Weather Radio from the Mobile Pensacola National Weather Service. The current time is 7:19 a.m. Central Daylight Time. Here's your marine forecast. On the weather map, high pressure extends from the southwest Atlantic into the central Gulf through the most of the week. A light to occasional moderate westerly flow through this evening will briefly shift to an offshore flow late tonight into Wednesday as a thunderstorm complex moves offshore. Light and variable winds Wednesday afternoon into Thursday will then become a light southwesterly flow Thursday afternoon through the remainder of the forecast. On Perdido Bay, Pensacola Bay including Santa Rosa Sound, and Choctawhatchee Bay. For today, west winds 5 to 10 knots. Waves 1 foot or less. Light chop. A chance of showers and thunderstorms this afternoon. For tonight, west winds 5 to 10 knots, becoming northwest after midnight. Waves 1 foot or less. Light chop. A chance of showers and thunderstorms in the evening. For Wednesday, northeast winds around 5 knots, becoming south around 5 knots in the afternoon. Waves 1 foot or less. Smooth. A chance of showers and thunderstorms in the afternoon. And for Wednesday night, west winds around 5 knots. Waves 1 foot or less. Smooth. A slight chance of showers and thunderstorms in the evening, then a chance of showers and thunderstorms after midnight. On Perdido Bay, Pensacola Bay including Santa Rosa Sound, and Choctawhatchee Bay. For today, west winds 5 to 10 knots. Waves 1 foot or less. Light chop. A chance of showers and thunderstorms this afternoon. For tonight, northwest winds around 5 knots. Waves 1 foot or less. Smooth. A chance of showers with a slight chance of thunderstorms in the evening. For Wednesday, northeast winds around 5 knots, becoming southwest in the afternoon. Waves 1 foot or less. Light chop. A slight chance of showers and thunderstorms in the afternoon. And for Wednesday night, west winds 5 to 10 knots, becoming northwest after midnight. Waves 1 foot or less. Light chop. A slight chance of showers and thunderstorms. From the Okaloosa-Walton County line to Pascagoula, an out 20 nautical miles. For today, west winds 10 to 15 knots. Seas 2 to 3 feet. Wave detail, southwest 3 feet at 5 seconds. A slight chance of showers and thunderstorms this afternoon. For tonight, west winds 5 to 10 knots. Seas around 2 feet. Wave detail, southwest 2 feet at 5 seconds and south 1 foot at 8 seconds. A slight chance of showers and thunderstorms in the evening. For Wednesday, northeast winds 5 to 10 knots, becoming south in the afternoon. Seas around 2 feet. Wave detail, southwest 1 foot at 4 seconds and south 1 foot at 8 seconds. A slight chance of showers and thunderstorms in the afternoon. And for Wednesday night, west winds 5 to 10 knots. Seas 1 foot or less. Wave detail, southwest 1 foot at 4 seconds and south 1 foot at 8 seconds. A chance of showers. A slight chance of thunderstorms in the evening, then a chance of thunderstorms after midnight. From the Okaloosa-Walton County line to Pascagoula, from 20 to 60 nautical miles offshore. For today, west winds 10 to 15 knots. Seas 2 to 3 feet. Wave detail, southwest 3 feet at 5 seconds and south 1 foot at 9 seconds. For tonight, west winds around 10 knots. seas 2 to 3 feet. Wave detail, southwest 2 feet at 5 seconds and south 1 foot at 8 seconds. For Wednesday, north winds 5 to 10 knots, becoming south in the afternoon. Seas around 2 feet. Wave detail, northwest 2 feet at 4 seconds and south 1 foot at 8 seconds. A slight chance of showers and thunderstorms in the afternoon. And for Wednesday night, west winds 5 to 10 knots. Seas 1 foot or less. Wave detail, west 1 foot at 4 seconds and south 1 foot at 8 seconds. A slight chance of showers and thunderstorms. Tidal information, at the mouth of the Mobile River on Tuesday, high tide at 7:46 a.m. Low tide at 8:28 p.m. At the mouth of the Mobile River on Wednesday, high tide at 8:02 a.m. Low tide at 8:40 p.m. At Pensacola Bay on Tuesday, high tide at 7:28 a.m. Low tide at 6:09 p.m. At Pensacola Bay on Wednesday, high tide at 7:46 a.m. Low tide at 6:46 p.m. At the East Pass in Destin on Tuesday, high tide at 6:55 a.m. Low tide at 5:35 p.m. At the East Pass in Destin on Wednesday, high tide at 7:13 a.m. Low tide at 6:12 p.m. What minor flooding is occurring? Where? Shoal River near Crestview. When? Until late Tuesday night. Impacts, at 8.0 feet, minor flooding of low-lying areas. Additional details, at 8:15 p.m. Central Daylight Time Monday, the stage was 8.3 feet. Forecast, the river is expected to fall below flood stage Tuesday evening and continue falling to 6.5 feet Saturday evening. Flood stage is 8.0 feet. http://www.weather.gov/safety/flood. The following marine observations were made as of 7 a.m. Mobile Bay Coast Guard Station. Winds were west at 3 knots. Sea temperature 85 degrees. Air temperature 80 degrees. Weeks Bay, calm. Air temperature was 80 degrees. Pensacola Bay. Sea temperature 86 degrees. Air temperature 81 degrees. The report from the east end of Dauphin Island was not available. Graham Bay, north winds at 3 knots. Air temperature was 80 degrees. And Pettiboy Island, northwest winds at 8 knots. Air temperature was 82 degrees. 12 miles south of Orange Beach, winds were northwest at 10 knots. Air temperature was 82 degrees. Gulf water temperature 83 degrees. Wave heights 3 feet, with a period of 5 seconds. 100 miles south of Destin. Winds were west at 12 knots. Air temperature 84 degrees. Wave heights 2 feet. Wave period 4 seconds. The following weather reports were made at 7 a.m. Pensacola International Airport, skies were mostly sunny. The temperature was 80 degrees, the dew point was 77, and the relative humidity was 90%. The wind was west at 8 miles an hour. The pressure was 30.11 inches and falling. Pensacola Naval Air Station, skies were mostly sunny. The temperature was 80 degrees, the dew point was 77, and the relative humidity was 90%. The wind was west at 3 miles an hour. The pressure was 30.11 inches and falling. What minor flooding is occurring? Where? Escambia River near Century. When? Until further notice. Impacts, at 19.0 feet, low-lying pastures will flood. Cattle should be moved to higher ground. Additional details, at 8 p.m. Central Daylight Time Monday, the stage was 18.7 feet. Forecast, the river is expected to rise to a crest of 18.6 feet early Wednesday afternoon. Flood stage is 17.0 feet. http://www.weather.gov/safety/flood. The Pensacola climate summary for yesterday, June 22, 2026. Yesterday's high temperature was 92 degrees and the low 80 degrees. 0.07 inches of precipitation fell yesterday, which brings the monthly total to 4.77 inches. This is 0.55 inches below the normal amount of 5.32 inches for June. The total precipitation for the year now stands at 19.70 inches, which is 10.09 inches below normal. The normal high temperature for today is 91 degrees, and the normal low is 75. The record high for today is 102, which occurred in 2009, and the record low is 66, which occurred in 1947. Sunrise today is at 5:48 a.m. and sunset is at 7:55 p.m. Across the central Gulf Coast, Gulf Shores, mostly sunny. Temperature was 82 degrees. Wind west at 6 miles an hour. Heat index was 93. Milton, mostly sunny. Temperature was 79 degrees. Wind southwest at 7 miles an hour. Destin, sunny. Temperature was 82 degrees. Wind variable at 6 miles an hour. Heat index was 90. Mary Esther, mostly sunny. Temperature was 81 degrees. Wind southwest at 5 miles an hour. Mobile, fog. Temperature was 77 degrees. Wind variable at 3 miles an hour. Elsewhere, Hattiesburg, partly sunny and 77. New Orleans, partly sunny and 79. Montgomery, mostly sunny and 75. Tallahassee, mostly sunny and 80. And at Panama City, mostly sunny and 81. Here's your National Weather Service forecast. Today, partly sunny. A chance of showers and thunderstorms this afternoon. Highs around 90. West winds 5 to 10 miles per hour. Chance of rain 50%. Tonight, mostly cloudy with a chance of showers and thunderstorms in the evening, then mostly clear after midnight. Lows in the lower 70s. West winds around 5 miles per hour in the evening, becoming light and variable. Chance of rain 50%. Wednesday, mostly sunny. A chance of showers and thunderstorms in the afternoon. Highs around 90. Northeast winds around 5 miles per hour, becoming northwest in the afternoon. Chance of rain 50%. Wednesday night, partly cloudy. A chance of showers and thunderstorms, mainly in the evening. Lows in the lower 70s. West winds around 5 miles per hour in the evening, becoming light and variable. Chance of rain 50%. Thursday, partly sunny. A slight chance of showers and thunderstorms in the morning, then showers and thunderstorms likely in the afternoon. Highs around 90. Light and variable winds, becoming southwest around 5 miles per hour in the afternoon. Chance of rain 60%. Thursday night, partly cloudy. Lows in the lower 70s. Friday, mostly sunny. A chance of showers and thunderstorms in the afternoon. Highs in the lower 90s. Chance of rain 40%. Friday night, partly cloudy in the evening, then becoming mostly clear. Lows in the mid-70s. This is NOAA Weather Radio from the Mobile Pensacola National Weather Service. The current time is 7:32 a.m. Central Daylight Time. Here's your marine forecast. On the weather map, high pressure extends from the southwest Atlantic into the central Gulf through the most of the week. A light to occasional moderate westerly flow through this evening will briefly shift to an offshore flow late tonight into Wednesday as a thunderstorm complex moves offshore. Light and variable winds Wednesday afternoon into Thursday will then become a light southwesterly flow Thursday afternoon through the remainder of the forecast. On Perdido Bay, Pensacola Bay including Santa Rosa Sound, and Choctawhatchee Bay. For today, west winds 5 to 10 knots. Waves 1 foot or less. Light chop. A chance of showers and thunderstorms this afternoon. For tonight, west winds 5 to 10 knots, becoming northwest after midnight. Waves 1 foot or less. Light chop. A chance of showers and thunderstorms in the evening. For Wednesday, northeast winds around 5 knots, becoming south around 5 knots in the afternoon. Waves 1 foot or less. smooth. A chance of showers and thunderstorms in the afternoon. And for Wednesday night, west winds around 5 knots. Waves 1 foot or less. Smooth. A slight chance of showers and thunderstorms in the evening, then a chance of showers and thunderstorms after midnight. On Perdido Bay, Pensacola Bay including Santa Rosa Sound, and Choctawhatchee Bay. For today, west winds 5 to 10 knots. Waves 1 foot or less. Light chop. A chance of showers and thunderstorms this afternoon. For tonight, northwest winds around 5 knots. Waves 1 foot or less. Smooth. A chance of showers with a slight chance of thunderstorms in the evening. For Wednesday, northeast winds around 5 knots, becoming southwest in the afternoon. Waves 1 foot or less. Light chop. A slight chance of showers and thunderstorms in the afternoon. And for Wednesday night, west winds 5 to 10 knots, becoming northwest after midnight. Waves 1 foot or less. Light chop. A slight chance of showers and thunderstorms. From the Okaloosa-Walton County line to Pascagoula, and out 20 nautical miles. For today, west winds 10 to 15 knots. Seas 2 to 3 feet. Wave detail, southwest 3 feet at 5 seconds. A slight chance of showers and thunderstorms this afternoon. For tonight, west winds 5 to 10 knots. Seas around 2 feet. Wave detail, southwest 2 feet at 5 seconds and south 1 foot at 8 seconds. A slight chance of showers and thunderstorms in the evening. For Wednesday, northeast winds 5 to 10 knots, becoming south in the afternoon. Seas around 2 feet. Wave detail, southwest 1 foot at 4 seconds and south 1 foot at 8 seconds. A slight chance of showers and thunderstorms in the afternoon. And for Wednesday night, west winds 5 to 10 knots. Seas 1 foot or less. Wave detail, southwest 1 foot at 4 seconds and south 1 foot at 8 seconds. A chance of showers. A slight chance of thunderstorms in the evening, then a chance of thunderstorms after midnight. From the Okaloosa-Walton County line to Pascagoula, from 20 to 60 nautical miles offshore. For today, west winds 10 to 15 knots. Seas 2 to 3 feet. Wave detail, southwest 3 feet at 5 seconds and south 1 foot at 9 seconds. For tonight, west winds around 10 knots. Seas 2 to 3 feet. Wave detail, southwest 2 feet at 5 seconds and south 1 foot at 8 seconds. For Wednesday, north winds 5 to 10 knots, becoming south in the afternoon. Seas around 2 feet. Wave detail, northwest 2 feet at 4 seconds and south 1 foot at 8 seconds. A slight chance of showers and thunderstorms in the afternoon. And for Wednesday night, west winds 5 to 10 knots. Seas 1 foot or less. Wave detail, west 1 foot at 4 seconds and south 1 foot at 8 seconds. A slight chance of showers and thunderstorms. The Tropical Weather Outlook. For the North Atlantic, Caribbean Sea and the Gulf of America, tropical cyclone formation is not expected during the next 7 days. Tidal information, at the mouth of the Mobile River on Tuesday, high tide at 7:46 a.m. Low tide at 8:28 p.m. At the mouth of the Mobile River on Wednesday, high tide at 8:02 a.m. Low tide at 8:40 p.m. At Pensacola Bay on Tuesday, high tide at 7:28 a.m. Low tide at 6:09 p.m. At Pensacola Bay on Wednesday, high tide at 7:46 a.m. Low tide at 6:46 p.m. At the East Pass in Destin on Tuesday, high tide at 6:55 a.m. Low tide at 5:35 p.m. At the East Pass in Destin on Wednesday, high tide at 7:13 a.m. Low tide at 6:12 p.m. What minor flooding is occurring? Where? Blackwater River near Baker. When? Until late Tuesday night. Impacts, at 14.5 feet, flooding of Cotton Ridge Park in Baker begins. Additional details, at 8 p.m. Central Daylight Time Monday, the stage was 14.8 feet. forecast, the river is expected to rise to a crest of 15.1 feet just after midnight tonight. It will then fall below flood stage Tuesday evening. Flood stage is 11.0 feet. http://www.weather.gov/safety/flood. The following marine observations were made as of 7 a.m. Mobile Bay Coast Guard Station. Winds were west at 3 knots. Sea temperature 85 degrees. Air temperature 80 degrees. Weeks Bay, calm. Air temperature was 80 degrees. Pensacola Bay. Sea temperature 86 degrees. Air temperature 81 degrees. The report from the east end of Dauphin Island was not available. Graham Bay, north winds at 3 knots. Air temperature was 80 degrees. And Pettiboy Island, northwest winds at 8 knots. Air temperature was 82 degrees. 12 miles south of Orange Beach, winds were northwest at 10 knots. Air temperature was 82 degrees. Gulf water temperature 83 degrees. Wave heights 3 feet, with a period of 5 seconds. 100 miles south of Destin. Winds were west at 12 knots. Air temperature 84 degrees. Wave heights 2 feet. Wave period 4 seconds. The following weather reports were made at 7 a.m. Pensacola International Airport, skies were mostly sunny. The temperature was 80 degrees, the dew point was 77, and the relative humidity was 90%. The wind was west at 8 miles an hour. The pressure was 30.11 inches and falling. Pensacola Naval Air Station, skies were mostly sunny. The temperature was 80 degrees, the dew point was 77, and the relative humidity was 90%. The wind was west at 3 miles an hour. The pressure was 30.11 inches and falling. The Pensacola climate summary for yesterday, June 22, 2026. Yesterday's high temperature was 92 degrees and the low 80 degrees. 0.07 inches of precipitation fell yesterday, which brings the monthly total to 4.77 inches. This is 0.55 inches below the normal amount of 5.32 inches for June. The total precipitation for the year now stands at 19.70 inches, which is 10.09 inches below normal. The normal high temperature for today is 91 degrees, and the normal low is 75. The record high for today is 102, which occurred in 2009, and the record low is 66, which occurred in 1947. Sunrise today is at 5:48 a.m. and sunset is at 7:55 p.m. Across the central Gulf Coast, Gulf Shores, mostly sunny. Temperature was 82 degrees. Wind west at 6 miles an hour. Heat index was 93. Milton, mostly sunny. Temperature was 79 degrees. Wind southwest at 7 miles an hour. Destin, sunny. Temperature was 82 degrees. Wind variable at 6 miles an hour. Heat index was 90. Mary Esther, mostly sunny. Temperature was 81 degrees. Wind southwest at 5 miles an hour. Mobile, fog. Temperature was 77 degrees. Wind variable at 3 miles an hour. Elsewhere, Hattiesburg, partly sunny and 77. New Orleans, partly sunny and 79. Montgomery, mostly sunny and 75. Tallahassee, mostly sunny and 80. And at Panama City, mostly sunny and 81. Here's your National Weather Service forecast. Today, partly sunny. A chance of showers and thunderstorms this afternoon. Highs around 90. West winds 5 to 10 miles per hour. Chance of rain 50%. Tonight, mostly cloudy with a chance of showers and thunderstorms in the evening, then mostly clear after midnight. Lows in the lower 70s. West winds around 5 miles per hour in the evening, becoming light and variable. Chance of rain 50%. Wednesday, mostly sunny. A chance of showers and thunderstorms in the afternoon. Highs around 90. Northeast winds around 5 miles per hour, becoming northwest in the afternoon. Chance of rain 50%. Wednesday night, partly cloudy. A chance of showers and thunderstorms, mainly in the evening. Lows in the lower 70s. West winds around 5 miles per hour in the evening, becoming light and variable. Chance of rain 50%. Thursday, partly sunny. A slight chance of showers and thunderstorms in the morning, then showers and thunderstorms likely in the afternoon. Highs around 90. Light and variable winds, becoming southwest around 5 miles per hour in the afternoon. Chance of rain 60%. Thursday night, partly cloudy. Lows in the lower 70s. Friday, mostly sunny. A chance of showers and thunderstorms in the afternoon. Highs in the lower 90s. Chance of rain 40%. Friday night, partly cloudy in the evening, then becoming mostly clear. Lows in the mid-70s. What? Minor flooding is occurring. Where? Shoal River near Crestview. When? Until late Tuesday night. Impacts, at 8.0 feet, minor flooding of low-lying areas. Additional details, at 8:15 p.m. Central Daylight Time Monday the stage was 8.3 feet. Forecast, the river is expected to fall below flood stage Tuesday evening and continue falling to 6.5 feet Saturday evening. Flood stage is 8.0 feet. http://www.weather.gov/safety/flood. 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The current time is 7:45 a.m. Central Daylight Time. Here's your marine forecast. On the weather map, high pressure extends from the southwest Atlantic into the central Gulf through the most of the week. A light to occasional moderate westerly flow through this evening will briefly shift to an offshore flow late tonight into Wednesday as a thunderstorm complex moves offshore. Light and variable winds Wednesday afternoon into Thursday will then become a light southwesterly flow Thursday afternoon through the remainder of the forecast. On Perdido Bay, Pensacola Bay including Santa Rosa Sound, and Choctaw Hatchie Bay. For today, west winds 5 to 10 knots. Waves 1 foot or less. Light chop. A chance of showers and thunderstorms this afternoon. For tonight, west winds 5 to 10 knots, becoming northwest after midnight. Waves 1 foot or less. Light chop. A chance of showers and thunderstorms in the evening. For Wednesday, northeast winds around 5 knots, becoming south around 5 knots in the afternoon. Waves 1 foot or less. Smooth. A chance of showers and thunderstorms in the afternoon. And for Wednesday night, west winds around 5 knots. Waves 1 foot or less. Smooth. A slight chance of showers and thunderstorms in the evening, then a chance of showers and thunderstorms after midnight. On Perdido Bay, Pensacola Bay including Santa Rosa Sound, and Choctaw Hatchie Bay. For today, west winds 5 to 10 knots. Waves 1 foot or less. Light chop. A chance of showers and thunderstorms this afternoon. For tonight, northwest winds around 5 knots. Waves 1 foot or less. Smooth. A chance of showers with a slight chance of thunderstorms in the evening. For Wednesday, northeast winds around 5 knots, becoming southwest in the afternoon. Waves 1 foot or less. Light chop. A slight chance of showers and thunderstorms in the afternoon. And for Wednesday night, west winds 5 to 10 knots, becoming northwest after midnight. Waves 1 foot or less. Light chop. A slight chance of showers and thunderstorms. From the Okaloosa-Walton County line to Pascagoula, and out 20 nautical miles. For today, west winds 10 to 15 knots. Seas 2 to 3 feet. Wave detail, southwest 3 feet at 5 seconds. A slight chance of showers and thunderstorms this afternoon. For tonight, west winds 5 to 10 knots. Seas around 2 feet. Wave detail, southwest 2 feet at 5 seconds and south 1 foot at 8 seconds. a slight chance of showers and thunderstorms in the evening. For Wednesday, northeast winds 5 to 10 knots, becoming south in the afternoon. Seas around 2 feet. Wave detail, southwest 1 foot at 4 seconds and south 1 foot at 8 seconds. A slight chance of showers and thunderstorms in the afternoon. And for Wednesday night, west winds 5 to 10 knots. Seas 1 foot or less. Wave detail, southwest 1 foot at 4 seconds and south 1 foot at 8 seconds. A chance of showers. A slight chance of thunderstorms in the evening, then a chance of thunderstorms after midnight. From the Okaloosa-Walton County line to Pascagoula, from 20 to 60 nautical miles offshore. For today, west winds 10 to 15 knots. Seas 2 to 3 feet. Wave detail, southwest 3 feet at 5 seconds and south 1 foot at 9 seconds. For tonight, west winds around 10 knots. Seas 2 to 3 feet. Wave detail, southwest 2 feet at 5 seconds and south 1 foot at 8 seconds. For Wednesday, north winds 5 to 10 knots, becoming south in the afternoon. Seas around 2 feet. Wave detail, northwest 2 feet at 4 seconds and south 1 foot at 8 seconds. A slight chance of showers and thunderstorms in the afternoon. And for Wednesday night, west winds 5 to 10 knots. Seas 1 foot or less. Wave detail, west 1 foot at 4 seconds and south 1 foot at 8 seconds. A slight chance of showers and thunderstorms. 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We broadcast on a frequency of 162.40 MHz from the Mobile Pensacola National Weather Service. What minor flooding is occurring? Where? Escambia River near Century. When? Until further notice. Impacts at 19.0 feet. Low-lying pastures will flood. Cattle should be moved to higher ground. Additional details, at 8 p.m. Central Daylight Time Monday, the stage was 18.7 feet. Forecast, the river is expected to rise to a crest of 18.6 feet early Wednesday afternoon. Flood stage is 17.0 feet. http://www.weather.gov/safety/flood. Tidal information, at the mouth of the Mobile River on Tuesday, high tide at 7:46 a.m. Low tide at 8:28 p.m. At the mouth of the Mobile River on Wednesday, high tide at 8:02 a.m. Low tide at 8:40 p.m. At Pensacola Bay on Tuesday, high tide at 7:28 a.m. Low tide at 6:09 p.m. At Pensacola Bay on Wednesday, high tide at 7:46 a.m. Low tide at 6:46 p.m. At the East Pass in Destin on Tuesday, high tide at 6:55 a.m. Low tide at 5:35 p.m. At the East Pass in Destin on Wednesday, high tide at 7:13 a.m. Low tide at 6:12 p.m. The following marine observations were made as of 7 a.m. Mobile Bay Coast Guard Station. Winds were west at 3 knots. Sea temperature 85 degrees. Air temperature 80 degrees. Weeks Bay, calm. Air temperature was 80 degrees. Pensacola Bay. Sea temperature 86 degrees. Air temperature 81 degrees. The report from the east end of Dauphin Island was not available. Graham Bay, north winds at 3 knots. Air temperature was 80 degrees. And Petty Boy Island, northwest winds at 8 knots. Air temperature was 82 degrees. 12 miles south of Orange Beach, winds were northwest at 10 knots. Air temperature was 82 degrees. Gulf water temperature 83 degrees. Wave heights 3 feet, with a period of 5 seconds. 100 miles south of Destin. Winds were west at 12 knots. Air temperature 84 degrees. Wave heights 2 feet. Wave period 4 seconds. The following weather reports were made at 7 a.m. Pensacola International Airport, skies were mostly sunny. The temperature was 80 degrees, the dew point was 77, and the relative humidity was 90%. The wind was west at 8 miles an hour. The pressure was 30.11 inches and falling. Pensacola Naval Air Station, skies were mostly sunny. The temperature was 80 degrees, the dew point was 77, and the relative humidity was 90%. The wind was west at 3 miles an hour. The pressure was 30.11 inches and falling. The Pensacola climate summary for yesterday, June 22, 2026. Yesterday's high temperature was 92 degrees and the low 80 degrees. 0.07 inches of precipitation fell yesterday, which brings the monthly total to 4.77 inches. This is 0.55 inches below the normal amount of 5.32 inches for June. The total precipitation for the year now stands at 19.70 inches, which is 10.09 inches below normal. The normal high temperature for today is 91 degrees, and the normal low is 75. The record high for today is 102, which occurred in 2009, and the record low is 66, which occurred in 1947. Sunrise today is at 5:48 a.m. and sunset is at 7:55 p.m. Across the central Gulf Coast, Gulf Shores, mostly sunny. Temperature was 82 degrees. Wind west at 6 miles an hour. Heat index was 93. Milton, mostly sunny. Temperature was 79 degrees. Wind southwest at 7 miles an hour. Destin, sunny. Temperature was 82 degrees. Wind variable at 6 miles an hour. Heat index was 90. Mary Esther, mostly sunny. Temperature was 81 degrees. Wind southwest at 5 miles an hour. Mobile, fog. Temperature was 77 degrees. Wind variable at 3 miles an hour. Elsewhere, Hattiesburg, partly sunny and 77. New Orleans, partly sunny and 79. Montgomery, mostly sunny and 75. Tallahassee, mostly sunny and 80. And in Panama City, mostly sunny and 81. Here's your National Weather Service forecast. Today, partly sunny. A chance of showers and thunderstorms this afternoon. Highs around 90. West winds 5 to 10 miles per hour. Chance of rain 50%. Tonight, mostly cloudy with a chance of showers and thunderstorms in the evening, then mostly clear after midnight. Lows in the lower 70s. West winds around 5 miles per hour in the evening, becoming light and variable. Chance of rain 50%. Wednesday, mostly sunny. A chance of showers and thunderstorms in the afternoon. Highs around 90. Northeast winds around 5 miles per hour, becoming northwest in the afternoon. Chance of rain 50%. Wednesday night, partly cloudy. A chance of showers and thunderstorms, mainly in the evening. Lows in the lower 70s. West winds around 5 miles per hour in the evening, becoming light and variable. Chance of rain 50%. Thursday, partly sunny. A slight chance of showers and thunderstorms in the morning, then showers and thunderstorms likely in the afternoon. Highs around 90. Light and variable winds, becoming southwest around 5 miles per hour in the afternoon. Chance of rain 60%. Thursday night, partly cloudy. Lows in the lower 70s. Friday, mostly sunny. A chance of showers and thunderstorms in the afternoon. Highs in the lower 90s. Chance of rain 40%. Friday night, partly cloudy in the evening, then becoming mostly clear. Lows in the mid-70s. What? Minor flooding is occurring. Where? Blackwater River near Baker. When? Until late Tuesday night. Impacts, at 14.5 feet, flooding of Cotton Ridge Park in Baker begins. Additional details, at 8 p.m. Central Daylight Time Monday, the stage was 14.8 feet. Forecast, the river is expected to rise to a crest of 15.1 feet just after midnight tonight. It will then fall below flood stage Tuesday evening. Flood stage is 11.0 feet. http://www.weather.gov/safety/flood This is NOAA Weather Radio from the Mobile Pensacola National Weather Service. The current time is 7:58 a.m. Central Daylight Time. Here's your marine forecast. On the weather map, high pressure extends from the southwest Atlantic into the central Gulf through the most of the week. A light to occasional moderate westerly flow through this evening will briefly shift to an offshore flow late tonight into Wednesday as a thunderstorm complex moves offshore. Light and variable winds Wednesday afternoon into Thursday will then become a light southwesterly flow Thursday afternoon through the remainder of the forecast. On Perdido Bay, Pensacola Bay including Santa Rosa Sound, and Choctawhatchee Bay. For today, west winds 5 to 10 knots.
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0: Waves 1 foot or less. Light chop. A chance of showers and thunderstorms in the evening. For Wednesday, northeast winds around 5 knots, becoming south around 5 knots in the afternoon. Waves 1 foot or less. Smooth. A chance of showers and thunderstorms in the afternoon. And for Wednesday night, west winds around 5 knots. Waves 1 foot or less. Smooth. A slight chance of showers and thunderstorms in the evening, then a chance of showers and thunderstorms after midnight. On Perdido Bay, Pensacola Bay including Santa Rosa Sound, and Choctawhatchee Bay. For today, west winds 5 to 10 knots. Waves 1 foot or less. Light chop. A chance of showers and thunderstorms this afternoon. For tonight, northwest winds around 5 knots. Waves 1 foot or less. Smooth. A chance of showers with a slight chance of thunderstorms in the evening. For Wednesday, northeast winds around 5 knots, becoming southwest in the afternoon. Waves 1 foot or less. Light chop. A slight chance of showers and thunderstorms in the afternoon. And for Wednesday night, west winds 5 to 10 knots, becoming northwest after midnight. Waves 1 foot or less. Light chop. A slight chance of showers and thunderstorms. From the Okaloosa-Walton County line to Pascagoula, and out 20 nautical miles. For today, west winds 10 to 15 knots. Seas 2 to 3 feet. Wave detail, southwest 3 feet at 5 seconds. A slight chance of showers and thunderstorms this afternoon. For tonight, west winds 5 to 10 knots. Seas around 2 feet. Wave detail, southwest 2 feet at 5 seconds and south 1 foot at 8 seconds. A slight chance of showers and thunderstorms in the evening. For Wednesday, northeast winds 5 to 10 knots, becoming south in the afternoon. Seas around 2 feet. Wave detail, southwest 1 foot at 4 seconds and south 1 foot at 8 seconds. A slight chance of showers and thunderstorms in the afternoon. And for Wednesday night, west winds 5 to 10 knots. Seas 1 foot or less. Wave detail, southwest 1 foot at 4 seconds and south 1 foot at 8 seconds. A chance of showers. A slight chance of thunderstorms in the evening, then a chance of thunderstorms after midnight. From the Okaloosa-Walton County line to Pascagoula, from 20 to 60 nautical miles offshore. For today, west winds 10 to 15 knots. Seas 2 to 3 feet. Wave detail, southwest 3 feet at 5 seconds and south 1 foot at 9 seconds. For tonight, west winds around 10 knots. Seas 2 to 3 feet. Wave detail, southwest 2 feet at 5 seconds and south 1 foot at 8 seconds. For Wednesday, north winds 5 to 10 knots, becoming south in the afternoon. Seas around 2 feet. Wave detail, northwest 2 feet at 4 seconds and south 1 foot at 8 seconds. A slight chance of showers and thunderstorms in the afternoon. And for Wednesday night, west winds 5 to 10 knots. Seas 1 foot or less. Wave detail, west 1 foot at 4 seconds and south 1 foot at 8 seconds. A slight chance of showers and thunderstorms. Tidal information, at the mouth of the Mobile River on Tuesday, high tide at 7:46 a.m. Low tide at 8:28 p.m. At the mouth of the Mobile River on Wednesday, high tide at 8:02 a.m. Low tide at 8:40 p.m.

Mobile Bay Coast Guard Station. Winds were west at 3 knots. Sea temperature 85 degrees. Air temperature 80 degrees. Weeks Bay, calm. Air temperature was 80 degrees. Pensacola Bay. Sea temperature 86 degrees. Air temperature 81 degrees. The report from the east end of Dauphin Island was not available. Graham Bay, north winds at 3 knots. Air temperature was 80 degrees. And Pettiboy Island, northwest winds at 8 knots. Air temperature was 82 degrees. 12 miles south of Orange Beach, winds were northwest at 10 knots. Air temperature was 82 degrees. Gulf water temperature 83 degrees. Wave heights 3 feet, with a period of 5 seconds. 100 miles south of Destin. Winds were west at 12 knots. Air temperature 84 degrees. Wave heights 2 feet. Wave period 4 seconds. What? Minor flooding is occurring. Where? Shoal River near Crestview. When? Until late Tuesday night. Impacts, at 8.0 feet, minor flooding of low-lying areas. Additional details, at 8:15 p.m. Central Daylight Time Monday the stage was 8.3 feet. Forecast, the river is expected to fall below flood stage Tuesday evening and continue falling to 6.5 feet Saturday evening. Flood stage is 8.0 feet. http://www.weather.gov/safety/flood. The following weather reports were made at 7 a.m. Pensacola International Airport, skies were mostly sunny. The temperature was 80 degrees, the dew point was 77, and the relative humidity was 90%. The wind was west at 8 miles an hour. The pressure was 30.11 inches and falling. Pensacola Naval Air Station, skies were mostly sunny. The temperature was 80 degrees, the dew point was 77, and the relative humidity was 90%. The wind was west at 3 miles an hour. The pressure was 30.11 inches and falling. The Tropical Weather Outlook. For the North Atlantic, Caribbean Sea and the Gulf of America, tropical cyclone formation is not expected during the next 7 days. The Pensacola Climate Summary for yesterday, June 22, 2026. Yesterday's high temperature was 92 degrees and the low 80 degrees. 0.07 inches of precipitation fell yesterday, which brings the monthly total to 4.77 inches. This is 0.55 inches below the normal amount of 5.32 inches for June. The total precipitation for the year now stands at 19.70 inches, which is 10.09 inches below normal. The normal high temperature for today is 91 degrees, and the normal low is 75. The record high for today is 102, which occurred in 2009, and the record low is 66, which occurred in 1947. Sunrise today is at 5:48 a.m. and sunset is at 7:55 p.m. What? Minor flooding is occurring. Where? Escambia River near Century. When? Until further notice. Impacts, at 19.0 feet, low-lying pastures will flood. Cattle should be moved to higher ground. Additional details, at 8 p.m. Central Daylight Time Monday the stage was 18.7 feet. Forecast, the river is expected to rise to a crest of 18.6 feet early Wednesday afternoon. Flood stage is 17.0 feet. http://www.weather.gov/safety/flood. Across the central Gulf Coast, Gulf Shores, mostly sunny. Temperature was 82 degrees. Wind west at 6 miles an hour. Heat index was 93. Milton, mostly sunny. Temperature was 79 degrees. Wind southwest at 7 miles an hour. Destin, sunny. Temperature was 82 degrees. Wind variable at 6 miles an hour. Heat index was 90. Mary Esther, mostly sunny. Temperature was 81 degrees. Wind southwest at 5 miles an hour. Mobile, fog. Temperature was 77 degrees.

0: Wind variable at 3 miles an hour. Elsewhere, Hattiesburg, partly sunny and 77. New Orleans, partly sunny and 79. Montgomery, mostly sunny and 75. Tallahassee, mostly sunny and 80. And in Panama City, mostly sunny and 81. Here's your National Weather Service forecast. Today, partly sunny. A chance of showers and thunderstorms this afternoon. Highs around 90. West winds 5 to 10 miles per hour. Chance of rain 50%. Tonight, mostly cloudy with a chance of showers and thunderstorms in the evening, then mostly clear after midnight. Lows in the lower 70s. West winds around 5 miles per hour in the evening, becoming light and variable. Chance of rain 50%. Wednesday, mostly sunny. A chance of showers and thunderstorms in the afternoon. Highs around 90. Northeast winds around 5 miles per hour, becoming northwest in the afternoon. Chance of rain 50%. Wednesday night, partly cloudy. A chance of showers and thunderstorms, mainly in the evening. Lows in the lower 70s. West winds around 5 miles per hour in the evening, becoming light and variable. Chance of rain 50%. Thursday, partly sunny. A slight chance of showers and thunderstorms in the morning, then showers and thunderstorms likely in the afternoon. Highs around 90. Light and variable winds, becoming southwest around 5 miles per hour in the afternoon. Chance of rain 60%. Thursday night, partly cloudy. Lows in the lower 70s. Friday, mostly sunny. A chance of showers and thunderstorms in the afternoon. Highs in the lower 90s. Chance of rain 40%. Friday night, partly cloudy in the evening, then becoming mostly clear. Lows in the mid 70s. This is NOAA Weather Radio from the Mobile Pensacola National Weather Service. The current time is 8:11 a.m. Central Daylight Time. Here's your marine forecast. On the weather map, high pressure extends from the southwest Atlantic into the central Gulf through the most of the week. A light to occasional moderate westerly flow through this evening will briefly shift to an offshore flow late tonight into Wednesday as a thunderstorm complex moves offshore. Light and variable winds Wednesday afternoon into Thursday will then become a light southwesterly flow Thursday afternoon through the remainder of the forecast. On Perdido Bay, Pensacola Bay including Santa Rosa Sound, and Choctawhatchee Bay. For today, west winds 5 to 10 knots. Waves 1 foot or less. Light chop. A chance of showers and thunderstorms this afternoon. For tonight, west winds 5 to 10 knots, becoming northwest after midnight. Waves 1 foot or less. Light chop. A chance of showers and thunderstorms in the evening. For Wednesday, northeast winds around 5 knots, becoming south around 5 knots in the afternoon. Waves 1 foot or less. Smooth. A chance of showers and thunderstorms in the afternoon. And for Wednesday night, west winds around 5 knots. Waves 1 foot or less. Smooth. A slight chance of showers and thunderstorms in the evening, then a chance of showers and thunderstorms after midnight. On Perdido Bay, Pensacola Bay including Santa Rosa Sound, and Choctawhatchee Bay. For today, west winds 5 to 10 knots. Waves 1 foot or less. Light chop. A chance of showers and thunderstorms this afternoon. For tonight, northwest winds around 5 knots. Waves 1 foot or less. Smooth. A chance of showers with a slight chance of thunderstorms in the evening. For Wednesday, northeast winds around 5 knots, becoming southwest in the afternoon. Waves 1 foot or less. Light chop. A slight chance of showers and thunderstorms in the afternoon. And for Wednesday night, west winds 5 to 10 knots, becoming northwest after midnight. Waves 1 foot or less. Light chop. A slight chance of showers and thunderstorms. From the Okaloosa-Walton County line to Pascagoula, and out 20 nautical miles. For today, west winds 10 to 15 knots. seas 2 to 3 feet. Wave detail, southwest 3 feet at 5 seconds. A slight chance of showers and thunderstorms this afternoon. For tonight, west winds 5 to 10 knots. Seas around 2 feet. Wave detail, southwest 2 feet at 5 seconds and south 1 foot at 8 seconds. A slight chance of showers and thunderstorms in the evening. For Wednesday, northeast winds 5 to 10 knots, becoming south in the afternoon. Seas around 2 feet. Wave detail, southwest 1 foot at 4 seconds and south 1 foot at 8 seconds. A slight chance of showers and thunderstorms in the afternoon. And for Wednesday night, west winds 5 to 10 knots. Seas 1 foot or less. Wave detail, southwest 1 foot at 4 seconds and south 1 foot at 8 seconds. A chance of showers. A slight chance of thunderstorms in the evening, then a chance of thunderstorms after midnight. From the Okaloosa-Walton County line to Pascagoula, from 20 to 60 nautical miles offshore. For today, west winds 10 to 15 knots. Seas 2 to 3 feet. Wave detail, southwest 3 feet at 5 seconds and south 1 foot at 9 seconds. For tonight, west winds around 10 knots. Seas 2 to 3 feet. Wave detail, southwest 2 feet at 5 seconds and south 1 foot at 8 seconds. For Wednesday, north winds 5 to 10 knots, becoming south in the afternoon. Seas around 2 feet. Wave detail, northwest 2 feet at 4 seconds and south 1 foot at 8 seconds. A slight chance of showers and thunderstorms in the afternoon. And for Wednesday night, west winds 5 to 10 knots. Seas 1 foot or less. Wave detail, west 1 foot at 4 seconds and south 1 foot at 8 seconds. A slight chance of showers and thunderstorms. Tidal information, at the mouth of the Mobile River on Tuesday, high tide at 7:46 a.m. Low tide at 8:28 p.m. At the mouth of the Mobile River on Wednesday, high tide at 8:02 a.m. Low tide at 8:40 p.m. At Pensacola Bay on Tuesday, high tide at 7:28 a.m. Low tide at 6:09 p.m. At Pensacola Bay on Wednesday, high tide at 7:46 a.m. Low tide at 6:46 p.m. At the East Pass in Destin on Tuesday, high tide at 6:55 a.m. Low tide at 5:35 p.m. At the East Pass in Destin on Wednesday, high tide at 7:13 a.m. Low tide at 6:12 p.m. This is NOAA Weather Radio Station KEC 86 from Pensacola, Florida. 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The following marine observations were made as of 8 a.m. Mobile Bay Coast Guard Station. Winds were west at 5 knots. Sea temperature 85 degrees. Air temperature 80 degrees. Weeks Bay, calm. Air temperature was 81 degrees. Pensacola Bay. Sea temperature 85 degrees. Air temperature 82 degrees. The report from the east end of Dauphin Island was not available. Graham Bay, northwest winds at 5 knots. Air temperature was 79 degrees. And Pettiboy Island, northwest winds at 11 knots. Air temperature was 80 degrees. 12 miles south of Orange Beach, winds were west at 10 knots. Air temperature was 82 degrees. Gulf water temperature 82 degrees. Wave heights 3 feet, with a period of 5 seconds. 100 miles south of Destin. Winds were west at 10 knots. Air temperature 84 degrees. Wave heights 2 feet. Wave period 3 seconds. What minor flooding is occurring? Where? Blackwater River near Baker. When, until late Tuesday night. Impacts, at 14.5 feet, flooding of Cotton Ridge Park in Baker begins. Additional details, at 8 p.m. Central Daylight Time Monday the stage was 14.8 feet. Forecast, the river is expected to rise to a crest of 15.1 feet just after midnight tonight. It will then fall below flood stage Tuesday evening. Flood stage is 11.0 feet. http://www.weather.gov/safety/flood. The following weather reports were made at 8 a.m. Pensacola International Airport, skies were partly sunny. The temperature was 82 degrees, the dew point was 76, and the relative humidity was 81%. The wind was west at 14 miles an hour, gusting to 21. The pressure was 30.12 inches and rising. Pensacola Naval Air Station, skies were partly sunny. The temperature was 83 degrees, the dew point was 77, and the relative humidity was 82%. This produces a heat index of 92. The wind was variable at 6 miles an hour. The pressure was 30.12 inches and rising. The Pensacola climate summary for yesterday, June 22, 2026. Yesterday's high temperature was 92 degrees and the low 80 degrees. 0.07 inches of precipitation fell yesterday, which brings the monthly total to 4.77 inches. This is 0.55 inches below the normal amount of 5.32 inches for June. The total precipitation for the year now stands at 19.70 inches, which is 10.09 inches below normal. The normal high temperature for today is 91 degrees, and the normal low is 75. The record high for today is 102, which occurred in 2009, and the record low is 66, which occurred in 1947. Sunrise today is at 5:48 a.m. and sunset is at 7:55 p.m. Across the central Gulf Coast, Gulf Shores, sunny. Temperature was 84 degrees. Wind west at 10 miles an hour, gusting to 16. Heat index was 94. Milton, partly sunny. Temperature was 81 degrees. Wind west at 10 miles an hour. At Destin, it was sunny. The temperature was 83 degrees, the dew point 76, and the relative humidity 79%, producing a heat index of 91. The pressure was 30.11 inches and rising. Mary Esther, mostly sunny. Temperature was 85 degrees. Wind west at 8 miles an hour. Heat index was 95. Mobile, partly sunny. Temperature was 80 degrees. Wind variable at 6 miles an hour. Elsewhere, Hattiesburg, partly sunny and 80. New Orleans, partly sunny and 81. Montgomery, partly sunny and 77. Tallahassee, mostly sunny and 82. And at Panama City, partly sunny and 83. Here's your National Weather Service forecast. Today, partly sunny. A chance of showers and thunderstorms this afternoon. Highs around 90. West winds 5 to 10 miles per hour. Chance of rain 50%. Tonight, mostly cloudy with a chance of showers and thunderstorms in the evening, then mostly clear after midnight. Lows in the lower 70s. West winds around 5 miles per hour in the evening, becoming light and variable. Chance of rain 50%. Wednesday, mostly sunny. A chance of showers and thunderstorms in the afternoon. Highs around 90. Northeast winds around 5 miles per hour, becoming northwest in the afternoon. Chance of rain 50%. Wednesday night, partly cloudy. A chance of showers and thunderstorms, mainly in the evening. Lows in the lower 70s. West winds around 5 miles per hour in the evening, becoming light and variable. Chance of rain 50%. Thursday, partly sunny. A slight chance of showers and thunderstorms in the morning, then showers and thunderstorms likely in the afternoon. Highs around 90. Light and variable winds, becoming southwest around 5 miles per hour in the afternoon. Chance of rain 60%. Thursday night, partly cloudy. Lows in the lower 70s. Friday, mostly sunny. A chance of showers and thunderstorms in the afternoon. Highs in the lower 90s. Chance of rain 40%. Friday night, partly cloudy in the evening, then becoming mostly clear. Lows in the mid-70s. 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The current time is 8:24 a.m. Central Daylight Time. Here's your marine forecast. On the weather map, high pressure extends from the southwest Atlantic into the central Gulf through the most of the week. A light to occasional moderate westerly flow through this evening will briefly shift to an offshore flow late tonight into Wednesday as a thunderstorm complex moves offshore. Light and variable winds Wednesday afternoon into Thursday will then become a light southwesterly flow Thursday afternoon through the remainder of the forecast. On Perdido Bay, Pensacola Bay including Santa Rosa Sound, and Choctawhatchee Bay. For today, west winds 5 to 10 knots. Waves 1 foot or less. Light chop. A chance of showers and thunderstorms this afternoon. For tonight, west winds 5 to 10 knots, becoming northwest after midnight. Waves 1 foot or less. Light chop. A chance of showers and thunderstorms in the evening. For Wednesday, northeast winds around 5 knots, becoming south around 5 knots in the afternoon. Waves 1 foot or less. Smooth. A chance of showers and thunderstorms in the afternoon. And for Wednesday night, west winds around 5 knots. Waves 1 foot or less. Smooth. A slight chance of showers and thunderstorms in the evening, then a chance of showers and thunderstorms after midnight. On Perdido Bay, Pensacola Bay including Santa Rosa Sound, and Choctawhatchee Bay. For today, west winds 5 to 10 knots. Waves 1 foot or less. Light chop. A chance of showers and thunderstorms this afternoon. For tonight, northwest winds around 5 knots. Waves 1 foot or less. Smooth. A chance of showers with a slight chance of thunderstorms in the evening. For Wednesday, northeast winds around 5 knots, becoming southwest in the afternoon. Waves 1 foot or less. Light chop. A slight chance of showers and thunderstorms in the afternoon. And for Wednesday night, west winds 5 to 10 knots, becoming northwest after midnight. Waves 1 foot or less. Light chop. A slight chance of showers and thunderstorms. From the Okaloosa-Walton County line to Pascagoula, and out 20 nautical miles. For today, west winds 10 to 15 knots. Seas 2 to 3 feet. Wave detail, southwest 3 feet at 5 seconds. A slight chance of showers and thunderstorms this afternoon. For tonight, west winds 5 to 10 knots. Seas around 2 feet. Wave detail, southwest 2 feet at 5 seconds and south 1 foot at 8 seconds. A slight chance of showers and thunderstorms in the evening. For Wednesday, northeast winds 5 to 10 knots, becoming south in the afternoon. Seas around 2 feet. Wave detail, southwest 1 foot at 4 seconds and south 1 foot at 8 seconds. A slight chance of showers and thunderstorms in the afternoon. And for Wednesday night, west winds 5 to 10 knots. Seas 1 foot or less. Wave detail, southwest 1 foot at 4 seconds and south 1 foot at 8 seconds. A chance of showers. A slight chance of thunderstorms in the evening, then a chance of thunderstorms after midnight. From the Okaloosa-Walton County line to Pascagoula, from 20 to 60 nautical miles offshore. For today, west winds 10 to 15 knots. Seas 2 to 3 feet. Wave detail, southwest 3 feet at 5 seconds and south 1 foot at 9 seconds. For tonight, west winds around 10 knots. Seas 2 to 3 feet. Wave detail, southwest 2 feet at 5 seconds and south 1 foot at 8 seconds. For Wednesday, north winds 5 to 10 knots, becoming south in the afternoon. Seas around 2 feet. Wave detail, northwest 2 feet at 4 seconds and south 1 foot at 8 seconds. A slight chance of showers and thunderstorms in the afternoon. And for Wednesday night, west winds 5 to 10 knots. Seas 1 foot or less. Wave detail, west 1 foot at 4 seconds and south 1 foot at 8 seconds. A slight chance of showers and thunderstorms. What? Minor flooding is occurring. Where? Shoal River near Crestview. When? Until late Tuesday night. impacts at 8.0 feet, minor flooding of low-lying areas. Additional details, at 8:15 p.m. Central Daylight Time Monday, the stage was 8.3 feet. Forecast, the river is expected to fall below flood stage Tuesday evening and continue falling to 6.5 feet Saturday evening. Flood stage is 8.0 feet. http://www.weather.gov/safety/flood. What minor flooding is occurring? Where? Escambia River near Century. When? Until further notice. Impacts, at 19.0 feet, low-lying pastures will flood. Cattle should be moved to higher ground. Additional details, at 8 p.m. Central Daylight Time Monday, the stage was 18.7 feet. Forecast, the river is expected to rise to a crest of 18.6 feet early Wednesday afternoon. Flood stage is 17.0 feet. http://www.weather.gov/safety/flood. Tidal information, at the mouth of the Mobile River on Tuesday, high tide at 7:46 a.m. Low tide at 8:28 p.m. At the mouth of the Mobile River on Wednesday, high tide at 8:02 a.m. Low tide at 8:40 p.m. At Pensacola Bay on Tuesday, high tide at 7:28 a.m. Low tide at 6:09 p.m. At Pensacola Bay on Wednesday, high tide at 7:46 a.m. Low tide at 6:46 p.m. At the East Pass in Destin on Tuesday, high tide at 6:55 a.m. Low tide at 5:35 p.m. At the East Pass in Destin on Wednesday, high tide at 7:13 a.m. Low tide at 6:12 p.m. The following marine observations were made as of 8 a.m. Mobile Bay Coast Guard Station. Winds were west at 5 knots. Sea temperature 85 degrees. Air temperature 80 degrees. Weeks Bay, calm. Air temperature was 81 degrees. Pensacola Bay. Sea temperature 85 degrees. Air temperature 82 degrees. The report from the east end of Dauphin Island was not available. Graham Bay, northwest winds at 5 knots. Air temperature was 79 degrees. And Pettiboy Island, northwest winds at 11 knots. Air temperature was 80 degrees. 12 miles south of Orange Beach, winds were west at 10 knots. Air temperature was 82 degrees. Gulf water temperature 82 degrees. Wave heights 3 feet, with a period of 5 seconds. 100 miles south of Destin. Winds were west at 10 knots. Air temperature 84 degrees. Wave heights 2 feet. Wave period 3 seconds. The following weather reports were made at 8 a.m. Pensacola International Airport, skies were partly sunny. The temperature was 82 degrees, the dew point was 76, and the relative humidity was 81%. The wind was west at 14 miles an hour, gusting to 21. The pressure was 30.12 inches and rising. Pensacola Naval Air Station, skies were partly sunny. The temperature was 83 degrees, the dew point was 77, and the relative humidity was 82%. This produces a heat index of 92. The wind was variable at 6 miles an hour. The pressure was 30.12 inches and rising. The Pensacola climate summary for yesterday, June 22, 2026. Yesterday's high temperature was 92 degrees and the low 80 degrees. 0.07 inches of precipitation fell yesterday, which brings the monthly total to 4.77 inches. This is 0.55 inches below the normal amount of 5.32 inches for June. The total precipitation for the year now stands at 19.70 inches, which is 10.09 inches below normal. The normal high temperature for today is 91 degrees, and the normal low is 75. The record high for today is 102, which occurred in 2009, and the record low is 66, which occurred in 1947. Sunrise today is at 5:48 a.m. and sunset is at 7:55 p.m. Across the central Gulf Coast, Gulf Shores, sunny. temperature was 84 degrees. Wind west at 10 miles an hour, gusting to 16. Heat index was 94. Milton, partly sunny. Temperature was 81 degrees. Wind west at 10 miles an hour. At Destin, it was sunny. The temperature was 83 degrees, the dew point 76, and the relative humidity 79%, producing a heat index of 91. The pressure was 30.11 inches and rising. Mary Esther, mostly sunny. Temperature was 85 degrees. Wind west at 8 miles an hour. Heat index was 95. Mobile, partly sunny. Temperature was 80 degrees. Wind variable at 6 miles an hour. Elsewhere, Hattiesburg, partly sunny and 80. New Orleans, partly sunny and 81. Montgomery, partly sunny and 77. Tallahassee, mostly sunny and 82. And at Panama City, partly sunny and 83. Here's your National Weather Service forecast. Today, partly sunny. A chance of showers and thunderstorms this afternoon. Highs around 90. West winds 5 to 10 miles per hour. Chance of rain 50%. Tonight, mostly cloudy with a chance of showers and thunderstorms in the evening, then mostly clear after midnight. Lows in the lower 70s. West winds around 5 miles per hour in the evening, becoming light and variable. Chance of rain 50%. Wednesday, mostly sunny. A chance of showers and thunderstorms in the afternoon. Highs around 90. Northeast winds around 5 miles per hour, becoming northwest in the afternoon. Chance of rain 50%. Wednesday night, partly cloudy. A chance of showers and thunderstorms, mainly in the evening. Lows in the lower 70s. West winds around 5 miles per hour in the evening, becoming light and variable. Chance of rain 50%. Thursday, partly sunny. A slight chance of showers and thunderstorms in the morning, then showers and thunderstorms likely in the afternoon. Highs around 90. Light and variable winds, becoming southwest around 5 miles per hour in the afternoon. Chance of rain 60%. Thursday night, partly cloudy. Lows in the lower 70s. Friday, mostly sunny. A chance of showers and thunderstorms in the afternoon. Highs in the lower 90s. Chance of rain 40%. Friday night, partly cloudy in the evening, then becoming mostly clear. Lows in the mid-70s. The Tropical Weather Outlook. For the North Atlantic, Caribbean Sea and the Gulf of America, tropical cyclone formation is not expected during the next 7 days. This is NOAA Weather Radio from the Mobile Pensacola National Weather Service. The current time is 8:37 a.m. Central Daylight Time. What? Minor flooding is occurring. Where? Blackwater River near Baker. When? Until late Tuesday night. Impacts, at 14.5 feet, flooding of Cotton Ridge Park in Baker begins. Additional details, at 8 p.m. Central Daylight Time Monday, the stage was 14.8 feet. Forecast, the river is expected to rise to a crest of 15.1 feet just after midnight tonight. It will then fall below flood stage Tuesday evening. Flood stage is 11.0 feet. http://www.weather.gov/safety/flood. Here's your marine forecast. On the weather map, high pressure extends from the southwest Atlantic into the central Gulf through the most of the week. A light to occasional moderate westerly flow through this evening will briefly shift to an offshore flow late tonight into Wednesday as a thunderstorm complex moves offshore. Light and variable winds Wednesday afternoon into Thursday will then become a light southwesterly flow Thursday afternoon through the remainder of the forecast. On Perdido Bay, Pensacola Bay including Santa Rosa Sound, and Choctawhatchee Bay. For today, west winds 5 to 10 knots. Waves 1 foot or less. Light chop. A chance of showers and thunderstorms this afternoon. For tonight, west winds 5 to 10 knots, becoming northwest after midnight. waves 1 foot or less. Light chop. A chance of showers and thunderstorms in the evening. For Wednesday, northeast winds around 5 knots, becoming south around 5 knots in the afternoon. Waves 1 foot or less. Smooth. A chance of showers and thunderstorms in the afternoon. And for Wednesday night, west winds around 5 knots. Waves 1 foot or less. Smooth. A slight chance of showers and thunderstorms in the evening, then a chance of showers and thunderstorms after midnight. On Perdido Bay, Pensacola Bay including Santa Rosa Sound, and Choctawhatchee Bay. For today, west winds 5 to 10 knots. Waves 1 foot or less. Light chop. A chance of showers and thunderstorms this afternoon. For tonight, northwest winds around 5 knots. Waves 1 foot or less. Smooth. A chance of showers with a slight chance of thunderstorms in the evening. For Wednesday, northeast winds around 5 knots, becoming southwest in the afternoon. Waves 1 foot or less. Light chop. A slight chance of showers and thunderstorms in the afternoon. And for Wednesday night, west winds 5 to 10 knots, becoming northwest after midnight. Waves 1 foot or less. Light chop. A slight chance of showers and thunderstorms. From the Okaloosa-Walton County line to Pascagoula, and out 20 nautical miles. For today, west winds 10 to 15 knots. Seas 2 to 3 feet. Wave detail, southwest 3 feet at 5 seconds. A slight chance of showers and thunderstorms this afternoon. For tonight, west winds 5 to 10 knots. Seas around 2 feet. Wave detail, southwest 2 feet at 5 seconds and south 1 foot at 8 seconds. A slight chance of showers and thunderstorms in the evening. For Wednesday, northeast winds 5 to 10 knots, becoming south in the afternoon. Seas around 2 feet. Wave detail, southwest 1 foot at 4 seconds and south 1 foot at 8 seconds. A slight chance of showers and thunderstorms in the afternoon. And for Wednesday night, west winds 5 to 10 knots. Seas 1 foot or less. Wave detail, southwest 1 foot at 4 seconds and south 1 foot at 8 seconds. A chance of showers. A slight chance of thunderstorms in the evening, then a chance of thunderstorms after midnight. From the Okaloosa-Walton County line to Pascagoula, from 20 to 60 nautical miles offshore. For today, west winds 10 to 15 knots. Seas 2 to 3 feet. Wave detail, southwest 3 feet at 5 seconds and south 1 foot at 9 seconds. For tonight, west winds around 10 knots. Seas 2 to 3 feet. Wave detail, southwest 2 feet at 5 seconds and south 1 foot at 8 seconds. For Wednesday, north winds 5 to 10 knots, becoming south in the afternoon. Seas around 2 feet. Wave detail, northwest 2 feet at 4 seconds and south 1 foot at 8 seconds. A slight chance of showers and thunderstorms in the afternoon. And for Wednesday night, west winds 5 to 10 knots. Seas 1 foot or less. Wave detail, west 1 foot at 4 seconds and south 1 foot at 8 seconds. A slight chance of showers and thunderstorms. Tidal information, at the mouth of the Mobile River on Tuesday, high tide at 7:46 a.m. Low tide at 8:28 p.m. At the mouth of the Mobile River on Wednesday, high tide at 8:02 a.m. Low tide at 8:40 p.m. At Pensacola Bay on Tuesday, high tide at 7:28 a.m. Low tide at 6:09 p.m. At Pensacola Bay on Wednesday, high tide at 7:46 a.m. Low tide at 6:46 p.m. At the East Pass in Destin on Tuesday, high tide at 6:55 a.m. Low tide at 5:35 p.m. At the East Pass in Destin on Wednesday, high tide at 7:13 a.m. Low tide at 6:12 p.m. The following marine observations were made as of 8 a.m. Mobile Bay Coast Guard Station. Winds were west at 5 knots. Sea temperature 85 degrees. Air temperature 80 degrees. Weeks Bay, calm. air temperature was 81 degrees. Pensacola Bay, sea temperature 85 degrees. Air temperature 82 degrees. The report from the east end of Dauphin Island was not available. Grand Bay, northwest winds at 5 knots. Air temperature was 79 degrees. And Pettiboy Island, northwest winds at 11 knots. Air temperature was 80 degrees. 12 miles south of Orange Beach, winds were west at 10 knots. Air temperature was 82 degrees. Gulf water temperature 82 degrees. Wave heights 3 feet, with a period of 5 seconds. 100 miles south of Destin. Winds were west at 10 knots. Air temperature 84 degrees. Wave heights 2 feet. Wave period 3 seconds. What minor flooding is occurring? Where? Shoal River near Crestview. When? Until late Tuesday night. Impacts, at 8.0 feet, minor flooding of low-lying areas. Additional details, at 8:15 p.m. Central Daylight Time Monday, the stage was 8.3 feet. Forecast, the river is expected to fall below flood stage Tuesday evening and continue falling to 6.5 feet Saturday evening. Flood stage is 8.0 feet. http://www.weather.gov/safety/flood. The following weather reports were made at 8 a.m. Pensacola International Airport, skies were partly sunny. The temperature was 82 degrees, the dew point was 76, and the relative humidity was 81%. The wind was west at 14 miles an hour, gusting to 21. The pressure was 30.12 inches and rising. Pensacola Naval Air Station, skies were partly sunny. The temperature was 83 degrees, the dew point was 77, and the relative humidity was 82%. This produces a heat index of 92. The wind was variable at 6 miles an hour. The pressure was 30.12 inches and rising. The Pensacola climate summary for yesterday, June 22, 2026. Yesterday's high temperature was 92 degrees and the low 80 degrees. 0.07 inches of precipitation fell yesterday, which brings the monthly total to 4.77 inches. This is 0.55 inches below the normal amount of 5.32 inches for June. The total precipitation for the year now stands at 19.70 inches, which is 10.09 inches below normal. The normal high temperature for today is 91 degrees, and the normal low is 75. The record high for today is 102, which occurred in 2009, and the record low is 66, which occurred in 1947. Sunrise today is at 5:48 a.m. and sunset is at 7:55 p.m. This is NOAA Weather Radio Station KEC 86 from Pensacola, Florida. 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What minor flooding is occurring? Where? Escambia River near Century. When? Until further notice. Impacts, at 19.0 feet, low-lying pastures will flood. Cattle should be moved to higher ground. Additional details, at 8 p.m. Central Daylight Time Monday, the stage was 18.7 feet. Forecast, the river is expected to rise to a crest of 18.6 feet early Wednesday afternoon. Flood stage is 17.0 feet. http://www.weather.gov/safety/flood. Across the central Gulf Coast, Gulf Shores, sunny. Temperature was 84 degrees. Wind west at 10 miles an hour, gusting to 16. Heat index was 94. Milton, partly sunny. Temperature was 81 degrees. Wind west at 10 miles an hour. At Destin, it was sunny. The temperature was 83 degrees, the dew point 76, and the relative humidity 79%, producing a heat index of 91. The pressure was 30.11 inches and rising. Mary Esther, mostly sunny. Temperature was 85 degrees. Wind west at 8 miles an hour. Heat index was 95. Mobile, partly sunny. Temperature was 80 degrees. Wind variable at 6 miles an hour. Elsewhere, Hattiesburg, partly sunny and 80. New Orleans, partly sunny and 81. Montgomery, partly sunny and 77. Tallahassee, mostly sunny and 82. And at Panama City, partly sunny and 83. Here's your National Weather Service forecast. Today, partly sunny. A chance of showers and thunderstorms this afternoon. Highs around 90. West winds 5 to 10 miles per hour. Chance of rain 50%. Tonight, mostly cloudy with a chance of showers and thunderstorms in the evening, then mostly clear after midnight. Lows in the lower 70s. West winds around 5 miles per hour in the evening, becoming light and variable. Chance of rain 50%. Wednesday, mostly sunny. A chance of showers and thunderstorms in the afternoon. Highs around 90. Northeast winds around 5 miles per hour, becoming northwest in the afternoon. Chance of rain 50%. Wednesday night, partly cloudy. A chance of showers and thunderstorms, mainly in the evening. Lows in the lower 70s. West winds around 5 miles per hour in the evening, becoming light and variable. Chance of rain 50%. Thursday, partly sunny. A slight chance of showers and thunderstorms in the morning, then showers and thunderstorms likely in the afternoon. Highs around 90. Light and variable winds, becoming southwest around 5 miles per hour in the afternoon. Chance of rain 60%. Thursday night, partly cloudy. Lows in the lower 70s. Friday, mostly sunny. A chance of showers and thunderstorms in the afternoon. Highs in the lower 90s. Chance of rain 40%. Friday night, partly cloudy in the evening, then becoming mostly clear. Lows in the mid-70s. 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The current time is 8:51 a.m. Central Daylight Time. Here's your marine forecast. On the weather map, high pressure extends from the southwest Atlantic into the central Gulf through the most of the week. A light to occasional moderate westerly flow through this evening will briefly shift to an offshore flow late tonight into Wednesday as a thunderstorm complex moves offshore. Light and variable winds Wednesday afternoon into Thursday will then become a light southwesterly flow Thursday afternoon through the remainder of the forecast. On Perdido Bay, Pensacola Bay including Santa Rosa Sound, and Choctawhatchee Bay. For today, west winds 5 to 10 knots. Waves 1 foot or less. Light chop. A chance of showers and thunderstorms this afternoon. For tonight, west winds 5 to 10 knots, becoming northwest after midnight. Waves 1 foot or less. Light chop. A chance of showers and thunderstorms in the evening. For Wednesday, northeast winds around 5 knots, becoming south around 5 knots in the afternoon. Waves 1 foot or less. Smooth. A chance of showers and thunderstorms in the afternoon. And for Wednesday night, west winds around 5 knots. Waves 1 foot or less. Smooth. A slight chance of showers and thunderstorms in the evening, then a chance of showers and thunderstorms after midnight. On Perdido Bay, Pensacola Bay including Santa Rosa Sound, and Choctawhatchee Bay. For today, west winds 5 to 10 knots. Waves 1 foot or less. Light chop. A chance of showers and thunderstorms this afternoon. For tonight, northwest winds around 5 knots. Waves 1 foot or less. Smooth. A chance of showers with a slight chance of thunderstorms in the evening. For Wednesday, northeast winds around 5 knots, becoming southwest in the afternoon. Waves 1 foot or less. Light chop. A slight chance of showers and thunderstorms in the afternoon. And for Wednesday night, west winds 5 to 10 knots, becoming northwest after midnight. Waves 1 foot or less. Light chop. A slight chance of showers and thunderstorms. From the Okaloosa-Walton County line to Pascagoula, and out 20 nautical miles. For today, west winds 10 to 15 knots. Seas 2 to 3 feet. Wave detail, southwest 3 feet at 5 seconds. A slight chance of showers and thunderstorms this afternoon. For tonight, west winds 5 to 10 knots. Seas around 2 feet. Wave detail, southwest 2 feet at 5 seconds and south 1 foot at 8 seconds. A slight chance of showers and thunderstorms in the evening. For Wednesday, northeast winds 5 to 10 knots, becoming south in the afternoon. Seas around 2 feet. Wave detail, southwest 1 foot at 4 seconds and south 1 foot at 8 seconds. A slight chance of showers and thunderstorms in the afternoon. And for Wednesday night, west winds 5 to 10 knots. Seas 1 foot or less. Wave detail, what? Minor flooding is occurring and minor flooding is forecast. Where? Blackwater River near Baker. When? Until Wednesday morning. Impacts, at 14.5 feet, flooding of Cotton Ridge Park in Baker begins. Additional details, at 8 a.m. Central Daylight Time Tuesday the stage was 13.5 feet. Recent activity, the maximum river stage in the 24 hours ending at 8 a.m. Central Daylight Time Tuesday was 14.8 feet. Forecast, the river is expected to fall below flood stage just after midnight tonight and continue falling to 4.2 feet Sunday morning. Flood stage is 11.0 feet. http://www.weather.gov/safety/flood. Here's your marine forecast. On the weather map, high pressure extends from the southwest Atlantic into the central Gulf through the most of the week. A light to occasional moderate westerly flow through this evening will briefly shift to an offshore flow late tonight into Wednesday as a thunderstorm complex moves offshore. Light and variable winds Wednesday afternoon into Thursday will then become a light southwesterly flow Thursday afternoon through the remainder of the forecast. On Perdido Bay, Pensacola Bay including Santa Rosa Sound, and Choctaw Hatchie Bay. For today, west winds 5 to 10 knots. Waves 1 foot or less. Light chop. A chance of showers and thunderstorms this afternoon. For tonight, what? Minor flooding is occurring and minor flooding is forecast. Where? Escambia River near Century. When? Until Sunday morning. Impacts. At 19.0 feet, low-lying pastures will flood. Cattle should be moved to higher ground. Additional details, at 8 a.m. Central Daylight Time Tuesday the stage was 18.5 feet. Recent activity, the maximum river stage in the 24 hours ending at 8 a.m. Central Daylight Time Tuesday was 18.8 feet. Forecast, the river is expected to rise to a crest of 18.5 feet tomorrow evening. It will then fall below flood stage early Sunday morning. Flood stage is 17.0 feet. http://www.weather.gov/safety/flood. Here's your marine forecast. On the weather map, high pressure extends from the southwest Atlantic into the central Gulf through the most of the week. A light to occasional moderate westerly flow through this evening will briefly shift to an offshore flow late tonight into Wednesday as a thunderstorm complex moves offshore. Light and variable winds Wednesday afternoon into Thursday will then become a light. What? Minor flooding is occurring and minor flooding is forecast. Where? Shoal River near Crestview. When? Until Wednesday evening. Impacts, at 8.0 feet, minor flooding of low-lying areas. Additional details, at 8:15 a.m. Central Daylight Time Tuesday the stage was 8.2 feet. Recent activity, the maximum river stage in the 24 hours ending at 8:15 a.m. Central Daylight Time Tuesday was 8.4 feet. Forecast, the river is expected to fall below flood stage early tomorrow afternoon and continue falling to 6.4 feet Sunday morning. Flood stage is 8.0 feet. http://www.weather.gov/safety/flood. Here's your marine forecast. On the weather map, high pressure extends from the southwest Atlantic into the central Gulf through the most of the week. A light to occasional moderate westerly flow through this evening will briefing shift to an offshore flow late tonight into Wednesday as a thunderstorm.
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0: In Choctaw, Hatchie Bay. For today, west winds 5 to 10 knots. Waves 1 foot or less. Light chop. A chance of showers and thunderstorms this afternoon. For tonight, west winds 5 to 10 knots, becoming northwest after midnight. Waves 1 foot or less. Light chop. A chance of showers and thunderstorms in the evening. For Wednesday, northeast winds around 5 knots, becoming south around 5 knots in the afternoon. Waves 1 foot or less. Smooth. A chance of showers and thunderstorms in the afternoon. And for Wednesday night, west winds around 5 knots. Waves 1 foot or less. Smooth. A slight chance of showers and thunderstorms in the evening, then a chance of showers and thunderstorms after midnight. On Perdido Bay, Pensacola Bay including Santa Rosa Sound, and Choctaw Hatchie Bay. For today, west winds 5 to 10 knots. Waves 1 foot or less. Light chop. A chance of showers and thunderstorms this afternoon. For tonight, northwest winds around 5 knots. Waves 1 foot or less. Smooth. A chance of showers with a slight chance of thunderstorms in the evening. For Wednesday, northeast winds around 5 knots, becoming southwest in the afternoon. Waves 1 foot or less. Light chop. A slight chance of showers and thunderstorms in the afternoon. And for Wednesday night, west winds 5 to 10 knots, becoming northwest after midnight. Waves 1 foot or less. Light chop. A slight chance of showers and thunderstorms. From the Okaloosa-Walton County line to Pascagoula, and out 20 nautical miles. For today, west winds 10 to 15 knots. Seas 2 to 3 feet. Wave detail, southwest 3 feet at 5 seconds. A slight chance of showers and thunderstorms this afternoon. For tonight, west winds 5 to 10 knots. Seas around 2 feet. Wave detail, southwest 2 feet at 5 seconds and south 1 foot at 8 seconds. A slight chance of showers and thunderstorms in the evening. For Wednesday, northeast winds 5 to 10 knots, becoming south in the afternoon. Seas around 2 feet. Wave detail, southwest 1 foot at 4 seconds and south 1 foot at 8 seconds. A slight chance of showers and thunderstorms in the afternoon. And for Wednesday night, west winds 5 to 10 knots. Seas 1 foot or less. Wave detail, southwest 1 foot at 4 seconds and south 1 foot at 8 seconds. A chance of showers. A slight chance of thunderstorms in the evening, then a chance of thunderstorms after midnight. From the Okaloosa-Walton County line to Pascagoula, from 20 to 60 nautical miles offshore. For today, west winds 10 to 15 knots. Seas 2 to 3 feet. Wave detail, southwest 3 feet at 5 seconds and south 1 foot at 9 seconds. For tonight, west winds around 10 knots. Seas 2 to 3 feet. Wave detail, southwest 2 feet at 5 seconds and south 1 foot at 8 seconds. For Wednesday, north winds 5 to 10 knots, becoming south in the afternoon. Seas around 2 feet. Wave detail, northwest 2 feet at 4 seconds and south 1 foot at 8 seconds. A slight chance of showers and thunderstorms in the afternoon. And for Wednesday night, west winds 5 to 10 knots. Seas 1 foot or less. Wave detail, west 1 foot at 4 seconds and south 1 foot at 8 seconds. A slight chance of showers and thunderstorms. Tidal information, at the mouth of the Mobile River on Tuesday, high tide at 7:46 a.m. Low tide at 8:28 p.m. At the mouth of the Mobile River on Wednesday, high tide at 8:02 a.m. Low tide at 8:40 p.m. At Pensacola Bay on Tuesday, high tide at 7:28 a.m. Low tide at 6:09 p.m. at Pensacola Bay on Wednesday, high tide at 7:46 a.m., low tide at 6:46 p.m.

Temperature was 81 degrees. Pensacola Bay. Sea temperature 85 degrees. Air temperature 82 degrees. The report from the east end of Dauphin Island was not available. Graham Bay, northwest winds at 5 knots. Air temperature was 79 degrees. And Pettiboy Island, northwest winds at 11 knots. Air temperature was 80 degrees. 12 miles south of Orange Beach, winds were west at 10 knots. Air temperature was 82 degrees. Gulf water temperature 82 degrees. Wave heights 3 feet, with a period of 5 seconds. 100 miles south of Destin. Winds were west at 10 knots. Air temperature 84 degrees. Wave heights 2 feet. Wave period 3 seconds. The following weather reports were made at 8 a.m. Pensacola International Airport, skies were partly sunny. The temperature was 82 degrees, the dew point was 76, and the relative humidity was 81%. The wind was west at 14 miles an hour, gusting to 21. The pressure was 30.12 inches and rising. Pensacola Naval Air Station, skies were partly sunny. The temperature was 83 degrees. The dew point was 77, and the relative humidity was 82%. This produces a heat index of 92. The wind was variable at 6 miles an hour. The pressure was 30.12 inches and rising. The tropical weather outlook. For the North Atlantic, Caribbean Sea and the Gulf of America, tropical cyclone formation is not expected during the next 7 days. The Pensacola climate summary for yesterday, June 22, 2026. Yesterday's high temperature was 92 degrees and the low 80 degrees. 0.07 inches of precipitation fell yesterday, which brings the monthly total to 4.77 inches. This is 0.55 inches below the normal amount of 5.32 inches for June. The total precipitation for the year now stands at 19.70 inches, which is 10.09 inches below normal. The normal high temperature for today is 91 degrees, and the normal low is 75. The record high for today is 102, which occurred in 2009, and the record low is 66, which occurred in 1947. Sunrise today is at 5:48 a.m. and sunset is at 7:55 p.m. Across the central Gulf Coast, Gulf Shores, sunny. Temperature was 84 degrees. Wind west at 10 miles an hour, gusting to 16. Heat index was 94. Milton, partly sunny. Temperature was 81 degrees. Wind west at 10 miles an hour. At Destin, it was sunny. The temperature was 83 degrees, the dew point 76, and the relative humidity 79%, producing a heat index of 91. The pressure was 30.11 inches and rising. Mary Esther, mostly sunny. Temperature was 85 degrees. Wind west at 8 miles an hour. Heat index was 95. Mobile, partly sunny. Temperature was 80 degrees. Wind variable at 6 miles an hour. Elsewhere, Hattiesburg, partly sunny and 80. New Orleans, partly sunny and 81. Montgomery, partly sunny and 77. Tallahassee, mostly sunny and 82. And in Panama City, partly sunny and 83. Here's your National Weather Service forecast. Today, partly sunny. A chance of showers and thunderstorms this afternoon. Highs around 90. West winds 5 to 10 miles per hour. Chance of rain 50%. Tonight, mostly cloudy with a chance of showers and thunderstorms in the evening, then mostly clear after midnight. Lows in the lower 70s. West winds around 5 miles per hour in the evening, becoming light and variable. Chance of rain 50%. Wednesday, mostly sunny. A chance of showers and thunderstorms in the afternoon. Highs around 90. Northeast winds around 5 miles per hour, becoming northwest in the afternoon. Chance of rain 50%. Wednesday night, partly cloudy. A chance of showers and thunderstorms, mainly in the evening. Lows in the lower 70s.

0: winds around 5 miles per hour in the evening, becoming light and variable. Chance of rain 50%. Thursday, partly sunny. A slight chance of showers and thunderstorms in the morning, then showers and thunderstorms likely in the afternoon. Highs around 90. Light and variable winds, becoming southwest around 5 miles per hour in the afternoon. Chance of rain 60%. Thursday night, partly cloudy. Lows in the lower 70s. Friday, mostly sunny. A chance of showers and thunderstorms in the afternoon. Highs in the lower 90s. Chance of rain 40%. Friday night, partly cloudy in the evening, then becoming mostly clear. Lows in the mid-70s. The Tropical Weather Outlook. For the North Atlantic, Caribbean Sea and the Gulf of America, tropical cyclone formation is not expected during the next 7 days. This is NOAA Weather Radio, from the Mobile Pensacola National Weather Service. The current time is 9:11 a.m. Central Daylight Time. Here's your marine forecast. On the weather map, high pressure extends from the southwest Atlantic into the central Gulf through the most of the week. A light to occasional moderate westerly flow through this evening will briefly shift to an offshore flow late tonight into Wednesday as a thunderstorm complex moves offshore. Light and variable winds Wednesday afternoon into Thursday will then become a light southwesterly flow Thursday afternoon through the remainder of the forecast. On Perdido Bay, Pensacola Bay including Santa Rosa Sound, and Choctawhatchee Bay. For today, west winds 5 to 10 knots. Waves 1 foot or less. Light chop. A chance of showers and thunderstorms this afternoon. For tonight, west winds 5 to 10 knots, becoming northwest after midnight. Waves 1 foot or less. Light chop. A chance of showers and thunderstorms in the evening. For Wednesday, northeast winds around 5 knots, becoming south around 5 knots in the afternoon. Waves 1 foot or less. Smooth. A chance of showers and thunderstorms in the afternoon. And for Wednesday night, west winds around 5 knots. Waves 1 foot or less. Smooth. A slight chance of showers and thunderstorms in the evening, then a chance of showers and thunderstorms after midnight. On Perdido Bay, Pensacola Bay including Santa Rosa Sound, and Choctawhatchee Bay. For today, west winds 5 to 10 knots. Waves 1 foot or less. Light chop. A chance of showers and thunderstorms this afternoon. For tonight, northwest winds around 5 knots. Waves 1 foot or less. Smooth. A chance of showers with a slight chance of thunderstorms in the evening. For Wednesday, northeast winds around 5 knots, becoming southwest in the afternoon. Waves 1 foot or less. Light chop. A slight chance of showers and thunderstorms in the afternoon. And for Wednesday night, west winds 5 to 10 knots, becoming northwest after midnight. Waves 1 foot or less. Light chop. A slight chance of showers and thunderstorms. From the Okaloosa-Walton County line to Pascagoula, an out 20 nautical miles. For today, west winds 10 to 15 knots. Seas 2 to 3 feet. Wave detail, southwest 3 feet at 5 seconds. A slight chance of showers and thunderstorms this afternoon. For tonight, west winds 5 to 10 knots. Seas around 2 feet. Wave detail, southwest 2 feet at 5 seconds and south 1 foot at 8 seconds. A slight chance of showers and thunderstorms in the evening. For Wednesday, northeast winds 5 to 10 knots, becoming south in the afternoon. Seas around 2 feet. Wave detail, southwest 1 foot at 4 seconds and south 1 foot at 8 seconds. A slight chance of showers and thunderstorms in the afternoon. And for Wednesday night, west winds 5 to 10 knots. Seas 1 foot or less. Wave detail, southwest 1 foot at 4 seconds and south 1 foot at 8 seconds. A chance of showers. A slight chance of thunderstorms in the evening, then a chance of thunderstorms after midnight. From the Okaloosa-Walton County line to Pascagoula, from 20 to 60 nautical miles offshore. For today, west winds 10 to 15 knots. Seas 2 to 3 feet. Wave detail, southwest 3 feet at 5 seconds and south 1 foot at 9 seconds. For tonight, west winds around 10 knots. Seas 2 to 3 feet. Wave detail, southwest 2 feet at 5 seconds and south 1 foot at 8 seconds. For Wednesday, north winds 5 to 10 knots, becoming south in the afternoon. Seas around 2 feet. Wave detail, northwest 2 feet at 4 seconds and south 1 foot at 8 seconds. A slight chance of showers and thunderstorms in the afternoon. And for Wednesday night, west winds 5 to 10 knots. Seas 1 foot or less. Wave detail, west 1 foot at 4 seconds and south 1 foot at 8 seconds. A slight chance of showers and thunderstorms. What? Minor flooding is occurring and minor flooding is forecast. Where? Blackwater River near Baker. When? Until Wednesday morning. Impacts, at 14.5 feet, flooding of Cotton Ridge Park in Baker begins. Additional details, at 8 a.m. Central Daylight Time Tuesday the stage was 13.5 feet. Recent activity, the maximum river stage in the 24 hours ending at 8 a.m. Central Daylight Time Tuesday was 14.8 feet. Forecast, the river is expected to fall below flood stage just after midnight tonight and continue falling to 4.2 feet Sunday morning. Flood stage is 11.0 feet. http://www.weather.gov/safety/flood. 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What? Minor flooding is occurring and minor flooding is forecast. Where? Escambia River near Century. When? Until Sunday morning. Impacts, at 19.0 feet, low-lying pastures will flood. Cattle should be moved to higher ground. Additional details, at 8 a.m. Central Daylight Time Tuesday the stage was 18.5 feet. Recent activity, the maximum river stage in the 24 hours ending at 8 a.m. Central Daylight Time Tuesday was 18.8 feet. Forecast, the river is expected to rise to a crest of 18.5 feet tomorrow evening. It will then fall below flood stage early Sunday morning. Flood stage is 17.0 feet. http://www.weather.gov/safety/flood. What? Minor flooding is occurring and minor flooding is forecast. Where? Shoal River near Crestview. When? Until Wednesday evening. Impacts, at 8.0 feet, minor flooding of low-lying areas. Additional details, at 8:15 a.m. Central Daylight Time Tuesday the stage was 8.2 feet. Recent activity, the maximum river stage in the 24 hours ending at 8:15 a.m. Central Daylight Time Tuesday was 8.4 feet. Forecast, the river is expected to fall below flood stage early tomorrow afternoon and continue falling to 6.4 feet Sunday morning. Flood stage is 8.0 feet. http://www.weather.gov/safety/flood. The following marine observations were made as of 9 a.m. Mobile Bay Coast Guard Station. Winds were west at 4 knots. Sea temperature 84 degrees. Air temperature 83 degrees. Weeks Bay, calm. Air temperature was 82 degrees. Pensacola Bay. Sea temperature 86 degrees. Air temperature 84 degrees. The report from the east end of Dolphin Island was not available. Graham Bay, west winds at 9 knots. Air temperature was 83 degrees. And Pettiboy Island, west winds at 14 knots. Air temperature was 81 degrees. 12 miles south of Orange Beach, winds were west at 10 knots. Air temperature was 82 degrees. Gulf water temperature 82 degrees. Wave height 2 feet, with a period of 5 seconds. 100 miles south of Destin. Winds were west at 8 knots. Air temperature 84 degrees. Wave height 2 feet. Wave period 5 seconds. The following weather reports were made at 9 a.m. Pensacola International Airport, skies were partly sunny. The temperature was 85 degrees, the dew point was 76, and the relative humidity was 74%. This produces a heat index of 94. The wind was northwest at 16 miles an hour, gusting to 23. The pressure was 30.14 inches and rising. Pensacola Naval Air Station, skies were partly sunny. The temperature was 85 degrees, the dew point was 76, and the relative humidity was 74%. This produces a heat index of 94. The wind was northwest at 9 miles an hour. The pressure was 30.14 inches and rising. The Pensacola climate summary for yesterday, June 22, 2026. Yesterday's high temperature was 92 degrees and the low 80 degrees. 0.07 inches of precipitation fell yesterday, which brings the monthly total to 4.77 inches. This is 0.55 inches below the normal amount of 5.32 inches for June. The total precipitation for the year now stands at 19.70 inches, which is 10.09 inches below normal. The normal high temperature for today is 91 degrees, and the normal low is 75. The record high for today is 102, which occurred in 2009, and the record low is 66, which occurred in 1947. Sunrise today is at 5:48 a.m. and sunset is at 7:55 p.m. Across the central Gulf Coast, Gulf Shores, mostly sunny. Temperature was 86 degrees. Wind west at 10 miles an hour, gusting to 17. Heat index was 99. Milton, partly sunny. Temperature was 81 degrees. Wind northwest at 7 miles an hour. Destin, mostly sunny. Temperature was 86 degrees. Wind variable at 7 miles an hour. Heat index was 96. Mary Esther, partly sunny. Temperature was 86 degrees. Wind west at 12 miles an hour. Heat index was 96. Mobile, partly sunny. Temperature was 81 degrees. Wind west at 9 miles an hour. Elsewhere, Hattiesburg, partly sunny and 83. New Orleans, partly sunny and 84. Montgomery, mostly sunny and 77. Tallahassee, partly sunny and 85. And in Panama City, mostly sunny and 84. Here's your National Weather Service forecast. Today, partly sunny. A chance of showers and thunderstorms this afternoon. Highs around 90. West winds 5 to 10 miles per hour. Chance of rain 50%. Tonight, mostly cloudy with a chance of showers and thunderstorms in the evening, then mostly clear after midnight. Lows in the lower 70s. West winds around 5 miles per hour in the evening, becoming light and variable. Chance of rain 50%. Wednesday, mostly sunny. A chance of showers and thunderstorms in the afternoon. Highs around 90. Northeast winds around 5 miles per hour, becoming northwest in the afternoon. Chance of rain 50%. Wednesday night, partly cloudy. A chance of showers and thunderstorms, mainly in the evening. Lows in the lower 70s. West winds around 5 miles per hour in the evening, becoming light and variable. Chance of rain 50%. Thursday, partly sunny. A slight chance of showers and thunderstorms in the morning, then showers and thunderstorms likely in the afternoon. Highs around 90. Light and variable winds, becoming southwest around 5 miles per hour in the afternoon. Chance of rain 60%. Thursday night, partly cloudy. Lows in the lower 70s. Friday, mostly sunny. A chance of showers and thunderstorms in the afternoon. Highs in the lower 90s. Chance of rain 40%. Friday night, partly cloudy in the evening, then becoming mostly clear. Lows in the mid-70s. 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The current time is 9:25 a.m. Central Daylight Time. Here's your marine forecast. On the weather map, high pressure extends from the southwest Atlantic into the central Gulf through the most of the week. A light to occasional moderate westerly flow through this evening will briefly shift to an offshore flow late tonight into Wednesday as a thunderstorm complex moves offshore. Light and variable winds Wednesday afternoon into Thursday will then become a light southwesterly flow Thursday afternoon through the remainder of the forecast. On Perdido Bay, Pensacola Bay including Santa Rosa Sound, and Choctawhatchee Bay. For today, west winds 5 to 10 knots. Waves 1 foot or less. Light chop. A chance of showers and thunderstorms this afternoon. For tonight, west winds 5 to 10 knots, becoming northwest after midnight. Waves 1 foot or less. Light chop. A chance of showers and thunderstorms in the evening. For Wednesday, northeast winds around 5 knots, becoming south around 5 knots in the afternoon. Waves 1 foot or less. Smooth. A chance of showers and thunderstorms in the afternoon. And for Wednesday night, west winds around 5 knots. Waves 1 foot or less. Smooth. A slight chance of showers and thunderstorms in the evening, then a chance of showers and thunderstorms after midnight. On Perdido Bay, Pensacola Bay including Santa Rosa Sound, and Choctawhatchee Bay. For today, west winds 5 to 10 knots. Waves 1 foot or less. Light chop. A chance of showers and thunderstorms this afternoon. For tonight, northwest winds around 5 knots. Waves 1 foot or less. Smooth. A chance of showers with a slight chance of thunderstorms in the evening. For Wednesday, northeast winds around 5 knots, becoming southwest in the afternoon. Waves 1 foot or less. Light chop. A slight chance of showers and thunderstorms in the afternoon. And for Wednesday night, west winds 5 to 10 knots, becoming northwest after midnight. Waves 1 foot or less. Light chop. A slight chance of showers and thunderstorms. From the Okaloosa-Walton County line to Pascagoula, and out 20 nautical miles. For today, west winds 10 to 15 knots. Seas 2 to 3 feet. Wave detail, southwest 3 feet at 5 seconds. A slight chance of showers and thunderstorms this afternoon. For tonight, west winds 5 to 10 knots. Seas around 2 feet. Wave detail, southwest 2 feet at 5 seconds and south 1 foot at 8 seconds. A slight chance of showers and thunderstorms in the evening. For Wednesday, northeast winds 5 to 10 knots, becoming south in the afternoon. Seas around 2 feet. Wave detail, southwest 1 foot at 4 seconds and south 1 foot at 8 seconds. A slight chance of showers and thunderstorms in the afternoon. And for Wednesday night, west winds 5 to 10 knots. Seas 1 foot or less. Wave detail, southwest 1 foot at 4 seconds and south 1 foot at 8 seconds. A chance of showers. A slight chance of thunderstorms in the evening, then a chance of thunderstorms after midnight. From the Okaloosa-Walton County line to Pascagoula, from 20 to 60 nautical miles offshore. For today, west winds 10 to 15 knots. Seas 2 to 3 feet. Wave detail, southwest 3 feet at 5 seconds and south 1 foot at 9 seconds. For tonight, west winds around 10 knots. Seas 2 to 3 feet. Wave detail, southwest 2 feet at 5 seconds and south 1 foot at 8 seconds. For Wednesday, north winds 5 to 10 knots, becoming south in the afternoon. Seas around 2 feet. Wave detail, northwest 2 feet at 4 seconds and south 1 foot at 8 seconds. A slight chance of showers and thunderstorms in the afternoon. And for Wednesday night, west winds 5 to 10 knots. Seas 1 foot or less. Wave detail, west 1 foot at 4 seconds and south 1 foot at 8 seconds. A slight chance of showers and thunderstorms. Tidal information, at the mouth of the Mobile River on Tuesday, high tide at 7:46 a.m. Low tide at 8:28 p.m. At the mouth of the Mobile River on Wednesday, high tide at 8:02 a.m. low tide at 8:40 p.m. At Pensacola Bay on Tuesday, high tide at 7:28 a.m. Low tide at 6:09 p.m. At Pensacola Bay on Wednesday, high tide at 7:46 a.m. Low tide at 6:46 p.m. At the East Pass in Destin on Tuesday, high tide at 6:55 a.m. Low tide at 5:35 p.m. At the East Pass in Destin on Wednesday, high tide at 7:13 a.m. Low tide at 6:12 p.m. The following marine observations were made as of 9 a.m. Mobile Bay Coast Guard Station. Winds were west at 4 knots. Sea temperature 84 degrees. Air temperature 83 degrees. Weeks Bay, calm. Air temperature was 82 degrees. Pensacola Bay. Sea temperature 86 degrees. Air temperature 84 degrees. The report from the east end of Dauphin Island was not available. Grand Bay, west winds at 9 knots. Air temperature was 83 degrees. And Pettiboy Island, west winds at 14 knots. Air temperature was 81 degrees. 12 miles south of Orange Beach, winds were west at 10 knots. Air temperature was 82 degrees. Gulf water temperature 82 degrees. Wave height 2 feet, with a period of 5 seconds. 100 miles south of Destin. Winds were west at 8 knots. Air temperature 84 degrees. Wave height 2 feet. Wave period 5 seconds. The following weather reports were made at 9 a.m. Pensacola International Airport, skies were partly sunny. The temperature was 85 degrees. The dew point was 76, and the relative humidity was 74%. This produces a heat index of 94. The wind was northwest at 16 miles an hour, gusting to 23. The pressure was 30.14 inches and rising. Pensacola Naval Air Station, skies were partly sunny. The temperature was 85 degrees, the dew point was 76, and the relative humidity was 74%. This produces a heat index of 94. The wind was northwest at 9 miles an hour. The pressure was 30.14 inches and rising. The Pensacola climate summary for yesterday, June 22, 2026. Yesterday's high temperature was 92 degrees and the low 80 degrees. 0.07 inches of precipitation fell yesterday, which brings the monthly total to 4.77 inches. This is 0.55 inches below the normal amount of 5.32 inches for June. The total precipitation for the year now stands at 19.70 inches, which is 10.09 inches below normal. The normal high temperature for today is 91 degrees, and the normal low is 75. The record high for today is 102, which occurred in 2009, and the record low is 66, which occurred in 1947. Sunrise today is at 5:48 a.m. and sunset is at 7:55 p.m. Across the central Gulf Coast, Gulf Shores, mostly sunny. Temperature was 86 degrees. Wind west at 10 miles an hour, gusting to 17. Heat index was 99. Milton, partly sunny. Temperature was 81 degrees. Wind northwest at 7 miles an hour. Destin, mostly sunny. Temperature was 86 degrees. Wind variable at 7 miles an hour. Heat index was 96. Mary Esther, partly sunny. Temperature was 86 degrees. Wind west at 12 miles an hour. Heat index was 96. Mobile, partly sunny. Temperature was 81 degrees. Wind west at 9 miles an hour. Elsewhere, Hattiesburg, partly sunny and 83. New Orleans, partly sunny and 84. Montgomery, mostly sunny and 77. Tallahassee, partly sunny and 85. And at Panama City, mostly sunny and 84. What? Minor flooding is occurring and minor flooding is forecast. Where? Blackwater River near Baker. When? Until Wednesday morning. Impacts. At 14.5 feet, flooding of Cotton Ridge Park in Baker begins. Additional details, at 8 a.m. Central Daylight Time Tuesday, the stage was 13.5 feet. Recent activity, the maximum river stage in the 24 hours ending at 8 a.m. Central Daylight Time Tuesday was 14.8 feet. Forecast, the river is expected to fall below flood stage just after midnight tonight and continue falling to 4.2 feet Sunday morning. Flood stage is 11.0 feet. http://www.weather.gov/safety/flood. Here's your National Weather Service forecast. Today, partly sunny. A chance of showers and thunderstorms this afternoon. Highs around 90. West winds 5 to 10 miles per hour. Chance of rain 50%. Tonight, mostly cloudy with a chance of showers and thunderstorms in the evening, then mostly clear after midnight. Lows in the lower 70s. West winds around 5 miles per hour in the evening, becoming light and variable. Chance of rain 50%. Wednesday, mostly sunny. A chance of showers and thunderstorms in the afternoon. Highs around 90. Northeast winds around 5 miles per hour, becoming northwest in the afternoon. Chance of rain 50%. Wednesday night, partly cloudy. A chance of showers and thunderstorms, mainly in the evening. Lows in the lower 70s. West winds around 5 miles per hour in the evening, becoming light and variable. Chance of rain 50%. Thursday, partly sunny. A slight chance of showers and thunderstorms in the morning, then showers and thunderstorms likely in the afternoon. Highs around 90. Light and variable winds, becoming southwest around 5 miles per hour in the afternoon. Chance of rain 60%. Thursday night, partly cloudy. Lows in the lower 70s. Friday, mostly sunny. A chance of showers and thunderstorms in the afternoon. Highs in the lower 90s. Chance of rain 40%. Friday night, partly cloudy in the evening, then becoming mostly clear. Lows in the mid-70s. What? Minor flooding is occurring and minor flooding is forecast. Where? Escambia River near Century. When? Until Sunday morning. Impacts, at 19.0 feet, low-lying pastures will flood. Cattle should be moved to higher ground. Additional details, at 8 a.m. Central Daylight Time Tuesday the stage was 18.5 feet. Recent activity, the maximum river stage in the 24 hours ending at 8 a.m. Central Daylight Time Tuesday was 18.8 feet. Forecast, the river is expected to rise to a crest of 18.5 feet tomorrow evening. It will then fall below flood stage early Sunday morning. Flood stage is 17.0 feet. http://www.weather.gov/safety/flood. The Tropical Weather Outlook. For the North Atlantic, Caribbean Sea and the Gulf of America, tropical cyclone formation is not expected during the next 7 days. What? Minor flooding is occurring and minor flooding is forecast. Where? Shoal River near Crestview. When? Until Wednesday evening. Impacts, at 8.0 feet, minor flooding of low-lying areas. Additional details, at 8:15 a.m. Central Daylight Time Tuesday the stage was 8.2 feet. Recent activity, the maximum river stage in the 24 hours ending at 8:15 a.m. Central Daylight Time Tuesday was 8.4 feet. Forecast, the river is expected to fall below flood stage early tomorrow afternoon and continue falling to 6.4 feet Sunday morning. Flood stage is 8.0 feet. http://www.weather.gov/safety/flood. 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The current time is 9:39 a.m. Central Daylight Time. Here's your marine forecast. On the weather map, high pressure extends from the southwest Atlantic into the central Gulf through the most of the week. A light to occasional moderate westerly flow through this evening will briefly shift to an offshore flow late tonight into Wednesday as a thunderstorm complex moves offshore. light and variable winds Wednesday afternoon into Thursday will then become a light southwesterly flow Thursday afternoon through the remainder of the forecast. On Perdido Bay, Pensacola Bay including Santa Rosa Sound, and Choctawhatchee Bay. For today, west winds 5 to 10 knots. Waves 1 foot or less. Light chop. A chance of showers and thunderstorms this afternoon. For tonight, west winds 5 to 10 knots, becoming northwest after midnight. Waves 1 foot or less. Light chop. A chance of showers and thunderstorms in the evening. For Wednesday, northeast winds around 5 knots, becoming south around 5 knots in the afternoon. Waves 1 foot or less. Smooth. A chance of showers and thunderstorms in the afternoon. And for Wednesday night, west winds around 5 knots. Waves 1 foot or less. Smooth. A slight chance of showers and thunderstorms in the evening, then a chance of showers and thunderstorms after midnight. On Perdido Bay, Pensacola Bay including Santa Rosa Sound, and Choctawhatchee Bay. For today, west winds 5 to 10 knots. Waves 1 foot or less. Light chop. A chance of showers and thunderstorms this afternoon. For tonight, northwest winds around 5 knots. Waves 1 foot or less. Smooth. A chance of showers with a slight chance of thunderstorms in the evening. For Wednesday, northeast winds around 5 knots, becoming southwest in the afternoon. Waves 1 foot or less. Light chop. A slight chance of showers and thunderstorms in the afternoon. And for Wednesday night, west winds 5 to 10 knots, becoming northwest after midnight. Waves 1 foot or less. Light chop. A slight chance of showers and thunderstorms. From the Okaloosa-Walton County line to Pascagoula, and out 20 nautical miles. For today, west winds 10 to 15 knots. Seas 2 to 3 feet. Wave detail, southwest 3 feet at 5 seconds. A slight chance of showers and thunderstorms this afternoon. For tonight, west winds 5 to 10 knots. Seas around 2 feet. Wave detail, southwest 2 feet at 5 seconds and south 1 foot at 8 seconds. A slight chance of showers and thunderstorms in the evening. For Wednesday, northeast winds 5 to 10 knots, becoming south in the afternoon. Seas around 2 feet. Wave detail, southwest 1 foot at 4 seconds and south 1 foot at 8 seconds. A slight chance of showers and thunderstorms in the afternoon. And for Wednesday night, west winds 5 to 10 knots. Seas 1 foot or less. Wave detail, southwest 1 foot at 4 seconds and south 1 foot at 8 seconds. A chance of showers. A slight chance of thunderstorms in the evening, then a chance of thunderstorms after midnight. From the Okaloosa-Walton County line to Pascagoula, from 20 to 60 nautical miles offshore. For today, west winds 10 to 15 knots. Seas 2 to 3 feet. Wave detail, southwest 3 feet at 5 seconds and south 1 foot at 9 seconds. For tonight, west winds around 10 knots. Seas 2 to 3 feet. Wave detail, southwest 2 feet at 5 seconds and south 1 foot at 8 seconds. For Wednesday, north winds 5 to 10 knots, becoming south in the afternoon. Seas around 2 feet. Wave detail, northwest 2 feet at 4 seconds and south 1 foot at 8 seconds. A slight chance of showers and thunderstorms in the afternoon. And for Wednesday night, west winds 5 to 10 knots. Seas 1 foot or less. Wave detail, west 1 foot at 4 seconds and south 1 foot at 8 seconds. A slight chance of showers and thunderstorms. Tidal information, at the mouth of the Mobile River on Tuesday, high tide at 7:46 a.m. Low tide at 8:28 p.m. At the mouth of the Mobile River on Wednesday, high tide at 8:02 a.m. Low tide at 8:40 p.m. At Pensacola Bay on Tuesday, high tide at 7:28 a.m. Low tide at 6:09 p.m. At Pensacola Bay on Wednesday, high tide at 7:46 a.m. Low tide at 6:46 p.m. at the East Pass in Destin on Tuesday, high tide at 6:55 a.m. Low tide at 5:35 p.m. At the East Pass in Destin on Wednesday, high tide at 7:13 a.m. Low tide at 6:12 p.m. The following marine observations were made as of 9 a.m. Mobile Bay Coast Guard Station. Wind soar west at 4 knots. Sea temperature 84 degrees. Air temperature 83 degrees. Weeks Bay, calm. Air temperature was 82 degrees. Pensacola Bay. Sea temperature 86 degrees. Air temperature 84 degrees. The report from the east end of Dauphin Island was not available. Graham Bay, west winds at 9 knots. Air temperature was 83 degrees. And Pettiboy Island, west winds at 14 knots. Air temperature was 81 degrees. 12 miles south of Orange Beach, winds were west at 10 knots. Air temperature was 82 degrees. Gulf water temperature 82 degrees. Wave heights 2 feet, with a period of 5 seconds. 100 miles south of Destin. Winds were west at 8 knots. Air temperature 84 degrees. Wave heights 2 feet. Wave period 5 seconds. The following weather reports were made at 9 a.m. Pensacola International Airport, skies were partly sunny. The temperature was 85 degrees, the dew point was 76, and the relative humidity was 74%. This produces a heat index of 94. The wind was northwest at 16 miles an hour, gusting to 23. The pressure was 30.14 inches and rising. Pensacola Naval Air Station, skies were partly sunny. The temperature was 85 degrees, the dew point was 76, and the relative humidity was 74%. This produces a heat index of 94. The wind was northwest at 9 miles an hour. The pressure was 30.14 inches and rising. 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The Pensacola climate summary for yesterday, June 22, 2026. Yesterday's high temperature was 92 degrees and the low 80 degrees. 0.07 inches of precipitation fell yesterday, which brings the monthly total to 4.77 inches. This is 0.55 inches below the normal amount of 5.32 inches for June. The total precipitation for the year now stands at 19.70 inches, which is 10.09 inches below normal. The normal high temperature for today is 91 degrees, and the normal low is 75. The record high for today is 102, which occurred in 2009, and the record low is 66, which occurred in 1947. Sunrise today is at 5:48 a.m. and sunset is at 7:55 p.m. Across the central Gulf Coast, Gulf Shores, mostly sunny. Temperature was 86 degrees. Wind west at 10 miles an hour, gusting to 17. Heat index was 99. Milton, partly sunny. Temperature was 81 degrees. Wind northwest at 7 miles an hour. Destin, mostly sunny. Temperature was 86 degrees. Wind variable at 7 miles an hour. Heat index was 96. Mary Esther, partly sunny. Temperature was 86 degrees. Wind west at 12 miles an hour. Heat index was 96. Mobile, partly sunny. Temperature was 81 degrees. Wind west at 9 miles an hour. Elsewhere, Hattiesburg, partly sunny and 83. New Orleans, partly sunny and 84. Montgomery, mostly sunny and 77. Tallahassee, partly sunny and 85. And in Panama City, mostly sunny and 84. Here's your National Weather Service forecast. Today, partly sunny. A chance of showers and thunderstorms this afternoon. Highs around 90. West winds 5 to 10 miles per hour. Chance of rain 50%. Tonight, mostly cloudy with a chance of showers and thunderstorms in the evening, then mostly clear after midnight. Lows in the lower 70s. West winds around 5 miles per hour in the evening, becoming light and variable. Chance of rain 50%. Wednesday, mostly sunny. A chance of showers and thunderstorms in the afternoon. Highs around 90. Northeast winds around 5 miles per hour, becoming northwest in the afternoon. Chance of rain 50%. Wednesday night, partly cloudy. A chance of showers and thunderstorms, mainly in the evening. Lows in the lower 70s. West winds around 5 miles per hour in the evening, becoming light and variable. Chance of rain 50%. Thursday, partly sunny. A slight chance of showers and thunderstorms in the morning, then showers and thunderstorms likely in the afternoon. Highs around 90. Light and variable winds, becoming southwest around 5 miles per hour in the afternoon. Chance of rain 60%. Thursday night, partly cloudy. Lows in the lower 70s. Friday, mostly sunny. A chance of showers and thunderstorms in the afternoon. Highs in the lower 90s. Chance of rain 40%. Friday night, partly cloudy in the evening, then becoming mostly clear. Lows in the mid-70s. 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The current time is 9:51 a.m. Central Daylight Time. Here's your marine forecast. On the weather map, high pressure extends from the southwest Atlantic into the central Gulf through the most of the week. A light to occasional moderate westerly flow through this evening will briefly shift to an offshore flow late tonight into Wednesday as a thunderstorm complex moves offshore. Light and variable winds Wednesday afternoon into Thursday will then become a light southwesterly flow Thursday afternoon through the remainder of the forecast. On Perdido Bay, Pensacola Bay including Santa Rosa Sound, and Choctaw Hatchie Bay. For today, west winds 5 to 10 knots. Waves 1 foot or less. Light chop. A chance of showers and thunderstorms this afternoon. For tonight, west winds 5 to 10 knots, becoming northwest after midnight. Waves 1 foot or less. Light chop. A chance of showers and thunderstorms in the evening. For Wednesday, northeast winds around 5 knots, becoming south around 5 knots in the afternoon. Waves 1 foot or less. Smooth. A chance of showers and thunderstorms in the afternoon. And for Wednesday night, west winds around 5 knots. Waves 1 foot or less. Smooth. A slight chance of showers and thunderstorms in the evening, then a chance of showers and thunderstorms after midnight. On Perdido Bay, Pensacola Bay including Santa Rosa Sound, and Choctaw Hatchie Bay. For today, west winds 5 to 10 knots. Waves 1 foot or less. Light chop. A chance of showers and thunderstorms this afternoon. For tonight, northwest winds around 5 knots. Waves 1 foot or less. Smooth. A chance of showers with a slight chance of thunderstorms in the evening. For Wednesday, northeast winds around 5 knots, becoming southwest in the afternoon. Waves 1 foot or less. Light chop. A slight chance of showers and thunderstorms in the afternoon. And for Wednesday night, west winds 5 to 10 knots, becoming northwest after midnight. Waves 1 foot or less. Light chop. A slight chance of showers and thunderstorms. From the Okaloosa-Walton County line to Pascagoula, and out 20 nautical miles. For today, west winds 10 to 15 knots. Seas 2 to 3 feet. Wave detail, southwest 3 feet at 5 seconds. A slight chance of showers and thunderstorms this afternoon. For tonight, west winds 5 to 10 knots. Seas around 2 feet. Wave detail, southwest 2 feet at 5 seconds and south 1 foot at 8 seconds. A slight chance of showers and thunderstorms in the evening. For Wednesday, northeast winds 5 to 10 knots, becoming south in the afternoon. Seas around 2 feet. Wave detail, southwest 1 foot at 4 seconds and south 1 foot at 8 seconds. a slight chance of showers and thunderstorms in the afternoon. And for Wednesday night, west winds 5 to 10 knots. Seas 1 foot or less. Wave detail, southwest 1 foot at 4 seconds and south 1 foot at 8 seconds. A chance of showers. A slight chance of thunderstorms in the evening, then a chance of thunderstorms after midnight. From the Okaloosa-Walton County line to Pascagoula, from 20 to 60 nautical miles offshore. For today, west winds 10 to 15 knots. Seas 2 to 3 feet. Wave detail, southwest 3 feet at 5 seconds and south 1 foot at 9 seconds. For tonight, west winds around 10 knots. Seas 2 to 3 feet. Wave detail, southwest 2 feet at 5 seconds and south 1 foot at 8 seconds. For Wednesday, north winds 5 to 10 knots, becoming south in the afternoon. Seas around 2 feet. Wave detail, northwest 2 feet at 4 seconds and south 1 foot at 8 seconds. A slight chance of showers and thunderstorms in the afternoon. And for Wednesday night, west winds 5 to 10 knots. Seas 1 foot or less. Wave detail, west 1 foot at 4 seconds and south 1 foot at 8 seconds. A slight chance of showers and thunderstorms. What? Minor flooding is occurring and minor flooding is forecast. Where? Blackwater River near Baker. When? Until Wednesday morning. Impacts, at 14.5 feet, flooding of Cotton Ridge Park in Baker begins. Additional details, at 8 a.m. Central Daylight Time Tuesday the stage was 13.5 feet. Recent activity, the maximum river stage in the 24 hours ending at 8 a.m. Central Daylight Time Tuesday was 14.8 feet. Forecast, the river is expected to fall below flood stage just after midnight tonight and continue falling to 4.2 feet Sunday morning. Flood stage is 11.0 feet. http://www.weather.gov/safety/flood. What? Minor flooding is occurring and minor flooding is forecast. Where? Escambia River near Century. When? Until Sunday morning. Impacts, at 19.0 feet, low-lying pastures will flood. Cattle should be moved to higher ground. Additional details, at 8 a.m. Central Daylight Time Tuesday the stage was 18.5 feet. Recent activity, the maximum river stage in the 24 hours ending at 8 a.m. Central Daylight Time Tuesday was 18.8 feet. Forecast, the river is expected to rise to a crest of 18.5 feet tomorrow evening. It will then fall below flood stage early Sunday morning. Flood stage is 17.0 feet. http://www.weather.gov/safety/flood. What? Minor flooding is occurring and minor flooding is forecast. Where? Shoal River near Crestview. When? Until Wednesday evening. Impacts, at 8.0 feet, minor flooding of low-lying areas. Additional details, at 8:15 a.m. Central Daylight Time Tuesday the stage was 8.2 feet. Recent activity, the maximum river stage in the 24 hours ending at 8:15 a.m. Central Daylight Time Tuesday was 8.4 feet. Forecast, the river is expected to fall below flood stage early tomorrow afternoon and continue falling to 6.4 feet Sunday morning. Flood stage is 8.0 feet. http://www.weather.gov/safety/flood. Tidal information, at the mouth of the Mobile River on Tuesday, high tide at 7:46 a.m. Low tide at 8:28 p.m. At the mouth of the Mobile River on Wednesday, high tide at 8:02 a.m. Low tide at 8:40 p.m. At Pensacola Bay on Tuesday, high tide at 7:28 a.m. Low tide at 6:09 p.m. At Pensacola Bay on Wednesday.
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0: At the East Pass in Destin on Wednesday, high tide at 7:13 a.m. Low tide at 6:12 p.m. The following marine observations were made as of 9 a.m. Mobile Bay Coast Guard Station. Winds were west at 4 knots. Sea temperature 84 degrees. Air temperature 83 degrees. Weeks Bay, calm. Air temperature was 82 degrees. Pensacola Bay. Sea temperature 86 degrees. Air temperature 84 degrees. The report from the east end of Dauphin Island was not available. Graham Bay, west winds at 9 knots. Air temperature was 83 degrees. And Pettiboy Island, west winds at 14 knots. Air temperature was 81 degrees. 12 miles south of Orange Beach, winds were west at 10 knots. Air temperature was 82 degrees. Gulf water temperature 82 degrees. Wave height 2 feet, with a period of 5 seconds. 100 miles south of Destin. Winds were west at 8 knots. Air temperature 84 degrees. Wave height 2 feet. Wave period 5 seconds. The following weather reports were made at 9 a.m. Pensacola International Airport, skies were partly sunny. The temperature was 85 degrees, the dew point was 76, and the relative humidity was 74%. This produces a heat index of 94. The wind was northwest at 16 miles an hour, gusting to 23. The pressure was 30.14 inches and rising. Pensacola Naval Air Station, skies were partly sunny. The temperature was 85 degrees, the dew point was 76, and the relative humidity was 74%. This produces a heat index of 94. The wind was northwest at 9 miles an hour. The pressure was 30.14 inches and rising. Across the central Gulf Coast, Gulf Shores, mostly sunny. Temperature was 86 degrees. Wind west at 10 miles an hour, gusting to 17. Heat index was 99. Milton, partly sunny. Temperature was 81 degrees. Wind northwest at 7 miles an hour. Destin, mostly sunny. Temperature was 86 degrees. Wind variable at 7 miles an hour. Heat index was 96. Mary Esther, partly sunny. Temperature was 86 degrees. Wind west at 12 miles an hour. Heat index was 96. Mobile, partly sunny. Temperature was 81 degrees. Wind west at 9 miles an hour. Elsewhere, Hattiesburg, partly sunny and 83. New Orleans, partly sunny and 84. Montgomery, mostly sunny and 77. Tallahassee, partly sunny and 85. And in Panama City, mostly sunny and 84. Here's your National Weather Service forecast. Today, partly sunny. A chance of showers and thunderstorms this afternoon. Highs around 90. West winds 5 to 10 miles per hour. Chance of rain 50%. Tonight, mostly cloudy with a chance of showers and thunderstorms in the evening, then mostly clear after midnight. Lows in the lower 70s. West winds around 5 miles per hour in the evening, becoming light and variable. Chance of rain 50%. Wednesday, mostly sunny. A chance of showers and thunderstorms in the afternoon. Highs around 90. Northeast winds around 5 miles per hour, becoming northwest in the afternoon. Chance of rain 50%. Wednesday night, partly cloudy. A chance of showers and thunderstorms, mainly in the evening. Lows in the lower 70s. West winds around 5 miles per hour in the evening, becoming light and variable. Chance of rain 50%. Thursday, partly sunny. A slight chance of showers and thunderstorms in the morning, then showers and thunderstorms likely in the afternoon. Highs around 90. Light and variable winds, becoming southwest around 5 miles per hour in the afternoon. Chance of rain 60%. Thursday night, partly cloudy. Lows in the lower 70s. Friday, mostly sunny. A chance of showers and thunderstorms in the afternoon. Highs in the lower 90s. Chance of rain 40%. Friday night, partly cloudy in the evening, then becoming mostly clear. Lows in the mid-70s. 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

for today. West winds 5 to 10 knots. Waves 1 foot or less. Light chop. A chance of showers and thunderstorms this afternoon. For tonight, west winds 5 to 10 knots, becoming northwest after midnight. Waves 1 foot or less. Light chop. A chance of showers and thunderstorms in the evening. For Wednesday, northeast winds around 5 knots, becoming south around 5 knots in the afternoon. Waves 1 foot or less. Smooth. A chance of showers and thunderstorms in the afternoon. And for Wednesday night, west winds around 5 knots. Waves 1 foot or less. Smooth. A slight chance of showers and thunderstorms in the evening, then a chance of showers and thunderstorms after midnight. On Perdido Bay, Pensacola Bay including Santa Rosa Sound, and Choctaw Hatchie Bay. For today, west winds 5 to 10 knots. Waves 1 foot or less. Light chop. A chance of showers and thunderstorms this afternoon. For tonight, northwest winds around 5 knots. Waves 1 foot or less. Smooth. A chance of showers with a slight chance of thunderstorms in the evening. For Wednesday, northeast winds around 5 knots, becoming southwest in the afternoon. Waves 1 foot or less. Light chop. A slight chance of showers and thunderstorms in the afternoon. And for Wednesday night, west winds 5 to 10 knots, becoming northwest after midnight. Waves 1 foot or less. Light chop. A slight chance of showers and thunderstorms. From the Okaloosa Walton County line to Pascagoula, and out 20 nautical miles. For today, west winds 10 to 15 knots. Seas 2 to 3 feet. Wave detail, southwest 3 feet at 5 seconds. A slight chance of showers and thunderstorms this afternoon. For tonight, west winds 5 to 10 knots. Seas around 2 feet. Wave detail, southwest 2 feet at 5 seconds and south 1 foot at 8 seconds. A slight chance of showers and thunderstorms in the evening. For Wednesday, northeast winds 5 to 10 knots, becoming south in the afternoon. Seas around 2 feet. Wave detail, southwest 1 foot at 4 seconds and south 1 foot at 8 seconds. A slight chance of showers and thunderstorms in the afternoon. And for Wednesday night, west winds 5 to 10 knots. Seas 1 foot or less. Wave detail, southwest 1 foot at 4 seconds and south 1 foot at 8 seconds. A chance of showers. A slight chance of thunderstorms in the evening, then a chance of thunderstorms after midnight. From the Okaloosa-Walton County line to Pascagoula, from 20 to 60 nautical miles offshore. For today, west winds 10 to 15 knots. Seas 2 to 3 feet. Wave detail, southwest 3 feet at 5 seconds and south 1 foot at 9 seconds. For tonight, west winds around 10 knots. Seas 2 to 3 feet. Wave detail, southwest 2 feet at 5 seconds and south 1 foot at 8 seconds. For Wednesday, north winds 5 to 10 knots, becoming south in the afternoon. Seas around 2 feet. Wave detail, northwest 2 feet at 4 seconds and south 1 foot at 8 seconds. A slight chance of showers and thunderstorms in the afternoon. And for Wednesday night, west winds 5 to 10 knots. Seas 1 foot or less. Wave detail, west 1 foot at 4 seconds and south 1 foot at 8 seconds. A slight chance of showers and thunderstorms. The Tropical Weather Outlook. For the North Atlantic, Caribbean Sea and the Gulf of America, tropical cyclone formation is not expected during the next 7 days. Tidal information, at the mouth of the Mobile River on Tuesday, high tide at 7:46 a.m. Low tide at 8:28 p.m. At the mouth of the Mobile River on Wednesday, high tide at 8:02 a.m. Low tide at 8:40 p.m. At Pensacola Bay on Tuesday, high tide at 7:28 a.m. Low tide at 6:09 p.m. At Pensacola Bay on Wednesday, high tide at 7:46 a.m. Low tide at 6:46 p.m. At the East Pass in Destin on Tuesday, high tide at 6:55 a.m. Low tide

0: outside at 5:35 p.m. At the East Pass in Destin on Wednesday, high tide at 7:13 a.m. Low tide at 6:12 p.m. The following marine observations were made as of 9 a.m. Mobile Bay Coast Guard Station. Winds were west at 4 knots. Sea temperature 84 degrees. Air temperature 83 degrees. Weeks Bay, calm. Air temperature was 82 degrees. Pensacola Bay. Sea temperature 86 degrees. Air temperature 84 degrees. The report from the east end of Dauphin Island was not available. Graham Bay, west winds at 9 knots. Air temperature was 83 degrees. And Pettiboy Island, west winds at 14 knots. Air temperature was 81 degrees. 12 miles south of Orange Beach, winds were west at 10 knots. Air temperature was 82 degrees. Gulf water temperature 82 degrees. Wave heights 2 feet, with a period of 5 seconds. 100 miles south of Destin. Winds were west at 8 knots. Air temperature 84 degrees. Wave heights 2 feet. Wave period 5 seconds. The following weather reports were made at 10 a.m. Pensacola International Airport, skies were mostly sunny. The temperature was 87 degrees, the dew point was 76, and the relative humidity was 69%. This produces a heat index of 97. The wind was west at 10 miles an hour. The pressure was 30.13 inches and falling. Pensacola Naval Air Station, skies were partly sunny. The temperature was 86 degrees, the dew point was 76, and the relative humidity was 71%. This produces a heat index of 96. The wind was northwest at 6 miles an hour. The pressure was 30.13 inches and falling. Here's your National Weather Service forecast. Today, partly sunny. A chance of showers and thunderstorms this afternoon. Highs around 90. West winds 5 to 10 miles per hour. Chance of rain 50%. Tonight, mostly cloudy with a chance of showers and thunderstorms in the evening, then mostly clear after midnight. Lows in the lower 70s. West winds around 5 miles per hour in the evening, becoming light and variable. Chance of rain 50%. Wednesday, mostly sunny. A chance of showers and thunderstorms in the afternoon. Highs around 90. Northeast winds around 5 miles per hour, becoming northwest in the afternoon. Chance of rain 50%. Wednesday night, partly cloudy. A chance of showers and thunderstorms, mainly in the evening. Lows in the lower 70s. West winds around 5 miles per hour in the evening, becoming light and variable. Chance of rain 50%. Thursday, partly sunny. A slight chance of showers and thunderstorms in the morning, then showers and thunderstorms likely in the afternoon. Highs around 90. Light and variable winds, becoming southwest around 5 miles per hour in the afternoon. Chance of rain 60%. Thursday night, partly cloudy. Lows in the lower 70s. Friday, mostly sunny. A chance of showers and thunderstorms in the afternoon. Highs in the lower 90s. Chance of rain 40%. Friday night, partly cloudy in the evening, then becoming mostly clear. Lows in the mid-70s. 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The current time is 10:14 a.m. Central Daylight Time. What? Minor flooding is occurring and minor flooding is forecast. Where? Blackwater River near Baker. When? Until Wednesday morning. Impacts, at 14.5 feet, flooding of Cotton Ridge Park in Baker begins. Additional details, at 8 a.m. Central Daylight Time Tuesday the stage was 13.5 feet. Recent activity, the maximum river stage in the 24 hours ending at 8 a.m. Central Daylight Time Tuesday was 14.8 feet. Forecast, the river is expected to fall below flood stage just after midnight tonight and continue falling to 4.2 feet Sunday morning. Flood stage is 11.0 feet. http://www.weather.gov/safety/flood. Here's your marine forecast. On the weather map, high pressure extends from the southwest Atlantic into the central Gulf through the most of the week. A light to occasional moderate westerly flow through this evening will briefly shift to an offshore flow late tonight into Wednesday as a thunderstorm complex moves offshore. Light and variable winds Wednesday afternoon into Thursday will then become a light southwesterly flow Thursday afternoon through the remainder of the forecast. On Perdido Bay, Pensacola Bay including Santa Rosa Sound, and Choctaw Hatchie Bay. For today, west winds 5 to 10 knots. Waves 1 foot or less. Light chop. A chance of showers and thunderstorms this afternoon. For tonight, west winds 5 to 10 knots, becoming northwest after midnight. Waves 1 foot or less. Light chop. A chance of showers and thunderstorms in the evening. For Wednesday, northeast winds around 5 knots, becoming south around 5 knots in the afternoon. Waves 1 foot or less. Smooth. A chance of showers and thunderstorms in the afternoon. And for Wednesday night, west winds around 5 knots. Waves 1 foot or less. Smooth. A slight chance of showers and thunderstorms in the evening, then a chance of showers and thunderstorms after midnight. On Perdido Bay, Pensacola Bay including Santa Rosa Sound, and Choctaw Hatchie Bay. For today, west winds 5 to 10 knots. Waves 1 foot or less. Light chop. A chance of showers and thunderstorms this afternoon. For tonight, northwest winds around 5 knots. Waves 1 foot or less. Smooth. A chance of showers with a slight chance of thunderstorms in the evening. For Wednesday, northeast winds around 5 knots, becoming southwest in the afternoon. Waves 1 foot or less. Light chop. A slight chance of showers and thunderstorms in the afternoon. And for Wednesday night, west winds 5 to 10 knots, becoming northwest after midnight. Waves 1 foot or less. Light chop. A slight chance of showers and thunderstorms. From the Okaloosa-Walton County line to Pascagoula, and out 20 nautical miles. For today, west winds 10 to 15 knots. Seas 2 to 3 feet. Wave detail, southwest 3 feet at 5 seconds. A slight chance of showers and thunderstorms this afternoon. For tonight, west winds 5 to 10 knots. Seas around 2 feet. Wave detail, southwest 2 feet at 5 seconds and south 1 foot at 8 seconds. A slight chance of showers and thunderstorms in the evening. For Wednesday, northeast winds 5 to 10 knots, becoming south in the afternoon. Seas around 2 feet. Wave detail, southwest 1 foot at 4 seconds and south 1 foot at 8 seconds. A slight chance of showers and thunderstorms in the afternoon. And for Wednesday night, west winds 5 to 10 knots. Seas 1 foot or less. Wave detail, southwest 1 foot at 4 seconds and south 1 foot at 8 seconds. A chance of showers. A slight chance of thunderstorms in the evening, then a chance of thunderstorms after midnight. From the Okaloosa-Walton County line to Pascagoula, from 20 to 60 nautical miles offshore. For today, west winds 10 to 15 knots. Seas 2 to 3 feet. Wave detail, southwest 3 feet at 5 seconds and south 1 foot at 9 seconds. For tonight, west winds around 10 knots. Seas 2 to 3 feet. Wave detail, southwest 2 feet at 5 seconds and south 1 foot at 8 seconds. For Wednesday, north winds 5 to 10 knots, becoming south in the afternoon. Seas around 2 feet. Wave detail, northwest 2 feet at 4 seconds and south 1 foot at 8 seconds. A slight chance of showers and thunderstorms in the afternoon. And for Wednesday night, west winds 5 to 10 knots. Seas 1 foot or less. Wave detail, west 1 foot at 4 seconds and south 1 foot at 8 seconds. A slight chance of showers and thunderstorms. 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What? Minor flooding is occurring and minor flooding is forecast. Where? Escambia River near Century. When? Until Sunday morning. Impacts. At 19.0 feet, low-lying pastures will flood. Cattle should be moved to higher ground. Additional details. At 8 a.m. Central Daylight Time Tuesday, the stage was 18.5 feet. Recent activity, the maximum river stage in the 24 hours ending at 8 a.m. Central Daylight Time Tuesday was 18.8 feet. Forecast, the river is expected to rise to a crest of 18.5 feet tomorrow evening. It will then fall below flood stage early Sunday morning. Flood stage is 17.0 feet. http://www.weather.gov/safety/flood. What? Minor flooding is occurring and minor flooding is forecast. Where? Shoal River near Crestview. When? Until Wednesday evening. Impacts, at 8.0 feet, minor flooding of low-lying areas. Additional details, at 8:15 a.m. Central Daylight Time Tuesday, the stage was 8.2 feet. Recent activity, the maximum river stage in the 24 hours ending at 8:15 a.m. Central Daylight Time Tuesday was 8.4 feet. Forecast, the river is expected to fall below flood stage early tomorrow afternoon and continue falling to 6.4 feet Sunday morning. Flood stage is 8.0 feet. http://www.weather.gov/safety/flood. Tidal information, at the mouth of the Mobile River on Tuesday, high tide at 7:46 a.m. Low tide at 8:28 p.m. At the mouth of the Mobile River on Wednesday, high tide at 8:02 a.m. Low tide at 8:40 p.m. At Pensacola Bay on Tuesday, high tide at 7:28 a.m. Low tide at 6:09 p.m. At Pensacola Bay on Wednesday, high tide at 7:46 a.m. Low tide at 6:46 p.m. At the East Pass in Destin on Tuesday, high tide at 6:55 a.m. Low tide at 5:35 p.m. At the East Pass in Destin on Wednesday, high tide at 7:13 a.m. Low tide at 6:12 p.m. The following marine observations were made as of 10 a.m. Mobile Bay Coast Guard Station. Winds were west at 7 knots. Weeks Bay, calm. Air temperature was 84 degrees. Pensacola Bay. The report from the east end of Dauphin Island was not available. Graham Bay, west winds at 8 knots. Air temperature was 84 degrees. Petit Boy Island. Winds were west at 12 knots. 12 miles south of Orange Beach. Winds were northwest at 10 knots. Sea temperature 83 degrees. Air temperature 82 degrees. 100 miles south of Destin. Winds were west at 8 knots. Air temperature 84 degrees. Wave heights 2 feet. Wave period 4 seconds. The following weather reports were made at 10 a.m. Pensacola International Airport, skies were mostly sunny. The temperature was 87 degrees, the dew point was 76, and the relative humidity was 69%. This produces a heat index of 97. The wind was west at 10 miles an hour. The pressure was 30.13 inches and falling. Pensacola Naval Air Station, skies were partly sunny. The temperature was 86 degrees, the dew point was 76, and the relative humidity was 71%. This produces a heat index of 96. The wind was northwest at 6 miles an hour. The pressure was 30.13 inches and falling. Across the central Gulf Coast, Gulf Shores, mostly sunny. Temperature was 88 degrees. Wind northwest at 9 miles an hour, gusting to 17. Heat index was 100. Milton, partly sunny. Temperature was 83 degrees. Wind northwest at 8 miles an hour. Destin, mostly sunny. Temperature was 87 degrees. Wind variable at 7 miles an hour. Heat index was 94. Mary Esther, mostly sunny. Temperature was 87 degrees. Wind west at 8 miles an hour. Heat index was 95. Mobile, mostly sunny. Temperature was 84 degrees. Wind variable at 7 miles an hour. Heat index was 93. Elsewhere, Hattiesburg, partly sunny and 84. New Orleans, partly sunny and 85. Montgomery, sunny and 82. Tallahassee, partly sunny and 88. And in Panama City, partly sunny and 86. Here's your National Weather Service forecast. Today, partly sunny. A chance of showers and thunderstorms this afternoon. Highs around 90. West winds 5 to 10 miles per hour. Chance of rain 50%. Tonight, mostly cloudy with a chance of showers and thunderstorms in the evening, then mostly clear after midnight. Lows in the lower 70s. West winds around 5 miles per hour in the evening, becoming light and variable. Chance of rain 50%. Wednesday, mostly sunny. A chance of showers and thunderstorms in the afternoon. Highs around 90. Northeast winds around 5 miles per hour, becoming northwest in the afternoon. Chance of rain 50%. Wednesday night, partly cloudy. A chance of showers and thunderstorms, mainly in the evening. Lows in the lower 70s. West winds around 5 miles per hour in the evening, becoming light and variable. Chance of rain 50%. Thursday, partly sunny. A slight chance of showers and thunderstorms in the morning, then showers and thunderstorms likely in the afternoon. Highs around 90. Light and variable winds, becoming southwest around 5 miles per hour in the afternoon. Chance of rain 60%. Thursday night, partly cloudy. Lows in the lower 70s. Friday, mostly sunny. A chance of showers and thunderstorms in the afternoon. Highs in the lower 90s. Chance of rain 40%. Friday night, partly cloudy in the evening, then becoming mostly clear. Lows in the mid-70s. 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The current time is 10:28 a.m. Central Daylight Time. Here's your marine forecast. On the weather map, high pressure extends from the southwest Atlantic into the central Gulf through the most of the week. A light to occasional moderate westerly flow through this evening will briefly shift to an offshore flow late tonight into Wednesday as a thunderstorm complex moves offshore. Light and variable winds Wednesday afternoon into Thursday will then become a light southwesterly flow Thursday afternoon through the remainder of the forecast. On Perdido Bay, Pensacola Bay including Santa Rosa Sound, and Choctawhatchee Bay. For today, west winds 5 to 10 knots. Waves 1 foot or less. Light chop. A chance of showers and thunderstorms this afternoon. For tonight, west winds 5 to 10 knots, becoming northwest after midnight. Waves 1 foot or less. Light chop. A chance of showers and thunderstorms in the evening. For Wednesday, northeast winds around 5 knots, becoming south around 5 knots in the afternoon. Waves 1 foot or less. Smooth. A chance of showers and thunderstorms in the afternoon. And for Wednesday night, west winds around 5 knots. Waves 1 foot or less. Smooth. A slight chance of showers and thunderstorms in the evening, then a chance of showers and thunderstorms after midnight. On Perdido Bay, Pensacola Bay including Santa Rosa Sound, and Choctawhatchee Bay. For today, west winds 5 to 10 knots. Waves 1 foot or less. Light chop. A chance of showers and thunderstorms this afternoon. For tonight, northwest winds around 5 knots. Waves 1 foot or less. Smooth. A chance of showers with a slight chance of thunderstorms in the evening. For Wednesday, northeast winds around 5 knots, becoming southwest in the afternoon. Waves 1 foot or less. Light chop. A slight chance of showers and thunderstorms in the afternoon. And for Wednesday night, West winds 5 to 10 knots, becoming northwest after midnight. Waves 1 foot or less. Light chop. A slight chance of showers and thunderstorms. From the Okaloosa-Walton County line to Pascagoula, and out 20 nautical miles. For today, west winds 10 to 15 knots. Seas 2 to 3 feet. Wave detail, southwest 3 feet at 5 seconds. A slight chance of showers and thunderstorms this afternoon. For tonight, west winds 5 to 10 knots. Seas around 2 feet. Wave detail, southwest 2 feet at 5 seconds and south 1 foot at 8 seconds. A slight chance of showers and thunderstorms in the evening. For Wednesday, northeast winds 5 to 10 knots, becoming south in the afternoon. Seas around 2 feet. Wave detail, southwest 1 foot at 4 seconds and south 1 foot at 8 seconds. A slight chance of showers and thunderstorms in the afternoon. And for Wednesday night, west winds 5 to 10 knots. Seas 1 foot or less. Wave detail, southwest 1 foot at 4 seconds and south 1 foot at 8 seconds. A chance of showers. A slight chance of thunderstorms in the evening, then a chance of thunderstorms after midnight. From the Okaloosa-Walton County line to Pascagoula, from 20 to 60 nautical miles offshore. For today, west winds 10 to 15 knots. Seas 2 to 3 feet. Wave detail, southwest 3 feet at 5 seconds and south 1 foot at 9 seconds. For tonight, west winds around 10 knots. Seas 2 to 3 feet. Wave detail, southwest 2 feet at 5 seconds and south 1 foot at 8 seconds. For Wednesday, north winds 5 to 10 knots, becoming south in the afternoon. Seas around 2 feet. Wave detail, northwest 2 feet at 4 seconds and south 1 foot at 8 seconds. A slight chance of showers and thunderstorms in the afternoon. And for Wednesday night, west winds 5 to 10 knots. Seas 1 foot or less. Wave detail, west 1 foot at 4 seconds and south 1 foot at 8 seconds. A slight chance of showers and thunderstorms. Tidal information, at the mouth of the Mobile River on Tuesday, high tide at 7:46 a.m. Low tide at 8:28 p.m. At the mouth of the Mobile River on Wednesday, high tide at 8:02 a.m. Low tide at 8:40 p.m. At Pensacola Bay on Tuesday, high tide at 7:28 a.m. Low tide at 6:09 p.m. At Pensacola Bay on Wednesday, high tide at 7:46 a.m. Low tide at 6:46 p.m. At the East Pass in Destin on Tuesday, high tide at 6:55 a.m. Low tide at 5:35 p.m. At the East Pass in Destin on Wednesday, high tide at 7:13 a.m. Low tide at 6:12 p.m. The following marine observations were made as of 10 a.m. Mobile Bay Coast Guard Station. Winds were west at 7 knots. Weeks Bay, calm. Air temperature was 84 degrees. Pensacola Bay. The report from the east end of Dauphin Island was not available. Graham Bay, west winds at 8 knots. Air temperature was 84 degrees. Petty Boy Island. Winds were west at 12 knots. 12 miles south of Orange Beach. Winds were northwest at 10 knots. Sea temperature 83 degrees. Air temperature 82 degrees. 100 miles south of Destin. Winds were west at 8 knots. Air temperature 84 degrees. Wave heights 2 feet. Wave period 4 seconds. What? Minor flooding is occurring and minor flooding is forecast. Where? Blackwater River near Baker. When? Until Wednesday morning. Impacts, at 14.5 feet, flooding of Cotton Ridge Park in Baker begins. Additional details, at 8 a.m. Central Daylight Time Tuesday the stage was 13.5 feet. Recent activity, the maximum river stage in the 24 hours ending at 8 a.m. Central Daylight Time Tuesday was 14.8 feet. Forecast, the river is expected to fall below flood stage just after midnight tonight and continue falling to 4.2 feet Sunday morning. Flood stage is 11.0 feet. http://www.weather.gov/safety/flood. The following weather reports were made at 10 a.m. Pensacola International Airport, skies were mostly sunny. The temperature was 87 degrees, the dew point was 76, and the relative humidity was 69%. This produces a heat index of 97. The wind was west at 10 miles an hour. The pressure was 30.13 inches and falling. Pensacola Naval Air Station, skies were partly sunny. The temperature was 86 degrees, the dew point was 76, and the relative humidity was 71%. This produces a heat index of 96. The wind was northwest at 6 miles an hour. The pressure was 30.13 inches and falling. Across the central Gulf Coast, Gulf Shores, mostly sunny. Temperature was 88 degrees. Wind northwest at 9 miles an hour, gusting to 17. Heat index was 100. Milton, partly sunny. Temperature was 83 degrees. Wind northwest at 8 miles an hour. Destin, mostly sunny. Temperature was 87 degrees. Wind variable at 7 miles an hour. Heat index was 94. Mary Esther, mostly sunny. Temperature was 87 degrees. Wind west at 8 miles an hour. Heat index was 95. Mobile, mostly sunny. Temperature was 84 degrees. Wind variable at 7 miles an hour. Heat index was 93. Elsewhere, Hattiesburg, partly sunny and 84. New Orleans, partly sunny and 85. Montgomery, sunny and 82. Tallahassee, partly sunny and 88. And at Panama City, partly sunny and 86. What? Minor flooding is occurring and minor flooding is forecast. Where? Escambia River near Century. When? Until Sunday morning. Impacts, at 19.0 feet, low-lying pastures will flood. Cattle should be moved to higher ground. Additional details, at 8 a.m. Central Daylight Time Tuesday the stage was 18.5 feet. Recent activity, the maximum river stage in the 24 hours ending at 8 a.m. Central Daylight Time Tuesday was 18.8 feet. Forecast, the river is expected to rise to a crest of 18.5 feet tomorrow evening. It will then fall below flood stage early Sunday morning. Flood stage is 17.0 feet. http://www.weather.gov/safety/flood. The Tropical Weather Outlook. For the North Atlantic, Caribbean Sea and the Gulf of America, tropical cyclone formation is not expected during the next 7 days. What? Minor flooding is occurring and minor flooding is forecast. Where? Shoal River Crestview. When? Until Wednesday evening. Impacts, at 8.0 feet, minor flooding of low-lying areas. Additional details, at 8:15 a.m. Central Daylight Time Tuesday the stage was 8.2 feet. Recent activity, the maximum river stage in the 24 hours ending at 8:15 a.m. Central Daylight Time Tuesday was 8.4 feet. Forecast, the river is expected to fall below flood stage early tomorrow afternoon and continue falling to 6.4 feet Sunday morning. Flood stage is 8.0 feet. http://www.weather.gov/safety/flood. Here's your National Weather Service forecast. Today, partly sunny. A chance of showers and thunderstorms this afternoon. Highs around 90. West winds 5 to 10 miles per hour. Chance of rain 50%. Tonight, mostly cloudy with a chance of showers and thunderstorms in the evening, then mostly clear after midnight. Lows in the lower 70s. West winds around 5 miles per hour in the evening, becoming light and variable. Chance of rain 50%. Wednesday, mostly sunny. A chance of showers and thunderstorms in the afternoon. Highs around 90. Northeast winds around 5 miles per hour, becoming northwest in the afternoon. Chance of rain 50%. Wednesday night, partly cloudy. A chance of showers and thunderstorms, mainly in the evening. Lows in the lower 70s. West winds around 5 miles per hour in the evening, becoming light and variable. Chance of rain 50%. Thursday, partly sunny. A slight chance of showers and thunderstorms in the morning, then showers and thunderstorms likely in the afternoon. Highs around 90. Light and variable winds, becoming southwest around 5 miles per hour in the afternoon. Chance of rain 60%. Thursday night, partly cloudy. Lows in the lower 70s. Friday, mostly sunny. A chance of showers and thunderstorms in the afternoon. Highs in the lower 90s. Chance of rain 40%. Friday night, partly cloudy in the evening, then becoming mostly clear. Lows in the mid-70s. 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The current time is 10:41 a.m. Central Daylight Time. Here's your marine forecast. On the weather map, high pressure extends from the southwest Atlantic into the central Gulf through the most of the week. A light to occasional moderate westerly flow through this evening will briefly shift to an offshore flow late tonight into Wednesday as a thunderstorm complex moves offshore. Light and variable winds Wednesday afternoon into Thursday will then become a light southwesterly flow Thursday afternoon through the remainder of the forecast. On Perdido Bay, Pensacola Bay including Santa Rosa Sound, and Choctawhatchee Bay. For today, west winds 5 to 10 knots. Waves 1 foot or less. Light chop. A chance of showers and thunderstorms this afternoon. For tonight, west winds 5 to 10 knots, becoming northwest after midnight. Waves 1 foot or less. Light chop. A chance of showers and thunderstorms in the evening. For Wednesday, northeast winds around 5 knots, becoming south around 5 knots in the afternoon. Waves 1 foot or less. Smooth. A chance of showers and thunderstorms in the afternoon. And for Wednesday night, west winds around 5 knots. Waves 1 foot or less. Smooth. A slight chance of showers and thunderstorms in the evening, then a chance of showers and thunderstorms after midnight. On Perdido Bay, Pensacola Bay including Santa Rosa Sound, and Choctawhatchee Bay. For today, west winds 5 to 10 knots. Waves 1 foot or less. Light chop. A chance of showers and thunderstorms this afternoon. For tonight, northwest winds around 5 knots. Waves 1 foot or less. Smooth. A chance of showers with a slight chance of thunderstorms in the evening. For Wednesday, northeast winds around 5 knots, becoming southwest in the afternoon. Waves 1 foot or less. Light chop. A slight chance of showers and thunderstorms in the afternoon. And for Wednesday night, west winds 5 to 10 knots, becoming northwest after midnight. Waves 1 foot or less. Light chop. A slight chance of showers and thunderstorms. From the Okaloosa-Walton County line to Pascagoula, and out 20 nautical miles. For today, west winds 10 to 15 knots. Seas 2 to 3 feet. Wave detail, southwest 3 feet at 5 seconds. A slight chance of showers and thunderstorms this afternoon. For tonight, west winds 5 to 10 knots. Seas around 2 feet. Wave detail, southwest 2 feet at 5 seconds and south 1 foot at 8 seconds. A slight chance of showers and thunderstorms in the evening. For Wednesday, northeast winds 5 to 10 knots, becoming south in the afternoon. Seas around 2 feet. Wave detail, southwest 1 foot at 4 seconds and south 1 foot at 8 seconds. A slight chance of showers and thunderstorms in the afternoon. And for Wednesday night, west winds 5 to 10 knots. Seas 1 foot or less. Wave detail, southwest 1 foot at 4 seconds and south 1 foot at 8 seconds. A chance of showers. A slight chance of thunderstorms in the evening, then a chance of thunderstorms after midnight. From the Okaloosa-Walton County line to Pascagoula, from 20 to 60 nautical miles offshore. For today, West winds 10 to 15 knots. Seas 2 to 3 feet. Wave detail, southwest 3 feet at 5 seconds and south 1 foot at 9 seconds. For tonight, west winds around 10 knots. Seas 2 to 3 feet. Wave detail, southwest 2 feet at 5 seconds and south 1 foot at 8 seconds. For Wednesday, north winds 5 to 10 knots, becoming south in the afternoon. Seas around 2 feet. Wave detail, northwest 2 feet at 4 seconds and south 1 foot at 8 seconds. A slight chance of showers and thunderstorms in the afternoon. And for Wednesday night, west winds 5 to 10 knots. Seas 1 foot or less. Wave detail, west 1 foot at 4 seconds and south 1 foot at 8 seconds. A slight chance of showers and thunderstorms. Tidal information, at the mouth of the Mobile River on Tuesday, high tide at 7:46 a.m. Low tide at 8:28 p.m. At the mouth of the Mobile River on Wednesday, high tide at 8:02 a.m. Low tide at 8:40 p.m. At Pensacola Bay on Tuesday, high tide at 7:28 a.m. Low tide at 6:09 p.m. At Pensacola Bay on Wednesday, high tide at 7:46 a.m. Low tide at 6:46 p.m. At the East Pass in Destin on Tuesday, high tide at 6:55 a.m. Low tide at 5:35 p.m. At the East Pass in Destin on Wednesday, high tide at 7:13 a.m. Low tide at 6:12 p.m. This is NOAA Weather Radio Station KEC 86 from Pensacola, Florida. We broadcast on a frequency of 162.40 MHz from the Mobile Pensacola National Weather Service. The following marine observations were made as of 10 a.m. Mobile Bay Coast Guard Station. Winds were west at 7 knots. Weeks Bay, calm. Air temperature was 84 degrees. Pensacola Bay. The report from the east end of Dauphin Island was not available. Graham Bay, west winds at 8 knots. Air temperature was 84 degrees. Petty Boy Island. Winds were west at 12 knots. 12 miles south of Orange Beach. Winds were northwest at 10 knots. Sea temperature 83 degrees. Air temperature 82 degrees. 100 miles south of Destin. Winds were west at 8 knots. Air temperature 84 degrees. Wave height 2 feet. Wave period 4 seconds. The following weather reports were made at 10 a.m. Pensacola International Airport, skies were mostly sunny. The temperature was 87 degrees, the dew point was 76, and the relative humidity was 69%. This produces a heat index of 97. The wind was west at 10 miles an hour. The pressure was 30.13 inches and falling. Pensacola Naval Air Station, skies were partly sunny. The temperature was 86 degrees, the dew point was 76, and the relative humidity was 71%. This produces a heat index of 96. The wind was northwest at 6 miles an hour. The pressure was 30.13 inches and falling. Across the central Gulf Coast, Gulf Shores, mostly sunny. Temperature was 88 degrees. Wind northwest at 9 miles an hour, gusting to 17. Heat index was 100. Milton, partly sunny. Temperature was 83 degrees. Wind northwest at 8 miles an hour. Destin, mostly sunny. Temperature was 87 degrees. Wind variable at 7 miles an hour. Heat index was 94. Mary Esther, mostly sunny. Temperature was 87 degrees. Wind west at 8 miles an hour. Heat index was 95. Mobile, mostly sunny. Temperature was 84 degrees. Wind variable at 7 miles an hour. Heat index was 93. Elsewhere, Hattiesburg, partly sunny and 84. New Orleans, partly sunny and 85. Montgomery, sunny and 82. Tallahassee, partly sunny and 88. And at Panama City, partly sunny and 86. Here's your National Weather Service forecast. Today, partly sunny. A chance of showers and thunderstorms this afternoon. Highs around 90. West winds 5 to 10 miles per hour. Chance of rain 50%. Tonight, mostly cloudy with a chance of showers and thunderstorms in the evening, then mostly clear after midnight. Lows in the lower 70s. West winds around 5 miles per hour in the evening, becoming light and variable. Chance of rain 50%. Wednesday, mostly sunny. A chance of showers and thunderstorms in the afternoon. Highs around 90. Northeast winds around 5 miles per hour, becoming northwest in the afternoon. Chance of rain 50%. Wednesday night, partly cloudy. A chance of showers and thunderstorms, mainly in the evening. Lows in the lower 70s. West winds around 5 miles per hour in the evening, becoming light and variable. Chance of rain 50%. Thursday, partly sunny. A slight chance of showers and thunderstorms in the morning, then showers and thunderstorms likely in the afternoon. Highs around 90. Light and variable winds, becoming southwest around 5 miles per hour in the afternoon. Chance of rain 60%. Thursday night, partly cloudy. Lows in the lower 70s. Friday, mostly sunny. A chance of showers and thunderstorms in the afternoon. Highs in the lower 90s. Chance of rain 40%. Friday night, partly cloudy in the evening, then becoming mostly clear. Lows in the mid-70s. 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The current time is 10:52 a.m. Central Daylight Time. Here's your marine forecast. On the weather map, high pressure extends from the southwest Atlantic into the central Gulf through the most of the week. A light to occasional moderate westerly flow through this evening will briefly shift to an offshore flow late tonight into Wednesday as a thunderstorm complex moves offshore. Light and variable winds Wednesday afternoon into Thursday will then become a light southwesterly flow Thursday afternoon through the remainder of the forecast. On Perdido Bay, Pensacola Bay including Santa Rosa Sound, and Choctaw Hatchie Bay. For today, west winds 5 to 10 knots. Waves 1 foot or less. Light chop. A chance of showers and thunderstorms this afternoon. For tonight, west winds 5 to 10 knots, becoming northwest after midnight. Waves 1 foot or less. Light chop. A chance of showers and thunderstorms in the evening. For Wednesday, northeast winds around 5 knots, becoming south around 5 knots in the afternoon. Waves 1 foot or less. Smooth. A chance of showers and thunderstorms in the afternoon. And for Wednesday night, west winds around 5 knots. Waves 1 foot or less. Smooth. A slight chance of showers and thunderstorms in the evening, then a chance of showers and thunderstorms after midnight. On Perdido Bay, Pensacola Bay including Santa Rosa Sound, and Choctaw Hatchie Bay. For today, west winds 5 to 10 knots. Waves 1 foot or less. Light chop. A chance of showers and thunderstorms this afternoon. For tonight, northwest winds around 5 knots. Waves 1 foot or less. Smooth. A chance of showers with a slight chance of thunderstorms in the evening. For Wednesday, northeast winds around 5 knots, becoming southwest in the afternoon. Waves 1 foot or less. Light chop. A slight chance of showers and thunderstorms in the afternoon. And for Wednesday night, west winds 5 to 10 knots, becoming northwest after midnight. Waves 1 foot or less. Light chop. A slight chance of showers and thunderstorms. From the Okaloosa-Walton County line to Pascagoula, and out 20 nautical miles. For today, west winds 10 to 15 knots. Seas 2 to 3 feet. Wave detail, southwest 3 feet at 5 seconds. A slight chance of showers and thunderstorms this afternoon. For tonight, west winds 5 to 10 knots. Seas around 2 feet. Wave detail, southwest 2 feet at 5 seconds and south 1 foot at 8 seconds. a slight chance of showers and thunderstorms in the evening. For Wednesday, northeast winds 5 to 10 knots, becoming south in the afternoon. Seas around 2 feet. Wave detail, southwest 1 foot at 4 seconds and south 1 foot at 8 seconds. A slight chance of showers and thunderstorms in the afternoon. And for Wednesday night, west winds 5 to 10 knots. Seas 1 foot or less. Wave detail, southwest 1 foot at 4 seconds and south 1 foot at 8 seconds. A chance of showers. A slight chance of thunderstorms in the evening, then a chance of thunderstorms after midnight. From the Okaloosa-Walton County line to Pascagoula, from 20 to 60 nautical miles offshore. For today, west winds 10 to 15 knots. Seas 2 to 3 feet. Wave detail, southwest 3 feet at 5 seconds and south 1 foot at 9 seconds. For tonight, west winds around 10 knots. Seas 2 to 3 feet. Wave detail, southwest 2 feet at 5 seconds and south 1 foot at 8 seconds. For Wednesday, north winds 5 to 10 knots, becoming south in the afternoon. Seas around 2 feet. Wave detail, northwest 2 feet at 4 seconds and south 1 foot at 8 seconds. A slight chance of showers and thunderstorms in the afternoon. And for Wednesday night, west winds 5 to 10 knots. Seas 1 foot or less. Wave detail, west 1 foot at 4 seconds and south 1 foot at 8 seconds. A slight chance of showers and thunderstorms. What? Minor flooding is occurring and minor flooding is forecast. Where? Blackwater River near Baker. When? Until Wednesday morning. Impacts, at 14.5 feet, flooding of Cotton Ridge Park in Baker begins. Additional details, at 8 a.m. Central Daylight Time Tuesday the stage was 13.5 feet. Recent activity, the maximum river stage in the 24 hours ending at 8 a.m. Central Daylight Time Tuesday was 14.8 feet. Forecast, the river is expected to fall below flood stage just after midnight tonight and continue falling to 4.2 feet Sunday morning. Flood stage is 11.0 feet. http://www.weather.gov/safety/flood. What? Minor flooding is occurring and minor flooding is forecast. Where? Escambia River near Century. When? Until Sunday morning. Impacts, at 19.0 feet, low-lying pastures will flood. Cattle should be moved to higher ground. Additional details, at 8 a.m. Central Daylight Time Tuesday the stage was 18.5 feet. Recent activity, the maximum river stage in the 24 hours ending at 8 a.m. Central Daylight Time Tuesday was 18.8 feet. Forecast, the river is expected to rise to a crest of 18.5 feet tomorrow evening. It will then fall below flood stage early Sunday morning. Flood stage is 17.0 feet. http://www.weather.gov/safety/flood. What? Minor flooding is occurring and minor flooding is forecast. Where? Shoal River near Crestview. When? Until Wednesday evening. Impacts, at 8.0 feet, minor flooding of low-lying areas. Additional details, at 8:15 a.m. Central Daylight Time Tuesday the stage was 8.2 feet. Recent...
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0: Sunday morning. 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Tidal information, at the mouth of the Mobile River on Tuesday, high tide at 7:46 a.m. Low tide at 8:28 p.m. At the mouth of the Mobile River on Wednesday, high tide at 8:02 a.m. Low tide at 8:40 p.m. At Pensacola Bay on Tuesday, high tide at 7:28 a.m. Low tide at 6:09 p.m. At Pensacola Bay on Wednesday, high tide at 7:46 a.m. Low tide at 6:46 p.m. at the East Pass in Destin on Tuesday, high tide at 6:55 a.m. Low tide at 5:35 p.m. At the East Pass in Destin on Wednesday, high tide at 7:13 a.m. Low tide at 6:12 p.m. The following marine observations were made as of 10 a.m. Mobile Bay Coast Guard Station. Winds were west at 7 knots. Weeks Bay, calm. Air temperature was 84 degrees. Pensacola Bay. The report from the east end of Dauphin Island was not available. Graham Bay, west winds at 8 knots. Air temperature was 84 degrees. Petit Boy Island. Winds were west at 12 knots. 12 miles south of Orange Beach. Winds were northwest at 10 knots. Sea temperature 83 degrees. Air temperature 82 degrees. 100 miles south of Destin. Winds were west at 8 knots. Air temperature 84 degrees. Wave height 2 feet. Wave period 4 seconds. The following weather reports were made at 10 a.m. Pensacola International Airport, skies were mostly sunny. The temperature was 87 degrees, the dew point was 76, and the relative humidity was 69%. This produces a heat index of 97. The wind was west at 10 miles an hour. The pressure was 30.13 inches and falling. Pensacola Naval Air Station, skies were partly sunny. The temperature was 86 degrees, the dew point was 76, and the relative humidity was 71%. This produces a heat index of 96. The wind was northwest at 6 miles an hour. The pressure was 30.13 inches and falling. Across the central Gulf Coast, Gulf Shores, mostly sunny. Temperature was 88 degrees. Wind northwest at 9 miles an hour, gusting to 17. Heat index was 100. Milton, partly sunny. Temperature was 83 degrees. Wind northwest at 8 miles an hour. Destin, mostly sunny. Temperature was 87 degrees. Wind variable at 7 miles an hour. Heat index was 94. Mary Esther, mostly sunny. Temperature was 87 degrees. Wind west at 8 miles an hour. Heat index was 95. Mobile, mostly sunny. Temperature was 84 degrees. Wind variable at 7 miles an hour. Heat index was 93. Elsewhere, Hattiesburg, partly sunny and 84. New Orleans, partly sunny and 85. Montgomery, sunny and 82. Tallahassee, partly sunny and 88. And at Panama City, partly sunny and 86. Here's your National Weather Service forecast. Today, partly sunny. A chance of showers and thunderstorms this afternoon. Highs around 90. West winds 5 to 10 miles per hour. Chance of rain 50%. Tonight, mostly cloudy with a chance of showers and thunderstorms in the evening, then mostly clear after midnight. Lows in the lower 70s. West winds around 5 miles per hour in the evening, becoming light and variable. Chance of rain 50%. Wednesday, mostly sunny. A chance of showers and thunderstorms in the afternoon. Highs around 90. Northeast winds around 5 miles per hour, becoming northwest in the afternoon. Chance of rain 50%. Wednesday night, partly cloudy. A chance of showers and thunderstorms, mainly in the evening. Lows in the lower 70s. West winds around 5 miles per hour in the evening, becoming light and variable. Chance of rain 50%. Thursday, partly sunny. A slight chance of showers and thunderstorms in the morning, then showers and thunderstorms likely in the afternoon. Highs around 90. Light and variable winds, becoming southwest around 5 miles per hour in the afternoon. Chance of rain 60%. Thursday night, partly cloudy. Lows in the lower 70s. Friday, mostly sunny. A chance of showers and thunderstorms in the afternoon. Highs in the lower 90s. Chance of rain 40%. Friday night, partly cloudy in the evening, then becoming mostly clear. Lows in the mid-70s. 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The current time is 11:05 a.m. Central Daylight.

Rosa Sound in Choctaw Hatchie Bay. For today, west winds 5 to 10 knots. Waves 1 foot or less. Light chop. A chance of showers and thunderstorms this afternoon. For tonight, west winds 5 to 10 knots, becoming northwest after midnight. Waves 1 foot or less. Light chop. A chance of showers and thunderstorms in the evening. For Wednesday, northeast winds around 5 knots, becoming south around 5 knots in the afternoon. Waves 1 foot or less. Smooth. A chance of showers and thunderstorms in the afternoon. And for Wednesday night, west winds around 5 knots. Waves 1 foot or less. Smooth. A slight chance of showers and thunderstorms in the evening, then a chance of showers and thunderstorms after midnight. On Perdido Bay, Pensacola Bay, including Santa Rosa Sound, and Choctaw Hatchie Bay. For today, west winds 5 to 10 knots. Waves 1 foot or less. Light chop. A chance of showers and thunderstorms this afternoon. For tonight, northwest winds around 5 knots. Waves 1 foot or less. Smooth. A chance of showers with a slight chance of thunderstorms in the evening. For Wednesday, northeast winds around 5 knots, becoming southwest in the afternoon. Waves 1 foot or less. Light chop. A slight chance of showers and thunderstorms in the afternoon. And for Wednesday night, west winds 5 to 10 knots, becoming northwest after midnight. Waves 1 foot or less. Light chop. A slight chance of showers and thunderstorms. From the Okaloosa-Walton County line to Pascagoula, and out 20 nautical miles. For today, west winds 10 to 15 knots. Seas 2 to 3 feet. Wave detail, southwest 3 feet at 5 seconds. A slight chance of showers and thunderstorms this afternoon. For tonight, west winds 5 to 10 knots. Seas around 2 feet. Wave detail, southwest 2 feet at 5 seconds and south 1 foot at 8 seconds. A slight chance of showers and thunderstorms in the evening. For Wednesday, northeast winds 5 to 10 knots, becoming south in the afternoon. Seas around 2 feet. Wave detail, southwest 1 foot at 4 seconds and south 1 foot at 8 seconds. A slight chance of showers and thunderstorms in the afternoon. And for Wednesday night, west winds 5 to 10 knots. Seas 1 foot or less. Wave detail, southwest 1 foot at 4 seconds and south 1 foot at 8 seconds. A chance of showers. A slight chance of thunderstorms in the evening, then a chance of thunderstorms after midnight. From the Okaloosa-Walton County line to Pascagoula, from 20 to 60 nautical miles offshore. For today, west winds 10 to 15 knots. Seas 2 to 3 feet. Wave detail, southwest 3 feet at 5 seconds and south 1 foot at 9 seconds. For tonight, west winds around 10 knots. Seas 2 to 3 feet. Wave detail, southwest 2 feet at 5 seconds and south 1 foot at 8 seconds. For Wednesday, north winds 5 to 10 knots, becoming south in the afternoon. Seas around 2 feet. Wave detail, northwest 2 feet at 4 seconds and south 1 foot at 8 seconds. A slight chance of showers and thunderstorms in the afternoon. And for Wednesday night, west winds 5 to 10 knots. Seas 1 foot or less. Wave detail, west 1 foot at 4 seconds and south 1 foot at 8 seconds. A slight chance of showers and thunderstorms. The Tropical Weather Outlook. For the North Atlantic, Caribbean Sea and the Gulf of America, tropical cyclone formation is not expected during the next 7 days. Tidal information, at the mouth of the Mobile River on Tuesday, high tide at 7:46 a.m. Low tide at 8:28 p.m. At the mouth of the Mobile River on Wednesday, high tide at 8:02 a.m. Low tide at 8:40 p.m. At Pensacola Bay on Tuesday, high tide at 7:28 a.m. Low tide at 6:09 p.m. At Pensacola Bay on Wednesday, high tide at 7:46 a.m. Low tide at 6:46 p.m. At the East Pass in Destin on Tuesday,

0: High tide at 6:55 a.m. Low tide at 5:35 p.m. At the East Pass in Destin on Wednesday, high tide at 7:13 a.m. Low tide at 6:12 p.m. The following marine observations were made as of 10 a.m. Mobile Bay Coast Guard Station. Winds were west at 7 knots. Weeks Bay, calm. Air temperature was 84 degrees. Pensacola Bay. The report from the east end of Dauphin Island was not available. Graham Bay, west winds at 8 knots. Air temperature was 84 degrees. Petit Boy Island. Winds were west at 12 knots. 12 miles south of Orange Beach. Winds were northwest at 10 knots. Sea temperature 83 degrees. Air temperature 82 degrees. 100 miles south of Destin. Winds were west at 8 knots. Air temperature 84 degrees. Wave height 2 feet. Wave period 4 seconds. The following weather reports were made at 11 a.m. Pensacola International Airport, skies were mostly sunny. The temperature was 88 degrees, the dew point was 75, and the relative humidity was 65%. This produces a heat index of 97. The wind was northwest at 13 miles an hour. The pressure was 30.12 inches and falling. Pensacola Naval Air Station, skies were partly sunny. The temperature was 87 degrees, the dew point was 75, and the relative humidity was 67%. This produces a heat index of 96. The wind was northwest at 8 miles an hour. The pressure was 30.12 inches and falling. Here's your National Weather Service forecast. Today, partly sunny. A chance of showers and thunderstorms this afternoon. Highs around 90. West winds 5 to 10 miles per hour. Chance of rain 50%. Tonight, mostly cloudy with a chance of showers and thunderstorms in the evening, then mostly clear after midnight. Lows in the lower 70s. West winds around 5 miles per hour in the evening, becoming light and variable. Chance of rain 50%. Wednesday, mostly sunny. A chance of showers and thunderstorms in the afternoon. Highs around 90. Northeast winds around 5 miles per hour, becoming northwest in the afternoon. Chance of rain 50%. Wednesday night, partly cloudy. A chance of showers and thunderstorms, mainly in the evening. Lows in the lower 70s. West winds around 5 miles per hour in the evening, becoming light and variable. Chance of rain 50%. Thursday, partly sunny. A slight chance of showers and thunderstorms in the morning, then showers and thunderstorms likely in the afternoon. Highs around 90. Light and variable winds, becoming southwest around 5 miles per hour in the afternoon. Chance of rain 60%. Thursday night, partly cloudy. Lows in the lower 70s. Friday, mostly sunny. A chance of showers and thunderstorms in the afternoon. Highs in the lower 90s. Chance of rain 40%. Friday night, partly cloudy in the evening, then becoming mostly clear. Lows in the mid-70s. What? Minor flooding is occurring and minor flooding is forecast. Where? Blackwater River near Baker. When? Until Wednesday morning. Impacts, at 14.5 feet, flooding of Cotton Ridge Park in Baker begins. Additional details, at 8 a.m. Central Daylight Time Tuesday the stage was 13.5 feet. Recent activity, the maximum river stage in the 24 hours ending at 8 a.m. Central Daylight Time Tuesday was 14.8 feet. Forecast, the river is expected to fall below flood stage just after midnight tonight and continue falling to 4.2 feet Sunday morning. Flood stage is 11.0 feet. http://www.weather.gov/safety/flood. 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The current time is 11:16 a.m. Central Daylight Time. Here's your marine forecast. On the weather map, High pressure extends from the southwest Atlantic into the central Gulf through the most of the week. A light to occasional moderate westerly flow through this evening will briefly shift to an offshore flow late tonight into Wednesday as a thunderstorm complex moves offshore. Light and variable winds Wednesday afternoon into Thursday will then become a light southwesterly flow Thursday afternoon through the remainder of the forecast. On Perdido Bay, Pensacola Bay including Santa Rosa Sound, and Choctawhatchee Bay. For today, west winds 5 to 10 knots. Waves 1 foot or less. Light chop. A chance of showers and thunderstorms this afternoon. For tonight, west winds 5 to 10 knots, becoming northwest after midnight. Waves 1 foot or less. Light chop. A chance of showers and thunderstorms in the evening. For Wednesday, northeast winds around 5 knots, becoming south around 5 knots in the afternoon. Waves 1 foot or less. Smooth. A chance of showers and thunderstorms in the afternoon. And for Wednesday night, west winds around 5 knots. Waves 1 foot or less. Smooth. A slight chance of showers and thunderstorms in the evening, then a chance of showers and thunderstorms after midnight. On Perdido Bay, Pensacola Bay including Santa Rosa Sound, and Choctawhatchee Bay. For today, west winds 5 to 10 knots. Waves 1 foot or less. Light chop. A chance of showers and thunderstorms this afternoon. For tonight, northwest winds around 5 knots. Waves 1 foot or less. Smooth. A chance of showers with a slight chance of thunderstorms in the evening. For Wednesday, northeast winds around 5 knots, becoming southwest in the afternoon. Waves 1 foot or less. Light chop. A slight chance of showers and thunderstorms in the afternoon. And for Wednesday night, west winds 5 to 10 knots, becoming northwest after midnight. Waves 1 foot or less. Light chop. A slight chance of showers and thunderstorms. From the Okaloosa-Walton County line to Pascagoula, and out 20 nautical miles. For today, west winds 10 to 15 knots. Seas 2 to 3 feet. Wave detail, southwest 3 feet at 5 seconds. A slight chance of showers and thunderstorms this afternoon. For tonight, west winds 5 to 10 knots. Seas around 2 feet. Wave detail, southwest 2 feet at 5 seconds and south 1 foot at 8 seconds. A slight chance of showers and thunderstorms in the evening. For Wednesday, northeast winds 5 to 10 knots, becoming south in the afternoon. Seas around 2 feet. Wave detail, southwest 1 foot at 4 seconds and south 1 foot at 8 seconds. A slight chance of showers and thunderstorms in the afternoon. And for Wednesday night, west winds 5 to 10 knots. Seas 1 foot or less. Wave detail, southwest 1 foot at 4 seconds and south 1 foot at 8 seconds. A chance of showers. A slight chance of thunderstorms in the evening, then a chance of thunderstorms after midnight. From the Okaloosa-Walton County line to Pascagoula, from 20 to 60 nautical miles offshore. For today, west winds 10 to 15 knots. Seas 2 to 3 feet. Wave detail, southwest 3 feet at 5 seconds and south 1 foot at 9 seconds. For tonight, west winds around 10 knots. Seas 2 to 3 feet. Wave detail, southwest 2 feet at 5 seconds and south 1 foot at 8 seconds. For Wednesday, north winds 5 to 10 knots, becoming south in the afternoon. Seas around 2 feet. Wave detail, northwest 2 feet at 4 seconds and south 1 foot at 8 seconds. A slight chance of showers and thunderstorms in the afternoon. And for Wednesday night, west winds 5 to 10 knots. Seas 1 foot or less. Wave detail, west 1 foot at 4 seconds and south 1 foot at 8 seconds. A slight chance of showers and thunderstorms. 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What? Minor flooding is occurring and minor flooding is forecast. Where? Escambia River near Century. When? Until Sunday morning. Impacts, at 19.0 feet, low-lying pastures will flood. Cattle should be moved to higher ground. Additional details, at 8 a.m. Central Daylight Time Tuesday the stage was 18.5 feet. Recent activity, the maximum river stage in the 24 hours ending at 8 a.m. Central Daylight Time Tuesday was 18.8 feet. Forecast, the river is expected to rise to a crest of 18.5 feet tomorrow evening. It will then fall below flood stage early Sunday morning. Flood stage is 17.0 feet. http://www.weather.gov/safety/flood. What? Minor flooding is occurring and minor flooding is forecast. Where? Shoal River near Crestview. When? Until Wednesday evening. Impacts, at 8.0 feet, minor flooding of low-lying areas. Additional details, at 8:15 a.m. Central Daylight Time Tuesday the stage was 8.2 feet. Recent activity, the maximum river stage in the 24 hours ending at 8:15 a.m. Central Daylight Time Tuesday was 8.4 feet. Forecast, the river is expected to fall below flood stage early tomorrow afternoon and continue falling to 6.4 feet Sunday morning. Flood stage is 8.0 feet. http://www.weather.gov/safety/flood. Tidal information, at the mouth of the Mobile River on Tuesday, high tide at 7:46 a.m. Low tide at 8:28 p.m. At the mouth of the Mobile River on Wednesday, high tide at 8:02 a.m. Low tide at 8:40 p.m. At Pensacola Bay on Tuesday, high tide at 7:28 a.m. Low tide at 6:09 p.m. At Pensacola Bay on Wednesday, high tide at 7:46 a.m. Low tide at 6:46 p.m. At the East Pass in Destin on Tuesday, high tide at 6:55 a.m. Low tide at 5:35 p.m. At the East Pass in Destin on Wednesday, high tide at 7:13 a.m. Low tide at 6:12 p.m. The following marine observations were made as of 11 a.m. Mobile Bay Coast Guard Station. Winds were northwest at 9 knots. Sea temperature 84 degrees. Air temperature 86 degrees. Weeks Bay, calm. Air temperature was 87 degrees. Pensacola Bay. Sea temperature 85 degrees. Air temperature 87 degrees. The report from the east end of Dauphin Island was not available. Graham Bay, west winds at 8 knots. Air temperature was 86 degrees. And Pettiboy Island, west winds at 10 knots. Air temperature was 83 degrees. 12 miles south of Orange Beach, winds were west at 10 knots. Air temperature was 82 degrees. Gulf water temperature 83 degrees. Wave height 2 feet, with a period of 4 seconds. 100 miles south of Destin. Winds were west at 10 knots. Air temperature 84 degrees. Wave height 2 feet. Wave period 4 seconds. The following weather reports were made at 11 a.m. Pensacola International Airport, skies were mostly sunny. The temperature was 88 degrees, the dew point was 75, and the relative humidity was 65%. This produces a heat index of 97. The wind was northwest at 13 miles an hour. The pressure was 30.12 inches and falling. Pensacola Naval Air Station, skies were partly sunny. The temperature was 87 degrees, the dew point was 75, and the relative humidity was 67%. This produces a heat index of 96. The wind was northwest at 8 miles an hour. The pressure was 30.12 inches and falling. Across the central Gulf Coast, Gulf Shores, mostly sunny. Temperature was 88 degrees. Wind west at 10 miles an hour, gusting to 17. Heat index was 100. The report from Milton was not available. Destin, mostly sunny. Temperature was 88 degrees. Wind variable at 6 miles an hour. Heat index was 94. Mobile, mostly sunny. Temperature was 87 degrees. Wind west at 8 miles an hour. Heat index was 96. Elsewhere, Hattiesburg, mostly sunny and 86. New Orleans, partly sunny and 88. Montgomery, cloudy and 83. Tallahassee, partly sunny and 88. And in Panama City, mostly sunny and 88. Here's your National Weather Service forecast. Today, partly sunny. A chance of showers and thunderstorms this afternoon. Highs around 90. West winds 5 to 10 miles per hour. Chance of rain 50%. Tonight, mostly cloudy with a chance of showers and thunderstorms in the evening, then mostly clear after midnight. Lows in the lower 70s. West winds around 5 miles per hour in the evening, becoming light and variable. Chance of rain 50%. Wednesday, mostly sunny. A chance of showers and thunderstorms in the afternoon. Highs around 90. Northeast winds around 5 miles per hour, becoming northwest in the afternoon. Chance of rain 50%. Wednesday night, partly cloudy. A chance of showers and thunderstorms, mainly in the evening. Lows in the lower 70s. West winds around 5 miles per hour in the evening, becoming light and variable. Chance of rain 50%. Thursday, partly sunny. A slight chance of showers and thunderstorms in the morning, then showers and thunderstorms likely in the afternoon. Highs around 90. Light and variable winds, becoming southwest around 5 miles per hour in the afternoon. Chance of rain 60%. Thursday night, partly cloudy. Lows in the lower 70s. Friday, mostly sunny. A chance of showers and thunderstorms in the afternoon. Highs in the lower 90s. Chance of rain 40%. Friday night, partly cloudy in the evening, then becoming mostly clear. Lows in the mid-70s. 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The current time is 11:28 a.m. Central Daylight Time. Here's your marine forecast. On the weather map, high pressure extends from the southwest Atlantic into the central Gulf through the most of the week. A light to occasional moderate westerly flow through this evening will briefly shift to an offshore flow late tonight into Wednesday as a thunderstorm complex moves offshore. Light and variable winds Wednesday afternoon into Thursday will then become a light southwesterly flow Thursday afternoon through the remainder of the forecast. On Perdido Bay, Pensacola Bay including Santa Rosa Sound, and Choctawhatchee Bay. For today, west winds 5 to 10 knots. Waves 1 foot or less. Light chop. A chance of showers and thunderstorms this afternoon. For tonight, west winds 5 to 10 knots, becoming northwest after midnight. Waves 1 foot or less. Light chop. A chance of showers and thunderstorms in the evening. For Wednesday, northeast winds around 5 knots, becoming south around 5 knots in the afternoon. Waves 1 foot or less. Smooth. A chance of showers and thunderstorms in the afternoon. And for Wednesday night, west winds around 5 knots. Waves 1 foot or less. Smooth. A slight chance of showers and thunderstorms in the evening, then a chance of showers and thunderstorms after midnight. On Perdido Bay, Pensacola Bay including Santa Rosa Sound, and Choctawhatchee Bay. For today, west winds 5 to 10 knots. Waves 1 foot or less. Light chop. A chance of showers and thunderstorms this afternoon. For tonight, northwest winds around 5 knots. Waves 1 foot or less. Smooth. A chance of showers with a slight chance of thunderstorms in the evening. For Wednesday, northeast winds around 5 knots, becoming southwest in the afternoon. Waves 1 foot or less. Light chop. A slight chance of showers and thunderstorms in the afternoon. And for Wednesday night, west winds 5 to 10 knots, becoming northwest after midnight. Waves 1 foot or less. Light chop. A slight chance of showers and thunderstorms. from the Okaloosa-Walton County line to Pascagoula, and out 20 nautical miles. For today, west winds 10 to 15 knots. Seas 2 to 3 feet. Wave detail, southwest 3 feet at 5 seconds. A slight chance of showers and thunderstorms this afternoon. For tonight, west winds 5 to 10 knots. Seas around 2 feet. Wave detail, southwest 2 feet at 5 seconds and south 1 foot at 8 seconds. A slight chance of showers and thunderstorms in the evening. For Wednesday, northeast winds 5 to 10 knots, becoming south in the afternoon. Seas around 2 feet. Wave detail, southwest 1 foot at 4 seconds and south 1 foot at 8 seconds. A slight chance of showers and thunderstorms in the afternoon. And for Wednesday night, west winds 5 to 10 knots. Seas 1 foot or less. Wave detail, southwest 1 foot at 4 seconds and south 1 foot at 8 seconds. A chance of showers. A slight chance of thunderstorms in the evening, then a chance of thunderstorms after midnight. From the Okaloosa-Walton County line to Pascagoula, from 20 to 60 nautical miles offshore. For today, west winds 10 to 15 knots. Seas 2 to 3 feet. Wave detail, southwest 3 feet at 5 seconds and south 1 foot at 9 seconds. For tonight, west winds around 10 knots. Seas 2 to 3 feet. Wave detail, southwest 2 feet at 5 seconds and south 1 foot at 8 seconds. For Wednesday, north winds 5 to 10 knots, becoming south in the afternoon. Seas around 2 feet. Wave detail, northwest 2 feet at 4 seconds and south 1 foot at 8 seconds. A slight chance of showers and thunderstorms in the afternoon. And for Wednesday night, west winds 5 to 10 knots. Seas 1 foot or less. Wave detail, west 1 foot at 4 seconds and south 1 foot at 8 seconds. A slight chance of showers and thunderstorms. Tidal information, at the mouth of the Mobile River on Tuesday, high tide at 7:46 a.m. Low tide at 8:28 p.m. At the mouth of the Mobile River on Wednesday, high tide at 8:02 a.m. Low tide at 8:40 p.m. At Pensacola Bay on Tuesday, high tide at 7:28 a.m. Low tide at 6:09 p.m. At Pensacola Bay on Wednesday, high tide at 7:46 a.m. Low tide at 6:46 p.m. At the East Pass in Destin on Tuesday, high tide at 6:55 a.m. Low tide at 5:35 p.m. At the East Pass in Destin on Wednesday, high tide at 7:13 a.m. Low tide at 6:12 p.m. The following marine observations were made as of 11 a.m. Mobile Bay Coast Guard Station. Winds were northwest at 9 knots. Sea temperature 84 degrees. Air temperature 86 degrees. Weeks Bay, calm. Air temperature was 87 degrees. Pensacola Bay. Sea temperature 85 degrees. Air temperature 87 degrees. The report from the east end of Dauphin Island was not available. Graham Bay, west winds at 8 knots. Air temperature was 86 degrees. And Pettiboy Island, west winds at 10 knots. Air temperature was 83 degrees. 12 miles south of Orange Beach, winds were west at 10 knots. Air temperature was 82 degrees. Gulf water temperature 83 degrees. Wave height 2 feet, with a period of 4 seconds. 100 miles south of Destin. Winds were west at 10 knots. Air temperature 84 degrees. Wave height 2 feet. Wave period 4 seconds. What? Minor flooding is occurring and minor flooding is forecast. Where? Blackwater River near Baker. When? Until Wednesday morning. Impacts, at 14.5 feet, flooding of Cotton Ridge Park in Baker begins. Additional details, at 8 a.m. Central Daylight Time Tuesday the stage was 13.5 feet. Recent activity, the maximum river stage in the 24 hours ending at 8 a.m. Central Daylight Time Tuesday was 14.8 feet. forecast, the river is expected to fall below flood stage just after midnight tonight and continue falling to 4.2 feet Sunday morning. Flood stage is 11.0 feet. http://www.weather.gov/safety/flood. The following weather reports were made at 11 a.m. Pensacola International Airport, skies were mostly sunny. The temperature was 88 degrees, the dew point was 75, and the relative humidity was 65%. This produces a heat index of 97. The wind was northwest at 13 miles an hour. The pressure was 30.12 inches and falling. Pensacola Naval Air Station, skies were partly sunny. The temperature was 87 degrees, the dew point was 75, and the relative humidity was 67%. This produces a heat index of 96. The wind was northwest at 8 miles an hour. The pressure was 30.12 inches and falling. What? Minor flooding is occurring and minor flooding is forecast. Where? Escambia River near Century. When? Until Sunday morning. Impacts, at 19.0 feet, low-lying pastures will flood. Cattle should be moved to higher ground. Additional details, at 8 a.m. Central Daylight Time Tuesday the stage was 18.5 feet. Recent activity, the maximum river stage in the 24 hours ending at 8 a.m. Central Daylight Time Tuesday was 18.8 feet. Forecast, the river is expected to rise to a crest of 18.5 feet tomorrow evening. It will then fall below flood stage early Sunday morning. Flood stage is 17.0 feet. http://www.weather.gov/safety/flood. The Tropical Weather Outlook. For the North Atlantic, Caribbean Sea and the Gulf of America, tropical cyclone formation is not expected during the next 7 days. What? Minor flooding is occurring and minor flooding is forecast. Where? Shoal River near Crestview. When? Until Wednesday evening. Impacts, at 8.0 feet, minor flooding of low-lying areas. Additional details, at 8:15 a.m. Central Daylight Time Tuesday the stage was 8.2 feet. Recent activity, the maximum river stage in the 24 hours ending at 8:15 a.m. Central Daylight Time Tuesday was 8.4 feet. Forecast, the river is expected to fall below flood stage early tomorrow afternoon and continue falling to 6.4 feet Sunday morning. Flood stage is 8.0 feet. http://www.weather.gov/safety/flood. Across the central Gulf Coast, Gulf Shores, mostly sunny. Temperature was 88 degrees. Wind west at 10 miles an hour, gusting to 17. Heat index was 100. The report from Milton was not available. Destin, mostly sunny. Temperature was 88 degrees. Wind variable at 6 miles an hour. Heat index was 94. Mobile, mostly sunny. Temperature was 87 degrees. Wind west at 8 miles an hour. Heat index was 96. Elsewhere, Hattiesburg, mostly sunny and 86. New Orleans, partly sunny and 88. Montgomery, cloudy and 83. Tallahassee, partly sunny and 88. And in Panama City, mostly sunny and 88. Here's your National Weather Service forecast. Today, partly sunny. A chance of showers and thunderstorms this afternoon. Highs around 90. West winds 5 to 10 miles per hour. Chance of rain 50%. Tonight, mostly cloudy with a chance of showers and thunderstorms in the evening, then mostly clear after midnight. Lows in the lower 70s. West winds around 5 miles per hour in the evening, becoming light and variable. Chance of rain 50%. Wednesday, mostly sunny. A chance of showers and thunderstorms in the afternoon. Highs around 90. Northeast winds around 5 miles per hour, becoming northwest in the afternoon. Chance of rain 50%. Wednesday night, partly cloudy. a chance of showers and thunderstorms, mainly in the evening. Lows in the lower 70s. West winds around 5 miles per hour in the evening, becoming light and variable. Chance of rain 50%. Thursday, partly sunny. A slight chance of showers and thunderstorms in the morning, then showers and thunderstorms likely in the afternoon. Highs around 90. Light and variable winds, becoming southwest around 5 miles per hour in the afternoon. Chance of rain 60%. Thursday night, partly cloudy. Lows in the lower 70s. Friday, mostly sunny. A chance of showers and thunderstorms in the afternoon. Highs in the lower 90s. Chance of rain 40%. Friday night, partly cloudy in the evening, then becoming mostly clear. Lows in the mid-70s. 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The current time is 11:42 a.m. Central Daylight Time. Here's your marine forecast. On the weather map, high pressure extends from the southwest Atlantic into the central Gulf through the most of the week. A light to occasional moderate westerly flow through this evening will briefly shift to an offshore flow late tonight into Wednesday as a thunderstorm complex moves offshore. Light and variable winds Wednesday afternoon into Thursday will then become a light southwesterly flow Thursday afternoon through the remainder of the forecast. On Perdido Bay, Pensacola Bay including Santa Rosa Sound, and Choctawhatchee Bay. For today, west winds 5 to 10 knots. Waves 1 foot or less. Light chop. A chance of showers and thunderstorms this afternoon. For tonight, west winds 5 to 10 knots, becoming northwest after midnight. Waves 1 foot or less. Light chop. A chance of showers and thunderstorms in the evening. For Wednesday, northeast winds around 5 knots, becoming south around 5 knots in the afternoon. Waves 1 foot or less. Smooth. A chance of showers and thunderstorms in the afternoon. And for Wednesday night, west winds around 5 knots. Waves 1 foot or less. Smooth. A slight chance of showers and thunderstorms in the evening, then a chance of showers and thunderstorms after midnight. On Perdido Bay, Pensacola Bay including Santa Rosa Sound, and Choctawhatchee Bay. For today, west winds 5 to 10 knots. Waves 1 foot or less. Light chop. A chance of showers and thunderstorms this afternoon. For tonight, northwest winds around 5 knots. Waves 1 foot or less. Smooth. A chance of showers with a slight chance of thunderstorms in the evening. For Wednesday, northeast winds around 5 knots, becoming southwest in the afternoon. Waves 1 foot or less. Light chop. A slight chance of showers and thunderstorms in the afternoon. And for Wednesday night, west winds 5 to 10 knots, becoming northwest after midnight. Waves 1 foot or less. Light chop. A slight chance of showers and thunderstorms. From the Okaloosa-Walton County line to Pascagoula, and out 20 nautical miles. For today, west winds 10 to 15 knots. Seas 2 to 3 feet. Wave detail, southwest 3 feet at 5 seconds. A slight chance of showers and thunderstorms this afternoon. For tonight, west winds 5 to 10 knots. Seas around 2 feet. Wave detail, southwest 2 feet at 5 seconds and south 1 foot at 8 seconds. A slight chance of showers and thunderstorms in the evening. For Wednesday, northeast winds 5 to 10 knots, becoming south in the afternoon. Seas around 2 feet. Wave detail, southwest 1 foot at 4 seconds and south 1 foot at 8 seconds. A slight chance of showers and thunderstorms in the afternoon. And for Wednesday night, west winds 5 to 10 knots. Seas 1 foot or less. Wave detail, southwest 1 foot at 4 seconds and south 1 foot at 8 seconds. A chance of showers. A slight chance of thunderstorms in the evening, then a chance of thunderstorms after midnight. From the Okaloosa-Walton County line to Pascagoula, from 20 to 60 nautical miles offshore. For today, west winds 10 to 15 knots. seas 2 to 3 feet. Wave detail, southwest 3 feet at 5 seconds and south 1 foot at 9 seconds. For tonight, west winds around 10 knots. Seas 2 to 3 feet. Wave detail, southwest 2 feet at 5 seconds and south 1 foot at 8 seconds. For Wednesday, north winds 5 to 10 knots, becoming south in the afternoon. Seas around 2 feet. Wave detail, northwest 2 feet at 4 seconds and south 1 foot at 8 seconds. A slight chance of showers and thunderstorms in the afternoon. And for Wednesday night, west winds 5 to 10 knots. Seas 1 foot or less. Wave detail, west 1 foot at 4 seconds and south 1 foot at 8 seconds. A slight chance of showers and thunderstorms. 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Tidal information, at the mouth of the Mobile River on Tuesday, high tide at 7:46 a.m. Low tide at 8:28 p.m. At the mouth of the Mobile River on Wednesday, high tide at 8:02 a.m. Low tide at 8:40 p.m. At Pensacola Bay on Tuesday, high tide at 7:28 a.m. Low tide at 6:09 p.m. At Pensacola Bay on Wednesday, high tide at 7:46 a.m. Low tide at 6:46 p.m. At the East Pass in Destin on Tuesday, high tide at 6:55 a.m. Low tide at 5:35 p.m. At the East Pass in Destin on Wednesday, high tide at 7:13 a.m. Low tide at 6:12 p.m. The following marine observations were made as of 11 a.m. Mobile Bay Coast Guard Station. Winds were northwest at 9 knots. Sea temperature 84 degrees. Air temperature 86 degrees. Weeks Bay, calm. Air temperature was 87 degrees. Pensacola Bay. Sea temperature 85 degrees. Air temperature 87 degrees. The report from the east end of Dauphin Island was not available. Grand Bay, west winds at 8 knots. Air temperature was 86 degrees. And Pettiboy Island, west winds at 10 knots. Air temperature was 83 degrees. 12 miles south of Orange Beach, winds were west at 10 knots. Air temperature was 82 degrees. Gulf water temperature 83 degrees. Wave height 2 feet, with a period of 4 seconds. 100 miles south of Destin. Winds were west at 10 knots. Air temperature 84 degrees. Wave height 2 feet. Wave period 4 seconds. The following weather reports were made at 11 a.m. Pensacola International Airport, skies were mostly sunny. The temperature was 88 degrees, the dew point was 75, and the relative humidity was 65%. This produces a heat index of 97. The wind was northwest at 13 miles an hour. The pressure was 30.12 inches and falling. Pensacola Naval Air Station, skies were partly sunny. The temperature was 87 degrees, the dew point was 75, and the relative humidity was 67%. This produces a heat index of 96. The wind was northwest at 8 miles an hour. The pressure was 30.12 inches and falling. Across the central Gulf Coast, Gulf Shores, mostly sunny. Temperature was 88 degrees. Wind west at 10 miles an hour, gusting to 17. Heat index was 100. The report from Milton was not available. Destin, mostly sunny. Temperature was 88 degrees. Wind variable at 6 miles an hour. Heat index was 94. Mobile, mostly sunny. Temperature was 87 degrees. Wind west at 8 miles an hour. Heat index was 96. Elsewhere, Hattiesburg, mostly sunny and 86. New Orleans, partly sunny and 88. Montgomery, cloudy and 83. Tallahassee, partly sunny and 88. And in Panama City, mostly sunny and 88. Here's your National Weather Service forecast. Today, partly sunny. a chance of showers and thunderstorms this afternoon. Highs around 90. West winds 5 to 10 miles per hour. Chance of rain 50%. Tonight, mostly cloudy with a chance of showers and thunderstorms in the evening, then mostly clear after midnight. Lows in the lower 70s. West winds around 5 miles per hour in the evening, becoming light and variable. Chance of rain 50%. Wednesday, mostly sunny. A chance of showers and thunderstorms in the afternoon. Highs around 90. Northeast winds around 5 miles per hour, becoming northwest in the afternoon. Chance of rain 50%. Wednesday night, partly cloudy. A chance of showers and thunderstorms, mainly in the evening. Lows in the lower 70s. West winds around 5 miles per hour in the evening, becoming light and variable. Chance of rain 50%. Thursday, partly sunny. A slight chance of showers and thunderstorms in the morning, then showers and thunderstorms likely in the afternoon. Highs around 90. Light and variable winds, becoming southwest around 5 miles per hour in the afternoon. Chance of rain 60%. Thursday night, partly cloudy. Lows in the lower 70s. Friday, mostly sunny. A chance of showers and thunderstorms in the afternoon. Highs in the lower 90s. Chance of rain 40%. Friday night, partly cloudy in the evening, then becoming mostly clear. Lows in the mid-70s. 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The current time is 11:52 a.m. Central Daylight Time. Here's your marine forecast. On the weather map, high pressure extends from the southwest Atlantic into the central Gulf through the most of the week. A light to occasional moderate westerly flow through this evening will briefly shift to an offshore flow late tonight into Wednesday as a thunderstorm complex moves offshore. Light and variable winds Wednesday afternoon into Thursday will then become a light southwesterly flow Thursday afternoon through the remainder of the forecast. On Perdido Bay, Pensacola Bay including Santa Rosa Sound, and Choctaw Hatchie Bay. For today, west winds 5 to 10 knots. Waves 1 foot or less. Light chop. A chance of showers and thunderstorms this afternoon. For tonight, west winds 5 to 10 knots, becoming northwest after midnight. Waves 1 foot or less. Light chop. A chance of showers and thunderstorms in the evening. For Wednesday, northeast winds around 5 knots, becoming south around 5 knots in the afternoon. Waves 1 foot or less. Smooth. A chance of showers and thunderstorms in the afternoon. And for Wednesday night, west winds around 5 knots. Waves 1 foot or less. Smooth. A slight chance of showers and thunderstorms in the evening, then a chance of showers and thunderstorms after midnight. On Perdido Bay, Pensacola Bay including Santa Rosa Sound, and Choctaw Hatchie Bay. For today, west winds 5 to 10 knots. Waves 1 foot or less. Light chop. A chance of showers and thunderstorms this afternoon. For tonight, northwest winds around 5 knots. Waves 1 foot or less. Smooth. A chance of showers with a slight chance of thunderstorms in the evening. For Wednesday, northeast winds around 5 knots, becoming southwest in the afternoon. Waves 1 foot or less. Light chop. A slight chance of showers and thunderstorms in the afternoon. And for Wednesday night, west winds 5 to 10 knots, becoming northwest after midnight. Waves 1 foot or less. Light chop. A slight chance of showers and thunderstorms. From the Okaloosa-Walton County line to Pascagoula, and out 20 nautical miles. For today, west winds 10 to 15 knots. Seas 2 to 3 feet. Wave detail, southwest 3 feet at 5 seconds. A slight chance of showers and thunderstorms this afternoon. For tonight, west winds 5 to 10 knots. Seas around 2 feet. Wave detail, southwest 2 feet at 5 seconds and south 1 foot at 8 seconds. A slight chance of showers and thunderstorms in the evening. For Wednesday, northeast winds 5 to 10 knots, becoming south in the afternoon. Seas around 2 feet. Wave detail, southwest 1 foot at 4 seconds and south 1 foot at 8 seconds. A slight chance of showers and thunderstorms in the afternoon. And for Wednesday night, west winds 5 to 10 knots. Seas 1 foot or less. Wave detail, southwest 1 foot at 4 seconds and south 1 foot at 8 seconds. A chance of showers. A slight chance of thunderstorms in the evening, then a chance of thunderstorms after midnight. From the Okaloosa-Walton County line to Pascagoula, from 20 to 60 nautical miles offshore. For today, west winds 10 to 15 knots. Seas 2 to 3 feet. Wave detail, southwest 3 feet at 5 seconds and south 1 foot at 9 seconds. For tonight, west winds around 10 knots. Seas 2 to 3 feet. Wave detail, southwest 2 feet at 5 seconds and south 1 foot at 8 seconds. For Wednesday, north winds 5 to 10 knots, becoming south in the afternoon. Seas around 2 feet. Wave detail, northwest 2 feet at 4 seconds and south 1 foot at 8 seconds. A slight chance of showers and thunderstorms in the afternoon. And for Wednesday night, west winds 5 to 10 knots. Seas 1 foot or less. Wave detail, west 1 foot at 4 seconds and south 1 foot at 8 seconds. A slight chance of showers and thunderstorms. What? Minor flooding is occurring and minor flooding is forecast. Where? Blackwater River near Baker. When? Until Wednesday morning. Impacts, at 14.5 feet, flooding of Cotton Ridge Park in Baker begins. Additional details, at 8 a.m. Central Daylight Time Tuesday the stage was 13.5 feet. Recent activity, the maximum river stage in the 24 hours ending at 8 a.m. Central Daylight Time Tuesday was 14.8 feet. Forecast, the river is expected to fall below flood stage just after midnight tonight and continue falling to 4.2 feet Sunday morning. Flood stage is 11.0 feet. http://www.weather.gov/safety/flood. What? Minor flooding is occurring and minor flooding is forecast. Where? Escambia River near Century. When? Until Sunday morning. Impacts, at 19.0 feet, low-lying pastures will flood. Cattle should be moved to higher ground. Additional details, at 8 a.m. Central Daylight Time Tuesday the stage was 18.5 feet. Recent activity, the maximum river stage in the 24 hours ending at 8 a.m. Central Daylight Time Tuesday was 18.8 feet. Forecast, the river is expected to rise to a crest of 18.5 feet tomorrow evening. It will then fall below flood stage early Sunday morning. Flood stage is 17.0 feet. http://www.weather.gov/safety/flood.
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0: 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Recent activity, the maximum river stage in the 24 hours ending at 8:15 a.m. Central Daylight Time Tuesday was 8.4 feet. Forecast, the river is expected to fall below flood stage early tomorrow afternoon and continue falling to 6.4 feet Sunday morning. Flood stage is 8.0 feet. http://www.weather.gov/safety/flood. Tidal information, at the mouth of the Mobile River on Tuesday, high tide at 7:46 a.m. Low tide at 8:28 p.m. At the mouth of the Mobile River on Wednesday, high tide at 8:02 a.m. Low tide at 8:40 p.m. At Pensacola Bay on Tuesday, high tide at 7:28 a.m. Low tide at 6:09 p.m. At Pensacola Bay on Wednesday, high tide at 7:46 a.m. Low tide at 6:46 p.m. At the East Pass in Destin on Tuesday, high tide at 6:55 a.m. Low tide at 5:35 p.m. At the East Pass in Destin on Wednesday, high tide at 7:13 a.m. Low tide at 6:12 p.m. The following marine observations were made as of 11 a.m. Mobile Bay Coast Guard Station. Winds were northwest at 9 knots. Sea temperature 84 degrees. Air temperature 86 degrees. Weeks Bay, calm. Air temperature was 87 degrees. Pensacola Bay. Sea temperature 85 degrees. Air temperature 87 degrees. The report from the east end of Dauphin Island was not available. Graham Bay, west winds at 8 knots. Air temperature was 86 degrees. And Pettiboy Island, west winds at 10 knots. Air temperature was 83 degrees. 12 miles south of Orange Beach, winds were west at 10 knots. Air temperature was 82 degrees. Gulf water temperature 83 degrees. Wave height 2 feet, with a period of 4 seconds. 100 miles south of Destin. Winds were west at 10 knots. Air temperature 84 degrees. Wave height 2 feet. Wave period 4 seconds. The following weather reports were made at 11 a.m. Pensacola International Airport, skies were mostly sunny. The temperature was 88 degrees, the dew point was 75, and the relative humidity was 65%. This produces a heat index of 97. The wind was northwest at 13 miles an hour. The pressure was 30.12 inches and falling. Pensacola Naval Air Station, skies were partly sunny. The temperature was 87 degrees, the dew point was 75, and the relative humidity was 67%. This produces a heat index of 96. The wind was northwest at 8 miles an hour. The pressure was 30.12 inches and falling. Across the central Gulf Coast, Gulf Shores, mostly sunny. Temperature was 88 degrees. Wind west at 10 miles an hour, gusting to 17. Heat index was 100. The report from Milton was not available. Destin, mostly sunny. Temperature was 88 degrees. Wind variable at 6 miles an hour. Heat index was 94. Mobile, mostly sunny. Temperature was 87 degrees. Wind west at 8 miles an hour. Heat index was 96. Elsewhere, Hattiesburg, mostly sunny and 86. New Orleans, partly sunny and 88. Montgomery, cloudy and 83. Tallahassee, partly sunny and 88. And at Panama City, mostly sunny and 88. Here's your National Weather Service forecast. Today, partly sunny. A chance of showers and thunderstorms this afternoon. Highs around 90. West winds 5 to 10 miles per hour. Chance of rain 50%. Tonight, mostly cloudy with a chance of showers and thunderstorms in the evening, then mostly clear after midnight. Lows in the lower 70s. West winds around 5 miles per hour in the evening, becoming light and variable. Chance of rain 50%. Wednesday, mostly sunny. A chance of showers and thunderstorms in the afternoon. Highs around 90. Northeast winds around 5 miles per hour, becoming northwest in the afternoon. Chance of rain 50%. Wednesday night, partly cloudy. A chance of showers and thunderstorms, mainly in the evening. Lows in the lower 70s. West winds around 5 miles per hour in the evening, becoming light and variable. Chance of rain 50%. Thursday, partly sunny. A slight chance of showers and thunderstorms in the morning, then showers and thunderstorms likely in the afternoon. Highs around 90. Light and variable winds, becoming southwest around 5 miles per hour in the afternoon. Chance of rain 60%. Thursday night, partly cloudy. Lows in the lower 70s. Friday, mostly sunny. A chance of showers and thunderstorms in the afternoon. Highs in the lower 90s. Chance of rain 40%. Friday night, partly cloudy in the evening, then becoming mostly clear. Lows in the mid-70s. 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The current time is 12:06 p.m. Central Daylight Time. Here's your marine forecast. On the weather map, high pressure extends.

light shop. A chance of showers and thunderstorms this afternoon. For tonight, west winds 5 to 10 knots, becoming northwest after midnight. Waves 1 foot or less. Light shop. A chance of showers and thunderstorms in the evening. For Wednesday, northeast winds around 5 knots, becoming south around 5 knots in the afternoon. Waves 1 foot or less. Smooth. A chance of showers and thunderstorms in the afternoon. And for Wednesday night, west winds around 5 knots. Waves 1 foot or less. Smooth. A slight chance of showers and thunderstorms in the evening, then a chance of showers and thunderstorms after midnight. On Perdido Bay, Pensacola Bay including Santa Rosa Sound, and Choctaw Hatchie Bay. For today, west winds 5 to 10 knots. Waves 1 foot or less. Light chop. A chance of showers and thunderstorms this afternoon. For tonight, northwest winds around 5 knots. Waves 1 foot or less. Smooth. A chance of showers with a slight chance of thunderstorms in the evening. For Wednesday, northeast winds around 5 knots, becoming southwest in the afternoon. Waves 1 foot or less. Light chop. A slight chance of showers and thunderstorms in the afternoon. And for Wednesday night, west winds 5 to 10 knots, becoming northwest after midnight. Waves 1 foot or less. Light chop. A slight chance of showers and thunderstorms. From the Okaloosa-Walton County line to Pascagoula, and out 20 nautical miles. For today, west winds 10 to 15 knots. Seas 2 to 3 feet. Wave detail, southwest 3 feet at 5 seconds. A slight chance of showers and thunderstorms this afternoon. For tonight, west winds 5 to 10 knots. Seas around 2 feet. Wave detail, southwest 2 feet at 5 seconds and south 1 foot at 8 seconds. A slight chance of showers and thunderstorms in the evening. For Wednesday, northeast winds 5 to 10 knots, becoming south in the afternoon. Seas around 2 feet. Wave detail, southwest 1 foot at 4 seconds and south 1 foot at 8 seconds. A slight chance of showers and thunderstorms in the afternoon. And for Wednesday night, west winds 5 to 10 knots. Seas 1 foot or less. Wave detail, southwest 1 foot at 4 seconds and south 1 foot at 8 seconds. A chance of showers. A slight chance of thunderstorms in the evening, then a chance of thunderstorms after midnight. From the Okaloosa-Walton County line to Pascagoula, from 20 to 60 nautical miles offshore. For today, west winds 10 to 15 knots. Seas 2 to 3 feet. Wave detail, southwest 3 feet at 5 seconds and south 1 foot at 9 seconds. For tonight, west winds around 10 knots. Seas 2 to 3 feet. Wave detail, southwest 2 feet at 5 seconds and south 1 foot at 8 seconds. For Wednesday, north winds 5 to 10 knots, becoming south in the afternoon. Seas around 2 feet. Wave detail, northwest 2 feet at 4 seconds and south 1 foot at 8 seconds. A slight chance of showers and thunderstorms in the afternoon. And for Wednesday night, west winds 5 to 10 knots. Seas 1 foot or less. Wave detail, west 1 foot at 4 seconds and south 1 foot at 8 seconds. A slight chance of showers and thunderstorms. The Tropical Weather Outlook. For the North Atlantic, Caribbean Sea and the Gulf of America, tropical cyclone formation is not expected during the next 7 days. Tidal information, at the mouth of the Mobile River on Tuesday, high tide at 7:46 a.m. Low tide at 8:28 p.m. At the mouth of the Mobile River on Wednesday, high tide at 8:02 a.m. Low tide at 8:40 p.m. At Pensacola Bay on Tuesday, high tide at 7:28 a.m. Low tide at 6:09 p.m. At Pensacola Bay on Wednesday, high tide at 7:46 a.m. Low tide at 6:46 p.m. At the East Pass in Destin on Tuesday, high tide at 6:55 a.m. Low tide at 5:35 p.m. At the East Pass in Destin on Wednesday, high tide

0: at 7:13 a.m. Low tide at 6:12 p.m. The following marine observations were made as of 11 a.m. Mobile Bay Coast Guard Station. Winds were northwest at 9 knots. Sea temperature 84 degrees. Air temperature 86 degrees. Weeks Bay, calm. Air temperature was 87 degrees. Pensacola Bay, 5 degrees. Air temperature 87 degrees. The report from the east end of Dauphin Island was not available. Grand Bay, west winds at 8 knots. Air temperature was 86 degrees. And Pettiboy Island, west winds at 10 knots. Air temperature was 83 degrees. 12 miles south of Orange Beach, winds were west at 10 knots. Air temperature was 82 degrees. Gulf water temperature 83 degrees. Wave height 2 feet, with a period of 4 seconds. 100 miles south of Destin. Winds were west at 10 knots. Air temperature 84 degrees. Wave height 2 feet. Wave period 4 seconds. The tropical weather outlook. For the North Atlantic, Caribbean Sea and the Gulf of America, tropical cyclone formation is not expected during the next 7 days. The following marine observations were made as of noon. Mobile Bay Coast Guard Station. Winds were west at 7 knots. Sea temperature 84 degrees. Air temperature 87 degrees. Weeks Bay, calm. Air temperature was 87 degrees. Pensacola Bay. Sea temperature 85 degrees. Air temperature 88 degrees. The report from the east end of Dauphin Island was not available. Grand Bay, southwest winds at 6 knots. Air temperature was 86 degrees. And Pettiboy Island, west winds at 10 knots. Air temperature was 84 degrees. 12 miles south of Orange Beach, winds were west at 10 knots. Air temperature was 82 degrees. Gulf water temperature 83 degrees. Wave height 2 feet, with a period of 4 seconds. 100 miles south of Destin. Winds were west at 8 knots. Air temperature 84 degrees. Wave height 2 feet. Wave period 5 seconds. The following weather reports were made at noon. Pensacola International Airport, skies were mostly sunny. The temperature was 88 degrees, the dew point was 74, and the relative humidity was 63%. This produces a heat index of 96. The wind was northwest at 8 miles an hour. The pressure was 30.11 inches and falling. Pensacola Naval Air Station, skies were partly sunny. The temperature was 89 degrees, the dew point was 74, and the relative humidity was 60%. This produces a heat index of 98. The wind was variable at 6 miles an hour. The pressure was 30.11 inches and falling. What? Minor flooding is occurring and minor flooding is forecast. Where? Blackwater River near Baker. When? Until Wednesday morning. Impacts. At 14.5 feet, flooding of Cotton Ridge Park in Baker begins. Additional details, at 8 a.m. Central Daylight Time Tuesday the stage was 13.5 feet. Recent activity, the maximum river stage in the 24 hours ending at 8 a.m. Central Daylight Time Tuesday was 14.8 feet. Forecast, the river is expected to fall below flood stage just after midnight tonight and continue falling to 4.2 feet Sunday morning. Flood stage is 11.0 feet. http://www.weather.gov/safety/flood. Across the central Gulf Coast, Gulf Shores, mostly sunny. Temperature was 90 degrees. Wind west at 10 miles an hour, gusting to 17. Heat index was 102. Milton, partly sunny. Temperature was 86 degrees. Wind northwest at 6 miles an hour. Heat index was 94. Destin, mostly sunny. Temperature was 89 degrees. Wind variable at 5 miles an hour. Heat index was 97. Mary Esther, mostly sunny. temperature was 19 degrees. Wind west at 12 miles an hour. Heat index was 100. Mobile, partly sunny. Temperature was 87 degrees. Wind northwest at 8 miles an hour. Heat index was 95. Elsewhere, Hattiesburg, mostly sunny and 88. New Orleans, partly sunny and 88. Montgomery, mostly sunny and 85. Tallahassee, partly sunny and 90. And in Panama City, mostly sunny and 90. 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What? Minor flooding is occurring and minor flooding is forecast. Where? Escambia River near Century. When? Until Sunday morning. Impacts, at 19.0 feet, low-lying pastures will flood. Cattle should be moved to higher ground. Additional details, at 8 a.m. Central Daylight Time Tuesday the stage was 18.5 feet. Recent activity, the maximum river stage in the 24 hours ending at 8 a.m. Central Daylight Time Tuesday was 18.8 feet. Forecast, the river is expected to rise to a crest of 18.5 feet tomorrow evening. It will then fall below flood stage early Sunday morning. Flood stage is 17.0 feet. http://www.weather.gov/safety/flood. What? Minor flooding is occurring and minor flooding is forecast. Where? Shoal River near Crestview. When? Until Wednesday evening. Impacts, at 8.0 feet, minor flooding of low-lying areas. Additional details, at 8:15 a.m. Central Daylight Time Tuesday the stage was 8.2 feet. Recent activity, the maximum river stage in the 24 hours ending at 8:15 a.m. Central Daylight Time Tuesday was 8.4 feet. Forecast, the river is expected to fall below flood stage early tomorrow afternoon and continue falling to 6.4 feet Sunday morning. Flood stage is 8.0 feet. http://www.weather.gov/safety/flood. Here's your National Weather Service forecast. Today, partly sunny. A chance of showers and thunderstorms this afternoon. Highs around 90. West winds 5 to 10 miles per hour. Chance of rain 50%. Tonight, mostly cloudy with a chance of showers and thunderstorms in the evening, then mostly clear after midnight. Lows in the lower 70s. West winds around 5 miles per hour in the evening, becoming light and variable. Chance of rain 50%. Wednesday, mostly sunny. A chance of showers and thunderstorms in the afternoon. Highs around 90. Northeast winds around 5 miles per hour, becoming northwest in the afternoon. Chance of rain 50%. Wednesday night, partly cloudy. A chance of showers and thunderstorms, mainly in the evening. Lows in the lower 70s. West winds around 5 miles per hour in the evening, becoming light and variable. Chance of rain 50%. Thursday, partly sunny. A slight chance of showers and thunderstorms in the morning, then showers and thunderstorms likely in the afternoon. Highs around 90. Light and variable winds, becoming southwest around 5 miles per hour in the afternoon. Chance of rain 60%. Thursday night, partly cloudy. Lows in the lower 70s. Friday, mostly sunny. A chance of showers and thunderstorms in the afternoon. Highs in the lower 90s. Chance of rain 40%. Friday night, partly cloudy in the evening, then becoming mostly clear. Lows in the mid-70s. This is NOAA Weather Radio from the Mobile Pensacola National Weather Service. The current time is 12:21 p.m. Central Daylight Time. Here's your marine forecast. On the weather map, high pressure extends from the southwest Atlantic into the central Gulf through the most of the week. A light to occasional moderate westerly flow through this evening will briefly shift to an offshore flow late tonight into Wednesday as a thunderstorm complex moves offshore. light and variable winds Wednesday afternoon into Thursday will then become a light southwesterly flow Thursday afternoon through the remainder of the forecast. On Perdido Bay, Pensacola Bay including Santa Rosa Sound, and Choctaw Hatchie Bay. For today, west winds 5 to 10 knots. Waves 1 foot or less. Light chop. A chance of showers and thunderstorms this afternoon. For tonight, west winds 5 to 10 knots, becoming northwest after midnight. Waves 1 foot or less. Light chop. A chance of showers and thunderstorms in the evening. For Wednesday, northeast winds around 5 knots, becoming south around 5 knots in the afternoon. Waves 1 foot or less. Smooth. A chance of showers and thunderstorms in the afternoon. And for Wednesday night, west winds around 5 knots. Waves 1 foot or less. Smooth. A slight chance of showers and thunderstorms in the evening, then a chance of showers and thunderstorms after midnight. On Perdido Bay, Pensacola Bay including Santa Rosa Sound, and Choctaw Hatchie Bay. For today, west winds 5 to 10 knots. Waves 1 foot or less. Light chop. A chance of showers and thunderstorms this afternoon. For tonight, northwest winds around 5 knots. Waves 1 foot or less. Smooth. A chance of showers with a slight chance of thunderstorms in the evening. For Wednesday, northeast winds around 5 knots, becoming southwest in the afternoon. Waves 1 foot or less. Light chop. A slight chance of showers and thunderstorms in the afternoon. And for Wednesday night, west winds 5 to 10 knots, becoming northwest after midnight. Waves 1 foot or less. Light chop. A slight chance of showers and thunderstorms. From the Okaloosa-Walton County line to Pascagoula, and out 20 nautical miles. For today, west winds 10 to 15 knots. Seas 2 to 3 feet. Wave detail, southwest 3 feet at 5 seconds. A slight chance of showers and thunderstorms this afternoon. For tonight, west winds 5 to 10 knots. Seas around 2 feet. Wave detail, southwest 2 feet at 5 seconds and south 1 foot at 8 seconds. A slight chance of showers and thunderstorms in the evening. For Wednesday, northeast winds 5 to 10 knots, becoming south in the afternoon. Seas around 2 feet. Wave detail, southwest 1 foot at 4 seconds and south 1 foot at 8 seconds. A slight chance of showers and thunderstorms in the afternoon. And for Wednesday night, west winds 5 to 10 knots. Seas 1 foot or less. Wave detail, southwest 1 foot at 4 seconds and south 1 foot at 8 seconds. A chance of showers. A slight chance of thunderstorms in the evening, then a chance of thunderstorms after midnight. From the Okaloosa-Walton County line to Pascagoula, from 20 to 60 nautical miles offshore. For today, west winds 10 to 15 knots. Seas 2 to 3 feet. Wave detail, southwest 3 feet at 5 seconds and south 1 foot at 9 seconds. For tonight, west winds around 10 knots. Seas 2 to 3 feet. Wave detail, southwest 2 feet at 5 seconds and south 1 foot at 8 seconds. For Wednesday, north winds 5 to 10 knots, becoming south in the afternoon. Seas around 2 feet. Wave detail, northwest 2 feet at 4 seconds and south 1 foot at 8 seconds. A slight chance of showers and thunderstorms in the afternoon. And for Wednesday night, west winds 5 to 10 knots. Seas 1 foot or less. Wave detail, west 1 foot at 4 seconds and south 1 foot at 8 seconds. A slight chance of showers and thunderstorms. Tidal information, at the mouth of the Mobile River on Tuesday, high tide at 7:46 a.m. Low tide at 8:28 p.m. At the mouth of the Mobile River on Wednesday, high tide at 8:02 a.m. Low tide at 8:40 p.m. At Pensacola Bay on Tuesday, high tide at 7:28 a.m. Low tide at 6:09 p.m. At Pensacola Bay on Wednesday, high tide at 7:46 a.m. Low tide at 6:46 p.m. at the East Pass in Destin on Tuesday, high tide at 6:55 a.m. Low tide at 5:35 p.m. At the East Pass in Destin on Wednesday, high tide at 7:13 a.m. Low tide at 6:12 p.m. The following marine observations were made as of noon. Mobile Bay Coast Guard Station. Winds were west at 7 knots. Sea temperature 84 degrees. Air temperature 87 degrees. Weeks Bay, calm. Air temperature was 87 degrees. Pensacola Bay. Sea temperature 85 degrees. Air temperature 88 degrees. The report from the east end of Dauphin Island was not available. Graham Bay, southwest winds at 6 knots. Air temperature was 86 degrees. And Pettiboy Island, west winds at 10 knots. Air temperature was 84 degrees. 12 miles south of Orange Beach, winds were west at 10 knots. Air temperature was 82 degrees. Gulf water temperature 83 degrees. Wave height 2 feet, with a period of 4 seconds. 100 miles south of Destin. Winds were west at 8 knots. Air temperature 84 degrees. Wave height 2 feet. Wave period 5 seconds. The following weather reports were made at noon. Pensacola International Airport, skies were mostly sunny. The temperature was 88 degrees, the dew point was 74, and the relative humidity was 63%. This produces a heat index of 96. The wind was northwest at 8 miles an hour. The pressure was 30.11 inches and falling. Pensacola Naval Air Station, skies were partly sunny. The temperature was 89 degrees, the dew point was 74, and the relative humidity was 60%. This produces a heat index of 98. The wind was variable at 6 miles an hour. The pressure was 30.11 inches and falling. Across the central Gulf Coast, Gulf Shores, mostly sunny. Temperature was 90 degrees. Wind west at 10 miles an hour, gusting to 17. Heat index was 102. Milton, partly sunny. Temperature was 86 degrees. Wind northwest at 6 miles an hour. Heat index was 94. Destin, mostly sunny. Temperature was 89 degrees. Wind variable at 5 miles an hour. Heat index was 97. Mary Esther, mostly sunny. Temperature was 90 degrees. Wind west at 12 miles an hour. Heat index was 100. Mobile, partly sunny. Temperature was 87 degrees. Wind northwest at 8 miles an hour. Heat index was 95. Elsewhere, Hattiesburg, mostly sunny and 88. New Orleans, partly sunny and 88. Montgomery, mostly sunny and 85. Tallahassee, partly sunny and 90. And in Panama City, mostly sunny and 90. Here's your National Weather Service forecast. Today, partly sunny. A chance of showers and thunderstorms this afternoon. Highs around 90. West winds 5 to 10 miles per hour. Chance of rain 50%. Tonight, mostly cloudy with a chance of showers and thunderstorms in the evening, then mostly clear after midnight. Lows in the lower 70s. West winds around 5 miles per hour in the evening, becoming light and variable. Chance of rain 50%. Wednesday, mostly sunny. A chance of showers and thunderstorms in the afternoon. Highs around 90. Northeast winds around 5 miles per hour, becoming northwest in the afternoon. Chance of rain 50%. Wednesday night, partly cloudy. A chance of showers and thunderstorms, mainly in the evening. Lows in the lower 70s. West winds around 5 miles per hour in the evening, becoming light and variable. Chance of rain 50%. Thursday, partly sunny. A slight chance of showers and thunderstorms in the morning, then showers and thunderstorms likely in the afternoon. Highs around 90. Light and variable winds, becoming southwest around 5 miles per hour in the afternoon. Chance of rain 60%. Thursday night, partly cloudy. Lows in the lower 70s. Friday, mostly sunny. A chance of showers and thunderstorms in the afternoon. Highs in the lower 90s. Chance of rain 40%. Friday night, partly cloudy in the evening, then becoming mostly clear. Lows in the mid-70s. 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The current time is 12:32 p.m. Central Daylight Time. Here's your marine forecast. On the weather map, high pressure extends from the southwest Atlantic into the central Gulf through the most of the week. A light to occasional moderate westerly flow through this evening will briefly shift to an offshore flow late tonight into Wednesday as a thunderstorm complex moves offshore. Light and variable winds Wednesday afternoon into Thursday will then become a light southwesterly flow Thursday afternoon through the remainder of the forecast. On Perdido Bay, Pensacola Bay including Santa Rosa Sound, and Choctawhatchee Bay. For today, west winds 5 to 10 knots. Waves 1 foot or less. Light chop. A chance of showers and thunderstorms this afternoon. For tonight, west winds 5 to 10 knots, becoming northwest after midnight. Waves 1 foot or less. Light chop. A chance of showers and thunderstorms in the evening. For Wednesday, northeast winds around 5 knots, becoming south around 5 knots in the afternoon. Waves 1 foot or less. Smooth. A chance of showers and thunderstorms in the afternoon. And for Wednesday night, west winds around 5 knots. Waves 1 foot or less. Smooth. A slight chance of showers and thunderstorms in the evening, then a chance of showers and thunderstorms after midnight. On Perdido Bay, Pensacola Bay including Santa Rosa Sound, and Choctawhatchee Bay. For today, west winds 5 to 10 knots. Waves 1 foot or less. Light chop. A chance of showers and thunderstorms this afternoon. For tonight, northwest winds around 5 knots. Waves 1 foot or less. Smooth. A chance of showers with a slight chance of thunderstorms in the evening. For Wednesday, northeast winds around 5 knots, becoming southwest in the afternoon. Waves 1 foot or less. Light chop. A slight chance of showers and thunderstorms in the afternoon. And for Wednesday night, west winds 5 to 10 knots, becoming northwest after midnight. Waves 1 foot or less. Light chop. A slight chance of showers and thunderstorms. From the Okaloosa-Walton County line to Pascagoula, and out 20 nautical miles. For today, west winds 10 to 15 knots. Seas 2 to 3 feet. Wave detail, southwest 3 feet at 5 seconds. A slight chance of showers and thunderstorms this afternoon. For tonight, west winds 5 to 10 knots. Seas around 2 feet. Wave detail, southwest 2 feet at 5 seconds and south 1 foot at 8 seconds. A slight chance of showers and thunderstorms in the evening. For Wednesday, northeast winds 5 to 10 knots, becoming south in the afternoon. Seas around 2 feet. Wave detail, southwest 1 foot at 4 seconds and south 1 foot at 8 seconds. A slight chance of showers and thunderstorms in the afternoon. And for Wednesday night, west winds 5 to 10 knots. Seas 1 foot or less. Wave detail, southwest 1 foot at 4 seconds and south 1 foot at 8 seconds. A chance of showers. A slight chance of thunderstorms in the evening, then a chance of thunderstorms after midnight. From the Okaloosa-Walton County line to Pascagoula, from 20 to 60 nautical miles offshore. For today, west winds 10 to 15 knots. Seas 2 to 3 feet. Wave detail, southwest 3 feet at 5 seconds and south 1 foot at 9 seconds. For tonight, west winds around 10 knots. Seas 2 to 3 feet. Wave detail, southwest 2 feet at 5 seconds and south 1 foot at 8 seconds. For Wednesday, north winds 5 to 10 knots, becoming south in the afternoon. Seas around 2 feet. Wave detail, northwest 2 feet at 4 seconds and south 1 foot at 8 seconds. a slight chance of showers and thunderstorms in the afternoon. And for Wednesday night, west winds 5 to 10 knots. Seas 1 foot or less. Wave detail, west 1 foot at 4 seconds and south 1 foot at 8 seconds. A slight chance of showers and thunderstorms. What? Minor flooding is occurring and minor flooding is forecast. Where? Blackwater River near Baker. When? Until Wednesday morning. Impacts, at 14.5 feet, flooding of Cotton Ridge Park in Baker begins. Additional details, at 8 a.m. Central Daylight Time Tuesday the stage was 13.5 feet. Recent activity, the maximum river stage in the 24 hours ending at 8 a.m. Central Daylight Time Tuesday was 14.8 feet. Forecast, the river is expected to fall below flood stage just after midnight tonight and continue falling to 4.2 feet Sunday morning. Flood stage is 11.0 feet. http://www.weather.gov/safety/flood. What? Minor flooding is occurring and minor flooding is forecast. Where? Escambia River near Century. When? Until Sunday morning. Impacts, at 19.0 feet, low-lying pastures will flood. Cattle should be moved to higher ground. Additional details, at 8 a.m. Central Daylight Time Tuesday the stage was 18.5 feet. Recent activity, the maximum river stage in the 24 hours ending at 8 a.m. Central Daylight Time Tuesday was 18.8 feet. Forecast, the river is expected to rise to a crest of 18.5 feet tomorrow evening. It will then fall below flood stage early Sunday morning. Flood stage is 17.0 feet. http://www.weather.gov/safety/flood. What? Minor flooding is occurring and minor flooding is forecast. Where? Shoal River near Crestview. When? Until Wednesday evening. Impacts, at 8.0 feet, minor flooding of low-lying areas. Additional details, at 8:15 a.m. Central Daylight Time Tuesday the stage was 8.2 feet. Recent activity, the maximum river stage in the 24 hours ending at 8:15 a.m. Central Daylight Time Tuesday was 8.4 feet. Forecast, the river is expected to fall below flood stage early tomorrow afternoon and continue falling to 6.4 feet Sunday morning. Flood stage is 8.0 feet. http://www.weather.gov/safety/flood. Tidal information, at the mouth of the Mobile River on Tuesday, high tide at 7:46 a.m. Low tide at 8:28 p.m. At the mouth of the Mobile River on Wednesday, high tide at 8:02 a.m. Low tide at 8:40 p.m. At Pensacola Bay on Tuesday, high tide at 7:28 a.m. Low tide at 6:09 p.m. At Pensacola Bay on Wednesday, high tide at 7:46 a.m. Low tide at 6:46 p.m. At the East Pass in Destin on Tuesday, high tide at 6:55 a.m. Low tide at 5:35 p.m. At the East Pass in Destin on Wednesday, high tide at 7:13 a.m. Low tide at 6:12 p.m. The following marine observations were made as of noon. Mobile Bay Coast Guard Station. Winds were west at 7 knots. Sea temperature 84 degrees. Air temperature 87 degrees. Weeks Bay, calm. Air temperature was 87 degrees. Pensacola Bay. Sea temperature 85 degrees. Air temperature 88 degrees. The report from the east end of Dauphin Island was not available. Graham Bay, southwest winds at 6 knots. Air temperature was 86 degrees. And Pettiboy Island, west winds at 10 knots. Air temperature was 84 degrees. 12 miles south of Orange Beach, winds were west at 10 knots. Air temperature was 82 degrees. Gulf water temperature 83 degrees. Wave height 2 feet, with a period of 4 seconds. 100 miles south of Destin. Winds were west at 8 knots. Air temperature 84 degrees. Wave height 2 feet. Wave period 5 seconds. The following weather reports were made at noon. Pensacola International Airport, skies were mostly sunny. The temperature was 88 degrees, the dew point was 74, and the relative humidity was 63%. This produces a heat index of 96. The wind was northwest at 8 miles an hour. The pressure was 30.11 inches and falling. Pensacola Naval Air Station, skies were partly sunny. The temperature was 89 degrees, the dew point was 74, and the relative humidity was 60%. This produces a heat index of 98. The wind was variable at 6 miles an hour. The pressure was 30.11 inches and falling. Across the central Gulf Coast, Gulf Shores, mostly sunny. Temperature was 90 degrees. Wind west at 10 miles an hour, gusting to 17. Heat index was 102. Milton, partly sunny. Temperature was 86 degrees. Wind northwest at 6 miles an hour. Heat index was 94. Destin, mostly sunny. Temperature was 89 degrees. Wind variable at 5 miles an hour. Heat index was 97. Mary Esther, mostly sunny. Temperature was 90 degrees. Wind west at 12 miles an hour. Heat index was 100. Mobile, partly sunny. Temperature was 87 degrees. Wind northwest at 8 miles an hour. Heat index was 95. Elsewhere, Hattiesburg, mostly sunny and 88. New Orleans, partly sunny and 88. Montgomery, mostly sunny and 85. Tallahassee, partly sunny and 90. And in Panama City, mostly sunny and 90. The Tropical Weather Outlook. For the North Atlantic, Caribbean Sea and the Gulf of America, tropical cyclone formation is not expected during the next 7 days. Here's your National Weather Service forecast. Today, partly sunny. A chance of showers and thunderstorms this afternoon. Highs around 90. West winds 5 to 10 miles per hour. Chance of rain 50%. Tonight, mostly cloudy with a chance of showers and thunderstorms in the evening, then mostly clear after midnight. Lows in the lower 70s. West winds around 5 miles per hour in the evening, becoming light and variable. Chance of rain 50%. Wednesday, mostly sunny. A chance of showers and thunderstorms in the afternoon. Highs around 90. Northeast winds around 5 miles per hour, becoming northwest in the afternoon. Chance of rain 50%. Wednesday night, partly cloudy. A chance of showers and thunderstorms, mainly in the evening. Lows in the lower 70s. West winds around 5 miles per hour in the evening, becoming light and variable. Chance of rain 50%. Thursday, partly sunny. A slight chance of showers and thunderstorms in the morning, then showers and thunderstorms likely in the afternoon. Highs around 90. Light and variable winds, becoming southwest around 5 miles per hour in the afternoon. Chance of rain 60%. Thursday night, partly cloudy. Lows in the lower 70s. Friday, mostly sunny. A chance of showers and thunderstorms in the afternoon. Highs in the lower 90s. Chance of rain 40%. Friday night, partly cloudy in the evening, then becoming mostly clear. Lows in the mid-70s. This is NOAA Weather Radio, from the Mobile Pensacola National Weather Service. The current time is 12:46 p.m. Central Daylight Time. Here's your marine forecast. On the weather map, high pressure extends from the southwest Atlantic into the central Gulf through the most of the week. A light to occasional moderate westerly flow through this evening will briefly shift to an offshore flow late tonight into Wednesday as a thunderstorm complex moves offshore. Light and variable winds Wednesday afternoon into Thursday will then become a light southwesterly flow Thursday afternoon through the remainder of the forecast. On Perdido Bay, Pensacola Bay including Santa Rosa Sound, and Choctawhatchee Bay. For today, west winds 5 to 10 knots. Waves 1 foot or less. Light chop. a chance of showers and thunderstorms this afternoon. For tonight, west winds 5 to 10 knots, becoming northwest after midnight. Waves 1 foot or less. Light chop. A chance of showers and thunderstorms in the evening. For Wednesday, northeast winds around 5 knots, becoming south around 5 knots in the afternoon. Waves 1 foot or less. Smooth. A chance of showers and thunderstorms in the afternoon. And for Wednesday night, west winds around 5 knots. Waves 1 foot or less. Smooth. A slight chance of showers and thunderstorms in the evening, then a chance of showers and thunderstorms after midnight. On Perdido Bay, Pensacola Bay including Santa Rosa Sound, and Choctawhatchee Bay. For today, west winds 5 to 10 knots. Waves 1 foot or less. Light chop. A chance of showers and thunderstorms this afternoon. For tonight, northwest winds around 5 knots. Waves 1 foot or less. Smooth. A chance of showers with a slight chance of thunderstorms in the evening. For Wednesday, northeast winds around 5 knots, becoming southwest in the afternoon. Waves 1 foot or less. Light chop. A slight chance of showers and thunderstorms in the afternoon. And for Wednesday night, west winds 5 to 10 knots, becoming northwest after midnight. Waves 1 foot or less. Light chop. A slight chance of showers and thunderstorms. From the Okaloosa-Walton County line to Pascagoula, and out 20 nautical miles. For today, west winds 10 to 15 knots. Seas 2 to 3 feet. Wave detail, southwest 3 feet at 5 seconds. A slight chance of showers and thunderstorms this afternoon. For tonight, west winds 5 to 10 knots. Seas around 2 feet. Wave detail, southwest 2 feet at 5 seconds and south 1 foot at 8 seconds. A slight chance of showers and thunderstorms in the evening. For Wednesday, northeast winds 5 to 10 knots, becoming south in the afternoon. Seas around 2 feet. Wave detail, southwest 1 foot at 4 seconds and south 1 foot at 8 seconds. A slight chance of showers and thunderstorms in the afternoon. And for Wednesday night, west winds 5 to 10 knots. Seas 1 foot or less. Wave detail, southwest 1 foot at 4 seconds and south 1 foot at 8 seconds. A chance of showers. A slight chance of thunderstorms in the evening, then a chance of thunderstorms after midnight. From the Okaloosa-Walton County line to Pascagoula, from 20 to 60 nautical miles offshore. For today, west winds 10 to 15 knots. Seas 2 to 3 feet. Wave detail, southwest 3 feet at 5 seconds and south 1 foot at 9 seconds. For tonight, west winds around 10 knots. Seas 2 to 3 feet. Wave detail, southwest 2 feet at 5 seconds and south 1 foot at 8 seconds. For Wednesday, north winds 5 to 10 knots, becoming south in the afternoon. Seas around 2 feet. Wave detail, northwest 2 feet at 4 seconds and south 1 foot at 8 seconds. A slight chance of showers and thunderstorms in the afternoon. And for Wednesday night, west winds 5 to 10 knots. Seas 1 foot or less. Wave detail, west 1 foot at 4 seconds and south 1 foot at 8 seconds. A slight chance of showers and thunderstorms. 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Tidal information, at the mouth of the Mobile River on Tuesday, high tide at 7:46 a.m. Low tide at 8:28 p.m. At the mouth of the Mobile River on Wednesday, high tide at 8:02 a.m. Low tide at 8:40 p.m. At Pensacola Bay on Tuesday, high tide at 7:28 a.m. Low tide at 6:09 p.m. At Pensacola Bay on Wednesday, high tide at 7:46 a.m. Low tide at 6:46 p.m. At the East Pass in Destin on Tuesday, high tide at 6:55 a.m. Low tide at 5:35 p.m. at the East Pass in Destin on Wednesday, high tide at 7:13 a.m., low tide at 6:12 p.m. The following marine observations were made as of noon. Mobile Bay Coast Guard Station. Winds were west at 7 knots. Sea temperature 84 degrees. Air temperature 87 degrees. Weeks Bay, calm. Air temperature was 87 degrees. Pensacola Bay. Sea temperature 85 degrees. Air temperature 88 degrees. The report from the east end of Dauphin Island was not available. Graham Bay, southwest winds at 6 knots. Air temperature was 86 degrees. And Pettiboy Island, west winds at 10 knots. Air temperature was 84 degrees. 12 miles south of Orange Beach, winds were west at 10 knots. Air temperature was 82 degrees. Gulf water temperature 83 degrees. Wave height 2 feet, with a period of 4 seconds. 100 miles south of Destin. Winds were west at 8 knots. Air temperature 84 degrees. Wave height 2 feet. Wave period 5 seconds. The following weather reports were made at noon. Pensacola International Airport, skies were mostly sunny. The temperature was 88 degrees, the dew point was 74, and the relative humidity was 63%. This produces a heat index of 96. The wind was northwest at 8 miles an hour. The pressure was 30.11 inches and falling. Pensacola Naval Air Station, skies were partly sunny. The temperature was 89 degrees, the dew point was 74, and the relative humidity was 60%. This produces a heat index of 98. The wind was variable at 6 miles an hour. The pressure was 30.11 inches and falling. Across the central Gulf Coast, Gulf Shores, mostly sunny. Temperature was 90 degrees. Wind west at 10 miles an hour, gusting to 17. Heat index was 102. Milton, partly sunny. Temperature was 86 degrees. Wind northwest at 6 miles an hour. Heat index was 94. Destin, mostly sunny. Temperature was 89 degrees. Wind variable at 5 miles an hour. Heat index was 97. Mary Esther, mostly sunny. Temperature was 90 degrees. Wind west at 12 miles an hour. Heat index was 100. Mobile, partly sunny. Temperature was 87 degrees. Wind northwest at 8 miles an hour. Heat index was 95. Elsewhere, Hattiesburg, mostly sunny and 88. New Orleans, partly sunny and 88. Montgomery, mostly sunny and 85. Tallahassee, partly sunny and 90. And in Panama City, mostly sunny and 90. What? Minor flooding is occurring and minor flooding is forecast. Where? Blackwater River near Baker. When? Until Wednesday morning. Impacts, at 14.5 feet, flooding of Cotton Ridge Park in Baker begins. Additional details, at 8 a.m. Central Daylight Time Tuesday the stage was 13.5 feet. Recent activity, the maximum river stage in the 24 hours ending at 8 a.m. Central Daylight Time Tuesday was 14.8 feet. Forecast, the river is expected to fall below flood stage just after midnight tonight and continue falling to 4.2 feet Sunday morning. Flood stage is 11.0 feet. http://www.weather.gov/safety/flood. Here's your National Weather Service forecast. Today, partly sunny. A chance of showers and thunderstorms this afternoon. Highs around 90. West winds 5 to 10 miles per hour. Chance of rain 50%. Tonight, mostly cloudy with a chance of showers and thunderstorms in the evening, then mostly clear after midnight. Lows in the lower 70s. West winds around 5 miles per hour in the evening, becoming light and variable. Chance of rain 50%. Wednesday, mostly sunny. A chance of showers and thunderstorms in the afternoon. Highs around 90. northeast winds around 5 miles per hour, becoming northwest in the afternoon. Chance of rain 50%. Wednesday night, partly cloudy. A chance of showers and thunderstorms, mainly in the evening. Lows in the lower 70s. West winds around 5 miles per hour in the evening, becoming light and variable. Chance of rain 50%. Thursday, partly sunny. A slight chance of showers and thunderstorms in the morning, then showers and thunderstorms likely in the afternoon. Highs around 90. Light and variable winds, becoming southwest around 5 miles per hour in the afternoon. Chance of rain 60%. Thursday night, partly cloudy. Lows in the lower 70s. Friday, mostly sunny. A chance of showers and thunderstorms in the afternoon. Highs in the lower 90s. Chance of rain 40%. Friday night, partly cloudy in the evening, then becoming mostly clear. Lows in the mid 70s. What? Minor flooding is occurring and minor flooding is forecast. Where? Escambia River near Century. When? Until Sunday morning. Impacts, at 19.0 feet, low-lying pastures will flood. Cattle should be moved to higher ground. Additional details, at 8 a.m. Central Daylight Time Tuesday the stage was 18.5 feet. Recent activity, the maximum river stage in the 24 hours ending at 8 a.m. Central Daylight Time Tuesday was 18.8 feet. Forecast, the river is expected to rise to a crest of 18.5 feet tomorrow evening. It will then fall below flood stage early Sunday morning. Flood stage is 17.0 feet. http://www.weather.gov/safety/flood. What? Minor flooding is occurring and minor flooding is forecast. Where? Shoal River near Crestview. When? Until Wednesday evening. Impacts, at 8.0 feet, mining of low-lying areas. Additional details, at 8:15 a.m. Central Daylight Time Tuesday the stage was 8.2 feet. Recent activity, the maximum river stage in the 24 hours ending at 8:15 a.m. Central Daylight Time Tuesday was 8.4 feet. Forecast, the river is expected to fall below flood stage early tomorrow afternoon and continue falling to 6.4 feet Sunday morning. Flood stage is 8.0 feet.
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0: The current time is 12:59 p.m. Central Daylight Time. Here's your marine forecast. On the weather map, high pressure extends from the southwest Atlantic into the central Gulf through the most of the week. A light to occasional moderate westerly flow through this evening will briefly shift to an offshore flow late tonight into Wednesday as a thunderstorm complex moves offshore. Light and variable winds Wednesday afternoon into Thursday will then become a light southwesterly flow Thursday afternoon through the remainder of the forecast. On Perdido Bay, Pensacola Bay including Santa Rosa Sound, and Choctawhatchee Bay. For today, west winds 5 to 10 knots. Waves 1 foot or less. Light chop. A chance of showers and thunderstorms this afternoon. For tonight, west winds 5 to 10 knots, becoming northwest after midnight. Waves 1 foot or less. Light chop. A chance of showers and thunderstorms in the evening. For Wednesday, northeast winds around 5 knots, becoming south around 5 knots in the afternoon. Waves 1 foot or less. Smooth. A chance of showers and thunderstorms in the afternoon. And for Wednesday night, west winds around 5 knots. Waves 1 foot or less. Smooth. A slight chance of showers and thunderstorms in the evening, then a chance of showers and thunderstorms after midnight. On Perdido Bay, Pensacola Bay including Santa Rosa Sound, and Choctawhatchee Bay. For today, west winds 5 to 10 knots. Waves 1 foot or less. Light chop. A chance of showers and thunderstorms this afternoon. For tonight, northwest winds around 5 knots. Waves 1 foot or less. smooth. A chance of showers with a slight chance of thunderstorms in the evening. For Wednesday, northeast winds around 5 knots, becoming southwest in the afternoon. Waves 1 foot or less. Light chop. A slight chance of showers and thunderstorms in the afternoon. And for Wednesday night, west winds 5 to 10 knots, becoming northwest after midnight. Waves 1 foot or less. Light chop. A slight chance of showers and thunderstorms. From the Okaloosa-Walton County line to Pascagoula, and out 20 nautical miles. For today, west winds 10 to 15 knots. Seas 2 to 3 feet. Wave detail, southwest 3 feet at 5 seconds. A slight chance of showers and thunderstorms this afternoon. For tonight, west winds 5 to 10 knots. Seas around 2 feet. Wave detail, southwest 2 feet at 5 seconds and south 1 foot at 8 seconds. A slight chance of showers and thunderstorms in the evening. For Wednesday, northeast winds 5 to 10 knots, becoming south in the afternoon. Seas around 2 feet. Wave detail, southwest 1 foot at 4 seconds and south 1 foot at 8 seconds. A slight chance of showers and thunderstorms in the afternoon. And for Wednesday night, west winds 5 to 10 knots. Seas 1 foot or less. Wave detail, southwest 1 foot at 4 seconds and south 1 foot at 8 seconds. A chance of showers. A slight chance of thunderstorms in the evening, then a chance of thunderstorms after midnight. From the Okaloosa-Walton County line to Pascagoula, from 20 to 60 nautical miles offshore. For today, west winds 10 to 15 knots. Seas 2 to 3 feet. Wave detail, southwest 3 feet at 5 seconds and south 1 foot at 9 seconds. For tonight, west winds around 10 knots. Seas 2 to 3 feet. Wave detail, southwest 2 feet at 5 seconds and south 1 foot at 8 seconds. For Wednesday, north winds 5 to 10 knots, becoming south in the afternoon. Seas around 2 feet. Wave detail, northwest 2 feet at 4 seconds and south 1 foot at 8 seconds. A slight chance of showers and thunderstorms in the afternoon. And for Wednesday night, west winds 5 to 10 knots. Seas 1 foot or less. Wave detail, west 1 foot at 4 seconds and south 1 foot at 8 seconds. A slight chance of showers and thunderstorms. Tidal information, at the mouth of the Mobile River on Tuesday, high tide at 7:46 a.m. Low tide at 8:28 p.m. At the mouth of the Mobile River on Wednesday, high tide at 8:02 a.m. Low tide at 8:40 p.m. At Pensacola Bay on Tuesday, high tide at 7:28 a.m. Low tide at 6:09 p.m. At Pensacola Bay on Wednesday, high tide at 7:46 a.m. Low tide at 6:46 p.m. At the East Pass in Destin on Tuesday, high tide at 6:55 a.m. Low tide at 5:35 p.m. At the East Pass in Destin on Wednesday, high tide at 7:13 a.m. Low tide at 6:12 p.m. The following marine observations were made as of noon. Mobile Bay Coast Guard Station. Winds were west at 7 knots. Sea temperature 84 degrees. Air temperature 87 degrees. Weeks Bay, calm. Air temperature was 87 degrees. Pensacola Bay. Sea temperature 85 degrees. Air temperature 88 degrees. The report from the east end of Dauphin Island was not available. Graham Bay, southwest winds at 6 knots. Air temperature was 86 degrees. And Pettyboy Island, west winds at 10 knots. Air temperature was 84 degrees. 12 miles south of Orange Beach, winds were west at 10 knots. Air temperature was 82 degrees. Gulf water temperature 83 degrees. Wave heights 2 feet, with a period of 4 seconds. 100 miles south of Destin. Winds were west at 8 knots. Air temperature 84 degrees. Wave heights 2 feet. Wave period 5 seconds. The following weather reports were made at noon. Pensacola International Airport, skies were mostly sunny. The temperature was 88 degrees, the dew point was 74, and the relative humidity was 63%.

17. Heat index was 102. Milton, partly sunny. Temperature was 86 degrees. Wind northwest at 6 miles an hour. Heat index was 94. Destin, mostly sunny. Temperature was 89 degrees. Wind variable at 5 miles an hour. Heat index was 97. Mary Esther, mostly sunny. Temperature was 90 degrees. Wind west at 12 miles an hour. Heat index was 100. Mobile, partly sunny. Temperature was 87 degrees. Wind northwest at 8 miles an hour. Heat index was 95. Elsewhere, Hattiesburg, mostly sunny and 88. New Orleans, partly sunny and 88. Montgomery, mostly sunny and 85. Tallahassee, partly sunny and 90. And at Panama City, mostly sunny and 90. Here's your National Weather Service forecast. Today, partly sunny. A chance of showers and thunderstorms this afternoon. Highs around 90. West winds 5 to 10 miles per hour. Chance of rain 50%. Tonight, mostly cloudy with a chance of showers and thunderstorms in the evening, then mostly clear after midnight. Lows in the lower 70s. West winds around 5 miles per hour in the evening, becoming light and variable. Chance of rain 50%. Wednesday, mostly sunny. A chance of showers and thunderstorms in the afternoon. Highs around 90. Northeast winds around 5 miles per hour, becoming northwest in the afternoon. Chance of rain 50%. Wednesday night, partly cloudy. A chance of showers and thunderstorms, mainly in the evening. Lows in the lower 70s. West winds around 5 miles per hour in the evening, becoming light and variable. Chance of rain 50%. Thursday, partly sunny. A slight chance of showers and thunderstorms in the morning, then showers and thunderstorms likely in the afternoon. Highs around 90. Light and variable winds, becoming southwest around 5 miles per hour in the afternoon. Chance of rain 60%. Thursday night, partly cloudy. Lows in the lower 70s. Friday, mostly sunny. A chance of showers and thunderstorms in the afternoon. Highs in the lower 90s. Chance of rain 40%. Friday night, partly cloudy in the evening, then becoming mostly clear. Lows in the mid 70s. This is NOAA Weather Radio from the Mobile Pensacola National Weather Service. The current time is 1:10 p.m. Central Daylight Time. Here's your marine forecast. On the weather map, high pressure extends from the southwest Atlantic into the central Gulf through the most of the week. A light to occasional moderate westerly flow through this evening will briefly shift to an offshore flow late tonight into Wednesday as a thunderstorm complex moves offshore. Light and variable winds Wednesday afternoon into Thursday will then become a light southwesterly flow Thursday afternoon through the remainder of the forecast. On Perdido Bay, Pensacola Bay including Santa Rosa Sound, and Choctaw Hatchie Bay. For today, west winds 5 to 10 knots. Waves 1 foot or less. Light chop. A chance of showers and thunderstorms this afternoon. For tonight, west winds 5 to 10 knots, becoming northwest after midnight. Waves 1 foot or less. Light chop. A chance of showers and thunderstorms in the evening. For Wednesday, northeast winds around 5 knots, becoming south around 5 knots in the afternoon. Waves 1 foot or less. Smooth. A chance of showers and thunderstorms in the afternoon. And for Wednesday night, west winds around 5 knots. Waves 1 foot or less. Smooth. A slight chance of showers and thunderstorms in the evening, then a chance of showers and thunderstorms after midnight. On Perdido Bay, Pensacola Bay including Santa Rosa Sound, and Choctaw Hatchie Bay. For today, west winds 5 to 10 knots. Waves 1 foot or less. Light chop. A chance of showers and thunderstorms this afternoon. For tonight, northwest winds around 5 knots. Waves 1 foot or less.

0: smooth. A chance of showers with a slight chance of thunderstorms in the evening. For Wednesday, northeast winds around 5 knots, becoming southwest in the afternoon. Waves 1 foot or less. Light chop. A slight chance of showers and thunderstorms in the afternoon. And for Wednesday night, west winds 5 to 10 knots, becoming northwest after midnight. Waves 1 foot or less. Light chop. A slight chance of showers and thunderstorms. From the Okaloosa-Walton County line to Pascagoula, and out 20 nautical miles. For today, west winds 10 to 15 knots. Seas 2 to 3 feet. Wave detail, southwest 3 feet at 5 seconds. A slight chance of showers and thunderstorms this afternoon. For tonight, west winds 5 to 10 knots. Seas around 2 feet. Wave detail, southwest 2 feet at 5 seconds and south 1 foot at 8 seconds. A slight chance of showers and thunderstorms in the evening. For Wednesday, northeast winds 5 to 10 knots, becoming south in the afternoon. Seas around 2 feet. Wave detail, southwest 1 foot at 4 seconds and south 1 foot at 8 seconds. A slight chance of showers and thunderstorms in the afternoon. And for Wednesday night, west winds 5 to 10 knots. Seas 1 foot or less. Wave detail, southwest 1 foot at 4 seconds and south 1 foot at 8 seconds. A chance of showers. A slight chance of thunderstorms in the evening, then a chance of thunderstorms after midnight. From the Okaloosa-Walton County line to Pascagoula, from 20 to 60 nautical miles offshore. For today, west winds 10 to 15 knots. Seas 2 to 3 feet. Wave detail, southwest 3 feet at 5 seconds and south 1 foot at 9 seconds. For tonight, west winds around 10 knots. Seas 2 to 3 feet. Wave detail, southwest 2 feet at 5 seconds and south 1 foot at 8 seconds. For Wednesday, north winds 5 to 10 knots, becoming south in the afternoon. Seas around 2 feet. Wave detail, northwest 2 feet at 4 seconds and south 1 foot at 8 seconds. A slight chance of showers and thunderstorms in the afternoon. And for Wednesday night, west winds 5 to 10 knots. Seas 1 foot or less. Wave detail, west 1 foot at 4 seconds and south 1 foot at 8 seconds. A slight chance of showers and thunderstorms. The Tropical Weather Outlook. For the North Atlantic, Caribbean Sea and the Gulf of America, tropical cyclone formation is not expected during the next 7 days. What? Minor flooding is occurring and minor flooding is forecast. Where? Blackwater River near Baker. When? Until Wednesday morning. Impacts, at 14.5 feet, flooding of Cotton Ridge Park in Baker begins. Additional details, at 8 a.m. Central Daylight Time Tuesday the stage was 13.5 feet. Recent activity, the maximum river stage in the 24 hours ending at 8 a.m. Central Daylight Time Tuesday was 14.8 feet. Forecast, the river is expected to fall below flood stage just after midnight tonight and continue falling to 4.2 feet Sunday morning. Flood stage is 11.0 feet. http://www.weather.gov/safety/flood. Tidal information, at the mouth of the Mobile River on Tuesday, high tide at 7:46 a.m. Low tide at 8:28 p.m. At the mouth of the Mobile River on Wednesday, high tide at 8:02 a.m. Low tide at 8:40 p.m. At Pensacola Bay on Tuesday, high tide at 7:28 a.m. Low tide at 6:09 p.m. At Pensacola Bay on Wednesday, high tide at 7:46 a.m. Low tide at 6:46 p.m. At the East Pass in Destin on Tuesday, high tide at 6:55 a.m. Low tide at 5:35 p.m. At the East Pass in Destin on Wednesday, high tide at 7:13 a.m. Low tide at 6:12 p.m. This is NOAA Weather Radio Station KEC 86, from Pensacola, Florida. 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What? Minor flooding is occurring and minor flooding is forecast. Where? Escambia River near Century. When? Until Sunday morning. Impacts. At 19.0 feet, low-lying pastures will flood. Cattle should be moved to higher ground. Additional details. At 8 a.m. Central Daylight Time Tuesday, the stage was 18.5 feet. Recent activity, the maximum river stage in the 24 hours ending at 8 a.m. Central Daylight Time Tuesday was 18.8 feet. Forecast, the river is expected to rise to a crest of 18.5 feet tomorrow evening. It will then fall below flood stage early Sunday morning. Flood stage is 17.0 feet. http://www.weather.gov/safety/flood. What? Minor flooding is occurring and minor flooding is forecast. Where? Shoal River near Crestview. When? Until Wednesday evening. Impacts. At 8.0 feet, minor flooding of low-lying areas. Additional details. At 8:15 a.m. Central Daylight Time Tuesday, the stage was 8.2 feet. Recent activity, the maximum river stage in the 24 hours ending at 8:15 a.m. Central Daylight Time Tuesday was 8.4 feet. Forecast, the river is expected to fall below flood stage early tomorrow afternoon and continue falling to 6.4 feet Sunday morning. Flood stage is 8.0 feet. http://www.weather.gov/safety/flood. The following marine observations were made as of 1 p.m. Mobile Bay Coast Guard Station. Winds were west at 6 knots. Sea temperature 84 degrees. Air temperature 88 degrees. Weeks Bay, calm. Air temperature was 88 degrees. Pensacola Bay. Sea temperature 86 degrees. Air temperature 90 degrees. The report from the east end of Dauphin Island was not available. Graham Bay, southwest winds at 9 knots. Air temperature was 86 degrees. And Pettiboy Island, west winds at 10 knots. Air temperature was 83 degrees. 12 miles south of Orange Beach, winds were west at 12 knots. Air temperature was 83 degrees. Gulf water temperature 83 degrees. Wave height 2 feet, with a period of 4 seconds. 100 miles south of Destin. Winds were west at 10 knots. Air temperature 84 degrees. Wave height 2 feet. Wave period 4 seconds. The following weather reports were made at 1 p.m. Pensacola International Airport, skies were mostly sunny. The temperature was 91 degrees, the dew point was 73, and the relative humidity was 55%. This produces a heat index of 99. The wind was variable at 6 miles an hour, gusting to 17. The pressure was 30.10 inches and falling. Pensacola Naval Air Station, skies were partly sunny. The temperature was 89 degrees, the dew point was 77, and the relative humidity was 67%. This produces a heat index of 101. The wind was southwest at 8 miles an hour. The pressure was 30.10 inches and falling. Across the central Gulf Coast, Gulf Shores, mostly sunny. Temperature was 90 degrees. Wind west at 9 miles an hour, gusting to 17. Heat index was 102. Milton, partly sunny. Temperature was 89 degrees. Wind northwest at 9 miles an hour. Heat index was 98. Destin, sunny. Temperature was 89 degrees. Wind variable at 6 miles an hour. Heat index was 98. Mary Esther, mostly sunny. Temperature was 89 degrees. Wind northeast at 12 miles an hour. Heat index was 103. Mobile, mostly sunny. Temperature was 89 degrees. Wind west at 9 miles an hour. Heat index was 98. Elsewhere, Hattiesburg, mostly sunny and 89. New Orleans, partly sunny and 90. Montgomery, partly sunny and 84. Tallahassee, partly sunny and 91. and in Panama City, sunny and 90. Here's your National Weather Service forecast. Today, partly sunny. A chance of showers and thunderstorms this afternoon. Highs around 90. West winds 5 to 10 miles per hour. Chance of rain 50%. Tonight, mostly cloudy with a chance of showers and thunderstorms in the evening, then mostly clear after midnight. Lows in the lower 70s. West winds around 5 miles per hour in the evening, becoming light and variable. Chance of rain 50%. Wednesday, mostly sunny. A chance of showers and thunderstorms in the afternoon. Highs around 90. Northeast winds around 5 miles per hour, becoming northwest in the afternoon. Chance of rain 50%. Wednesday night, partly cloudy. A chance of showers and thunderstorms, mainly in the evening. Lows in the lower 70s. West winds around 5 miles per hour in the evening, becoming light and variable. Chance of rain 50%. Thursday, partly sunny. A slight chance of showers and thunderstorms in the morning, then showers and thunderstorms likely in the afternoon. Highs around 90. Light and variable winds, becoming southwest around 5 miles per hour in the afternoon. Chance of rain 60%. Thursday night, partly cloudy. Lows in the lower 70s. Friday, mostly sunny. A chance of showers and thunderstorms in the afternoon. Highs in the lower 90s. Chance of rain 40%. Friday night, partly cloudy in the evening, then becoming mostly clear. Lows in the mid-70s. Here's your National Weather Service forecast. This afternoon, partly sunny with a chance of showers and thunderstorms. Near steady temperature in the upper 80s. Northwest winds 5 to 10 miles per hour. Chance of rain 50%. Tonight, partly cloudy. A chance of showers and thunderstorms in the evening. Lows in the lower 70s. Northwest winds around 5 miles per hour in the evening, becoming light and variable. Chance of rain 50%. Wednesday, sunny in the morning, then partly sunny with showers and thunderstorms likely in the afternoon. Highs around 90. Northeast winds around 5 miles per hour, becoming northwest in the afternoon. Chance of rain 70%. Wednesday night, mostly cloudy with a chance of showers and thunderstorms in the evening, then partly cloudy with a slight chance of showers and thunderstorms after midnight. Lows in the lower 70s. West winds around 5 miles per hour in the evening, becoming light and variable. Chance of rain 50%. Thursday, mostly sunny with a chance of thunderstorms. A chance of showers. Highs in the upper 80s. West winds around 5 miles per hour. Chance of rain 50%. Thursday night, partly cloudy. Lows in the mid-70s. Friday, mostly sunny. A chance of showers and thunderstorms in the afternoon. Highs around 90. Chance of rain 30%. Friday night, mostly clear. Lows in the mid-70s. 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The current time is 1:26 p.m. Central Daylight Time. Here's your marine forecast. On the weather map, high pressure extends from the southwest Atlantic into the central Gulf through the most of the week. A light to occasional moderate westerly flow through this evening will briefly shift to an offshore flow late tonight into Wednesday as a thunderstorm complex moves offshore. Light and variable winds Wednesday afternoon into Thursday will then become a light southwesterly flow Thursday afternoon through the remainder of the forecast. On Perdido Bay, Pensacola Bay including Santa Rosa Sound, and Choctawhatchee Bay. For today, west winds 5 to 10 knots. Waves 1 foot or less. Light chop. A chance of showers and thunderstorms this afternoon. For tonight, west winds 5 to 10 knots. Becoming northwest after midnight. Waves 1 foot or less. Light chop. A chance of showers and thunderstorms in the evening. For Wednesday, northeast winds around 5 knots, becoming south around 5 knots in the afternoon. Waves 1 foot or less. Smooth. a chance of showers and thunderstorms in the afternoon. And for Wednesday night, west winds around 5 knots. Waves 1 foot or less. Smooth. A slight chance of showers and thunderstorms in the evening, then a chance of showers and thunderstorms after midnight. On Perdido Bay, Pensacola Bay including Santa Rosa Sound, and Choctawhatchee Bay. For today, west winds 5 to 10 knots. Waves 1 foot or less. Light chop. A chance of showers and thunderstorms this afternoon. For tonight, northwest winds around 5 knots. Waves 1 foot or less. Smooth. A chance of showers with a slight chance of thunderstorms in the evening. For Wednesday, northeast winds around 5 knots, becoming southwest in the afternoon. Waves 1 foot or less. Light chop. A slight chance of showers and thunderstorms in the afternoon. And for Wednesday night, west winds 5 to 10 knots, becoming northwest after midnight. Waves 1 foot or less. Light chop. A slight chance of showers and thunderstorms. From the Okaloosa-Walton County line to Pascagoula, and out 20 nautical miles. For today, west winds 10 to 15 knots. Seas 2 to 3 feet. Wave detail, southwest 3 feet at 5 seconds. A slight chance of showers and thunderstorms this afternoon. For tonight, west winds 5 to 10 knots. Seas around 2 feet. Wave detail, southwest 2 feet at 5 seconds and south 1 foot at 8 seconds. A slight chance of showers and thunderstorms in the evening. For Wednesday, northeast winds 5 to 10 knots, becoming south in the afternoon. Seas around 2 feet. Wave detail, southwest 1 foot at 4 seconds and south 1 foot at 8 seconds. A slight chance of showers and thunderstorms in the afternoon. And for Wednesday night, west winds 5 to 10 knots. Seas 1 foot or less. Wave detail, southwest 1 foot at 4 seconds and south 1 foot at 8 seconds. A chance of showers. A slight chance of thunderstorms in the evening, then a chance of thunderstorms after midnight. From the Okaloosa-Walton County line to Pascagoula, from 20 to 60 nautical miles offshore. For today, west winds 10 to 15 knots. Seas 2 to 3 feet. Wave detail, southwest 3 feet at 5 seconds and south 1 foot at 9 seconds. For tonight, west winds around 10 knots. Seas 2 to 3 feet. Wave detail, southwest 2 feet at 5 seconds and south 1 foot at 8 seconds. For Wednesday, north winds 5 to 10 knots, becoming south in the afternoon. Seas around 2 feet. Wave detail, northwest 2 feet at 4 seconds and south 1 foot at 8 seconds. A slight chance of showers and thunderstorms in the afternoon. And for Wednesday night, west winds 5 to 10 knots. Seas 1 foot or less. Wave detail, west 1 foot at 4 seconds and south 1 foot at 8 seconds. A slight chance of showers and thunderstorms. Tidal information, at the mouth of the Mobile River on Tuesday, high tide at 7:46 a.m. Low tide at 8:28 p.m. At the mouth of the Mobile River on Wednesday, high tide at 8:02 a.m. Low tide at 8:40 p.m. At Pensacola Bay on Tuesday, high tide at 7:28 a.m. Low tide at 6:09 p.m. At Pensacola Bay on Wednesday, high tide at 7:46 a.m. Low tide at 6:46 p.m. At the East Pass in Destin on Tuesday, high tide at 6:55 a.m. Low tide at 5:35 p.m. At the East Pass in Destin on Wednesday, high tide at 7:13 a.m. Low tide at 6:12 p.m. The following marine observations were made as of 1 p.m. Mobile Bay Coast Guard Station. Winds were west at 6 knots. Sea temperature 84 degrees. Air temperature 88 degrees. Weeks Bay, calm. Air temperature was 88 degrees. Pensacola Bay. Sea temperature 86 degrees. Air temperature 90 degrees. The report from the east end of Dauphin Island was not available. Graham Bay, southwest winds at 9 knots. Air temperature was 86 degrees. And Pettyboy Island, west winds at 10 knots. Air temperature was 83 degrees. 12 miles south of Orange Beach, winds were west at 12 knots. Air temperature was 83 degrees. Gulf water temperature 83 degrees. Wave height 2 feet, with a period of 4 seconds. 100 miles south of Destin. Winds were west at 10 knots. Air temperature 84 degrees. Wave height 2 feet. Wave period 4 seconds. The following weather reports were made at 1 p.m. Pensacola International Airport, skies were mostly sunny. The temperature was 91 degrees, the dew point was 73, and the relative humidity was 55%. This produces a heat index of 99. The wind was variable at 6 miles an hour, gusting to 17. The pressure was 30.10 inches and falling. Pensacola Naval Air Station, skies were partly sunny. The temperature was 89 degrees, the dew point was 77, and the relative humidity was 67%. This produces a heat index of 101. The wind was southwest at 8 miles an hour. The pressure was 30.10 inches and falling. Across the central Gulf Coast, Gulf Shores, mostly sunny. Temperature was 90 degrees. Wind west at 9 miles an hour, gusting to 17. Heat index was 102. Milton, partly sunny. Temperature was 89 degrees. Wind northwest at 9 miles an hour. Heat index was 98. Destin, sunny. Temperature was 89 degrees. Wind variable at 6 miles an hour. Heat index was 98. Mary Esther, mostly sunny. Temperature was 89 degrees. Wind northeast at 12 miles an hour. Heat index was 103. Mobile, mostly sunny. Temperature was 89 degrees. Wind west at 9 miles an hour. Heat index was 98. Elsewhere, Hattiesburg, mostly sunny and 89. New Orleans, partly sunny and 90. Montgomery, partly sunny and 84. Tallahassee, partly sunny and 91. And in Panama City, sunny and 90. What? Minor flooding is occurring and minor flooding is forecast. Where? Blackwater River near Baker. When? Until Wednesday morning. Impacts, at 14.5 feet, flooding of Cotton Ridge Park in Baker begins. Additional details, at 8 a.m. Central Daylight Time Tuesday the stage was 13.5 feet. Recent activity, the maximum river stage in the 24 hours ending at 8 a.m. Central Daylight Time Tuesday was 14.8 feet. Forecast, the river is expected to fall below flood stage just after midnight tonight and continue falling to 4.2 feet Sunday morning. Flood stage is 11.0 feet. http://www.weather.gov/safety/flood. Here's your National Weather Service forecast. This afternoon, partly sunny with a chance of showers and thunderstorms. Near steady temperature in the upper 80s. Northwest winds 5 to 10 miles per hour. Chance of rain 50%. Tonight, partly cloudy. A chance of showers and thunderstorms in the evening. Lows in the lower 70s. Northwest winds around 5 miles per hour in the evening, becoming light and variable. Chance of rain 50%. Wednesday, sunny in the morning, then partly sunny with showers and thunderstorms likely in the afternoon. Highs around 90. Northeast winds around 5 miles per hour, becoming northwest in the afternoon. Chance of rain 70%. Wednesday night, mostly cloudy with a chance of showers and thunderstorms in the evening, then partly cloudy with a slight chance of showers and thunderstorms after midnight. Lows in the lower 70s. West winds around 5 miles per hour in the evening, becoming light and variable. Chance of rain 50%. Thursday, mostly sunny with a chance of thunderstorms. A chance of showers. Highs in the upper 80s. West winds around 5 miles per hour. Chance of rain 50%. Thursday night, partly cloudy. Lows in the mid-70s. Friday, mostly sunny. A chance of showers and thunderstorms in the afternoon. Highs around 90. Chance of rain 30%. Friday night, mostly clear. Lows in the mid-70s. What? Minor flooding is occurring and minor flooding is forecast. Where? Escambia River near Century. When? Until Sunday morning. Impacts, at 19.0 feet, low-lying pastures will flood. Cattle should be moved to higher ground. Additional details, at 8 a.m. Central Daylight Time Tuesday the stage was 18.5 feet. Recent activity, the maximum river stage in the 24 hours ending at 8 a.m. Central Daylight Time Tuesday was 18.8 feet. Forecast, the river is expected to rise to a crest of 18.5 feet tomorrow evening. It will then fall below flood stage early Sunday morning. Flood stage is 17.0 feet. http://www.weather.gov/safety/flood. What? Minor flooding is occurring and minor flooding is forecast. Where? Shoal River near Crestview. When? Until Wednesday evening. Impacts, at 8.0 feet, minor flooding of low-lying areas. Additional details, at 8:15 a.m. Central Daylight Time Tuesday the stage was 8.2 feet. Recent activity, the maximum river stage in the 24 hours ending at 8:15 a.m. Central Daylight Time Tuesday was 8.4 feet. Forecast, the river is expected to fall below flood stage early tomorrow afternoon and continue falling to 6.4 feet Sunday morning. Flood stage is 8.0 feet. http://www.weather.gov/safety/flood. 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The current time is 1:39 p.m. Central Daylight Time. Here's your marine forecast. On the weather map, high pressure extends from the southwest Atlantic into the central Gulf through the most of the week. A light to occasional moderate westerly flow through this evening will briefly shift to an offshore flow late tonight into Wednesday as a thunderstorm complex moves offshore. Light and variable winds Wednesday afternoon into Thursday will then become a light southwesterly flow Thursday afternoon through the remainder of the forecast. On Perdido Bay, Pensacola Bay including Santa Rosa Sound, and Choctawhatchee Bay. For today, west winds 5 to 10 knots. Waves 1 foot or less. Light chop. A chance of showers and thunderstorms this afternoon. For tonight, west winds 5 to 10 knots, becoming northwest after midnight. Waves 1 foot or less. Light chop. A chance of showers and thunderstorms in the evening. For Wednesday, northeast winds around 5 knots, becoming south around 5 knots in the afternoon. Waves 1 foot or less. Smooth. A chance of showers and thunderstorms in the afternoon. And for Wednesday night, west winds around 5 knots. Waves 1 foot or less. Smooth. A slight chance of showers and thunderstorms in the evening, then a chance of showers and thunderstorms after midnight. On Perdido Bay, Pensacola Bay including Santa Rosa Sound, and Choctawhatchee Bay. For today, west winds 5 to 10 knots. Waves 1 foot or less. Light chop. A chance of showers and thunderstorms this afternoon. For tonight, northwest winds around 5 knots. Waves 1 foot or less. Smooth. A chance of showers with a slight chance of thunderstorms in the evening. For Wednesday, northeast winds around 5 knots, becoming southwest in the afternoon. Waves 1 foot or less. Light chop. A slight chance of showers and thunderstorms in the afternoon. And for Wednesday night, west winds 5 to 10 knots, becoming northwest after midnight. Waves 1 foot or less. Light chop. A slight chance of showers and thunderstorms. From the Okaloosa-Walton County line to Pascagoula, and out 20 nautical miles. For today, west winds 10 to 15 knots. Seas 2 to 3 feet. Wave detail, southwest 3 feet at 5 seconds. a slight chance of showers and thunderstorms this afternoon. For tonight, west winds 5 to 10 knots. Seas around 2 feet. Wave detail, southwest 2 feet at 5 seconds and south 1 foot at 8 seconds. A slight chance of showers and thunderstorms in the evening. For Wednesday, northeast winds 5 to 10 knots, becoming south in the afternoon. Seas around 2 feet. Wave detail, southwest 1 foot at 4 seconds and south 1 foot at 8 seconds. A slight chance of showers and thunderstorms in the afternoon. And for Wednesday night, west winds 5 to 10 knots. Seas 1 foot or less. Wave detail, southwest 1 foot at 4 seconds and south 1 foot at 8 seconds. A chance of showers. A slight chance of thunderstorms in the evening, then a chance of thunderstorms after midnight. From the Okaloosa-Walton County line to Pascagoula, from 20 to 60 nautical miles offshore. For today, west winds 10 to 15 knots. Seas 2 to 3 feet. Wave detail, southwest 3 feet at 5 seconds and south 1 foot at 9 seconds. For tonight, west winds around 10 knots. Seas 2 to 3 feet. Wave detail, southwest 2 feet at 5 seconds and south 1 foot at 8 seconds. For Wednesday, north winds 5 to 10 knots, becoming south in the afternoon. Seas around 2 feet. Wave detail, northwest 2 feet at 4 seconds and south 1 foot at 8 seconds. A slight chance of showers and thunderstorms in the afternoon. And for Wednesday night, west winds 5 to 10 knots. Seas 1 foot or less. Wave detail, west 1 foot at 4 seconds and south 1 foot at 8 seconds. A slight chance of showers and thunderstorms. The Tropical Weather Outlook. For the North Atlantic, Caribbean Sea and the Gulf of America, tropical cyclone formation is not expected during the next 7 days. Tidal information, at the mouth of the Mobile River on Tuesday, high tide at 7:46 a.m. Low tide at 8:28 p.m. At the mouth of the Mobile River on Wednesday, high tide at 8:02 a.m. Low tide at 8:40 p.m. At Pensacola Bay on Tuesday, high tide at 7:28 a.m. Low tide at 6:09 p.m. At Pensacola Bay on Wednesday, high tide at 7:46 a.m. Low tide at 6:46 p.m. At the East Pass in Destin on Tuesday, high tide at 6:55 a.m. Low tide at 5:35 p.m. At the East Pass in Destin on Wednesday, high tide at 7:13 a.m. Low tide at 6:12 p.m. The following marine observations were as of 1 p.m. Mobile Bay Coast Guard Station. Winds were west at 6 knots. Sea temperature 84 degrees. Air temperature 88 degrees. Weeks Bay, calm. Air temperature was 88 degrees. Pensacola Bay. Sea temperature 86 degrees. Air temperature 90 degrees. The report from the east end of Dauphin Island was not available. Graham Bay, southwest winds at 9 knots. Air temperature was 86 degrees. And Pettiboy Island, west winds at 10 knots. Air temperature was 83 degrees. 12 miles south of Orange Beach, winds were west at 12 knots. Air temperature was 83 degrees. Gulf water temperature 83 degrees. Wave height 2 feet, with a period of 4 seconds. 100 miles south of Destin. Winds were west at 10 knots. Air temperature 84 degrees. Wave height 2 feet. Wave period 4 seconds. 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The following weather reports were made at 1 p.m. Pensacola International Airport, skies were mostly sunny. The temperature was 91 degrees, the dew point was 73, and the relative humidity was 55%. This produces a heat index of 99. The wind was variable at 6 miles an hour, gusting to 17. The pressure was 30.10 inches and falling. Pensacola Naval Air Station, skies were positive. partly sunny. The temperature was 89 degrees, the dew point was 77, and the relative humidity was 67%. This produces a heat index of 101. The wind was southwest at 8 miles an hour. The pressure was 30.10 inches and falling. Across the central Gulf Coast, Gulf Shores, mostly sunny. Temperature was 90 degrees. Wind west at 9 miles an hour, gusting to 17. Heat index was 102. Milton, partly sunny. Temperature was 89 degrees. Wind northwest at 9 miles an hour. Heat index was 98. Destin, sunny. Temperature was 89 degrees. Wind variable at 6 miles an hour. Heat index was 98. Mary Esther, mostly sunny. Temperature was 89 degrees. Wind northeast at 12 miles an hour. Heat index was 103. Mobile, mostly sunny. Temperature was 89 degrees. Wind west at 9 miles an hour. Heat index was 98. Elsewhere, Hattiesburg, mostly sunny and 89. New Orleans, partly sunny and 90. Montgomery, partly sunny and 84. Tallahassee, partly sunny and 91. And in Panama City, sunny and 90. Here's your National Weather Service forecast. This afternoon, partly sunny with a chance of showers and thunderstorms. Near steady temperature in the upper 80s. Northwest winds 5 to 10 miles per hour. Chance of rain 50%. Tonight, partly cloudy. A chance of showers and thunderstorms in the evening. Lows in the lower 70s. Northwest winds around 5 miles per hour in the evening, becoming light and variable. Chance of rain 50%. Wednesday, sunny in the morning, then partly sunny with showers and thunderstorms likely in the afternoon. Highs around 90. Northeast winds around 5 miles per hour, becoming northwest in the afternoon. Chance of rain 70%. Wednesday night, mostly cloudy with a chance of showers and thunderstorms in the evening, then partly cloudy with a slight chance of showers and thunderstorms after midnight. Lows in the lower 70s. West winds around 5 miles per hour in the evening, becoming light and variable. Chance of rain 50%. Thursday, mostly sunny with a chance of thunderstorms. A chance of showers. Highs in the upper 80s. West winds around 5 miles per hour. Chance of rain 50%. Thursday night, partly cloudy. Lows in the mid-70s. Friday, mostly sunny. A chance of showers and thunderstorms in the afternoon. Highs around 90. Chance of rain 30%. Friday night, mostly clear. Lows in the mid-70s. 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The current time is 1:51 p.m. Central Daylight Time. Here's your marine forecast. On the weather map, high pressure extends from the southwest Atlantic into the central Gulf through the most of the week. A light to occasional moderate westerly flow through this evening will briefly shift to an offshore flow late tonight into Wednesday as a thunderstorm complex moves offshore. Light and variable winds Wednesday afternoon into Thursday will then become a light southwesterly flow Thursday afternoon through the remainder of the forecast. On Perdido Bay, Pensacola Bay including Santa Rosa Sound, and Choctaw Hatchie Bay. For today, west winds 5 to 10 knots. Waves 1 foot or less. Light chop. A chance of showers and thunderstorms this afternoon. For tonight, west winds 5 to 10 knots, becoming northwest after midnight. Waves 1 foot or less. Light chop. A chance of showers and thunderstorms in the evening. For Wednesday, northeast winds around 5 knots, becoming south around 5 knots in the afternoon. Waves 1 foot or less. Smooth. A chance of showers and thunderstorms in the afternoon. And for Wednesday night, west winds around 5 knots. Waves 1 foot or less. Smooth. A slight chance of showers and thunderstorms in the evening, then a chance of showers and thunderstorms after midnight. on Perdido Bay, Pensacola Bay including Santa Rosa Sound, and Choctaw Hatchie Bay. For today, west winds 5 to 10 knots. Waves 1 foot or less. Light chop. A chance of showers and thunderstorms this afternoon. For tonight, northwest winds around 5 knots. Waves 1 foot or less. Smooth. A chance of showers with a slight chance of thunderstorms in the evening. For Wednesday, northeast winds around 5 knots, becoming southwest in the afternoon. Waves 1 foot or less. Light chop. A slight chance of showers and thunderstorms in the afternoon. And for Wednesday night, west winds 5 to 10 knots, becoming northwest after midnight. Waves 1 foot or less. Light chop. A slight chance of showers and thunderstorms. From the Okaloosa-Walton County line to Pascagoula, and out 20 nautical miles. For today, west winds 10 to 15 knots. Seas 2 to 3 feet. Wave detail, southwest 3 feet at 5 seconds. A slight chance of showers and thunderstorms this afternoon. For tonight, west winds 5 to 10 knots. Seas around 2 feet. Wave detail, southwest 2 feet at 5 seconds and south 1 foot at 8 seconds. A slight chance of showers and thunderstorms in the evening. For Wednesday, northeast winds 5 to 10 knots, becoming south in the afternoon. Seas around 2 feet. Wave detail, southwest 1 foot at 4 seconds and south 1 foot at 8 seconds. A slight chance of showers and thunderstorms in the afternoon. And for Wednesday night, west winds 5 to 10 knots. Seas 1 foot or less. Wave detail, southwest 1 foot at 4 seconds and south 1 foot at 8 seconds. A chance of showers. A slight chance of thunderstorms in the evening, then a chance of thunderstorms after midnight. From the Okaloosa-Walton County line to Pascagoula, from 20 to 60 nautical miles offshore. For today, west winds 10 to 15 knots. Seas 2 to 3 feet. Wave detail, southwest 3 feet at 5 seconds and south 1 foot at 9 seconds. For tonight, west winds around 10 knots. Seas 2 to 3 feet. Wave detail, southwest 2 feet at 5 seconds and south 1 foot at 8 seconds. For Wednesday, north winds 5 to 10 knots, becoming south in the afternoon. Seas around 2 feet. Wave detail, northwest 2 feet at 4 seconds and south 1 foot at 8 seconds. A slight chance of showers and thunderstorms in the afternoon. And for Wednesday night, west winds 5 to 10 knots. Seas 1 foot or less. Wave detail, west 1 foot at 4 seconds and south 1 foot at 8 seconds. A slight chance of showers and thunderstorms. What? Minor flooding is occurring and minor flooding is forecast. Where? Blackwater River near Baker. When? Until Wednesday morning. Impacts, at 14.5 feet, flooding of Cotton Ridge Park in Baker begins. Additional details, at 8 a.m. Central Daylight Time Tuesday the stage was 13.5 feet. Recent activity, the maximum river stage in the 24 hours ending at 8 a.m. Central Daylight Time Tuesday was 14.8 feet. Forecast, the river is expected to fall below flood stage just after midnight tonight and continue falling to 4.2 feet Sunday morning. Flood stage is 11.0 feet. http://www.weather.gov/safety/flood. Tidal information, at the mouth of the Mobile River on Tuesday, high tide at 7:46 a.m. Low tide at 8:28 p.m. At the mouth of the Mobile River on Wednesday, high tide at 8:02 a.m. Low tide at 8:40 p.m. At Pensacola Bay on Tuesday, high tide at 7:28 a.m. Low tide at 6:09 p.m. At Pensacola Bay on Wednesday, high tide at 7:46 a.m. Low tide at 6:46 p.m. At the East Pass in Destin on Tuesday, high tide at 6:55 a.m. Low tide at 5:35 p.m. At the East Pass in Destin on Wednesday, high tide at 7:13 a.m. Low tide at 6:12 p.m. What? Minor flooding is occurring and minor flooding is forecast. Where? Escambia River near Century. When? Until Sunday morning. Impacts. At 19.0 feet, low-lying pastures will flood. Cattle should be moved to higher ground. Additional details. At 8 a.m. Central Daylight Time Tuesday, the stage was 18.5 feet. Recent activity, the maximum river stage in the 24 hours ending at 8 a.m. Central Daylight Time Tuesday was 18.8 feet. Forecast, the river is expected to rise to a crest of 18.5 feet tomorrow evening. It will then fall below flood stage early Sunday morning. Flood stage is 17.0 feet. http://www.weather.gov/safety/flood. What? Minor flooding is occurring and minor flooding is forecast. Where? Shoal River near Crestview. When? Until Wednesday evening. Impacts. At 8.0 feet, minor flooding of low-lying areas. Additional details. At 8:15 a.m. Central Daylight Time Tuesday, the stage was 8.2 feet. Recent activity, the maximum river stage in the 24 hours ending at 8:15 a.m. Central Daylight Time Tuesday was 8.4 feet. Forecast, the river is expected to fall below flood stage early tomorrow afternoon and continue falling to 6.4 feet Sunday morning. Flood stage is 8.0 feet. http://www.weather.gov/safety/flood. The following marine observations were made as of 1 p.m. Mobile Bay Coast Guard Station. Winds were west at 6 knots. Sea temperature.
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0: Air temperature 90 degrees. The report from the east end of Dauphin Island was not available. Grand Bay, southwest winds at 9 knots. Air temperature was 86 degrees. And Pettiboy Island, west winds at 10 knots. Air temperature was 83 degrees. 12 miles south of Orange Beach, winds were west at 12 knots. Air temperature was 83 degrees. Gulf water temperature 83 degrees. Wave height 2 feet, with a period of 4 seconds. 100 miles south of Destin. Winds were west at 10 knots. Air temperature 84 degrees. Wave height 2 feet. Wave period 4 seconds. The following weather reports were made at 1 p.m. Pensacola International Airport, skies were mostly sunny. The temperature was 91 degrees, the dew point was 73, and the relative humidity was 55%. This produces a heat index of 99. The wind was variable at 6 miles an hour, gusting to 17. The pressure was 30.10 inches and falling. Pensacola Naval Air Station, skies were partly sunny. The temperature was 89 degrees, the dew point was 77, and the relative humidity was 67%. This produces a heat index of 101. The wind was southwest at 8 miles an hour. The pressure was 30.10 inches and falling. Across the central Gulf Coast, Gulf Shores, mostly sunny. Temperature was 90 degrees. Wind west at 9 miles an hour, gusting to 17. Heat index was 102. Milton, partly sunny. Temperature was 89 degrees. Wind northwest at 9 miles an hour. Heat index was 98. Destin, sunny. Temperature was 89 degrees. Wind variable at 6 miles an hour. Heat index was 98. Mary Esther, mostly sunny. Temperature was 89 degrees. Wind northeast at 12 miles an hour. Heat index was 103. Mobile, mostly sunny. Temperature was 89 degrees. Wind west at 9 miles an hour. Heat index was 98. Elsewhere, Hattiesburg, mostly sunny and 89. New Orleans, partly sunny and 90. Montgomery, partly sunny and 84. Tallahassee, partly sunny and 91. and in Panama City, sunny and 90. Here's your National Weather Service forecast. This afternoon, partly sunny with a chance of showers and thunderstorms. Near steady temperature in the upper 80s. Northwest winds 5 to 10 miles per hour. Chance of rain 50%. Tonight, partly cloudy. A chance of showers and thunderstorms in the evening. Lows in the lower 70s. Northwest winds around 5 miles per hour in the evening, becoming light and variable. Chance of rain 50%. Wednesday, sunny in the morning, then partly sunny with showers and thunderstorms likely in the afternoon. Highs around 90. Northeast winds around 5 miles per hour, becoming northwest in the afternoon. Chance of rain 70%. Wednesday night, mostly cloudy with a chance of showers and thunderstorms in the evening, then partly cloudy with a slight chance of showers and thunderstorms after midnight. Lows in the lower 70s. West winds around 5 miles per hour in the evening, becoming light and variable. Chance of rain 50%. Thursday, mostly sunny with a chance of thunderstorms. A chance of showers. Highs in the upper 80s. West winds around 5 miles per hour. Chance of rain 50%. Thursday night, partly cloudy. Lows in the mid-70s. Friday, mostly sunny. A chance of showers and thunderstorms in the afternoon. Highs around 90. Chance of rain 30%. Friday night, mostly clear. Lows in the mid-70s. 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The current time is 2:04 p.m. Central Daylight Time. Here's your marine forecast. On the weather map, high pressure extends from the southwest Atlantic into the central Gulf through the most of the week. A light to occasional moderate westerly flow through this evening will briefly shift to an offshore flow late tonight into Wednesday as a thunderstorm complex moves offshore. Light and variable winds Wednesday afternoon into Thursday will then become a light southwesterly flow Thursday afternoon through the remainder of the forecast. On Perdido Bay, Pensacola Bay including Santa Rosa Sound, and Choctawhatchee Bay. For today, west winds 5 to 10 knots. Waves 1 foot or less. Light chop. A chance of showers and thunderstorms this afternoon. For tonight, west winds 5 to 10 knots, becoming northwest after midnight. Waves 1 foot or less. Light chop. A chance of showers and thunderstorms in the evening. For Wednesday, northeast winds around 5 knots, becoming south around 5 knots in the afternoon. Waves 1 foot or less. Smooth. A chance of showers and thunderstorms in the afternoon. And for Wednesday night, west winds around 5 knots. Waves 1 foot or less. Smooth. A slight chance of showers and thunderstorms in the evening, then a chance of showers and thunderstorms after midnight. On Perdido Bay, Pensacola Bay including Santa Rosa Sound, and Choctawhatchee Bay. For today, west winds 5 to 10 knots. Waves 1 foot or less. Light chop. A chance of showers and thunderstorms this afternoon. For tonight, northwest winds around 5 knots. Waves 1 foot or less. Smooth. A chance of showers with a slight chance of thunderstorms in the evening. For Wednesday, northeast winds around 5 knots, becoming southwest in the afternoon. Waves 1 foot or less. Light chop. A slight chance of showers and thunderstorms in the afternoon. And for Wednesday night, west winds 5 to 10 knots, becoming northwest after midnight. Waves 1 foot or less. Light chop. A slight chance of showers and thunderstorms. From the Okaloosa-Walton County line to Pascagoula, and out 20 nautical miles. For today, west winds 10 to 15 knots. Seas 2 to 3 feet. Wave detail, southwest 3 feet at 5 seconds. A slight chance of showers and thunderstorms this afternoon. For tonight, west winds 5 to 10 knots. Seas around 2 feet. Wave detail, southwest 2 feet at 5 seconds and south 1 foot at 8 seconds. A slight chance of showers and thunderstorms in the evening.

a chance of thunderstorms after midnight. From the Okaloosa-Walton County line to Pascagoula, from 20 to 60 nautical miles offshore. For today, west winds 10 to 15 knots. Seas 2 to 3 feet. Wave detail, southwest 3 feet at 5 seconds and south 1 foot at 9 seconds. For tonight, west winds around 10 knots. Seas 2 to 3 feet. Wave detail, southwest 2 feet at 5 seconds and south 1 foot at 8 seconds. For Wednesday, north winds 5 to 10 knots, becoming south in the afternoon. Seas around 2 feet. Wave detail, northwest 2 feet at 4 seconds and south 1 foot at 8 seconds. A slight chance of showers and thunderstorms in the afternoon. And for Wednesday night, west winds 5 to 10 knots. Seas 1 foot or less. Wave detail, west 1 foot at 4 seconds and south 1 foot at 8 seconds. A slight chance of showers and thunderstorms. Tidal information, at the mouth of the Mobile River on Tuesday, high tide at 7:46 a.m. Low tide at 8:28 p.m. At the mouth of the Mobile River on Wednesday, high tide at 8:02 a.m. Low tide at 8:40 p.m. At Pensacola Bay on Tuesday, high tide at 7:28 a.m. Low tide at 6:09 p.m. At Pensacola Bay on Wednesday, high tide at 7:46 a.m. Low tide at 6:46 p.m. At the East Pass in Destin on Tuesday, high tide at 6:55 a.m. Low tide at 5:35 p.m. At the East Pass in Destin on Wednesday, high tide at 7:13 a.m. Low tide at 6:12 p.m. The following marine observations were made as of 1 p.m. Mobile Bay Coast Guard Station. Winds were west at 6 knots. Sea temperature 84 degrees. Air temperature 88 degrees. Weeks Bay, calm. Air temperature was 88 degrees. Pensacola Bay. Sea temperature 86 degrees. Air temperature 90 degrees. The report from the east end of Dauphin Island was not available. Graham Bay, southwest winds at 9 knots. Air temperature was 86 degrees. And Pettiboy Island, west winds at 10 knots. Air temperature was 83 degrees. 12 miles south of Orange Beach, winds were west at 12 knots. Air temperature was 83 degrees. Gulf water temperature 83 degrees. Wave heights 2 feet, with a period of 4 seconds. 100 miles south of Destin. Winds were west at 10 knots. Air temperature 84 degrees. Wave heights 2 feet. Wave period 4 seconds. The following weather reports were made at 2 p.m. Pensacola International Airport, skies were mostly sunny. The temperature was 91 degrees, the dew point was 72, and the relative humidity was 53%. This produces a heat index of 98. The wind was southwest at 5 miles an hour. The pressure was 30.08 inches and falling. Pensacola Naval Air Station, skies were partly sunny. The temperature was 88 degrees, the dew point was 77, and the relative humidity was 69%. This produces a heat index of 100. The wind was southwest at 13 miles an hour, gusting to 23. The pressure was 30.09 inches and falling. Here's your National Weather Service forecast. This afternoon, partly sunny with a chance of showers and thunderstorms. Near steady temperature in the upper 80s. Northwest winds 5 to 10 miles per hour. Chance of rain 50%. Tonight, partly cloudy. A chance of showers and thunderstorms in the evening. Lows in the lower 70s. Northwest winds around 5 miles per hour in the evening, becoming light and variable. Chance of rain 50%. Wednesday, sunny in the morning, then partly sunny with showers and thunderstorms likely in the afternoon. Highs around 90. Northeast winds around 5 miles per hour, becoming northwest in the afternoon. Chance of rain 70%. Wednesday night, mostly cloudy with a chance of showers and thunderstorms in the evening, then partly cloudy with a slight chance of showers and thunderstorms after midnight.

0: lows in the lower 70s. West winds around 5 miles per hour in the evening, becoming light and variable. Chance of rain 50%. Thursday, mostly sunny with a chance of thunderstorms. A chance of showers. Highs in the upper 80s. West winds around 5 miles per hour. Chance of rain 50%. Thursday night, partly cloudy. Lows in the mid-70s. Friday, mostly sunny. A chance of showers and thunderstorms in the afternoon. Highs around 90. Chance of rain 30%. Friday night, mostly clear. Lows in the mid-70s. The Tropical Weather Outlook. For the North Atlantic, Caribbean Sea and the Gulf of America, tropical cyclone formation is not expected during the next 7 days. This is NOAA Weather Radio, from the Mobile Pensacola National Weather Service. The current time is 2:14 p.m. Central Daylight Time. Here's your marine forecast. On the weather map, high pressure extends from the southwest Atlantic into the central Gulf through the most of the week. A light to occasional moderate westerly flow through this evening will briefly shift to an offshore flow late tonight into Wednesday as a thunderstorm complex moves offshore. Light and variable winds Wednesday afternoon into Thursday will then become a light southwesterly flow Thursday afternoon through the remainder of the forecast. On Perdido Bay, Pensacola Bay including Santa Rosa Sound, and Choctawhatchee Bay. For today, west winds 5 to 10 knots. Waves 1 foot or less. Light chop. A chance of showers and thunderstorms this afternoon. For tonight, west winds 5 to 10 knots, becoming northwest after midnight. Waves 1 foot or less. Light chop. A chance of showers and thunderstorms in the evening. For Wednesday, northeast winds around 5 knots, becoming south around 5 knots in the afternoon. Waves 1 foot or less. Smooth. A chance of showers and thunderstorms in the afternoon. And for Wednesday night, west winds around 5 knots. Waves 1 foot or less. Smooth. A slight chance of showers and thunderstorms in the evening, then a chance of showers and thunderstorms after midnight. On Perdido Bay, Pensacola Bay including Santa Rosa Sound, and Choctawhatchee Bay. For today, west winds 5 to 10 knots. Waves 1 foot or less. Light chop. A chance of showers and thunderstorms this afternoon. For tonight, northwest winds around 5 knots. Waves 1 foot or less. Smooth. A chance of showers with a slight chance of thunderstorms in the evening. For Wednesday, northeast winds around 5 knots, becoming southwest in the afternoon. Waves 1 foot or less. Light chop. A slight chance of showers and thunderstorms in the afternoon. And for Wednesday night, west winds 5 to 10 knots, becoming northwest after midnight. Waves 1 foot or less. Light chop. A slight chance of showers and thunderstorms. From the Okaloosa-Walton County line to Pascagoula, and out 20 nautical miles. For today, west winds 10 to 15 knots. Seas 2 to 3 feet. Wave detail, southwest 3 feet at 5 seconds. A slight chance of showers and thunderstorms this afternoon. For tonight, west winds 5 to 10 knots. Seas around 2 feet. Wave detail, southwest 2 feet at 5 seconds and south 1 foot at 8 seconds. A slight chance of showers and thunderstorms in the evening. For Wednesday, northeast winds 5 to 10 knots, becoming south in the afternoon. Seas around 2 feet. Wave detail, southwest 1 foot at 4 seconds and south 1 foot at 8 seconds. A slight chance of showers and thunderstorms in the afternoon. And for Wednesday night, west winds 5 to 10 knots. Seas 1 foot or less. Wave detail, southwest 1 foot at 4 seconds and south 1 foot at 8 seconds. A chance of showers. A slight chance of thunderstorms in the evening, then a chance of thunderstorms after midnight. From the Okaloosa-Walton County line to Pascagoula, from 20 to 60 nautical miles offshore. For today, west winds 10 to 15 knots. Seas 2 to 3 feet. Wave detail, southwest 3 feet at 5 seconds and south 1 foot at 9 seconds. For tonight, west winds around 10 knots. Seas 2 to 3 feet. Wave detail, southwest 2 feet at 5 seconds and south 1 foot at 8 seconds. For Wednesday, north winds 5 to 10 knots, becoming south in the afternoon. Seas around 2 feet. Wave detail, northwest 2 feet at 4 seconds and south 1 foot at 8 seconds. A slight chance of showers and thunderstorms in the afternoon. And for Wednesday night, west winds 5 to 10 knots. Seas 1 foot or less. Wave detail, west 1 foot at 4 seconds and south 1 foot at 8 seconds. A slight chance of showers and thunderstorms. What? Minor flooding is occurring and minor flooding is forecast. Where? Blackwater River near Baker. When? Until Wednesday morning. Impacts, at 14.5 feet, flooding of Cotton Ridge Park in Baker begins. Additional details, at 8 a.m. Central Daylight Time Tuesday the stage was 13.5 feet. Recent activity, the maximum river stage in the 24 hours ending at 8 a.m. Central Daylight Time Tuesday was 14.8 feet. Forecast, the river is expected to fall below flood stage just after midnight tonight and continue falling to 4.2 feet Sunday morning. Flood stage is 11.0 feet. http://www.weather.gov/safety/flood. 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What? Minor flooding is occurring and minor flooding is forecast. Where? Escambia River near Century. When? Until Sunday morning. Impacts, at 19.0 feet, low-lying pastures will flood. Cattle should be moved to higher ground. Additional details, at 8 a.m. Central Daylight Time Tuesday the stage was 18.5 feet. Recent activity, the maximum river stage in the 24 hours ending at 8 a.m. Central Daylight Time Tuesday was 18.8 feet. Forecast, the river is expected to rise to a crest of 18.5 feet tomorrow evening. It will then fall below flood stage early Sunday morning. Flood stage is 17.0 feet. http://www.weather.gov/safety/flood. What? Minor flooding is occurring and minor flooding is forecast. Where? Shoal River near Crestview. When? Until Wednesday evening. Impacts, at 8.0 feet, minor flooding of low-lying areas. Additional details, at 8:15 a.m. Central Daylight Time Tuesday the stage was 8.2 feet. Recent activity, the maximum river stage in the 24 hours ending at 8:15 a.m. Central Daylight Time Tuesday was 8.4 feet. Forecast, the river is expected to fall below flood stage early tomorrow afternoon and continue falling to 6.4 feet Sunday morning. Flood stage is 8.0 feet. http://www.weather.gov/safety/flood. The following marine observations were made as of 2 p.m. Mobile Bay Coast Guard Station. Winds were west at 4 knots. Sea temperature 84 degrees. Air temperature 90 degrees. Weeks Bay, calm. Air temperature was 88 degrees. Pensacola Bay. Sea temperature 86 degrees. Air temperature 88 degrees. The report from the east end of Dauphin Island was not available. Graham Bay, southwest winds at 10 knots. Air temperature was 88 degrees. And Pettiboy Island, west winds at 10 knots. Air temperature was 84 degrees. 12 miles south of Orange Beach. Winds were west at 12 knots. Sea temperature 84 degrees. Air temperature 83 degrees. 100 miles south of Destin. Winds were west at 10 knots. Air temperature 85 degrees. The following weather reports were made at 2 p.m. Pensacola International Airport, skies were mostly sunny. the temperature was 91 degrees, the dew point was 72, and the relative humidity was 53%. This produces a heat index of 98. The wind was southwest at 5 miles an hour. The pressure was 30.08 inches and falling. Pensacola Naval Air Station, skies were partly sunny. The temperature was 88 degrees, the dew point was 77, and the relative humidity was 69%. This produces a heat index of 100. The wind was southwest at 13 miles an hour, gusting to 23. The pressure was 30.09 inches and falling. Across the central Gulf Coast, Gulf Shores, mostly sunny. Temperature was 91 degrees. Wind west at 13 miles an hour, gusting to 18. Heat index was 105. Milton, partly sunny. Temperature was 89 degrees. Wind calm. Heat index was 98. Destin, sunny. Temperature was 87 degrees. Wind variable at 7 miles an hour. Heat index was 100. Mary Esther, mostly sunny. Temperature was 88 degrees. Wind northeast at 16 miles an hour. Heat index was 102. Mobile, mostly sunny. Temperature was 90 degrees. Wind west at 7 miles an hour. Heat index was 100. Elsewhere, Hattiesburg, mostly sunny and 91. New Orleans, partly sunny and 92. Montgomery, partly sunny and 86. Tallahassee, partly sunny and 93. And in Panama City, mostly sunny and 90. Here's your National Weather Service forecast. This afternoon, partly sunny with a chance of showers and thunderstorms. Near steady temperature in the upper 80s. Northwest winds 5 to 10 miles per hour. Chance of rain 50%. Tonight, partly cloudy. A chance of showers and thunderstorms in the evening. Lows in the lower 70s. Northwest winds around 5 miles per hour in the evening, becoming light and variable. Chance of rain 50%. Wednesday, sunny in the morning, then partly sunny with showers and thunderstorms likely in the afternoon. Highs around 90. Northeast winds around 5 miles per hour, becoming northwest in the afternoon. Chance of rain 70%. Wednesday night, mostly cloudy with a chance of showers and thunderstorms in the evening, then partly cloudy with a slight chance of showers and thunderstorms after midnight. Lows in the lower 70s. West winds around 5 miles per hour in the evening, becoming light and variable. Chance of rain 50%. Thursday, mostly sunny with a chance of thunderstorms. A chance of showers. Highs in the upper 80s. West winds around 5 miles per hour. Chance of rain 50%. Thursday night, partly cloudy. Lows in the mid 70s. Friday, mostly sunny. A chance of showers and thunderstorms in the afternoon. Highs around 90. Chance of rain 30%. Friday night, mostly clear. Lows in the mid 70s. This is NOAA Weather Radio from the Mobile Pensacola National Weather Service. The current time is 2:27 p.m. Central Daylight Time. Here's your marine forecast. On the weather map, high pressure extends from the southwest Atlantic into the central Gulf through the most of the week. A light to occasional moderate westerly flow through this evening will briefly shift to an offshore flow late tonight into Wednesday as a thunderstorm complex moves offshore. Light and variable winds Wednesday afternoon into Thursday will then become a light southwesterly flow Thursday afternoon through the remainder of the forecast. On Perdido Bay, Pensacola Bay including Santa Rosa Sound, and Choctaw Hatchie Bay. For today, west winds 5 to 10 knots. Waves 1 foot or less. Light chop. A chance of showers and thunderstorms this afternoon. For tonight, west winds 5 to 10 knots. Becoming northwest after midnight. Waves 1 foot or less. Light chop. A chance of showers and thunderstorms in the evening. For Wednesday, northeast winds around 5 knots, becoming south around 5 knots in the afternoon. waves 1 foot or less. Smooth. A chance of showers and thunderstorms in the afternoon. And for Wednesday night, west winds around 5 knots. Waves 1 foot or less. Smooth. A slight chance of showers and thunderstorms in the evening, then a chance of showers and thunderstorms after midnight. On Perdido Bay, Pensacola Bay including Santa Rosa Sound, and Choctawhatchee Bay. For today, west winds 5 to 10 knots. Waves 1 foot or less. Light chop. A chance of showers and thunderstorms this afternoon. For tonight, northwest winds around 5 knots. Waves 1 foot or less. Smooth. A chance of showers with a slight chance of thunderstorms in the evening. For Wednesday, northeast winds around 5 knots, becoming southwest in the afternoon. Waves 1 foot or less. Light chop. A slight chance of showers and thunderstorms in the afternoon. And for Wednesday night, west winds 5 to 10 knots, becoming northwest after midnight. Waves 1 foot or less. Light chop. A slight chance of showers and thunderstorms. From the Okaloosa-Walton County line to Pascagoula, and out 20 nautical miles. For today, west winds 10 to 15 knots. Seas 2 to 3 feet. Wave detail, southwest 3 feet at 5 seconds. A slight chance of showers and thunderstorms this afternoon. For tonight, west winds 5 to 10 knots. Seas around 2 feet. Wave detail, southwest 2 feet at 5 seconds and south 1 foot at 8 seconds. A slight chance of showers and thunderstorms in the evening. For Wednesday, northeast winds 5 to 10 knots, becoming south in the afternoon. Seas around 2 feet. Wave detail, southwest 1 foot at 4 seconds and south 1 foot at 8 seconds. A slight chance of showers and thunderstorms in the afternoon. And for Wednesday night, west winds 5 to 10 knots. Seas 1 foot or less. Wave detail, southwest 1 foot at 4 seconds and south 1 foot at 8 seconds. A chance of showers. A slight chance of thunderstorms in the evening, then a chance of thunderstorms after midnight. From the Okaloosa-Walton County line to Pascagoula, from 20 to 60 nautical miles offshore. For today, west winds 10 to 15 knots. Seas 2 to 3 feet. Wave detail, southwest 3 feet at 5 seconds and south 1 foot at 9 seconds. For tonight, west winds around 10 knots. Seas 2 to 3 feet. Wave detail, southwest 2 feet at 5 seconds and south 1 foot at 8 seconds. For Wednesday, north winds 5 to 10 knots, becoming south in the afternoon. Seas around 2 feet. Wave detail, northwest 2 feet at 4 seconds and south 1 foot at 8 seconds. A slight chance of showers and thunderstorms in the afternoon. And for Wednesday night, west winds 5 to 10 knots. Seas 1 foot or less. Wave detail, west 1 foot at 4 seconds and south 1 foot at 8 seconds. A slight chance of showers and thunderstorms. Tidal information, at the mouth of the Mobile River on Tuesday, high tide at 7:46 a.m. Low tide at 8:28 p.m. At the mouth of the Mobile River on Wednesday, high tide at 8:02 a.m. Low tide at 8:40 p.m. At Pensacola Bay on Tuesday, high tide at 7:28 a.m. Low tide at 6:09 p.m. At Pensacola Bay on Wednesday, high tide at 7:46 a.m. Low tide at 6:46 p.m. At the East Pass in Destin on Tuesday, high tide at 6:55 a.m. Low tide at 5:35 p.m. At the East Pass in Destin on Wednesday, high tide at 7:13 a.m. Low tide at 6:12 p.m. The following marine observations were made as of 2 p.m. Mobile Bay Coast Guard Station. Winds were west at 4 knots. Sea temperature 84 degrees. Air temperature 90 degrees. Weeks Bay, calm. Air temperature was 88 degrees. Pensacola Bay. Sea temperature 86 degrees. Air temperature 88 degrees. The report from the east end of Dauphin Island was not available. Graham Bay, southwest winds at 10 knots. Air temperature was 88 degrees. And Pettiboy Island, west winds at 10 knots. Air temperature was 84 degrees. 12 miles south of Orange Beach. Winds were west at 12 knots. Sea temperature 84 degrees. Air temperature 83 degrees. 100 miles south of Destin. Winds were west at 10 knots. Air temperature 85 degrees. The following weather reports were made at 2 p.m. Pensacola International Airport, skies were mostly sunny. The temperature was 91 degrees, the dew point was 72, and the relative humidity was 53%. This produces a heat index of 98. The wind was southwest at 5 miles an hour. The pressure was 30.08 inches and falling. Pensacola Naval Air Station, skies were partly sunny. The temperature was 88 degrees, the dew point was 77, and the relative humidity was 69%. This produces a heat index of 100. The wind was southwest at 13 miles an hour, gusting to 23. The pressure was 30.09 inches and falling. Across the central Gulf Coast, Gulf Shores, mostly sunny. Temperature was 91 degrees. Wind west at 13 miles an hour, gusting to 18. Heat index was 105. Milton, partly sunny. Temperature was 89 degrees. Wind calm. Heat index was 98. Destin, sunny. Temperature was 87 degrees. Wind variable at 7 miles an hour. Heat index was 100. Mary Esther, mostly sunny. Temperature was 88 degrees. Wind northeast at 16 miles an hour. Heat index was 102. Mobile, mostly sunny. Temperature was 90 degrees. Wind west at 7 miles an hour. Heat index was 100. Elsewhere, Hattiesburg, mostly sunny and 91. New Orleans, partly sunny and 92. Montgomery, partly sunny and 86. Tallahassee, partly sunny and 93. And at Panama City, mostly sunny and 90. What? Minor flooding is occurring and minor flooding is forecast. Where? Blackwater River near Baker. When? Until Wednesday morning. Impacts, at 14.5 feet, flooding of Cotton Ridge Park in Baker begins. Additional details, at 8 a.m. Central Daylight Time Tuesday the stage was 13.5 feet. Recent activity, the maximum river stage in the 24 hours ending at 8 a.m. Central Daylight Time Tuesday was 14.8 feet. Forecast, the river is expected to fall below flood stage just after midnight tonight and continue falling to 4.2 feet Sunday morning. Flood stage is 11.0 feet. http://www.weather.gov/safety/flood. Here's your National Weather Service forecast. This afternoon, partly sunny with a chance of showers and thunderstorms. Near steady temperature in the upper 80s. Northwest winds 5 to 10 miles per hour. Chance of rain 50%. Tonight, partly cloudy. A chance of showers and thunderstorms in the evening. Lows in the lower 70s. Northwest winds around 5 miles per hour in the evening, becoming light and variable. Chance of rain 50%. Wednesday, sunny in the morning, then partly sunny with showers and thunderstorms likely in the afternoon. Highs around 90. Northeast winds around 5 miles per hour, becoming northwest in the afternoon. Chance of rain 70%. Wednesday night, mostly cloudy with a chance of showers and thunderstorms in the evening, then partly cloudy with a slight chance of showers and thunderstorms after midnight. Lows in the lower 70s. West winds around 5 miles per hour in the evening, becoming light and variable. Chance of rain 50%. Thursday, mostly sunny with a chance of thunderstorms. A chance of showers. Highs in the upper 80s. West winds around 5 miles per hour. Chance of rain 50%. Thursday night, partly cloudy. Lows in the mid-70s. Friday, mostly sunny. A chance of showers and thunderstorms in the afternoon. Highs around 90. Chance of rain 30%. Friday night, mostly clear. Lows in the mid-70s. What? Minor flooding is occurring and minor flooding is forecast. Where? Escambia River near Century. When? Until Sunday morning. Impacts. At 19.0 feet, low-lying pastures will flood. Cattle should be moved to higher ground. Additional details. At 8 a.m. Central Daylight Time Tuesday, the stage was 18.5 feet. Recent activity, the maximum river stage in the 24 hours ending at 8 a.m. Central Daylight Time Tuesday was 18.8 feet. Forecast, the river is expected to rise to a crest of 18.5 feet tomorrow evening. It will then fall below flood stage early Sunday morning. Flood stage is 17.0 feet. http://www.weather.gov/safety/flood. What? Minor flooding is occurring and minor flooding is forecast. Where? Shoal River near Crestview. When? Until Wednesday evening. Impacts, at 8.0 feet, minor flooding of low-lying areas. Additional details, at 8:15 a.m. Central Daylight Time Tuesday the stage was 8.2 feet. Recent activity, the maximum river stage in the 24 hours ending at 8:15 a.m. Central Daylight Time Tuesday was 8.4 feet. Forecast, the river is expected to fall below flood stage early tomorrow afternoon and continue falling to 6.4 feet Sunday morning. Flood stage is 8.0 feet. http://www.weather.gov/safety/flood. 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The current time is 2:40 p.m. Central Daylight Time. Here's your marine forecast. On the weather map, high pressure extends from the southwest Atlantic into the central Gulf through the most of the week. A light to occasional moderate westerly flow through this evening will briefing shift to an offshore flow late tonight into Wednesday as a thunderstorm complex moves offshore. Light and variable winds Wednesday afternoon into Thursday will then become a light southwesterly flow Thursday afternoon through the remainder of the forecast. On Perdido Bay, Pensacola Bay including Santa Rosa Sound, and Choctaw Hatchie Bay. For today, west winds 5 to 10 knots. Waves 1 foot or less. Light chop. A chance of showers and thunderstorms this afternoon. For tonight, west winds 5 to 10 knots, becoming northwest after midnight. Waves 1 foot or less. Light chop. A chance of showers and thunderstorms in the evening. For Wednesday, northeast winds around 5 knots, becoming south around 5 knots in the afternoon. Waves 1 foot or less. Smooth. A chance of showers and thunderstorms in the afternoon. And for Wednesday night, west winds around 5 knots. Waves 1 foot or less. Smooth. A slight chance of showers and thunderstorms in the evening, then a chance of showers and thunderstorms after midnight. On Perdido Bay, Pensacola Bay including Santa Rosa Sound, and Choctaw Hatchie Bay. For today, west winds 5 to 10 knots. Waves 1 foot or less. Light chop. A chance of showers and thunderstorms this afternoon. For tonight, northwest winds around 5 knots. Waves 1 foot or less. Smooth. A chance of showers with a slight chance of thunderstorms in the evening. For Wednesday, northeast winds around 5 knots, becoming southwest in the afternoon. Waves 1 foot or less. Light chop. A slight chance of showers and thunderstorms in the afternoon. And for Wednesday night, west winds 5 to 10 knots, becoming northwest after midnight. Waves 1 foot or less. Light chop. A slight chance of showers and thunderstorms. From the Okaloosa-Walton County line to Pascagoula, and out 20 nautical miles. For today, west winds 10 to 15 knots. Seas 2 to 3 feet. Wave detail, southwest 3 feet at 5 seconds. A slight chance of showers and thunderstorms this afternoon. for tonight? West winds 5 to 10 knots. Seas around 2 feet. Wave detail, southwest 2 feet at 5 seconds and south 1 foot at 8 seconds. A slight chance of showers and thunderstorms in the evening. For Wednesday, northeast winds 5 to 10 knots, becoming south in the afternoon. Seas around 2 feet. Wave detail, southwest 1 foot at 4 seconds and south 1 foot at 8 seconds. A slight chance of showers and thunderstorms in the afternoon. And for Wednesday night, west winds 5 to 10 knots. Seas 1 foot or less. Wave detail, southwest 1 foot at 4 seconds and south 1 foot at 8 seconds. A chance of showers. A slight chance of thunderstorms in the evening, then a chance of thunderstorms after midnight. From the Okaloosa-Walton County line to Pascagoula, from 20 to 60 nautical miles offshore. For today, west winds 10 to 15 knots. Seas 2 to 3 feet. Wave detail, southwest 3 feet at 5 seconds and south 1 foot at 9 seconds. For tonight, west winds around 10 knots. Seas 2 to 3 feet. Wave detail, southwest 2 feet at 5 seconds and south 1 foot at 8 seconds. For Wednesday, north winds 5 to 10 knots, becoming south in the afternoon. Seas around 2 feet. Wave detail, northwest 2 feet at 4 seconds and south 1 foot at 8 seconds. A slight chance of showers and thunderstorms in the afternoon. And for Wednesday night, west winds 5 to 10 knots. Seas 1 foot or less. Wave detail, west 1 foot at 4 seconds and south 1 foot at 8 seconds. A slight chance of showers and thunderstorms. 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Tidal information, at the mouth of the Mobile River on Tuesday, high tide at 7:46 a.m. Low tide at 8:28 p.m. At the mouth of the Mobile River on Wednesday, high tide at 8:02 a.m. Low tide at 8:40 p.m. At Pensacola Bay on Tuesday, high tide at 7:28 a.m. Low tide at 6:09 p.m. At Pensacola Bay on Wednesday, high tide at 7:46 a.m. Low tide at 6:46 p.m. At the East Pass in Destin on Tuesday, high tide at 6:55 a.m. Low tide at 5:35 p.m. At the East Pass in Destin on Wednesday, high tide at 7:13 a.m. Low tide at 6:12 p.m. The following marine observations were made as of 2 p.m. Mobile Bay Coast Guard Station. Winds were west at 4 knots. Sea temperature 84 degrees. Air temperature 90 degrees. Weeks Bay, calm. Air temperature was 88 degrees. Pensacola Bay. Sea temperature 86 degrees. Air temperature 88 degrees. The report from the east end of Dauphin Island was not available. Graham Bay, southwest winds at 10 knots. Air temperature was 88 degrees. And Pettiboy Island, west winds at 10 knots. Air temperature was 84 degrees. 12 miles south of Orange Beach. Winds were west at 12 knots. Sea temperature 84 degrees. Air temperature 83 degrees. 100 miles south of Destin. Winds were west at 10 knots. Air temperature 85 degrees. The following weather reports were made at 2 p.m. Pensacola International Airport, skies were mostly sunny. The temperature was 91 degrees, the dew point was 72, and the relative humidity was 53%. This produces a heat index of 98. The wind was southwest at 5 miles an hour. The pressure was 30.08 inches and falling. Pensacola Naval Air Station, skies were partly sunny. The temperature was 88 degrees, the dew point was 77, and the relative humidity was 69%. This produces a heat index of 100. The wind was southwest at 13 miles an hour, gusting to 23. The pressure was 30.09 inches and falling. Across the central Gulf Coast, Gulf Shores, mostly sunny. Temperature was 91 degrees. Wind west at 13 miles an hour, gusting to 18. Heat index was 105. Milton, partly sunny. Temperature was 89 degrees. Wind calm. Heat index was 98. Destin, sunny. Temperature was 87 degrees. Wind variable at 7 miles an hour. Heat index was 100. Mary Esther, mostly sunny. Temperature was 88 degrees. Wind northeast at 16 miles an hour. Heat index was 102. Mobile, mostly sunny. Temperature was 90 degrees. Wind west at 7 miles an hour. Heat index was 100. Elsewhere, Hattiesburg, mostly sunny and 91. New Orleans, partly sunny and 92. Montgomery, partly sunny and 86. Tallahassee, partly sunny and 93. And in Panama City, mostly sunny and 90. Here's your National Weather Service forecast. This afternoon, partly sunny with a chance of showers and thunderstorms. Near steady temperature in the upper 80s. Northwest winds 5 to 10 miles per hour. Chance of rain 50%. Tonight, partly cloudy. A chance of showers and thunderstorms in the evening. Lows in the lower 70s. Northwest winds around 5 miles per hour in the evening, becoming light and variable. Chance of rain 50%. Wednesday, sunny in the morning, then partly sunny with showers and thunderstorms likely in the afternoon. Highs around 90. Northeast winds around 5 miles per hour, becoming northwest in the afternoon. Chance of rain 70%. Wednesday night, mostly cloudy with a chance of showers and thunderstorms in the evening, then partly cloudy with a slight chance of showers and thunderstorms after midnight. Lows in the lower 70s. West winds around 5 miles per hour in the evening, becoming light and variable. Chance of rain 50%. Thursday, mostly sunny with a chance of thunderstorms. A chance of showers. Highs in the upper 80s. West winds around 5 miles per hour. Chance of rain 50%. Thursday night, partly cloudy. Lows in the mid 70s. Friday, mostly sunny. A chance of showers and thunderstorms in the afternoon. Highs around 90. Chance of rain 30%. Friday night, mostly clear. Lows in the mid-70s. The Tropical Weather Outlook. For the North Atlantic, Caribbean Sea and the Gulf of America, tropical cyclone formation is not expected during the next 7 days. 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The current time is 2:51 p.m. Central Daylight Time. Here's your marine forecast. On the weather map, high pressure extends from the southwest Atlantic into the central Gulf through the most of the week. A light to occasional moderate westerly flow through this evening will briefly shift to an offshore flow late tonight into Wednesday as a thunderstorm complex moves offshore. Light and variable winds Wednesday afternoon into Thursday will then become a light southwesterly flow Thursday afternoon through the remainder of the forecast. On Perdido Bay, Pensacola Bay including Santa Rosa Sound, and Choctaw Hatchie Bay. For today, west winds 5 to 10 knots. Waves 1 foot or less. Light chop. A chance of showers and thunderstorms this afternoon. For tonight, west winds 5 to 10 knots. Becoming northwest after midnight. Waves 1 foot or less. Light chop. A chance of showers and thunderstorms in the evening. For Wednesday, northeast winds around 5 knots, becoming south around 5 knots in the afternoon. Waves 1 foot or less. Smooth. A chance of showers and thunderstorms in the afternoon. And for Wednesday night, west winds around 5 knots. Waves 1 foot or less. smooth. A slight chance of showers and thunderstorms in the evening, then a chance of showers and thunderstorms after midnight. On Perdido Bay, Pensacola Bay including Santa Rosa Sound, and Choctawhatchee Bay. For today, west winds 5 to 10 knots. Waves 1 foot or less. Light chop. A chance of showers and thunderstorms this afternoon. For tonight, northwest winds around 5 knots. Waves 1 foot or less. Smooth. A chance of showers with a slight chance of thunderstorms in the evening. For Wednesday, northeast winds around 5 knots, becoming southwest in the afternoon. Waves 1 foot or less. Light chop. A slight chance of showers and thunderstorms in the afternoon. And for Wednesday night, west winds 5 to 10 knots, becoming northwest after midnight. Waves 1 foot or less. Light chop. A slight chance of showers and thunderstorms. From the Okaloosa-Walton County line to Pascagoula, and out 20 nautical miles. For today, west winds 10 to 15 knots. Seas 2 to 3 feet. Wave detail, southwest 3 feet at 5 seconds. A slight chance of showers and thunderstorms this afternoon. For tonight, west winds 5 to 10 knots. Seas around 2 feet. Wave detail, southwest 2 feet at 5 seconds and south 1 foot at 8 seconds. A slight chance of showers and thunderstorms in the evening. For Wednesday, northeast winds 5 to 10 knots, becoming south in the afternoon. Seas around 2 feet. Wave detail, southwest 1 foot at 4 seconds and south 1 foot at 8 seconds. A slight chance of showers and thunderstorms in the afternoon. And for Wednesday night, west winds 5 to 10 knots. Seas 1 foot or less. Wave detail, southwest 1 foot at 4 seconds and south 1 foot at 8 seconds. A chance of showers. A slight chance of thunderstorms in the evening, then a chance of thunderstorms after midnight. From the Okaloosa-Walton County line to Pascagoula, from 20 to 60 nautical miles offshore. For today, west winds 10 to 15 knots. Seas 2 to 3 feet. Wave detail, southwest 3 feet at 5 seconds and south 1 foot at 9 seconds. For tonight, west winds around 10 knots. Seas 2 to 3 feet. Wave detail, southwest 2 feet at 5 seconds and south 1 foot at 8 seconds. For Wednesday, north winds 5 to 10 knots, becoming south in the afternoon. Seas around 2 feet. Wave detail, northwest 2 feet at 4 seconds and south 1 foot at 8 seconds. A slight chance of showers and thunderstorms in the afternoon. And for Wednesday night, west winds 5 to 10 knots. Seas 1 foot or less. Wave detail, west 1 foot at 4 seconds and south 1 foot at 8 seconds. A slight chance of showers and thunderstorms. What? Minor flooding is occurring and minor flooding is forecast. Where? Blackwater River near Baker. When? Until Wednesday morning. Impacts, at 14.5 feet, flooding of Cotton Ridge Park in Baker begins. Additional details, at 8 a.m. Central Daylight Time Tuesday the stage was 13.5 feet. Recent activity, the maximum river stage in the 24 hours ending at 8 a.m. Central Daylight Time Tuesday was 14.8 feet. Forecast, the river is expected to fall below flood stage just after midnight tonight and continue falling to 4.2 feet Sunday morning. Flood stage is 11.0 feet. http://www.weather.gov/safety/flood. What? Minor flooding is occurring and minor flooding is forecast. Where? Escambia River near Century. When? Until Sunday morning. Impacts, at 19.0 feet, low-lying pastures will flood. Cattle should be moved to higher ground. Additional details, at 8 a.m. Central Daylight Time Tuesday the stage was 18.5 feet. Recent activity, the maximum river stage in the 24 hours ending at 8 a.m. Central Daylight Time Tuesday was 18.8 feet. Forecast, the river is expected to rise to a crest of 18.5 feet tomorrow evening. It will then fall below flood stage early Sunday morning. Flood stage is 17.0 feet. http://www.weather.gov/safety/flood. What? Minor flooding is occurring and minor flooding is forecast. Where? Shoal River near Crestview. When? Until Wednesday evening. Impacts, at 8.0 feet, minor flooding of low-lying areas. Additional details, at 8:15 a.m. Central Daylight Time Tuesday the stage was 8.2 feet. Recent activity, the maximum river stage in the 24 hours ending at 8:15 a.m. Central Daylight Time Tuesday was 8.4 feet. Forecast, the river is expected to fall below flood stage early tomorrow afternoon and continue falling to 6.4 feet Sunday morning. Flood stage is 8.0 feet. http://www.weather.gov/safety/flood. Tidal information, at the mouth of the Mobile River on Tuesday, high tide at 7:46 a.m. Low tide at 8:28 p.m. At the mouth of the Mobile River on Wednesday, high tide at 8:02 a.m. Low tide at 8:40 p.m. At Pensacola Bay on Tuesday.
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0: Tuesday, high tide at 6:55 a.m. Low tide at 5:35 p.m. At the East Pass in Destin on Wednesday, high tide at 7:13 a.m. Low tide at 6:12 p.m. The following marine observations were made as of 2 p.m. Mobile Bay Coast Guard Station. Winds were west at 4 knots. Sea temperature 84 degrees. Air temperature 90 degrees. Weeks Bay, calm. Air temperature was 88 degrees. Pensacola Bay. Sea temperature 86 degrees. Air temperature 88 degrees. The report from the east end of Dauphin Island was not available. Graham Bay, southwest winds at 10 knots. Air temperature was 88 degrees. And Pettiboy Island, west winds at 10 knots. Air temperature was 84 degrees. 12 miles south of Orange Beach. Winds were west at 12 knots. Sea temperature 84 degrees. Air temperature 83 degrees. 100 miles south of Destin. Winds were west at 10 knots. Air temperature 85 degrees. The following weather reports were made at 2 p.m. Pensacola International Airport, skies were mostly sunny. The temperature was 91 degrees, the dew point was 72, and the relative humidity was 53%. This produces a heat index of 98. The wind was southwest at 5 miles an hour. The pressure was 30.08 inches and falling. Pensacola Naval Air Station, skies were partly sunny. The temperature was 88 degrees, the dew point was 77, and the relative humidity was 69%. This produces a heat index of 100. The wind was southwest at 13 miles an hour, gusting to 23. The pressure was 30.09 inches and falling. Across the central Gulf Coast, Gulf Shores, mostly sunny. Temperature was 91 degrees. Wind west at 13 miles an hour, gusting to 18. Heat index was 105. Milton, partly sunny. Temperature was 89 degrees. Wind calm. Heat index was 98. Destin, sunny. Temperature was 87 degrees. Wind variable at 7 miles an hour. Heat index was 100. Mary Esther, mostly sunny. Temperature was 88 degrees. Wind northeast at 16 miles an hour. Heat index was 102. Mobile, mostly sunny. Temperature was 90 degrees. Wind west at 7 miles an hour. Heat index was 100. Elsewhere, Hattiesburg, mostly sunny and 91. New Orleans, partly sunny and 92. Montgomery, partly sunny and 86. Tallahassee, partly sunny and 93. And at Panama City, mostly sunny and 90. Here's your National Weather Service forecast. Tonight, partly cloudy. A chance of showers and thunderstorms this evening. Lows in the lower 70s. Northwest winds around 5 miles per hour this evening, becoming light and variable. Chance of rain 50%. Wednesday, sunny in the morning, then partly sunny with showers and thunderstorms likely in the afternoon. Highs around 90. Northeast winds around 5 miles per hour, becoming northwest in the afternoon. Chance of rain 70%. Wednesday night, mostly cloudy with a chance of showers and thunderstorms in the evening, then partly cloudy with a slight chance of showers and thunderstorms after midnight. Lows in the lower 70s. West winds around 5 miles per hour in the evening, becoming light and variable. Chance of rain 50%. Thursday, mostly sunny with a chance of thunderstorms. A chance of showers. Highs in the upper 80s. West winds around 5 miles per hour. Chance of rain 50%. Thursday night, partly cloudy. Lows in the mid-70s. South winds around 5 miles per hour in the evening, becoming light and variable. Friday, mostly sunny. A chance of showers and thunderstorms in the afternoon. Highs around 90. Chance of rain 30%. Friday night, mostly clear. Lows in the mid-70s. Saturday, sunny. A slight chance of showers and thunderstorms in the afternoon. Highs in the lower 90s. Chance of rain 20%. Heat index values up to 105. This is NOAA Weather Radio from the Mobile Pensacola National Weather Service. The current time is 3:05 p.m. Central Daylight Time. Here's your marine forecast. On the weather map, a light to moderate westerly flow today will transition to a light offshore flow tonight as a weak front moves over the coastal waters. This front will dissipate Wednesday into Wednesday night. A general light southwest flow is expected by late in the week into the weekend as high pressure becomes reestablished across the southwest Atlantic into the central Gulf. On Perdido Bay, Pensacola Bay including Santa Rosa Sound, and Choctawhatchee Bay. For tonight, west winds 5 to 10 knots, becoming northwest late this evening and overnight. Waves 1 foot or less. Light chop. A chance of showers and thunderstorms this evening. For Wednesday, northeast winds around 5 knots, becoming southwest in the afternoon. Waves 1 foot or less. Light chop. A chance of showers and thunderstorms in the afternoon. For Wednesday night, northwest winds around 5 knots. Waves 1 foot or less. Smooth. A chance of showers and thunderstorms, mainly in the evening. And for Thursday, northwest winds around 5 knots, becoming southwest around 5 knots in the afternoon. Waves 1 foot or less. Smooth. A chance of showers and thunderstorms. On Perdido Bay, Pensacola Bay including Santa Rosa Sound, and Choctawhatchee Bay. For tonight, west winds around 5 knots, becoming north late. Waves 1 foot or less. Smooth. A chance of showers and thunderstorms early this evening, then a chance of showers with a slight chance of thunderstorms late this evening. For Wednesday, northeast winds around 5 knots, becoming southwest in the afternoon. Waves 1 foot or less. Light chop. A slight chance of showers and thunderstorms in the afternoon. For Wednesday night, west winds 5 to 10 knots, becoming northwest after midnight. Waves 1 foot or less. Light chop. A chance of showers and thunderstorms, mainly in the evening. And for Thursday, northwest winds around 5 knots, becoming southwest around 5 knots in the afternoon. Waves 1 foot or less. Smooth. A chance of showers and thunderstorms. From the Okaloosa-Walton County line to Pascagoula, and out 20 nautical miles. For tonight, west winds 5 to 10 knots, becoming northwest late. Seas around 2 feet. Wave detail, west 2 feet at 4 seconds and south 1 foot at 8 seconds. a chance of showers and thunderstorms, mainly this evening. For Wednesday, northeast winds 5 to 10 knots, becoming south in the afternoon.

wave detail, southwest 1 foot at 5 seconds and south 1 foot at 8 seconds. A chance of showers and thunderstorms, mainly in the morning. From the Okaloosa-Walton County line to Pascagoula, from 20 to 60 nautical miles offshore. For tonight, west winds around 10 knots. Seas around 2 feet. Wave detail, west 2 feet at 4 seconds and south 1 foot at 8 seconds. A slight chance of showers and thunderstorms this evening. A slight chance of showers and thunderstorms late. For Wednesday, north winds 5 to 10 knots. Seas around 2 feet. Wave detail, west 1 foot at 4 seconds and south 1 foot at 8 seconds. A slight chance of showers and thunderstorms in the morning. For Wednesday night, west winds 5 to 10 knots. Seas around 2 feet in the evening, then 1 foot or less. Wave detail, southwest 1 foot at 4 seconds and south 1 foot at 8 seconds. A slight chance of showers and thunderstorms. And for Thursday, northwest winds 5 to 10 knots, becoming west in the afternoon. Seas 1 foot or less. Wave detail, west 1 foot at 4 seconds and south 1 foot at 8 seconds. A slight chance of showers and thunderstorms in the morning. Tidal information, at the mouth of the Mobile River on Tuesday, high tide at 7:46 a.m. Low tide at 8:28 p.m. At the mouth of the Mobile River on Wednesday, high tide at 8:02 a.m. Low tide at 8:40 p.m. At Pensacola Bay on Tuesday, high tide at 7:28 a.m. Low tide at 6:09 p.m. At Pensacola Bay on Wednesday, high tide at 7:46 a.m. Low tide at 6:46 p.m. At the East Pass in Destin on Tuesday, high tide at 6:55 a.m. Low tide at 5:35 p.m. At the East Pass in Destin on Wednesday, high tide at 7:13 a.m. Low tide at 6:12 p.m. The following marine observations were made as of 2 p.m. Mobile Bay Coast Guard Station. Winds were west at 4 knots. Sea temperature 84 degrees. Air temperature 90 degrees. Weeks Bay, calm. Air temperature was 88 degrees. Pensacola Bay. Sea temperature 86 degrees. Air temperature 88 degrees. The report from the east end of Dauphin Island was not available. Graham Bay, southwest winds at 10 knots. Air temperature was 88 degrees. And Pettiboy Island, west winds at 10 knots. Air temperature was 84 degrees. 12 miles south of Orange Beach. Winds were west at 12 knots. Sea temperature 84 degrees. Air temperature 83 degrees. 100 miles south of Destin. Winds were west at 10 knots. Air temperature 85 degrees. The following weather reports were made at 3 p.m. Pensacola International Airport, skies were mostly sunny. The temperature was 93 degrees, the dew point was 73, and the relative humidity was 52%. This produces a heat index of 102. The wind was west at 10 miles an hour. The pressure was 30.07 inches and falling. Pensacola Naval Air Station, skies were partly sunny. The temperature was 89 degrees, the dew point was 76, and the relative humidity was 65%. This produces a heat index of 100. The wind was southwest at 13 miles an hour, gusting to 21. The pressure was 30.07 inches and falling. The Tropical Weather Outlook. For the North Atlantic, Caribbean Sea and the Gulf of America, tropical cyclone formation is not expected during the next 7 days. Here's your National Weather Service forecast. Tonight, partly cloudy. A chance of showers and thunderstorms this evening. Lows in the lower 70s. Northwest winds around 5 miles per hour this evening, becoming light and variable. Chance of rain 50%. Wednesday, sunny in the morning, then partly sunny with showers and thunderstorms likely in the afternoon. Highs around 90. Northeast winds around 5 miles per hour, becoming northwest in the afternoon. Chance of rain 70%. Wednesday night, mostly cloudy with a chance

0: chance of showers and thunderstorms in the evening, then partly cloudy with a slight chance of showers and thunderstorms after midnight. Lows in the lower 70s. West winds around 5 miles per hour in the evening, becoming light and variable. Chance of rain 50%. Thursday, mostly sunny with a chance of thunderstorms. A chance of showers. Highs in the upper 80s. West winds around 5 miles per hour. Chance of rain 50%. Thursday night, partly cloudy. Lows in the mid 70s. South winds around 5 miles per hour in the evening, becoming light and variable. Friday, mostly sunny. A chance of showers and thunderstorms in the afternoon. Highs around 90. Chance of rain 30%. Friday night, mostly clear. Lows in the mid-70s. Saturday, sunny. A slight chance of showers and thunderstorms in the afternoon. Highs in the lower 90s. Chance of rain 20%. Heat index values up to 105. What? Minor flooding is occurring and minor flooding is forecast. Where? Blackwater River near Baker. When? Until Wednesday morning. Impacts, at 14.5 feet, flooding of Cotton Ridge Park in Baker begins. Additional details, at 8 a.m. Central Daylight Time Tuesday the stage was 13.5 feet. Recent activity, the maximum river stage in the 24 hours ending at 8 a.m. Central Daylight Time Tuesday was 14.8 feet. Forecast, the river is expected to fall below flood stage just after midnight tonight and continue falling to 4.2 feet Sunday morning. Flood stage is 11.0 feet. http://www.weather.gov/safety/flood. This is NOAA Weather Radio, from the Mobile Pensacola National Weather Service. The current time is 3:16 p.m. Central Daylight Time. Here's your marine forecast. On the weather map, a light to moderate westerly flow today will transition to a light offshore flow tonight as a weak front moves over the coastal waters. This front will dissipate Wednesday into Wednesday night. A general light southwest flow is expected by late in the week into the weekend as high pressure becomes re-established across the southwest Atlantic into the central Gulf. On Perdido Bay, Pensacola Bay including Santa Rosa Sound, and Choctawhatchee Bay. For tonight, west winds 5 to 10 knots, becoming northwest late this evening and overnight. Waves 1 foot or less. Light chop. A chance of showers and thunderstorms this evening. For Wednesday, northeast winds around 5 knots, becoming southwest in the afternoon. Waves 1 foot or less. Light chop. A chance of showers and thunderstorms in the afternoon. For Wednesday night, northwest winds around 5 knots. Waves 1 foot or less. Smooth. A chance of showers and thunderstorms, mainly in the evening. And for Thursday, northwest winds around 5 knots, becoming southwest around 5 knots in the afternoon. Waves 1 foot or less. Smooth. A chance of showers and thunderstorms. On Perdido Bay, Pensacola Bay including Santa Rosa Sound, and Choctawhatchee Bay. For tonight, west winds around 5 knots, becoming north late. Waves 1 foot or less. Smooth. A chance of showers and thunderstorms early this evening, then a chance of showers with a slight chance of thunderstorms late this evening. For Wednesday, northeast winds around 5 knots, becoming southwest in the afternoon. Waves 1 foot or less. Light chop. A slight chance of showers and thunderstorms in the afternoon. For Wednesday night, west winds 5 to 10 knots, becoming northwest after midnight. Waves 1 foot or less. Light chop. A chance of showers and thunderstorms, mainly in the evening. And for Thursday, northwest winds around 5 knots, becoming southwest around 5 knots in the afternoon. Waves 1 foot or less. Smooth. A chance of showers and thunderstorms. From the Okaloosa-Walton County line to Pascagoula, an out 20 nautical miles. For tonight, west winds 5 to 10 knots, becoming northwest late. Seas around 2 feet. Wave detail, west 2 feet at 4 seconds and south 1 foot at 8 seconds. A chance of showers and thunderstorms, mainly this evening. Wednesday, northeast winds 5 to 10 knots, becoming south in the afternoon. Seas around 2 feet. Wave detail, southwest 1 foot at 5 seconds and south 1 foot at 8 seconds. A slight chance of showers and thunderstorms. For Wednesday night, west winds 5 to 10 knots. Seas 1 foot or less. Wave detail, southwest 1 foot at 5 seconds and south 1 foot at 8 seconds. A chance of showers and thunderstorms, mainly in the evening. And for Thursday, northwest winds around 5 knots, becoming southwest in the afternoon. Seas 1 foot or less. Wave detail, southwest 1 foot at 5 seconds and south 1 foot at 8 seconds. A chance of showers and thunderstorms, mainly in the morning. From the Okaloosa-Walton County line to Pascagoula, from 20 to 60 nautical miles offshore. For tonight, west winds around 10 knots. Seas around 2 feet. Wave detail, west 2 feet at 4 seconds and south 1 foot at 8 seconds. A slight chance of showers and thunderstorms this evening. A slight chance of showers and thunderstorms late. For Wednesday, north winds 5 to 10 knots. Seas around 2 feet. Wave detail, west 1 foot at 4 seconds and south 1 foot at 8 seconds. A slight chance of showers and thunderstorms in the morning. For Wednesday night, west winds 5 to 10 knots. Seas around 2 feet in the evening, then 1 foot or less. Wave detail, southwest 1 foot at 4 seconds and south 1 foot at 8 seconds. A slight chance of showers and thunderstorms. And for Thursday, northwest winds 5 to 10 knots, becoming west in the afternoon. Seas 1 foot or less. Wave detail, west 1 foot at 4 seconds and south 1 foot at 8 seconds. A slight chance of showers and thunderstorms in the morning. 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What? Minor flooding is occurring and minor flooding is forecast. Where? Escambia River near Century. When? Until Sunday morning. Impacts. At 19.0 feet, low-lying pastures will flood. Cattle should be moved to higher ground. Additional details, at 8 a.m. Central Daylight Time Tuesday the stage was 18.5 feet. Recent activity, the maximum river stage in the 24 hours ending at 8 a.m. Central Daylight Time Tuesday was 18.8 feet. Forecast, the river is expected to rise to a crest of 18.5 feet tomorrow evening. It will then fall below flood stage early Sunday morning. Flood stage is 17.0 feet. http://www.weather.gov/safety/flood. What? Minor flooding is occurring and minor flooding is forecast. Where? Shoal River near Crestview. When? Until Wednesday evening. Impacts. At 8.0 feet, minor flooding of low-lying areas. Additional details, at 8:15 a.m. Central Daylight Time Tuesday the stage was 8.2 feet. Recent activity, the maximum river stage in the 24 hours ending at 8:15 a.m. Central Daylight Time Tuesday was 8.4 feet. Forecast, the river is expected to fall below flood stage early tomorrow afternoon and continue falling to 6.4 feet Sunday morning. Flood stage is 8.0 feet. http://www.weather.gov/safety/flood. Tidal information, at the mouth of the Mobile River on Tuesday, high tide at 7:46 a.m. Low tide at 8:28 p.m. At the mouth of the Mobile River on Wednesday, high tide at 8:02 a.m. Low tide at 8:40 p.m. At Pensacola Bay on Tuesday, high tide at 7:28 a.m. Low tide at 6:09 p.m. At Pensacola Bay on Wednesday, high tide at 7:46 a.m. Low tide at 6:46 p.m. At the East Pass in Destin on Tuesday, high tide at 6:55 a.m. low tide at 5:35 p.m. At the East Pass in Destin on Wednesday, high tide at 7:13 a.m. Low tide at 6:12 p.m. The following marine observations were made as of 3 p.m. Mobile Bay Coast Guard Station. Winds were west at 6 knots. Sea temperature 84 degrees. Air temperature 90 degrees. Weeks Bay, calm. Air temperature was 88 degrees. Pensacola Bay. Sea temperature 87 degrees. Air temperature 88 degrees. The report from the east end of Dauphin Island was not available. Grand Bay, southwest winds at 10 knots. Air temperature was 87 degrees. And Pettiboy Island, west winds at 12 knots. Air temperature was 85 degrees. 12 miles south of Orange Beach, winds were west at 14 knots. Air temperature was 84 degrees. Gulf water temperature 84 degrees. Wave heights 2 feet, with a period of 5 seconds. 100 miles south of Destin. Winds were west at 8 knots. Air temperature 85 degrees. Wave heights 2 feet. Wave period 4 seconds. The following weather reports were made at 3 p.m. Pensacola International Airport, skies were mostly sunny. The temperature was 93 degrees. The dew point was 73, and the relative humidity was 52%. This produces a heat index of 102. The wind was west at 10 miles an hour. The pressure was 30.07 inches and falling. Pensacola Naval Air Station, skies were partly sunny. The temperature was 89 degrees, the dew point was 76, and the relative humidity was 65%. This produces a heat index of 100. The wind was southwest at 13 miles an hour, gusting to 21. The pressure was 30.07 inches and falling. Across the central Gulf Coast, Gulf Shores, mostly sunny. Temperature was 90 degrees. Wind west at 9 miles an hour, gusting to 17. Heat index was 102. Milton, partly sunny. Temperature was 89 degrees. Wind northwest at 6 miles an hour. Heat index was 98. Destin, sunny. Temperature was 88 degrees. Wind southwest at 9 miles an hour. Heat index was 101. Mary Esther, mostly sunny. Temperature was 89 degrees. Wind north at 14 miles an hour. Heat index was 103. Mobile, partly sunny. Temperature was 90 degrees. Wind west at 5 miles an hour. Heat index was 98. Elsewhere, Hattiesburg, mostly sunny and 92. New Orleans, partly sunny and 91. Montgomery, cloudy and 86. Tallahassee, mostly sunny and 94. And at Panama City, mostly sunny and 91. Here's your National Weather Service forecast. Tonight, partly cloudy. A chance of showers and thunderstorms this evening. Lows in the lower 70s. Northwest winds around 5 miles per hour this evening, becoming light and variable. Chance of rain 50%. Wednesday, sunny in the morning, then partly sunny with showers and thunderstorms likely in the afternoon. Highs around 90. Northeast winds around 5 miles per hour, becoming northwest in the afternoon. Chance of rain 70%. Wednesday night, mostly cloudy with a chance of showers and thunderstorms in the evening, then partly cloudy with a slight chance of showers and thunderstorms after midnight. Lows in the lower 70s. West winds around 5 miles per hour in the evening, becoming light and variable. Chance of rain 50%. Thursday, mostly sunny with a chance of thunderstorms. A chance of showers. Highs in the upper 80s. West winds around 5 miles per hour. Chance of rain 50%. Thursday night, partly cloudy. Lows in the mid 70s. South winds around 5 miles per hour in the evening, becoming light and variable. Friday, mostly sunny. A chance of showers and thunderstorms in the afternoon. Highs around 90. Chance of rain 30%. Friday night, mostly clear. Lows in the mid-70s. Saturday, sunny. A slight chance of showers and thunderstorms in the afternoon. Highs in the lower 90s. Chance of rain 20%. Heat index values up to 105. This is NOAA Weather Radio from the Mobile Pensacola National Weather Service. The current time is 3:29 p.m. Central Daylight Time. Here's your marine forecast. On the weather map, a light to moderate westerly flow today will transition to a light offshore flow tonight as a weak front moves over the coastal waters. This front will dissipate Wednesday into Wednesday night. A general light southwest flow is expected by late in the week into the weekend as high pressure becomes reestablished across the southwest Atlantic into the central Gulf. On Perdido Bay, Pensacola Bay including Santa Rosa Sound, and Choctawhatchee Bay. For tonight, west winds 5 to 10 knots, becoming northwest late this evening and overnight. Waves 1 foot or less. Light chop. A chance of showers and thunderstorms this evening. For Wednesday, northeast winds around 5 knots, becoming southwest in the afternoon. Waves 1 foot or less. Light chop. A chance of showers and thunderstorms in the afternoon. For Wednesday night, northwest winds around 5 knots. Waves 1 foot or less. Smooth. A chance of showers and thunderstorms, mainly in the evening. And for Thursday, northwest winds around 5 knots, becoming southwest around 5 knots in the afternoon. Waves 1 foot or less. Smooth. A chance of showers and thunderstorms. On Perdido Bay, Pensacola Bay including Santa Rosa Sound, and Choctawhatchee Bay. For tonight, west winds around 5 knots, becoming north late. Waves 1 foot or less. Smooth. A chance of showers and thunderstorms early this evening, then a chance of showers with a slight chance of thunderstorms late this evening. For Wednesday, northeast winds around 5 knots, becoming southwest in the afternoon. Waves 1 foot or less. Light chop. A slight chance of showers and thunderstorms in the afternoon. For Wednesday night, west winds 5 to 10 knots, becoming northwest after midnight. Waves 1 foot or less. Light chop. A chance of showers and thunderstorms, mainly in the evening. And for Thursday, northwest winds around 5 knots, becoming southwest around 5 knots in the afternoon. Waves 1 foot or less. Smooth. A chance of showers and thunderstorms. From the Okaloosa-Walton County line to Pascagoula and out 20 nautical miles. For tonight, west winds 5 to 10 knots, becoming northwest late. Seas around 2 feet. Wave detail, west 2 feet at 4 seconds and south 1 foot at 8 seconds. A chance of showers and thunderstorms, mainly this evening. For Wednesday, northeast winds 5 to 10 knots, becoming south in the afternoon. Seas around 2 feet. Wave detail, southwest 1 foot at 5 seconds and south 1 foot at 8 seconds. A slight chance of showers and thunderstorms. For Wednesday night, west winds 5 to 10 knots. Seas 1 foot or less. Wave detail, southwest 1 foot at 5 seconds and south 1 foot at 8 seconds. A chance of showers and thunderstorms, mainly in the evening. And for Thursday, northwest winds around 5 knots, becoming southwest in the afternoon. Seas 1 foot or less. Wave detail, southwest 1 foot at 5 seconds and south 1 foot at 8 seconds. A chance of showers and thunderstorms, mainly in the morning. From the Okaloosa-Walton County line to Pascagoula, from 20 to 60 nautical miles offshore. For tonight, west winds around 10 knots. Seas around 2 feet. Wave detail, west 2 feet at 4 seconds and south 1 foot at 8 seconds. A slight chance of showers and thunderstorms this evening. A slight chance of showers and thunderstorms late. For Wednesday, north winds 5 to 10 knots. Seas around 2 feet. Wave detail, west 1 foot at 4 seconds and south 1 foot at 8 seconds. a slight chance of showers and thunderstorms in the morning. For Wednesday night, west winds 5 to 10 knots. Seas around 2 feet in the evening, then 1 foot or less. Wave detail, southwest 1 foot at 4 seconds and south 1 foot at 8 seconds. A slight chance of showers and thunderstorms. And for Thursday, northwest winds 5 to 10 knots, becoming west in the afternoon. Seas 1 foot or less. Wave detail, west 1 foot at 4 seconds and south 1 foot at 8 seconds. A slight chance of showers and thunderstorms in the morning. Tidal information, at the mouth of the Mobile River on Tuesday, high tide at 7:46 a.m. Low tide at 8:28 p.m. At the mouth of the Mobile River on Wednesday, high tide at 8:02 a.m. Low tide at 8:40 p.m. At Pensacola Bay on Tuesday, high tide at 7:28 a.m. Low tide at 6:09 p.m. At Pensacola Bay on Wednesday, high tide at 7:46 a.m. Low tide at 6:46 p.m. At the East Pass in Destin on Tuesday, high tide at 6:55 a.m. Low tide at 5:35 p.m. At the East Pass in Destin on Wednesday, high tide at 7:13 a.m. Low tide at 6:12 p.m. What? Minor flooding is occurring and minor flooding is forecast. Where? Blackwater River near Baker. When? Until Wednesday morning. Impacts, at 14.5 feet, flooding of Cotton Ridge Park in Baker begins. Additional details, at 8 a.m. Central Daylight Time Tuesday the stage was 13.5 feet. Recent activity, the maximum river stage in the 24 hours ending at 8 a.m. Central Daylight Time Tuesday was 14.8 feet. Forecast, the river is expected to fall below flood stage just after midnight tonight and continue falling to 4.2 feet Sunday morning. Flood stage is 11.0 feet. http://www.weather.gov/safety/flood. The following marine observations were made as of 3 p.m. Mobile Bay Coast Guard Station. Winds were west at 6 knots. Sea temperature 84 degrees. Air temperature 90 degrees. Weeks Bay, calm. Air temperature was 88 degrees. Pensacola Bay. Sea temperature 87 degrees. Air temperature 88 degrees. The report from the east end of Dauphin Island was not available. Graham Bay, southwest winds at 10 knots. Air temperature was 87 degrees. And Pettiboy Island, west winds at 12 knots. Air temperature was 85 degrees. 12 miles south of Orange Beach, winds were west at 14 knots. Air temperature was 84 degrees. Gulf water temperature 84 degrees. Wave height 2 feet, with a period of 5 seconds. 100 miles south of Destin. Winds were west at 8 knots. Air temperature 85 degrees. Wave height 2 feet. Wave period 4 seconds. What? Minor flooding is occurring and minor flooding is forecast. Where? Escambia River near Century. When? Until Sunday morning. Impacts, at 19.0 feet, low-lying pastures will flood. Cattle should be moved to higher ground. Additional details, at 8 a.m. Central Daylight Time Tuesday the stage was 18.5 feet. Recent activity, the maximum river stage in the 24 hours ending at 8 a.m. Central Daylight Time Tuesday was 18.8 feet. Forecast, the river is expected to rise to a crest of 18.5 feet tomorrow evening. It will then fall below flood stage early Sunday morning. Flood stage is 17.0 feet. http://www.weather.gov/safety/flood. What? Minor flooding is occurring and minor flooding is forecast. Where? Shoal River near Crestview. When? Until Wednesday evening. Impacts, at 8.0 feet, minor flooding of low-lying areas. Additional details, at 8:15 a.m. Central Daylight Time Tuesday the stage was 8.2 feet. Recent activity, the maximum river stage in the 24 hours ending at 8:15 a.m. Central Daylight Time Tuesday was 8.4 feet. Forecast: the river is expected to fall below flood stage early tomorrow afternoon and continue falling to 6.4 feet Sunday morning. Flood stage is 8.0 feet. http://www.weather.gov/safety/flood. The following weather reports were made at 3 p.m. Pensacola International Airport, skies were mostly sunny. The temperature was 93 degrees, the dew point was 73, and the relative humidity was 52%. This produces a heat index of 102. The wind was west at 10 miles an hour. The pressure was 30.07 inches and falling. Pensacola Naval Air Station, skies were partly sunny. The temperature was 89 degrees, the dew point was 76, and the relative humidity was 65%. This produces a heat index of 100. The wind was southwest at 13 miles an hour, gusting to 21. The pressure was 30.07 inches and falling. Across the central Gulf Coast, Gulf Shores, mostly sunny. Temperature was 90 degrees. Wind west at 9 miles an hour, gusting to 17. Heat index was 102. Milton, partly sunny. Temperature was 89 degrees. Wind northwest at 6 miles an hour. Heat index was 98. Destin, sunny. Temperature was 88 degrees. Wind southwest at 9 miles an hour. Heat index was 101. Mary Esther, mostly sunny. Temperature was 89 degrees. Wind north at 14 miles an hour. Heat index was 103. Mobile, partly sunny. Temperature was 90 degrees. Wind west at 5 miles an hour. Heat index was 98. Elsewhere, Hattiesburg, mostly sunny and 92. New Orleans, partly sunny and 91. Montgomery, cloudy and 86. Tallahassee, mostly sunny and 94. And at Panama City, mostly sunny and 91. Here's your National Weather Service forecast. Tonight, partly cloudy. A chance of showers and thunderstorms this evening. Lows in the lower 70s. Northwest winds around 5 miles per hour this evening, becoming light and variable. Chance of rain 50%. Wednesday, sunny in the morning, then partly sunny with showers and thunderstorms likely in the afternoon. Highs around 90. Northeast winds around 5 miles per hour, becoming northwest in the afternoon. Chance of rain 70%. Wednesday night, mostly cloudy with a chance of showers and thunderstorms in the evening, then partly cloudy with a slight chance of showers and thunderstorms after midnight. Lows in the lower 70s. West winds around 5 miles per hour in the evening, becoming light and variable. Chance of rain 50%. Thursday, mostly sunny with a chance of thunderstorms. A chance of showers. Highs in the upper 80s. West winds around 5 miles per hour. Chance of rain 50%. Thursday night, partly cloudy. Lows in the mid 70s. South winds around 5 miles per hour in the evening, becoming light and variable. Friday, mostly sunny. A chance of showers and thunderstorms in the afternoon. Highs around 90. Chance of rain 30%. Friday night, mostly clear. Lows in the mid-70s. Saturday, sunny. A slight chance of showers and thunderstorms in the afternoon. Highs in the lower 90s. Chance of rain 20%. Heat index values up to 105. The Tropical Weather Outlook. For the North Atlantic, Caribbean Sea and the Gulf of America, tropical cyclone formation is not expected during the next 7 days. This is NOAA Weather Radio from the Mobile Pensacola National Weather Service. The current time is 3:43 p.m. Central Daylight Time. Here's your marine forecast. On the weather map, a light to moderate westerly flow today will transition to a light offshore flow tonight as a weak front moves over the coastal waters. This front will dissipate Wednesday into Wednesday night. A general light southwest flow is expected by late in the week into the weekend as high pressure becomes reestablished across the southwest Atlantic into the central Gulf. On Perdido Bay, Pensacola Bay including Santa Rosa Sound, and Choctawhatchee Bay. For tonight, west winds 5 to 10 knots, becoming northwest late this evening and overnight. Waves 1 foot or less. Light chop. A chance of showers and thunderstorms this evening. For Wednesday, northeast winds around 5 knots, becoming southwest in the afternoon. Waves 1 foot or less. Light chop. A chance of showers and thunderstorms in the afternoon. For Wednesday night, northwest winds around 5 knots. Waves 1 foot or less. Smooth. A chance of showers and thunderstorms, mainly in the evening. And for Thursday, northwest winds around 5 knots, becoming southwest around 5 knots in the afternoon. Waves 1 foot or less. Smooth. A chance of showers and thunderstorms. On Perdido Bay, Pensacola Bay including Santa Rosa Sound, and Choctawhatchee Bay. For tonight, west winds around 5 knots, becoming north late. Waves 1 foot or less. Smooth. A chance of showers and thunderstorms early this evening, then a chance of showers with a slight chance of thunderstorms late this evening. For Wednesday, northeast winds around 5 knots, becoming southwest in the afternoon. Waves 1 foot or less. Light chop. A slight chance of showers and thunderstorms in the afternoon. For Wednesday night, west winds 5 to 10 knots, becoming northwest after midnight. Waves 1 foot or less. Light chop. A chance of showers and thunderstorms, mainly in the evening. And for Thursday, northwest winds around 5 knots, becoming southwest around 5 knots in the afternoon. Waves 1 foot or less. Smooth. A chance of showers and thunderstorms. From the Okaloosa-Walton County line to Pascagoula, and out 20 nautical miles. For tonight, west winds 5 to 10 knots, becoming northwest late. Seas around 2 feet. Wave detail, west 2 feet at 4 seconds and south 1 foot at 8 seconds. A chance of showers and thunderstorms, mainly this evening. For Wednesday, northeast winds 5 to 10 knots, becoming south in the afternoon. Seas around 2 feet. Wave detail, southwest 1 foot at 5 seconds and south 1 foot at 8 seconds. A slight chance of showers and thunderstorms. For Wednesday night, west winds 5 to 10 knots. Seas 1 foot or less. Wave detail, southwest 1 foot at 5 seconds and south 1 foot at 8 seconds. A chance of showers and thunderstorms, mainly in the evening. And for Thursday, northwest winds around 5 knots, becoming southwest in the afternoon. Seas 1 foot or less. Wave detail, southwest 1 foot at 5 seconds and south 1 foot at 8 seconds. A chance of showers and thunderstorms, mainly in the morning. From the Okaloosa-Walton County line to Pascagoula, from 20 to 60 nautical miles offshore. For tonight, west winds around 10 knots. Seas around 2 feet. Wave detail, west 2 feet at 4 seconds and south 1 foot at 8 seconds. A slight chance of showers and thunderstorms this evening. A slight chance of showers and thunderstorms late. For Wednesday, north winds 5 to 10 knots. Seas around 2 feet. Wave detail, west 1 foot at 4 seconds and south 1 foot at 8 seconds. A slight chance of showers and thunderstorms in the morning. For Wednesday night, west winds 5 to 10 knots. Seas around 2 feet in the evening, then 1 foot or less. Wave detail, southwest 1 foot at 4 seconds and south 1 foot at 8 seconds. A slight chance of showers and thunderstorms. And for Thursday, northwest winds 5 to 10 knots, becoming west in the afternoon. Seas 1 foot or less. Wave detail, west 1 foot at 4 seconds and south 1 foot at 8 seconds. A slight chance of showers and thunderstorms in the morning. 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Tidal information, at the mouth of the Mobile River on Tuesday, high tide at 7:46 a.m. Low tide at 8:28 p.m. At the mouth of the Mobile River on Wednesday, high tide at 8:02 a.m. Low tide at 8:40 p.m. At Pensacola Bay on Tuesday, high tide at 7:28 a.m. Low tide at 6:09 p.m. At Pensacola Bay on Wednesday, high tide at 7:46 a.m. Low tide at 6:46 p.m. At the East Pass in Destin on Tuesday, high tide at 6:55 a.m. Low tide at 5:35 p.m. At the East Pass in Destin on Wednesday, high tide at 7:13 a.m. Low tide at 6:12 p.m. The following marine observations were made as of 3 p.m. Mobile Bay Coast Guard Station. Winds were west at 6 knots. Sea temperature 84 degrees. Air temperature 90 degrees. Weeks Bay, calm. Air temperature was 88 degrees. Pensacola Bay. Sea temperature 87 degrees. Air temperature 88 degrees. The report from the east end of Dauphin Island was not available. Grand Bay, southwest winds at 10 knots. Air temperature was 87 degrees. And Pettiboy Island, west winds at 12 knots. Air temperature was 85 degrees. 12 miles south of Orange Beach, winds were west at 14 knots. Air temperature was 84 degrees. Gulf water temperature 84 degrees. Wave height 2 feet, with a period of 5 seconds. 100 miles south of Destin. Winds were west at 8 knots. Air temperature 85 degrees. Wave height 2 feet. Wave period 4 seconds. The following weather reports were made at 3 p.m. Pensacola International Airport, skies were mostly sunny. The temperature was 93 degrees, the dew point was 73, and the relative humidity was 52%. This produces a heat index of 102. The wind was west at 10 miles an hour. The pressure was 30.07 inches and falling. Pensacola Naval Air Station, skies were partly sunny. The temperature was 89 degrees, the dew point was 76, and the relative humidity was 65%. This produces a heat index of 100. The wind was southwest at 13 miles an hour, gusting to 21. The pressure was 30.07 inches and falling. Across the central Gulf Coast, Gulf Shores, mostly sunny. Temperature was 90 degrees. Wind west at 9 miles an hour, gusting to 17. Heat index was 102. Milton, partly sunny. Temperature was 89 degrees. Wind northwest at 6 miles an hour. Heat index was 98. Destin, sunny. Temperature was 88 degrees. Wind southwest at 9 miles an hour. Heat index was 101. Mary Esther, mostly sunny. Temperature was 89 degrees. Wind north at 14 miles an hour. Heat index was 103. Mobile, partly sunny. Temperature was 90 degrees. Wind west at 5 miles an hour. Heat index was 98. Elsewhere, Hattiesburg, mostly sunny and 92. New Orleans, partly sunny and 91. Montgomery, cloudy and 86. Tallahassee, mostly sunny and 94. And at Panama City, mostly sunny and 91. Here's your National Weather Service forecast. Tonight, partly cloudy. A chance of showers and thunderstorms this evening. Lows in the lower 70s. Northwest winds around 5 miles per hour this evening, becoming light and variable. Chance of rain 50%. Wednesday, sunny in the morning, then partly sunny with showers and thunderstorms likely in the afternoon. Highs around 90. Northeast winds around 5 miles per hour, becoming northwest in the afternoon. Chance of rain 70%. Wednesday night, mostly cloudy with a chance of showers and thunderstorms in the evening, then partly cloudy with a slight chance of showers and thunderstorms after midnight. Lows in the lower 70s. West winds around 5 miles per hour in the evening, becoming light and variable. Chance of rain 50%. Thursday, mostly sunny with a chance of thunderstorms. A chance of showers. Highs in the upper 80s. West winds around 5 miles per hour. Chance of rain 50%. Thursday night, partly cloudy. Lows in the mid 70s. South winds around 5 miles per hour in the evening, becoming light and variable. Friday, mostly sunny. A chance of showers and thunderstorms in the afternoon. Highs around 90. Chance of rain 30%. Friday night, mostly clear. Lows in the mid-70s. Saturday, sunny. A slight chance of showers and thunderstorms in the afternoon. Highs in the lower 90s. Chance of rain 20%. Heat index values up to 105. 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The current time is 3:54 p.m. Central Daylight Time. What? Minor flooding is occurring and minor flooding is forecast. Where? Blackwater River near Baker. When? Until Wednesday morning. Impacts at 14.5 feet. Flooding of Cotton Ridge Park in Baker begins. Additional details at 8 a.m. Central Daylight Time Tuesday. The stage was 13.5 feet. Recent activity, the maximum river stage in the 24 hours ending at 8 a.m. Central Daylight Time Tuesday was 14.8 feet. Forecast, the river is expected to fall below flood stage just after midnight tonight and continue falling to 4.2 feet Sunday morning. Flood stage is 11.0 feet. http://www.weather.gov/safety/flood. Here's your marine forecast. On the weather map, a light to moderate westerly flow today will transition to a light offshore flow tonight as a weak front moves over the coastal waters. This front will dissipate Wednesday into Wednesday night. A general light southwest flow is expected by late in the week into the weekend as high pressure becomes reestablished across the southwest Atlantic into the central Gulf. On Perdido Bay, Pensacola Bay including Santa Rosa Sound, and Choctaw Hatchie Bay. For tonight, west winds 5 to 10 knots, becoming northwest late this evening and overnight. Waves 1 foot or less. Light chop. A chance of showers and thunderstorms this evening. For Wednesday, northeast winds around 5 knots, becoming southwest in the afternoon. Waves 1 foot or less. Light chop. A chance of showers and thunderstorms in the afternoon. For Wednesday night, northwest winds around 5 knots. Waves 1 foot or less. Smooth. A chance of showers and thunderstorms, mainly in the evening. And for Thursday, northwest winds around 5 knots, becoming southwest around 5 knots in the afternoon. Waves 1 foot or less. Smooth. A chance of showers and thunderstorms. On Perdido Bay, Pensacola Bay including Santa Rosa Sound, and Choctaw Hatchie Bay. For tonight, west winds around 5 knots, becoming north late. Waves 1 foot or less. Smooth. A chance of showers and thunderstorms early this evening, then a chance of showers with a slight chance of thunderstorms late this evening. For Wednesday, northeast winds around 5 knots, becoming southwest in the afternoon. Waves 1 foot or less. Light chop. A slight chance of showers and thunderstorms in the afternoon. For Wednesday night, west winds 5 to 10 knots, becoming northwest after midnight. Waves 1 foot or less. Light chop. A chance of showers and thunderstorms, mainly in the evening. And for Thursday, northwest winds around 5 knots, becoming southwest around 5 knots in the afternoon. Waves 1 foot or less. Smooth. A chance of showers and thunderstorms. From the Okaloosa-Walton County line to Pascagoula and out 20 nautical miles. For tonight, west winds 5 to 10 knots, becoming northwest late. Seas around 2 feet. Wave detail, west 2 feet at 4 seconds and south 1 foot at 8 seconds. A chance of showers and thunderstorms, mainly this evening. For Wednesday, northeast winds 5 to 10 knots, becoming south in the afternoon. Seas around 2 feet. Wave detail, southwest 1 foot at 5 seconds and south 1 foot at 8 seconds. A slight chance of showers and thunderstorms. For Wednesday night, west winds 5 to 10 knots. Seas 1 foot or less. Wave detail, southwest 1 foot at 5 seconds and south 1 foot at 8 seconds. A chance of showers and thunderstorms, mainly in the evening. And for Thursday, northwest winds around 5 knots, becoming southwest in the afternoon. Seas 1 foot or less. Wave detail, southwest 1 foot at 5 seconds and south 1 foot at 8 seconds. A chance of showers and thunderstorms.
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0: Feet. Wave detail, west 2 feet at 4 seconds and south 1 foot at 8 seconds. A slight chance of showers and thunderstorms this evening. A slight chance of showers and thunderstorms late. For Wednesday, north winds 5 to 10 knots. Seas around 2 feet. Wave detail, west 1 foot at 4 seconds and south 1 foot at 8 seconds. A slight chance of showers and thunderstorms in the morning. For Wednesday night, west winds 5 to 10 knots. Seas around 2 feet in the evening, then 1 foot or less. Wave detail, southwest 1 foot at 4 seconds and south 1 foot at 8 seconds. A slight chance of showers and thunderstorms. And for Thursday, northwest winds 5 to 10 knots, becoming west in the afternoon. Seas 1 foot or less. Wave detail, west 1 foot at 4 seconds and south 1 foot at 8 seconds. A slight chance of showers and thunderstorms in the morning. What? Minor flooding is occurring and minor flooding is forecast. Where? Escambia River near Century. When? Until Sunday morning. Impacts. At 19.0 feet, low-lying pastures will flood. Cattle should be moved to higher ground. Additional details, at 8 a.m. Central Daylight Time Tuesday the stage was 18.5 feet. Recent activity, the maximum river stage in the 24 hours ending at 8 a.m. Central Daylight Time Tuesday was 18.8 feet. Forecast, the river is expected to rise to a crest of 18.5 feet tomorrow evening. It will then fall below flood stage early Sunday morning. Flood stage is 17.0 feet. http://www.weather.gov/safety/flood. What? Minor flooding is occurring and minor flooding is forecast. Where? Shoal River near Crestview. When? Until Wednesday evening. Impacts. At 8.0 feet, minor flooding of low-lying areas. Additional details, at 8:15 a.m. Central Daylight Time Tuesday the stage was 8.2 feet. Recent activity, the maximum river stage in the 24 hours ending at 8:15 a.m. Central Daylight Time Tuesday was 8.4 feet. Forecast, the river is expected to fall below flood stage early tomorrow afternoon and continue falling to 6.4 feet Sunday morning. Flood stage is 8.0 feet. http://www.weather.gov/safety/flood. Tidal information, at the mouth of the Mobile River on Tuesday, high tide at 7:46 a.m. Low tide at 8:28 p.m. At the mouth of the Mobile River on Wednesday, high tide at 8:02 a.m. Low tide at 8:40 p.m. At Pensacola Bay on Tuesday, high tide at 7:28 a.m. Low tide at 6:09 p.m. At Pensacola Bay on Wednesday, high tide at 7:46 a.m. Low tide at 6:46 p.m. At the East Pass in Destin on Tuesday, high tide at 6:55 a.m. Low tide at 5:35 p.m. At the East Pass in Destin on Wednesday, high tide at 7:13 a.m. Low tide at 6:12 p.m. The following marine observations were made as of 3 p.m. Mobile Bay Coast Guard Station. Winds were west at 6 knots. Sea temperature 84 degrees. Air temperature 90 degrees. Weeks Bay, calm. Air temperature was 88 degrees. Pensacola Bay. Sea temperature 87 degrees. Air temperature 88 degrees. The report from the east end of Dauphin Island was not available. Graham Bay, southwest winds at 10 knots. Air temperature was 87 degrees. And Pettiboy Island, west winds at 12 knots. Air temperature was 85 degrees. 12 miles south of Orange Beach, winds were west at 14 knots. Air temperature was 84 degrees. Gulf water temperature 84 degrees. Wave height 2 feet, with a period of 5 seconds. 100 miles south of Destin. Winds were west at 8 knots. Air temperature 85 degrees. Wave height 2 feet. Wave period 4 seconds. The following weather reports were made at 3 p.m. Pensacola International Airport, skies were mostly sunny. The temperature was 93 degrees, the dew point was 73, and the relative humidity was 52%. This produces a heat index of 102. The wind was west at 10 miles an hour. The pressure was 30.07 inches and falling. Pensacola Naval Air Station, skies were partly sunny. The temperature was 89 degrees, the dew point was 76, and the relative humidity was 65%. This produces a heat index of 100. The wind was southwest at 13 miles an hour, gusting to 21. The pressure was 30.07 inches and falling. Across the central Gulf Coast, Gulf Shores, mostly sunny. Temperature was 90 degrees. Wind west at 9 miles an hour, gusting to 17. Heat index was 102. Milton, partly sunny. Temperature was 89 degrees. Wind northwest at 6 miles an hour. Heat index was 98. Destin, sunny. Temperature was 88 degrees. Wind southwest at 9 miles an hour. Heat index was 101. Mary Esther, mostly sunny. Temperature was 89 degrees. Wind north at 14 miles an hour. Heat index was 103. Mobile, partly sunny. Temperature was 90 degrees. Wind west at 5 miles an hour. Heat index was 98. Elsewhere, Hattiesburg, mostly sunny and 92. New Orleans, partly sunny and 91. Montgomery, cloudy and 86. Tallahassee, mostly sunny and 94. And in Panama City, mostly sunny and 91. Here's your National Weather Service forecast. Tonight, partly cloudy. A chance of showers and thunderstorms this evening. Lows in the lower 70s. Northwest winds around 5 miles per hour this evening, becoming light and variable. Chance of rain 50%. Wednesday, sunny in the morning, then partly sunny with showers and thunderstorms likely in the afternoon. Highs around 90. Northeast winds around 5 miles per hour, becoming northwest in the afternoon. Chance of rain 70%. Wednesday night, mostly cloudy with a chance of showers and thunderstorms in the evening, then partly cloudy with a slight chance of showers and thunderstorms after midnight. Lows in the lower 70s. West winds around 5 miles per hour in the evening, becoming light and variable. Chance of rain 50%. Thursday, mostly sunny with a chance of thunderstorms. A chance of showers. Highs in the upper 80s. West winds around 5 miles per hour. Chance of rain 50%. Thursday night, partly cloudy. Lows in the mid 70s. South winds around 5 miles per hour in the evening, becoming light and variable. Friday, mostly sunny. A chance of showers and thunderstorms in the afternoon. Highs around 90. Chance of rain 30%. Friday night, mostly clear. Lows in the mid-70s. Saturday, sunny. A slight chance of showers and thunderstorms in the afternoon. Highs in the lower 90s. Chance of rain 20%. Heat index values up to 105. 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The current time is 4:08 p.m. Central Daylight Time. Here's your marine forecast.

a chance of showers and thunderstorms this evening. For Wednesday, northeast winds around 5 knots, becoming southwest in the afternoon. Waves 1 foot or less. Light chop. A chance of showers and thunderstorms in the afternoon. For Wednesday night, northwest winds around 5 knots. Waves 1 foot or less. Smooth. A chance of showers and thunderstorms, mainly in the evening. And for Thursday, northwest winds around 5 knots, becoming southwest around 5 knots in the afternoon. Waves 1 foot or less. Smooth. A chance of showers and thunderstorms. On Perdido Bay, Pensacola Bay including Santa Rosa Sound, and Choctaw Hatchie Bay. For tonight, west winds around 5 knots, becoming north late. Waves 1 foot or less. Smooth. A chance of showers and thunderstorms early this evening, then a chance of showers with a slight chance of thunderstorms late this evening. For Wednesday, northeast winds around 5 knots, becoming southwest in the afternoon. Waves 1 foot or less. Light chop. A slight chance of showers and thunderstorms in the afternoon. For Wednesday night, west winds 5 to 10 knots, becoming northwest after midnight. Waves 1 foot or less. Light chop. A chance of showers and thunderstorms, mainly in the evening. And for Thursday, northwest winds around 5 knots, becoming southwest around 5 knots in the afternoon. Waves 1 foot or less. Smooth. A chance of showers and thunderstorms. From the Okaloosa Walton County line to Pascagoula and out 20 nautical miles. For tonight, west winds 5 to 10 knots, becoming northwest late. Seas around 2 feet. Wave detail, west 2 feet at 4 seconds and south 1 foot at 8 seconds. A chance of showers and thunderstorms, mainly this evening. For Wednesday, northeast winds 5 to 10 knots, becoming south in the afternoon. Seas around 2 feet. Wave detail, southwest 1 foot at 5 seconds and south 1 foot at 8 seconds. A slight chance of showers and thunderstorms. For Wednesday night, west winds 5 to 10 knots. Seas 1 foot or less. Wave detail, southwest 1 foot at 5 seconds and south 1 foot at 8 seconds. A chance of showers and thunderstorms, mainly in the evening. And for Thursday, northwest winds around 5 knots, becoming southwest in the afternoon. Seas 1 foot or less. Wave detail, southwest 1 foot at 5 seconds and south 1 foot at 8 seconds. A chance of showers and thunderstorms, mainly in the morning. From the Okaloosa-Walton County line to Pascagoula, from 20 to 60 nautical miles offshore. For tonight, west winds around 10 knots. Seas around 2 feet. Wave detail, west 2 feet at 4 seconds and south 1 foot at 8 seconds. A slight chance of showers and thunderstorms this evening. A slight chance of showers and thunderstorms late. For Wednesday, north winds 5 to 10 knots. Seas around 2 feet. Wave detail, west 1 foot at 4 seconds and south 1 foot at 8 seconds. A slight chance of showers and thunderstorms in the morning. For Wednesday night, west winds 5 to 10 knots. Seas around 2 feet in the evening, then 1 foot or less. Wave detail, southwest 1 foot at 4 seconds and south 1 foot at 8 seconds. A slight chance of showers and thunderstorms. And for Thursday, northwest winds 5 to 10 knots, becoming west in the afternoon. Seas 1 foot or less. Wave detail, west 1 foot at 4 seconds and south 1 foot at 8 seconds. A slight chance of showers and thunderstorms in the morning. The Tropical Weather Outlook. For the North Atlantic, Caribbean Sea and the Gulf of America, tropical cyclone formation is not expected during the next 7 days. Tidal information, at the mouth of the Mobile River on Tuesday, high tide at 7:46 a.m. Low tide at 8:28 p.m. At the mouth of the Mobile River on Wednesday, high tide at 8:02 a.m. Low tide at 8:40 p.m. At Pensacola Bay on Tuesday, high tide at 7:28 a.m. Low tide at 6:09 p.m. At Pensacola Bay on Wednesday.

0: day, high tide at 7:46 a.m., low tide at 6:46 p.m. At the East Pass in Destin on Tuesday, high tide at 6:55 a.m., low tide at 5:35 p.m. At the East Pass in Destin on Wednesday, high tide at 7:13 a.m., low tide at 6:12 p.m. What? Minor flooding is occurring and minor flooding is forecast. Where? Blackwater River near Baker. When? Until Wednesday morning. Impacts, at 14.5 feet, flooding of Cotton Ridge Park in Baker begins. Additional details, at 8 a.m. Central Daylight Time Tuesday the stage was 13.5 feet. Recent activity, the maximum river stage in the 24 hours ending at 8 a.m. Central Daylight Time Tuesday was 14.8 feet. Forecast, the river is expected to fall below flood stage just after midnight tonight and continue falling to 4.2 feet Sunday morning. Flood stage is 11.0 feet. http://www.weather.gov/safety/flood. The following marine observations were made as of 4 p.m. Mobile Bay Coast Guard Station. Winds were west at 5 knots. Sea temperature 84 degrees. Air temperature 91 degrees. Weeks Bay, calm. Air temperature was 88 degrees. Pensacola Bay. Sea temperature 87 degrees. Air temperature 88 degrees. The report from the east end of Dauphin Island was not available. Graham Bay, southwest winds at 11 knots. Air temperature was 88 degrees. And Pettiboy Island, southwest winds at 13 knots. Air temperature was 85 degrees. 12 miles south of Orange Beach, winds were west at 14 knots. Air temperature was 84 degrees. Gulf water temperature 84 degrees. Wave height 2 feet, with a period of 5 seconds. 100 miles south of Destin. Winds were west at 10 knots. Air temperature 85 degrees. Wave height 2 feet. Wave period 9 seconds. 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What? Minor flooding is occurring and minor flooding is forecast. Where? Escambia River near Century. When? Until Sunday morning. Impacts, at 19.0 feet, low-lying pastures will flood. Cattle should be moved to higher ground. Additional details, at 8 a.m. Central Daylight Time Tuesday the stage was 18.5 feet. Recent activity, the maximum river stage in the 24 hours ending at 8 a.m. Central Daylight Time Tuesday was 18.8 feet. Forecast, the river is expected to rise to a crest of 18.5 feet tomorrow evening. It will then fall below flood stage early Sunday morning. Flood stage is 17.0 feet. http://www.weather.gov/safety/flood. What? Minor flooding is occurring and minor flooding is forecast. Where? Shoal River near Crestview. When? Until Wednesday evening. Impacts, at 8.0 feet, minor flooding of low-lying areas. Additional details, at 8:15 a.m. Central Daylight Time Tuesday the stage was 8.2 feet. Recent activity, the maximum river stage in the 24 hours ending at 8:15 a.m. Central Daylight Time Tuesday was 8.4 feet. Forecast, the river is expected to fall below flood stage early tomorrow afternoon and continue falling to 6.4 feet Sunday morning. Flood stage is 8.0 feet. http://www.weather.gov/safety/flood. The following weather reports were made at 4 p.m. Pensacola International Airport, skies were mostly sunny. The temperature was 91 degrees, the dew point was 76, and the relative humidity was 61%. This produces a heat index of 103. The wind was west at 9 miles an hour. The pressure was 30.04 inches and falling. Pensacola Naval Air Station, skies were partly sunny. The temperature was 89 degrees, the dew point was 77, and the relative humidity was 67%. This produces a heat index of 101. The wind was southwest at 14 miles an hour, gusting to 24. The pressure was 30.05 inches and falling. Across the central Gulf Coast, Gulf Shores, mostly sunny. Temperature was 90 degrees. Wind west at 15 miles an hour. Heat index was 102. Milton, partly sunny. Temperature was 90 degrees. Wind west at 5 miles an hour. Heat index was 99. Destin, sunny. Temperature was 87 degrees. Wind southwest at 9 miles an hour, gusting to 18. Heat index was 100. Mary Esther, mostly sunny. Temperature was 89 degrees. Wind north at 15 miles an hour. Heat index was 100. Mobile, mostly sunny. Temperature was 91 degrees. Wind variable at 7 miles an hour. Heat index was 101. Elsewhere, Hattiesburg, mostly sunny and 92. New Orleans, partly sunny and 91. Montgomery, mostly sunny and 86. Tallahassee, mostly sunny and 92. And in Panama City, mostly sunny and 91. Here's your National Weather Service forecast. Tonight, partly cloudy. A chance of showers and thunderstorms this evening. Lows in the lower 70s. Northwest winds around 5 miles per hour this evening, becoming light and variable. Chance of rain 50%. Wednesday, sunny in the morning, then partly sunny with showers and thunderstorms likely in the afternoon. Highs around 90. Northeast winds around 5 miles per hour, becoming northwest in the afternoon. Chance of rain 70%. Wednesday night, mostly cloudy with a chance of showers and thunderstorms in the evening, then partly cloudy with a slight chance of showers and thunderstorms after midnight. Lows in the lower 70s. West winds around 5 miles per hour in the evening, becoming light and variable. Chance of rain 50%. Thursday, mostly sunny with a chance of thunderstorms. A chance of showers. Highs in the upper 80s. West winds around 5 miles per hour. Chance of rain 50%. Thursday night, partly cloudy. Lows in the mid-70s. South winds around 5 miles per hour in the evening, becoming light and variable. Friday, mostly sunny. A chance of showers and thunderstorms in the afternoon. Highs around 90. Chance of rain 30%. Friday night, mostly clear. Lows in the mid-70s. Saturday, sunny. A slight chance of showers and thunderstorms in the afternoon. Highs in the lower 90s. Chance of rain 20%. Heat index values up to 105. This is NOAA Weather Radio from the Mobile Pensacola National Weather Service. The current time is 4:23 p.m. Central Daylight Time. Here's your marine forecast. On the weather map, a light to moderate westerly flow today will transition to a light offshore flow tonight as a weak front moves over the coastal waters. This front will dissipate Wednesday into Wednesday night. A general light southwest flow is expected by late in the week into the weekend as high pressure becomes reestablished across the southwest Atlantic into the central Gulf. On Perdido Bay, Pensacola Bay including Santa Rosa Sound, and Choctawhatchee Bay. For tonight, west winds 5 to 10 knots, becoming northwest late this evening and overnight. Waves 1 foot or less. Light chop. A chance of showers and thunderstorms this evening. For Wednesday, northeast winds around 5 knots, becoming southwest in the afternoon. Waves 1 foot or less. Light chop. A chance of showers and thunderstorms in the afternoon. For Wednesday night, northwest winds around 5 knots. Waves 1 foot or less. Smooth. A chance of showers and thunderstorms, mainly in the evening. And for Thursday, northwest winds around 5 knots, becoming southwest around 5 knots in the afternoon. Waves 1 foot or less. smooth. A chance of showers and thunderstorms. On Perdido Bay, Pensacola Bay including Santa Rosa Sound, and Choctaw Hatchie Bay. For tonight, west winds around 5 knots, becoming north late. Waves 1 foot or less. Smooth. A chance of showers and thunderstorms early this evening, then a chance of showers with a slight chance of thunderstorms late this evening. For Wednesday, northeast winds around 5 knots, becoming southwest in the afternoon. Waves 1 foot or less. Light chop. A slight chance of showers and thunderstorms in the afternoon. For Wednesday night, west winds 5 to 10 knots, becoming northwest after midnight. Waves 1 foot or less. Light chop. A chance of showers and thunderstorms, mainly in the evening. And for Thursday, northwest winds around 5 knots, becoming southwest around 5 knots in the afternoon. Waves 1 foot or less. Smooth. A chance of showers and thunderstorms. From the Okaloosa-Walton County line to Pascagoula, and out 20 nautical miles. For tonight, west winds 5 to 10 knots, becoming northwest late. Seas around 2 feet. Wave detail, west 2 feet at 4 seconds and south 1 foot at 8 seconds. A chance of showers and thunderstorms, mainly this evening. For Wednesday, northeast winds 5 to 10 knots, becoming south in the afternoon. Seas around 2 feet. Wave detail, southwest 1 foot at 5 seconds and south 1 foot at 8 seconds. A slight chance of showers and thunderstorms. For Wednesday night, west winds 5 to 10 knots. Seas 1 foot or less. Wave detail, southwest 1 foot at 5 seconds and south 1 foot at 8 seconds. A chance of showers and thunderstorms, mainly in the evening. And for Thursday, northwest winds around 5 knots, becoming southwest in the afternoon. Seas 1 foot or less. Wave detail, southwest 1 foot at 5 seconds and south 1 foot at 8 seconds. A chance of showers and thunderstorms, mainly in the morning. From the Okaloosa-Walton County line to Pascagoula, from 20 to 60 nautical miles offshore. For tonight, west winds around 10 knots. Seas around 2 feet. Wave detail, west 2 feet at 4 seconds and south 1 foot at 8 seconds. A slight chance of showers and thunderstorms this evening. A slight chance of showers and thunderstorms late. For Wednesday, north winds 5 to 10 knots. Seas around 2 feet. Wave detail, west 1 foot at 4 seconds and south 1 foot at 8 seconds. A slight chance of showers and thunderstorms in the morning. For Wednesday night, west winds 5 to 10 knots. Seas around 2 feet in the evening, then 1 foot or less. Wave detail, southwest 1 foot at 4 seconds and south 1 foot at 8 seconds. A slight chance of showers and thunderstorms. And for Thursday, northwest winds 5 to 10 knots, becoming west in the afternoon. Seas 1 foot or less. Wave detail, west 1 foot at 4 seconds and south 1 foot at 8 seconds. A slight chance of showers and thunderstorms in the morning. Tidal information, at the mouth of the Mobile River on Tuesday, high tide at 7:46 a.m. Low tide at 8:28 p.m. At the mouth of the Mobile River on Wednesday, high tide at 8:02 a.m. Low tide at 8:40 p.m. At Pensacola Bay on Tuesday, high tide at 7:28 a.m. Low tide at 6:09 p.m. At Pensacola Bay on Wednesday, high tide at 7:46 a.m. Low tide at 6:46 p.m. At the East Pass in Destin on Tuesday, high tide at 6:55 a.m. Low tide at 5:35 p.m. At the East Pass in Destin on Wednesday, high tide at 7:13 a.m. Low tide at 6:12 p.m. The following marine observations were made as of 4 p.m. Mobile Bay Coast Guard Station. Winds were west at 5 knots. Sea temperature 84 degrees. Air temperature 91 degrees. Weeks Bay, calm. Air temperature was 88 degrees. Pensacola Bay. Sea temperature 87 degrees. Air temperature 88 degrees. The report from the east end of Dauphin Island was not available. Grand Bay, southwest winds at 11 knots. Air temperature was 88 degrees. And Pettiboy Island, southwest winds at 13 knots. Air temperature was 85 degrees. 12 miles south of Orange Beach, winds were west at 14 knots. Air temperature was 84 degrees. Gulf water temperature 84 degrees. Wave height 2 feet, with a period of 5 seconds. 100 miles south of Destin. Winds were west at 10 knots. Air temperature 85 degrees. Wave height 2 feet. Wave period 9 seconds. The following weather reports were made at 4 p.m. Pensacola International Airport, skies were mostly sunny. The temperature was 91 degrees, the dew point was 76, and the relative humidity was 61%. This produces a heat index of 103. The wind was west at 9 miles an hour. The pressure was 30.04 inches and falling. Pensacola Naval Air Station, skies were partly sunny. The temperature was 89 degrees, the dew point was 77, and the relative humidity was 67%. This produces a heat index of 101. The wind was southwest at 14 miles an hour, gusting to 24. The pressure was 30.05 inches and falling. Across the central Gulf Coast, Gulf Shores, mostly sunny. Temperature was 90 degrees. Wind west at 15 miles an hour. Heat index was 102. Milton, partly sunny. Temperature was 90 degrees. Wind west at 5 miles an hour. Heat index was 99. Destin, sunny. Temperature was 87 degrees. Wind southwest at 9 miles an hour, gusting to 18. Heat index was 100. Mary Esther, mostly sunny. Temperature was 89 degrees. Wind north at 15 miles an hour. Heat index was 100. Mobile, mostly sunny. Temperature was 91 degrees. Wind variable at 7 miles an hour. Heat index was 101. Elsewhere, Hattiesburg, mostly sunny and 92. New Orleans, partly sunny and 91. Montgomery, mostly sunny and 86. Tallahassee, mostly sunny and 92. And in Panama City, mostly sunny and 91. Here's your National Weather Service forecast. Tonight, partly cloudy. A chance of showers and thunderstorms this evening. Lows in the lower 70s. Northwest winds around 5 miles per hour this evening, becoming light and variable. Chance of rain 50%. Wednesday, sunny in the morning, then partly sunny with showers and thunderstorms likely in the afternoon. Highs around 90. Northeast winds around 5 miles per hour, becoming northwest in the afternoon. Chance of rain 70%. Wednesday night, mostly cloudy with a chance of showers and thunderstorms in the evening, then partly cloudy with a slight chance of showers and thunderstorms after midnight. Lows in the lower 70s. West winds around 5 miles per hour in the evening, becoming light and variable. Chance of rain 50%. Thursday, mostly sunny with a chance of thunderstorms. A chance of showers. Highs in the upper 80s. West winds around 5 miles per hour. Chance of rain 50%. Thursday night, partly cloudy. Lows in the mid-70s. South winds around 5 miles per hour in the evening, becoming light and variable. Friday, mostly sunny. A chance of showers and thunderstorms in the afternoon. Highs around 90. Chance of rain 30%. Friday night, mostly clear. Lows in the mid-70s. Saturday, sunny. A slight chance of showers and thunderstorms in the afternoon. Highs in the lower 90s. Chance of rain 20%. Heat index values up to 105. 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The current time is 4:34 p.m. Central Daylight Time. Here's your marine forecast. On the weather map, a light to moderate westerly flow today will transition to a light offshore flow tonight as a weak front moves over the coastal waters. This front will dissipate Wednesday into Wednesday night. A general light southwest flow is expected by later in the week into the weekend as high pressure becomes re-established across the southwest Atlantic into the central Gulf. On Perdido Bay, Pensacola Bay including Santa Rosa Sound, and Choctawhatchee Bay. For tonight, west winds 5 to 10 knots, becoming northwest late this evening and overnight. Waves 1 foot or less. Light chop. A chance of showers and thunderstorms this evening. For Wednesday, northeast winds around 5 knots, becoming southwest in the afternoon. Waves 1 foot or less. Light chop. A chance of showers and thunderstorms in the afternoon. For Wednesday night, northwest winds around 5 knots. Waves 1 foot or less. Smooth. A chance of showers and thunderstorms, mainly in the evening. And for Thursday, northwest winds around 5 knots, becoming southwest around 5 knots in the afternoon. Waves 1 foot or less. Smooth. A chance of showers and thunderstorms. On Perdido Bay, Pensacola Bay including Santa Rosa Sound, and Choctawhatchee Bay. For tonight, west winds around 5 knots, becoming north late. Waves 1 foot or less. Smooth. A chance of showers and thunderstorms early this evening, then a chance of showers with a slight chance of thunderstorms late this evening. For Wednesday, northeast winds around 5 knots, becoming southwest in the afternoon. Waves 1 foot or less. Light chop. A slight chance of showers and thunderstorms in the afternoon. For Wednesday night, west winds 5 to 10 knots, becoming northwest after midnight. Waves 1 foot or less. Light chop. A chance of showers and thunderstorms, mainly in the evening. And for Thursday, northwest winds around 5 knots, becoming southwest around 5 knots in the afternoon. Waves 1 foot or less. Smooth. A chance of showers and thunderstorms. From the Okaloosa-Walton County line to Pascagoula, and out 20 nautical miles. For tonight, west winds 5 to 10 knots, becoming northwest late. Seas around 2 feet. Wave detail, west 2 feet at 4 seconds and south 1 foot at 8 seconds. A chance of showers and thunderstorms, mainly this evening. For Wednesday, northeast winds 5 to 10 knots, becoming south in the afternoon. Seas around 2 feet. Wave detail, southwest 1 foot at 5 seconds and south 1 foot at 8 seconds. A slight chance of showers and thunderstorms. For Wednesday night, west winds 5 to 10 knots. Seas 1 foot or less. Wave detail, southwest 1 foot at 5 seconds and south 1 foot at 8 seconds. A chance of showers and thunderstorms, mainly in the evening. And for Thursday, northwest winds around 5 knots, becoming southwest in the afternoon. Seas 1 foot or less. Wave detail, southwest 1 foot at 5 seconds and south 1 foot at 8 seconds. A chance of showers and thunderstorms, mainly in the morning. From the Okaloosa-Walton County line to Pascagoula, from 20 to 60 nautical miles offshore. For tonight, west winds around 10 knots. Seas around 2 feet. Wave detail, west 2 feet at 4 seconds and south 1 foot at 8 seconds. A slight chance of showers and thunderstorms this evening. A slight chance of showers and thunderstorms late. For Wednesday, north winds 5 to 10 knots. Seas around 2 feet. Wave detail, west 1 foot at 4 seconds and south 1 foot at 8 seconds. A slight chance of showers and thunderstorms in the morning. For Wednesday night, west winds 5 to 10 knots. Seas around 2 feet in the evening, then 1 foot or less. Wave detail, southwest 1 foot at 4 seconds and south 1 foot at 8 seconds. A slight chance of showers and thunderstorms. And for Thursday, northwest winds 5 to 10 knots, becoming west in the afternoon. Seas 1 foot or less. Wave detail, west 1 foot at 4 seconds and south 1 foot at 8 seconds. A slight chance of showers and thunderstorms in the morning. What? Minor flooding is occurring and minor flooding is forecast. Where? Blackwater River near Baker. When? Until Wednesday morning. Impacts, at 14.5 feet, flooding of Cotton Ridge Park in Baker begins. Additional details, at 8 a.m. Central Daylight Time Tuesday the stage was 13.5 feet. Recent activity, the maximum river stage in the 24 hours ending at 8 a.m. Central Daylight Time Tuesday was 14.8 feet. Forecast, the river is expected to fall below flood stage just after midnight tonight and continue falling to 4.2 feet Sunday morning. Flood stage is 11.0 feet. http://www.weather.gov/safety/flood. What? Minor flooding is occurring and minor flooding is forecast. Where? Escambia River near Century. When? Until Sunday morning. Impacts, at 19.0 feet, low-lying pastures will flood. Cattle should be moved to higher ground. Additional details, at 8 a.m. Central Daylight Time Tuesday the stage was 18.5 feet. Recent activity, the maximum river stage in the 24 hours ending at 8 a.m. Central Daylight Time Tuesday was 18.8 feet. Forecast, the river is expected to rise to a crest of 18.5 feet tomorrow evening. It will then fall below flood stage early Sunday morning. Flood stage is 17.0 feet. http://www.weather.gov/safety/flood. What? Minor flooding is occurring and minor flooding is forecast. Where? Shoal River near Crestview. When? Until Wednesday evening. Impacts, at 8.0 feet, minor flooding of low-lying areas. Additional details, at 8:15 a.m. Central Daylight Time Tuesday the stage was 8.2 feet. Recent activity, the maximum river stage in the 24 hours ending at 8:15 a.m. Central Daylight Time Tuesday was 8.4 feet. Forecast, the river is expected to fall below flood stage early tomorrow afternoon and continue falling to 6.4 feet Sunday morning. Flood stage is 8.0 feet. http://www.weather.gov/safety/flood. Tidal information, at the mouth of the Mobile River on Tuesday, high tide at 7:46 a.m. Low tide at 8:28 p.m. At the mouth of the Mobile River on Wednesday, high tide at 8:02 a.m. Low tide at 8:40 p.m. At Pensacola Bay on Tuesday, high tide at 7:28 a.m. Low tide at 6:09 p.m. At Pensacola Bay on Wednesday, high tide at 7:46 a.m. Low tide at 6:46 p.m. At the East Pass in Destin on Tuesday, high tide at 6:55 a.m. Low tide at 5:35 p.m. At the East Pass in Destin on Wednesday, high tide at 7:13 a.m. Low tide at 6:12 p.m. The Tropical Weather Outlook. For the North Atlantic, Caribbean Sea and the Gulf of America, tropical cyclone formation is not expected during the next 7 days. The following marine observations were made as of 4 p.m. Mobile Bay Coast Guard Station. Winds were west at 5 knots. Sea temperature 84 degrees. Air temperature 91 degrees. Weeks Bay, calm. Air temperature was 88 degrees. Pensacola Bay. Sea temperature 87 degrees. Air temperature 88 degrees. The report from the east end of Dauphin Island was not available. Graham Bay, southwest winds at 11 knots. Air temperature was 88 degrees. And Pettiboy Island, southwest winds at 13 knots. Air temperature was 85 degrees. 12 miles south of Orange Beach, winds were west at 14 knots. Air temperature was 84 degrees. Gulf water temperature 84 degrees. Wave height 2 feet, with a period of 5 seconds. 100 miles south of Destin. Winds were west at 10 knots. Air temperature 85 degrees. Wave height 2 feet. Wave period 9 seconds. The following weather reports were made at 4 p.m. Pensacola International Airport, skies were mostly sunny. The temperature was 91 degrees, the dew point was 76, and the relative humidity was 61%. This produces a heat index of 103. The wind was west at 9 miles an hour. The pressure was 30.04 inches and falling. Pensacola Naval Air Station, skies were partly sunny. The temperature was 89 degrees, the dew point was 77, and the relative humidity was 67%. This produces a heat index of 101. The wind was southwest at 14 miles an hour, gusting to 24. The pressure was 30.05 inches and falling. Across the central Gulf Coast, Gulf Shores, mostly sunny. Temperature was 90 degrees. Wind west at 15 miles an hour. Heat index was 102. Milton, partly sunny. Temperature was 90 degrees. Wind west at 5 miles an hour. Heat index was 99. Destin, sunny. Temperature was 87 degrees. Wind southwest at 9 miles an hour, gusting to 18. Heat index was 100. Mary Esther, mostly sunny. Temperature was 89 degrees. Wind north at 15 miles an hour. Heat index was 100. Mobile, mostly sunny. Temperature was 91 degrees. Wind variable at 7 miles an hour. Heat index was 101. Elsewhere, Hattiesburg, mostly sunny and 92. New Orleans, partly sunny and 91. Montgomery, mostly sunny and 86. Tallahassee, mostly sunny and 92. And at Panama City, mostly sunny and 91. Here's your National Weather Service forecast. Tonight, partly cloudy. A chance of showers and thunderstorms this evening. Lows in the lower 70s. Northwest winds around 5 miles per hour this evening, becoming light and variable. Chance of rain 50%. Wednesday, sunny in the morning, then partly sunny with showers and thunderstorms likely in the afternoon. Highs around 90. Northeast winds around 5 miles per hour, becoming northwest in the afternoon. Chance of rain 70%. Wednesday night, mostly cloudy with a chance of showers and thunderstorms in the evening, then partly cloudy with a slight chance of showers and thunderstorms after midnight. Lows in the lower 70s. West winds around 5 miles per hour in the evening, becoming light and variable. Chance of rain 50%. Thursday, mostly sunny with a chance of thunderstorms. A chance of showers. Highs in the upper 80s. West winds around 5 miles per hour. Chance of rain 50%. Thursday night, partly cloudy. Lows in the mid-70s. South winds around 5 miles per hour in the evening, becoming light and variable. Friday, mostly sunny. A chance of showers and thunderstorms in the afternoon. Highs around 90. Chance of rain 30%. Friday night, mostly clear. Lows in the mid-70s. Saturday, sunny. A slight chance of showers and thunderstorms in the afternoon. Highs in the lower 90s. Chance of rain 20%. Heat index values up to 105. 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The current time is 4:48 p.m. Central Daylight Time. Here's your marine forecast. On the weather map, a light to moderate westerly flow today will transition to a light offshore flow tonight as a weak front moves over the coastal waters. This front will dissipate Wednesday into Wednesday night. A general light southwest flow is expected by late in the week into the weekend as high pressure becomes reestablished across the southwest Atlantic into the central Gulf. On Perdido Bay, Pensacola Bay including Santa Rosa Sound, and Choctawhatchee Bay. For tonight, west winds 5 to 10 knots, becoming northwest late this evening and overnight. Waves 1 foot or less. Light chop, a chance of showers and thunderstorms this evening. For Wednesday, northeast winds around 5 knots, becoming southwest in the afternoon. Waves 1 foot or less. Light chop. A chance of showers and thunderstorms in the afternoon. For Wednesday night, northwest winds around 5 knots. Waves 1 foot or less. Smooth. A chance of showers and thunderstorms, mainly in the evening. And for Thursday, northwest winds around 5 knots, becoming southwest around 5 knots in the afternoon. Waves 1 foot or less. Smooth. A chance of showers and thunderstorms. On Perdido Bay, Pensacola Bay including Santa Rosa Sound, and Choctawhatchee Bay. For tonight, west winds around 5 knots, becoming north late. Waves 1 foot or less. Smooth. A chance of showers and thunderstorms early this evening, then a chance of showers with a slight chance of thunderstorms late this evening. For Wednesday, northeast winds around 5 knots, becoming southwest in the afternoon. Waves 1 foot or less. Light chop. A slight chance of showers and thunderstorms in the afternoon. For Wednesday night, west winds 5 to 10 knots, becoming northwest after midnight. Waves 1 foot or less. Light chop. A chance of showers and thunderstorms, mainly in the evening. And for Thursday, northwest winds around 5 knots, becoming southwest around 5 knots in the afternoon. Waves 1 foot or less. Smooth. A chance of showers and thunderstorms. From the Okaloosa-Walton County line to Pascagoula, and out 20 nautical miles. For tonight, west winds 5 to 10 knots, becoming northwest late. Seas around 2 feet. Wave detail, west 2 feet at 4 seconds and south 1 foot at 8 seconds. A chance of showers and thunderstorms, mainly this evening. For Wednesday, northeast winds 5 to 10 knots, becoming south in the afternoon. Seas around 2 feet. Wave detail, southwest 1 foot at 5 seconds and south 1 foot at 8 seconds. A slight chance of showers and thunderstorms. For Wednesday night, west winds 5 to 10 knots. Seas 1 foot or less. Wave detail, southwest 1 foot at 5 seconds and south 1 foot at 8 seconds. A chance of showers and thunderstorms, mainly in the evening. And for Thursday, northwest winds around 5 knots, becoming southwest in the afternoon. Seas 1 foot or less. Wave detail, southwest 1 foot at 5 seconds and south 1 foot at 8 seconds. A chance of showers and thunderstorms, mainly in the morning. From the Okaloosa-Walton County line to Pascagoula, from 20 to 60 nautical miles offshore. For tonight, west winds around 10 knots. Seas around 2 feet. Wave detail, west 2 feet at 4 seconds and south 1 foot at 8 seconds. A slight chance of showers and thunderstorms this evening. A slight chance of showers and thunderstorms late. For Wednesday, north winds 5 to 10 knots. Seas around 2 feet. Wave detail, west 1 foot at 4 seconds and south 1 foot at 8 seconds. A slight chance of showers and thunderstorms in the morning. For Wednesday night, west winds 5 to 10 knots. Seas around 2 feet in the evening, then 1 foot or less. Wave detail, southwest 1 foot at 4 seconds and south 1 foot at 8 seconds. A slight chance of showers and thunderstorms. And for Thursday, northwest winds 5 to 10 knots, becoming west in the afternoon. Seas 1 foot or less. Wave detail, west 1 foot at 4 seconds and south 1 foot at 8 seconds. A slight chance of showers and thunderstorms in the morning. Tidal information, at the mouth of the Mobile River on Tuesday, high tide at 7:46 a.m. Low tide at 8:28 p.m. At the mouth of the Mobile River on Wednesday, high tide at 8:02 a.m. Low tide at 8:40 p.m. At Pensacola Bay on Tuesday, high tide at 7:28 a.m. Low tide at 6:09 p.m. At Pensacola Bay on Wednesday, high tide at 7:46 a.m. Low tide at 6:46 p.m. At the East Pass in Destin on Tuesday, high tide at 6:55 a.m. Low tide at 5:35 p.m. At the East Pass in Destin on Wednesday, high tide at 7:13 a.m. Low tide at 6:12 p.m. The following marine observations were made as of 4 p.m. Mobile Bay Coast Guard Station. Winds were west at 5 knots. Sea temperature 84 degrees. Air temperature 91 degrees. Weeks Bay, calm. Air temperature was 88 degrees. Pensacola Bay. Sea temperature 87 degrees. Air temperature 88 degrees. The report from the east end of Dauphin Island was not available. Graham Bay, southwest winds at 11 knots. Air temperature was 88 degrees. And Pettiboy Island, southwest winds at 13 knots. Air temperature was 85 degrees. 12 miles south of Orange Beach, winds were west at 14 knots. Air temperature was 84 degrees. Gulf water temperature 84 degrees. Wave height 2 feet, with a period of 5 seconds. 100 miles south of Destin. Winds were west at 10 knots. Air temperature 85 degrees. Wave height 2 feet. Wave period 9 seconds. What? Minor flooding is occurring and minor flooding is forecast. Where? Blackwater River near Baker. When? Until Wednesday morning. Impacts, at 14.5 feet, flooding of Cotton Ridge Park in Baker begins. Additional details, at 8 a.m. Central Daylight Time Tuesday the stage was 13.5 feet. Recent activity, the maximum river stage in the 24 hours ending at 8 a.m. Central Daylight Time Tuesday was 14.8 feet. Forecast, the river is expected to fall below flood stage just after midnight tonight and continue falling to 4.2 feet Sunday morning. Flood stage is 11.0 feet. http://www.weather.gov/safety/flood. The following weather reports were made at 4 p.m. Pensacola International Airport, skies were mostly sunny. The temperature was 91 degrees, the dew point was 76, and the relative humidity was 61%. This produces a heat index of 103. The wind was west at 9 miles an hour. The pressure was 30.04 inches and falling. Pensacola Naval Air Station, skies were partly sunny. The temperature was 89 degrees, the dew point was 77, and the relative humidity was 67%. This produces a heat index of 101. The wind was southwest at 14 miles an hour, gusting to 24. The pressure was 30.05 inches and falling. What? Minor flooding is occurring and minor flooding is forecast. Where? Escambia River near Century. When? Until Sunday morning. Impacts, at 19.0 feet, low-lying pastures will flood. Cattle should be moved to higher ground. Additional details, at 8 a.m. Central Daylight Time Tuesday the stage was 18.5 feet. Recent activity, the maximum river stage in the 24 hours ending at 8 a.m. Central Daylight Time Tuesday was 18.8 feet. Forecast, the river is expected to rise to a crest of 18.5 feet tomorrow evening. It will then fall below flood stage early Sunday morning. Flood stage is 17.0 feet. http://www.weather.gov/safety/flood. What? Minor flooding is occurring and minor flooding is forecast. Where? Shoal River near Crestview. When? Until Wednesday evening. Impacts, at 8.0 feet, minor flooding of low-lying areas. Additional details, at 8:15 a.m. Central Daylight Time Tuesday the stage was 8.2 feet. Recent activity, the maximum river stage in the 24 hours ending at 8:15 a.m. Central Daylight Time Tuesday was 8.4 feet. Forecast, the river is expected to fall below flood stage early tomorrow afternoon and continue falling to 6.4 feet Sunday morning. Flood stage is 8.0 feet. http://www.weather.gov/safety/flood. Across the central Gulf Coast, Gulf Shores, mostly sunny. temperature was 90 degrees. Wind west at 15 miles an hour.
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0: Temperature was 87 degrees. Wind southwest at 9 miles an hour, gusting to 18. Heat index was 100. Mary Esther, mostly sunny. Temperature was 89 degrees. Wind north at 15 miles an hour. Heat index was 100. Mobile, mostly sunny. Temperature was 91 degrees. Wind variable at 7 miles an hour. Heat index was 101. Elsewhere, Hattiesburg, mostly sunny and 92. New Orleans, partly sunny and 91. Montgomery, mostly sunny and 86. Tallahassee, mostly sunny and 92. And at Panama City, mostly sunny and 91. Here's your National Weather Service forecast. Tonight, partly cloudy. A chance of showers and thunderstorms this evening. Lows in the lower 70s. Northwest winds around 5 miles per hour this evening, becoming light and variable. Chance of rain 50%. Wednesday, sunny in the morning, then partly sunny with showers and thunderstorms likely in the afternoon. Highs around 90. Northeast winds around 5 miles per hour, becoming northwest in the afternoon. Chance of rain 70%. Wednesday night, mostly cloudy with a chance of showers and thunderstorms in the evening, then partly cloudy with a slight chance of showers and thunderstorms after midnight. Lows in the lower 70s. West winds around 5 miles per hour in the evening, becoming light and variable. Chance of rain 50%. Thursday, mostly sunny with a chance of thunderstorms. A chance of showers. Highs in the upper 80s. West winds around 5 miles per hour. Chance of rain 50%. Thursday night, partly cloudy. Lows in the mid 70s. South winds around 5 miles per hour in the evening, becoming light and variable. Friday, mostly sunny. A chance of showers and thunderstorms in the afternoon. Highs around 90. Chance of rain 30%. Friday night, mostly clear. Lows in the mid-70s. Saturday, sunny. A slight chance of showers and thunderstorms in the afternoon. Highs in the lower 90s. Chance of rain 20%. Heat index values up to 105. This is NOAA Weather Radio from the Mobile Pensacola National Weather Service. The current time is 5:02 p.m. Central Daylight Time. Here's your marine forecast. On the weather map, a light to moderate westerly flow today will transition to a light offshore flow tonight as a weak front moves over the coastal waters. This front will dissipate Wednesday into Wednesday night. A general light southwest flow is expected by late in the week into the weekend as high pressure becomes reestablished across the southwest Atlantic into the central Gulf. On Perdido Bay, Pensacola Bay including Santa Rosa Sound, and Choctawhatchee Bay. For tonight, west winds 5 to 10 knots, becoming northwest late this evening and overnight. Waves 1 foot or less. Light chop. A chance of showers and thunderstorms this evening. For Wednesday, northeast winds around 5 knots, becoming southwest in the afternoon. Waves 1 foot or less. Light chop. A chance of showers and thunderstorms in the afternoon. For Wednesday night, northwest winds around 5 knots. Waves 1 foot or less. Smooth. A chance of showers and thunderstorms, mainly in the evening. And for Thursday, northwest winds around 5 knots, becoming southwest around 5 knots in the afternoon. Waves 1 foot or less. Smooth. A chance of showers and thunderstorms. On Perdido Bay, Pensacola Bay including Santa Rosa Sound, and Choctawhatchee Bay. For tonight, west winds around 5 knots, becoming north late. Waves 1 foot or less. Smooth. A chance of showers and thunderstorms early this evening, then a chance of showers with a slight chance of thunderstorms late this evening. For Wednesday, northeast winds around 5 knots, becoming southwest in the afternoon. Waves 1 foot or less. Light chop. A slight chance of showers and thunderstorms in the afternoon. For Wednesday night, west winds 5 to 10 knots, becoming northwest after midnight. Waves 1 foot or less. Light chop. A chance of showers and thunderstorms, mainly in the evening. And for Thursday, northwest winds around 5 knots, becoming southwest around 5 knots in the afternoon. Waves 1 foot or less. Smooth. A chance of showers and thunderstorms. From the Okaloosa-Walton County line to Pascagoula, and out 20 nautical miles. For tonight, west winds 5 to 10 knots, becoming northwest late. Seas around 2 feet. Wave detail, west 2 feet at 4 seconds and south 1 foot at 8 seconds. A chance of showers and thunderstorms, mainly this evening. For Wednesday, northeast winds 5 to 10 knots, becoming south in the afternoon. Seas around 2 feet. Wave detail, southwest 1 foot at 5 seconds and south 1 foot at 8 seconds. A slight chance of showers and thunderstorms. For Wednesday night, west winds 5 to 10 knots. Seas 1 foot or less. Wave detail, southwest 1 foot at 5 seconds and south 1 foot at 8 seconds. A chance of showers and thunderstorms, mainly in the evening. And for Thursday, northwest winds around 5 knots, becoming southwest in the afternoon. Seas 1 foot or less. Wave detail, southwest 1 foot at 5 seconds and south 1 foot at 8 seconds. A chance of showers and thunderstorms, mainly in the morning. From the Okaloosa-Walton County line to Pascagoula, from 20 to 60 nautical miles offshore. For tonight, west winds around 10 knots. Seas around 2 feet. Wave detail, west 2 feet at 4 seconds and south 1 foot at 8 seconds. A slight chance of showers and thunderstorms this evening. A slight chance of showers and thunderstorms late. For Wednesday, north winds 5 to 10 knots. Seas around 2 feet. Wave detail, west 1 foot at 4 seconds and south 1 foot at 8 seconds. A slight chance of showers and thunderstorms in the morning. For Wednesday night, west winds 5 to 10 knots. Seas around 2 feet in the evening, then 1 foot or less. Wave detail, southwest 1 foot at 4 seconds and south 1 foot at 8 seconds. A slight chance of showers and thunderstorms. And for Thursday, northwest winds 5 to 10 knots, becoming west in the afternoon. Seas 1 foot or less. Wave detail, west 1 foot at 4 seconds and south 1 foot at 8 seconds. A slight chance of showers and thunderstorms in the morning. Tidal information, at the mouth of the Mobile River on Tuesday, high tide at 7:46 a.m. Low tide at 8:28 p.m. At the mouth of the Mobile River on Wednesday, high tide at 8:02 a.m. Low tide at 8:40 p.m. At Pensacola Bay on Tuesday, high tide at 7:28 a.m. Low tide at 6:09 p.m. At Pensacola Bay on Wednesday, high tide at 7:46 a.m. Low tide at 6:46 p.m. At the East Pass in Destin on Tuesday, high tide at 6:55 a.m. Low tide at 5:35 p.m. At the East Pass in Destin on Wednesday, high tide at 7:13 a.m. Low tide at 6:12 p.m. The following marine observations were made as of 4 p.m. Mobile Bay Coast Guard Station. Winds were west at 5 knots. Sea temperature 84 degrees. Air temperature 91 degrees. Weeks Bay, calm. Air temperature was 88 degrees. Pensacola Bay. Sea temperature 87 degrees. Air temperature 88 degrees. The report from the east end of Dauphin Island was not available. Graham Bay, southwest winds at 11 knots. Air temperature was 88 degrees. And Pettiboy Island, southwest winds at 13 knots. Air temperature was 85 degrees. 12 miles south of Orange Beach, winds were west at 14 knots. Air temperature was 84 degrees. Gulf water temperature 84 degrees.

and falling. Pensacola Naval Air Station, skies were partly sunny. The temperature was 89 degrees, the dew point was 77, and the relative humidity was 67%. This produces a heat index of 101. The wind was southwest at 14 miles an hour, gusting to 24. The pressure was 30.05 inches and falling. Here's your National Weather Service forecast. Tonight, partly cloudy. A chance of showers and thunderstorms this evening. Lows in the lower 70s. Northwest winds around 5 miles per hour this evening, becoming light and variable. Chance of rain 50%. Wednesday, sunny in the morning, then partly sunny with showers and thunderstorms likely in the afternoon. Highs around 90. Northeast winds around 5 miles per hour, becoming northwest in the afternoon. Chance of rain 70%. Wednesday night, mostly cloudy with a chance of showers and thunderstorms in the evening, then partly cloudy with a slight chance of showers and thunderstorms after midnight. Lows in the lower 70s. West winds around 5 miles per hour in the evening, becoming light and variable. Chance of rain 50%. Thursday, mostly sunny with a chance of thunderstorms. A chance of showers. Highs in the upper 80s. West winds around 5 miles per hour. Chance of rain 50%. Thursday night, partly cloudy. Lows in the mid-70s. South winds around 5 miles per hour in the evening, becoming light and variable. Friday, mostly sunny. A chance of showers and thunderstorms in the afternoon. Highs around 90. Chance of rain 30%. Friday night, mostly clear. Lows in the mid-70s. Saturday, sunny. A slight chance of showers and thunderstorms in the afternoon. Highs in the lower 90s. Chance of rain 20%. Heat index values up to 105. This is NOAA Weather Radio from the Mobile Pensacola National Weather Service. The current time is 5:12 p.m. Central Daylight Time. Here's your marine forecast. On the weather map, a light to moderate westerly flow today will transition to a light offshore flow tonight as a weak front moves over the coastal waters. This front will dissipate Wednesday into Wednesday night. A general light southwest flow is expected by later in the week into the weekend as high pressure becomes reestablished across the southwest Atlantic into the central Gulf. On Perdido Bay, Pensacola Bay including Santa Rosa Sound, and Choctawhatchee Bay. For tonight, west winds 5 to 10 knots, becoming northwest late this evening and overnight. Waves 1 foot or less. Light chop. A chance of showers and thunderstorms this evening. For Wednesday, northeast winds around 5 knots, becoming southwest in the afternoon. Waves 1 foot or less. Light chop. A chance of showers and thunderstorms in the afternoon. For Wednesday night, northwest winds around 5 knots. Waves 1 foot or less. Smooth. A chance of showers and thunderstorms, mainly in the evening. And for Thursday, northwest winds around 5 knots, becoming southwest around 5 knots in the afternoon. Waves 1 foot or less. Smooth. A chance of showers and thunderstorms. On Perdido Bay, Pensacola Bay including Santa Rosa Sound, and Choctawhatchee Bay. For tonight, west winds around 5 knots, becoming north late. Waves 1 foot or less. Smooth. A chance of showers and thunderstorms early this evening, then a chance of showers with a slight chance of thunderstorms late this evening. For Wednesday, northeast winds around 5 knots, becoming southwest in the afternoon. Waves 1 foot or less. Light chop. A slight chance of showers and thunderstorms in the afternoon. For Wednesday night, west winds 5 to 10 knots, becoming northwest after midnight. Waves 1 foot or less. Light chop. A chance of showers and thunderstorms, mainly in the evening. And for Thursday, northwest winds around 5 knots, becoming southwest around 5 knots in the afternoon. Waves 1 foot or less. Smooth. A chance of showers and thunderstorms. From the Ocala

0: Walton County line to Pascagoula and out 20 nautical miles. For tonight, west winds 5 to 10 knots, becoming northwest late. Seas around 2 feet. Wave detail, west 2 feet at 4 seconds and south 1 foot at 8 seconds. A chance of showers and thunderstorms, mainly this evening. For Wednesday, northeast winds 5 to 10 knots, becoming south in the afternoon. Seas around 2 feet. Wave detail, southwest 1 foot at 5 seconds and south 1 foot at 8 seconds. A slight chance of showers and thunderstorms. For Wednesday night, west winds 5 to 10 knots. Seas 1 foot or less. Wave detail, southwest 1 foot at 5 seconds and south 1 foot at 8 seconds. A chance of showers and thunderstorms, mainly in the evening. And for Thursday, northwest winds around 5 knots, becoming southwest in the afternoon. Seas 1 foot or less. Wave detail, southwest 1 foot at 5 seconds and south 1 foot at 8 seconds. A chance of showers and thunderstorms, mainly in the morning. From the Okaloosa Walton County line to Pascagoula, from 20 to 60 nautical miles offshore. For tonight, west winds around 10 knots. Seas around 2 feet. Wave detail, west 2 feet at 4 seconds and south 1 foot at 8 seconds. A slight chance of showers and thunderstorms this evening. A slight chance of showers and thunderstorms late. For Wednesday, north winds 5 to 10 knots. Seas around 2 feet. Wave detail, west 1 foot at 4 seconds and south 1 foot at 8 seconds. A slight chance of showers and thunderstorms in the morning. For Wednesday night, west winds 5 to 10 knots. Seas around 2 feet in the evening, then 1 foot or less. Wave detail, southwest 1 foot at 4 seconds and south 1 foot at 8 seconds. A slight chance of showers and thunderstorms. And for Thursday, northwest winds 5 to 10 knots, becoming west in the afternoon. Seas 1 foot or less. Wave detail, west 1 foot at 4 seconds and south 1 foot at 8 seconds. A slight chance of showers and thunderstorms in the morning. The Tropical Weather Outlook. For the North Atlantic, Caribbean Sea and the Gulf of America, tropical cyclone formation is not expected during the next 7 days. Minor flooding is occurring and minor flooding is forecast. Where? Blackwater River near Baker. When? Until Wednesday morning. Impacts, at 14.5 feet, flooding of Cotton Ridge Park in Baker begins. Additional details, at 8 a.m. Central Daylight Time Tuesday the stage was 13.5 feet. Recent activity, the maximum river stage in the 24 hours ending at 8 a.m. Central Daylight Time Tuesday was 14.8 feet. Forecast, the river is expected to fall below flood stage just after midnight tonight and continue falling to 4.2 feet Sunday morning. Flood stage is 11.0 feet. http://www.weather.gov/safety/flood. 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Minor flooding is occurring and minor flooding is forecast. Where? Escambia River near Century. When? Until Sunday morning. Impacts, at 19.0 feet, low-lying pastures will flood. Cattle should be moved to higher ground. Additional details, at 8 a.m. Central Daylight Time Tuesday the stage was 18.5 feet. Recent activity, the maximum river stage in the 24 hours ending at 8 a.m. Central Daylight Time Tuesday was 18.8 feet. Forecast, the river is expected to rise to a crest of 18.5 feet tomorrow evening. It will then fall below flood stage early Sunday morning. Flood stage is 17.0 feet. http://www.weather.gov/safety/flood. Minor flooding is occurring and minor flooding is forecast. Where? Shoal River near Crestview. When? Until Wednesday evening. Impacts, at 8.0 feet, minor flooding of low-lying areas. Additional details, at 8:15 a.m. Central Daylight Time Tuesday, the stage was 8.2 feet. Recent activity, the maximum river stage in the 24 hours ending at 8:15 a.m. Central Daylight Time Tuesday was 8.4 feet. Forecast, the river is expected to fall below flood stage early tomorrow afternoon and continue falling to 6.4 feet Sunday morning. Flood stage is 8.0 feet. http://www.weather.gov/safety/flood. Tidal information, at the mouth of the Mobile River on Tuesday, high tide at 7:46 a.m. Low tide at 8:28 p.m. At the mouth of the Mobile River on Wednesday, high tide at 8:02 a.m. Low tide at 8:40 p.m. At Pensacola Bay on Tuesday, high tide at 7:28 a.m. Low tide at 6:09 p.m. At Pensacola Bay on Wednesday, high tide at 7:46 a.m. Low tide at 6:46 p.m. At the East Pass in Destin on Tuesday, high tide at 6:55 a.m. Low tide at 5:35 p.m. At the East Pass in Destin on Wednesday, high tide at 7:13 a.m. Low tide at 6:12 p.m. The following marine observations were made as of 5 p.m. Mobile Bay Coast Guard Station. Winds were northwest at 6 knots. Sea temperature 84 degrees. Air temperature 91 degrees. Weeks Bay, calm. Air temperature was 89 degrees. Pensacola Bay. Sea temperature 88 degrees. Air temperature 88 degrees. The report from the east end of Dauphin Island was not available. Graham Bay, southwest winds at 11 knots. Air temperature was 89 degrees. And Pettiboy Island, southwest winds at 12 knots. Air temperature was 85 degrees. 12 miles south of Orange Beach. Winds were west at 14 knots. Sea temperature 84 degrees. Air temperature 84 degrees. 100 miles south of Destin. Winds were west at 10 knots. Air temperature 85 degrees. The following weather reports were made at 5 p.m. Pensacola International Airport, skies were mostly sunny. The temperature was 92 degrees, the dew point was 75, and the relative humidity was 57%. This produces a heat index of 103. The wind was west at 14 miles an hour. The pressure was 30.04 inches and steady. Pensacola Naval Air Station, skies were partly sunny. The temperature was 88 degrees, the dew point was 76, and the relative humidity was 67%. This produces a heat index of 99. The wind was southwest at 9 miles an hour. The pressure was 30.05 inches and steady. Across the central Gulf Coast, Gulf Shores, mostly sunny. Temperature was 90 degrees. Wind west at 13 miles an hour, gusting to 21. Heat index was 102. Milton, partly sunny. Temperature was 88 degrees. Wind west at 5 miles an hour. Heat index was 99. Destin, sunny. Temperature was 88 degrees. Wind southwest at 9 miles an hour, gusting to 18. Heat index was 100. Mary Esther, mostly sunny. Temperature was 88 degrees. Wind north at 12 miles an hour. Heat index was 101. Mobile, mostly sunny. Temperature was 91 degrees. Wind west at 6 miles an hour. Heat index was 100. Elsewhere, Hattiesburg, mostly sunny and 91. New Orleans, partly sunny and 92. Montgomery, mostly sunny and 86. Tallahassee, mostly sunny and 93. And at Panama City, mostly sunny and 87. Here's your National Weather Service forecast. Tonight, partly cloudy. A chance of showers and thunderstorms this evening. Lows in the lower 70s. Northwest winds around 5 miles per hour this evening, becoming light and variable. Chance of rain 50%. Wednesday, sunny in the morning, then partly sunny with showers and thunderstorms likely in the afternoon. Highs around 90. Northeast winds around 5 miles per hour, becoming northwest in the afternoon. Chance of rain 70%. Wednesday night, mostly cloudy with a chance of showers and thunderstorms in the evening, then partly cloudy with a slight chance of showers and thunderstorms after midnight. Lows in the lower 70s. West winds around 5 miles per hour in the evening, becoming light and variable. Chance of rain 50%. Thursday, mostly sunny with a chance of thunderstorms. A chance of showers. Highs in the upper 80s. West winds around 5 miles per hour. Chance of rain 50%. Thursday night, partly cloudy. Lows in the mid-70s. South winds around 5 miles per hour in the evening, becoming light and variable. Friday, mostly sunny. A chance of showers and thunderstorms in the afternoon. Highs around 90. Chance of rain 30%. Friday night, mostly clear. Lows in the mid-70s. Saturday, sunny. A slight chance of showers and thunderstorms in the afternoon. Highs in the lower 90s. Chance of rain 20%. Heat index values up to 105. This is NOAA Weather Radio from the Mobile Pensacola National Weather Service. The current time is 5:26 p.m. Central Daylight Time. Here's your marine forecast. On the weather map, a light to moderate westerly flow today will transition to a light offshore flow tonight as a weak front moves over the coastal waters. This front will dissipate Wednesday into Wednesday night. A general light southwest flow is expected by late in the week into the weekend as high pressure becomes reestablished across the southwest Atlantic into the central Gulf. On Perdido Bay, Pensacola Bay including Santa Rosa Sound, and Choctawhatchee Bay. For tonight, west winds 5 to 10 knots, becoming northwest late this evening and overnight. Waves 1 foot or less. Light chop. A chance of showers and thunderstorms this evening. For Wednesday, northeast winds around 5 knots, becoming southwest in the afternoon. Waves 1 foot or less. Light chop. A chance of showers and thunderstorms in the afternoon. For Wednesday night, northwest winds around 5 knots. Waves 1 foot or less. Smooth. A chance of showers and thunderstorms, mainly in the evening. And for Thursday, northwest winds around 5 knots, becoming southwest around 5 knots in the afternoon. Waves 1 foot or less. Smooth. A chance of showers and thunderstorms. On Perdido Bay, Pensacola Bay including Santa Rosa Sound, and Choctawhatchee Bay. For tonight, west winds around 5 knots, becoming north late. Waves 1 foot or less. Smooth. A chance of showers and thunderstorms early this evening, then a chance of showers with a slight chance of thunderstorms late this evening. For Wednesday, northeast winds around 5 knots, becoming southwest in the afternoon. Waves 1 foot or less. Light chop. A slight chance of showers and thunderstorms in the afternoon. For Wednesday night, west winds 5 to 10 knots, becoming northwest after midnight. Waves 1 foot or less. Light chop. A chance of showers and thunderstorms, mainly in the evening. And for Thursday, northwest winds around 5 knots, becoming southwest around 5 knots in the afternoon. Waves 1 foot or less. Smooth. A chance of showers and thunderstorms. From the Okaloosa-Walton County line to Pascagoula and out 20 nautical miles. For tonight, west winds 5 to 10 knots, becoming northwest late. Seas around 2 feet. Wave detail, west 2 feet at 4 seconds and south 1 foot at 8 seconds. A chance of showers and thunderstorms, mainly this evening. For Wednesday, northeast winds 5 to 10 knots, becoming south in the afternoon. Seas around 2 feet. Wave detail, southwest 1 foot at 5 seconds and south 1 foot at 8 seconds. A slight chance of showers and thunderstorms. For Wednesday night, west winds 5 to 10 knots. Seas 1 foot or less. Wave detail, southwest 1 foot at 5 seconds and south 1 foot at 8 seconds. A chance of showers and thunderstorms, mainly in the evening. And for Thursday, northwest winds around 5 knots, becoming southwest in the afternoon. Seas 1 foot or less. Wave detail, southwest 1 foot at 5 seconds and south 1 foot at 8 seconds. A chance of showers and thunderstorms, mainly in the morning. From the Okaloosa-Walton County line to Pascagoula, from 20 to 60 nautical miles offshore. For tonight, west winds around 10 knots. Seas around 2 feet. Wave detail, west 2 feet at 4 seconds and south 1 foot at 8 seconds. A slight chance of showers and thunderstorms this evening. A slight chance of showers and thunderstorms late. For Wednesday, north winds 5 to 10 knots. Seas around 2 feet. Wave detail, west 1 foot at 4 seconds and south 1 foot at 8 seconds. A slight chance of showers and thunderstorms in the morning. For Wednesday night, west winds 5 to 10 knots. Seas around 2 feet in the evening, then 1 foot or less. Wave detail, southwest 1 foot at 4 seconds and south 1 foot at 8 seconds. A slight chance of showers and thunderstorms. And for Thursday, northwest winds 5 to 10 knots, becoming west in the afternoon. Seas 1 foot or less. Wave detail, west 1 foot at 4 seconds and south 1 foot at 8 seconds. A slight chance of showers and thunderstorms in the morning. This is NOAA Weather Radio, from the Mobile Pensacola National Weather Service. The current time is 5:32 p.m. Central Daylight Time. This is a special weather statement for the following areas in Alabama, Baldwin Central and Baldwin Coastal, and in Florida, Escambia Coastal. A strong thunderstorm will impact southern Baldwin and southern Escambia counties through 6:15 p.m. Central Daylight Time. At 5:29 p.m. Central Daylight Time, Doppler radar was tracking a strong thunderstorm over Stapleton, or 6 miles north of Locksley, moving southeast at 25 miles per hour. Hazard, wind gusts up to 40 miles per hour and pea-size hail. Source, radar indicated. Impact, gusty winds could knock down tree limbs and blow around unsecured objects. Minor damage to outdoor objects is possible. Locations impacted include Foley, Robertsdale, Locksley, Stapleton, Summerdale, Silverhill, and Alberta. If outdoors, consider seeking shelter inside a building. Here's your marine forecast. On the weather map, a light to moderate westerly flow today will transition to a light offshore flow tonight as a weak front moves over the coastal waters. This front will dissipate Wednesday into Wednesday night. A general light southwest flow is expected by late in the week into the weekend as high pressure becomes reestablished across the southwest Atlantic into the central Gulf. On Perdido Bay, Pensacola Bay including Santa Rosa Sound, and Choctaw Hatchie Bay. For tonight, west winds 5 to 10 knots, becoming northwest late this evening and overnight. Waves 1 foot or less. Light chop. A chance of showers and thunderstorms this evening. For Wednesday, northeast winds around 5 knots, becoming southwest in the afternoon. Waves 1 foot or less. Light chop. A chance of showers and thunderstorms in the afternoon. For Wednesday night, northwest winds around 5 knots. Waves 1 foot or less. Smooth. A chance of showers and thunderstorms, mainly in the evening. And for Thursday, northwest winds around 5 knots. Becoming southwest around 5 knots in the afternoon. Waves 1 foot or less. Smooth. A chance of showers and thunderstorms. On Perdido Bay, Pensacola Bay including Santa Rosa Sound, and Choctaw Hatchie Bay. For tonight, west winds around 5 knots, becoming north late. Waves 1 foot or less. Smooth. A chance of showers and thunderstorms early this evening, then a chance of showers with a slight chance of thunderstorms late this evening. For Wednesday, northeast winds around 5 knots, becoming southwest in the afternoon. Waves 1 foot or less. Light chop. A slight chance of showers and thunderstorms in the afternoon. For Wednesday night, west winds 5 to 10 knots, becoming northwest after midnight. Waves 1 foot or less. Light chop. A chance of showers and thunderstorms, mainly in the evening. And for Thursday, northwest winds around 5 knots, becoming southwest around 5 knots in the afternoon. Waves 1 foot or less. Smooth. A chance of showers and thunderstorms. From the Okaloosa-Walton County line to Pascagoula, an out 20 nautical miles. For tonight, west winds 5 to 10 knots, becoming northwest late. Seas around 2 feet. Wave detail, west 2 feet at 4 seconds and south 1 foot at 8 seconds. A chance of showers and thunderstorms, mainly this evening. For Wednesday, northeast winds 5 to 10 knots, becoming south in the afternoon. Seas around 2 feet. Wave detail, southwest 1 foot at 5 seconds and south 1 foot at 8 seconds. A slight chance of showers and thunderstorms. For Wednesday night, west winds 5 to 10 knots. Seas 1 foot or less. Wave detail, southwest 1 foot at 5 seconds and south 1 foot at 8 seconds. A chance of showers and thunderstorms, mainly in the evening. And for Thursday, northwest winds around 5 knots, becoming southwest in the afternoon. Seas 1 foot or less. Wave detail, southwest 1 foot at 5 seconds and south 1 foot at 8 seconds. A chance of showers and thunderstorms, mainly in the morning. From the Okaloosa-Walton County line to Pascagoula, from 20 to 60 nautical miles offshore. For tonight, west winds around 10 knots. Seas around 2 feet. Wave detail, west 2 feet at 4 seconds and south 1 foot at 8 seconds. A slight chance of showers and thunderstorms this evening. A slight chance of showers and thunderstorms late. For Wednesday, north winds 5 to 10 knots. Seas around 2 feet. Wave detail, west 1 foot at 4 seconds and south 1 foot at 8 seconds. A slight chance of showers and thunderstorms in the morning. For Wednesday night, west winds 5 to 10 knots. Seas around 2 feet in the evening, then 1 foot or less. Wave detail, southwest 1 foot at 4 seconds and south 1 foot at 8 seconds. A slight chance of showers and thunderstorms. And for Thursday, northwest winds 5 to 10 knots, becoming west in the afternoon. Seas 1 foot or less. Wave detail, west 1 foot at 4 seconds and south 1 foot at 8 seconds. A slight chance of showers and thunderstorms in the morning. What? Minor flooding is occurring and minor flooding is forecast. Where? Blackwater River near Baker. When? Until Wednesday morning. Impacts, at 14.5 feet, flooding of Cotton Ridge Park in Baker begins. Additional details, at 8 a.m. Central Daylight Time Tuesday the stage was 13.5 feet. Recent activity, the maximum river stage in the 24 hours ending at 8 a.m. Central Daylight Time Tuesday was 14.8 feet. Forecast, the river is expected to fall below flood stage just after midnight tonight and continue falling to 4.2 feet Sunday morning. Flood stage is 11.0 feet. http://www.weather.gov/safety/flood. What? Minor flooding is occurring and minor flooding is forecast. Where? Escambia River near Century. When? Until Sunday morning. Impacts, at 19.0 feet, low-lying pastures will flood. Cattle should be moved to higher ground. Additional details, at 8 a.m. Central Daylight Time Tuesday the stage was 18.5 feet. Recent activity, the maximum river stage in the 24 hours ending at 8 a.m. Central Daylight Time Tuesday was 18.8 feet. Forecast, the river is expected to rise to a crest of 18.5 feet tomorrow evening. It will then fall below flood stage early Sunday morning. Flood stage is 17.0 feet. http://www.weather.gov/safety/flood. What? Minor flooding is occurring and minor flooding is forecast. Where? Shoal River near Crestview. When? Until Wednesday evening. impacts at 8.0 feet, minor flooding of low-lying areas. Additional details, at 8:15 a.m. Central Daylight Time Tuesday, the stage was 8.2 feet. Recent activity, the maximum river stage in the 24 hours ending at 8:15 a.m. Central Daylight Time Tuesday was 8.4 feet. Forecast, the river is expected to fall below flood stage early tomorrow afternoon and continue falling to 6.4 feet Sunday morning. Flood stage is 8.0 feet. http://www.weather.gov/safety/flood. Tidal information, at the mouth of the Mobile River on Tuesday, high tide at 7:46 a.m. Low tide at 8:28 p.m. At the mouth of the Mobile River on Wednesday, high tide at 8:02 a.m. Low tide at 8:40 p.m. At Pensacola Bay on Tuesday, high tide at 7:28 a.m. Low tide at 6:09 p.m. At Pensacola Bay on Wednesday, high tide at 7:46 a.m. Low tide at 6:46 p.m. At the East Pass in Destin on Tuesday, high tide at 6:55 a.m. Low tide at 5:35 p.m. At the East Pass in Destin on Wednesday, high tide at 7:13 a.m. Low tide at 6:12 p.m. The following marine observations were made as of 5 p.m. Mobile Bay Coast Guard Station. Winds were northwest at 6 knots. Sea temperature 84 degrees. Air temperature 91 degrees. Weeks Bay, calm. Air temperature was 89 degrees. Pensacola Bay. Sea temperature 88 degrees. Air temperature 88 degrees. The report from the east end of Dauphin Island was not available. Graham Bay, southwest winds at 11 knots. Air temperature was 89 degrees. And Pettiboy Island, southwest winds at 12 knots. Air temperature was 85 degrees. 12 miles south of Orange Beach. Winds were west at 14 knots. Sea temperature 84 degrees. Air temperature 84 degrees. 100 miles south of Destin. Winds were west at 10 knots. Air temperature 85 degrees. The following weather reports were made at 5 p.m. Pensacola International Airport, skies were mostly sunny. The temperature was 92 degrees, the dew point was 75, and the relative humidity was 57%. This produces a heat index of 103. The wind was west at 14 miles an hour. The pressure was 30.04 inches and steady. Pensacola Naval Air Station, skies were partly sunny. The temperature was 88 degrees, the dew point was 76, and the relative humidity was 67%. This produces a heat index of 99. The wind was southwest at 9 miles an hour. The pressure was 30.05 inches and steady. Here's your National Weather Service forecast. Tonight, partly cloudy. A chance of showers and thunderstorms this evening. Lows in the lower 70s. Northwest winds around 5 miles per hour this evening, becoming light and variable. Chance of rain 50%. Wednesday, sunny in the morning, then partly sunny with showers and thunderstorms likely in the afternoon. Highs around 90. Northeast winds around 5 miles per hour, becoming northwest in the afternoon. Chance of rain 70%. Wednesday night, mostly cloudy with a chance of showers and thunderstorms in the evening, then partly cloudy with a slight chance of showers and thunderstorms after midnight. Lows in the lower 70s. West winds around 5 miles per hour in the evening, becoming light and variable. Chance of rain 50%. Thursday, mostly sunny with a chance of thunderstorms. A chance of showers. Highs in the upper 80s. West winds around 5 miles per hour. Chance of rain 50%. Thursday night, partly cloudy. Lows in the mid 70s. South winds around 5 miles per hour in the evening, becoming light and variable. Friday, mostly sunny. A chance of showers and thunderstorms in the afternoon. Highs around 90. Chance of rain 30%. Friday night, mostly clear. Lows in the mid-70s. Saturday, sunny. A slight chance of showers and thunderstorms in the afternoon. Highs in the lower 90s. Chance of rain 20%. Heat index values up to 105. 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The current time is 5:45 p.m. Central Daylight Time. This is a special weather statement for the following areas in Alabama, Baldwin Central and Baldwin Coastal, and in Florida, Escambia Coastal. A strong thunderstorm will impact southern Baldwin and southern Escambia counties through 6:15 p.m. Central Daylight Time. At 5:29 p.m. Central Daylight Time, Doppler radar was tracking a strong thunderstorm over Stapleton, or 6 miles north of Locksley, moving southeast at 25 miles per hour. Hazard, wind gusts up to 40 miles per hour and pea-size hail. Source, radar indicated. Impact, gusty winds could knock down tree limbs and blow around unsecured objects. Minor damage to outdoor objects is possible. Locations impacted include Foley, Robertsdale, Locksley, Stapleton, Summerdale, Silverhill, and Alberta. If outdoors, consider seeking shelter inside a building. Here's your marine forecast. On the weather map, a light to moderate westerly flow today will transition to a light offshore flow tonight as a weak front moves over the coastal waters. This front will dissipate Wednesday into Wednesday night. A general light southwest flow is expected by late in the week into the weekend as high pressure becomes reestablished across the southwest Atlantic into the central Gulf. On Perdido Bay, Pensacola Bay including Santa Rosa Sound, and Choctawhatchee Bay. For tonight, west winds 5 to 10 knots, becoming northwest late this evening and overnight. Waves 1 foot or less. Light chop. A chance of showers and thunderstorms this evening. For Wednesday, northeast winds around 5 knots, becoming southwest in the afternoon. Waves 1 foot or less. Light chop. A chance of showers and thunderstorms in the afternoon. For Wednesday night, northwest winds around 5 knots. Waves 1 foot or less. Smooth. A chance of showers and thunderstorms, mainly in the evening. And for Thursday, northwest winds around 5 knots, becoming southwest around 5 knots in the afternoon. Waves 1 foot or less. Smooth. A chance of showers and thunderstorms. On Perdido Bay, Pensacola Bay including Santa Rosa Sound, and Choctawhatchee Bay. For tonight, west winds around 5 knots, becoming north late. Waves 1 foot or less. Smooth. A chance of showers and thunderstorms early this evening, then a chance of showers with a slight chance of thunderstorms late this evening. For Wednesday, northeast winds around 5 knots, becoming southwest in the afternoon. Waves 1 foot or less. Light chop. A slight chance of showers and thunderstorms in the afternoon. For Wednesday night, west winds 5 to 10 knots, becoming northwest after midnight. Waves 1 foot or less. Light chop. A chance of showers and thunderstorms, mainly in the evening. And for Thursday, northwest winds around 5 knots, becoming southwest around 5 knots in the afternoon. Waves 1 foot or less. Smooth. A chance of showers and thunderstorms. From the Okaloosa-Walton County line to Pascagoula, and out 20 nautical miles. For tonight, west winds 5 to 10 knots, becoming northwest late. Seas around 2 feet. Wave detail, west 2 feet at 4 seconds and south 1 foot at 8 seconds. A chance of showers and thunderstorms, mainly this evening. For Wednesday, northeast winds 5 to 10 knots, becoming south in the afternoon. Seas around 2 feet. Wave detail, southwest 1 foot at 5 seconds and south 1 foot at 8 seconds. A slight chance of showers and thunderstorms. For Wednesday night, west winds 5 to 10 knots. Seas 1 foot or less. Wave detail, southwest 1 foot at 5 seconds and south 1 foot at 8 seconds. A chance of showers and thunderstorms, mainly in the evening. And for Thursday, northwest winds around 5 knots, becoming southwest in the afternoon. seas 1 foot or less. Wave detail, southwest 1 foot at 5 seconds and south 1 foot at 8 seconds. A chance of showers and thunderstorms, mainly in the morning. From the Okaloosa-Walton County line to Pascagoula, from 20 to 60 nautical miles offshore. For tonight, west winds around 10 knots. Seas around 2 feet. Wave detail, west 2 feet at 4 seconds and south 1 foot at 8 seconds. A slight chance of showers and thunderstorms this evening. A slight chance of showers and thunderstorms late. For Wednesday, north winds 5 to 10 knots. Seas around 2 feet. Wave detail, west 1 foot at 4 seconds and south 1 foot at 8 seconds. A slight chance of showers and thunderstorms in the morning. For Wednesday night, west winds 5 to 10 knots. Seas around 2 feet in the evening, then 1 foot or less. Wave detail, southwest 1 foot at 4 seconds and south 1 foot at 8 seconds. A slight chance of showers and thunderstorms. And for Thursday, northwest winds 5 to 10 knots, becoming west in the afternoon. Seas 1 foot or less. Wave detail, west 1 foot at 4 seconds and south 1 foot at 8 seconds. A slight chance of showers and thunderstorms in the morning. 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Tidal information, at the mouth of the Mobile River on Tuesday, high tide at 7:46 a.m. Low tide at 8:28 p.m. At the mouth of the Mobile River on Wednesday, high tide at 8:02 a.m. Low tide at 8:40 p.m. At Pensacola Bay on Tuesday, high tide at 7:28 a.m. Low tide at 6:09 p.m. At Pensacola Bay on Wednesday, high tide at 7:46 a.m. Low tide at 6:46 p.m. At the East Pass in Destin on Tuesday, high tide at 6:55 a.m. Low tide at 5:35 p.m. At the East Pass in Destin on Wednesday, high tide at 7:13 a.m. Low tide at 6:12 p.m. The following marine observations were made as of 5 p.m. Mobile Bay Coast Guard Station. Winds were northwest at 6 knots. Sea temperature 84 degrees. Air temperature 91 degrees. Weeks Bay, calm. Air temperature was 89 degrees. Pensacola Bay. Sea temperature 88 degrees. Air temperature 88 degrees. The report from the east end of Dauphin Island was not available. Graham Bay, southwest winds at 11 knots. Air temperature was 89 degrees. And Pettiboy Island, southwest winds at 12 knots. Air temperature was 85 degrees. 12 miles south of Orange Beach. Winds were west at 14 knots. Sea temperature 84 degrees. Air temperature 84 degrees. 100 miles south of Destin. Winds were west at 10 knots. Air temperature 85 degrees. The following weather reports were made at 5 p.m. Pensacola International Airport, skies were mostly sunny. The temperature was 92 degrees, the dew point was 75, and the relative humidity was 57%. This produces a heat index of 103. The wind was west at 14 miles an hour. The pressure was 30.04 inches and steady. Pensacola Naval Air Station, skies were partly sunny. The temperature was 88 degrees, the dew point was 76, and the relative humidity was 67%. This produces a heat index of 99. The wind was southwest at 9 miles an hour. The pressure was 30.05 inches and steady. Here's your National Weather Service forecast. Tonight, partly cloudy. A chance of showers and thunderstorms this evening. Lows in the lower 70s. Northwest winds around 5 miles per hour this evening, becoming light and variable. Chance of rain 50%. Wednesday, sunny in the morning, then partly sunny with showers and thunderstorms likely in the afternoon. Highs around 90. Northeast winds around 5 miles per hour, becoming northwest in the afternoon. chance of rain 70%. Wednesday night, mostly cloudy with a chance of showers and thunderstorms in the evening, then partly cloudy with a slight chance of showers and thunderstorms after midnight. Lows in the lower 70s. West winds around 5 miles per hour in the evening, becoming light and variable. Chance of rain 50%. Thursday, mostly sunny with a chance of thunderstorms. A chance of showers. Highs in the upper 80s. West winds around 5 miles per hour. Chance of rain 50%. Thursday night, partly cloudy. Lows in the mid-70s. South winds around 5 miles per hour in the evening, becoming light and variable. Friday, mostly sunny. A chance of showers and thunderstorms in the afternoon. Highs around 90. Chance of rain 30%. Friday night, mostly clear. Lows in the mid-70s. Saturday, sunny. A slight chance of showers and thunderstorms in the afternoon. Highs in the lower 90s. Chance of rain 20%. Heat index values up to 105. What? Minor flooding is occurring and minor flooding is forecast. Where? Blackwater River near Baker. When? Until Wednesday morning. Impacts, at 14.5 feet, flooding of Cotton Ridge Park in Baker begins. Additional details, at 8 a.m. Central Daylight Time Tuesday the stage was 13.5 feet. Recent activity, the maximum river stage in the 24 hours ending at 8 a.m. Central Daylight Time Tuesday was 14.8 feet. Forecast, the river is expected to fall below flood stage just after midnight tonight and continue falling to 4.2 feet Sunday morning. Flood stage is 11.0 feet. http://www.weather.gov/safety/flood. What? Minor flooding is occurring and minor flooding is forecast. Where? Escambia River near Century. When? Until Sunday morning. Impacts, at 19.0 feet, low-lying pastures will flood. Cattle should be moved to higher ground. Additional details, at 8 a.m. Central Daylight Time Tuesday the stage was 18.5 feet. Recent activity, the maximum river stage in the 24 hours ending at 8 a.m. Central Daylight Time Tuesday was 18.8 feet. Forecast, the river is expected to rise to a crest of 18.5 feet tomorrow evening. It will then fall below flood stage early Sunday morning. Flood stage is 17.0 feet. http://www.weather.gov/safety/flood. What? Minor flooding is occurring and minor flooding is forecast. Where? Shoal River near Crestview. When? Until Wednesday evening. Impacts, at 8.0 feet, minor flooding of low-lying areas. Additional details, at 8:15 a.m. Central Daylight Time Tuesday the stage was 8.2 feet. Recent activity, the maximum river stage in the 24 hours ending at 8:15 a.m. Central Daylight Time Tuesday was 8.4 feet. Forecast, the river is expected to fall below flood stage early tomorrow afternoon and continue falling to 6.4 feet Sunday morning. Flood stage is 8.0 feet. http://www.weather.gov/safety/flood. This is NOAA Weather Radio, from the Mobile Pensacola National Weather Service. The current time is 5:59 p.m. Central Daylight Time. This is a special weather statement for the following areas, in Alabama, Baldwin Central and Baldwin Coastal, and in Florida, Escambia Coastal. A strong thunderstorm will impact southern Baldwin and southern Escambia County.
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0: Hour. Hazard, wind gusts up to 40 miles per hour and pea-size hail. Source, radar indicated. Impact. Gusty winds could knock down tree limbs and blow around unsecured objects. Minor damage to outdoor objects is possible. Locations impacted include Foley, Robertsdale, Loxley, Stapleton, Somerdale, Silver Hill, and Alberta. If outdoors, consider seeking shelter inside a building. Here's your marine forecast. On the weather map, a light to moderate westerly flow today will transition to a light offshore flow tonight as a weak front moves over the coastal waters. This front will dissipate Wednesday into Wednesday night. A general light southwest flow is expected by late in the week into the weekend as high pressure becomes reestablished across the southwest Atlantic into the central Gulf. On Perdido Bay, Pensacola Bay including Santa Rosa Sound, and Choctawhatchee Bay. For tonight, west winds 5 to 10 knots, becoming northwest late this evening and overnight. Waves 1 foot or less. Light chop. A chance of showers and thunderstorms this evening. For Wednesday, northeast winds around 5 knots, becoming southwest in the afternoon. Waves 1 foot or less. Light chop. A chance of showers and thunderstorms in the afternoon. For Wednesday night, northwest winds around 5 knots. Waves 1 foot or less. Smooth. A chance of showers and thunderstorms, mainly in the evening. And for Thursday, northwest winds around 5 knots, becoming southwest around 5 knots in the afternoon. Waves 1 foot or less. Smooth. A chance of showers and thunderstorms. On Perdido Bay, Pensacola Bay including Santa Rosa Sound, and Choctawhatchee Bay. For tonight, west winds around 5 knots, becoming north late. Waves 1 foot or less. Smooth. A chance of showers and thunderstorms early this evening, then a chance of showers with a slight chance of thunderstorms late this evening. For Wednesday, northeast winds around 5 knots, becoming southwest in the afternoon. Waves 1 foot or less. Light chop. A slight chance of showers and thunderstorms in the afternoon. For Wednesday night, west winds 5 to 10 knots, becoming northwest after midnight. Waves 1 foot or less. Light chop. A chance of showers and thunderstorms, mainly in the evening. And for Thursday, northwest winds around 5 knots, becoming southwest around 5 knots in the afternoon. Waves 1 foot or less. Smooth. A chance of showers and thunderstorms. From the Okaloosa-Walton County line to Pascagoula, and out 20 nautical miles. For tonight, west winds 5 to 10 knots, becoming northwest late. Seas around 2 feet. Wave detail, west 2 feet at 4 seconds and south 1 foot at 8 seconds. A chance of showers and thunderstorms, mainly this evening. For Wednesday, northeast winds 5 to 10 knots, becoming south in the afternoon. Seas around 2 feet. Wave detail, southwest 1 foot at 5 seconds and south 1 foot at 8 seconds. A slight chance of showers and thunderstorms. For Wednesday night, west winds 5 to 10 knots. Seas 1 foot or less. Wave detail, southwest 1 foot at 5 seconds and south 1 foot at 8 seconds. A chance of showers and thunderstorms, mainly in the evening. And for Thursday, northwest winds around 5 knots, becoming southwest in the afternoon. Seas 1 foot or less. Wave detail, southwest 1 foot at 5 seconds and south 1 foot at 8 seconds. A chance of showers and thunderstorms, mainly in the morning. From the Okaloosa-Walton County line to Pascagoula, from 20 to 60 nautical miles offshore. For tonight, west winds around 10 knots. Seas around 2 feet. Wave detail, west 2 feet at 4 seconds and south 1 foot at 8 seconds. A slight chance of showers and thunderstorms this evening. A slight chance of showers and thunderstorms late. For Wednesday, north winds 5 to 10 knots. Seas around 2 feet. Wave detail, west 1 foot at 4 seconds and south 1 foot at 8 seconds. A slight chance of showers and thunderstorms in the morning. For Wednesday night, west winds 5 to 10 knots. Seas around 2 feet in the evening, then 1 foot or less. Wave detail, southwest 1 foot at 4 seconds and south 1 foot at 8 seconds. A slight chance of showers and thunderstorms. And for Thursday, northwest winds 5 to 10 knots, becoming west in the afternoon. seas 1 foot or less. Wave detail, west 1 foot at 4 seconds and south 1 foot at 8 seconds. A slight chance of showers and thunderstorms in the morning. Tidal information, at the mouth of the Mobile River on Tuesday, high tide at 7:46 a.m. Low tide at 8:28 p.m. At the mouth of the Mobile River on Wednesday, high tide at 8:02 a.m. Low tide at 8:40 p.m. At Pensacola Bay on Tuesday, high tide at 7:28 a.m. Low tide at 6:09 p.m. At Pensacola Bay on Wednesday, high tide at 7:46 a.m. Low tide at 6:46 p.m. At the East Pass in Destin on Tuesday, high tide at 6:55 a.m. Low tide at 5:35 p.m. At the East Pass in Destin on Wednesday, high tide at 7:13 a.m. Low tide at 6:12 p.m. The following marine observations were made as of 5 p.m. Mobile Bay Coast Guard Station. Winds were northwest at 6 knots. Sea temperature 84 degrees. Air temperature 91 degrees. Weeks Bay, calm. Air temperature was 89 degrees. Pensacola Bay. Sea temperature 88 degrees. Air temperature 88 degrees. The report from the east end of Dauphin Island was not available. Graham Bay, southwest winds at 11 knots. Air temperature was 89 degrees. And Pettiboy Island, southwest winds at 12 knots. Air temperature was 85 degrees. 12 miles south of Orange Beach. Winds were west at 14 knots. Sea temperature 84 degrees. Air temperature 84 degrees. 100 miles south of Destin. Winds were west at 10 knots. Air temperature 85 degrees. The following weather reports were made at 5 p.m. Pensacola International Airport, skies were mostly sunny. The temperature was 92 degrees, the dew point was 75, and the relative humidity was 57%. This produces a heat index of 103. The wind was west at 14 miles an hour. The pressure was 30.04 inches and steady. Pensacola Naval Air Station, skies were partly sunny. The temperature was 88 degrees, the dew point was 76, and the relative humidity was 67%. This produces a heat index of 99. The wind was southwest at 9 miles an hour. The pressure was 30.05 inches and steady. Here's your National Weather Service forecast. Tonight, partly cloudy. A chance of showers and thunderstorms this evening. Lows in the lower 70s. Northwest winds around 5 miles per hour this evening, becoming light and variable. Chance of rain 50%. Wednesday, sunny in the morning, then partly sunny with showers and thunderstorms likely in the afternoon. Highs around 90. Northeast winds around 5 miles per hour, becoming northwest in the afternoon. Chance of rain 70%. Wednesday night, mostly cloudy with a chance of showers and thunderstorms in the evening, then partly cloudy with a slight chance of showers and thunderstorms after midnight. Lows in the lower 70s. West winds around 5 miles per hour in the evening, becoming light and variable. Chance of rain 50%. Thursday, mostly sunny with a chance of thunderstorms. A chance of showers. Highs in the upper 80s. West winds around 5 miles per hour. Chance of rain 50%. Thursday night, partly cloudy. Lows in the mid 70s. South winds around 5 miles per hour in the evening, becoming light and variable. Friday, mostly sunny. A chance of showers and thunderstorms in the afternoon. Highs around 90. Chance of rain 30%. Friday night, mostly clear. Lows in the mid-70s. Saturday, sunny. A slight chance of showers and thunderstorms in the afternoon. Highs in the lower 90s. Chance of rain 20%. Heat index values up to 105. 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The current time is 6:10 p.m. Central Daylight Time. This is a special weather statement for the following areas in Alabama.

knock down tree limbs and blow around unsecured objects. 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Locations impacted include Foley, Robertsdale, Loxley, Stapleton, Somerdale, Silverhill, and Alberta. If outdoors, consider seeking shelter inside a building. Here's your marine forecast. On the weather map, a light to moderate westerly flow today will transition to a light offshore flow tonight as a weak front moves over the coastal waters. This front will dissipate Wednesday into Wednesday night. A general light southwest flow is expected by late in the week into the weekend as high pressure becomes re-established across the southwest Atlantic into the central Gulf. On Perdido Bay, Pensacola Bay including Santa Rosa Sound, and Choctaw Hatchie Bay. For tonight, west winds 5 to 10 knots, becoming northwest late this evening and overnight. Waves 1 foot or less. Light chop. A chance of showers and thunderstorms this evening. For Wednesday, northeast winds around 5 knots, becoming southwest in the afternoon. Waves 1 foot or less. Light chop. A chance of showers and thunderstorms in the afternoon. For Wednesday night, northwest winds around 5 knots. Waves 1 foot or less. Smooth. A chance of showers and thunderstorms, mainly in the evening. And for Thursday, northwest winds around 5 knots, becoming southwest around 5 knots in the afternoon. Waves 1 foot or less. Smooth. A chance of showers and thunderstorms. On Perdido Bay, Pensacola Bay including Santa Rosa Sound, and Choctaw Hatchie Bay. For tonight, west winds around 5 knots, becoming north late. Waves 1 foot or less. Smooth. A chance of showers and thunderstorms early this evening, then a chance of showers with a slight chance of thunderstorms late this evening. For Wednesday, northeast winds around 5 knots, becoming southwest in the afternoon. Waves 1 foot or less. Light chop. A slight chance of showers and thunderstorms in the afternoon. For Wednesday night, west winds 5 to 10 knots, becoming northwest after midnight. Waves 1 foot or less. Light chop. A chance of showers and thunderstorms, mainly in the evening. And for Thursday, northwest winds around 5 knots, becoming southwest around 5 knots in the afternoon. Waves 1 foot or less. Smooth. A chance of showers and thunderstorms. From the Okaloosa-Walton County line to Pascagoula and out 20 nautical miles. For tonight, west winds 5 to 10 knots, becoming northwest late. Seas around 2 feet. Wave detail, west 2 feet at 4 seconds and south 1 foot at 8 seconds. A chance of showers and thunderstorms, mainly this evening. For Wednesday, northeast winds 5 to 10 knots, becoming south in the afternoon. Seas around 2 feet. Wave detail, southwest 1 foot at 5 seconds and south 1 foot at 8 seconds. A slight chance of showers and thunderstorms. For Wednesday night, west winds 5 to 10 knots. Seas 1 foot or less. Wave detail, southwest 1 foot at 5 seconds and south 1 foot at 8 seconds. A chance of showers and thunderstorms, mainly in the evening. And for Thursday, northwest winds around 5 knots, becoming southwest in the afternoon. Seas 1 foot or less. Wave detail, southwest 1 foot at 5 seconds and south 1 foot at 8 seconds. A chance of showers and thunderstorms, mainly in the morning. From the Okaloosa-Walton County line to Pascagoula, from 20 to 60 nautical miles offshore. For tonight, west winds around 10 knots. Seas around 2 feet. Wave detail, west 2 feet at 4 seconds and south 1 foot at 8 seconds. A slight chance of showers and thunderstorms this evening. A slight chance of showers and thunderstorms late. For Wednesday, north winds 5 to 10 knots. Seas around 2 feet. Wave detail, west 1 foot at 4 seconds and south 1 foot at 8 seconds. A slight chance of showers and thunderstorms in the morning. For Wednesday night, west winds 5 to 10 knots. Seas around 2 feet in the evening, then 1 foot or less. Wave detail, southwest.

1 foot at 4 seconds and south 1 foot at 8 seconds. A slight chance of showers and thunderstorms. And for Thursday, northwest winds 5 to 10 knots, becoming west in the afternoon. Seas 1 foot or less. Wave detail, west 1 foot at 4 seconds and south 1 foot at 8 seconds. A slight chance of showers and thunderstorms in the morning. What? Minor flooding is occurring and minor flooding is forecast. Where? Blackwater River near Baker. When? Until Wednesday morning. Impacts, at 14.5 feet, flooding of Cotton Ridge Park in Baker begins. Additional details, at 8 a.m. Central Daylight Time Tuesday the stage was 13.5 feet. Recent activity, the maximum river stage in the 24 hours ending at 8 a.m. Central Daylight Time Tuesday was 14.8 feet. Forecast, the river is expected to fall below flood stage just after midnight tonight and continue falling to 4.2 feet Sunday morning. Flood stage is 11.0 feet. http://www.weather.gov/safety/flood. 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What? Minor flooding is occurring and minor flooding is forecast. Where? Escambia River near Century. When? Until Sunday morning. Impacts, at 19.0 feet, low-lying pastures will flood. Cattle should be moved to higher ground. Additional details, at 8 a.m. Central Daylight Time Tuesday the stage was 18.5 feet. Recent activity, the maximum river stage in the 24 hours ending at 8 a.m. Central Daylight Time Tuesday was 18.8 feet. Forecast, the river is expected to rise to a crest of 18.5 feet tomorrow evening. It will then fall below flood stage early Sunday morning. Flood stage is 17.0 feet. http://www.weather.gov/safety/flood. What? Minor flooding is occurring and minor flooding is forecast. Where? Shoal River near Crestview. When? Until Wednesday evening. Impacts, at 8.0 feet, minor flooding of low-lying areas. Additional details, at 8:15 a.m. Central Daylight Time Tuesday the stage was 8.2 feet. Recent activity, the maximum river stage in the 24 hours ending at 8:15 a.m. Central Daylight Time Tuesday was 8.4 feet. Forecast, the river is expected to fall below flood stage early tomorrow afternoon and continue falling to 6.4 feet Sunday morning. Flood stage is 8.0 feet. http://www.weather.gov/safety/flood. 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The current time is 6:19 p.m. Central Daylight Time. Here's your marine forecast. On the weather map, a light to moderate westerly flow today will transition to a light offshore flow tonight as a weak front moves over the coastal waters. This front will dissipate Wednesday into Wednesday night. A general light southwest flow is expected by late in the week into the weekend as high pressure becomes reestablished across the southwest Atlantic into the central Gulf. On Perdido Bay, Pensacola Bay including Santa Rosa Sound, and Choctawhatchee Bay. For tonight, west winds 5 to 10 knots, becoming northwest late this evening and overnight. Waves 1 foot or less. Light chop. A chance of showers and thunderstorms this evening. For Wednesday, northeast winds around 5 knots, becoming southwest in the afternoon. Waves 1 foot or less. Light chop. A chance of showers and thunderstorms in the afternoon. For Wednesday night, northwest winds around 5 knots. Waves 1 foot or less. Smooth. A chance of showers and thunderstorms, mainly in the evening. And for Thursday, northwest winds around 5 knots, becoming southwest around 5 knots in the afternoon. Waves 1 foot or less. Smooth. A chance of showers and thunderstorms. On Perdido Bay,
Pensacola Bay, including Santa Rosa Sound and Choctaw Hatchie Bay. For tonight, west winds around 5 knots, becoming north late. Waves 1 foot or less. Smooth. A chance of showers and thunderstorms early this evening, then a chance of showers with a slight chance of thunderstorms late this evening. For Wednesday, northeast winds around 5 knots, becoming southwest in the afternoon. Waves 1 foot or less. Light chop. A slight chance of showers and thunderstorms in the afternoon. For Wednesday night, west winds 5 to 10 knots, becoming northwest after midnight. Waves 1 foot or less. Light chop. A chance of showers and thunderstorms, mainly in the evening. And for Thursday, northwest winds around 5 knots, becoming southwest around 5 knots in the afternoon. Waves 1 foot or less. Smooth. A chance of showers and thunderstorms. From the Okaloosa Walton County line to Pascagoula, and out 20 nautical miles. For tonight, west winds 5 to 10 knots, becoming northwest late. Seas around 2 feet. Wave detail, west 2 feet at 4 seconds and south 1 foot at 8 seconds. A chance of showers and thunderstorms, mainly this evening. For Wednesday, northeast winds 5 to 10 knots, becoming south in the afternoon. Seas around 2 feet. Wave detail, southwest 1 foot at 5 seconds and south 1 foot at 8 seconds. A slight chance of showers and thunderstorms. For Wednesday night, west winds 5 to 10 knots. Seas 1 foot or less. Wave detail, southwest 1 foot at 5 seconds and south 1 foot at 8 seconds. A chance of showers and thunderstorms, mainly in the evening. And for Thursday, northwest winds around 5 knots, becoming southwest in the afternoon. Seas 1 foot or less. Wave detail, southwest 1 foot at 5 seconds and south 1 foot at 8 seconds. A chance of showers and thunderstorms, mainly in the morning. From the Okaloosa-Walton County line to Pascagoula, from 20 to 60 nautical miles offshore. For tonight, west winds around 10 knots. Seas around 2 feet. Wave detail, west 2 feet at 4 seconds and south 1 foot at 8 seconds. A slight chance of showers and thunderstorms this evening. A slight chance of showers and thunderstorms late. For Wednesday, north winds 5 to 10 knots. Seas around 2 feet. Wave detail, west 1 foot at 4 seconds and south 1 foot at 8 seconds. A slight chance of showers and thunderstorms in the morning. For Wednesday night, west winds 5 to 10 knots. Seas around 2 feet in the evening, then 1 foot or less. Wave detail, southwest 1 foot at 4 seconds and south 1 foot at 8 seconds. A slight chance of showers and thunderstorms. And for Thursday, northwest winds 5 to 10 knots, becoming west in the afternoon. Seas 1 foot or less. Wave detail, west 1 foot at 4 seconds and south 1 foot at 8 seconds. A slight chance of showers and thunderstorms in the morning. Tidal information, at the mouth of the Mobile River on Tuesday, high tide at 7:46 a.m. Low tide at 8:28 p.m. At the mouth of the Mobile River on Wednesday, high tide at 8:02 a.m. Low tide at 8:40 p.m. At Pensacola Bay on Tuesday, high tide at 7:28 a.m. Low tide at 6:09 p.m. At Pensacola Bay on Wednesday, high tide at 7:46 a.m. Low tide at 6:46 p.m. At the East Pass in Destin on Tuesday, high tide at 6:55 a.m. Low tide at 5:35 p.m. At the East Pass in Destin on Wednesday, high tide at 7:13 a.m. Low tide at 6:12 p.m. The Tropical Weather Outlook. For the North Atlantic, Caribbean Sea and the Gulf of America, tropical cyclone formation is not expected during the next 7 days. The following marine observations were made as of 6 p.m. Mobile Bay Coast Guard Station. Winds were southwest at 3 knots. Sea temperature 84 degrees. Air temperature 91 degrees. Weeks Bay, calm. Air temperature was east. Pensacola Bay.
Sea temperature 87 degrees. Air temperature 89 degrees. The report from the east end of Dauphin Island was not available. Grand Bay, southwest winds at 10 knots. Air temperature was 89 degrees. And Pettiboy Island, southwest winds at 11 knots. Air temperature was 85 degrees. 12 miles south of Orange Beach, winds were west at 14 knots. Air temperature was 84 degrees. Gulf water temperature 84 degrees. Wave height 2 feet, with a period of 4 seconds. 100 miles south of Destin. Winds were west at 10 knots. Air temperature 85 degrees. Wave height 2 feet. Wave period 8 seconds. The following weather reports were made at 6 p.m. Pensacola International Airport, skies were partly sunny. The temperature was 88 degrees, the dew point was 75, and the relative humidity was 65%. This produces a heat index of 97. The wind was west at 14 miles an hour. The pressure was 30.04 inches and steady. Pensacola Naval Air Station, skies were partly sunny. The temperature was 87 degrees, the dew point was 77, and the relative humidity was 72%. This produces a heat index of 99. The wind was variable at 5 miles an hour. The pressure was 30.05 inches and steady. The Pensacola climate summary for this evening, as of 4 p.m., June 23, 2026. Today's high temperature was 94 degrees and the low 79 degrees. No precipitation fell today, which leaves the monthly total at 4.77 inches. The total precipitation for the year still stands at 19.70 inches. Sunset tonight is at 7:55 p.m. Sunrise tomorrow is at 5:48 a.m. Across the central Gulf Coast, Gulf Shores, sunny. Temperature was 90 degrees. Wind west at 12 miles an hour. Heat index was 102. Milton, partly sunny. Temperature was 85 degrees. Wind calm. Heat index was 98. Destin, sunny. Temperature was 87 degrees. Wind variable at 5 miles an hour. Heat index was 99. Mary Esther, partly sunny. Temperature was 86 degrees. Wind southwest at 12 miles an hour. Heat index was 97. Mobile, partly sunny. Temperature was 91 degrees. Wind variable at 6 miles an hour. Heat index was 101. Elsewhere, Hattiesburg, partly sunny and 91. New Orleans, partly sunny and 91. Montgomery, mostly sunny and 84. Tallahassee, mostly sunny and 92. And in Panama City, mostly sunny and 88. Here's your National Weather Service forecast. Tonight, partly cloudy. A chance of showers and thunderstorms this evening. Lows in the lower 70s. Northwest winds around 5 miles per hour this evening, becoming light and variable. Chance of rain 50%. Wednesday, sunny in the morning, then partly sunny with showers and thunderstorms likely in the afternoon. Highs around 90. Northeast winds around 5 miles per hour, becoming northwest in the afternoon. Chance of rain 70%. Wednesday night, mostly cloudy with a chance of showers and thunderstorms in the evening, then partly cloudy with a slight chance of showers and thunderstorms after midnight. Lows in the lower 70s. West winds around 5 miles per hour in the evening, becoming light and variable. Chance of rain 50%. Thursday, mostly sunny with a chance of thunderstorms. A chance of showers. Highs in the upper 80s. West winds around 5 miles per hour. Chance of rain 50%. Thursday night, partly cloudy. Lows in the mid-70s. South winds around 5 miles per hour in the evening, becoming light and variable. Friday, mostly sunny. A chance of showers and thunderstorms in the afternoon. Highs around 90. Chance of rain 30%. Friday night, mostly clear. Lows in the mid-70s.
Saturday, sunny. A slight chance of showers and thunderstorms in the afternoon. Highs in the lower 90s. Chance of rain 20%. Heat index values up to 105. This is NOAA Weather Radio from the Mobile Pensacola National Weather Service. The current time is 6:31 p.m. Central Daylight Time. Here's your marine forecast. On the weather map, a light to moderate westerly flow today will transition to a light offshore flow tonight as a weak front moves over the coastal waters. This front will dissipate Wednesday into Wednesday night. A general light southwest flow is expected by late in the week into the weekend as high pressure becomes reestablished across the southwest Atlantic into the central Gulf. On Perdido Bay, Pensacola Bay including Santa Rosa Sound, and Choctawhatchee Bay. For tonight, west winds 5 to 10 knots, becoming northwest late this evening and overnight. Waves 1 foot or less. Light chop. A chance of showers and thunderstorms this evening. For Wednesday, northeast winds around 5 knots, becoming southwest in the afternoon. Waves 1 foot or less. Light chop. A chance of showers and thunderstorms in the afternoon. For Wednesday night, northwest winds around 5 knots. Waves 1 foot or less. Smooth. A chance of showers and thunderstorms, mainly in the evening. And for Thursday, northwest winds around 5 knots, becoming southwest around 5 knots in the afternoon. Waves 1 foot or less. Smooth. A chance of showers and thunderstorms. On Perdido Bay, Pensacola Bay including Santa Rosa Sound, and Choctawhatchee Bay. For tonight, west winds around 5 knots, becoming north late. Waves 1 foot or less. Smooth. A chance of showers and thunderstorms early this evening, then a chance of showers with a slight chance of thunderstorms late this evening. For Wednesday, northeast winds around 5 knots, becoming southwest in the afternoon. Waves 1 foot or less. Light chop. A slight chance of showers and thunderstorms in the afternoon. For Wednesday night, west winds 5 to 10 knots, becoming northwest after midnight. Waves 1 foot or less. Light chop. A chance of showers and thunderstorms, mainly in the evening. And for Thursday, northwest winds around 5 knots, becoming southwest around 5 knots in the afternoon. Waves 1 foot or less. Smooth. A chance of showers and thunderstorms. From the Okaloosa-Walton County line to Pascagoula, and out 20 nautical miles. For tonight, west winds 5 to 10 knots, becoming northwest late. Seas around 2 feet. Wave detail, west 2 feet at 4 seconds and south 1 foot at 8 seconds. A chance of showers and thunderstorms.

0: The National Weather Service in Mobile has issued a special marine warning for coastal waters from Okaloosa-Walton County line to Pensacola, Florida, out 20 nautical miles. 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At 6:33 p.m. Central Daylight Time, strong thunderstorms were located along a line extending from near East Bay to near Perdido Pass, moving southeast at 35 knots. Hazard, wind gusts 34 knots or greater. Source, radar. Impact, small craft could be damaged in briefly higher winds and suddenly higher waves. Locations impacted include Big Lagoon, Pensacola Beach, Pensacola Pass, Fort Pickens, East Bay, Pensacola Bay Bridge, Garcon Point Bridge, Perdido Pass, Pensacola Bay, and Navarre Beach. Repeating, a special marine warning has been issued until 7:15 p.m. Central Daylight Time for the following marine locations: Perdido Bay Area, coastal waters from Pensacola, Florida to Pascagoula, Mississippi, out 20 nautical miles, waters from Pensacola, Florida to Pascagoula, Mississippi, extending from 20 nautical miles to 60 nautical miles, Pensacola Bay Area, including Santa Rosa Sound, coastal waters from Okaloosa-Walton County line, Florida to Pensacola, Florida, out 20 nautical miles, and waters from Okaloosa-Walton County line to Pensacola, Florida, from 20 to 60 nautical miles. What? Minor flooding is occurring and minor flooding is forecast. Where? Blackwater River near Baker. When? Until Wednesday morning. Impacts, at 14.5 feet, flooding of Cotton Ridge Park in Baker begins. Additional details, at 8 a.m. Central Daylight Time Tuesday, the stage was 13.5 feet. Recent activity, the maximum river stage in the 24 hours ending at 8 a.m. Central Daylight Time Tuesday was 14.8 feet. Forecast, the river is expected to fall below flood stage just after midnight tonight and continue falling to 4.2 feet Sunday morning. Flood stage is 11.0 feet. http://www.weather.gov/safety/flood. What? Minor flooding is occurring and minor flooding is forecast. Where? Escambia River near Century. When? Until Sunday morning. Impacts, at 19.0 feet, low-lying pastures will flood. Cattle should be moved to higher ground. Additional details, at 8 a.m. Central Daylight Time Tuesday, the stage was 18.5 feet. Recent activity, the maximum river stage in the 24 hours ending at 8 a.m. Central Daylight Time Tuesday was 18.8 feet. Forecast, the river is expected to rise to a crest of 18.5 feet tomorrow evening. It will then fall below flood stage early Sunday morning. Flood stage is 17.0 feet. http://www.weather.gov/safety/flood. What? Minor flooding is occurring and minor flooding is forecast. Where? Shoal River near Crestview. When? Until Wednesday evening. Impacts, at 8.0 feet, minor flooding of low-lying areas. Additional details, at 8:15 a.m. Central Daylight Time Tuesday, the stage was 8.2 feet. Recent activity, the maximum river stage in the 24 hours ending at 8:15 a.m. Central Daylight Time Tuesday was 8.4 feet. Forecast, the river is expected to fall below flood stage early tomorrow afternoon and continue falling to 6.4 feet Sunday morning. Flood stage is 8.0 feet. http://www.weather.gov/safety/flood. 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The current time is 6:39 p.m. Central Daylight Time. The National Weather Service in Mobile has issued a special marine warning for Coastal waters from Okaloosa-Walton County line to Pensacola, Florida out 20 nautical miles. Coastal waters from Pensacola, Florida to Pascagoula, Mississippi out 20 nautical miles. Pensacola Bay Area including Santa Rosa Sound, Perdido Bay Area. 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At 6:33 p.m. Central Daylight Time, strong thunderstorms were located along a line extending from near East Bay to near Perdido Pass, moving southeast at 35 knots. Hazard, wind gusts 34 knots or greater. Source, radar. Impact, small craft could be damaged in briefly higher winds and suddenly higher waves. Locations impacted include Big Lagoon, Pensacola Beach, Pensacola Pass, Fort Pickens, East Bay, Pensacola Bay Bridge, Garcon Point Bridge, Perdido Pass, Pensacola Bay, and Navarre Beach. Repeating, a special marine warning has been issued until 7:15 p.m. Central Daylight Time for the following marine locations: Perdido Bay Area, coastal waters from Pensacola, Florida to Pascagoula, Mississippi out 20 nautical miles, waters from Pensacola, Florida to Pascagoula, Mississippi extending from 20 nautical miles to 60 nautical miles, Pensacola Bay Area including Santa Rosa Sound, coastal waters from Okaloosa-Walton County line Florida to Pensacola, Florida out 20 nautical miles, and waters from Okaloosa-Walton County line to Pensacola, Florida from 20 to 60 nautical miles. Here's your marine forecast. On the weather map, a light to moderate westerly flow today will transition to a light offshore flow tonight as a weak front moves over the coastal waters. This front will dissipate Wednesday into Wednesday night. A general light southwest flow is expected by late in the week into the weekend as high pressure becomes reestablished across the southwest Atlantic into the central Gulf. On Perdido Bay, Pensacola Bay including Santa Rosa Sound, and Choctawhatchee Bay. For tonight, west winds 5 to 10 knots, becoming northwest late this evening and overnight. Waves 1 foot or less. Light chop. A chance of showers and thunderstorms this evening. For Wednesday, northeast winds around 5 knots, becoming southwest in the afternoon. Waves 1 foot or less. Light chop. A chance of showers and thunderstorms in the afternoon. For Wednesday night, northwest winds around 5 knots. Waves 1 foot or less. Smooth. A chance of showers and thunderstorms, mainly in the evening. And for Thursday, northwest winds around 5 knots, becoming southwest around 5 knots in the afternoon. Waves 1 foot or less. Smooth. A chance of showers and thunderstorms. On Perdido Bay, Pensacola Bay including Santa Rosa Sound, and Choctawhatchee Bay. For tonight, west winds around 5 knots, becoming north late. Waves 1 foot or less. Smooth. A chance of showers and thunderstorms early this evening, then a chance of showers with a slight chance of thunderstorms late this evening. For Wednesday, northeast winds around 5 knots, becoming southwest in the afternoon. Waves 1 foot or less. Light chop. A slight chance of showers and thunderstorms in the afternoon. For Wednesday night, west winds 5 to 10 knots, becoming northwest after midnight. Waves 1 foot or less. Light chop. A chance of showers and thunderstorms, mainly in the evening. And for Thursday, northwest winds around 5 knots, becoming southwest around 5 knots in the afternoon. Waves 1 foot or less. Smooth. A chance of showers and thunderstorms. From the Okaloosa-Walton County line to Pascagoula, and out 20 nautical miles. For tonight, west winds 5 to 10 knots, becoming northwest late. Seas around 2 feet. Wave detail, west 2 feet at 4 seconds and south 1 foot at 8 seconds. A chance of showers and thunderstorms, mainly this evening. For Wednesday, northeast winds 5 to 10 knots, becoming south in the afternoon. Seas around 2 feet. Wave detail, southwest 1 foot at 5 seconds and south 1 foot at 8 seconds. A slight chance of showers and thunderstorms. For Wednesday night, west winds 5 to 10 knots. Seas 1 foot or less. Wave detail, southwest 1 foot at 5 seconds and south 1 foot at 8 seconds. A chance of showers and thunderstorms, mainly in the evening. And for Thursday, northwest winds around 5 knots, becoming southwest in the afternoon. Seas 1 foot or less. Wave detail, southwest 1 foot at 5 seconds and south 1 foot at 8 seconds. A chance of showers and thunderstorms, mainly in the morning. From the Okaloosa-Walton County line to Pascagoula, from 20 to 60 nautical miles offshore. For tonight, west winds around 10 knots. Seas around 2 feet. Wave detail, west 2 feet at 4 seconds and south 1 foot at 8 seconds. A slight chance of showers and thunderstorms this evening. A slight chance of showers and thunderstorms late. For Wednesday, north winds 5 to 10 knots. Seas around 2 feet. Wave detail, west 1 foot at 4 seconds and south 1 foot at 8 seconds. A slight chance of showers and thunderstorms in the morning. For Wednesday night, west winds 5 to 10 knots. Seas around 2 feet in the evening, then 1 foot or less. Wave detail, southwest 1 foot at 4 seconds and south 1 foot at 8 seconds. A slight chance of showers and thunderstorms. And for Thursday, northwest winds 5 to 10 knots, becoming west in the afternoon. Seas 1 foot or less. Wave detail, west 1 foot at 4 seconds and south 1 foot at 8 seconds. A slight chance of showers and thunderstorms in the morning. Tidal information, at the mouth of the Mobile River on Tuesday, high tide at 7:46 a.m. Low tide at 8:28 p.m. At the mouth of the Mobile River on Wednesday, high tide at 8:02 a.m. Low tide at 8:40 p.m. At Pensacola Bay on Tuesday, high tide at 7:28 a.m. Low tide at 6:09 p.m. At Pensacola Bay on Wednesday, high tide at 7:46 a.m. Low tide at 6:46 p.m. At the East Pass in Destin on Tuesday, high tide at 6:55 a.m. Low tide at 5:35 p.m. At the East Pass in Destin on Wednesday, high tide at 7:13 a.m. Low tide at 6:12 p.m. The following marine observations were made as of 6 p.m. Mobile Bay Coast Guard Station. Winds were southwest at 3 knots. Sea temperature 84 degrees. Air temperature 91 degrees. Weeks Bay, calm. Air temperature was 88 degrees. Pensacola Bay. Sea temperature 87 degrees. Air temperature 89 degrees. The report from the east end of Dauphin Island was not available. Graham Bay, southwest winds at 10 knots. Air temperature was 89 degrees. And Pettiboy Island, southwest winds at 11 knots. Air temperature was 85 degrees. 12 miles south of Orange Beach, winds were west at 14 knots. Air temperature was 84 degrees. Gulf water temperature 84 degrees. Wave heights 2 feet, with a period of 4 seconds. 100 miles south of Destin. Winds were west at 10 knots. Air temperature 85 degrees. Wave heights 2 feet. Wave period 8 seconds. 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The following weather reports were made at 6 p.m. Pensacola International Airport, skies were partly sunny. The temperature was 88 degrees, the dew point was 75, and the relative humidity was 65%. This produces a heat index of 97. The wind was west at 14 miles an hour. The pressure was 30.04 inches and steady. Pensacola Naval Air Station, skies were partly sunny. The temperature was 87 degrees, the dew point was 77, and the relative humidity was 72%. This produces a heat index of 99. The wind was variable at 5 miles an hour. The pressure was 30.05 inches and steady. Here's your National Weather Service forecast. Tonight, partly cloudy. A chance of showers and thunderstorms this evening. Lows in the lower 70s. Northwest winds around 5 miles per hour this evening, becoming light and variable. Chance of rain 50%. Wednesday, sunny in the morning, then partly sunny with showers and thunderstorms likely in the afternoon. Highs around 90. Northeast winds around 5 miles per hour, becoming northwest in the afternoon. Chance of rain 70%. Wednesday night, mostly cloudy with a chance of showers and thunderstorms in the evening, then partly cloudy with a slight chance of showers and thunderstorms after midnight. Lows in the lower 70s. West winds around 5 miles per hour in the evening, becoming light and variable. Chance of rain 50%. Thursday, mostly sunny with a chance of thunderstorms. A chance of showers. Highs in the upper 80s. West winds around 5 miles per hour. Chance of rain 50%. Thursday night, partly cloudy. Lows in the mid-70s. South winds around 5 miles per hour in the evening, becoming light and variable. Friday, mostly sunny. A chance of showers and thunderstorms in the afternoon. Highs around 90. Chance of rain 30%. Friday night, mostly clear. Lows in the mid-70s. Saturday, sunny. A slight chance of showers and thunderstorms in the afternoon. Highs in the lower 90s. Chance of rain 20%. Heat index values up to 105. 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The National Weather Service in Mobile has issued a special marine warning for coastal waters from Okaloosa-Walton County line to Pensacola, Florida out 20 nautical miles, coastal waters from Pensacola, Florida to Pascagoula, Mississippi out 20 nautical miles, Pensacola Bay Area including Santa Rosa Sound, Perdido Bay Area, waters from Okaloosa-Walton County line to Pensacola, Florida from 20 to 60 nautical miles, waters from Pensacola, Florida to Pascagoula, Mississippi from 20 to 60 nautical miles, until 7:15 p.m. Central Daylight Time. At 6:33 p.m. Central Daylight Time, strong thunderstorms were located along a line extending from near East Bay to near Perdido Pass, moving southeast at 35 knots. Hazard, wind gusts 34 knots or greater. Source, radar. Impact, small craft could be damaged in briefly higher winds and suddenly higher waves. Locations impacted include Big Lagoon, Pensacola Beach, Pensacola Pass, Fort Pickens, East Bay, Pensacola Bay Bridge, Garcon Point Bridge, Perdido Pass, Pensacola Bay, and Navarre Beach. Repeating, a special marine warning has been issued until 7:15 p.m. Central Daylight Time for the following marine locations: Perdido Bay Area, coastal waters from Pensacola, Florida to Pascagoula, Mississippi out 20 nautical miles, waters from Pensacola, Florida to Pascagoula, Mississippi extending from 20 nautical miles to 60 nautical miles, Pensacola Bay Area including Santa Rosa Sound, coastal waters from Okaloosa-Walton County line Florida to Pensacola, Florida out 20 nautical miles, and waters from Okaloosa-Walton County line to Pensacola, Florida from 20 to 60 nautical miles. Here's your marine forecast. On the weather map, a light to moderate westerly flow today will transition to a light offshore flow tonight as a weak front moves over the coastal waters. This front will dissipate Wednesday into Wednesday night. A general light southwest flow is expected by late in the week into the weekend as high pressure becomes reestablished across the southwest Atlantic into the central Gulf. On Perdido Bay, Pensacola Bay including Santa Rosa Sound, and Choctawhatchee Bay. For tonight, west winds 5 to 10 knots, becoming northwest late this evening and overnight. Waves 1 foot or less. Light chop. A chance of showers and thunderstorms this evening. For Wednesday, northeast winds around 5 knots, becoming southwest in the afternoon. Waves 1 foot or less. Light chop. A chance of showers and thunderstorms in the afternoon. For Wednesday night, northwest winds around 5 knots. Waves 1 foot or less. Smooth. A chance of showers and thunderstorms, mainly in the evening. and for Thursday, northwest winds around 5 knots, becoming southwest around 5 knots in the afternoon. Waves 1 foot or less. Smooth. A chance of showers and thunderstorms. On Perdido Bay, Pensacola Bay including Santa Rosa Sound, and Choctawhatchee Bay. For tonight, west winds around 5 knots, becoming north late. Waves 1 foot or less. Smooth. A chance of showers and thunderstorms early this evening, then a chance of showers with a slight chance of thunderstorms late this evening. For Wednesday, northeast winds around 5 knots, becoming southwest in the afternoon. Waves 1 foot or less. Light chop. A slight chance of showers and thunderstorms in the afternoon. For Wednesday night, west winds 5 to 10 knots, becoming northwest after midnight. Waves 1 foot or less. Light chop. A chance of showers and thunderstorms, mainly in the evening. And for Thursday, northwest winds around 5 knots, becoming southwest around 5 knots in the afternoon. Waves 1 foot or less. Smooth. A chance of showers and thunderstorms. From the Okaloosa-Walton County line to Pascagoula, and out 20 nautical miles. For tonight, west winds 5 to 10 knots, becoming northwest late. Seas around 2 feet. Wave detail, west 2 feet at 4 seconds and south 1 foot at 8 seconds. A chance of showers and thunderstorms, mainly this evening. For Wednesday, northeast winds 5 to 10 knots, becoming south in the afternoon. Seas around 2 feet. Wave detail, southwest 1 foot at 5 seconds and south 1 foot at 8 seconds. A slight chance of showers and thunderstorms. For Wednesday night, west winds 5 to 10 knots. Seas 1 foot or less. Wave detail, southwest 1 foot at 5 seconds and south 1 foot at 8 seconds. A chance of showers and thunderstorms, mainly in the evening. And for Thursday, northwest winds around 5 knots, becoming southwest in the afternoon. Seas 1 foot or less. Wave detail, southwest 1 foot at 5 seconds and south 1 foot at 8 seconds. A chance of showers and thunderstorms, mainly in the morning. From the Okaloosa-Walton County line to Pascagoula, from 20 to 60 nautical miles offshore. For tonight, west winds around 10 knots. Seas around 2 feet. Wave detail, west 2 feet at 4 seconds and south 1 foot at 8 seconds. A slight chance of showers and thunderstorms this evening. A slight chance of showers and thunderstorms late. For Wednesday, north winds 5 to 10 knots. Seas around 2 feet. Wave detail, west 1 foot at 4 seconds and south 1 foot at 8 seconds. A slight chance of showers and thunderstorms in the morning. For Wednesday night, west winds 5 to 10 knots. Seas around 2 feet in the evening, then 1 foot or less. Wave detail, southwest 1 foot at 4 seconds and south 1 foot at 8 seconds. A slight chance of showers and thunderstorms. And for Thursday, northwest winds 5 to 10 knots, becoming west in the afternoon. Seas 1 foot or less. Wave detail, west 1 foot at 4 seconds and south 1 foot at 8 seconds. A slight chance of showers and thunderstorms in the morning. What? Minor flooding is occurring and minor flooding is forecast. Where? Blackwater River near Baker. When? Until Wednesday morning. Impacts, at 14.5 feet, flooding of Cotton Ridge Park in Baker begins. Additional details, at 8 a.m. Central Daylight Time Tuesday the stage was 13.5 feet. Recent activity, the maximum river stage in the 24 hours ending at 8 a.m. Central Daylight Time Tuesday was 14.8 feet. Forecast, the river is expected to fall below flood stage just after midnight tonight and continue falling to 4.2 feet Sunday morning. Flood stage is 11.0 feet. http://www.weather.gov/safety/flood. What? Minor flooding is occurring and minor flooding is forecast. Where? Escambia River near Century. When? Until Sunday morning. impacts, at 19.0 feet, low-lying pastures will flood. Cattle should be moved to higher ground. Additional details, at 8 a.m. Central Daylight Time Tuesday, the stage was 18.5 feet. Recent activity, the maximum river stage in the 24 hours ending at 8 a.m. Central Daylight Time Tuesday was 18.8 feet. Forecast, the river is expected to rise to a crest of 18.5 feet tomorrow evening. It will then fall.
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0: Minor flooding is occurring and minor flooding is forecast. 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When? Until Wednesday evening. Impacts, at 8.0 feet, minor flooding of low-lying areas. Additional details, at 8:15 a.m. Central Daylight Time Tuesday, the stage was 8.2 feet. Recent activity, the maximum river stage in the 24 hours ending at 8:15 a.m. Central Daylight Time Tuesday was 8.4 feet. Forecast, the river is expected to fall below flood stage early tomorrow afternoon and continue falling to 6.4 feet Sunday morning. Flood stage is 8.0 feet. http://www.weather.gov/safety/flood. 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